expected at this time. And now the extended outlook for the period Sunday through Friday. Much hotter weather arrives for the middle of next week with heat indices near 100 possible. A couple rounds of showers and thunderstorms will be possible Sunday into Monday and again Tuesday and Wednesday. Strong to severe thunderstorms are possible midweek. Spotter information statement. Skywarn spotter activation will not be needed. Now the forecast for central Minnesota, from St. Cloud to the northwest Twin Cities suburbs. Tonight, clear. Lows in the lower 60s. East winds around 5 miles an hour. Sunday, mostly sunny. A 20% chance of thunderstorms in the afternoon. Highs in the mid-80s. Southeast winds 5 to 15 miles an hour. Sunday night, mostly cloudy. Chance of thunderstorms in the evening, then showers likely overnight. Lows in the mid-60s. Southeast winds 10 to 15 miles an hour. Chance of precipitation 70%. Monday, showers in the morning, then chance of thunderstorms in the afternoon. Highs in the lower 80s. Southeast winds 5 to 10 miles an hour. Chance of precipitation 90%. Monday night, increasing clouds. Lows in the lower 60s. Southeast winds up to 10 miles an hour. Tuesday, mostly sunny. Highs in the upper 80s. Tuesday night, partly cloudy. Chance of thunderstorms in the evening, then chance of showers overnight. Lows in the lower 70s. Chance of precipitation 50%. Wednesday and Wednesday night, showers likely and chance of thunderstorms. Highs in the lower 90s. Lows in the lower 60s. Chance of precipitation 70%. Thursday and Thursday night, not as warm. Partly cloudy. Chance of rain showers. Highs in the lower 80s. Lows in the upper 50s. Chance of showers 40%. Friday, mostly sunny. Chance of rain showers in the afternoon. Highs in the upper 70s. Chance of showers 30%. Friday night and Saturday, partly cloudy. Lows in the upper 50s. Highs in the mid-70s. Again, the forecast for central Minnesota, from St. Cloud to the northwest Twin Cities suburbs for tonight, clear. Lows in the lower 60s. Winds around 5 miles an hour. Now the forecast for central Minnesota, from St. Cloud to the northwest Twin Cities suburbs. Tonight, clear. Lows in the lower 60s. East winds up to 5 miles an hour. Sunday, mostly sunny. A 20% chance of thunderstorms in the afternoon. Highs in the mid-80s. Southeast winds 5 to 15 miles an hour. Sunday night, mostly cloudy. Chance of thunderstorms in the evening, then showers likely overnight. Lows in the mid-60s. Southeast winds 10 to 15 miles an hour. Chance of precipitation 70%. Monday, showers in the morning, then chance of thunderstorms in the afternoon. Highs in the lower 80s. Southeast winds 5 to 10 miles an hour. Chance of precipitation 90%. Monday night, increasing clouds. Lows in the lower 60s. Southeast winds up to 10 miles an hour. Tuesday, mostly sunny. Highs in the upper 80s. Tuesday night, partly cloudy. Chance of thunderstorms in the evening, then chance of showers overnight. Lows in the lower 70s. Chance of precipitation 50%. Wednesday and Wednesday night, showers likely and chance of thunderstorms. Highs in the lower 90s. Lows in the lower 60s. Chance of precipitation 70%. Thursday and Thursday night, not as warm. Partly cloudy. Chance of rain showers. Highs in the lower 80s. Lows in the upper 50s. Chance of showers 40%. Friday, mostly sunny. Chance of rain showers in the afternoon.
Highs in the upper 70s. Chance of showers 30%. Friday night and Saturday, partly cloudy. Lows in the upper 50s. Highs in the mid 70s. Again, the forecast for central Minnesota, from St. Cloud to the northwest Twin Cities suburbs for tonight, clear. Lows in the lower 60s. East winds up to 5 miles an hour. What? The Minnesota Pollution Control Agency has issued an air quality alert for ozone pollution. The Air Quality Index, AQI, is expected to reach the orange or unhealthy for sensitive groups category. Where? Southern, central, and western Minnesota. When? Until 11 p.m. Sunday. The following impacts are expected: sensitive groups, such as people with lung disease including asthma, heart disease, children and older adults, and people who are active outdoors, may experience health effects. Additional details: ground level ozone is expected to be high Saturday and Sunday afternoon across much of Minnesota. Mostly sunny skies, warm temperatures, and low humidity will provide a favorable environment for two types of pollutants, volatile organic compounds and nitrogen oxides, to react with sunlight in the air to produce ground level ozone. The ozone levels will decrease after sunset Saturday and be lower Sunday morning before increasing again Sunday afternoon. Consider moving outdoor activities outside of the afternoon hours. Sensitive groups, such as people with lung disease including asthma, heart disease, children and older adults, and people who are active outdoors, should limit prolonged or heavy outdoor exertion. Reduce or eliminate activities that contribute to air pollution, such as outdoor burning and use of residential wood burning devices. Reduce vehicle trips and vehicle idling as much as possible. 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The current time is 7:08 p.m. Central Daylight Time. Now here is the hazardous weather outlook for portions of central and southern Minnesota and west central Wisconsin. For tonight, no hazardous weather is expected at this time. And now the extended outlook for the period Sunday through Friday. Much hotter weather arrives for the middle of next week with heat indices near 100 possible. A couple rounds of showers and thunderstorms will be possible Sunday into Monday and again Tuesday and Wednesday. Strong to severe thunderstorms are possible midweek. Spotter information statement: Skywarn spotter activation will not be needed. Now the forecast for central Minnesota, from St. Cloud to the northwest Twin Cities suburbs. Tonight, clear. Lows in the lower 60s. East winds up to 5 miles an hour. Sunday, mostly sunny. A 20% chance of thunderstorms in the afternoon. Highs in the mid 80s. Southeast winds 5 to 15 miles an hour. Sunday night, mostly cloudy. Chance of thunderstorms in the evening, then showers likely overnight. Lows in the mid 60s. Southeast winds 10 to 15 miles an hour. Chance of precipitation 70%. Monday, showers in the morning, then chance of thunderstorms in the afternoon. Highs in the lower 80s. Southeast winds 5 to 10 miles an hour. Chance of precipitation 90%. Monday night, increasing clouds. Lows in the lower 60s. Southeast winds up to 10 miles an hour. Tuesday, mostly sunny. Highs in the upper 80s. Tuesday night, partly cloudy. Chance of thunderstorms in the evening, then chance of showers overnight. Lows in the lower 70s. Chance of precipitation 50%. Wednesday and Wednesday night, showers likely and chance of thunderstorms. Highs in the lower 90s. Lows in the lower 60s. Chance of precipitation 70%. Thursday and Thursday night, not as warm. Partly cloudy. Chance of rain showers. Highs in the lower 80s.
Lows in the upper 50s. Chance of showers 40%. Friday, mostly sunny. Chance of rain showers in the afternoon. Highs in the upper 70s. Chance of showers 30%. Friday night and Saturday, partly cloudy. Lows in the upper 50s. Highs in the mid 70s. Again, the forecast for central Minnesota, from St. Cloud to the northwest Twin Cities suburbs for tonight, clear. Lows in the lower 60s. East winds up to 5 miles an hour. 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Current time is 7:11 p.m. Central Daylight Time. Now here is the hazardous weather outlook for portions of central and southern Minnesota and west central Wisconsin. For tonight, no hazardous weather is expected at this time. And now the extended outlook for the period Sunday through Friday. Much hotter weather arrives for the middle of next week with heat indices near 100 possible. A couple rounds of showers and thunderstorms will be possible Sunday into Monday and again Tuesday and Wednesday. Strong to severe thunderstorms are possible midweek. Spotter information statement, Skywarn spotter activation will not be needed. Now the forecast for central Minnesota, from St. Cloud to the northwest Twin Cities suburbs. Tonight, clear. Lows in the lower 60s. East winds up to 5 miles an hour. Sunday, mostly sunny. A 20% chance of thunderstorms in the afternoon. Highs in the mid-80s. Southeast winds 5 to 15 miles an hour. Sunday night, mostly cloudy. Chance of thunderstorms in the evening, then showers likely overnight. Lows in the mid-60s. Southeast winds 10 to 15 miles an hour. Chance of precipitation 70%. Monday, showers in the morning, then chance of thunderstorms in the afternoon. Highs in the lower 80s. Southeast winds 5 to 10 miles an hour. Chance of precipitation 90%. Monday night, increasing clouds. Lows in the lower 60s. Southeast winds up to 10 miles an hour. Tuesday, mostly sunny. Highs in the upper 80s. Tuesday night, partly cloudy. Chance of thunderstorms in the evening, then chance of showers overnight. Lows in the lower 70s. Chance of precipitation 50%. Wednesday and Wednesday night, showers likely and chance of thunderstorms. Highs in the lower 90s. Lows in the lower 60s. Chance of precipitation 70%. Thursday and Thursday night, not as warm. Partly cloudy. Chance of rain showers. Highs in the lower 80s. Lows in the upper 50s. Chance of showers 40%. Friday, mostly sunny. Chance of rain showers in the afternoon. Highs in the upper 70s. Chance of showers 30%. Friday night and Saturday, partly cloudy. Lows in the upper 50s. Highs in the mid-70s. Again, the forecast for central Minnesota, from St. Cloud to the northwest Twin Cities suburbs for tonight, clear. Lows in the lower 60s. East winds up to 5 miles an hour. 7 p.m. in Buffalo, it was mostly sunny. The temperature was 84 degrees. The dew point was 55, and the relative humidity was 37%. The wind was southeast at 12 miles an hour. The pressure was 29.85 inches and falling. In Maple Lake, it was mostly sunny. The temperature was 85 degrees, the dew point was 55, and the relative humidity was 35%. The wind was southeast at 7 miles an hour. The pressure was 29.87 inches and steady. Elsewhere across central Minnesota, skies ranged from sunny to mostly sunny.
and temperatures were between 81 and 85 degrees. Around the state, skies ranged from sunny to mostly sunny. It was 80 at Rochester, 84 at Mankato, 82 at Brainerd, 72 at Duluth, and 79 at International Falls. Once again at 7 p.m., in Buffalo, it was 84 degrees under mostly sunny skies. And in Maple Lake, it was 85 degrees under mostly sunny skies. What? The Minnesota Pollution Control Agency has issued an air quality alert for ozone pollution. The air quality index, AQI, is expected to reach the orange or unhealthy for sensitive groups category. Where? Southern, central, and western Minnesota. When? Until 11 p.m. Sunday. The following impacts are expected: sensitive groups, such as people with lung disease including asthma, heart disease, children and older adults, and people who are active outdoors, may experience health effects. Additional details: ground level ozone is expected to be high Saturday and Sunday afternoon across much of Minnesota. Mostly sunny skies, warm temperatures, and low humidity will provide a favorable environment for two types of pollutants, volatile organic compounds and nitrogen oxides, to react with sunlight in the air to produce ground-level ozone. The ozone levels will decrease after sunset Saturday and be lower Sunday morning before increasing again Sunday afternoon. Consider moving outdoor activities outside of the afternoon hours. Sensitive groups, such as people with lung disease including asthma, heart disease, children and older adults, and people who are active outdoors, should limit prolonged or heavy outdoor exertion. Reduce or eliminate activities that contribute to air pollution, such as outdoor burning and use of residential wood burning devices. Reduce vehicle trips and vehicle idling as much as possible. 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The current time is 7:18 p.m. Central Daylight Time. Now here is the hazardous weather outlook for portions of central and southern Minnesota and west central Wisconsin. For tonight, no hazardous weather is expected at this time. And now the extended outlook for the period Sunday through Friday. Much hotter weather arrives for the middle of next week with heat indices near 100 possible. A couple rounds of showers and thunderstorms will be possible Sunday into Monday and again Tuesday and Wednesday. Strong to severe thunderstorms are possible midweek. Spotter information statement: Skywarn spotter activation will not be needed. Now the forecast for central Minnesota, from St. Cloud to the northwest Twin Cities suburbs. Tonight, clear. Lows in the lower 60s. East winds up to 5 miles an hour. Sunday, mostly sunny. A 20% chance of thunderstorms in the afternoon. Highs in the mid-80s. Southeast winds 5 to 15 miles an hour. Sunday night, mostly cloudy. Chance of thunderstorms in the evening, then showers likely overnight. Lows in the mid-60s. Southeast winds 10 to 15 miles an hour. Chance of precipitation 70%. Monday, showers in the morning, then chance of thunderstorms in the afternoon. Highs in the lower 80s. Southeast winds 5 to 10 miles an hour. Chance of precipitation 90%. Monday night, increasing clouds. Lows in the lower 60s. Southeast winds up to 10 miles an hour. Tuesday, mostly sunny. Highs in the upper 80s. Tuesday night, partly cloudy. Chance of thunderstorms in the evening, then chance of showers overnight. Lows in the lower 70s. Chance of precipitation 50%. Wednesday and Wednesday night, showers likely and chance of thunderstorms. Highs in the lower 90s. Lows in the lower 60s. Chance of precipitation 70%. Thursday and Thursday night, not as warm. Partly cloudy. Chance of rain showers.
Highs in the lower 80s. Lows in the upper 50s.

miles an hour. At 7 p.m. in Buffalo, it was mostly sunny. The temperature was 84 degrees, the dew point was 55, and the relative humidity was 37%. The wind was southeast at 12 miles an hour. The pressure was 29.85 inches and falling. In Maple Lake, it was mostly sunny. The temperature was 85 degrees, the dew point was 55, and the relative humidity was 35%. The wind was southeast at 7 miles an hour. The pressure was 29.87 inches and steady. Elsewhere across central Minnesota, skies ranged from sunny to mostly sunny, and temperatures were between 81 and 85 degrees. Around the state, skies ranged from sunny to mostly sunny. It was 80 at Rochester, 84 at Mankato, 82 at Brainerd, 72 at Duluth, and 79 at International Falls. Once again at 7 p.m., in Buffalo, it was 84 degrees under mostly sunny skies. And in Maple Lake, it was 85 degrees under mostly sunny skies. 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The current time is 7:22 p.m. Central Daylight Time. Now here is the hazardous weather outlook for portions of central and southern Minnesota and west central Wisconsin. For tonight, no hazardous weather is expected at this time. And now the extended outlook for the period Sunday through Friday. Much hotter weather arrives for the middle of next week with heat indices near 100 possible. A couple rounds of showers and thunderstorms will be possible Sunday into Monday and again Tuesday and Wednesday. Strong to severe thunderstorms are possible midweek. Spotter information statement, Skywarn spotter activation will not be needed. Now the forecast for central Minnesota, from St. Cloud to the northwest Twin Cities suburbs. Tonight, clear. Lows in the lower 60s. East winds up to 5 miles an hour. Sunday, mostly sunny. A 20% chance of thunderstorms in the afternoon. Highs in the mid-80s. Southeast winds 5 to 15 miles an hour. Sunday night, mostly cloudy. Chance of thunderstorms in the evening, then showers likely overnight. Lows in the mid-60s. Southeast winds 10 to 15 miles an hour. Chance of precipitation 70%. Monday, showers in the morning. Then chance of thunderstorms in the afternoon. Highs in the lower 80s. Southeast winds 5 to 10 miles an hour. Chance of precipitation 90%. Monday night, increasing clouds. Lows in the lower 60s. Southeast winds up to 10 miles an hour. Tuesday, mostly sunny. Highs in the upper 80s. Tuesday night, partly cloudy. Chance of thunderstorms in the evening, then chance of showers overnight. Lows in the lower 70s. Chance of precipitation 50%. Wednesday and Wednesday night, showers likely and chance of thunderstorms. Highs in the lower 90s. Lows in the lower 60s. Chance of precipitation 70%. Thursday and Thursday night, not as warm. Partly cloudy. Chance of rain showers. Highs in the lower 80s. Lows in the upper 50s. Chance of showers 40%. Friday, mostly sunny. Chance of rain showers in the afternoon. Highs in the upper 70s. Chance of showers 30%. Friday night and Saturday, partly cloudy. Lows in the upper 50s. Highs in the mid 70s. Again, the forecast for central Minnesota, from St. Cloud to the northwest Twin Cities suburbs for tonight, clear. Lows in the lower 60s. East winds up to 5 miles an hour. At 7 p.m., in Buffalo, it was mostly sunny. The temperature was 84 degrees,
The dew point was 55.

and the relative humidity was 37%. The wind was southeast at 12 miles an hour. The pressure was 29.85 inches and falling. In Maple Lake, it was mostly sunny. The temperature was 85 degrees, the dew point was 55, and the relative humidity was 35%. The wind was southeast at 7 miles an hour. The pressure was 29.87 inches and steady. Elsewhere across central Minnesota, skies ranged from sunny to mostly sunny, and temperatures were between 81 and 85 degrees. Around the state, skies ranged from sunny to mostly sunny. It was 80 at Rochester, 84 at Mankato, 82 at Brainerd, 72 at Duluth, and 79 at International Falls. Once again at 7 p.m., in Buffalo, it was 84 degrees under mostly sunny skies. And in Maple Lake, it was 85 degrees under mostly sunny skies. 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The current time is 7:27 p.m. Central Daylight Time. Now here is the hazardous weather outlook for portions of central and southern Minnesota and west central Wisconsin. For tonight, no hazardous weather is expected at this time. And now the extended outlook for the period Sunday through Friday. Much hotter weather arrives for the middle of next week with heat indices near 100 possible. A couple rounds of showers and thunderstorms will be possible Sunday into Monday and again Tuesday and Wednesday. Strong to severe thunderstorms are possible midweek. Spotter information statement, Skywarn spotter activation will not be needed. What? The Minnesota Pollution Control Agency has issued an air quality alert for ozone pollution. The air quality index, AQI, is expected to reach the orange or unhealthy for sensitive groups category. Where? Southern, central, and western Minnesota. When? Until 11 p.m. Sunday. The following impacts are expected: sensitive groups, such as people with lung disease including asthma, heart disease, children and older adults, and people who are active outdoors, may experience health effects. Additional details, ground level ozone is expected to be high Saturday and Sunday afternoon across much of Minnesota. Mostly sunny skies, warm temperatures, and low humidity will provide a favorable environment for two types of pollutants, volatile organic compounds and nitrogen oxides, to react with sunlight in the air to produce ground level ozone. The ozone levels will decrease after sunset Saturday and be lower Sunday morning before increasing again Sunday afternoon. Consider moving outdoor activities outside of the afternoon hours. Sensitive groups, such as people with lung disease including asthma, heart disease, children and older adults, and people who are active outdoors, should limit prolonged or heavy outdoor exertion. Reduce or eliminate activities that contribute to air pollution, such as outdoor burning and use of residential wood burning devices. Reduce vehicle trips and vehicle idling as much as possible. Now the forecast for central Minnesota, from St. Cloud to the northwest Twin Cities suburbs. Tonight, clear. Lows in the lower 60s. East winds up to 5 miles an hour. Sunday, mostly sunny. A 20% chance of thunderstorms in the afternoon. Highs in the mid-80s. Southeast winds 5 to 15 miles an hour. Sunday night, mostly cloudy. Chance of thunderstorms in the evening, then showers likely overnight. Lows in the mid-60s. Southeast winds 10 to 15 miles an hour. Chance of precipitation 70%. Monday, showers in the morning, then chance of thunderstorms in the afternoon. Highs in the lower 80s. Southeast winds 5 to 10 miles an hour. Chance of precipitation 90%. Monday night, increasing clouds. Lows in the lower 60s. Southeast winds up to 10 miles an hour. Tuesday, mostly sunny. Highs in the upper 80s.
Tuesday night, partly cloudy. Chance of thunderstorms in the evening, then chance of showers overnight. Lows in the lower 70s. Chance of precipitation 50%. Wednesday and Wednesday night, showers likely and chance of thunderstorms. Highs in the lower 90s. Lows in the lower 60s. Chance of precipitation 70%. Thursday and Thursday night, not as warm. Partly cloudy. Chance of rain showers. Highs in the lower 80s. Lows in the upper 50s. Chance of showers 40%. Friday, mostly sunny. Chance of rain showers in the afternoon. Highs in the upper 70s. Chance of showers 30%. Friday night and Saturday, partly cloudy. Lows in the upper 50s. Highs in the mid 70s. Again, the forecast for central Minnesota, from St. Cloud to the northwest Twin Cities suburbs for tonight, clear. Lows in the lower 60s. East winds up to 5 miles an hour. 7 p.m. in Buffalo, it was mostly sunny. The temperature was 84 degrees, the dew point was 55, and the relative humidity was 37%. The wind was southeast at 12 miles an hour. The pressure was 29.85 inches and falling. In Maple Lake, it was mostly sunny. The temperature was 85 degrees, the dew point was 55, and the relative humidity was 35%. The wind was southeast at 7 miles an hour. The pressure was 29.87 inches and steady. Elsewhere across central Minnesota, skies ranged where across central Minnesota, skies ranged from sunny to mostly sunny, and temperatures were between 81 and 85 degrees. Around the state, skies ranged from sunny to mostly sunny. It was 80 at Rochester, 84 at Mankato, 82 at Brainerd, 72 at Duluth, and 79 at International Falls. Once again at 7 p.m., in Buffalo, it was 84 degrees under mostly sunny skies. And in Maple Lake, it was 85 degrees under mostly sunny skies. 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The current time is 7:34 p.m. Central Daylight Time. Now here is the hazardous weather outlook for portions of central and southern Minnesota and west central Wisconsin. For tonight, no hazardous weather is expected at this time. And now the extended outlook for the period Sunday through Friday. Much hotter weather arrives for the middle of next week with heat indices near 100 possible. A couple rounds of showers and thunderstorms will be possible Sunday into Monday and again Tuesday and Wednesday. Strong to severe thunderstorms are possible midweek. Spotter information statement, Skywarn spotter activation will not be needed. Now the forecast for central Minnesota, from St. Cloud to the northwest Twin Cities suburbs. Tonight, clear. Lows in the lower 60s. East winds up to 5 miles an hour. Sunday, mostly sunny. A 20% chance of thunderstorms in the afternoon. Highs in the mid-80s. Southeast winds 5 to 15 miles an hour. Sunday night, mostly cloudy. Chance of thunderstorms in the evening, then showers likely overnight. Lows in the mid-60s. Southeast winds 10 to 15 miles an hour. Chance of precipitation 70%. Monday, showers in the morning, then chance of thunderstorms in the afternoon. Highs in the lower 80s. Southeast winds 5 to 10 miles an hour. Chance of precipitation 90%. Monday night, increasing clouds. Lows in the lower 60s. Southeast winds up to 10 miles an hour. Tuesday, mostly sunny. Highs in the upper 80s. Tuesday night, partly cloudy. Chance of thunderstorms in the evening, then chance of showers overnight.

Lows in the lower 70s. Chance of precipitation 50%. Wednesday and Wednesday night, showers likely and chance of thunderstorms. Highs in the lower 90s. Lows in the lower 60s. Chance of precipitation 70%. Thursday and Thursday night, not as warm. Partly cloudy. Chance of rain showers. Highs in the lower 80s. Lows in the upper 50s. Chance of showers 40%. Friday, mostly sunny. Chance of rain showers in the afternoon. Highs in the upper 70s. Chance of showers 30%. Friday night and Saturday, partly cloudy. Lows in the upper 50s. Highs in the mid 70s. Again, the forecast for central Minnesota, from St. Cloud to the northwest Twin Cities suburbs for tonight, clear. Lows in the lower 60s. East winds up to 5 miles an hour. 7 p.m. in Buffalo, it was mostly sunny. The temperature was 84 degrees, the dew point was 55, and the relative humidity was 37%. The wind was southeast at 12 miles an hour. The pressure was 29.85 inches and falling. In Maple Lake, it was mostly sunny. The temperature was 85 degrees, the dew point was 55, and the relative humidity was 35%. The wind was southeast at 7 miles an hour. The pressure was 29.87 inches and steady. Elsewhere across central Minnesota, skies ranged from sunny to mostly sunny, and temperatures were between 81 and 85 degrees. Around the state, skies ranged from sunny to mostly sunny. It was 80 at Rochester, 84 at Mankato, 82 at Brainerd, 72 at Duluth, and 79 at International Falls. Once again at 7 p.m., in Buffalo, it was 84 degrees under mostly sunny skies. And in Maple Lake, it was 85 degrees under mostly sunny skies. 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The current time is 7:38 p.m. Central Daylight Time. Now here is the hazardous weather outlook for portions of central and southern Minnesota and west central Wisconsin. For tonight, no hazardous weather is expected at this time. And now the extended outlook for the period Sunday through Friday. Much hotter weather arrives for the middle of next week with heat indices near 100 possible. A couple rounds of showers and thunderstorms will be possible Sunday into Monday and again Tuesday and Wednesday. Strong to severe thunderstorms are possible midweek. Spotter information statement, Skywarn spotter activation will not be needed. Now the forecast for central Minnesota, from St. Cloud to the northwest Twin Cities suburbs. Tonight, clear. Lows in the lower 60s. East winds up to 5 miles an hour. Sunday, mostly sunny. A 20% chance of thunderstorms in the afternoon. Highs in the mid-80s. Southeast winds 5 to 15 miles an hour. Sunday night, mostly cloudy. Chance of thunderstorms in the evening, then showers likely overnight. Lows in the mid-60s. Southeast winds 10 to 15 miles an hour. Chance of precipitation 70%. Monday, showers in the morning, then chance of thunderstorms in the afternoon. Highs in the lower 80s. Southeast winds 5 to 10 miles an hour. Chance of precipitation 90%. Monday night, increasing clouds. Lows in the lower 60s. Southeast winds up to 10 miles an hour. Tuesday, mostly sunny. Highs in the upper 80s. Tuesday night, partly cloudy. Chance of thunderstorms in the evening, then chance of showers overnight. Lows in the lower 70s. Chance of precipitation 50%. Wednesday and Wednesday night, showers likely and chance of thunderstorms.
Highs in the lower 90s. Lows in the lower 60s. Chance of precipitation 70%. Thursday and Thursday night, not as warm. Partly cloudy. Chance of rain showers. Highs in the lower 80s. Lows in the upper 50s. Chance of showers 40%. Friday, mostly sunny. Chance of rain showers in the afternoon. Highs in the upper 70s. Chance of showers 30%. Friday night and Saturday, partly cloudy. Lows in the upper 50s. Highs in the mid 70s. Again, the forecast for central Minnesota, from St. Cloud to the northwest Twin Cities suburbs for tonight, clear. Lows in the lower 60s. East winds up to 5 miles an hour. What? The Minnesota Pollution Control Agency has issued an air quality alert for ozone pollution. The air quality index, AQI, is expected to reach the orange or unhealthy for sensitive groups category. Where? Southern, central, and western Minnesota. When? Until 11 p.m. Sunday. The following impacts are expected: sensitive groups, such as people with lung disease including asthma, heart disease, children and older adults, and people who are active outdoors, may experience health effects. Additional details: ground level ozone is expected to be high Saturday and Sunday afternoon across much of Minnesota. Mostly sunny skies, warm temperatures, and low humidity will provide a favorable environment for two types of pollutants, volatile organic compounds and nitrogen oxides, to react with sunlight in the air to produce ground level ozone. The ozone levels will decrease after sunset Saturday and be lower Sunday morning before increasing again Sunday afternoon. Consider moving outdoor activities outside of the afternoon hours. Sensitive groups, such as people with lung disease including asthma, heart disease, children and older adults, and people who are active outdoors, should limit prolonged or heavy outdoor exertion. Reduce or eliminate activities that contribute to air pollution, such as outdoor burning and use of residential wood burning devices. Reduce vehicle trips and vehicle idling as much as possible. At 7 p.m. in Buffalo, it was mostly sunny. The temperature was 84 degrees, the dew point was 55, and the relative humidity was 37%. The wind was southeast at 12 miles an hour. The pressure was 29.85 inches and falling. In Maple Lake, it was mostly sunny. The temperature was 85 degrees, the dew point was 55, and the relative humidity was 35%. The wind was southeast at 7 miles an hour. The pressure was 29.87 inches and steady. Elsewhere across central Minnesota, skies ranged from sunny to mostly sunny, and temperatures were between 81 and 85 degrees. Around the state, skies ranged from sunny to mostly sunny. It was 80 at Rochester, 84 at Mankato, 82 at Brainerd, 72 at Duluth, and 79 at International Falls. Once again at 7 p.m., in Buffalo, it was 84 degrees under mostly sunny skies. And in Maple Lake, it was 85 degrees under mostly sunny skies. 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The current time is 7:45 p.m. Central Daylight Time. Now here is the hazardous weather outlook for portions of central and southern Minnesota and west central Wisconsin. For tonight, no hazardous weather is expected at this time. And now the extended outlook for the period Sunday through Friday. Much hotter weather arrives for the middle of next week with heat indices near 100 possible. A couple rounds of showers and thunderstorms will be possible Sunday into Monday and again Tuesday and Wednesday. Strong to severe thunderstorms are possible midweek. Spotter information statement: Skywarn spotter activation will not be needed. Now the forecast for central Minnesota, from St. Cloud to the northwest Twin Cities suburbs.

Tonight, clear. Lows in the lower 60s. East winds up to 5 miles an hour. Sunday, mostly sunny. A 20% chance of thunderstorms in the afternoon. Highs in the mid-80s. Southeast winds 5 to 15 miles an hour. Sunday night, mostly cloudy. Chance of thunderstorms in the evening, then showers likely overnight. Lows in the mid-60s. Southeast winds 10 to 15 miles an hour. Chance of precipitation 70%. Monday, showers in the morning, then chance of thunderstorms in the afternoon. Highs in the lower 80s. Southeast winds 5 to 10 miles an hour. Chance of precipitation 90%. Monday night, increasing clouds. Lows in the lower 60s. Southeast winds up to 10 miles an hour. Tuesday, mostly sunny. Highs in the upper 80s. Tuesday night, partly cloudy. Chance of thunderstorms in the evening, then chance of showers overnight. Lows in the lower 70s. Chance of precipitation 50%. Wednesday and Wednesday night, showers likely and chance of thunderstorms. Highs in the lower 90s. Lows in the lower 60s. Chance of precipitation 70%. Thursday and Thursday night, not as warm. Partly cloudy. Chance of rain showers. Highs in the lower 80s. Lows in the upper 50s. Chance of showers 40%. Friday, mostly sunny. Chance of rain showers in the afternoon. Highs in the upper 70s. Chance of showers 30%. Friday night and Saturday, partly cloudy. Lows in the upper 50s. Highs in the mid-70s. Again, the forecast for central Minnesota, from St. Cloud to the northwest Twin Cities suburbs for tonight, clear. Lows in the lower 60s. East winds up to 5 miles an hour. 7 p.m. in Buffalo, it was mostly sunny. The temperature was 84 degrees, the dew point was 55, and the relative humidity was 37%. The wind was southeast at 12 miles an hour. The pressure was 29.85 inches and falling. In Maple Lake, it was mostly sunny. The temperature was 85 degrees, the dew point was 55, and the relative humidity was 35%. The wind was southeast at 7 miles an hour. The pressure was 29.87 inches and steady. Elsewhere across central Minnesota, skies ranged from sunny to mostly sunny, and temperatures were between 81 and 85 degrees. Around the state, skies ranged from sunny to mostly sunny. It was 80 at Rochester, 84 at Mankato, 82 at Brainerd, 72 at Duluth, and 79 at International Falls. Once again at 7 p.m., in Buffalo, it was 84 degrees under mostly sunny skies. And in Maple Lake, it was 85 degrees under mostly sunny skies. 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The current time is 7:50 p.m. Central Daylight Time. Now here is the hazardous weather outlook for portions of central and southern Minnesota and west central Wisconsin. For tonight, no hazardous weather is expected at this time. And now the extended outlook for the period Sunday through Friday. Much hotter weather arrives for the middle of next week with heat indices near 100 possible. A couple rounds of showers and thunderstorms will be possible Sunday into Monday and again Tuesday and Wednesday. Strong to severe thunderstorms are possible midweek. Spotter information statement, Skywarn spotter activation will not be needed. Now the forecast for central Minnesota, from St. Cloud to the northwest Twin Cities suburbs. Tonight, clear. Lows in the lower 60s. East winds up to 5 miles an hour. Sunday, mostly sunny.

20% chance of thunderstorms in the afternoon. Highs in the mid-80s. Southeast winds 5 to 15 miles an hour. Sunday night, mostly cloudy. Chance of thunderstorms in the evening, then showers likely overnight. Lows in the mid-60s. Southeast winds 10 to 15 miles an hour. Chance of precipitation 70%. Monday, showers in the morning, then chance of thunderstorms in the afternoon. Highs in the lower 80s. Southeast winds 5 to 10 miles an hour. Chance of precipitation 90%. Monday night, increasing clouds. Lows in the lower 60s. Southeast winds up to 10 miles an hour. Tuesday, mostly sunny. Highs in the upper 80s. Tuesday night, partly cloudy. Chance of thunderstorms in the evening, then chance of showers overnight. Lows in the lower 70s. Chance of precipitation 50%. Wednesday and Wednesday night, showers likely and chance of thunderstorms. Highs in the lower 90s. Lows in the lower 60s. Chance of precipitation 70%. Thursday and Thursday night, not as warm. Partly cloudy. Chance of rain showers. Highs in the lower 80s. Lows in the upper 50s. Chance of showers 40%. Friday, mostly sunny. Chance of rain showers in the afternoon. Highs in the upper 70s. Chance of showers 30%. Friday night and Saturday, partly cloudy. Lows in the upper 50s. Highs in the mid-70s. Again, the forecast for central Minnesota, from St. Cloud to the northwest Twin Cities suburbs for tonight, clear. Lows in the lower 60s. East winds up to 5 miles an hour. What? The Minnesota Pollution Control Agency has issued an air quality alert for ozone pollution. The air quality index, AQI, is expected to reach the orange or unhealthy for sensitive groups category. Where? Southern, central, and western Minnesota. When? Until 11 p.m. Sunday. The following impacts are expected: sensitive groups, such as people with lung disease including asthma, heart disease, children and older adults, and people who are active outdoors, may experience health effects. Additional details: ground level ozone is expected to be high Saturday and Sunday afternoon across much of Minnesota. Mostly sunny skies, warm temperatures, and low humidity will provide a favorable environment for two types of pollutants, volatile organic compounds and nitrogen oxides, to react with sunlight in the air to produce ground level ozone. The ozone levels will decrease after sunset Saturday and be lower Sunday morning before increasing again Sunday afternoon. Consider moving outdoor activities outside of the afternoon hours. Sensitive groups, such as people with lung disease including asthma, heart disease, children and older adults, and people who are active outdoors, should limit prolonged or heavy outdoor exertion. Reduce or eliminate activity that contributes to air pollution, such as outdoor burning and use of residential wood burning devices. Reduce vehicle trips and vehicle idling as much as possible. At 7 p.m. in Buffalo, it was mostly sunny. The temperature was 84 degrees, the dew point was 55, and the relative humidity was 37%. The wind was southeast at 12 miles an hour. The pressure was 29.85 inches and falling. In Maple Lake, it was mostly sunny. The temperature was 85 degrees, the dew point was 55, and the relative humidity was 35%. The wind was southeast at 7 miles an hour. The pressure was 29.87 inches and steady. Elsewhere across central Minnesota, skies ranged from sunny to mostly sunny, and temperatures were between 81 and 85 degrees. Around the state, skies ranged from sunny to mostly sunny. It was 80 at Rochester, 84 at Mankato, 82 at Brainerd, 72 at Duluth, and 79 at International Falls. Once again at 7 p.m., in Buffalo, it was 84 degrees under mostly sunny skies. And in Maple Lake, it was 85 degrees under mostly sunny skies.

Sunny skies. The St. Cloud, Minnesota climate summary for this evening, as of 7 p.m., June 6, 2026. Today's high temperature was 85 degrees and the low 55 degrees. No precipitation fell today. No snow fell today. The normal high temperature for tomorrow is 75 degrees, and the normal low is 53. The record high for tomorrow is 101, which occurred in 2011, and the record low is 34, which occurred in 1901. Sunset tonight is at 9:02 p.m. Sunrise tomorrow is at 5:28 a.m. This is Weather Radio Station WNG676 Clearwater, broadcasting on a frequency of 162.50 MHz. 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The current time is 7:57 p.m. Central Daylight Time. Now here is the hazardous weather outlook for portions of central and southern Minnesota and west central Wisconsin. For tonight, no hazardous weather is expected at this time. And now the extended outlook for the period Sunday through Friday. Much hotter weather arrives for the middle of next week with heat indices near 100 possible. A couple rounds of showers and thunderstorms will be possible Sunday into Monday and again Tuesday and Wednesday. Strong to severe thunderstorms are possible midweek. Spotter information statement, Skywarn spotter activation will not be needed. Now the forecast for central Minnesota, from St. Cloud to the northwest Twin Cities suburbs. Tonight, clear. Lows in the lower 60s. East winds up to 5 miles an hour. Sunday, mostly sunny. A 20% chance of thunderstorms in the afternoon. Highs in the mid-80s. Southeast winds 5 to 15 miles an hour. Sunday night, mostly cloudy. Chance of thunderstorms in the evening, then showers likely overnight. Lows in the mid-60s. Southeast winds 10 to 15 miles an hour. Chance of precipitation 70%. Monday, showers in the morning, then chance of thunderstorms in the afternoon. Highs in the lower 80s. Southeast winds 5 to 10 miles an hour. Chance of precipitation 90%. Monday night, increasing clouds. Lows in the lower 60s. Southeast winds up to 10 miles an hour. Tuesday, mostly sunny. Highs in the upper 80s. Tuesday night, partly cloudy. Chance of thunderstorms in the evening, then chance of showers overnight. Lows in the lower 70s. Chance of precipitation 50%. Wednesday and Wednesday night, showers likely and chance of thunderstorms. Highs in the lower 90s. Lows in the lower 60s. Chance of precipitation 70%. Thursday and Thursday night, not as warm. Partly cloudy. Chance of rain showers. Highs in the lower 80s. Lows in the upper 50s. Chance of showers 40%. Friday, mostly sunny. Chance of rain showers in the afternoon. Highs in the upper 70s. Chance of showers 30%. Friday night and Saturday, partly cloudy. Lows in the upper 50s. Highs in the mid 70s. Again, the forecast for central Minnesota, from St. Cloud to the northwest Twin Cities suburbs for tonight, clear. Lows in the lower 60s. East winds up to 5 miles an hour. The St. Cloud, Minnesota climate summary for this evening, as of 7 p.m., June 6, 2026. Today's high temperature was 85 degrees and the low 55 degrees. No precipitation fell today. No snow fell today. The normal high temperature for tomorrow is 75 degrees, and the normal low is 53. The record high for tomorrow is 101, which occurred in 2011, and the record low is 34, which occurred in 1901. Sunset tonight is at 9:02 p.m. Sunrise tomorrow is at 5:28 a.m.
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The current time is 8:01 p.m. Central Daylight Time. Now here is the hazardous weather outlook for portions of central and southern Minnesota and west central Wisconsin. For tonight, no hazardous weather is expected at this time. And now the extended outlook for the period Sunday through Friday. Much hotter weather arrives for the middle of next week with heat indices near 100 possible. A couple rounds of showers and thunderstorms will be possible Sunday into Monday and again Tuesday and Wednesday. Strong to severe thunderstorms are possible midweek. Spotter information statement, Skywarn spotter activation will not be needed. Now the forecast for central Minnesota, from St. Cloud to the northwest Twin Cities suburbs. Tonight, clear. Lows in the lower 60s. East winds up to 5 miles an hour. Sunday, mostly sunny. A 20% chance of thunderstorms in the afternoon. Highs in the mid-80s. Southeast winds 5 to 15 miles an hour. Sunday night, mostly cloudy. Chance of thunderstorms in the evening, then showers likely overnight. Lows in the mid-60s. Southeast winds 10 to 15 miles an hour. Chance of precipitation 70%. Monday, showers in the morning, then chance of thunderstorms in the afternoon. Highs in the lower 80s. Southeast winds 5 to 10 miles an hour. Chance of precipitation 90%. Monday night, increasing clouds. Lows in the lower 60s. Southeast winds up to 10 miles an hour. Tuesday, mostly sunny. Highs in the upper 80s. Tuesday night, partly cloudy. Chance of thunderstorms in the evening, then chance of showers overnight. Lows in the lower 70s. Chance of precipitation 50%. Wednesday and Wednesday night, showers likely and chance of thunderstorms. Highs in the lower 90s. Lows in the lower 60s. Chance of precipitation 70%. Thursday and Thursday night, not as warm. Partly cloudy. Chance of rain showers. Highs in the lower 80s. Lows in the upper 50s. Chance of showers 40%. Friday, mostly sunny. Chance of rain showers in the afternoon. Highs in the upper 70s. Chance of showers 30%. Friday night and Saturday, partly cloudy. Lows in the upper 50s. Highs in the mid-70s. Again, the forecast for central Minnesota, from St. Cloud to the northwest Twin Cities suburbs for tonight, clear. Lows in the lower 60s. East winds up to 5 miles an hour. What? The Minnesota Pollution Control Agency has issued an air quality alert for ozone pollution. The Air Quality Index, AQI, is expected to reach the orange or unhealthy for sensitive groups category. Where? Southern, central, and western Minnesota. When? Until 11 p.m. Sunday. The following impacts are expected: sensitive groups, such as people with lung disease including asthma, heart disease, children and older adults, and people who are active outdoors, may experience health effects. Additional details: ground level ozone is expected to be high Saturday and Sunday afternoon across much of Minnesota. Mostly sunny skies, warm temperatures, and low humidity will provide a favorable environment for two types of pollutants, volatile organic compounds and nitrogen oxides, to react with sunlight in the air to produce ground level ozone. The ozone levels will decrease after sunset Saturday and be lower Sunday morning before increasing again Sunday afternoon. Consider moving outdoor activities outside of the afternoon hours. Sensitive groups, such as people with lung disease including asthma, heart disease, children and older adults, and people who are active outdoors, should limit prolonged or heavy outdoor exertion.
reduce or eliminate activity that contributes to air pollution, such as outdoor burning and use of residential wood burning devices. Reduce vehicle trips and vehicle idling as much as possible. 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The current time is 8:06 p.m. Central Daylight Time. Now here is the hazardous weather outlook for portions of central and southern Minnesota and west central Wisconsin. For tonight, no hazardous weather is expected at this time. And now the extended outlook for the period Sunday through Friday. Much hotter weather arrives for the middle of next week with heat indices near 100 possible. A couple rounds of showers and thunderstorms will be possible Sunday into Monday and again Tuesday and Wednesday. Strong to severe thunderstorms are possible midweek. Spotter information statement, Skywarn spotter activation will not be needed. Now the forecast for central Minnesota, from St. Cloud to the northwest Twin Cities suburbs. Tonight, clear. Lows in the lower 60s. East winds up to 5 miles an hour. Sunday, mostly sunny. A 20% chance of thunderstorms in the afternoon. Highs in the mid-80s. Southeast winds 5 to 15 miles an hour. Sunday night, mostly cloudy. Chance of thunderstorms in the evening, then showers likely overnight. Lows in the mid-60s. Southeast winds 10 to 15 miles an hour. Chance of precipitation 70%. Monday, showers in the morning, then chance of thunderstorms in the afternoon. Highs in the lower 80s. Southeast winds 5 to 10 miles an hour. Chance of precipitation 90%. Monday night, increasing clouds. Lows in the lower 60s. Southeast winds up to 10 miles an hour. Tuesday, mostly sunny. Highs in the upper 80s. Tuesday night, partly cloudy. Chance of thunderstorms in the evening, then chance of showers overnight. Lows in the lower 70s. Chance of precipitation 50%. Wednesday and Wednesday night, showers likely and chance of thunderstorms. Highs in the lower 90s. Lows in the lower 60s. Chance of precipitation 70%. Thursday and Thursday night, not as warm. Partly cloudy. Chance of rain showers. Highs in the lower 80s. Lows in the upper 50s. Chance of showers 40%. Friday, mostly sunny. Chance of rain showers in the afternoon. Highs in the upper 70s. Chance of showers 30%. Friday night and Saturday, partly cloudy. Lows in the upper 50s. Highs in the mid-70s. Again, the forecast for central Minnesota, from St. Cloud to the northwest Twin Cities suburbs for tonight, clear. Lows in the lower 60s. East winds up to 5 miles an hour. 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The St. Cloud, Minnesota climate summary for this evening, as of 7 p.m., June 6, 2026. Today's high temperature was 85 degrees and the low 55 degrees. No precipitation fell today. No snow fell today. The normal high temperature for tomorrow is 75 degrees, and the normal low is 53. The record high for tomorrow is 101, which occurred in 2011, and the record low is 34, which occurred in 1901. Sunset tonight is at 9:02 p.m. Sunrise tomorrow is at 5:28 a.m. The current time is 8:11 p.m. Central Daylight Time. Now here is the hazardous weather outlook for portions of central and southern Minnesota
and west central Wisconsin. For tonight,

No hazardous weather is expected at this time. And now the extended outlook for the period Sunday through Friday. Much hotter weather arrives for the middle of next week with heat indices near 100 possible. A couple rounds of showers and thunderstorms will be possible Sunday into Monday and again Tuesday and Wednesday. Strong to severe thunderstorms are possible midweek. Spotter information statement. Skywarn spotter activation will not be needed. Now the forecast for central Minnesota, from St. Cloud to the northwest Twin Cities suburbs. Tonight, clear. Lows in the lower 60s. East winds up to 5 miles an hour. Sunday, mostly sunny. A 20% chance of thunderstorms in the afternoon. Highs in the mid-80s. Southeast winds 5 to 15 miles an hour. Sunday night, mostly cloudy. Chance of thunderstorms in the evening, then showers likely overnight. Lows in the mid-60s. Southeast winds 10 to 15 miles an hour. Chance of precipitation 70%. Monday, showers in the morning, then chance of thunderstorms in the afternoon. Highs in the lower 80s. Southeast winds 5 to 10 miles an hour. Chance of precipitation 90%. Monday night, increasing clouds. Lows in the lower 60s. Southeast winds up to 10 miles an hour. Tuesday, mostly sunny. Highs in the upper 80s. Tuesday night, partly cloudy. Chance of thunderstorms in the evening, then chance of showers overnight. Lows in the lower 70s. Chance of precipitation 50%. Wednesday and Wednesday night, showers likely and chance of thunderstorms. Highs in the lower 90s. Lows in the lower 60s. Chance of precipitation 70%. Thursday and Thursday night, not as warm. Partly cloudy. Chance of rain showers. Highs in the lower 80s. Lows in the upper 50s. Chance of showers 40%. Friday, mostly sunny. Chance of rain showers in the afternoon. Highs in the upper 70s. Chance of showers 30%. Friday night and Saturday, partly cloudy. Lows in the upper 50s. Highs in the mid-70s. Again, the forecast for central Minnesota, from St. Cloud to the northwest Twin Cities suburbs for tonight, clear. Lows in the lower 60s. East winds up to 5 miles an hour. 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The current time is 8:14 p.m. Central Daylight Time. Now here is the hazardous weather outlook for portions of central and southern Minnesota and west central Wisconsin. For tonight, no hazardous weather is expected at this time. And now the extended outlook for the period Sunday through Friday. Much hotter weather arrives for the middle of next week with heat indices near 100 possible. A couple rounds of showers and thunderstorms will be possible Sunday into Monday and again Tuesday and Wednesday. Strong to severe thunderstorms are possible midweek. Spotter information statement. Skywarn spotter activation will not be needed. Now the forecast for central Minnesota, from St. Cloud to the northwest Twin Cities suburbs. Tonight, clear. Lows in the lower 60s. East winds up to 5 miles an hour. Sunday, mostly sunny. A 20% chance of thunderstorms in the afternoon. Highs in the mid-80s. Southeast winds 5 to 15 miles an hour. Sunday night, mostly cloudy. Chance of thunderstorms in the evening, then showers likely overnight. Lows in the mid-60s. Southeast winds 10 to 15 miles an hour. Chance of precipitation 70%. Monday, showers in the morning, then chance of thunderstorms in the afternoon. Highs in the lower 80s.
Southeast winds 5 to 10 miles an hour. Chance of precipitation 90%. Monday night, increasing clouds. Lows in the lower 60s. Southeast winds up to 10 miles an hour. Tuesday, mostly sunny. Highs in the upper 80s. Tuesday night, partly cloudy. Chance of thunderstorms in the evening, then chance of showers overnight. Lows in the lower 70s. Chance of precipitation 50%. Wednesday and Wednesday night, showers likely and chance of thunderstorms. Highs in the lower 90s. Lows in the lower 60s. Chance of precipitation 70%. Thursday and Thursday night, not as warm. Partly cloudy. Chance of rain showers. Highs in the lower 80s. Lows in the upper 50s. Chance of showers 40%. Friday, mostly sunny. Chance of rain showers in the afternoon. Highs in the upper 70s. Chance of showers 30%. Friday night and Saturday, partly cloudy. Lows in the upper 50s. Highs in the mid 70s. Again, the forecast for central Minnesota, from St. Cloud to the northwest Twin Cities suburbs for tonight, clear. Lows in the lower 60s. East winds up to 5 miles an hour. What? The Minnesota Pollution Control Agency has issued an air quality alert for ozone pollution. The air quality index, AQI, is expected to reach the orange or unhealthy for sensitive groups category. Where? Southern, central, and western Minnesota. When? Until 11 p.m. Sunday. The following impacts are expected: sensitive groups, such as people with lung disease including asthma, heart disease, children and older adults, and people who are active outdoors, may experience health effects. Additional details: ground level ozone is expected to be high Saturday and Sunday afternoon across much of Minnesota. Mostly sunny skies, warm temperatures, and low humidity will provide a favorable environment for two types of pollutants, volatile organic compounds and nitrogen oxides, to react with sunlight in the air to produce ground level ozone. The ozone levels will decrease after sunset Saturday and be lower Sunday morning before increasing again Sunday afternoon. Consider moving outdoor activities outside of the afternoon hours. Sensitive groups, such as people with lung disease including asthma, heart disease, children and older adults, and people who are active outdoors, should limit prolonged or heavy outdoor exertion. Reduce or eliminate activities that contribute to air pollution, such as outdoor burning and use of residential wood burning devices. Reduce vehicle trips and vehicle idling as much as possible. At 8 p.m. in Buffalo, it was clear. The temperature was 82 degrees, the dew point was 57, and the relative humidity was 42%. The wind was south at 7 miles an hour. The pressure was 29.86 inches and rising. In Maple Lake, it was clear. The temperature was 83 degrees, the dew point was 55, and the relative humidity was 37%. The wind was south at 3 miles an hour. The pressure was 29.87 inches and steady. Elsewhere across central Minnesota, temperatures were between 79 and 84 degrees. It was clear at St. Cloud, Anoka, and Crystal. At Litchfield, Little Falls, and Wilmer, it was clear. At the Twin Cities, it was partly cloudy. At Princeton, it was mostly cloudy. Around the state, it was clear. It was 77 at Rochester, 83 at Mankato, 80 at Brainerd, 67 at Duluth, and 77 at International Falls. Once again at 8 p.m., in Buffalo, it was 82 degrees under clear skies. And in Maple Lake, it was 83 degrees under clear skies. The St. Cloud, Minnesota climate summary for this evening, as of 7 p.m., June 6, 2026. Today's high temperature was 85 degrees and the low 55 degrees. No precipitation fell today. No snow fell today. The normal high temperature for tomorrow is 75 degrees, and the normal low is 53.
The record high for tomorrow is 1.

Current time is 8:21 p.m. Central Daylight Time. Now here is the hazardous weather outlook for portions of central and southern Minnesota and west central Wisconsin. For tonight, no hazardous weather is expected at this time. And now the extended outlook for the period Sunday through Friday. Much hotter weather arrives for the middle of next week with heat indices near 100 possible. A couple rounds of showers and thunderstorms will be possible Sunday into Monday and again Tuesday and Wednesday. Strong to severe thunderstorms are possible midweek. Spotter information statement, Skywarn spotter activation will not be needed. Now the forecast for central Minnesota, from St. Cloud to the northwest Twin Cities suburbs. Tonight, clear. Lows in the lower 60s. East winds up to 5 miles an hour. Sunday, mostly sunny. A 20% chance of thunderstorms in the afternoon. Highs in the mid-80s. Southeast winds 5 to 15 miles an hour. Sunday night, mostly cloudy. Chance of thunderstorms in the evening, then showers likely overnight. Lows in the mid-60s. Southeast winds 10 to 15 miles an hour. Chance of precipitation 70%. Monday, showers in the morning, then chance of thunderstorms in the afternoon. Highs in the lower 80s. Southeast winds 5 to 10 miles an hour. Chance of precipitation 90%. Monday night, increasing clouds. Lows in the lower 60s. Southeast winds up to 10 miles an hour. Tuesday, mostly sunny. Highs in the upper 80s. Tuesday night, partly cloudy. Chance of thunderstorms in the evening, then chance of showers overnight. Lows in the lower 70s. Chance of precipitation 50%. Wednesday and Wednesday night, showers likely and chance of thunderstorms. Highs in the lower 90s. Lows in the lower 60s. Chance of precipitation 70%. Thursday and Thursday night, not as warm. Partly cloudy. Chance of rain showers. Highs in the lower 80s. Lows in the upper 50s. Chance of showers 40%. Friday, mostly sunny. Chance of rain showers in the afternoon. Highs in the upper 70s. Chance of showers 30%. Friday night and Saturday, partly cloudy. Lows in the upper 50s. Highs in the mid-70s. Again, the forecast for central Minnesota, from St. Cloud to the northwest Twin Cities suburbs for tonight, clear. Lows in the lower 60s. East winds up to 5 miles an hour. At 8 p.m., in Buffalo, it was clear. The temperature was 82 degrees, the dew point was 57, and the relative humidity was 42%. The wind was south at 7 miles an hour. The pressure was 29.86 inches and rising. In Maple Lake, it was clear the temperature was 83 degrees, the dew point was 55, and the relative humidity was 37%. The wind was south at 3 miles an hour. The pressure was 29.87 inches and steady. Elsewhere across central Minnesota, temperatures were between 79 and 84 degrees. It was clear at St. Cloud, Anoka, and Crystal. At Litchfield, Little Falls, and Wilmer, it was clear. At the Twin Cities, it was partly cloudy. At Princeton, it was mostly cloudy. Around the state, it was clear. It was 77 at Rochester, 83 at Mankato, 80 at Brainerd, 67 at Duluth, and 77 at International Falls. Once again at 8 p.m., in Buffalo, it was 82 degrees under clear skies. And in Maple Lake, it was 83 degrees under clear skies. 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

time. Now here is the hazardous weather outlook for portions of central and southern Minnesota and west central Wisconsin. For tonight, no hazardous weather is expected at this time. And now the extended outlook for the period Sunday through Friday. Much hotter weather arrives for the middle of next week with heat indices near 100 possible. A couple rounds of showers and thunderstorms will be possible Sunday into Monday and again Tuesday and Wednesday. Strong to severe thunderstorms are possible midweek. Spotter information statement, Skywarn spotter activation will not be needed. Now the forecast for central Minnesota, from St. Cloud to the northwest Twin Cities suburbs. Tonight, clear. Lows in the lower 60s. East winds up to 5 miles an hour. Sunday, mostly sunny. A 20% chance of thunderstorms in the afternoon. Highs in the mid-80s. Southeast winds 5 to 15 miles an hour. Sunday night, mostly cloudy. Chance of thunderstorms in the evening, then showers likely overnight. Lows in the mid-60s. Southeast winds 10 to 15 miles an hour. Chance of precipitation 70%. Monday, showers in the morning, then chance of thunderstorms in the afternoon. Highs in the lower 80s. Southeast winds 5 to 10 miles an hour. Chance of precipitation 90%. Monday night, increasing clouds. Lows in the lower 60s. Southeast winds up to 10 miles an hour. Tuesday, mostly sunny. Highs in the upper 80s. Tuesday night, partly cloudy. Chance of thunderstorms in the evening, then chance of showers overnight. Lows in the lower 70s. Chance of precipitation 50%. Wednesday and Wednesday night, showers likely and chance of thunderstorms. Highs in the lower 90s. Lows in the lower 60s. Chance of precipitation 70%. Thursday and Thursday night, not as warm. Partly cloudy. Chance of rain showers. Highs in the lower 80s. Lows in the upper 50s. Chance of showers 40%. Friday, mostly sunny. Chance of rain showers in the afternoon. Highs in the upper 70s. Chance of showers 30%. Friday night and Saturday, partly cloudy. Lows in the upper 50s. Highs in the mid-70s. Again, the forecast for central Minnesota, from St. Cloud to the northwest Twin Cities suburbs for tonight, clear. Lows in the lower 60s. East winds up to 5 miles an hour. What? The Minnesota Pollution Control Agency has issued an air quality alert for ozone pollution. The Air Quality Index, AQI, is expected to reach the orange or unhealthy for sensitive groups category. Where? Southern, central, and western Minnesota. When? Until 11 p.m. Sunday. The following impacts are expected: sensitive groups, such as people with lung disease including asthma, heart disease, children and older adults, and people who are active outdoors, may experience health effects. Additional details. Ground level ozone is expected to be high Saturday and Sunday afternoon across much of Minnesota. Mostly sunny skies, warm temperatures, and low humidity will provide a favorable environment for two types of pollutants, volatile organic compounds and nitrogen oxides, to react with sunlight in the air to produce ground level ozone. The ozone levels will decrease after sunset Saturday and be lower Sunday morning before increasing again Sunday afternoon. Consider moving outdoor activities outside of the afternoon hours. Sensitive groups, such as people with lung disease including asthma, heart disease, children and older adults, and people who are active outdoors, should limit prolonged or heavy outdoor exertion. Reduce or eliminate activities that contribute to air pollution, such as outdoor burning and use of residential wood burning devices. Reduce vehicle trips and vehicle idling as much as possible. The St. Cloud, Minnesota climate summary for this evening, as of 7 p.m., June 6, 2026. Today's high temperature was 85 degrees and a low 55 degrees.
precipitation fell today. No snow fell today. The normal high temperature for tomorrow is 75 degrees, and the normal low is 53. The record high for tomorrow is 101, which occurred in 2011, and the record low is 34, which occurred in 1901. Sunset tonight is at 9:02 p.m. Sunrise tomorrow is at 5:28 a.m. At 8 p.m., in Buffalo, it was clear. The temperature was 82 degrees, the dew point was 57, and the relative humidity was 42%. The wind was south at 7 miles an hour. The pressure was 29.86 inches and rising. In Maple Lake, it was clear. The temperature was 83 degrees, the dew point was 55, and the relative humidity was 37%. The wind was south at 3 miles an hour. The pressure was 29.87 inches and steady. Elsewhere across central Minnesota, temperatures were between 79 and 84 degrees. It was clear at St. Cloud, Anoka, and Crystal. At Litchfield, Little Falls, and Willmar, it was clear. At the Twin Cities, it was partly cloudy. At Princeton, it was mostly cloudy. Around the state, it was clear. It was 77 at Rochester, 83 at Mankato, 80 at Brainerd, 67 at Duluth, and 77 at International Falls. Once again at 8 p.m., in Buffalo, it was 82 degrees under clear skies. And in Maple Lake, it was 83 degrees under clear skies. 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The current time is 8:34 p.m. Central Daylight Time. Now here is the hazardous weather outlook for portions of central and southern Minnesota and west central Wisconsin. For tonight, no hazardous weather is expected at this time. And now the extended outlook for the period Sunday through Friday. Much hotter weather arrives for the middle of next week with heat indices near 100 possible. A couple rounds of showers and thunderstorms will be possible Sunday into Monday and again Tuesday and Wednesday. Strong to severe thunderstorms are possible midweek. Spotter information statement, Skywarn spotter activation will not be needed. Now the forecast for central Minnesota, from St. Cloud to the northwest Twin Cities suburbs. Tonight, clear. Lows in the lower 60s. East winds up to 5 miles an hour. Sunday, mostly sunny. A 20% chance of thunderstorms in the afternoon. Highs in the mid-80s. Southeast winds 5 to 15 miles an hour. Sunday night, mostly cloudy. Chance of thunderstorms in the evening, then showers likely overnight. Lows in the mid-60s. Southeast winds 10 to 15 miles an hour. Chance of precipitation 70%. Monday, showers in the morning. Then chance of thunderstorms in the afternoon. Highs in the lower 80s. Southeast winds 5 to 10 miles an hour. Chance of precipitation 90%. Monday night, increasing clouds. Lows in the lower 60s. Southeast winds up to 10 miles an hour. Tuesday, mostly sunny. Highs in the upper 80s. Tuesday night, partly cloudy. Chance of thunderstorms in the evening, then chance of showers overnight. Lows in the lower 70s. Chance of precipitation 50%. Wednesday and Wednesday night, showers likely and chance of thunderstorms. Highs in the lower 90s. Lows in the lower 60s. Chance of precipitation 70%. Thursday and Thursday night, not as warm. Partly cloudy. Chance of rain showers. Highs in the lower 80s. Lows in the upper 50s. Chance of showers 40%. Friday, mostly sunny. Chance of rain showers.

the afternoon. Highs in the upper 70s. Chance of showers 30%. Friday night and Saturday, partly cloudy. Lows in the upper 50s. Highs in the mid 70s. Again, the forecast for central Minnesota, from St. Cloud to the northwest Twin Cities suburbs for tonight, clear. Lows in the lower 60s. East winds up to 5 miles an hour. At 8 p.m., in Buffalo, it was clear. The temperature was 82 degrees, the dew point was 57, and the relative humidity was 42%. The wind was south at 7 miles an hour. The pressure was 29.86 inches and rising. In Maple Lake, it was clear the temperature was 83 degrees, the dew point was 55, and the relative humidity was 37%. The wind was south at 3 miles an hour. The pressure was 29.87 inches and steady. Elsewhere across central Minnesota, temperatures were between 79 and 84 degrees. It was clear at St. Cloud, Anoka, and Crystal. At Litchfield, Little Falls, and Wilmer, it was clear. At the Twin Cities, it was partly cloudy. At Princeton, it was mostly cloudy. Around the state, it was clear. It was 77 at Rochester, 83 at Mankato, 80 at Brainerd, 67 at Duluth, and 77 at International Falls. Once again at 8 p.m., in Buffalo, it was 82 degrees under clear skies. And in Maple Lake, it was 83 degrees under clear skies. 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The current time is 8:38 p.m. Central Daylight Time. Now here is the hazardous weather outlook for portions of central and southern Minnesota and west central Wisconsin. For tonight, no hazardous weather is expected at this time. And now the extended outlook for the period Sunday through Friday. Much hotter weather arrives for the middle of next week with heat indices near 100 possible. A couple rounds of showers and thunderstorms will be possible Sunday into Monday and again Tuesday and Wednesday. Strong to severe thunderstorms are possible midweek. Spotter information statement, Skywarn spotter activation will not be needed. Now the forecast for central Minnesota, from St. Cloud to the northwest Twin Cities suburbs. Tonight, clear. Lows in the lower 60s. East winds up to 5 miles an hour. Sunday, mostly sunny. A 20% chance of thunderstorms in the afternoon. Highs in the mid-80s. Southeast winds 5 to 15 miles an hour. Sunday night, mostly cloudy. Chance of thunderstorms in the evening, then showers likely overnight. Lows in the mid-60s. Southeast winds 10 to 15 miles an hour. Chance of precipitation 70%. Monday, showers in the morning. Then chance of thunderstorms in the afternoon. Highs in the lower 80s. Southeast winds 5 to 10 miles an hour. Chance of precipitation 90%. Monday night, increasing clouds. Lows in the lower 60s. Southeast winds up to 10 miles an hour. Tuesday, mostly sunny. Highs in the upper 80s. Tuesday night, partly cloudy. Chance of thunderstorms in the evening, then chance of showers overnight. Lows in the lower 70s. Chance of precipitation 50%. Wednesday and Wednesday night, showers likely and chance of thunderstorms. Highs in the lower 90s. Lows in the lower 60s. Chance of precipitation 70%. Thursday and Thursday night, not as warm. Partly cloudy. Chance of rain showers. Highs in the lower 80s. Lows in the upper 50s. Chance of showers 40%. Friday, mostly sunny. Chance of rain showers in the afternoon. Highs in the upper 70s,
chance of showers 30%. Friday night and Saturday, partly cloudy. Lows in the upper 50s. Highs in the mid-70s. Again, the forecast for central Minnesota, from St. Cloud to the northwest Twin Cities suburbs for tonight, clear. Lows in the lower 60s. East winds up to 5 miles an hour. What? The Minnesota Pollution Control Agency has issued an air quality alert for ozone pollution. The air quality index, AQI, is expected to reach the orange or unhealthy for sensitive groups category. Where? Southern, central, and western Minnesota. When? Until 11 p.m. Sunday. The following impacts are expected: sensitive groups, such as people with lung disease including asthma, heart disease, children and older adults, and people who are active outdoors, may experience health effects. Additional details: ground level ozone is expected to be high Saturday and Sunday afternoon across much of Minnesota. Mostly sunny skies, warm temperatures, and low humidity will provide a favorable environment for two types of pollutants, volatile organic compounds and nitrogen oxides, to react with sunlight in the air to produce ground-level ozone. The ozone levels will decrease after sunset Saturday and be lower Sunday morning before increasing again Sunday afternoon. Consider moving outdoor activities outside of the afternoon hours. Sensitive groups, such as people with lung disease including asthma, heart disease, children and older adults, and people who are active outdoors, should limit prolonged or heavy outdoor exertion. Reduce or eliminate activities that contribute to air pollution, such as outdoor burning and use of residential wood burning devices. Reduce vehicle trips and vehicle idling as much as possible. The St. Cloud, Minnesota climate summary for this evening, as of 7 p.m., June 6, 2026. Today's high temperature was 85 degrees and the low 55 degrees. No precipitation fell today. No snow fell today. The normal high temperature for tomorrow is 75 degrees, and the normal low is 53. The record high for tomorrow is 101, which occurred in 2011, and the record low is 34, which occurred in 1901. Sunset tonight is at 9:02 p.m. Sunrise tomorrow is at 5:28 a.m. At 8 p.m., in Buffalo, it was clear. The temperature was 82 degrees, the dew point was 57, and the relative humidity was 42%. The wind was south at 7 miles an hour. The pressure was 29.86 inches and rising. In Maple Lake, it was clear. The temperature was 83 degrees. The dew point was 55, and the relative humidity was 37%. The wind was south at 3 miles an hour. The pressure was 29.87 inches and steady. Elsewhere across central Minnesota, temperatures were between 79 and 84 degrees. It was clear at St. Cloud, Anoka, and Crystal. At Litchfield, Little Falls, and Wilmer, it was clear. At the Twin Cities, it was partly cloudy. At Princeton, it was mostly cloudy. Around the state, it was clear. It was 77 at Rochester, 83 at Mankato, 80 at Brainerd, 67 at Duluth, and 77 at International Falls. Once again at 8 p.m., in Buffalo, it was 82 degrees under clear skies. And in Maple Lake, it was 83 degrees under clear skies. 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The current time is 8:46 p.m. Central Daylight Time. Now here is the hazardous weather outlook for portions of central and southern Minnesota and west central Wisconsin. For tonight, no hazardous weather is expected at this time. And now the extended outlook for the period Sunday through Friday. Much hotter weather arrives for the middle of next week with heat indices near 100 possible. A couple rounds of showers and thunderstorms will be possible Sunday into Monday and again Tuesday and Wednesday.
Strong to severe thunderstorms are possible midweek. Spotter information statement. Skywarn spotter activation will not be needed. Now the forecast for central Minnesota, from St. Cloud to the northwest Twin Cities suburbs. Tonight, clear. Lows in the lower 60s. East winds up to 5 miles an hour. Sunday, mostly sunny. A 20% chance of thunderstorms in the afternoon. Highs in the mid-80s. Southeast winds 5 to 15 miles an hour. Sunday night, mostly cloudy. Chance of thunderstorms in the evening, then showers likely overnight. Lows in the mid-60s. Southeast winds 10 to 15 miles an hour. Chance of precipitation 70%. Monday, showers in the morning, then chance of thunderstorms in the afternoon. Highs in the lower 80s. Southeast winds 5 to 10 miles an hour. Chance of precipitation 90%. Monday night, increasing clouds. Lows in the lower 60s. Southeast winds up to 10 miles an hour. Tuesday, mostly sunny. Highs in the upper 80s. Tuesday night, partly cloudy. Chance of thunderstorms in the evening, then chance of showers overnight. Lows in the lower 70s. Chance of precipitation 50%. Wednesday and Wednesday night, showers likely and chance of thunderstorms. Highs in the lower 90s. Lows in the lower 60s. Chance of precipitation 70%. Thursday and Thursday night, not as warm. Partly cloudy. Chance of rain showers. Highs in the lower 80s. Lows in the upper 50s. Chance of showers 40%. Friday, mostly sunny. Chance of rain showers in the afternoon. Highs in the upper 70s. Chance of showers 30%. Friday night and Saturday, partly cloudy. Lows in the upper 50s. Highs in the mid-70s. Again, the forecast for central Minnesota, from St. Cloud to the northwest Twin Cities suburbs for tonight, clear. Lows in the lower 60s. East winds up to 5 miles an hour. At 8 p.m., in Buffalo, it was clear. The temperature was 82 degrees, the dew point was 57, and the relative humidity was 42%. The wind was south at 7 miles an hour. The pressure was 29.86 inches and rising. In Maple Lake, it was clear the temperature was 83 degrees, the dew point was 55, and the relative humidity was 37%. The wind was south at 3 miles an hour. The pressure was 29.87 inches and steady. Elsewhere across central Minnesota, temperatures were between 79 and 84 degrees. It was clear at St. Cloud, Anoka, and Crystal. At Litchfield, Little Falls, and Wilmer, it was clear. At the Twin Cities, it was partly cloudy. At Princeton, it was mostly cloudy. Around the state, it was clear. It was 77 at Rochester, 83 at Mankato, 80 at Brainerd, 67 at Duluth, and 77 at International Falls. Once again at 8 p.m., in Buffalo, it was 82 degrees under clear skies. And in Maple Lake, it was 83 degrees under clear skies. The St. Cloud, Minnesota climate summary for this evening, as of 7 p.m., June 6, 2026. Today's high temperature was 85 degrees and the low 55 degrees. No precipitation fell today. No snow fell today. The normal high temperature for tomorrow is 75 degrees, and the normal low is 53. The record high for tomorrow is 101, which occurred in 2011, and the record low is 34, which occurred in 1901. Sunset tonight is at 9:02 p.m. Sunrise tomorrow is at 5:28 a.m. This is Weather Radio Station WNG676 Clearwater, broadcasting on a frequency of 162.50 MHz. 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
serving listeners across much of central Minnesota. The current time is 8:51 p.m. Central Daylight Time. Now here is the hazardous weather outlook for portions of central and southern Minnesota and west central Wisconsin. For tonight, no hazardous weather is expected at this time. And now the extended outlook for the period Sunday through Friday. Much hotter weather arrives for the middle of next week with heat indices near 100 possible. A couple rounds of showers and thunderstorms will be possible Sunday into Monday and again Tuesday and Wednesday. Strong to severe thunderstorms are possible midweek. Spotter information statement. Skywarn spotter activation will not be needed. What? The Minnesota Pollution Control Agency has issued an air quality alert for ozone pollution. The Air Quality Index, AQI, is expected to reach the orange or unhealthy for sensitive groups category. Where? Southern, central, and western Minnesota. When? Until 11 p.m. Sunday. The following impacts are expected. Sensitive groups, such as people with lung disease including asthma, heart disease, children and older adults, and people who are active outdoors, may experience health effects. Additional details. Ground-level ozone is expected to be high Saturday and Sunday afternoon across much of Minnesota. Mostly sunny skies, warm temperatures, and low humidity will provide a favorable environment for two types of pollutant volatile organic compounds and nitrogen oxides to react with sunlight in the air to produce ground-level ozone. The ozone levels will decrease after sunset Saturday and be lower Sunday morning before increasing again Sunday afternoon. Consider moving outdoor activities outside of the afternoon hours. Sensitive groups, such as people with lung disease including asthma, heart disease, children and older adults, and people who are active outdoors, should limit prolonged or heavy outdoor exertion. Reduce or eliminate activities that contribute to air pollution, such as outdoor burning and use of residential wood burning devices. Reduce vehicle trips and vehicle idling as much as possible. Now the forecast for central Minnesota, from St. Cloud to the northwest Twin Cities suburbs. Tonight, clear. Lows in the lower 60s. East winds up to 5 miles an hour. Sunday, mostly sunny. A 20% chance of thunderstorms in the afternoon. Highs in the mid-80s. Southeast winds 5 to 15 miles an hour. Sunday night, mostly cloudy. Chance of thunderstorms in the evening, then showers likely overnight. Lows in the mid-60s. Southeast winds 10 to 15 miles an hour. Chance of precipitation 70%. Monday, showers in the morning, then chance of thunderstorms in the afternoon. Highs in the lower 80s. Southeast winds 5 to 10 miles an hour. Chance of precipitation 90%. Monday night, increasing clouds. Lows in the lower 60s. Southeast winds up to 10 miles an hour. Tuesday, mostly sunny. Highs in the upper 80s. Tuesday night, partly cloudy. Chance of thunderstorms in the evening, then chance of showers overnight. Lows in the lower 70s. Chance of precipitation 50%. Wednesday and Wednesday night, showers likely and chance of thunderstorms. Highs in the lower 90s. Lows in the lower 60s. Chance of precipitation 70%. Thursday and Thursday night, not as warm. Partly cloudy. Chance of rain showers. Highs in the lower 80s. Lows in the upper 50s. Chance of showers 40%. Friday, mostly sunny. Chance of rain showers in the afternoon. Highs in the upper 70s. Chance of showers 30%. Friday night and Saturday, partly cloudy. Lows in the upper 50s. Highs in the mid 70s. Again, the forecast for central Minnesota, from St. Cloud to the northwest Twin Cities suburbs for tonight, clear. Lows in the lower 60s. East winds up to 5 miles an hour. At 8 p.m., in Buffalo, it was clear.
The temperature was 82 degrees, the dew point was 57, and the relative humidity was 42%. The wind was south at 7 miles an hour. The pressure was 29.86 inches and rising. In Maple Lake, it was clear. The temperature was 83 degrees, the dew point was 55, and the relative humidity was 37%. The wind was south at 3 miles an hour. The pressure was 29.87 inches and steady. Elsewhere across central Minnesota, temperatures were between 79 and 84 degrees. It was clear at St. Cloud, Anoka, and Crystal. At Litchfield, Little Falls, and Wilmer, it was clear. At the Twin Cities, it was partly cloudy. At Princeton, it was mostly cloudy. Around the state, it was clear. It was 77 at Rochester, 83 at Mankato, 80 at Brainerd, 67 at Duluth, and 77 at International Falls. Once again at 8 p.m., in Buffalo, it was 82 degrees under clear skies. And in Maple Lake, it was 83 degrees under clear skies. 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The current time is 8:58 p.m. Central Daylight Time. Now here is the hazardous weather outlook for portions of central and southern Minnesota and west central Wisconsin. For tonight, no hazardous weather is expected at this time. And now the extended outlook for the period Sunday through Friday. Much hotter weather arrives for the middle of next week with heat indices near 100 possible. A couple rounds of showers and thunderstorms will be possible Sunday into Monday and again Tuesday and Wednesday. Strong to severe thunderstorms are possible midweek. Spotter information statement, Skywarn spotter activation will not be needed. Now the forecast for central Minnesota, from St. Cloud to the northwest Twin Cities suburbs. Tonight, clear. Lows in the lower 60s. East winds up to 5 miles an hour. Sunday, mostly sunny. A 20% chance of thunderstorms in the afternoon. Highs in the mid-80s. Southeast winds 5 to 15 miles an hour. Sunday night, mostly cloudy. Chance of thunderstorms in the evening, then showers likely overnight. Lows in the mid-60s. Southeast winds 10 to 15 miles an hour. Chance of precipitation 70%. Monday, showers in the morning, then chance of thunderstorms in the afternoon. Highs in the lower 80s. Southeast winds 5 to 10 miles an hour. Chance of precipitation 90%. Monday night, increasing clouds. Lows in the lower 60s. Southeast winds up to 10 miles an hour. Tuesday, mostly sunny. Highs in the upper 80s. Tuesday night, partly cloudy. Chance of thunderstorms in the evening, then chance of showers overnight. Lows in the lower 70s. Chance of precipitation 50%. Wednesday and Wednesday night, showers likely and chance of thunderstorms. Highs in the lower 90s. Lows in the lower 60s. Chance of precipitation 70%. Thursday and Thursday night, not as warm. Partly cloudy. Chance of rain showers. Highs in the lower 80s. Lows in the upper 50s. Chance of showers 40%. Friday, mostly sunny. Chance of rain showers in the afternoon. Highs in the upper 70s. Chance of showers 30%. Friday night and Saturday, partly cloudy. Lows in the upper 50s. Highs in the mid 70s. Again, the forecast for central Minnesota, from St. Cloud to the northwest Twin Cities suburbs for tonight, clear. Lows in the lower 60s. East winds up to 5 miles an hour. The St. Cloud, Minnesota climate summary for this evening, as of 7 p.m., June 6, 2026.
Today's high temperature was 85 degrees and a low 55 degrees. No precipitation fell today. No snow fell today. The normal high temperature for tomorrow is 75 degrees, and the normal low is 53. The record high for tomorrow is 101, which occurred in 2011, and the record low is 34, which occurred in 1901. Sunset tonight is at 9:02 p.m. Sunrise tomorrow is at 5:28 a.m. This is Weather Radio Station WMG676 Clearwater, broadcasting on a frequency of 162.50 MHz. 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The current time is 9:02 p.m. Central Daylight Time. Now here is the hazardous weather outlook for portions of central and southern Minnesota and west central Wisconsin. For tonight, no hazardous weather is expected at this time. And now the extended outlook for the period Sunday through Friday. Much hotter weather arrives for the middle of next week with heat indices near 100 possible. A couple rounds of showers and thunderstorms will be possible Sunday into Monday and again Tuesday and Wednesday. Strong to severe thunderstorms are possible midweek. Spotter information statement, Skywarn spotter activation will not be needed. Now the forecast for central Minnesota, from St. Cloud to the northwest Twin Cities suburbs. Tonight, clear. Lows in the lower 60s. East winds up to 5 miles an hour. Sunday, mostly sunny. A 20% chance of thunderstorms in the afternoon. Highs in the mid-80s. Southeast winds 5 to 15 miles an hour. Sunday night, mostly cloudy. Chance of thunderstorms in the evening, then showers likely overnight. Lows in the mid-60s. Southeast winds 10 to 15 miles an hour. Chance of precipitation 70%. Monday, showers in the morning, then chance of thunderstorms in the afternoon. Highs in the lower 80s. Southeast winds 5 to 10 miles an hour. Chance of precipitation 90%. Monday night, increasing clouds. Lows in the lower 60s. Southeast winds up to 10 miles an hour. Tuesday, mostly sunny. Highs in the upper 80s. Tuesday night, partly cloudy. Chance of thunderstorms in the evening, then chance of showers overnight. Lows in the lower 70s. Chance of precipitation 50%. Wednesday and Wednesday night, showers likely and chance of thunderstorms. Highs in the lower 90s. Lows in the lower 60s. Chance of precipitation 70%. Thursday and Thursday night, not as warm. Partly cloudy. Chance of rain showers. Highs in the lower 80s. Lows in the upper 50s. Chance of showers 40%. Friday, mostly sunny. Chance of rain showers in the afternoon. Highs in the upper 70s. Chance of showers 30%. Friday night and Saturday, partly cloudy. Lows in the upper 50s. Highs in the mid-70s. Again, the forecast for central Minnesota, from St. Cloud to the northwest Twin Cities suburbs for tonight, clear. Lows in the lower 60s. East winds up to 5 miles an hour. What? The Minnesota Pollution Control Agency has issued an air quality alert for ozone pollution. The Air Quality Index, AQI, is expected to reach the orange or unhealthy for sensitive groups category. Where? Southern, central, and western Minnesota. When? Until 11 p.m. Sunday. The following impacts are expected: sensitive groups, such as people with lung disease including asthma, heart disease, children and older adults, and people who are active outdoors, may experience health effects. Additional details. Ground level ozone is expected to be high Saturday and Sunday afternoon across much of Minnesota. Mostly sunny skies, warm temperatures,
and low humidity will provide a favorable environment for two types of pollutant volatile organic compounds and nitrogen oxides to react with sunlight in the air to produce ground-level ozone. The ozone levels will decrease after sunset Saturday and be lower Sunday morning before increasing again Sunday afternoon. Consider moving outdoor activities outside of the afternoon hours. Sensitive groups, such as people with lung disease including asthma, heart disease, children and older adults, and people who are active outdoors, should limit prolonged or heavy outdoor exertion. Reduce or eliminate activities that contribute to air pollution, such as outdoor burning and use of residential wood burning devices. Reduce vehicle trips and vehicle idling as much as possible. 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The current time is 9:07 p.m. Central Daylight Time. Now here is the hazardous weather outlook for portions of central and southern Minnesota and west central Wisconsin. For tonight, no hazardous weather is expected at this time. And now the extended outlook for the period Sunday through Friday. Much hotter weather arrives for the middle of next week with heat indices near 100 possible. A couple rounds of showers and thunderstorms will be possible Sunday into Monday and again Tuesday and Wednesday. Strong to severe thunderstorms are possible midweek. Spotter information statement, Skywarn spotter activation will not be needed. Now the forecast for central Minnesota, from St. Cloud to the northwest Twin Cities suburbs. Tonight, clear. Lows in the lower 60s. East winds up to 5 miles an hour. Sunday, mostly sunny. A 20% chance of thunderstorms in the afternoon. Highs in the mid-80s. Southeast winds 5 to 15 miles an hour. Sunday night, mostly cloudy. Chance of thunderstorms in the evening, then showers likely overnight. Lows in the mid-60s. Southeast winds 10 to 15 miles an hour. Chance of precipitation 70%. Monday, showers in the morning. Then chance of thunderstorms in the afternoon. Highs in the lower 80s. Southeast winds 5 to 10 miles an hour. Chance of precipitation 90%. Monday night, increasing clouds. Lows in the lower 60s. Southeast winds up to 10 miles an hour. Tuesday, mostly sunny. Highs in the upper 80s. Tuesday night, partly cloudy. Chance of thunderstorms in the evening, then chance of showers overnight. Lows in the lower 70s. Chance of precipitation 50%. Wednesday and Wednesday night, showers likely and chance of thunderstorms. Highs in the lower 90s. Lows in the lower 60s. Chance of precipitation 70%. Thursday and Thursday night, not as warm. Partly cloudy. Chance of rain showers. Highs in the lower 80s. Lows in the upper 50s. Chance of showers 40%. Friday, mostly sunny. Chance of rain showers in the afternoon. Highs in the upper 70s. Chance of showers 30%. Friday night and Saturday, partly cloudy. Lows in the upper 50s. Highs in the mid 70s. Again, the forecast for central Minnesota, from St. Cloud to the northwest Twin Cities suburbs for tonight, clear. Lows in the lower 60s. East winds up to 5 miles an hour. The St. Cloud, Minnesota climate summary for this evening, as of 7 p.m., June 6, 2026. Today's high temperature was 85 degrees and the low 55 degrees. No precipitation fell today. No snow fell today. The normal high temperature for tomorrow is 75 degrees, and the normal low is 53. The record high for tomorrow is 101, which occurred in 2011, and the record low is 34, which occurred in 1901.
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The current time is 9:12 p.m. Central Daylight Time. Now here is the hazardous weather outlook for portions of central and southern Minnesota and west central Wisconsin. For tonight, no hazardous weather is expected at this time. And now the extended outlook for the period Sunday through Friday. Much hotter weather arrives for the middle of next week with heat indices near 100 possible. A couple rounds of showers and thunderstorms will be possible Sunday into Monday and again Tuesday and Wednesday. Strong to severe thunderstorms are possible midweek. Spotter information statement, Skywarn spotter activation will not be needed. Now the forecast for central Minnesota, from St. Cloud to the northwest Twin Cities suburbs. Tonight, clear. Lows in the lower 60s. East winds up to 5 miles an hour. Sunday, mostly sunny. A 20% chance of thunderstorms in the afternoon. Highs in the mid-80s. Southeast winds 5 to 15 miles an hour. Sunday night, mostly cloudy. Chance of thunderstorms in the evening, then showers likely overnight. Lows in the mid-60s. Southeast winds 10 to 15 miles an hour. Chance of precipitation 70%. Monday, showers in the morning, then chance of thunderstorms in the afternoon. Highs in the lower 80s. Southeast winds 5 to 10 miles an hour. Chance of precipitation 90%. Monday night, increasing clouds. Lows in the lower 60s. Southeast winds up to 10 miles an hour. Tuesday, mostly sunny. Highs in the upper 80s. Tuesday night, partly cloudy. Chance of thunderstorms in the evening, then chance of showers overnight. Lows in the lower 70s. Chance of precipitation 50%. Wednesday and Wednesday night, showers likely and chance of thunderstorms. Highs in the lower 90s. Lows in the lower 60s. Chance of precipitation 70%. Thursday and Thursday night, not as warm. Partly cloudy. Chance of rain showers. Highs in the lower 80s. Lows in the upper 50s. Chance of showers 40%. Friday, mostly sunny. Chance of rain showers in the afternoon. Highs in the upper 70s. Chance of showers 30%. Friday night and Saturday, partly cloudy. Lows in the upper 50s. Highs in the mid-70s. Again, the forecast for central Minnesota, from St. Cloud to the northwest Twin Cities suburbs for tonight, clear. Lows in the lower 60s. East winds up to 5 miles an hour. At 9 p.m., in Buffalo, it was clear. The temperature was 79 degrees, the dew point was 57, and the relative humidity was 47%. The wind was east at 3 miles an hour. The pressure was 29.86 inches and steady. In Maple Lake, it was clear the temperature was 77 degrees, the dew point was 58, and the relative humidity was 52%. The wind was calm. The pressure was 29.88 inches and rising. Elsewhere across central Minnesota, it was clear. It was 82 at the Twin Cities, 77 at St. Cloud, 81 at Anoka, and 79 at Crystal. Princeton reported 78, Litchfield reported 73, Little Falls reported 73, and Wilmer reported 79. Around the state, it was clear. It was 73 at Rochester, 80 at Mankato, 74 at Brainerd, 61 at Duluth, and 70 at International Falls. Once again at 9 p.m., in Buffalo, it was 79 degrees under clear skies. And in Maple Lake,
It was 77 degrees under clear skies. What? The Minnesota Pollution Control Agency has issued an air quality alert for ozone pollution. The air quality index, AQI, is expected to reach the orange or unhealthy for sensitive groups category. Where? Southern, central, and western Minnesota. When? Until 11 p.m. Sunday. The following impacts are expected: sensitive groups, such as people with lung disease including asthma, heart disease, children and older adults, and people who are active outdoors, may experience health effects. Additional details: ground level ozone is expected to be high Saturday and Sunday afternoon across much of Minnesota. Mostly sunny skies, warm temperatures, and low humidity will provide a favorable environment for two types of pollutants, volatile organic compounds and nitrogen oxides, to react with sunlight in the air to produce ground-level ozone. The ozone levels will decrease after sunset Saturday and be lower Sunday morning before increasing again Sunday afternoon. Consider moving outdoor activities outside of the afternoon hours. Sensitive groups, such as people with lung disease including asthma, heart disease, children and older adults, and people who are active outdoors, should limit prolonged or heavy outdoor exertion. Reduce or eliminate activities that contribute to air pollution, such as outdoor burning and use of residential wood burning devices. Reduce vehicle trips and vehicle idling as much as possible. 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The current time is 9:18 p.m. Central Daylight Time. Now here is the hazardous weather outlook for portions of central and southern Minnesota and west central Wisconsin. For tonight, no hazardous weather is expected at this time. And now the extended outlook for the period Sunday through Friday. Much hotter weather arrives for the middle of next week with heat indices near 100 possible. A couple rounds of showers and thunderstorms will be possible Sunday into Monday and again Tuesday and Wednesday. Strong to severe thunderstorms are possible midweek. Spotter information statement: Skywarn spotter activation will not be needed. Now the forecast for central Minnesota, from St. Cloud to the northwest Twin Cities suburbs. Tonight, clear. Lows in the lower 60s. East winds up to 5 miles an hour. Sunday, mostly sunny. A 20% chance of thunderstorms in the afternoon. Highs in the mid-80s. Southeast winds 5 to 15 miles an hour. Sunday night, mostly cloudy. Chance of thunderstorms in the evening, then showers likely overnight. Lows in the mid-60s. Southeast winds 10 to 15 miles an hour. Chance of precipitation 70%. Monday, showers in the morning, then chance of thunderstorms in the afternoon. Highs in the lower 80s. Southeast winds 5 to 10 miles an hour. Chance of precipitation 90%. Monday night, increasing clouds. Lows in the lower 60s. Southeast winds up to 10 miles an hour. Tuesday, mostly sunny. Highs in the upper 80s. Tuesday night, partly cloudy. Chance of thunderstorms in the evening, then chance of showers overnight. Lows in the lower 70s. Chance of precipitation 50%. Wednesday and Wednesday night, showers likely and chance of thunderstorms. Highs in the lower 90s. Lows in the lower 60s. Chance of precipitation 70%. Thursday and Thursday night, not as warm. Partly cloudy. Chance of rain showers. Highs in the lower 80s. Lows in the upper 50s. Chance of showers 40%. Friday, mostly sunny. Chance of rain showers in the afternoon. Highs in the upper 70s. Chance of showers 30%. Friday night and Saturday, partly cloudy. Lows in the upper 50s. Highs in the mid-70s.
Again, the forecast for central Minnesota, from St. Cloud to the northwest Twin Cities suburbs for tonight, clear. Lows in the

in 1901. Sunset tonight is at 9:02 p.m. Sunrise tomorrow is at 5:28 a.m. At 9 p.m., in Buffalo, it was clear. The temperature was 79 degrees, the dew point was 57, and the relative humidity was 47%. The wind was east at 3 miles an hour. The pressure was 29.86 inches and steady. In Maple Lake, it was clear. The temperature was 77 degrees, the dew point was 58, and the relative humidity was 52%. The wind was calm. The pressure was 29.88 inches and rising. Elsewhere across central Minnesota, it was clear. It was 82 at the Twin Cities, 77 at St. Cloud, 81 at Anoka, and 79 at Crystal. Princeton reported 78, Litchfield reported 73, Little Falls reported 73, and Wilmer reported 79. Around the state, it was clear. It was 73 at Rochester, 80 at Mankato, 74 at Brainerd, 61 at Duluth, and 70 at International Falls. Once again at 9 p.m., in Buffalo, it was 79 degrees under clear skies. And in Maple Lake, it was 77 degrees under clear skies. 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The current time is 9:24 p.m. Central Daylight Time. Now here is the hazardous weather outlook for portions of central and southern Minnesota and west central Wisconsin. For tonight, no hazardous weather is expected at this time. And now the extended outlook for the period Sunday through Friday. Much hotter weather arrives for the middle of next week with heat indices near 100 possible. A couple rounds of showers and thunderstorms will be possible Sunday into Monday and again Tuesday and Wednesday. Strong to severe thunderstorms are possible midweek. Spotter information statement, Skywarn spotter activation will not be needed. Now the forecast for central Minnesota, from St. Cloud to the northwest Twin Cities suburbs. Tonight, clear. Lows in the lower 60s. East winds up to 5 miles an hour. Sunday, mostly sunny. A 20% chance of thunderstorms in the afternoon. Highs in the mid-80s. Southeast winds 5 to 15 miles an hour. Sunday night, mostly cloudy. Chance of thunderstorms in the evening, then showers likely overnight. Lows in the mid-60s. Southeast winds 10 to 15 miles an hour. Chance of precipitation 70%. Monday, showers in the morning, then chance of thunderstorms in the afternoon. Highs in the lower 80s. Southeast winds 5 to 10 miles an hour. Chance of precipitation 90%. Monday night, increasing clouds. Lows in the lower 60s. Southeast winds up to 10 miles an hour. Tuesday, mostly sunny. Highs in the upper 80s. Tuesday night, partly cloudy. Chance of thunderstorms in the evening, then chance of showers overnight. Lows in the lower 70s. Chance of precipitation 50%. Wednesday and Wednesday night, showers likely and chance of thunderstorms. Highs in the lower 90s. Lows in the lower 60s. Chance of precipitation 70%. Thursday and Thursday night, not as warm. Partly cloudy. Chance of rain showers. Highs in the lower 80s. Lows in the upper 50s. Chance of showers 40%. Friday, mostly sunny. Chance of rain showers in the afternoon. Highs in the upper 70s. Chance of showers 30%. Friday night and Saturday, partly cloudy. Lows in the upper 50s. Highs in the mid-70s. Again, the forecast for central Minnesota, from St. Cloud to the northwest Twin Cities suburbs for tonight, clear.
Lows in the lower 60s.

east winds up to 5 miles an hour. At 9 p.m., in Buffalo, it was clear. The temperature was 79 degrees, the dew point was 57, and the relative humidity was 47%. The wind was east at 3 miles an hour. The pressure was 29.86 inches and steady. In Maple Lake, it was clear the temperature was 77 degrees, the dew point was 58, and the relative humidity was 52%. The wind was calm. The pressure was 29.88 inches and rising. Elsewhere across central Minnesota, it was clear. It was 82 at the Twin Cities, 77 at St. Cloud, 81 at Anoka, and 79 at Crystal. Princeton reported 78, Litchfield reported 73, Little Falls reported 73, and Wilmer reported 79. Around the state, it was clear. It was 73 at Rochester, 80 at Mankato, 74 at Brainerd, 61 at Duluth, and 70 at International Falls. Once again at 9 p.m., in Buffalo, it was 79 degrees under clear skies. And in Maple Lake, it was 77 degrees under clear skies. What? The Minnesota Pollution Control Agency has issued an air quality alert for ozone pollution. The Air Quality Index, AQI, is expected to reach the orange or unhealthy for sensitive groups category. Where? Southern, central, and western Minnesota. When? Until 11 p.m. Sunday. The following impacts are expected: sensitive groups, such as people with lung disease including asthma, heart disease, children and older adults, and people who are active outdoors, may experience health effects. Additional details: ground level ozone is expected to be high Saturday and Sunday afternoon across much of Minnesota. Mostly sunny skies, warm temperatures, and low humidity will provide a favorable environment for two types of pollutants, volatile organic compounds and nitrogen oxides, to react with sunlight in the air to produce ground-level ozone. The ozone levels will decrease after sunset Saturday and be lower Sunday morning before increasing again Sunday afternoon. Consider moving outdoor activities outside of the afternoon hours. Sensitive groups, such as people with lung disease including asthma, heart disease, children and older adults, and people who are active outdoors, should limit prolonged or heavy outdoor exertion. Reduce or eliminate activities that contribute to air pollution, such as outdoor burning and use of residential wood burning devices. Reduce vehicle trips and vehicle idling as much as possible. The St. Cloud, Minnesota climate summary for this evening, as of 7 p.m., June 6, 2026. Today's high temperature was 85 degrees and the low 55 degrees. No precipitation fell today. No snow fell today. The normal high temperature for tomorrow is 75 degrees, and the normal low is 53. The record high for tomorrow is 101, which occurred in 2011, and the record low is 34, which occurred in 1901. Sunset tonight is at 9:02 p.m. Sunrise tomorrow is at 5:28 a.m. This is Weather Radio Station WNG676 Clearwater, broadcasting on a frequency of 162.50 MHz. 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The current time is 9:31 p.m. Central Daylight Time. Now here is the hazardous weather outlook for portions of central and southern Minnesota and west central Wisconsin. For tonight, no hazardous weather is expected at this time. And now the extended outlook for the period Sunday through Friday. Much hotter weather arrives for the middle of next week with heat indices near 100 possible. A couple rounds of showers and thunderstorms will be possible Sunday into Monday and again Tuesday and Wednesday. Strong to severe thunderstorms are possible midweek. Spotter information statement: Skywarn spotter activation will not be needed. Now the forecast for central Minnesota, from St. Cloud to the northwest Twin Cities suburbs. Tonight, clear. Lows in the lower 60s.
East winds up to 5 miles an hour. Sunday, mostly sunny. A 20% chance of thunderstorms in the afternoon. Highs in the mid-80s. Southeast winds 5 to 15 miles an hour. Sunday night, mostly cloudy. Chance of thunderstorms in the evening, then showers likely overnight. Lows in the mid-60s. Southeast winds 10 to 15 miles an hour. Chance of precipitation 70%. Monday, showers in the morning, then chance of thunderstorms in the afternoon. Highs in the lower 80s. Southeast winds 5 to 10 miles an hour. Chance of precipitation 90%. Monday night, increasing clouds. Lows in the lower 60s. Southeast winds up to 10 miles an hour. Tuesday, mostly sunny. Highs in the upper 80s. Tuesday night, partly cloudy. Chance of thunderstorms in the evening, then chance of showers overnight. Lows in the lower 70s. Chance of precipitation 50%. Wednesday and Wednesday night, showers likely and chance of thunderstorms. Highs in the lower 90s. Lows in the lower 60s. Chance of precipitation 70%. Thursday and Thursday night, not as warm. Partly cloudy. Chance of rain showers. Highs in the lower 80s. Lows in the upper 50s. Chance of showers 40%. Friday, mostly sunny. Chance of rain showers in the afternoon. Highs in the upper 70s. Chance of showers 30%. Friday night and Saturday, partly cloudy. Lows in the upper 50s. Highs in the mid-70s. Again, the forecast for central Minnesota, from St. Cloud to the northwest Twin Cities suburbs for tonight, clear. Lows in the lower 60s. East winds up to 5 miles an hour. At 9 p.m., in Buffalo, it was clear. The temperature was 79 degrees, the dew point was 57, and the relative humidity was 47%. The wind was east at 3 miles an hour. The pressure was 29.86 inches and steady. In Maple Lake, it was clear the temperature was 77 degrees, the dew point was 58, and the relative humidity was 52%. The wind was calm. The pressure was 29.88 inches and rising. Elsewhere across central Minnesota, it was clear. It was 82 at the Twin Cities, 77 at St. Cloud, 81 at Anoka, and 79 at Crystal. Princeton reported 78, Litchfield reported 73, Little Falls reported 73, and Wilma reported 79. Around the state, it was clear. It was 73 at Rochester, 80 at Mankato, 74 at Brainerd, 61 at Duluth, and 70 at International Falls. Once again at 9 p.m., in Buffalo, it was 79 degrees under clear skies. And in Maple Lake, it was 77 degrees under clear skies. 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The current time is 9:36 p.m. Central Daylight Time. Now here is the hazardous weather outlook for portions of central and southern Minnesota and west central Wisconsin. For tonight, no hazardous weather is expected at this time. And now the extended outlook for the period Sunday through Friday. Much hotter weather arrives for the middle of next week with heat indices near 100 possible. A couple rounds of showers and thunderstorms will be possible Sunday into Monday and again Tuesday and Wednesday. Strong to severe thunderstorms are possible midweek. Spotter information statement, Skywarn spotter activation will not be needed. Now the forecast for central Minnesota, from St. Cloud to the northwest Twin Cities suburbs. Tonight, clear. Lows in the lower 60s. East winds up to 5 miles an hour.
Sunday.

mostly sunny. A 20% chance of thunderstorms in the afternoon. Highs in the mid-80s. Southeast winds 5 to 15 miles an hour. Sunday night, mostly cloudy. Chance of thunderstorms in the evening, then showers likely overnight. Lows in the mid-60s. Southeast winds 10 to 15 miles an hour. Chance of precipitation 70%. Monday, showers in the morning, then chance of thunderstorms in the afternoon. Highs in the lower 80s. Southeast winds 5 to 10 miles an hour. Chance of precipitation 90%. Monday night, increasing clouds. Lows in the lower 60s. Southeast winds up to 10 miles an hour. Tuesday, mostly sunny. Highs in the upper 80s. Tuesday night, partly cloudy. Chance of thunderstorms in the evening, then chance of showers overnight. Lows in the lower 70s. Chance of precipitation 50%. Wednesday and Wednesday night, showers likely and chance of thunderstorms. Highs in the lower 90s. Lows in the lower 60s. Chance of precipitation 70%. Thursday and Thursday night, not as warm. Partly cloudy. Chance of rain showers. Highs in the lower 80s. Lows in the upper 50s. Chance of showers 40%. Friday, mostly sunny. Chance of rain showers in the afternoon. Highs in the upper 70s. Chance of showers 30%. Friday night and Saturday, partly cloudy. Lows in the upper 50s. Highs in the mid-70s. Again, the forecast for central Minnesota, from St. Cloud to the northwest Twin Cities suburbs for tonight, clear. Lows in the lower 60s. East winds up to 5 miles an hour. At 9 p.m., in Buffalo, it was clear. The temperature was 79 degrees, the dew point was 57, and the relative humidity was 47%. The wind was east at 3 miles an hour. Pressure was 29.86 inches and steady. In Maple Lake, it was clear the temperature was 77 degrees, the dew point was 58, and the relative humidity was 52%. The wind was calm. The pressure was 29.88 inches and rising. Elsewhere across central Minnesota, it was clear. It was 82 at the Twin Cities, 77 at St. Cloud, 81 at Anoka, and 79 at Crystal. Princeton reported 78, Litchfield reported 73, Little Falls reported 73, and Wilmer reported 79. Around the state, it was clear. It was 73 at Rochester, 80 at Mankato, 74 at Brainerd, 61 at Duluth, and 70 at International Falls. Once again at 9 p.m., in Buffalo, it was 79 degrees under clear skies. And in Maple Lake, it was 77 degrees under clear skies. What? The Minnesota Pollution Control Agency has issued an air quality alert for ozone pollution. The Air Quality Index, AQI, is expected to reach the orange or unhealthy for sensitive groups category. Where? Southern, central, and western Minnesota. When? Until 11 p.m. Sunday. The following impacts are expected: sensitive groups, such as people with lung disease including asthma, heart disease, children and older adults, and people who are active outdoors, may experience health effects. Additional details: ground level ozone is expected to be high Saturday and Sunday afternoon across much of Minnesota. Mostly sunny skies, warm temperatures, and low humidity will provide a favorable environment for two types of pollutant volatile organic compounds and nitrogen oxides to react with sunlight in the air to produce ground-level ozone. The ozone levels will decrease after sunset Saturday and be lower Sunday morning before increasing again Sunday afternoon. Consider moving outdoor activities outside of the afternoon hours. Sensitive groups, such as people with lung disease including asthma, heart disease, children and older adults, and people who are active outdoors, should limit prolonged or heavy outdoor exertion. Reduce or eliminate activities that contribute to air pollution,
such as outdoor burning and use of residential wood burning devices. Reduce vehicle trips and vehicle idling as much as possible. The St. Cloud, Minnesota climate summary for this evening, as of 7 p.m., June 6, 2026. Today's high temperature was 85 degrees and the low 55 degrees. No precipitation fell today. No snow fell today. The normal high temperature for tomorrow is 75 degrees, and the normal low is 53. The record high for tomorrow is 101, which occurred in 2011, and the record low is 34, which occurred in 1901. Sunset tonight is at 9:02 p.m. Sunrise tomorrow is at 5:28 a.m. This is Weather Radio Station WNG676 Clearwater, broadcasting on a frequency of 162.50 MHz. 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The current time is 9:43 p.m. Central Daylight Time. Now here is the hazardous weather outlook for portions of central and southern Minnesota and west central Wisconsin. For tonight, no hazardous weather is expected at this time. And now the extended outlook for the period Sunday through Friday. Much hotter weather arrives for the middle of next week with heat indices near 100 possible. A couple rounds of showers and thunderstorms will be possible Sunday into Monday and again Tuesday and Wednesday. Strong to severe thunderstorms are possible midweek. Spotter information statement, Skywarn spotter activation will not be needed. Now the forecast for central Minnesota, from St. Cloud to the northwest Twin Cities suburbs. Tonight, clear. Lows in the lower 60s. East winds up to 5 miles an hour. Sunday, mostly sunny. A 20% chance of thunderstorms in the afternoon. Highs in the mid-80s. Southeast winds 5 to 15 miles an hour. Sunday night, mostly cloudy. Chance of thunderstorms in the evening, then showers likely overnight. Lows in the mid-60s. Southeast winds 10 to 15 miles an hour. Chance of precipitation 70%. Monday, showers in the morning. Then chance of thunderstorms in the afternoon. Highs in the lower 80s. Southeast winds 5 to 10 miles an hour. Chance of precipitation 90%. Monday night, increasing clouds. Lows in the lower 60s. Southeast winds up to 10 miles an hour. Tuesday, mostly sunny. Highs in the upper 80s. Tuesday night, partly cloudy. Chance of thunderstorms in the evening, then chance of showers overnight. Lows in the lower 70s. Chance of precipitation 50%. Wednesday and Wednesday night, showers likely and chance of thunderstorms. Highs in the lower 90s. Lows in the lower 60s. Chance of precipitation 70%. Thursday and Thursday night, not as warm. Partly cloudy. Chance of rain showers. Highs in the lower 80s. Lows in the upper 50s. Chance of showers 40%. Friday, mostly sunny. Chance of rain showers in the afternoon. Highs in the upper 70s. Chance of showers 30%. Friday night and Saturday, partly cloudy. Lows in the upper 50s. Highs in the mid 70s. Again, the forecast for central Minnesota, from St. Cloud to the northwest Twin Cities suburbs for tonight, clear. Lows in the lower 60s. East winds up to 5 miles an hour. At 9 p.m., in Buffalo, it was clear. The temperature was 79 degrees, the dew point was 57, and the relative humidity was 47%. The wind was east at 3 miles an hour. The pressure was 29.86 inches and steady. In Maple Lake, it was clear the temperature was 77 degrees, the dew point was 58, and the relative humidity was 52%. The wind was calm. The pressure was 29.88 inches and rising.
Elsewhere across central Minnesota, it was clear. It was 82 at the Twin Cities, 77 at St. Cloud, 81 at Anoka, and 79 at Crystal. Princeton reported 78, Litchfield reported 73, Little Falls reported 73, and Wilmer reported 79. Around the state, it was clear. It was 73 at Rochester, 80 at Mankato, 74 at Brainerd, 61 at Duluth, and 70 at International Falls. Once again at 9 p.m., in Buffalo, it was 79 degrees under clear skies. And in Maple Lake, it was 77 degrees under clear skies. 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The current time is 9:48 p.m. Central Daylight Time. Now here is the hazardous weather outlook for portions of central and southern Minnesota and west central Wisconsin. For tonight, no hazardous weather is expected at this time. And now the extended outlook for the period Sunday through Friday. Much hotter weather arrives for the middle of next week with heat indices near 100 possible. A couple rounds of showers and thunderstorms will be possible Sunday into Monday and again Tuesday and Wednesday. Strong to severe thunderstorms are possible midweek. Spotter information statement, Skywarn spotter activation will not be needed. Now the forecast for central Minnesota, from St. Cloud to the northwest Twin Cities suburbs. Tonight, clear. Lows in the lower 60s. East winds up to 5 miles an hour. Sunday, mostly sunny. A 20% chance of thunderstorms in the afternoon. Highs in the mid-80s. Southeast winds 5 to 15 miles an hour. Sunday night, mostly cloudy. Chance of thunderstorms in the evening, then showers likely overnight. Lows in the mid-60s. Southeast winds 10 to 15 miles an hour. Chance of precipitation 70%. Monday, showers in the morning, then chance of thunderstorms in the afternoon. Highs in the lower 80s. Southeast winds 5 to 10 miles an hour. Chance of precipitation 90%. Monday night, increasing clouds. Lows in the lower 60s. Southeast winds up to 10 miles an hour. Tuesday, mostly sunny. Highs in the upper 80s. Tuesday night, partly cloudy. Chance of thunderstorms in the evening, then chance of showers overnight. Lows in the lower 70s. Chance of precipitation 50%. Wednesday and Wednesday night, showers likely and chance of thunderstorms. Highs in the lower 90s. Lows in the lower 60s. Chance of precipitation 70%. Thursday and Thursday night, not as warm. Partly cloudy. Chance of rain showers. Highs in the lower 80s. Lows in the upper 50s. Chance of showers 40%. Friday, mostly sunny. Chance of rain showers in the afternoon. Highs in the upper 70s. Chance of showers 30%. Friday night and Saturday, partly cloudy. Lows in the upper 50s. Highs in the mid-70s. Again, the forecast for central Minnesota, from St. Cloud to the northwest Twin Cities suburbs for tonight, clear. Lows in the lower 60s. East winds up to 5 miles an hour. The St. Cloud, Minnesota climate summary for this evening, as of 7 p.m., June 6, 2026. Today's high temperature was 85 degrees and the low 55 degrees. No precipitation fell today. No snow fell today. The normal high temperature for tomorrow is 75 degrees, and the normal low is 53. The record high for tomorrow is 101, which occurred in 2011, and the record low is 34, which occurred in 1901. Sunset tonight is at 9:02 p.m.
Sunrise tomorrow is at 5:28 a.m. What? The Minnesota Pollution Control Agency has issued an air quality alert for ozone pollution. The Air Quality Index, AQI, is expected to reach the orange or unhealthy for sensitive groups category. Where? Southern, central, and western Minnesota. When? Until 11 p.m. Sunday. The following impacts are expected: sensitive groups, such as people with lung disease including asthma, heart disease, children and older adults, and people who are active outdoors, may experience health effects. Additional details: ground level ozone is expected to be high Saturday and Sunday afternoon across much of Minnesota. Mostly sunny skies, warm temperatures, and low humidity will provide a favorable environment for two types of pollutants, volatile organic compounds and nitrogen oxides, to react with sunlight in the air to produce ground level ozone. The ozone levels will decrease after sunset Saturday and be lower Sunday morning before increasing again Sunday afternoon. Consider moving outdoor activities outside of the afternoon hours. Sensitive groups, such as people with lung disease including asthma, heart disease, children and older adults, and people who are active outdoors, should limit prolonged or heavy outdoor exertion. Reduce or eliminate activity that contributes to air pollution, such as outdoor burning and use of residential wood burning devices. Reduce vehicle trips and vehicle idling as much as possible. At 9 p.m. in Buffalo, it was clear. The temperature was 79 degrees, the dew point was 57, and the relative humidity was 47%. The wind was east at 3 miles an hour. The pressure was 29.86 inches and steady. In Maple Lake, it was clear. The temperature was 77 degrees, the dew point was 58, and the relative humidity was 52%. The wind was calm. The pressure was 29.88 inches and rising. Elsewhere across central Minnesota, it was clear. It was 82 at the Twin Cities, 77 at St. Cloud, 81 at Anoka, and 79 at Crystal. Princeton reported 78, Litchfield reported 73, Little Falls reported 73, and Wilmer reported 79. Around the state, it was clear. It was 73 at Rochester, 80 at Mankato, 74 at Brainerd, 61 at Duluth, and 70 at International Falls. Once again at 9 p.m., in Buffalo, it was 79 degrees under clear skies. And in Maple Lake, it was 77 degrees under clear skies. 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The current time is 9:55 p.m. Central Daylight Time. Now here is the hazardous weather outlook for portions of central and southern Minnesota and west central Wisconsin. For tonight, no hazardous weather is expected at this time. And now the extended outlook for the period Sunday through Friday. Much hotter weather arrives for the middle of next week with heat indices near 100 possible. A couple rounds of showers and thunderstorms will be possible Sunday into Monday and again Tuesday and Wednesday. Strong to severe thunderstorms are possible midweek. Spotter information statement: Skywarn spotter activation will not be needed. Now the forecast for central Minnesota, from St. Cloud to the northwest Twin Cities suburbs. Tonight, clear. Lows in the lower 60s. East winds up to 5 miles an hour. Sunday, mostly sunny. A 20% chance of thunderstorms in the afternoon. Highs in the mid-80s. Southeast winds 5 to 15 miles an hour. Sunday night, mostly cloudy. Chance of thunderstorms in the evening, then showers likely overnight. Lows in the mid-60s. Southeast winds 10 to 15 miles an hour. Chance of precipitation 70%. Monday, showers in the morning, then chance of thunderstorms in the afternoon. Highs in the lower 80s.
Southeast winds 5 to 10 miles an hour. Chance of precipitation 90%. Monday night, increasing clouds. Lows in the lower 60s. Southeast winds up to 10 miles an hour. Tuesday, mostly sunny. Highs in the upper 80s. Tuesday night, partly cloudy. Chance of thunderstorms in the evening, then chance of showers overnight. Lows in the lower 70s. Chance of precipitation 50%. Wednesday and Wednesday night, showers likely and chance of thunderstorms. Highs in the lower 90s. Lows in the lower 60s. Chance of precipitation 70%. Thursday and Thursday night, not as warm. Partly cloudy. Chance of rain showers. Highs in the lower 80s. Lows in the upper 50s. Chance of showers 40%. Friday, mostly sunny. Chance of rain showers in the afternoon. Highs in the upper 70s. Chance of showers 30%. Friday night and Saturday, partly cloudy. Lows in the upper 50s. Highs in the mid 70s. Again, the forecast for central Minnesota, from St. Cloud to the northwest Twin Cities suburbs for tonight, clear. Lows in the lower 60s. Heaps winds up to 5 miles an hour. At 9 p.m., in Buffalo, it was clear. The temperature was 79 degrees, the dew point was 57, and the relative humidity was 47%. The wind was east at 3 miles an hour. Pressure was 29.86 inches and steady. In Maple Lake, it was clear the temperature was 77 degrees, the dew point was 58, and the relative humidity was 52%. The wind was calm. The pressure was 29.88 inches and rising. Elsewhere across central Minnesota, it was clear. It was 82 at the Twin Cities, 77 at St. Cloud, 81 at Anoka, and 79 at Crystal. Princeton reported 78, Litchfield reported 73, Little Falls reported 73, and Wilmer reported 79. Around the state, it was clear. It was 73 at Rochester, 80 at Mankato, 74 at Brainerd, 61 at Duluth, and 70 at International Falls. Once again at 9 p.m., in Buffalo, it was 79 degrees under clear skies. And in Maple Lake, it was 77 degrees under clear skies. The St. Cloud, Minnesota climate summary for this evening, as of 7 p.m., June 6, 2026. Today's high temperature was 85 degrees and the low 55 degrees. No precipitation fell today. No snow fell today. The normal high temperature for tomorrow is 75 degrees, and the normal low is 53. The record high for tomorrow is 101, which occurred in 2011, and the record low is 34, which occurred in 1901. Sunset tonight is at 9:02 p.m. Sunrise tomorrow is at 5:28 a.m. This is Weather Radio Station WNG676 Clearwater, broadcasting on a frequency of 162.50 MHz. 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The current time is 10:01 p.m. Central Daylight Time. Now here is the hazardous weather outlook for portions of central and southern Minnesota and west central Wisconsin. For tonight, no hazardous weather is expected at this time. And now the extended outlook for the period Sunday through Friday. Much hotter weather arrives for the middle of next week with heat indices near 100 possible. A couple rounds of showers and thunderstorms will be possible Sunday into Monday and again Tuesday and Wednesday. Strong to severe thunderstorms are possible midweek. Spotter information statement,
Skywarn spotter activation will not be needed. Now the forecast for central Minnesota, from St. Cloud to the northwest Twin Cities suburbs. Overnight, clear. Lows in the lower 60s. East winds up to 5 miles an hour. Sunday, sunny in the morning, then partly sunny with chance of showers and slight chance of thunderstorms in the afternoon. Highs in the upper 80s. Southeast winds 5 to 15 miles an hour. Chance of precipitation 50%. Sunday night, mostly cloudy. Chance of thunderstorms in the evening, then showers likely and chance of thunderstorms overnight. Lows in the mid-60s. Southeast winds 5 to 15 miles an hour. Chance of precipitation 70%. Monday, showers in the morning. Highs in the lower 80s. Southeast winds 5 to 10 miles an hour. Chance of showers near 100%. Monday night, partly cloudy. Chance of showers in the evening. Lows in the mid-60s. Southeast winds up to 5 miles an hour. Chance of showers 40%. Tuesday, mostly sunny. Highs in the upper 80s. Tuesday night, partly cloudy. Chance of thunderstorms in the evening, then chance of showers overnight. Lows in the lower 70s. Chance of precipitation 50%. Wednesday and Wednesday night, showers likely and chance of thunderstorms. Highs in the lower 90s. Lows in the lower 60s. Chance of precipitation 70%. Thursday and Thursday night, not as warm. Partly cloudy. Chance of rain showers. Highs in the lower 80s. Lows in the upper 50s. Chance of showers 40%. Friday, mostly sunny. Chance of rain showers in the afternoon. Highs in the upper 70s. Chance of showers 30%. Friday night and Saturday, partly cloudy. Lows in the upper 50s. Highs in the mid-70s. Again, the forecast for central Minnesota, from St. Cloud to the northwest Twin Cities suburbs for overnight, clear. Lows in the lower 60s. East winds up to 5 miles an hour. What? The Minnesota Pollution Control Agency has issued an air quality alert for ozone pollution. The air quality index, AQI, is expected to reach the orange or unhealthy for sensitive groups category. Where? Southern, central, and western Minnesota. When? Until 11 p.m. Sunday. The following impacts are expected. Sensitive groups, such as people with lung disease including asthma, heart disease, children and older adults, and people who are active outdoors, may experience health effects. Additional details, ground level ozone is expected to be high Saturday and Sunday afternoon across much of Minnesota. Mostly sunny skies, warm temperatures, and low humidity will provide a favorable environment for two types of pollutants, volatile organic compounds and nitrogen oxides, to react with sunlight in the air to produce ground level ozone. The ozone levels will decrease after sunset Saturday and be lower Sunday morning before increasing again Sunday afternoon. Consider moving outdoor activities outside of the afternoon hours. Sensitive groups, such as people with lung disease including asthma, heart disease, children and older adults, and people who are active outdoors, should limit prolonged or heavy outdoor exertion. Reduce or eliminate activities that contribute to air pollution, such as outdoor burning and use of residential wood burning devices. Reduce vehicle trips and vehicle idling as much as possible. 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The current time is 10:06 p.m. Central Daylight Time. Now here is the hazardous weather outlook for portions of central and southern Minnesota and west central Wisconsin. For tonight, no hazardous weather is expected at this time. And now the extended outlook for the period Sunday through Friday.
Much hotter weather arrives for the middle of next week with heat indices near 100 possible. A couple rounds of showers and thunderstorms will be possible Sunday into Monday and again Tuesday and Wednesday. Strong to severe thunderstorms are possible midweek. Spotter information statement, Skywarn spotter activation will not be needed. Now the forecast for central Minnesota, from St. Cloud to the northwest Twin Cities suburbs. Overnight, clear. Lows in the lower 60s. East winds up to 5 miles an hour. Sunday, sunny in the morning, then partly sunny with chance of showers and slight chance of thunderstorms in the afternoon. Highs in the upper 80s. Southeast winds 5 to 15 miles an hour. Chance of precipitation 50%. Sunday night, mostly cloudy. Chance of thunderstorms in the evening, then showers lightly and chance of thunderstorms overnight. Lows in the mid-60s. Southeast winds 5 to 15 miles an hour. Chance of precipitation 70%. Monday, showers in the morning. Highs in the lower 80s. Southeast winds 5 to 10 miles an hour. Chance of showers near 100%. Monday night, partly cloudy. Chance of showers in the evening. Lows in the mid-60s. Southeast winds up to 5 miles an hour. Chance of showers 40%. Tuesday, mostly sunny. Highs in the upper 80s. Tuesday night, partly cloudy. Chance of thunderstorms in the evening, then chance of showers overnight. Lows in the lower 70s. Chance of precipitation 50%. Wednesday and Wednesday night, showers likely and chance of thunderstorms. Highs in the lower 90s. Lows in the lower 60s. Chance of precipitation 70%. Thursday and Thursday night, not as warm. Partly cloudy. Chance of rain showers. Highs in the lower 80s. Lows in the upper 50s. Chance of showers 40%. Friday, mostly sunny. Chance of rain showers in the afternoon. Highs in the upper 70s. Chance of showers 30%. Friday night and Saturday, partly cloudy. Lows in the upper 50s. Highs in the mid-70s. Again, the forecast for central Minnesota, from St. Cloud to the northwest Twin Cities suburbs for overnight, clear. Lows in the lower 60s. East winds up to 5 miles an hour. The St. Cloud, Minnesota climate summary for this evening, as of 7 p.m., June 6, 2026. Today's high temperature was 85 degrees and a low 55 degrees. No precipitation fell today. No snow fell today. The normal high temperature for tomorrow is 75 degrees, and the normal low is 53. The record high for tomorrow is 101, which occurred in 2011, and the record low is 34, which occurred in 1901. Sunset tonight is at 9:02 p.m. Sunrise tomorrow is at 5:28 a.m. This is Weather Radio Station WNG676 Clearwater, broadcasting on a frequency of 162.50 MHz. 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The current time is 10:11 p.m. Central Daylight Time. Now here is the hazardous weather outlook for portions of central and southern Minnesota and west central Wisconsin. For tonight, no hazardous weather is expected at this time. And now the extended outlook for the period Sunday through Friday. Much hotter weather arrives for the middle of next week with heat indices near 100 possible. A couple rounds of showers and thunderstorms will be possible Sunday into Monday and again Tuesday and Wednesday. Strong to severe thunderstorms are possible midweek. Spotter information statement, Skywarn spotter activation will not be needed. Now the forecast for central Minnesota, from St. Cloud to the northwest Twin Cities suburbs. Overnight, clear. Lows in the lower 60s.
East winds up to 5 miles an hour. Sunday, sunny in the morning, then partly sunny with chance of showers and slight chance of thunderstorms in the afternoon. Highs in the upper 80s. Southeast winds 5 to 15 miles an hour. Chance of precipitation 50%. Sunday night, mostly cloudy. Chance of thunderstorms in the evening, then showers likely and chance of thunderstorms overnight. Lows in the mid-60s. Southeast winds 5 to 15 miles an hour. Chance of precipitation 70%. Monday, showers in the morning. Highs in the lower 80s. Southeast winds 5 to 10 miles an hour. Chance of showers near 100%. Monday night, partly cloudy. Chance of showers in the evening. Lows in the mid-60s. Southeast winds up to 5 miles an hour. Chance of showers 40%. Tuesday, mostly sunny. Highs in the upper 80s. Tuesday night, partly cloudy. Chance of thunderstorms in the evening, then chance of showers overnight. Lows in the lower 70s. Chance of precipitation 50%. Wednesday and Wednesday night, showers likely and chance of thunderstorms. Highs in the lower 90s. Lows in the lower 60s. Chance of precipitation 70%. Thursday and Thursday night, not as warm. Partly cloudy. Chance of rain showers. Highs in the lower 80s. Lows in the upper 50s. Chance of showers 40%. Friday, mostly sunny. Chance of rain showers in the afternoon. Highs in the upper 70s. Chance of showers 30%. Friday night and Saturday, partly cloudy. Lows in the upper 50s. Highs in the mid-70s. Again, the forecast for central Minnesota, from St. Cloud to the northwest Twin Cities suburbs for overnight, clear. Lows in the lower 60s. East winds up to 5 miles an hour. 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The current time is 10:15 p.m. Central Daylight Time. Now here is the hazardous weather outlook for portions of central and southern Minnesota and west central Wisconsin. For tonight, no hazardous weather is expected at this time. And now the extended outlook for the period Sunday through Friday. Much hotter weather arrives for the middle of next week with heat indices near 100 possible. A couple rounds of showers and thunderstorms will be possible Sunday into Monday and again Tuesday and Wednesday. Strong to severe thunderstorms are possible midweek. Spotter information statement, Skywarn spotter activation will not be needed. Now the forecast for central Minnesota, from St. Cloud to the northwest Twin Cities suburbs. Overnight, clear. Lows in the lower 60s. East winds up to 5 miles an hour. Sunday, sunny in the morning, then partly sunny with chance of showers and slight chance of thunderstorms in the afternoon. Highs in the upper 80s. Southeast winds 5 to 15 miles an hour. Chance of precipitation 50%. Sunday night, mostly cloudy. Chance of thunderstorms in the evening, then showers likely and chance of thunderstorms overnight. Lows in the mid-60s. Southeast winds 5 to 15 miles an hour. Chance of precipitation 70%. Monday, showers in the morning. Highs in the lower 80s. Southeast winds 5 to 10 miles an hour. Chance of showers near 100%. Monday night, partly cloudy. Chance of showers in the evening. Lows in the mid-60s. Southeast winds up to 5 miles an hour. Chance of showers 40%. Tuesday, mostly sunny. Highs in the upper 80s. Tuesday night, partly cloudy. Chance of thunderstorms in the evening, then chance of showers overnight.
Lows in the lower 70s. Chance of precipitation 50%. Wednesday and Wednesday night, showers likely and chance of thunderstorms. Highs in the lower 90s. Lows in the lower 60s. Chance of precipitation 70%. Thursday and Thursday night, not as warm. Partly cloudy. Chance of rain showers. Highs in the lower 80s. Lows in the upper 50s. Chance of showers 40%. Friday, mostly sunny. Chance of rain showers in the afternoon. Highs in the upper 70s. Chance of showers 30%. Friday night and Saturday, partly cloudy. Lows in the upper 50s. Night and Saturday, partly cloudy. Lows in the upper 50s. Highs in the mid 70s. Again, the forecast for central Minnesota, from St. Cloud to the northwest Twin Cities suburbs for overnight, clear. Lows in the lower 60s. East winds up to 5 miles an hour. What? The Minnesota Pollution Control Agency has issued an air quality alert for ozone pollution. The Air Quality Index (AQI) is expected to reach the orange or unhealthy for sensitive groups category. Where? Southern, central, and western Minnesota. When? Until 11 p.m. Sunday. The following impacts are expected: sensitive groups, such as people with lung disease including asthma, heart disease, children and older adults, and people who are active outdoors, may experience health effects. Additional details: ground level ozone is expected to be high Saturday and Sunday afternoon across much of Minnesota. Mostly sunny skies, warm temperatures, and low humidity will provide a favorable environment for two types of pollutants, volatile organic compounds and nitrogen oxides, to react with sunlight in the air to produce ground level ozone. The ozone levels will decrease after sunset Saturday and be lower Sunday morning before increasing again Sunday afternoon. Consider moving outdoor activities outside of the afternoon hours. Sensitive groups, such as people with lung disease including asthma, heart disease, children and older adults, and people who are active outdoors, should limit prolonged or heavy outdoor exertion. Reduce or eliminate activities that contribute to air pollution, such as outdoor burning and use of residential wood burning devices. Reduce vehicle trips and vehicle idling as much as possible. The St. Cloud, Minnesota climate summary for this evening, as of 7 p.m., June 6, 2026. Today's high temperature was 85 degrees and the low 55 degrees. No precipitation fell today. No snow fell today. The normal high temperature for tomorrow is 75 degrees, and the normal low is 53. The record high for tomorrow is 101, which occurred in 2011, and the record low is 34, which occurred in 1901. Sunset tonight is at 9:02 p.m. Sunrise tomorrow is at 5:28 a.m. At 10 p.m., in Buffalo, it was mostly cloudy. The temperature was 72 degrees, the dew point was 59, and the relative humidity was 64%. The wind was east at 5 miles an hour. The pressure was 29.87 inches and rising. In Maple Lake, it was clear, the temperature was 71 degrees, the dew point was 60, and the relative humidity was 68%. The wind was calm. The pressure was 29.88 inches and steady. Elsewhere across central Minnesota, it was clear. It was 80 at the Twin Cities, 70 at St. Cloud, 75 at Anoka, and 77 at Crystal. Princeton reported 73, Litchfield reported 72, Little Falls reported 72, and Wilma reported 75. Around the state, it was clear. It was 70 at Rochester, 77 at Mankato, 67 at Brainerd, 59 at Duluth, and 66 at International Falls. Once again at 10 p.m., in Buffalo, it was 72 degrees under mostly cloudy skies. And in Maple Lake, it was 71 degrees under clear skies. 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

Monday and again Tuesday and Wednesday. Strong to severe thunderstorms are possible midweek. Spotter information statement. Sky warns spotter activation will not be needed. Now the forecast for central Minnesota, from St. Cloud to the northwest Twin Cities suburbs. Overnight, clear. Lows in the lower 60s. Heat winds up to 5 miles an hour. Sunday, sunny in the morning, then partly sunny with chance of showers and slight chance of thunderstorms in the afternoon. Highs in the upper 80s. Southeast winds 5 to 15 miles an hour. Chance of precipitation 50%. Sunday night, mostly cloudy. Chance of thunderstorms in the evening, then showers likely and chance of thunderstorms overnight. Lows in the mid-60s. Southeast winds 5 to 15 miles an hour. Chance of precipitation 70%. Monday, showers in the morning. Highs in the lower 80s. Southeast winds 5 to 10 miles an hour. Chance of showers near 100%. Monday night, partly cloudy. Chance of showers in the evening. Lows in the mid-60s. Southeast winds up to 5 miles an hour. Chance of showers 40%. Tuesday, mostly sunny. Highs in the upper 80s. Tuesday night, partly cloudy. Chance of thunderstorms in the evening, then chance of showers overnight. Lows in the lower 70s. Chance of precipitation 50%. Wednesday and Wednesday night, showers likely and chance of thunderstorms. Highs in the lower 90s. Lows in the lower 60s. Chance of precipitation 70%. Thursday and Thursday night, not as warm. Partly cloudy. Chance of rain showers. Highs in the lower 80s. Lows in the upper 50s. Chance of showers 40%. Friday, mostly sunny. Chance of rain showers in the afternoon. Highs in the upper 70s. Chance of showers 30%. Friday night and Saturday, partly cloudy. Lows in the upper 50s. Highs in the mid-70s. Again, the forecast for central Minnesota, from St. Cloud to the northwest Twin Cities suburbs for overnight, clear. Lows in the lower 60s. East winds up to 5 miles an hour. 10 p.m. in Buffalo, it was mostly cloudy. The temperature was 72 degrees, the dew point was 59, and the relative humidity was 64%. The wind was east at 5 miles an hour. The pressure was 29.87 inches and rising. In Maple Lake, it was clear. The temperature was 71 degrees, the dew point was 60, and the relative humidity was 68%. The wind was calm. The pressure was 29.88 inches and steady. Elsewhere across central Minnesota, it was clear. At the Twin Cities, 70 at St. Cloud, 75 at Anoka, and 77 at Crystal. Princeton reported 73, Litchfield reported 72, Little Falls reported 72, and Wilmer reported 75. Around the state, it was clear. It was 70 at Rochester, 77 at Mankato, 67 at Brainerd, 59 at Duluth, and 66 at International Falls. Once again at 10 p.m., in Buffalo, it was 72 degrees under mostly cloudy skies. And in Maple Lake, it was 71 degrees under clear skies. 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The current time is 10:27 p.m. Central Daylight Time. Now here is the hazardous weather outlook for portions of central and southern Minnesota and west central Wisconsin. For tonight, no hazardous weather is expected at this time. And now the extended outlook for the period Sunday through Friday. Much hotter weather arrives for the middle of next week with heat indices near 100 possible.

round of showers and thunderstorms will be possible Sunday into Monday and again Tuesday and Wednesday. Strong to severe thunderstorms are possible midweek. Spotter information statement. Skywarn spotter activation will not be needed. What? The Minnesota Pollution Control Agency has issued an air quality alert for ozone pollution. The Air Quality Index, AQI, is expected to reach the orange or unhealthy for sensitive groups category. Where? Southern, central, and western Minnesota. When? Until 11 p.m. Sunday. The following impacts are expected. Sensitive groups, such as people with lung disease including asthma, heart disease, children and older adults, and people who are active outdoors, may experience health effects. Additional details. Ground level ozone is expected to be high Saturday and Sunday afternoon across much of Minnesota. Mostly sunny skies, warm temperatures, and low humidity will provide a favorable environment for two types of pollutants, volatile organic compounds and nitrogen oxides, to react with sunlight in the air to produce ground level ozone. The ozone levels will decrease after sunset Saturday and be lower Sunday morning before increasing again Sunday afternoon. Consider moving outdoor activities outside of the afternoon hours. Sensitive groups, such as people with lung disease including asthma, heart disease, children and older adults, and people who are active outdoors, should limit prolonged or heavy outdoor exertion. Reduce or eliminate activities that contribute to air pollution, such as outdoor burning and use of residential wood burning devices. Reduce vehicle trips and vehicle idling as much as possible. Now the forecast for central Minnesota, from St. Cloud to the northwest Twin Cities suburbs. Overnight, clear. Lows in the lower 60s. East winds up to 5 miles an hour. Sunday, sunny in the morning, then partly sunny with chance of showers and slight chance of thunderstorms in the afternoon. Highs in the upper 80s. Southeast winds 5 to 15 miles an hour. Chance of precipitation 50%. Sunday night, mostly cloudy. Chance of thunderstorms in the evening, then showers likely and chance of thunderstorms overnight. Lows in the mid-60s. Southeast winds 5 to 15 miles an hour. Chance of precipitation 70%. Monday, showers in the morning. Highs in the lower 80s. Southeast winds 5 to 10 miles an hour. Chance of showers near 100%. Monday night, partly cloudy. Chance of showers in the evening. Lows in the mid-60s. Southeast winds up to 5 miles an hour. Chance of showers 40%. Tuesday, mostly sunny. Highs in the upper 80s. Tuesday night, partly cloudy. Chance of thunderstorms in the evening, then chance of showers overnight. Lows in the lower 70s. Chance of precipitation 50%. Wednesday and Wednesday night, showers likely and chance of thunderstorms. Highs in the lower 90s. Lows in the lower 60s. Chance of precipitation 70%. Thursday and Thursday night, not as warm. Partly cloudy. Chance of rain showers. Highs in the lower 80s. Lows in the upper 50s. Chance of showers 40%. Friday, mostly sunny. Chance of rain showers in the afternoon. Highs in the upper 70s. Chance of showers 30%. Friday night and Saturday, partly cloudy. Lows in the upper 50s. Highs in the mid 70s. Again, the forecast for central Minnesota, from St. Cloud to the northwest Twin Cities suburbs for overnight, clear. Lows in the lower 60s. East winds up to 5 miles an hour. At 10 p.m., in Buffalo, it was mostly cloudy. The temperature was 72 degrees, the dew point was 59, and the relative humidity was 64%. The wind was east at 5 miles an hour. The pressure was 29.87 inches and rising. In Maple Lake, it was clear. The temperature was 71 degrees, the dew point was 60, and the relative humidity was 68%.
The wind was calm. The pressure was 29.88 inches and steady. Elsewhere across central Minnesota, it was clear. It was 80 at the Twin Cities, 70 at St. Cloud, 75 at Anoka, and 75 at Anoka, and 77 at Crystal. Princeton reported 73, Litchfield reported 72, Little Falls reported 72, and Wilmer reported 75. Around the state, it was clear. It was 70 at Rochester, 77 at Mankato, 67 at Brainerd, 59 at Duluth, and 66 at International Falls. Once again at 10 p.m., in Buffalo, it was 72 degrees under mostly cloudy skies. And in Maple Lake, it was 71 degrees under clear skies. 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The current time is 10:34 p.m. Central Daylight Time. Now here is the hazardous weather outlook for portions of central and southern Minnesota and west central Wisconsin. For tonight, no hazardous weather is expected at this time. And now the extended outlook for the period Sunday through Friday. Much hotter weather arrives for the middle of next week with heat indices near 100 possible. A couple rounds of showers and thunderstorms will be possible Sunday into Monday and again Tuesday and Wednesday. Strong to severe thunderstorms are possible midweek. Spotter information statement. Skywarn spotter activation will not be needed. Now the forecast for central Minnesota, from St. Cloud to the northwest Twin Cities suburbs. Overnight, clear. Lows in the lower 60s. East winds up to 5 miles an hour. Sunday, sunny in the morning, then partly sunny with chance of showers and slight chance of thunderstorms in the afternoon. Highs in the upper 80s. Southeast winds 5 to 15 miles an hour. Chance of precipitation 50%. Sunday night, mostly cloudy. Chance of thunderstorms in the evening, then showers likely and chance of thunderstorms overnight. Lows in the mid-60s. Southeast winds 5 to 15 miles an hour. Chance of precipitation 70%. Monday, showers in the morning. Highs in the lower 80s. Southeast winds 5 to 10 miles an hour. Chance of showers near 100%. Monday night, partly cloudy. Chance of showers in the evening. Lows in the mid-60s. Southeast winds up to 5 miles an hour. Chance of showers 40%. Tuesday, mostly sunny. Highs in the upper 80s. Tuesday night, partly cloudy. Chance of thunderstorms in the evening, then chance of showers overnight. Lows in the lower 70s. Chance of precipitation 50%. Wednesday and Wednesday night, showers likely and chance of thunderstorms. Highs in the lower 90s. Lows in the lower 60s. Chance of precipitation 70%. Thursday and Thursday night, not as warm. Partly cloudy. Chance of rain showers. Highs in the lower 80s. Lows in the upper 50s. Chance of showers 40%. Friday, mostly sunny. Chance of rain showers in the afternoon. Highs in the upper 70s. Chance of showers 30%. Friday night and Saturday, partly cloudy. Lows in the upper 50s. Highs in the mid 70s. Again, the forecast for central Minnesota, from St. Cloud to the northwest Twin Cities suburbs for overnight, clear. Lows in the lower 60s. East winds up to 5 miles an hour. At 10 p.m., in Buffalo, it was mostly cloudy. The temperature was 72 degrees, the dew point was 59, and the relative humidity was 64%. The wind was east at 5 miles an hour. The pressure was 29.87 inches and rising. In Maple Lake,
It was clear the temperature was 70.

1 degrees, the dew point was 60, and the relative humidity was 68%. The wind was calm. The pressure was 29.88 inches and steady. Elsewhere across central Minnesota, it was clear. It was 80 at the Twin Cities, 70 at St. Cloud, 75 at Anoka, and 77 at Crystal. Princeton reported 73, Litchfield reported 72, Little Falls reported 72, and Wilmer reported 75. Around the state, it was clear. It was 70 at Rochester, 77 at Mankato, 67 at Brainerd, 59 at Duluth, and 66 at International Falls. Once again at 10 p.m., in Buffalo, it was 72 degrees under mostly cloudy skies. And in Maple Lake, it was 71 degrees under clear skies. 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The current time is 10:39 p.m. Central Daylight Time. Now here is the hazardous weather outlook for portions of central and southern Minnesota and west central Wisconsin. For tonight, no hazardous weather is expected at this time. And now the extended outlook for the period Sunday through Friday. Much hotter weather arrives for the middle of next week with heat indices near 100 possible. A couple rounds of showers and thunderstorms will be possible Sunday into Monday and again Tuesday and Wednesday. Strong to severe thunderstorms are possible midweek. Spotter information statement, Skywarn spotter activation will not be needed. Now the forecast for central Minnesota, from St. Cloud to the northwest Twin Cities suburbs. Overnight, clear. Lows in the lower 60s. East winds up to 5 miles an hour. Sunday, sunny in the morning. Then partly sunny with chance of showers and slight chance of thunderstorms in the afternoon. Highs in the upper 80s. Southeast winds 5 to 15 miles an hour. Chance of precipitation 50%. Sunday night, mostly cloudy. Chance of thunderstorms in the evening, then showers likely and chance of thunderstorms overnight. Lows in the mid-60s. Southeast winds 5 to 15 miles an hour. Chance of precipitation 70%. Monday, showers in the morning. Highs in the lower 80s. Southeast winds 5 to 10 miles an hour. Chance of showers near 100%. Monday night, partly cloudy. Chance of showers in the evening. Lows in the mid-60s. Southeast winds up to 5 miles an hour. Chance of showers 40%. Tuesday, mostly sunny. Highs in the upper 80s. Tuesday night, partly cloudy. Chance of thunderstorms in the evening, then chance of showers overnight. Lows in the lower 70s. Chance of precipitation 50%. Wednesday and Wednesday night, showers likely and chance of thunderstorms. Highs in the lower 90s. Lows in the lower 60s. Chance of precipitation 70%. Thursday and Thursday night, not as warm. Partly cloudy. Chance of rain showers. Highs in the lower 80s. Lows in the upper 50s. Chance of showers 40%. Friday, mostly sunny. Chance of rain showers in the afternoon. Highs in the upper 70s. Chance of showers 30%. Friday night and Saturday, partly cloudy. Lows in the upper 50s. Highs in the mid-70s. Again, the forecast for central Minnesota, from St. Cloud to the northwest Twin Cities suburbs for overnight, clear. Lows in the lower 60s. East winds up to 5 miles an hour. What? The Minnesota Pollution Control Agency has issued an air quality alert for ozone pollution. The Air Quality Index, AQI, is expected to reach the orange or unhealthy for sensitive groups category. Where? Southern, central, and western Minnesota.
when, until 11 p.m. Sunday. The following impacts are expected: sensitive groups, such as people with lung disease including asthma, heart disease, children and older adults, and people who are active outdoors, may experience health effects. Additional details: ground level ozone is expected to be high Saturday and Sunday afternoon across much of Minnesota. Mostly sunny skies, warm temperatures, and low humidity will provide a favorable environment for two types of pollutant volatile organic compounds and nitrogen oxides to react with sunlight in the air to produce ground level ozone. The ozone levels will decrease after sunset Saturday and be lower Sunday morning before increasing again Sunday afternoon. Consider moving outdoor activities outside of the afternoon hours. Sensitive groups, such as people with lung disease including asthma, heart disease, children and older adults, and people who are active outdoors, should limit prolonged or heavy outdoor exertion. Reduce or eliminate activity that contributes to air pollution, such as outdoor burning, and use of residential wood burning devices. Reduce vehicle trips and vehicle idling as much as possible. 10 p.m. In Buffalo, it was mostly cloudy. The temperature was 72 degrees, the dew point was 59, and the relative humidity was 64%. The wind was east at 5 miles an hour. The pressure was 29.87 inches and rising. In Maple Lake, it was clear. The temperature was 71 degrees, the dew point was 60, and the relative humidity was 68%. The wind was calm. The pressure was 29.88 inches and steady. Elsewhere across central Minnesota, it was clear. It was 80 at the Twin Cities, 70 at St. Cloud, 75 at Anoka, and 77 at Crystal. Princeton reported 73, Litchfield reported 72, Little Falls reported 72, and Wilmer reported 75. Around the state, it was clear. It was 70 at Rochester, 77 at Mankato, 67 at Brainerd, 59 at Duluth, and 66 at International Falls. Once again at 10 p.m., in Buffalo, it was 72 degrees under mostly cloudy skies. And in Maple Lake, it was 71 degrees under clear skies. 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The current time is 10:45 p.m. Central Daylight Time. Now here is the hazardous weather outlook for portions of central and southern Minnesota and west central Wisconsin. For tonight, no hazardous weather is expected at this time. And now the extended outlook for the period Sunday through Friday. Much hotter weather arrives for the middle of next week with heat indices near 100 possible. A couple rounds of showers and thunderstorms will be possible Sunday into Monday and again Tuesday and Wednesday. Strong to severe thunderstorms are possible midweek. Spotter information statement: Skywarn spotter activation will not be needed. Now the forecast for central Minnesota, from St. Cloud to the northwest Twin Cities suburbs. Overnight, clear. Lows in the lower 60s. East winds up to 5 miles an hour. Sunday, sunny in the morning. Then partly sunny with chance of showers and slight chance of thunderstorms in the afternoon. Highs in the upper 80s. Southeast winds 5 to 15 miles an hour. Chance of precipitation 50%. Sunday night, mostly cloudy. Chance of thunderstorms in the evening, then showers likely and chance of thunderstorms overnight. Lows in the mid-60s. Southeast winds 5 to 15 miles an hour. Chance of precipitation 70%. Monday, showers in the morning. Highs in the lower 80s. Southeast winds 5 to 10 miles an hour. Chance of showers near 100%. Monday night, partly cloudy. Chance of showers in the evening. Lows in the mid-60s. Southeast winds up to 5 miles an hour.
chance of showers 40%. Tuesday, mostly sunny. Highs in the upper 80s. Tuesday night, partly cloudy. Chance of thunderstorms in the evening, then chance of showers overnight. Lows in the lower 70s. Chance of precipitation 50%. Wednesday and Wednesday night, showers likely and chance of thunderstorms. Highs in the lower 90s. Lows in the lower 60s. Chance of precipitation 70%. Thursday and Thursday night, not as warm. Partly cloudy. Chance of rain showers. Highs in the lower 80s. Lows in the upper 50s. Chance of showers 40%. Friday, mostly sunny. Chance of rain showers in the afternoon. Highs in the upper 70s. Chance of showers 30%. Friday night and Saturday, partly cloudy. Lows in the upper 50s. Highs in the mid 70s. Again, the forecast for central Minnesota, from St. Cloud to the northwest Twin Cities suburbs for overnight, clear. Lows in the lower 60s. East winds up to 5 miles an hour. 10 p.m. in Buffalo, it was mostly cloudy. The temperature was 72 degrees, the dew point was 59, and the relative humidity was 64%. The wind was east at 5 miles an hour. The pressure was 29.87 inches and rising. In Maple Lake, it was clear, the temperature was 71 degrees, the dew point was 60, and the relative humidity was 68%. The wind was calm. The pressure was 29.88 inches and steady. Elsewhere across central Minnesota, it was clear. It was 80 at the Twin Cities, 70 at St. Cloud, 75 at Anoka, and 77 at Crystal. Princeton reported 73, Litchfield reported 72, Little Falls reported 72, and Wilmer reported 75. Around the state, it was clear. It was 70 at Rochester, 77 at Mankato, 67 at Brainerd, 59 at Duluth, and 66 at International Falls. Once again at 10 p.m., in Buffalo, it was 72 degrees under mostly cloudy skies. And in Maple Lake, it was 71 degrees under clear skies. 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The current time is 10:50 p.m. Central Daylight Time. Now here is the hazardous weather outlook for portions of central and southern Minnesota and west central Wisconsin. For tonight, no hazardous weather is expected at this time. And now the extended outlook for the period Sunday through Friday. Much hotter weather arrives for the middle of next week with heat indices near 100 possible. A couple rounds of showers and thunderstorms will be possible Sunday into Monday and again Tuesday and Wednesday. Strong to severe thunderstorms are possible midweek. Spotter information statement, Skywarn spotter activation will not be needed. Now the forecast for central Minnesota, from St. Cloud to the northwest Twin Cities suburbs. Overnight, clear. Lows in the lower 60s. East winds up to 5 miles an hour. Sunday, sunny in the morning, then partly sunny with chance of showers and slight chance of thunderstorms in the afternoon. Highs in the upper 80s. Southeast winds 5 to 15 miles an hour. Chance of precipitation 50%. Sunday night, mostly cloudy. Chance of thunderstorms in the evening, then showers likely and chance of thunderstorms overnight. Lows in the mid-60s. Southeast winds 5 to 15 miles an hour. Chance of precipitation 70%. Monday, showers in the morning. Highs in the lower 80s. Southeast winds 5 to 10 miles an hour. Chance of showers near 100%. Monday night, partly cloudy. Chance of showers in the evening. Lows in the mid-60s.
southeast winds up to 5 miles an hour. Chance of showers 40%. Tuesday, mostly sunny. Highs in the upper 80s. Tuesday night, partly cloudy. Chance of thunderstorms in the evening, then chance of showers overnight. Lows in the lower 70s. Chance of precipitation 50%. Wednesday and Wednesday night, showers likely and chance of thunderstorms. Highs in the lower 90s. Lows in the lower 60s. Chance of precipitation 70%. Thursday and Thursday night, not as warm. Partly cloudy. Chance of rain showers. Highs in the lower 80s. Lows in the upper 50s. Chance of showers 40%. Friday, mostly sunny. Chance of rain showers in the afternoon. Highs in the upper 70s. Chance of showers 30%. Friday night and Saturday, partly cloudy. Lows in the upper 50s. Highs in the mid 70s. Again, the forecast for central Minnesota, from St. Cloud to the northwest Twin Cities suburbs for overnight, clear. Lows in the lower 60s. East winds up to 5 miles an hour. What? The Minnesota Pollution Control Agency has issued an air quality alert for ozone pollution. The air quality index, AQI, is expected to reach the orange or unhealthy for sensitive groups category. Where? Southern, central, and western Minnesota. When? Until 11 p.m. Sunday. The following impacts are expected: sensitive groups, such as people with lung disease including asthma, heart disease, children and older adults, and people who are active outdoors, may experience health effects. Additional details: ground level ozone is expected to be high Saturday and Sunday afternoon across much of Minnesota. Mostly sunny skies, warm temperatures, and low humidity will provide a favorable environment for two types of pollutants, volatile organic compounds and nitrogen oxides, to react with sunlight in the air to produce ground level ozone. The ozone levels will decrease after sunset Saturday and be lower Sunday morning before increasing again Sunday afternoon. Consider moving outdoor activities outside of the afternoon hours. Sensitive groups, such as people with lung disease including asthma, heart disease, children and older adults, and people who are active outdoors, should limit prolonged or heavy outdoor exertion. Reduce or eliminate activities that contribute to air pollution, such as outdoor burning and use of residential wood burning devices. Reduce vehicle trips and vehicle idling as much as possible. At 10 p.m. in Buffalo, it was mostly cloudy. The temperature was 72 degrees, the dew point was 59, and the relative humidity was 64%. The wind was east at 5 miles an hour. The pressure was 29.87 inches and rising. In Maple Lake, it was clear, the temperature was 71 degrees, the dew point was 60, and the relative humidity was 68%. The wind was calm. The pressure was 29.88 inches and steady. Elsewhere across central Minnesota, it was clear. It was 80 at the Twin Cities, 70 at St. Cloud, 75 at Anoka, and 77 at Crystal. Princeton reported 73, Litchfield reported 72, Little Falls reported 72, and Wilmer reported 75. Around the state, it was clear. It was 70 at Rochester, 77 at Mankato, 67 at Brainerd, 59 at Duluth, and 66 at International Falls. Once again at 10 p.m., in Buffalo, it was 72 degrees under mostly cloudy skies. And in Maple Lake, it was 71 degrees under clear skies. 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The current time is 10:57 p.m. Central Daylight Time. Now here is the hazardous weather outlook for portions of central and southern Minnesota and west central Wisconsin. For tonight,
No hazardous weather is expected at this time. And now the extended outlook for the period Sunday through Friday. Much hotter weather arrives for the middle of next week with heat indices near 100 possible. A couple rounds of showers and thunderstorms will be possible Sunday into Monday. And again Tuesday and Wednesday. Strong to severe thunderstorms are possible midweek. Spotter information statement. Skywarn spotter activation will not be needed. Now the forecast for central Minnesota, from St. Cloud to the northwest Twin Cities suburbs. Overnight, clear. Lows in the lower 60s. East winds up to 5 miles an hour. Sunday, sunny in the morning, then partly sunny with chance of showers and slight chance of thunderstorms in the afternoon. Highs in the upper 80s. Southeast winds 5 to 15 miles an hour. Chance of precipitation 50%. Sunday night, mostly cloudy. Chance of thunderstorms in the evening, then showers likely and chance of thunderstorms overnight. Lows in the mid-60s. Southeast winds 5 to 15 miles an hour. Chance of precipitation 70%. Monday, showers in the morning. Highs in the lower 80s. Southeast winds 5 to 10 miles an hour. Chance of showers near 100%. Monday night, partly cloudy. Chance of showers in the evening. Lows in the mid-60s. Southeast winds up to 5 miles an hour. Chance of showers 40%. Tuesday, mostly sunny. Highs in the upper 80s. Tuesday night, partly cloudy. Chance of thunderstorms in the evening, then chance of showers overnight. Lows in the lower 70s. Chance of precipitation 50%. Wednesday and Wednesday night, showers likely and chance of thunderstorms. Highs in the lower 90s. Lows in the lower 60s. Chance of precipitation 70%. Thursday and Thursday night, not as warm. Partly cloudy. Chance of rain showers. Highs in the lower 80s. Lows in the upper 50s. Chance of showers 40%. Friday, mostly sunny. Chance of rain showers in the afternoon. Highs in the upper 70s. Chance of showers 30%. Friday night and Saturday, partly cloudy. Lows in the upper 50s. Highs in the mid-70s. Again, the forecast for central Minnesota, from St. Cloud to the northwest Twin Cities suburbs for overnight, clear. Lows in the lower 60s. East winds up to 5 miles an hour. 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The current time is 11:01 p.m. Central Daylight Time. Now the forecast for central Minnesota, from St. Cloud to the northwest Twin Cities suburbs. Overnight, clear. Lows in the lower 60s. East winds up to 5 miles an hour. Sunday, sunny in the morning, then partly sunny with chance of showers and slight chance of thunderstorms in the afternoon. Highs in the upper 80s. Southeast winds 5 to 15 miles an hour. Chance of precipitation 50%. Sunday night, mostly cloudy. Chance of thunderstorms in the evening, then showers likely and chance of thunderstorms overnight. Lows in the mid-60s. Southeast winds 5 to 15 miles an hour. Chance of precipitation 70%. Monday, showers in the morning. Highs in the lower 80s. Southeast winds 5 to 10 miles an hour. Chance of showers near 100%. Monday night, partly cloudy. Chance of showers in the evening. Lows in the mid-60s. Southeast winds up to 5 miles an hour. Chance of showers 40%. Tuesday, mostly sunny. Highs in the upper 80s.
Tuesday night, partly cloudy.

chance of thunderstorms in the evening, then chance of showers overnight. Lows in the lower 70s. Chance of precipitation 50%. Wednesday and Wednesday night, showers likely and chance of thunderstorms. Highs in the lower 90s. Lows in the lower 60s. Chance of precipitation 70%. Thursday and Thursday night, not as warm. Partly cloudy. Chance of rain showers. Highs in the lower 80s. Lows in the upper 50s. Chance of showers 40%. Friday, mostly sunny. Chance of rain showers in the afternoon. Highs in the upper 70s. Chance of showers 30%. Friday night and Saturday, partly cloudy. Lows in the upper 50s. Highs in the mid 70s. Again, the forecast for central Minnesota, from St. Cloud to the northwest Twin Cities suburbs for overnight, clear. Lows in the lower 60s. East winds up to 5 miles an hour. What? The Minnesota Pollution Control Agency has issued an air quality alert for ozone pollution. The air quality index AQI is expected to reach the orange or unhealthy for sensitive groups category. Where? Southern, central, and western Minnesota. When? Until 11 p.m. Sunday. The following impacts are expected: sensitive groups, such as people with lung disease including asthma, heart disease, children and older adults, and people who are active outdoors, may experience health effects. Additional details: ground level ozone is expected to be high Saturday and Sunday afternoon across much of Minnesota. Mostly sunny skies, warm temperatures, and low humidity will provide a favorable environment for two types of pollutants, volatile organic compounds and nitrogen oxides, to react with sunlight in the air to produce ground level ozone. The ozone levels will decrease after sunset Saturday and be lower Sunday morning before increasing again Sunday afternoon. Consider moving outdoor activities outside of the afternoon hours. Sensitive groups, such as people with lung disease including asthma, heart disease, children and older adults, and people who are active outdoors, should limit prolonged or heavy outdoor exertion. Reduce or eliminate activity that contributes to air pollution, such as outdoor burning and use of residential wood burning devices. Reduce vehicle trips and vehicle idling as much as possible. 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The current time is 11:06 p.m. Central Daylight Time. Now the forecast for central Minnesota, from St. Cloud to the northwest Twin Cities suburbs. Overnight, clear. Lows in the lower 60s. East winds up to 5 miles an hour. Sunday, sunny in the morning, then partly sunny with chance of showers and slight chance of thunderstorms in the afternoon. Highs in the upper 80s. Southeast winds 5 to 15 miles an hour. Chance of precipitation 50%. Sunday night, mostly cloudy. Chance of thunderstorms in the evening, then showers likely and chance of thunderstorms overnight. Lows in the mid-60s. Southeast winds 5 to 15 miles an hour. Chance of precipitation 70%. Monday, showers in the morning. Highs in the lower 80s. Southeast winds 5 to 10 miles an hour. Chance of showers near 100%. Monday night, partly cloudy. Chance of showers in the evening. Lows in the mid-60s. Southeast winds up to 5 miles an hour. Chance of showers 40%. Tuesday, mostly sunny. Highs in the upper 80s. Tuesday night, partly cloudy. Chance of thunderstorms in the evening, then chance of showers overnight. Lows in the lower 70s. Chance of precipitation 50%. Wednesday and Wednesday night, showers likely and chance of thunderstorms. Highs in the lower 90s. Lows in the lower 60s.
chance of precipitation 70%. Thursday and Thursday night, not as warm. Partly cloudy. Chance of rain showers. Highs in the lower 80s. Lows in the upper 50s. Chance of showers 40%. Friday, mostly sunny. Chance of rain showers in the afternoon. Highs in the upper 70s. Chance of showers 30%. Friday night and Saturday, partly cloudy. Lows in the upper 50s. Highs in the mid 70s. Again, the forecast for central Minnesota, from St. Cloud to the northwest Twin Cities suburbs for overnight, clear. Lows in the lower 60s. East winds up to 5 miles an hour. 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The current time is 11:09 p.m. Central Daylight Time. Now the forecast for central Minnesota, from St. Cloud to the northwest Twin Cities suburbs. Overnight, clear. Lows in the lower 60s. East winds up to 5 miles an hour. Sunday, sunny in the morning, then partly sunny with chance of showers and slight chance of thunderstorms in the afternoon. Highs in the upper 80s. Southeast winds 5 to 15 miles an hour. Chance of precipitation 50%. Sunday night, mostly cloudy. Chance of thunderstorms in the evening, then showers likely and chance of thunderstorms overnight. Lows in the mid-60s. Southeast winds 5 to 15 miles an hour. Chance of precipitation 70%. Monday, showers in the morning. Highs in the lower 80s. Southeast winds 5 to 10 miles an hour. Chance of showers near 100%. Monday night, partly cloudy. Chance of showers in the evening. Lows in the mid-60s. Southeast winds up to 5 miles an hour. Chance of showers 40%. Tuesday, mostly sunny. Highs in the upper 80s. Tuesday night, partly cloudy. Chance of thunderstorms in the evening, then chance of showers overnight. Lows in the lower 70s. Chance of precipitation 50%. Wednesday and Wednesday night, showers likely and chance of thunderstorms. Highs in the lower 90s. Lows in the lower 60s. Chance of precipitation 70%. Thursday and Thursday night, not as warm. Partly cloudy. Chance of rain showers. Highs in the lower 80s. Lows in the upper 50s. Chance of showers 40%. Friday, mostly sunny. Chance of rain showers in the afternoon. Highs in the upper 70s. Chance of showers 30%. Friday night and Saturday, partly cloudy. Lows in the upper 50s. Highs in the mid-70s. Again, the forecast for central Minnesota, from St. Cloud to the northwest Twin Cities suburbs for overnight, clear. Lows in the lower 60s. East winds up to 5 miles an hour. 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The current time is 11:12 p.m. Central Daylight Time. Now the forecast for central Minnesota, from St. Cloud to the northwest Twin Cities suburbs. Overnight, clear. Lows in the lower 60s. East winds up to 5 miles an hour. Sunday, sunny in the morning, then partly sunny with chance of showers and slight chance of thunderstorms in the afternoon. Highs in the upper 80s. Southeast winds 5 to 15 miles an hour. Chance of precipitation 50%. Sunday night, mostly cloudy. Chance of thunderstorms in the evening,
then showers likely and chance of thunderstorms overnight. Lows in the mid-60s. Southeast winds 5 to 15 miles an hour. Chance of precipitation 70%. Monday, showers in the morning. Highs in the lower 80s. Southeast winds 5 to 10 miles an hour. Chance of showers near 100%. Monday night, partly cloudy. Chance of showers in the evening. Lows in the mid-60s. Southeast winds up to 5 miles an hour. Chance of showers 40%. Tuesday, mostly sunny. Highs in the upper 80s. Tuesday night, partly cloudy. Chance of thunderstorms in the evening, then chance of showers overnight. Lows in the lower 70s. Chance of precipitation 50%. Wednesday and Wednesday night, showers likely and chance of thunderstorms. Highs in the lower 90s. Lows in the lower 60s. Chance of precipitation 70%. Thursday and Thursday night, not as warm. Partly cloudy. Chance of rain showers. Highs in the lower 80s. Lows in the upper 50s. Chance of showers 40%. Friday, mostly sunny. Chance of rain showers in the afternoon. Highs in the upper 70s. Chance of showers 30%. Friday night and Saturday, partly cloudy. Lows in the upper 50s. Highs in the mid-70s. Again, the forecast for central Minnesota, from St. Cloud to the northwest Twin Cities suburbs for overnight, clear. Lows in the lower 60s. East winds up to 5 miles an hour. At 11 p.m., in Buffalo, it was cloudy. The temperature was 70 degrees, the dew point was 59, and the relative humidity was 68%. The wind was east at 5 miles an hour. The pressure was 29.87 inches and steady. In Maple Lake, it was clear the temperature was 69 degrees, the dew point was 59, and the relative humidity was 71%. The wind was calm. The pressure was 29.88 inches and steady. Elsewhere across central Minnesota, it was clear. It was 77 at the Twin Cities, 70 at St. Cloud, 72 at Anoka, and 74 at Crystal. Princeton reported 71, Litchfield reported 68, Little Falls reported 70, and Wilma reported 72. Around the state, it was clear. It was 69 at Rochester, 75 at Mankato, 65 at Brainerd, 56 at Duluth, and 59 at International Falls. Once again at 11 p.m., in Buffalo, it was 70 degrees under cloudy skies. And in Maple Lake, it was 69 degrees under clear skies. What? The Minnesota Pollution Control Agency has issued an air quality alert for ozone pollution. The Air Quality Index, AQI, is expected to reach the orange or unhealthy for sensitive groups category. Where? Southern, central, and western Minnesota. When? Until 11 p.m. Sunday. The following impacts are expected: sensitive groups, such as people with lung disease including asthma, heart disease, children and older adults, and people who are active outdoors, may experience health effects. Additional details: ground-level ozone is expected to be high Saturday and Sunday afternoon across much of Minnesota. Mostly sunny skies, warm temperatures, and low humidity will provide a favorable environment for two types of pollutants, volatile organic compounds and nitrogen oxides, to react with sunlight in the air to produce ground-level ozone. The ozone levels will decrease after sunset Saturday and be lower Sunday morning before increasing again Sunday afternoon. Consider moving outdoor activities outside of the afternoon hours. Sensitive groups, such as people with lung disease including asthma, heart disease, children and older adults, and people who are active outdoors, should limit prolonged or heavy outdoor exertion. Reduce or eliminate activities that contribute to air pollution, such as outdoor burning and use of residential wood burning devices. Reduce vehicle trips and vehicle idling as much as possible.
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The current time is 11:18 p.m. Central Daylight Time. Now the forecast for central Minnesota, from St. Cloud to the northwest Twin Cities suburbs. Overnight, clear. Lows in the lower 60s. East winds up to 5 miles an hour. Sunday, sunny in the morning, then partly sunny with chance of showers and slight chance of thunderstorms in the afternoon. Highs in the upper 80s. Southeast winds 5 to 15 miles an hour. Chance of precipitation 50%. Sunday night, mostly cloudy. Chance of thunderstorms in the evening, then showers likely and chance of thunderstorms overnight. Lows in the mid-60s. Southeast winds 5 to 15 miles an hour. Chance of precipitation 70%. Monday, showers in the morning. Highs in the lower 80s. Southeast winds 5 to 10 miles an hour. Chance of showers near 100%. Monday night, partly cloudy. Chance of showers in the evening. Lows in the mid-60s. Southeast winds up to 5 miles an hour. Chance of showers 40%. Tuesday, mostly sunny. Highs in the upper 80s. Tuesday night, partly cloudy. Chance of thunderstorms in the evening, then chance of showers overnight. Lows in the lower 70s. Chance of precipitation 50%. Wednesday and Wednesday night, showers likely and chance of thunderstorms. Highs in the lower 90s. Lows in the lower 60s. Chance of precipitation 70%. Thursday and Thursday night, not as warm. Partly cloudy. Chance of rain showers. Highs in the lower 80s. Lows in the upper 50s. Chance of showers 40%. Friday, mostly sunny. Chance of rain showers in the afternoon. Highs in the upper 70s. Chance of showers 30%. Friday night and Saturday, partly cloudy. Lows in the upper 50s. Highs in the mid-70s. Again, the forecast for central Minnesota, from St. Cloud to the northwest Twin Cities suburbs for overnight, clear. Lows in the lower 60s. East winds up to 5 miles an hour. At 11 p.m., in Buffalo, it was cloudy. The temperature was 70 degrees, the dew point was 59, and the relative humidity was 68%. The wind was east at 5 miles an hour. The pressure was 29.87 inches and steady. In Maple Lake, it was clear, the temperature was 69 degrees, the dew point was 59, and the relative humidity was 71%. The wind was calm. The pressure was 29.88 inches and steady. Elsewhere across central Minnesota, it was clear. It was 77 at the Twin Cities, 70 at St. Cloud, 72 at Anoka, and 74 at Crystal. Princeton reported 71, Litchfield reported 68, Little Falls reported 70, and Wilmer reported 72. Around the state, it was clear. It was 69 at Rochester, 75 at Mankato, 65 at Brainerd, 56 at Duluth, and 59 at International Falls. Once again at 11 p.m., in Buffalo, it was 70 degrees under cloudy skies. And in Maple Lake, it was 69 degrees under clear skies. 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The current time is 11:22 p.m. Central Daylight Time. Now the forecast for central Minnesota, from St. Cloud to the northwest Twin Cities suburbs. Overnight, clear. Lows in the lower 60s.
East winds up to 5 miles an hour. Sunday, sunny in the morning,

Southeast winds 5 to 10 miles an hour. Chance of showers near 100%. Monday night, partly cloudy. Chance of showers in the evening. Lows in the mid-60s. Southeast winds up to 5 miles an hour. Chance of showers 40%. Tuesday, mostly sunny. Highs in the upper 80s. Tuesday night, partly cloudy. Chance of thunderstorms in the evening, then chance of showers overnight. Lows in the lower 70s. Chance of precipitation 50%. Wednesday and Wednesday night, showers likely and chance of thunderstorms. Highs in the lower 90s. Lows in the lower 60s. Chance of precipitation 70%. Thursday and Thursday night, not as warm. Partly cloudy. Chance of rain showers. Highs in the lower 80s. Lows in the upper 50s. Chance of showers 40%. Friday, mostly sunny. Chance of rain showers in the afternoon. Highs in the upper 70s. Chance of showers 30%. Friday night and Saturday, partly cloudy. Lows in the upper 50s. Highs in the mid-70s. Again, the forecast for central Minnesota, from St. Cloud to the northwest Twin Cities suburbs for overnight, clear. Lows in the lower 60s. East winds up to 5 miles an hour. At 11 p.m., in Buffalo, it was cloudy. The temperature was 70 degrees, the dew point was 59, and the relative humidity was 68%. The wind was east at 5 miles an hour. The pressure was 29.87 inches and steady. In Maple Lake, it was clear, the temperature was 69 degrees, the dew point was 59, and the relative humidity was 71%. The wind was calm. The pressure was 29.88 inches and steady. Elsewhere across central Minnesota, it was clear. It was 77 at the Twin Cities, 70 at St. Cloud, 72 at Anoka, and 74 at Crystal. Princeton reported 71, Litchfield reported 68, Little Falls reported 70, and Wilma reported 72. Around the state, it was clear. It was 69 at Rochester, 75 at Mankato, 65 at Brainerd, 56 at Duluth, and 59 at International Falls. Once again at 11 p.m., in Buffalo, it was 70 degrees under cloudy skies. And in Maple Lake, it was 69 degrees under clear skies. 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The current time is 11:26 p.m. Central Daylight Time. Now the forecast for central Minnesota, from St. Cloud to the northwest Twin Cities suburbs. Overnight, clear. Lows in the lower 60s. East winds up to 5 miles an hour. Sunday, sunny in the morning, then partly sunny with chance of showers and slight chance of thunderstorms in the afternoon. Highs in the upper 80s. Southeast winds 5 to 15 miles an hour. Chance of precipitation 50%. Sunday night, mostly cloudy. Chance of thunderstorms in the evening, then showers likely and chance of thunderstorms overnight. Lows in the mid-60s. Southeast winds 5 to 15 miles an hour. Chance of precipitation 70%. Monday, showers in the morning. Highs in the lower 80s. Southeast winds 5 to 10 miles an hour. Chance of showers near 100%. Monday night, partly cloudy. Chance of showers in the evening. Lows in the mid-60s. Southeast winds up to 5 miles an hour. Chance of showers 40%. Tuesday, mostly sunny. Highs in the upper 80s. Tuesday night, partly cloudy. Chance of thunderstorms in the evening, then chance of showers overnight. Lows in the lower 70s. Chance of precipitation.

50%. Wednesday and Wednesday night, showers likely and chance of thunderstorms. Highs in the lower 90s. Lows in the lower 60s. Chance of precipitation 70%. Thursday and Thursday night, not as warm. Partly cloudy. Chance of rain showers. Highs in the lower 80s. Lows in the upper 50s. Chance of showers 40%. Friday, mostly sunny. Chance of rain showers in the afternoon. Highs in the upper 70s. Chance of showers 30%. Friday night and Saturday, partly cloudy. Lows in the upper 50s. Highs in the mid 70s. Again, the forecast for central Minnesota, from St. Cloud to the northwest Twin Cities suburbs for overnight, clear. Lows in the lower 60s. East winds up to 5 miles an hour. What? The Minnesota Pollution Control Agency has issued an air quality alert for ozone pollution. The air quality index, AQI, is expected to reach the orange or unhealthy for sensitive groups category. Where? Southern, central, and western Minnesota. When? Until 11 p.m. Sunday. The following impacts are expected: sensitive groups, such as people with lung disease including asthma, heart disease, children and older adults, and people who are active outdoors, may experience health effects. Additional details: ground level ozone is expected to be high Saturday and Sunday afternoon across much of Minnesota. Mostly sunny skies, warm temperatures, and low humidity will provide a favorable environment for two types of pollutants, volatile organic compounds and nitrogen oxides, to react with sunlight in the air to produce ground level ozone. The ozone levels will decrease after sunset Saturday and be lower Sunday morning before increasing again Sunday afternoon. Consider moving outdoor activities outside of the afternoon hours. Sensitive groups, such as people with lung disease including asthma, heart disease, children and older adults, and people who are active outdoors, should limit prolonged or heavy outdoor exertion. Reduce or eliminate activity that contribute to air pollution, such as outdoor burning and use of residential wood burning devices. Reduce vehicle trips and vehicle idling as much as possible. At 11 p.m., in Buffalo, it was cloudy. The temperature was 70 degrees, the dew point was 59, and the relative humidity was 68%. The wind was east at 5 miles an hour. The pressure was 29.87 inches and steady. In Maple Lake, it was clear, the temperature was 69 degrees, the dew point was 59, and the relative humidity was 71%. The wind was calm. The pressure was 29.88 inches and steady. Elsewhere across central Minnesota, it was clear. It was 77 at the Twin Cities, 70 at St. Cloud, 72 at Anoka, and 74 at Crystal. Princeton reported 71, Litchfield reported 68, Little Falls reported 70, and Wilmer reported 72. Around the state, it was clear. It was 69 at Rochester, 75 at Mankato, 65 at Brainerd, 56 at Duluth, and 59 at International Falls. Once again at 11 p.m., in Buffalo, it was 70 degrees under cloudy skies. And in Maple Lake, it was 69 degrees under clear skies. 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The current time is 11:32 p.m. Central Daylight Time. Now the forecast for central Minnesota, from St. Cloud to the northwest Twin Cities suburbs. Overnight, clear. Lows in the lower 60s. East winds up to 5 miles an hour. Sunday, sunny in the morning, then partly. Sunday, sunny in the morning, then partly sunny with chance of showers and slight chance of thunderstorms in the afternoon. Highs in the upper 80s. Southeast winds 5 to 15 miles an hour. Chance of precipitation.

precipitation 50%. Sunday night, mostly cloudy. Chance of thunderstorms in the evening, then showers likely and chance of thunderstorms overnight. Lows in the mid-60s. Southeast winds 5 to 15 miles an hour. Chance of precipitation 70%. Monday, showers in the morning. Highs in the lower 80s. Southeast winds 5 to 10 miles an hour. Chance of showers near 100%. Monday night, partly cloudy. Chance of showers in the evening. Lows in the mid-60s. Southeast winds up to 5 miles an hour. Chance of showers 40%. Tuesday, mostly sunny. Highs in the upper 80s. Tuesday night, partly cloudy. Chance of thunderstorms in the evening, then chance of showers overnight. Lows in the lower 70s. Chance of precipitation 50%. Wednesday and Wednesday night, showers likely and chance of thunderstorms. Highs in the lower 90s. Lows in the lower 60s. Chance of precipitation 70%. Thursday and Thursday night, not as warm. Partly cloudy. Chance of rain showers. Highs in the lower 80s. Lows in the upper 50s. Chance of showers 40%. Friday, mostly sunny. Chance of rain showers in the afternoon. Highs in the upper 70s. Chance of showers 30%. Friday night and Saturday, partly cloudy. Lows in the upper 50s. Highs in the mid-70s. Again, the forecast for central Minnesota, from St. Cloud to the northwest Twin Cities suburbs for overnight, clear. Lows in the lower 60s. East winds up to 5 miles an hour. At 11 p.m., in Buffalo, it was cloudy. The temperature was 70 degrees, the dew point was 59, and the relative humidity was 68%. The wind was east at 5 miles an hour. The pressure was 29.87 inches and steady. In Maple Lake, it was clear, the temperature was 69 degrees, the dew point was 59, and the relative humidity was 71%. The wind was calm. The pressure was 29.88 inches and steady. Elsewhere across central Minnesota, it was clear. It was 77 at the Twin Cities, 70 at St. Cloud, 72 at Anoka, and 74 at Crystal. Princeton reported 71, Litchfield reported 68, Little Falls reported 70, and Wilmer reported 72. Around the state, it was clear. It was 69 at Rochester, 75 at Mankato, 65 at Brainerd, 56 at Duluth, and 59 at International Falls. Once again at 11 p.m., in Buffalo, it was 70 degrees under cloudy skies. And in Maple Lake, it was 69 degrees under clear skies. 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The current time is 11:37 p.m. Central Daylight Time. Now the forecast for central Minnesota, from St. Cloud to the northwest Twin Cities suburbs. Overnight, clear. Lows in the lower 60s. East winds up to 5 miles an hour. Sunday, sunny in the morning, then partly sunny with chance of showers and slight chance of thunderstorms in the afternoon. Highs in the upper 80s. Southeast winds 5 to 15 miles an hour. Chance of precipitation 50%. Sunday night, mostly cloudy. Chance of thunderstorms in the evening, then showers likely and chance of thunderstorms overnight. Lows in the mid-60s. Southeast winds 5 to 15 miles an hour. Chance of precipitation 70%. Monday, showers in the morning. Highs in the lower 80s. Southeast winds 5 to 10 miles an hour. Chance of showers near 100%. Monday night, partly cloudy. Chance of showers in the evening.
Lows in the mid-60s. Southeast winds up to 5 miles an hour. Chance of showers 40%. Tuesday, mostly sunny. Highs in the upper 80s. Tuesday night, partly cloudy. Chance of thunderstorms in the evening, then chance of showers overnight. Lows in the lower 70s. Chance of precipitation 50%. Wednesday and Wednesday night, showers likely and chance of thunderstorms. Highs in the lower 90s. Lows in the lower 60s. Chance of precipitation 70%. Thursday and Thursday night, not as warm. Partly cloudy. Chance of rain showers. Highs in the lower 80s. Lows in the upper 50s. Chance of showers 40%. Friday, mostly sunny. Chance of rain showers in the afternoon. Highs in the upper 70s. Chance of showers 30%. Friday night and Saturday, partly cloudy. Lows in the upper 50s. Highs in the mid 70s. Again, the forecast for central Minnesota, from St. Cloud to the northwest Twin Cities suburbs for overnight, clear. Lows in the lower 60s. East winds up to 5 miles an hour. At 11 p.m., in Buffalo, it was cloudy. The temperature was 70 degrees, the dew point was 59, and the relative humidity was 68%. The wind was east at 5 miles an hour. The pressure was 29.87 inches and steady. In Maple Lake, it was clear. The temperature was 69 degrees, the dew point was 59, and the relative humidity was 71%. The wind was calm. The pressure was 29.88 inches and steady. Elsewhere across central Minnesota, it was clear. It was 77 at the Twin Cities, 70 at St. Cloud, 72 at Anoka, and 74 at Crystal. Princeton reported 71, Litchfield reported 68, Little Falls reported 70, and Wilmer reported 72. Around the state, it was clear. It was 69 at Rochester, 75 at Mankato, 65 at Brainerd, 56 at Duluth, and 59 at International Falls. Once again at 11 p.m., in Buffalo, it was 70 degrees under cloudy skies. And in Maple Lake, it was 69 degrees under clear skies. What? The Minnesota Pollution Control Agency has issued an air quality alert for ozone pollution. The Air Quality Index, AQI, is expected to reach the orange or unhealthy for sensitive groups category. Where? Southern, central, and western Minnesota. When? Until 11 p.m. Sunday. The following impacts are expected: sensitive groups, such as people with lung disease including asthma, heart disease, children and older adults, and people who are active outdoors, may experience health effects. Additional details. Ground level ozone is expected to be high Saturday and Sunday afternoon across much of Minnesota. Mostly sunny skies, warm temperatures, and low humidity will provide a favorable environment for two types of pollutants, volatile organic compounds and nitrogen oxides, to react with sunlight in the air to produce ground level ozone. The ozone levels will decrease after sunset Saturday and be lower Sunday morning before increasing again Sunday afternoon. Consider moving outdoor activities outside of the afternoon hours. Sensitive groups, such as people with lung disease including asthma, heart disease, children and older adults, and people who are active outdoors, should limit prolonged or heavy outdoor exertion. Reduce or eliminate activities that contribute to air pollution, such as outdoor burning and use of residential wood burning devices. Reduce vehicle trips and vehicle idling as much as possible. 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The current time is 11:43 p.m. Central Daylight Time. Now the forecast for central Minnesota, from St. Cloud to the northwest Twin Cities suburbs. Overnight,
Clear. Lows in the lower 60s. East winds up to 5 miles an hour. Sunday, sunny in the morning, then partly sunny with chance of showers and slight chance of thunderstorms in the afternoon. Highs in the upper 80s. Southeast winds 5 to 15 miles an hour. Chance of precipitation 50%. Sunday night, mostly cloudy. Chance of thunderstorms in the evening, then showers likely and chance of thunderstorms overnight. Lows in the mid-60s. Southeast winds 5 to 15 miles an hour. Chance of precipitation 70%. Monday, showers in the morning. Highs in the lower 80s. Southeast winds 5 to 10 miles an hour. Chance of showers near 100%. Monday night, partly cloudy. Chance of showers in the evening. Lows in the mid-60s. Southeast winds up to 5 miles an hour. Chance of showers 40%. Tuesday, mostly sunny. Highs in the upper 80s. Tuesday night, partly cloudy. Chance of thunderstorms in the evening, then chance of showers overnight. Lows in the lower 70s. Chance of precipitation 50%. Wednesday and Wednesday night, showers likely and chance of thunderstorms. Highs in the lower 90s. Lows in the lower 60s. Chance of precipitation 70%. Thursday and Thursday night, not as warm. Partly cloudy. Chance of rain showers. Highs in the lower 80s. Lows in the upper 50s. Chance of showers 40%. Friday, mostly sunny. Chance of rain showers in the afternoon. Highs in the upper 70s. Chance of showers 30%. Friday night and Saturday, partly cloudy. Lows in the upper 50s. Highs in the mid 70s. Again, the forecast for central Minnesota, from St. Cloud to the northwest Twin Cities suburbs for overnight, clear. Lows in the lower 60s. East winds up to 5 miles an hour. At 11 p.m., in Buffalo, it was cloudy. The temperature was 70 degrees, the dew point was 59, and the relative humidity was 68%. The wind was east at 5 miles an hour. The pressure was 29.87 inches and steady. In Maple Lake, it was clear, the temperature was 69 degrees, the dew point was 59, and the relative humidity was 71%. The wind was calm. Pressure was 29.88 inches and steady. Elsewhere across central Minnesota, it was clear. It was 77 at the Twin Cities, 70 at St. Cloud, 72 at Anoka, and 74 at Crystal. Princeton reported 71, Litchfield reported 68, Little Falls reported 70, and Wilmer reported 72. Around the state, it was clear. It was 69 at Rochester, 75 at Mankato, 65 at Brainerd, 56 at Duluth, and 59 at International Falls. Once again at 11 p.m., in Buffalo, it was 70 degrees under cloudy skies. And in Maple Lake, it was 69 degrees under clear skies. 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The current time is 11:47 p.m. Central Daylight Time. Now the forecast for central Minnesota, from St. Cloud to the northwest Twin Cities suburbs. Overnight, clear. Lows in the lower 60s. East winds up to 5 miles an hour. Sunday, sunny in the morning, then partly sunny with chance of showers and slight chance of thunderstorms in the afternoon. Highs in the upper 80s. Southeast winds 5 to 15 miles an hour. Chance of precipitation 50%. Sunday night, mostly cloudy. Chance of thunderstorms in the evening, then showers likely and chance of thunderstorms overnight. Lows in the mid-60s.
Southeast winds 5 to 15 miles an hour. Chance of precipitation 70%. Monday, showers in the morning. Highs in the lower 80s. Southeast winds 5 to 10 miles an hour. Chance of showers near 100%. Monday night, partly cloudy. Chance of showers in the evening. Lows in the mid-60s. Southeast winds up to 5 miles an hour. Chance of showers 40%. Tuesday, mostly sunny. Highs in the upper 80s. Tuesday night, partly cloudy. Chance of thunderstorms in the evening, then chance of showers overnight. Lows in the lower 70s. Chance of precipitation 50%. Wednesday and Wednesday night, showers likely and chance of thunderstorms. Highs in the lower 90s. Lows in the lower 60s. Chance of precipitation 70%. Thursday and Thursday night, not as warm. Partly cloudy. Chance of rain showers. Highs in the lower 80s. Lows in the upper 50s. Chance of showers 40%. Friday, mostly sunny. Chance of rain showers in the afternoon. Highs in the upper 70s. Chance of showers 30%. Friday night and Saturday, partly cloudy. Lows in the upper 50s. Highs in the mid-70s. Again, the forecast for central Minnesota, from St. Cloud to the northwest Twin Cities suburbs for overnight, clear. Lows in the lower 60s. East winds up to 5 miles an hour. At 11 p.m., in Buffalo, it was cloudy. The temperature was 70 degrees, the dew point was 59, and the relative humidity was 68%. The wind was east at 5 miles an hour. The pressure was 29.87 inches and steady. In Maple Lake, it was clear the temperature was 69 degrees, the dew point was 59, and the relative humidity was 71%. The wind was calm. The pressure was 29.88 inches and steady. Elsewhere across central Minnesota, it was clear. It was 77 at the Twin Cities, 70 at St. Cloud, 72 at Anoka, and 74 at Crystal. Princeton reported 71, Litchfield reported 68, Little Falls reported 70, and Wilma reported 72. Around the state, it was clear. It was 69 at Rochester, 75 at Mankato, 65 at Brainerd, 56 at Duluth, and 59 at International Falls. Once again at 11 p.m., in Buffalo, it was 70 degrees under cloudy skies. And in Maple Lake, it was 69 degrees under clear skies. 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What? The Minnesota Pollution Control Agency has issued an air quality alert for ozone pollution. The Air Quality Index, AQI, is expected to reach the orange or unhealthy for sensitive groups category. Where? Southern, central, and western Minnesota. When? Until 11 p.m. Sunday. The following impacts are expected: sensitive groups, such as people with lung disease including asthma, heart disease, children and older adults, and people who are active outdoors, may experience health effects. Additional details: ground level ozone is expected to be high Saturday and Sunday afternoon across much of Minnesota. Mostly sunny skies, warm temperatures, and low humidity will provide a favorable environment for two types of pollutant volatile organic compounds and nitrogen oxides to react with sunlight in the air to produce ground-level ozone. The ozone levels will decrease after sunset Saturday and be lower Sunday morning before increasing again Sunday afternoon. Consider moving outdoor activities outside of the afternoon hours. Sensitive groups, such as people with lung disease including asthma, heart disease, children and older adults, and people who are active outdoors, should limit prolonged or heavy outdoor exertion. Reduce or eliminate activities that contribute to air pollution,
such as outdoor burning and use of residential wood burning devices. Reduce vehicle trips and vehicle idling as much as possible. The current time is 11:53 p.m. Central Daylight Time. Now the forecast for central Minnesota, from St. Cloud to the northwest Twin Cities suburbs. Overnight, clear. Lows in the lower 60s. East winds up to 5 miles an hour. Sunday, sunny in the morning, then partly sunny with chance of showers and slight chance of thunderstorms in the afternoon. Highs in the upper 80s. Southeast winds 5 to 15 miles an hour. Chance of precipitation 50%. Sunday night, mostly cloudy. Chance of thunderstorms in the evening, then showers likely and chance of thunderstorms overnight. Lows in the mid-60s. Southeast winds 5 to 15 miles an hour. Chance of precipitation 70%. Monday, showers in the morning. Highs in the lower 80s. Southeast winds 5 to 10 miles an hour. Chance of showers near 100%. Monday night, partly cloudy. Chance of showers in the evening. Lows in the mid-60s. Southeast winds up to 5 miles an hour. Chance of showers 40%. Tuesday, mostly sunny. Highs in the upper 80s. Tuesday night, partly cloudy. Chance of thunderstorms in the evening, then chance of showers overnight. Lows in the lower 70s. Chance of precipitation 50%. Wednesday and Wednesday night, showers likely and chance of thunderstorms. Highs in the lower 90s. Lows in the lower 60s. Chance of precipitation 70%. Thursday and Thursday night, not as warm. Partly cloudy. Chance of rain showers. Highs in the lower 80s. Lows in the upper 50s. Chance of showers 40%. Friday, mostly sunny. Chance of rain showers in the afternoon. Highs in the upper 70s. Chance of showers 30%. Friday night and Saturday, partly cloudy. Lows in the upper 50s. Highs in the mid 70s. Again, the forecast for central Minnesota, from St. Cloud to the northwest Twin Cities suburbs for overnight, clear. Lows in the lower 60s. East winds up to 5 miles an hour. At 11 p.m., in Buffalo, it was cloudy. The temperature was 70 degrees, the dew point was 59, and the relative humidity was 68%. The wind was east at 5 miles an hour. The pressure was 29.87 inches and steady. In Maple Lake, it was clear the temperature was 69 degrees, the dew point was 59, and the relative humidity was 71%. The wind was calm. The pressure was 29.88 inches and steady. Elsewhere across central Minnesota, it was clear. It was 77 at the Twin Cities, 70 at St. Cloud, 72 at Anoka, and 74 at Crystal. Princeton reported 71, Litchfield reported 68, Little Falls reported 70, and Wilma reported 72. Around the state, it was clear. It was 69 at Rochester, 75 at Mankato, 65 at Brainerd, 56 at Duluth, and 59 at International Falls. Once again at 11 p.m., in Buffalo, it was 70 degrees under cloudy skies. And in Maple Lake, it was 69 degrees under clear skies. 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The current time is 11:57 p.m. Central Daylight Time. Now the forecast for central Minnesota, from St. Cloud to the northwest Twin Cities suburbs. Overnight, clear. Lows in the lower 60s. East winds up to 5 miles an hour. Sunday, sunny in the morning,
then partly sunny with chance of showers and slight chance of thunderstorms in the afternoon. Highs in the upper 80s. Southeast winds 5 to 15 miles an hour. Chance of precipitation 50%. Sunday night, mostly cloudy. Chance of thunderstorms in the evening, then showers likely and chance of thunderstorms overnight. Lows in the mid-60s. Southeast winds 5 to 15 miles an hour. Chance of precipitation 70%. Monday, showers in the morning. Highs in the lower 80s. Southeast winds 5 to 10 miles an hour. Chance of showers near 100%. Monday night, partly cloudy. Chance of showers in the evening. Lows in the mid-60s. Southeast winds up to 5 miles an hour. Chance of showers 40%. Tuesday, mostly sunny. Highs in the upper 80s. Tuesday night, partly cloudy. Chance of thunderstorms in the evening, then chance of showers overnight. Lows in the lower 70s. Chance of precipitation 50%. Wednesday and Wednesday night, showers likely and chance of thunderstorms. Highs in the lower 90s. Lows in the lower 60s. Chance of precipitation 70%. Thursday and Thursday night, not as warm. Partly cloudy. Chance of rain showers. Highs in the lower 80s. Lows in the upper 50s. Chance of showers 40%. Friday, mostly sunny. Chance of rain showers in the afternoon. Highs in the upper 70s. Chance of showers 30%. Friday night and Saturday, partly cloudy. Lows in the upper 50s. Highs in the mid 70s. Again, the forecast for central Minnesota, from St. Cloud to the northwest Twin Cities suburbs for overnight, clear. Lows in the lower 60s. East winds up to 5 miles an hour. 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The current time is 12:01 a.m. Central Daylight Time. Now the forecast for central Minnesota, from St. Cloud to the northwest Twin Cities suburbs. Overnight, clear. Lows in the lower 60s. East winds up to 5 miles an hour. Sunday, sunny in the morning, then partly sunny with chance of showers and slight chance of thunderstorms in the afternoon. Highs in the upper 80s. Southeast winds 5 to 15 miles an hour. Chance of precipitation 50%. Sunday night, mostly cloudy. Chance of thunderstorms in the evening, then showers likely and chance of thunderstorms overnight. Lows in the mid-60s. Southeast winds 5 to 15 miles an hour. Chance of precipitation 70%. Monday, showers in the morning. Highs in the lower 80s. Southeast winds 5 to 10 miles an hour. Chance of showers near 100%. Monday night, partly cloudy. Chance of showers in the evening. Lows in the mid-60s. Southeast winds up to 5 miles an hour. Chance of showers 40%. Tuesday, mostly sunny. Highs in the upper 80s. Tuesday night, partly cloudy. Chance of thunderstorms in the evening, then chance of showers overnight. Lows in the lower 70s. Chance of precipitation 50%. Wednesday and Wednesday night, showers likely and chance of thunderstorms. Highs in the lower 90s. Lows in the lower 60s. Chance of precipitation 70%. Thursday and Thursday night, not as warm. Partly cloudy. Chance of rain showers. Highs in the lower 80s. Lows in the upper 50s. Chance of showers 40%. Friday, mostly sunny. Chance of rain showers in the afternoon. Highs in the upper 70s. Chance of showers 30%.
Friday night and Saturday, partly cloudy. Lows in the upper 50s. Highs in the mid-70s. Again, the forecast for central Minnesota, from St. Cloud to the northwest Twin Cities suburbs for overnight, clear. Lows in the lower 60s. East winds up to 5 miles an hour. 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What? The Minnesota Pollution Control Agency has issued an air quality alert for ozone pollution. The Air Quality Index (AQI) is expected to reach the orange or unhealthy for sensitive groups category. Where? Southern, central, and western Minnesota. When? Until 11 p.m. Sunday. The following impacts are expected: sensitive groups, such as people with lung disease including asthma, heart disease, children and older adults, and people who are active outdoors, may experience health effects. Additional details: ground-level ozone is expected to be high Saturday and Sunday afternoon across much of Minnesota. Mostly sunny skies, warm temperatures, and low humidity will provide a favorable environment for two types of pollutants, volatile organic compounds and nitrogen oxides, to react with sunlight in the air to produce ground-level ozone. The ozone levels will decrease after sunset Saturday and be lower Sunday morning before increasing again Sunday afternoon. Consider moving outdoor activities outside of the afternoon hours. Sensitive groups, such as people with lung disease including asthma, heart disease, children and older adults, and people who are active outdoors, should limit prolonged or heavy outdoor exertion. Reduce or eliminate activities that contribute to air pollution, such as outdoor burning and use of residential wood burning devices. Reduce vehicle trips and vehicle idling as much as possible. The current time is 12:05 a.m. Central Daylight Time. Now the forecast for central Minnesota, from St. Cloud to the northwest Twin Cities suburbs. Overnight, clear. Lows in the lower 60s. East winds up to 5 miles an hour. Sunday, sunny in the morning, then partly sunny with chance of showers and slight chance of thunderstorms in the afternoon. Highs in the upper 80s. Southeast winds 5 to 15 miles an hour. Chance of precipitation 50%. Sunday night, mostly cloudy. Chance of thunderstorms in the evening, then showers likely and chance of thunderstorms overnight. Lows in the mid-60s. Southeast winds 5 to 15 miles an hour. Chance of precipitation 70%. Monday, showers in the morning. Highs in the lower 80s. Southeast winds 5 to 10 miles an hour. Chance of showers near 100%. Monday night, partly cloudy. Chance of showers in the evening. Lows in the mid-60s. Southeast winds up to 5 miles an hour. Chance of showers 40%. Tuesday, mostly sunny. Highs in the upper 80s. Tuesday night, partly cloudy. Chance of thunderstorms in the evening, then chance of showers overnight. Lows in the lower 70s. Chance of precipitation 50%. Wednesday and Wednesday night, showers likely and chance of thunderstorms. Highs in the lower 90s. Lows in the lower 60s. Chance of precipitation 70%. Thursday and Thursday night, not as warm. Partly cloudy. Chance of rain showers. Highs in the lower 80s. Lows in the upper 50s. Chance of showers 40%. Friday, mostly sunny. Chance of rain showers in the afternoon. Highs in the upper 70s. Chance of showers 30%. Friday night and Saturday, partly cloudy. Lows in the upper 50s. Highs in the mid 70s. Again, the forecast for central Minnesota, from St. Cloud to the northwest Twin Cities suburbs for overnight, clear. Lows in the lower 60s.
East winds up to 5 miles an hour. 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The current time is 12:08 a.m. Central Daylight Time. Now the forecast for central Minnesota, from St. Cloud to the northwest Twin Cities suburbs. Overnight, clear. Lows in the lower 60s. East winds up to 5 miles an hour. Sunday, sunny in the morning, then partly sunny with chance of showers and slight chance of thunderstorms in the afternoon. Highs in the upper 80s. Southeast winds 5 to 15 miles an hour. Chance of precipitation 50%. Sunday night, mostly cloudy. Chance of thunderstorms in the evening, then showers likely and chance of thunderstorms overnight. Lows in the mid-60s. Southeast winds 5 to 15 miles an hour. Chance of precipitation 70%. Monday, showers in the morning. Highs in the lower 80s. Southeast winds 5 to 10 miles an hour. Chance of showers near 100%. Monday night, partly cloudy. Chance of showers in the evening. Lows in the mid-60s. Southeast winds up to 5 miles an hour. Chance of showers 40%. Tuesday, mostly sunny. Highs in the upper 80s. Tuesday night, partly cloudy. Chance of thunderstorms in the evening, then chance of showers overnight. Lows in the lower 70s. Chance of precipitation 50%. Wednesday and Wednesday night, showers likely and chance of thunderstorms. Highs in the lower 90s. Lows in the lower 60s. Chance of precipitation 70%. Thursday and Thursday night, not as warm. Partly cloudy. Chance of rain showers. Highs in the lower 80s. Lows in the upper 50s. Chance of showers 40%. Friday, mostly sunny. Chance of rain showers in the afternoon. Highs in the upper 70s. Chance of showers 30%. Friday night and Saturday, partly cloudy. Lows in the upper 50s. Highs in the mid 70s. Again, the forecast for central Minnesota, from St. Cloud to the northwest Twin Cities suburbs for overnight, clear. Lows in the lower 60s. East winds up to 5 miles an hour. 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The current time is 12:11 a.m. Central Daylight Time. Now the forecast for central Minnesota, from St. Cloud to the northwest Twin Cities suburbs. Overnight, clear. Lows in the lower 60s. East winds up to 5 miles an hour. Sunday, sunny in the morning, then partly sunny with chance of showers and slight chance of thunderstorms in the afternoon. Highs in the upper 80s. Southeast winds 5 to 15 miles an hour. Chance of precipitation 50%. Sunday night, mostly cloudy. Chance of thunderstorms in the evening, then showers likely and chance of thunderstorms overnight. Lows in the mid-60s. Southeast winds 5 to 15 miles an hour. Chance of precipitation 70%. Monday, showers in the morning. Highs in the lower 80s. Southeast winds 5 to 10 miles an hour. Chance of showers near 100%. Monday night, partly cloudy. Chance of showers in the evening. Lows in the mid-60s. Southeast winds up to 5 miles an hour. Chance of showers 40%. Tuesday, mostly sunny. Highs in the upper 80s. Tuesday night, partly cloudy. Chance of thunderstorms in the evening, then chance of showers overnight.
Lows in the lower 70s. Chance of precipitation 50%. Wednesday and Wednesday night, showers likely and chance of thunderstorms. Highs in the lower 90s. Lows in the lower 60s. Chance of precipitation 70%. Thursday and Thursday night, not as warm. Partly cloudy. Chance of rain showers. Highs in the lower 80s. Lows in the upper 50s. Chance of showers 40%. Friday, mostly sunny. Chance of rain showers in the afternoon. Highs in the upper 70s. Chance of showers 30%. Friday night and Saturday, partly cloudy. Lows in the upper 50s. Highs in the mid 70s. Again, the forecast for central Minnesota, from St. Cloud to the northwest Twin Cities suburbs for overnight, clear. Lows in the lower 60s. East winds up to 5 miles an hour. At midnight, in Buffalo, it was mostly cloudy. The temperature was 70 degrees, the dew point was 59, and the relative humidity was 68%. The wind was east at 6 miles an hour. The pressure was 29.85 inches and falling. In Maple Lake, it was clear, the temperature was 73 degrees, the dew point was 59, and the relative humidity was 62%. The wind was east at 3 miles an hour. The pressure was 29.87 inches and falling. Elsewhere across central Minnesota, it was clear. It was 76 at the Twin Cities, 70 at St. Cloud, 72 at Anoka, and 68 at Crystal. Princeton reported 69, Litchfield reported 68, Little Falls reported 70, and Wilmer reported 73. Around the state, it was clear. It was 67 at Rochester, 73 at Mankato, 65 at Brainerd, 55 at Duluth, and 59 at International Falls. Once again at midnight, in Buffalo, it was 70 degrees under mostly cloudy skies. And in Maple Lake, it was 73 degrees under clear skies. 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What? The Minnesota Pollution Control Agency has issued an air quality alert for ozone pollution. The Air Quality Index, AQI, is expected to reach the orange or unhealthy for sensitive groups category. Where? Southern, central, and western Minnesota. When? Until 11 p.m. Sunday. The following impacts are expected: sensitive groups, such as people with lung disease including asthma, heart disease, children and older adults, and people who are active outdoors, may experience health effects. Additional details: ground level ozone is expected to be high Saturday and Sunday afternoon across much of Minnesota. Mostly sunny skies, warm temperatures, and low humidity will provide a favorable environment for two types of pollutants, volatile organic compounds and nitrogen oxides, to react with sunlight in the air to produce ground level ozone. The ozone levels will decrease after sunset Saturday and be lower Sunday morning before increasing again Sunday afternoon. Consider moving outdoor activities outside of the afternoon hours. Sensitive groups, such as people with lung disease including asthma, heart disease, children and older adults, and people who are active outdoors, should limit prolonged or heavy outdoor exertion. Reduce or eliminate activities that contribute to air pollution, such as outdoor burning and use of residential wood burning devices. Reduce vehicle trips and vehicle idling as much as possible. Current time is 12:17 a.m. Central Daylight Time. Now the forecast for central Minnesota, from St. Cloud to the northwest Twin Cities suburbs. Overnight, clear. Lows in the lower 60s. East winds up to 5 miles an hour. Sunday, sunny in the morning, then partly sunny with chance of showers and slight chance of thunderstorms in the afternoon. Highs in the upper 80s. Southeast winds 5 to 15 miles an hour.
Chance of precipitation 50%. Sunday night, mostly cloudy. Chance of thunderstorms in the evening, then showers likely and chance of thunderstorms overnight. Lows in the mid-60s. Southeast winds 5 to 15 miles an hour. Chance of precipitation 70%. Monday, showers in the morning. Highs in the lower 80s. Southeast winds 5 to 10 miles an hour. Chance of showers near 100%. Monday night, partly cloudy. Chance of showers in the evening. Lows in the mid-60s. Southeast winds up to 5 miles an hour. Chance of showers 40%. Tuesday, mostly sunny. Highs in the upper 80s. Tuesday night, partly cloudy. Chance of thunderstorms in the evening, then chance of showers overnight. Lows in the lower 70s. Chance of precipitation 50%. Wednesday and Wednesday night, showers likely and chance of thunderstorms. Highs in the lower 90s. Lows in the lower 60s. Chance of precipitation 70%. Thursday and Thursday night, not as warm. Partly cloudy. Chance of rain showers. Highs in the lower 80s. Lows in the upper 50s. Chance of showers 40%. Friday, mostly sunny. Chance of rain showers in the afternoon. Highs in the upper 70s. Chance of showers 30%. Friday night and Saturday, partly cloudy. Lows in the upper 50s. Highs in the mid-70s. Again, the forecast for central Minnesota, from St. Cloud to the northwest Twin Cities suburbs for overnight, clear. Lows in the lower 60s. East winds up to 5 miles an hour. At midnight, in Buffalo, it was mostly cloudy. The temperature was 70 degrees, the dew point was 59, and the relative humidity was 68%. The wind was east at 6 miles an hour. The pressure was 29.85 inches and falling. In Maple Lake, it was clear the temperature was 73 degrees, the dew point was 59, and the relative humidity was 62%. The wind was east at 3 miles an hour. The pressure was 29.87 inches and falling. Elsewhere across central Minnesota, it was clear. It was 76 at the Twin Cities, 70 at St. Cloud, 72 at Anoka, and 68 at Crystal. Princeton reported 69, Litchfield reported 68, Little Falls reported 70, and Wilmer reported 73. Around the state, it was clear. It was 67 at Rochester, 73 at Mankato, 65 at Brainerd, 55 at Duluth, and 59 at International Falls. Once again at midnight, in Buffalo, it was 70 degrees under mostly cloudy skies. And in Maple Lake, it was 73 degrees under clear skies. 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The current time is 12:22 a.m. Central Daylight Time. Now the forecast for central Minnesota, from St. Cloud to the northwest Twin Cities suburbs. Overnight, clear. Lows in the lower 60s. East winds up to 5 miles an hour. Sunday, sunny in the morning, then partly sunny with chance of showers and slight chance of thunderstorms in the afternoon. Highs in the upper 80s. Southeast winds 5 to 15 miles an hour. Chance of precipitation 50%. Sunday night, mostly cloudy. Chance of thunderstorms in the evening, then showers likely and chance of thunderstorms overnight. Lows in the mid-60s. Southeast winds 5 to 15 miles an hour. Chance of precipitation 70%. Monday, showers in the morning. Highs in the lower 80s. Southeast winds 5 to 10 miles an hour. Chance of showers near 100%. Monday night, partly cloudy.
Chance of showers in the evening. Lows in the mid-60s. Southeast winds up to 5 miles an hour.

cloudy. Chance of rain showers. Highs in the lower 80s. Lows in the upper 50s. Chance of showers 40%. Friday, mostly sunny. Chance of rain showers in the afternoon. Highs in the upper 70s. Chance of showers 30%. Friday night and Saturday, partly cloudy. Lows in the upper 50s. Highs in the mid 70s. Again, the forecast for central Minnesota, from St. Cloud to the northwest Twin Cities suburbs for overnight, clear. Lows in the lower 60s. East winds up to 5 miles an hour. At midnight, in Buffalo, it was mostly cloudy. The temperature was 70 degrees, the dew point was 59, and the relative humidity was 68%. The wind was east at 6 miles an hour. The pressure was 29.85 inches and falling. In Maple Lake, it was clear. The temperature was 73 degrees, the dew point was 59, and the relative humidity was 62%. The wind was east at 3 miles an hour. The pressure was 29.87 inches and falling. Elsewhere across central Minnesota, it was clear. It was 76 at the Twin Cities, 70 at St. Cloud, 72 at Anoka, and 68 at Crystal. Princeton reported 69, Litchfield reported 68, Little Falls reported 70, and Wilma reported 73. Around the state, it was clear. It was 67 at Rochester, 73 at Mankato, 65 at Brainerd, 55 at Duluth, and 59 at International Falls. Once again at midnight, in Buffalo, it was 70 degrees under mostly cloudy skies. And in Maple Lake, it was 73 degrees under clear skies. 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The current time is 12:26 a.m. Central Daylight Time. Now the forecast for central Minnesota, from St. Cloud to the northwest Twin Cities suburbs. Overnight, clear. Lows in the lower 60s. East winds up to 5 miles an hour. Sunday, sunny in the morning, then partly sunny with chance of showers and slight chance of thunderstorms in the afternoon. Highs in the upper 80s. Southeast winds 5 to 15 miles an hour. Chance of precipitation 50%. Sunday night, mostly cloudy. Chance of thunderstorms in the evening, then showers likely and chance of thunderstorms overnight. Lows in the mid-60s. Southeast winds 5 to 15 miles an hour. Chance of precipitation 70%. Monday, showers in the morning. Highs in the lower 80s. Southeast winds 5 to 10 miles an hour. Chance of showers near 100%. Monday night, partly cloudy. Chance of showers in the evening. Lows in the mid-60s. Southeast winds up to 5 miles an hour. Chance of showers 40%. Tuesday, mostly sunny. Highs in the upper 80s. Tuesday night, partly cloudy. Chance of thunderstorms in the evening, then chance of showers overnight. Lows in the lower 70s. Chance of precipitation 50%. Wednesday and Wednesday night, showers likely and chance of thunderstorms. Highs in the lower 90s. Lows in the lower 60s. Chance of precipitation 70%. Thursday and Thursday night, not as warm. Partly cloudy. Chance of rain showers. Highs in the lower 80s. Lows in the upper 50s. Chance of showers 40%. Friday, mostly sunny. Chance of rain showers in the afternoon. Highs in the upper 70s. Chance of showers 30%. Friday night and Saturday, partly cloudy. Lows in the upper 50s. Highs in the mid 70s. Again, the forecast for central Minnesota, from St. Cloud to the northwest Twin Cities.

city suburbs for overnight, clear. Lows in the lower 60s. East winds up to 5 miles an hour. What? The Minnesota Pollution Control Agency has issued an air quality alert for ozone pollution. The air quality index (AQI) is expected to reach the orange or unhealthy for sensitive groups category. Where? Southern, central, and western Minnesota. When? Until 11 p.m. Sunday. The following impacts are expected: sensitive groups, such as people with lung disease including asthma, heart disease, children and older adults, and people who are active outdoors, may experience health effects. Additional details: ground level ozone is expected to be high Saturday and Sunday afternoon across much of Minnesota. Mostly sunny skies, warm temperatures, and low humidity will provide a favorable environment for two types of pollutants, volatile organic compounds and nitrogen oxides, to react with sunlight in the air to produce ground-level ozone. The ozone levels will decrease after sunset Saturday and be lower Sunday morning before increasing again Sunday afternoon. Consider moving outdoor activities outside of the afternoon hours. Sensitive groups, such as people with lung disease including asthma, heart disease, children and older adults, and people who are active outdoors, should limit prolonged or heavy outdoor exertion. Reduce or eliminate activities that contribute to air pollution, such as outdoor burning and use of residential wood burning devices. Reduce vehicle trips and vehicle idling as much as possible. At midnight, in Buffalo, it was mostly cloudy. The temperature was 70 degrees, the dew point was 59, and the relative humidity was 68%. The wind was east at 6 miles an hour. The pressure was 29.85 inches and falling. In Maple Lake, it was clear, the temperature was 73 degrees, the dew point was 59, and the relative humidity was 62%. The wind was east at 3 miles an hour. The pressure was 29.87 inches and falling. Elsewhere across central Minnesota, it was clear. It was 76 at the Twin Cities, 70 at St. Cloud, 72 at Anoka, and 68 at Crystal. Princeton reported 69, Litchfield reported 68, Little Falls reported 70, and Wilmer reported 73. Around the state, it was clear. It was 67 at Rochester, 73 at Mankato, 65 at Brainerd, 55 at Duluth, and 59 at International Falls. Once again at midnight, in Buffalo, it was 70 degrees under mostly cloudy skies. And in Maple Lake, it was 73 degrees under clear skies. 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The current time is 12:32 a.m. Central Daylight Time. Now the forecast for central Minnesota, from St. Cloud to the northwest Twin Cities suburbs. Overnight, clear. Lows in the lower 60s. East winds up to 5 miles an hour. Sunday, sunny in the morning, then partly sunny with chance of showers and slight chance of thunderstorms in the afternoon. Highs in the upper 80s. Southeast winds 5 to 15 miles an hour. Chance of precipitation 50%. Sunday night, mostly cloudy. Sunday night, mostly cloudy. Chance of thunderstorms in the evening, then showers likely and chance of thunderstorms overnight. Lows in the mid-60s. Southeast winds 5 to 15 miles an hour. Chance of precipitation 70%. Monday, showers in the morning. Highs in the lower 80s. Southeast winds 5 to 10 miles an hour. Chance of showers near 100%. Monday night, partly cloudy. Chance of showers in the evening. Lows in the mid-60s. Southeast winds up to 5 miles an hour. Chance of showers 40%. Tuesday, mostly sunny. Highs in the upper 80s. Tuesday night, partly cloudy. Chance of thunderstorms.

storms in the evening, then chance of showers overnight. Lows in the lower 70s. Chance of precipitation 50%. Wednesday and Wednesday night, showers likely and chance of thunderstorms. Highs in the lower 90s. Lows in the lower 60s. Chance of precipitation 70%. Thursday and Thursday night, not as warm. Partly cloudy. Chance of rain showers. Highs in the lower 80s. Lows in the upper 50s. Chance of showers 40%. Friday, mostly sunny. Chance of rain showers in the afternoon. Highs in the upper 70s. Chance of showers 30%. Friday night and Saturday, partly cloudy. Lows in the upper 50s. Highs in the mid 70s. Again, the forecast for central Minnesota, from St. Cloud to the northwest Twin Cities suburbs for overnight, clear. Lows in the lower 60s. East winds up to 5 miles an hour. At midnight, in Buffalo, it was mostly cloudy. The temperature was 70 degrees, the dew point was 59, and the relative humidity was 68%. The wind was east at 6 miles an hour. The pressure was 29.85 inches and falling. In Maple Lake, it was clear the temperature was 73 degrees, the dew point was 59, and the relative humidity was 62%. The wind was east at 3 miles an hour. The pressure was 29.87 inches and falling. Elsewhere across central Minnesota, it was clear. It was 76 at the Twin Cities, 70 at St. Cloud, 72 at Anoka, and 68 at Crystal. Princeton reported 69, Litchfield reported 68, Little Falls reported 70, and Wilmer reported 73. Around the state, it was clear. It was 67 at Rochester, 73 at Mankato, 65 at Brainerd, 55 at Duluth, and 59 at International Falls. Once again at midnight, in Buffalo, it was 70 degrees under mostly cloudy skies. And in Maple Lake, it was 73 degrees under clear skies. 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The current time is 12:36 a.m. Central Daylight Time. Now the forecast for central Minnesota, from St. Cloud to the northwest Twin Cities suburbs. Overnight, clear. Lows in the lower 60s. East winds up to 5 miles an hour. Sunday, sunny in the morning, then partly sunny with chance of showers and slight chance of thunderstorms in the afternoon. Highs in the upper 80s. Southeast winds 5 to 15 miles an hour. Chance of precipitation 50%. Sunday night, mostly cloudy. Chance of thunderstorms in the evening, then showers likely and chance of thunderstorms overnight. Lows in the mid-60s. Southeast winds 5 to 15 miles an hour. Chance of precipitation 70%. Monday, showers in the morning. Highs in the lower 80s. Southeast winds 5 to 10 miles an hour. Chance of showers near 100%. Monday night, partly cloudy. Chance of showers in the evening. Lows in the mid-60s. Southeast winds up to 5 miles an hour. Chance of showers 40%. Tuesday, mostly sunny. Highs in the upper 80s. Tuesday night, partly cloudy. Chance of thunderstorms in the evening, then chance of showers overnight. Lows in the lower 70s. Chance of precipitation 50%. Wednesday and Wednesday night, showers likely and chance of thunderstorms. Highs in the lower 90s. Lows in the lower 60s. Chance of precipitation 70%. Thursday and Thursday night, not as warm. Partly cloudy. Chance of rain showers. Highs in the lower 80s. Lows in the upper 50s.
chance of showers 40%. Friday, mostly sunny. Chance of rain showers in the afternoon. Highs in the upper 70s. Chance of showers 30%. Friday night and Saturday, partly cloudy. Lows in the upper 50s. Highs in the mid 70s. Again, the forecast for central Minnesota, from St. Cloud to the northwest Twin Cities suburbs for overnight, clear. Lows in the lower 60s. East winds up to 5 miles an hour. At midnight, in Buffalo, it was mostly cloudy. The temperature was 70 degrees, the dew point was 59, and the relative humidity was 68%. The wind was east at 6 miles an hour. The pressure was 29.85 inches and falling. In Maple Lake, it was clear. The temperature was 73 degrees, the dew point was 59, and the relative humidity was 62%. The wind was east at 3 miles an hour. The pressure was 29.87 inches and falling. Elsewhere across central Minnesota, it was clear. It was 76 at the Twin Cities, 70 at St. Cloud, 72 at Anoka, and 68 at Crystal. Princeton reported 69, Litchfield reported 68, Little Falls reported 70, and Wilmer reported 73. Around the state, it was clear. It was 67 at Rochester, 73 at Mankato, 65 at Brainerd, 55 at Duluth, and 59 at International Falls. Once again at midnight, in Buffalo, it was 70 degrees under mostly cloudy skies. And in Maple Lake, it was 73 degrees under clear skies. What? The Minnesota Pollution Control Agency has issued an air quality alert for ozone pollution. The Air Quality Index, AQI, is expected to reach the orange or unhealthy for sensitive groups category. Where? Southern, central, and western Minnesota. When? Until 11 p.m. Sunday. The following impacts are expected: sensitive groups, such as people with lung disease including asthma, heart disease, children and older adults, and people who are active outdoors, may experience health effects. Additional details: ground level ozone is expected to be high Saturday and Sunday afternoon across much of Minnesota. Mostly sunny skies, warm temperatures, and low humidity will provide a favorable environment for two types of pollutants, volatile organic compounds and nitrogen oxides, to react with sunlight in the air to produce ground level ozone. The ozone levels will decrease after sunset Saturday and be lower Sunday morning before increasing again Sunday afternoon. Consider moving outdoor activities outside of the afternoon hours. Sensitive groups, such as people with lung disease including asthma, heart disease, children and older adults, and people who are active outdoors, should limit prolonged or heavy outdoor exertion. Reduce or eliminate activities that contribute to air pollution, such as outdoor burning and use of residential wood burning devices. Reduce vehicle trips and vehicle idling as much as possible. 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The current time is 12:42 a.m. Central Daylight Time. Now the forecast for central Minnesota, from St. Cloud to the northwest Twin Cities suburbs. Overnight, clear. Lows in the lower 60s. East winds up to 5 miles an hour. Sunday, sunny in the morning, then partly sunny with chance of showers and slight chance of thunderstorms in the afternoon. Highs in the upper 80s. Southeast winds 5 to 15 miles an hour. Chance of precipitation 50%. Sunday night, mostly cloudy. Chance of thunderstorms in the evening, then showers likely and chance of thunderstorms overnight. Lows in the mid-60s. Southeast winds 5 to 15 miles an hour. Chance of precipitation 70%. Monday, showers in the morning. Highs in the lower 80s. Southeast winds 5 to 10 miles an hour.
Chance of showers near 100%. Monday night, partly cloudy. Chance of showers in the evening. Lows in the mid-60s. Southeast winds up to 5 miles an hour. Chance of showers 40%. Tuesday, mostly sunny. Highs in the upper 80s. Tuesday night, partly cloudy. Chance of thunderstorms in the evening, then chance of showers overnight. Lows in the lower 70s. Chance of precipitation 50%. Wednesday and Wednesday night, showers likely and chance of thunderstorms. Highs in the lower 90s. Lows in the lower 60s. Chance of precipitation 70%. Thursday and Thursday night, not as warm. Partly cloudy. Chance of rain showers. Highs in the lower 80s. Lows in the upper 50s. Chance of showers 40%. Friday, mostly sunny. Chance of rain showers in the afternoon. Highs in the upper 70s. Chance of showers 30%. Friday night and Saturday, partly cloudy. Lows in the upper 50s. Highs in the mid-70s. Again, the forecast for central Minnesota, from St. Cloud to the northwest Twin Cities suburbs for overnight, clear. Lows in the lower 60s. East winds up to 5 miles an hour. At midnight, in Buffalo, it was mostly cloudy. The temperature was 70 degrees, the dew point was 59, and the relative humidity was 68%. The wind was east at 6 miles an hour. The pressure was 29.85 inches and falling. In Maple Lake, it was clear. The temperature was 73 degrees, the dew point was 59, and the relative humidity was 62%. The wind was east at 3 miles an hour. The pressure was 29.87 inches and falling. Elsewhere across central Minnesota, it was clear. It was 76 at the Twin Cities, 70 at St. Cloud, 72 at Anoka, and 68 at Crystal. Princeton reported 69, Litchfield reported 68, Little Falls reported 70, and Wilmer reported 73. Around the state, it was clear. It was 67 at Rochester, 73 at Mankato, 65 at Brainerd, 55 at Duluth, and 59 at International Falls. Once again at midnight, in Buffalo, it was 70 degrees under mostly cloudy skies. And in Maple Lake, it was 73 degrees under clear skies. 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The current time is 12:47 a.m. Central Daylight Time. Now the forecast for central Minnesota, from St. Cloud to the northwest Twin Cities suburbs. Overnight, clear. Lows in the lower 60s. East winds up to 5 miles an hour. Sunday, sunny in the morning, then partly sunny with chance of showers and slight chance of thunderstorms in the afternoon. Highs in the upper 80s. Southeast wind 5 to 15 miles an hour. Chance of precipitation 50%. Sunday night, mostly cloudy. Chance of thunderstorms in the evening, then showers likely and chance of thunderstorms overnight. Lows in the mid-60s. Southeast winds 5 to 15 miles an hour. Chance of precipitation 70%. Monday, showers in the morning. Highs in the lower 80s. Southeast winds 5 to 10 miles an hour. Chance of showers near 100%. Monday night, partly cloudy. Chance of showers in the evening. Lows in the mid-60s. Southeast winds up to 5 miles an hour. Chance of showers 40%. Tuesday, mostly sunny. Highs in the upper 80s. Tuesday night, partly cloudy. Chance of thunderstorms in the evening, then chance of showers overnight. Lows in the lower 70s. Chance of precipitation 50%.
Wednesday and Wednesday night, showers likely and chance of thunderstorms. Highs in the lower 90s. Lows in the lower 60s. Chance of precipitation 70%. Thursday and Thursday night, not as warm. Partly cloudy. Chance of rain showers. Highs in the lower 80s. Lows in the upper 50s. Chance of showers 40%. Friday, mostly sunny. Chance of rain showers in the afternoon. Highs in the upper 70s. Chance of showers 30%. Friday night and Saturday, partly cloudy. Lows in the upper 50s. Highs in the mid 70s. Again, the forecast for central Minnesota, from St. Cloud to the northwest Twin Cities suburbs for overnight, clear. Lows in the lower 60s. East winds up to 5 miles an hour. At midnight, in Buffalo, it was mostly cloudy. The temperature was 70 degrees, the dew point was 59, and the relative humidity was 68%. The wind was east at 6 miles an hour. The pressure was 29.85 inches and falling. In Maple Lake, it was clear the temperature was 73 degrees, the dew point was 59, and the relative humidity was 62%. The wind was east at 3 miles an hour. The pressure was 29.87 inches and falling. Elsewhere across central Minnesota, it was clear. It was 76 at the Twin Cities, 70 at St. Cloud, 72 at Anoka, and 68 at Crystal. Princeton reported 69, Litchfield reported 68, Little Falls reported 70, and Wilmer reported 73. Around the state, it was clear. It was 67 at Rochester, 73 at Mankato, 65 at Brainerd, 55 at Duluth, and 59 at International Falls. Once again at midnight, in Buffalo, it was 70 degrees under mostly cloudy skies. And in Maple Lake, it was 73 degrees under clear skies. 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The current time is 12:51 a.m. Central Daylight Time. Now the forecast for central Minnesota, from St. Cloud to the northwest Twin Cities suburbs. Overnight, clear. Lows in the lower 60s. East winds up to 5 miles an hour. Sunday, sunny in the morning, then partly sunny with chance of showers and slight chance of thunderstorms in the afternoon. Highs in the upper 80s. Southeast winds 5 to 15 miles an hour. Chance of precipitation 50%. Sunday night, mostly cloudy. Chance of thunderstorms in the evening, then showers likely and chance of thunderstorms overnight. Lows in the mid-60s. Southeast winds 5 to 15 miles an hour. Chance of precipitation 70%. Monday, showers in the morning. Highs in the lower 80s. Southeast winds 5 to 10 miles an hour. Chance of showers near 100%. Monday night, partly cloudy. Chance of showers in the evening. Lows in the mid-60s. Southeast winds up to 5 miles an hour. Chance of showers 40%. Tuesday, mostly sunny. Highs in the upper 80s. Tuesday night, partly cloudy. Chance of thunderstorms in the evening, then chance of showers overnight. Lows in the lower 70s. Chance of precipitation 50%. Wednesday and Wednesday night, showers likely and chance of thunderstorms. Highs in the lower 90s. Lows in the lower 60s. Chance of precipitation 70%. Thursday and Thursday night, not as warm. Partly cloudy. Chance of rain showers. Highs in the lower 80s. Lows in the upper 50s. Chance of showers 40%. Friday, mostly sunny. Chance of rain showers in the afternoon. Highs in the upper 70s.
chance of showers 30%. Friday night and Saturday, partly cloudy. Lows in the upper 50s. Highs in the mid-70s. Again, the forecast for central Minnesota, from St. Cloud to the northwest Twin Cities suburbs for overnight, clear. Lows in the lower 60s. East winds up to 5 miles an hour. What? The Minnesota Pollution Control Agency has issued an air quality alert for ozone pollution. The Air Quality Index, AQI, is expected to reach the orange or unhealthy for sensitive groups category. Where? Southern, central, and western Minnesota. When? Until 11 p.m. Sunday. The following impacts are expected: sensitive groups, such as people with lung disease including asthma, heart disease, children and older adults, and people who are active outdoors, may experience health effects. Additional details: ground level ozone is expected to be high Saturday and Sunday afternoon across much of Minnesota. Mostly sunny skies, warm temperatures, and low humidity will provide a favorable environment for two types of pollutants, volatile organic compounds and nitrogen oxides, to react with sunlight in the air to produce ground level ozone. The ozone levels will decrease after sunset Saturday and be lower Sunday morning before increasing again Sunday afternoon. Consider moving outdoor activities outside of the afternoon hours. Sensitive groups, such as people with lung disease including asthma, heart disease, children and older adults, and people who are active outdoors, should limit prolonged or heavy outdoor exertion. Reduce or eliminate activities that contribute to air pollution, such as outdoor burning and use of residential wood burning devices. Reduce vehicle trips and vehicle idling as much as possible. At midnight, in Buffalo, it was mostly cloudy. The temperature was 70 degrees, the dew point was 59, and the relative humidity was 68%. The wind was east at 6 miles an hour. The pressure was 29.85 inches and falling. In Maple Lake, it was clear, the temperature was 73 degrees, the dew point was 59, and the relative humidity was 62%. The wind was east at 3 miles an hour. The pressure was 29.87 inches and falling. Elsewhere across central Minnesota, it was clear. It was 76 at the Twin Cities, 70 at St. Cloud, 72 at Anoka, and 68 at Crystal. Princeton reported 69, Litchfield reported 68, Little Falls reported 70, and Wilmer reported 73. Around the state, it was clear. It was 67 at Rochester, 73 at Mankato, 65 at Brainerd, 55 at Duluth, and 59 at International Falls. Once again at midnight, in Buffalo, it was 70 degrees under mostly cloudy skies. And in Maple Lake, it was 73 degrees under clear skies. 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The current time is 12:57 a.m. Central Daylight Time. Now the forecast for central Minnesota, from St. Cloud to the northwest Twin Cities suburbs. Overnight, clear. Lows in the lower 60s. East winds up to 5 miles an hour. Sunday, sunny in the morning, then partly sunny with chance of showers and slight chance of thunderstorms in the afternoon. Highs in the upper 80s. Southeast winds 5 to 15 miles an hour. Chance of precipitation 50%. Sunday night, mostly cloudy. Chance of thunderstorms in the evening, then showers likely and chance of thunderstorms overnight. Lows in the mid-60s. Southeast winds 5 to 15 miles an hour. Chance of precipitation 70%. Monday, showers in the morning. Highs in the lower 80s. Southeast winds 5 to 10 miles an hour. Chance of showers near 100%. Monday night, partly cloudy. Chance of showers in the evening. Lows in the mid-60s.
Southeast winds up to 5 miles an hour. Chance of showers 40%. Tuesday, mostly sunny. Highs in the upper 80s. Tuesday night, partly cloudy. Chance of thunderstorms in the evening, then chance of showers overnight. Lows in the lower 70s. Chance of precipitation 50%. Wednesday and Wednesday night, showers likely and chance of thunderstorms. Highs in the lower 90s. Lows in the lower 60s. Chance of precipitation 70%. Thursday and Thursday night, not as warm. Partly cloudy. Chance of rain showers. Highs in the lower 80s. Lows in the upper 50s. Chance of showers 40%. Friday, mostly sunny. Chance of rain showers in the afternoon. Highs in the upper 70s. Chance of showers 30%. Friday night and Saturday, partly cloudy. Lows in the upper 50s. Highs in the mid 70s. Again, the forecast for central Minnesota, from St. Cloud to the northwest Twin Cities suburbs for overnight, clear. Lows in the lower 60s. East winds up to 5 miles an hour. 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The current time is 1 a.m. Central Daylight Time. Now the forecast for central Minnesota, from St. Cloud to the northwest Twin Cities suburbs. Overnight, clear. Lows in the lower 60s. East winds up to 5 miles an hour. Sunday, sunny in the morning, then partly sunny with chance of showers and slight chance of thunderstorms in the afternoon. Highs in the upper 80s. Southeast winds 5 to 15 miles an hour. Chance of precipitation 50%. Sunday night, mostly cloudy. Chance of thunderstorms in the evening, then showers likely and chance of thunderstorms overnight. Lows in the mid-60s. Southeast winds 5 to 15 miles an hour. Chance of precipitation 70%. Monday, showers in the morning. Highs in the lower 80s. Southeast winds 5 to 10 miles an hour. Chance of showers near 100%. Monday night, partly cloudy. Chance of showers in the evening. Lows in the mid-60s. Southeast winds up to 5 miles an hour. Chance of showers 40%. Tuesday, mostly sunny. Highs in the upper 80s. Tuesday night, partly cloudy. Chance of thunderstorms in the evening, then chance of showers overnight. Lows in the lower 70s. Chance of precipitation 50%. Wednesday and Wednesday night, showers likely and chance of thunderstorms. Highs in the lower 90s. Lows in the lower 60s. Chance of precipitation 70%. Thursday and Thursday night, not as warm. Partly cloudy. Chance of rain showers. Highs in the lower 80s. Lows in the upper 50s. Chance of showers 40%. Friday, mostly sunny. Chance of rain showers in the afternoon. Highs in the upper 70s. Chance of showers 30%. Friday night and Saturday, partly cloudy. Lows in the upper 50s. Highs in the mid 70s. Again, the forecast for central Minnesota, from St. Cloud to the northwest Twin Cities suburbs for overnight, clear. Lows in the lower 60s. East winds up to 5 miles an hour. Now the forecast for central Minnesota, from St. Cloud to the northwest Twin Cities suburbs. Overnight, clear. Near steady temperature in the mid-60s. East winds around 5 miles an hour. Sunday, sunny in the morning, then partly sunny with chance of showers and slight chance of thunderstorms in the afternoon. Highs in the upper 80s. Southeast winds 5 to 15 miles an hour.
Chance of precipitation 50%. Sunday night, mostly cloudy. Chance of thunderstorms in the evening, then showers likely and chance of thunderstorms overnight. Lows in the mid-60s. Southeast winds 5 to 15 miles an hour. Chance of precipitation 70%. Monday, showers in the morning. Highs in the lower 80s. Southeast winds 5 to 10 miles an hour. Chance of showers near 100%. Monday night, partly cloudy. Chance of showers in the evening. Lows in the mid-60s. Southeast winds up to 5 miles an hour. Chance of showers 40%. Tuesday, mostly sunny. Highs in the upper 80s. Tuesday night, partly cloudy. Chance of thunderstorms in the evening, then chance of showers overnight. Lows in the lower 70s. Chance of precipitation 50%. Wednesday and Wednesday night, showers likely and chance of thunderstorms. Highs in the lower 90s. Lows in the lower 60s. Chance of precipitation 70%. Thursday and Thursday night, not as warm. Partly cloudy. Chance of rain showers. Highs in the lower 80s. Lows in the upper 50s. Chance of showers 40%. Friday, mostly sunny. Chance of rain showers in the afternoon. Highs in the upper 70s. Chance of showers 30%. Friday night and Saturday, partly cloudy. Lows in the upper 50s. Highs in the mid 70s. Again, the forecast for central Minnesota, from St. Cloud to the northwest Twin Cities suburbs for overnight, clear. Near steady temperature in the mid-60s. East winds around 5 miles an hour. What? The Minnesota Pollution Control Agency has issued an air quality alert for ozone pollution. The Air Quality Index, AQI, is expected to reach the orange or unhealthy for sensitive groups category. Where? Southern, central, and western Minnesota. When? Until 11 p.m. Sunday. The following impacts are expected: sensitive groups, such as people with lung disease including asthma, heart disease, children and older adults, and people who are active outdoors, may experience health effects. Additional details: ground level ozone is expected to be high Saturday and Sunday afternoon across much of Minnesota. Mostly sunny skies, warm temperatures, and low humidity will provide a favorable environment for two types of pollutants, volatile organic compounds and nitrogen oxides, to react with sunlight in the air to produce ground-level ozone. The ozone levels will decrease after sunset Saturday and be lower Sunday morning before increasing again Sunday afternoon. Consider moving outdoor activities outside of the afternoon hours. Sensitive groups, such as people with lung disease including asthma, heart disease, children and older adults, and people who are active outdoors, should limit prolonged or heavy outdoor exertion. Reduce or eliminate activity that contributes to air pollution, such as outdoor burning and use of residential wood burning devices. Reduce vehicle trips and vehicle idling as much as possible. 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The current time is 1:08 a.m. Central Daylight Time. Now the forecast for central Minnesota, from St. Cloud to the northwest Twin Cities suburbs. Overnight, clear. Near steady temperature in the mid-60s. East winds around 5 miles an hour. Sunday, sunny in the morning, then partly sunny with chance of showers and slight chance of thunderstorms in the afternoon. Highs in the upper 80s. Southeast winds 5 to 15 miles an hour. Chance of precipitation 50%. Sunday night, mostly cloudy. Chance of thunderstorms in the evening, then showers likely and chance of thunderstorms overnight. Lows in the mid-60s. Southeast winds 5 to 15 miles an hour.
chance of precipitation 70%. Monday, showers in the morning. Highs in the lower 80s. Southeast winds 5 to 10 miles an hour. Chance of showers near 100%. Monday night, partly cloudy. Chance of showers in the evening. Lows in the mid-60s. Southeast winds up to 5 miles an hour. Chance of showers 40%. Tuesday, mostly sunny. Highs in the upper 80s. Tuesday night, partly cloudy. Chance of thunderstorms in the evening, then chance of showers overnight. Lows in the lower 70s. Chance of precipitation 50%. Wednesday and Wednesday night, showers likely and chance of thunderstorms. Highs in the lower 90s. Lows in the lower 60s. Chance of precipitation 70%. Thursday and Thursday night, not as warm. Partly cloudy. Chance of rain showers. Highs in the lower 80s. Lows in the upper 50s. Chance of showers 40%. Friday, mostly sunny. Chance of rain showers in the afternoon. Highs in the upper 70s. Chance of showers 30%. Friday night and Saturday, partly cloudy. Lows in the upper 50s. Highs in the mid-70s. Again, the forecast for central Minnesota, from St. Cloud to the northwest Twin Cities suburbs for overnight, clear. Near steady temperature in the mid-60s. East winds around 5 miles an hour. 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The current time is 1:11 a.m. Central Daylight Time. Now the forecast for central Minnesota, from St. Cloud to the northwest Twin Cities suburbs. Overnight, clear. Near steady temperature in the mid-60s. East winds around 5 miles an hour. Sunday, sunny in the morning, then partly sunny with chance of showers and slight chance of thunderstorms in the afternoon. Highs in the upper 80s. Southeast winds 5 to 15 miles an hour. Chance of precipitation 50%. Sunday night, mostly cloudy. Chance of thunderstorms in the evening, then showers likely and chance of thunderstorms overnight. Lows in the mid-60s. Southeast winds 5 to 15 miles an hour. Chance of precipitation 70%. Monday, showers in the morning. Highs in the lower 80s. Southeast winds 5 to 10 miles an hour. Chance of showers near 100%. Monday night, partly cloudy. Chance of showers in the evening. Lows in the mid-60s. Southeast winds up to 5 miles an hour. Chance of showers 40%. Tuesday, mostly sunny. Highs in the upper 80s. Tuesday night, partly cloudy. Chance of thunderstorms in the evening, then chance of showers overnight. Lows in the lower 70s. Chance of precipitation 50%. Wednesday and Wednesday night, showers likely and chance of thunderstorms. Highs in the lower 90s. Lows in the lower 60s. Chance of precipitation 70%. Thursday and Thursday night, not as warm. Partly cloudy. Chance of rain showers. Highs in the lower 80s. Lows in the upper 50s. Chance of showers 40%. Friday, mostly sunny. Chance of rain showers in the afternoon. Highs in the upper 70s. Chance of showers 30%. Friday night and Saturday, partly cloudy. Lows in the upper 50s. Highs in the mid-70s. Again, the forecast for central Minnesota, from St. Cloud to the northwest Twin Cities suburbs for overnight, clear. Near steady temperature in the mid-60s. East winds around 5 miles an hour. 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
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The current time is 1:14 a.m. Central Daylight Time. Now the forecast for central Minnesota, from St. Cloud to the northwest Twin Cities suburbs. Overnight, clear. Near steady temperature in the mid-60s. East winds around 5 miles an hour. Sunday, sunny in the morning, then partly sunny with chance of showers and slight chance of thunderstorms in the afternoon. Highs in the upper 80s. Southeast winds 5 to 15 miles an hour. Chance of precipitation 50%. Sunday night, mostly cloudy. Chance of thunderstorms in the evening, then showers likely and chance of thunderstorms overnight. Lows in the mid-60s. Southeast winds 5 to 15 miles an hour. Chance of precipitation 70%. Monday, showers in the morning. Highs in the lower 80s. Southeast winds 5 to 10 miles an hour. Chance of showers near 100%. Monday night, partly cloudy. Chance of showers in the evening. Lows in the mid-60s. Southeast winds up to 5 miles an hour. Chance of showers 40%. Tuesday, mostly sunny. Highs in the upper 80s. Tuesday night, partly cloudy. Chance of thunderstorms in the evening, then chance of showers overnight. Lows in the lower 70s. Chance of precipitation 50%. Wednesday and Wednesday night, showers likely and chance of thunderstorms. Highs in the lower 90s. Lows in the lower 60s. Chance of precipitation 70%. Thursday and Thursday night, not as warm. Partly cloudy. Chance of rain showers. Highs in the lower 80s. Lows in the upper 50s. Chance of showers 40%. Friday, mostly sunny. Chance of rain showers in the afternoon. Highs in the upper 70s. Chance of showers 30%. Friday night and Saturday, partly cloudy. Lows in the upper 50s. Highs in the mid-70s. Again, the forecast for central Minnesota, from St. Cloud to the northwest Twin Cities suburbs for overnight, clear. Near steady temperature in the mid-60s. East winds around 5 miles an hour. But the Minnesota Pollution Control Agency has issued an air quality alert for ozone pollution. The air quality index, AQI, is expected to reach the orange or unhealthy for sensitive groups category, where southern, central, and western Minnesota, when until 11 p.m. Sunday. The following impacts are expected: sensitive groups, such as people with lung disease including asthma, heart disease, children and older adults, and people who are active outdoors, may experience health effects. Additional details: ground level ozone is expected to be high Saturday and Sunday afternoon across much of Minnesota. Mostly sunny skies, warm temperatures, and low humidity will provide a favorable environment for two types of pollutants, volatile organic compounds and nitrogen oxides, to react with sunlight in the air to produce ground level ozone. The ozone levels will decrease after sunset Saturday and be lower Sunday morning before increasing again Sunday afternoon. Consider moving outdoor activities outside of the afternoon hours. Sensitive groups, such as people with lung disease including asthma, heart disease, children and older adults, and people who are active outdoors, should limit prolonged or heavy outdoor exertion. Reduce or eliminate activity that contributes to air pollution, such as outdoor burning and use of residential wood burning devices. Reduce vehicle trips and vehicle idling as much as possible. At 1 a.m. in Buffalo, it was cloudy. The temperature was 68 degrees, the dew point was 59, and the relative humidity was 73%. The wind was southeast at 3 miles an hour. The pressure was 29.86 inches and rising. In Maple Lake, it was clear, the temperature was 73 degrees,
The dew point was 58, and the relative humidity was 59%. The wind was southeast at 3 miles an hour. The pressure was 29.87 inches and steady. Elsewhere across central Minnesota, skies ranged from clear to partly cloudy. It was 74 at the Twin Cities, 70 at St. Cloud, 70 at Anoka, and 70 at Crystal. Princeton reported 68, Litchfield reported 66, Little Falls reported 68, and Wilma reported 73. Around the state, skies ranged from clear to partly cloudy. It was 66 at Rochester, 73 at Mankato, 65 at Brainerd, 54 at Duluth, and 59 at International Falls. Once again at 1 a.m., in Buffalo, it was 68 degrees under cloudy skies. And in Maple Lake, it was 73 degrees under clear skies. 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The current time is 1:20 a.m. Central Daylight Time. Now the forecast for central Minnesota, from St. Cloud to the northwest Twin Cities suburbs. Overnight, clear. Near steady temperature in the mid-60s. East winds around 5 miles an hour. Sunday, sunny in the morning, then partly sunny with chance of showers and slight chance of thunderstorms in the afternoon. Highs in the upper 80s. Southeast winds 5 to 15 miles an hour. Chance of precipitation 50%. Sunday night, mostly cloudy. Chance of thunderstorms in the evening, then showers likely and chance of thunderstorms overnight. Lows in the mid-60s. Southeast winds 5 to 15 miles an hour. Chance of precipitation 70%. Monday, showers in the morning. Highs in the lower 80s. Southeast winds 5 to 10 miles an hour. Chance of showers near 100%. Monday night, partly cloudy. Chance of showers in the evening. Lows in the mid-60s. Southeast winds up to 5 miles an hour. Chance of showers 40%. Tuesday, mostly sunny. Highs in the upper 80s. Tuesday night, partly cloudy. Chance of thunderstorms in the evening, then chance of showers overnight. Lows in the lower 70s. Chance of precipitation 50%. Wednesday and Wednesday night, showers likely and chance of thunderstorms. Highs in the lower 90s. Lows in the lower 60s. Chance of precipitation 70%. Thursday night, not as warm. Partly cloudy. Chance of rain showers. Highs in the lower 80s. Lows in the upper 50s. Chance of showers 40%. Friday, mostly sunny. Chance of rain showers in the afternoon. Highs in the upper 70s. Chance of showers 30%. Friday night and Saturday, partly cloudy. Lows in the upper 50s. Highs in the mid 70s. Again, the forecast for central Minnesota, from St. Cloud to the northwest Twin Cities suburbs for overnight, clear. Near steady temperature in the mid-60s. East winds around 5 miles an hour. At 1 a.m., in Buffalo, it was cloudy. The temperature was 68 degrees, the dew point was 59, and the relative humidity was 73%. The wind was southeast at 3 miles an hour. The pressure was 29.86 inches and rising. In Maple Lake, it was clear. The temperature was 73 degrees, the dew point was 58, and the relative humidity was 59%. The wind was southeast at 3 miles an hour. The pressure was 29.87 inches and steady. Elsewhere across central Minnesota, skies ranged from clear to partly cloudy. It was 74 at the Twin Cities, 70 at St. Cloud, 70 at Anoka, and 70 at Crystal. Princeton reported 68, Litchfield reported 66,
Little Falls reported 68, and Wilmer reported 73. Around the state, skies ranged from clear

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The current time is 1:24 a.m. Central Daylight Time. Now the forecast for central Minnesota, from St. Cloud to the northwest Twin Cities suburbs. Overnight, clear. Near steady temperature in the mid-60s. East winds around 5 miles an hour. Sunday, sunny in the morning, then partly sunny with chance of showers and slight chance of thunderstorms in the afternoon. Highs in the upper 80s. Southeast winds 5 to 15 miles an hour. Chance of precipitation 50%. Sunday night, mostly cloudy. Chance of thunderstorms in the evening, then showers likely and chance of thunderstorms overnight. Lows in the mid-60s. Southeast winds 5 to 15 miles an hour. Chance of precipitation 70%. Monday, showers in the morning. Highs in the lower 80s. Southeast winds 5 to 10 miles an hour. Chance of showers near 100%. Monday night, partly cloudy. Chance of showers in the evening. Lows in the mid-60s. Southeast winds up to 5 miles an hour. Chance of showers 40%. Tuesday, mostly sunny. Highs in the upper 80s. Tuesday night, partly cloudy. Chance of thunderstorms in the evening, then chance of showers overnight. Lows in the lower 70s. Chance of precipitation 50%. Wednesday and Wednesday night, showers likely and chance of thunderstorms. Highs in the lower 90s. Lows in the lower 60s. Chance of precipitation 70%. Thursday and Thursday night, not as warm. Partly cloudy. Chance of rain showers. Highs in the lower 80s. Lows in the upper 50s. Chance of showers 40%. Friday, mostly sunny. Chance of rain showers in the afternoon. Highs in the upper 70s. Chance of showers 30%. Friday night and Saturday, partly cloudy. Lows in the upper 50s. Highs in the mid-70s. Again, the forecast for central Minnesota, from St. Cloud to the northwest Twin Cities suburbs for overnight, clear. Near steady temperature in the mid-60s. East winds around 5 miles an hour. At 1 a.m., in Buffalo, it was cloudy. The temperature was 68 degrees, the dew point was 59, and the relative humidity was 73%. The wind was southeast at 3 miles an hour. The pressure was 29.86 inches and rising. In Maple Lake, it was clear. The temperature was 73 degrees, the dew point was 58, and the relative humidity was 59%. The wind was southeast at 3 miles an hour. The pressure was 29.87 inches and steady. Elsewhere across central Minnesota, skies ranged from clear to partly cloudy. It was 74 at the Twin Cities, 70 at St. Cloud, 70 at Anoka, and 70 at Crystal. Princeton reported 68, Litchfield reported 66, Little Falls reported 68, and Wilma reported 73. Around the state, skies ranged from clear to partly cloudy. It was 66 at Rochester, 73 at Mankato, 65 at Brainerd, 54 at Duluth, and 59 at International Falls. Once again at 1 a.m., in Buffalo, it was 68 degrees under cloudy skies. And in Maple Lake, it was 73 degrees under clear skies. What? The Minnesota Pollution Control Agency has issued an air quality alert for ozone pollution. The Air Quality Index, AQI, is expected to reach the orange or unhealthy for sensitive groups category. Where? Southern, central, and western Minnesota. When? Until 11 p.m. Sunday. The following impacts are expected: sensitive groups, such as people with lung disease including asthma, heart disease, children and older adults, and people who are active outdoors, may experience health effects. Additional details: ground level ozone is expected to be high Saturday and Sunday afternoon across much of Minnesota.
mostly sunny skies.

Warm temperatures and low humidity will provide a favorable environment for two types of pollutant volatile organic compounds and nitrogen oxides to react with sunlight in the air to produce ground-level ozone. The ozone levels will decrease after sunset Saturday and be lower Sunday morning before increasing again Sunday afternoon. Consider moving outdoor activities outside of the afternoon hours. Sensitive groups, such as people with lung disease including asthma, heart disease, children and older adults, and people who are active outdoors, should limit prolonged or heavy outdoor exertion. Reduce or eliminate activities that contribute to air pollution, such as outdoor burning and use of residential wood burning devices. Reduce vehicle trips and vehicle idling as much as possible. 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The current time is 1:30 a.m. Central Daylight Time. Now the forecast for central Minnesota, from St. Cloud to the northwest Twin Cities suburbs. Overnight, clear. Near steady temperature in the mid-60s. East winds around 5 miles an hour. Sunday, sunny in the morning, then partly sunny with chance of showers and slight chance of thunderstorms in the afternoon. Highs in the upper 80s. Southeast winds 5 to 15 miles an hour. Chance of precipitation 50%. Sunday night, mostly cloudy. Chance of thunderstorms in the evening, then showers likely and chance of thunderstorms overnight. Lows in the mid-60s. Southeast winds 5 to 15 miles an hour. Chance of precipitation 70%. Monday, showers in the morning. Highs in the lower 80s. Southeast winds 5 to 10 miles an hour. Chance of showers near 100%. Monday night, partly cloudy. Chance of showers in the evening. Lows in the mid-60s. Southeast winds up to 5 miles an hour. Chance of showers 40%. Tuesday, mostly sunny. Highs in the upper 80s. Tuesday night, partly cloudy. Chance of thunderstorms in the evening, then chance of showers overnight. Lows in the lower 70s. Chance of precipitation 50%. Wednesday and Wednesday night, showers likely and chance of thunderstorms. Highs in the lower 90s. Lows in the lower 60s. Chance of precipitation 70%. Thursday and Thursday night, not as warm. Partly cloudy. Chance of rain showers. Highs in the lower 80s. Lows in the upper 50s. Chance of showers 40%. Friday, mostly sunny. Chance of rain showers in the afternoon. Highs in the upper 70s. Chance of showers 30%. Friday night and Saturday, chance of showers 30%. Friday night and Saturday, partly cloudy. Lows in the upper 50s. Highs in the mid 70s. Again, the forecast for central Minnesota, from St. Cloud to the northwest Twin Cities suburbs for overnight, clear. Near steady temperature in the mid-60s. East winds around 5 miles an hour. At 1 a.m., in Buffalo, it was cloudy. The temperature was 68 degrees, the dew point was 59, and the relative humidity was 73%. The wind was southeast at 3 miles an hour. The pressure was 29.86 inches and rising. In Maple Lake, it was clear. The temperature was 73 degrees, the dew point was 58, and the relative humidity was 59%. The wind was southeast at 3 miles an hour. The pressure was 29.87 inches and steady. Elsewhere across central Minnesota, skies ranged from clear to partly cloudy. It was 74 at the Twin Cities, 70 at St. Cloud, 70 at Anoka, and 70 at Crystal. Princeton reported 68, Litchfield reported 66, Little Falls reported 68, and Wilmer reported 73. Around the state,

Skies ranged from clear to partly cloudy. It was 66 at Rochester, 73 at Mankato, 65 at Brainerd, 54 at Duluth, and 59 at International Falls. Once again at 1 a.m., in Buffalo, it was 68 degrees under cloudy skies. And in Maple Lake, it was 73 degrees under clear skies. 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The current time is 1:35 a.m. Central Daylight Time. Now the forecast for central Minnesota, from St. Cloud to the northwest Twin Cities suburbs. Overnight, clear. Near steady temperature in the mid-60s. East winds around 5 miles an hour. Sunday, sunny in the morning, then partly sunny with chance of showers and slight chance of thunderstorms in the afternoon. Highs in the upper 80s. Southeast winds 5 to 15 miles an hour. Chance of precipitation 50%. Sunday night, mostly cloudy. Chance of thunderstorms in the evening, then showers likely and chance of thunderstorms overnight. Lows in the mid-60s. Southeast winds 5 to 15 miles an hour. Chance of precipitation 70%. Monday, showers in the morning. Highs in the lower 80s. Southeast winds 5 to 10 miles an hour. Chance of showers near 100%. Monday night, partly cloudy. Chance of showers in the evening. Lows in the mid-60s. Southeast winds up to 5 miles an hour. Chance of showers 40%. Tuesday, mostly sunny. Highs in the upper 80s. Tuesday night, partly cloudy. Chance of thunderstorms in the evening, then chance of showers overnight. Lows in the lower 70s. Chance of precipitation 50%. Wednesday and Wednesday night, showers likely and chance of thunderstorms. Highs in the lower 90s. Lows in the lower 60s. Chance of precipitation 70%. Thursday and Thursday night, not as warm. Partly cloudy. Chance of rain showers. Highs in the lower 80s. Lows in the upper 50s. Chance of showers 40%. Friday, mostly sunny. Chance of rain showers in the afternoon. Highs in the upper 70s. Chance of showers 30%. Friday night and Saturday, partly cloudy. Lows in the upper 50s. Highs in the mid-70s. Again, the forecast for central Minnesota, from St. Cloud to the northwest Twin Cities suburbs for overnight, clear. Near steady temperature in the mid-60s. East winds around 5 miles an hour. At 1 a.m., in Buffalo, it was cloudy. The temperature was 68 degrees, the dew point was 59, and the relative humidity was 73%. The wind was southeast at 3 miles an hour. The pressure was 29.86 inches and rising. In Maple Lake, it was clear, the temperature was 73 degrees, the dew point was 58, and the relative humidity was 59%. The wind was southeast at 3 miles an hour. The pressure was 29.87 inches and steady. Elsewhere across central Minnesota, skies ranged from clear to partly cloudy. It was 74 at the Twin Cities, 70 at St. Cloud, 70 at Anoka, and 70 at Crystal. Princeton reported 68, Litchfield reported 66, Little Falls reported 68, and Wilmer reported 73. Around the state, skies ranged from clear to partly cloudy. It was 66 at Rochester, 73 at Mankato, 65 at Brainerd, 54 at Duluth, and 59 at International Falls. Once again at 1 a.m., in Buffalo, it was 68 degrees under cloudy skies. And in Maple Lake, it was 73 degrees under clear skies. 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
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The current time is 1:39 a.m. Central Daylight Time. Now the forecast for central Minnesota, from St. Cloud to the northwest Twin Cities suburbs. Overnight, clear. Near steady temperature in the mid-60s. East winds around 5 miles an hour. Sunday, sunny in the morning, then partly sunny with chance of showers and slight chance of thunderstorms in the afternoon. Highs in the upper 80s. Southeast winds 5 to 15 miles an hour. Chance of precipitation 50%. Sunday night, mostly cloudy. Chance of thunderstorms in the evening, then showers likely and chance of thunderstorms overnight. Lows in the mid-60s. Southeast winds 5 to 15 miles an hour. Chance of precipitation 70%. Monday, showers in the morning. Highs in the lower 80s. Southeast winds 5 to 10 miles an hour. Chance of showers near 100%. Monday night, partly cloudy. Chance of showers in the evening. Lows in the mid-60s. Southeast winds up to 5 miles an hour. Chance of showers 40%. Tuesday, mostly sunny. Highs in the upper 80s. Tuesday night, partly cloudy. Chance of thunderstorms in the evening, then chance of showers overnight. Lows in the lower 70s. Chance of precipitation 50%. Wednesday and Wednesday night, showers likely and chance of thunderstorms. Highs in the lower 90s. Lows in the lower 60s. Chance of precipitation 70%. Thursday and Thursday night, not as warm. Partly cloudy. Chance of rain showers. Highs in the lower 80s. Lows in the upper 50s. Chance of showers 40%. Friday, mostly sunny. Chance of rain showers in the afternoon. Highs in the upper 70s. Chance of showers 30%. Friday night and Saturday, partly cloudy. Lows in the upper 50s. Highs in the mid-70s. Again, the forecast for central Minnesota, from St. Cloud to the northwest Twin Cities suburbs for overnight, clear. Near steady temperature in the mid-60s. East winds around 5 miles an hour. What? The Minnesota Pollution Control Agency has issued an air quality alert for ozone pollution. The Air Quality Index, AQI, is expected to reach the orange or unhealthy for sensitive groups category. Where? Southern, central, and western Minnesota. When? Until 11 p.m. Sunday. The following impacts are expected: sensitive groups, such as people with lung disease including asthma, heart disease, children and older adults, and people who are active outdoors, may experience health effects. Additional details: ground level ozone is expected to be high Saturday and Sunday afternoon across much of Minnesota. Mostly sunny skies, warm temperatures, and low humidity will provide a favorable environment for two types of pollutants, volatile organic compounds and nitrogen oxides, to react with sunlight in the air to produce ground level ozone. The ozone levels will decrease after sunset Saturday and be lower Sunday morning before increasing again Sunday afternoon. Consider moving outdoor activities outside of the afternoon hours. Sensitive groups, such as people with lung disease including asthma, heart disease, children and older adults, and people who are active outdoors, should limit prolonged or heavy outdoor exertion. Reduce or eliminate activities that contribute to air pollution, such as outdoor burning and use of residential wood burning devices. Reduce vehicle trips and vehicle idling as much as possible. At 1 a.m., in Buffalo, it was cloudy. The temperature was 68 degrees, the dew point was 59, and the relative humidity was 73%. The wind was southeast at 3 miles an hour. The pressure was 29.86 inches and rising. In Maple Lake, it was clear, the temperature was 73 degrees,
The dew point was 58, and the relative humidity was 59%. The wind was southeast at 3 miles an hour. The pressure was 29.87 inches and steady. Elsewhere across central Minnesota, skies ranged from clear to partly cloudy. It was 74 at the Twin Cities, 70 at St. Cloud, 70 at Anoka, and 70 at Crystal. Princeton reported 68, Litchfield reported 66, Little Falls reported 68, and Wilma reported 73. Around the state, skies ranged from clear to partly cloudy. It was 66 at Rochester, 73 at Mankato, 65 at Brainerd, 54 at Duluth, and 59 at International Falls. Once again at 1 a.m., in Buffalo, it was 68 degrees under cloudy skies. And in Maple Lake, it was 73 degrees under clear skies. 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The current time is 1:45 a.m. Central Daylight Time. Now the forecast for central Minnesota, from St. Cloud to the northwest Twin Cities suburbs. Overnight, clear. Near steady temperature in the mid-60s. East winds around 5 miles an hour. Sunday, sunny in the morning, then partly sunny with chance of showers and slight chance of thunderstorms in the afternoon. Highs in the upper 80s. Southeast winds 5 to 15 miles an hour. Chance of precipitation 50%. Sunday night, mostly cloudy. Chance of thunderstorms in the evening, then showers likely and chance of thunderstorms overnight. Lows in the mid-60s. Southeast winds 5 to 15 miles an hour. Chance of precipitation 70%. Monday, showers in the morning. Highs in the lower 80s. Southeast winds 5 to 10 miles an hour. Chance of showers near 100%. Monday night, partly cloudy. Chance of showers in the evening. Lows in the mid-60s. Southeast winds up to 5 miles an hour. Chance of showers 40%. Tuesday, mostly sunny. Highs in the upper 80s. Tuesday night, partly cloudy. Chance of thunderstorms in the evening, then chance of showers overnight. Lows in the lower 70s. Chance of precipitation 50%. Wednesday and Wednesday night, showers likely and chance of thunderstorms. Highs in the lower 90s. Lows in the lower 60s. Chance of precipitation 70%. Thursday and Thursday night, not as warm. Partly cloudy. Chance of rain showers. Highs in the lower 80s. Lows in the upper 50s. Chance of showers 40%. Friday, mostly sunny. Chance of rain showers in the afternoon. Highs in the upper 70s. Chance of showers 30%. Friday night and Saturday, partly cloudy. Lows in the upper 50s. Highs in the mid-70s. Again, the forecast for central Minnesota, from St. Cloud to the northwest Twin Cities suburbs for overnight, clear. Near steady temperature in the mid-60s. East winds around 5 miles an hour. At 1 a.m., in Buffalo, it was cloudy. The temperature was 68 degrees, the dew point was 59, and the relative humidity was 73%. The wind was southeast at 3 miles an hour. The pressure was 29.86 inches and rising. In Maple Lake, it was clear the temperature was 73 degrees, the dew point was 58, and the relative humidity was 59%. The wind was southeast at 3 miles an hour. The pressure was 29.87 inches and steady. Elsewhere across central skies ranged from clear to partly cloudy. It was 74 at the Twin Cities, 70 at St. Cloud, 70 at Anoka, and 70 at Crystal. Princeton reported 68, Litchfield reported 66,
Little Falls reported 68, and Wilma reported 73. Around the state, skies ranged from clear to partly cloudy. It was 66 at Rochester, 73 at Mankato, 65 at Brainerd, 54 at Duluth, and 59 at International Falls. Once again at 1 a.m., in Buffalo, it was 68 degrees under cloudy skies. And in Maple Lake, it was 73 degrees under clear skies. 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The current time is 1:50 a.m. Central Daylight Time. Now the forecast for central Minnesota, from St. Cloud to the northwest Twin Cities suburbs. Overnight, clear. Near steady temperature in the mid-60s. East winds around 5 miles an hour. Sunday, sunny in the morning, then partly sunny with chance of showers and slight chance of thunderstorms in the afternoon. Highs in the upper 80s. Southeast winds 5 to 15 miles an hour. Chance of precipitation 50%. Sunday night, mostly cloudy. Chance of thunderstorms in the evening, then showers likely and chance of thunderstorms overnight. Lows in the mid-60s. Southeast winds 5 to 15 miles an hour. Chance of precipitation 70%. Monday, showers in the morning. Highs in the lower 80s. Southeast winds 5 to 10 miles an hour. Chance of showers near 100%. Monday night, partly cloudy. Chance of showers in the evening. Lows in the mid-60s. Southeast winds up to 5 miles an hour. Chance of showers 40%. Tuesday, mostly sunny. Highs in the upper 80s. Tuesday night, partly cloudy. Chance of thunderstorms in the evening, then chance of showers overnight. Lows in the lower 70s. Chance of precipitation 50%. Wednesday and Wednesday night, showers likely and chance of thunderstorms. Highs in the lower 90s. Lows in the lower 60s. Chance of precipitation 70%. Thursday and Thursday night, not as warm. Partly cloudy. Chance of rain showers. Highs in the lower 80s. Lows in the upper 50s. Chance of showers 40%. Friday, mostly sunny. Chance of rain showers in the afternoon. Highs in the upper 70s. Chance of showers 30%. Friday night and Saturday, partly cloudy. Lows in the upper 50s. Highs in the mid-70s. Again, the forecast for central Minnesota, from St. Cloud to the northwest Twin Cities suburbs for overnight, clear. Near steady temperature in the mid-60s. East winds around 5 miles an hour. What? The Minnesota Pollution Control Agency has issued an air quality alert for ozone pollution. The Air Quality Index, AQI, is expected to reach the orange or unhealthy for sensitive groups category. Where? Southern, central, and western Minnesota. When? Until 11 p.m. Sunday. The following impacts are expected. Sensitive groups, such as people with lung disease including asthma, heart disease, children and older adults, and people who are active outdoors, may experience health effects. Additional details. Ground level ozone is expected to be high Saturday and Sunday afternoon across much of Minnesota. Mostly sunny skies, warm temperatures, and low humidity will provide a favorable environment for two types of pollutants, volatile organic compounds and nitrogen oxides, to react with sunlight in the air to produce ground level ozone. The ozone levels will decrease after sunset Saturday and be lower Sunday morning before increasing again Sunday afternoon. Consider moving outdoor activities outside of the afternoon hours. Sensitive groups, such as people with lung disease including asthma, heart disease, children and older adults, and people who are active outdoors, should limit prolonged or heavy outdoor exertion.
reduce or eliminate activity that contributes to air pollution, such as outdoor burning and use of residential wood burning devices. Reduce vehicle trips and vehicle idling as much as possible. At 1 a.m. in Buffalo, it was cloudy. The temperature was 68 degrees, the dew point was 59, and the relative humidity was 73%. The wind was southeast at 3 miles an hour. The pressure was 29.86 inches and rising. In Maple Lake, it was clear. The temperature was 73 degrees, the dew point was 58, and the relative humidity was 59%. The wind was southeast at 3 miles an hour. The pressure was 29.87 inches and steady. Elsewhere across central Minnesota, skies ranged from clear to partly cloudy. It was 74 at the Twin Cities, 70 at St. Cloud, 70 at Anoka, and 70 at Crystal. Princeton reported 68, Litchfield reported 66, Little Falls reported 68, and Wilma reported 73. Around the state, skies ranged from clear to partly cloudy. It was 66 at Rochester, 73 at Mankato, 65 at Brainerd, 54 at Duluth, and 59 at International Falls. Once again at 1 a.m., in Buffalo, it was 68 degrees under cloudy skies. And in Maple Lake, it was 73 degrees under clear skies. 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The current time is 1:56 a.m. Central Daylight Time. Now the forecast for central Minnesota. From St. Cloud to the northwest Twin Cities suburbs. Overnight, clear. Near steady temperature in the mid-60s. East winds around 5 miles an hour. Sunday, sunny in the morning, then partly sunny with chance of showers and slight chance of thunderstorms in the afternoon. Highs in the upper 80s. Southeast winds 5 to 15 miles an hour. Chance of precipitation 50%. Sunday night, mostly cloudy. Chance of thunderstorms in the evening, then showers likely and chance of thunderstorms overnight. Lows in the mid-60s. Southeast winds 5 to 15 miles an hour. Chance of precipitation 70%. Monday, showers in the morning. Highs in the lower 80s. Southeast winds 5 to 10 miles an hour. Chance of showers near 100%. Monday night, partly cloudy. Chance of showers in the evening. Lows in the mid-60s. Southeast winds up to 5 miles an hour. Chance of showers 40%. Tuesday, mostly sunny. Highs in the upper 80s. Tuesday night, partly cloudy. Chance of thunderstorms in the evening, then chance of showers overnight. Lows in the lower 70s. Chance of precipitation 50%. Wednesday and Wednesday night, showers likely and chance of thunderstorms. Highs in the lower 90s. Lows in the lower 60s. Chance of precipitation 70%. Thursday and Thursday night, not as warm. Partly cloudy. Chance of rain showers. Highs in the lower 80s. Lows in the upper 50s. Chance of showers 40%. Friday, mostly sunny. Chance of rain showers in the afternoon. Highs in the upper 70s. Chance of showers 30%. Friday night and Saturday, partly cloudy. Lows in the upper 50s. Highs in the mid-70s. Again, the forecast for central Minnesota, from St. Cloud to the northwest Twin Cities suburbs for overnight, clear. Near steady temperature in the mid-60s. East winds around 5 miles an hour. At 1 a.m., in Buffalo, it was cloudy. The temperature was 68 degrees, the dew point was 59, and the relative humidity was 73%. The wind was southeast at 3 miles an hour.
The pressure was 29.86 inches and rising. In Maple Lake, it was clear the temperature was 73 degrees, the dew point was 58, and the relative humidity was 59%. The wind was southeast at 3 miles an hour. The pressure was 29.87 inches and steady. Elsewhere across central Minnesota, skies ranged from clear to partly cloudy. It was 74 at the Twin Cities, 70 at St. Cloud, 70 at Anoka, and 70 at Crystal. Princeton reported 68, Litchfield reported 66, Little Falls reported 68, and Wilma reported 73. Around the state, skies ranged from clear to partly cloudy. It was 66 at Rochester, 73 at Mankato, 65 at Brainerd, 54 at Duluth, and 59 at International Falls. Once again at 1 a.m., in Buffalo, it was 68 degrees under cloudy skies. And in Maple Lake, it was 73 degrees under clear skies. 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The current time is 2 a.m. Central Daylight Time. Now the forecast for central Minnesota, from St. Cloud to the northwest Twin Cities suburbs. Overnight, clear. Near steady temperature in the mid-60s. East winds around 5 miles an hour. Sunday, sunny in the morning, then partly sunny with chance of showers and slight chance of thunderstorms in the afternoon. Highs in the upper 80s. Southeast winds 5 to 15 miles an hour. Chance of precipitation 50%. Sunday night, mostly cloudy. Chance of thunderstorms in the evening, then showers likely and chance of thunderstorms overnight. Lows in the mid-60s. Southeast winds 5 to 15 miles an hour. Chance of precipitation 70%. Monday, showers in the morning. Highs in the lower 80s. Southeast winds 5 to 10 miles an hour. Chance of showers near 100%. Monday night, partly cloudy. Chance of showers in the evening. Lows in the mid-60s. Southeast winds up to 5 miles an hour. Chance of showers 40%. Tuesday, mostly sunny. Highs in the upper 80s. Tuesday night, partly cloudy. Chance of thunderstorms in the evening, then chance of showers overnight. Lows in the lower 70s. Chance of precipitation 50%. Wednesday and Wednesday night, showers likely and chance of thunderstorms. Highs in the lower 90s. Lows in the lower 60s. Chance of precipitation 70%. Thursday and Thursday night, not as warm. Partly cloudy. Chance of rain showers. Highs in the lower 80s. Lows in the upper 50s. Chance of showers 40%. Friday, mostly sunny. Chance of rain showers in the afternoon. Highs in the upper 70s. Chance of showers 30%. Friday night and Saturday, partly cloudy. Lows in the upper 50s. Highs in the mid-70s. Again, the forecast for central Minnesota, from St. Cloud to the northwest Twin Cities suburbs for overnight, clear. Near steady temperature in the mid-60s. East winds around 5 miles an hour. 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What? The Minnesota Pollution Control Agency has issued an air quality alert for ozone pollution. The air quality index, AQI, is expected to reach the orange or unhealthy for sensitive groups category. Where? Southern, central, and western Minnesota. When? Until 11 p.m. Sunday. The following impacts are expected: sensitive groups,
such as people with lung disease including asthma, heart disease, children and older adults, and people who are active outdoors, may experience health effects. Additional details, ground level ozone is expected to be high Saturday and Sunday afternoon across much of Minnesota. Mostly sunny skies, warm temperatures, and low humidity will provide a favorable environment for two types of pollutant volatile organic compounds and nitrogen oxides to react with sunlight in the air to produce ground level ozone. The ozone levels will decrease after sunset Saturday and be lower Sunday morning before increasing again Sunday afternoon. Consider moving outdoor activities outside of the afternoon hours. Sensitive groups, such as people with lung disease including asthma, heart disease, children and older adults, and people who are active outdoors, should limit prolonged or heavy outdoor exertion. Reduce or eliminate activities that contribute to air pollution, such as outdoor burning, and use of residential wood burning devices. Reduce vehicle trips and vehicle idling as much as possible. The current time is 2:05 a.m. Central Daylight Time. Now the forecast for central Minnesota, from St. Cloud to the northwest Twin Cities suburbs. Overnight, clear. Near steady temperature in the mid-60s. East winds around 5 miles an hour. Sunday, sunny in the morning, then partly sunny with chance of showers and slight chance of thunderstorms in the afternoon. Highs in the upper 80s. Southeast winds 5 to 15 miles an hour. Chance of precipitation 50%. Sunday night, mostly cloudy. Chance of thunderstorms in the evening, then showers likely and chance of thunderstorms overnight. Lows in the mid-60s. Southeast winds 5 to 15 miles an hour. Chance of precipitation 70%. Monday, showers in the morning. Highs in the lower 80s. Southeast winds 5 to 10 miles an hour. Chance of showers near 100%. Monday night, partly cloudy. Chance of showers in the evening. Lows in the mid-60s. Southeast winds up to 5 miles an hour. Chance of showers 40%. Tuesday, mostly sunny. Highs in the upper 80s. Tuesday night, partly cloudy. Chance of thunderstorms in the evening, then chance of showers overnight. Lows in the lower 70s. Chance of precipitation 50%. Wednesday and Wednesday night, showers likely and chance of thunderstorms. Highs in the lower 90s. Lows in the lower 60s. Chance of precipitation 70%. Thursday and Thursday night, not as warm. Partly cloudy. Chance of rain showers. Highs in the lower 80s. Lows in the upper 50s. Chance of showers 40%. Friday, mostly sunny. Chance of rain showers in the afternoon. Highs in the upper 70s. Chance of showers 30%. Friday night and Saturday, partly cloudy. Lows in the upper 50s. Highs in the mid-70s. Again, the forecast for central Minnesota, from St. Cloud to the northwest Twin Cities suburbs for overnight, clear. Near steady temperature in the mid-60s. East winds around 5 miles an hour. 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The current time is 2:08 a.m. Central Daylight Time. Now the forecast for central Minnesota, from St. Cloud to the northwest Twin Cities suburbs. Overnight, clear. Near steady temperature in the mid-60s. East winds around 5 miles an hour. Sunday, sunny in the morning, then partly sunny with chance of showers and slight chance of thunderstorms in the afternoon. Highs in the upper 80s. Southeast winds 5 to 15 miles an hour. Chance of precipitation 50%. Sunday night, mostly cloudy. Chance of thunderstorms in the evening,
then showers likely and chance of thunderstorms overnight. Lows in the mid-60s. Southeast winds 5 to 15 miles an hour. Chance of precipitation 70%. Monday, showers in the morning. Highs in the lower 80s. Southeast winds 5 to 10 miles an hour. Chance of showers near 100%. Monday night, partly cloudy. Chance of showers in the evening. Lows in the mid-60s. Southeast winds up to 5 miles an hour. Chance of showers 40%. Tuesday, mostly sunny. Highs in the upper 80s. Tuesday night, partly cloudy. Chance of thunderstorms in the evening, then chance of showers overnight. Lows in the lower 70s. Chance of precipitation 50%. Wednesday and Wednesday night, showers likely and chance of thunderstorms. Highs in the lower 90s. Lows in the lower 60s. Chance of precipitation 70%. Thursday and Thursday night, not as warm. Partly cloudy. Chance of rain showers. Highs in the lower 80s. Lows in the upper 50s. Chance of showers 40%. Friday, mostly sunny. Chance of rain showers in the afternoon. Highs in the upper 70s. Chance of showers 30%. Friday night and Saturday, partly cloudy. Lows in the upper 50s. Highs in the mid-70s. Again, the forecast for central Minnesota, from St. Cloud to the northwest Twin Cities suburbs for overnight, clear. Near steady temperature in the mid-60s. East winds around 5 miles an hour. At 2 a.m., in Buffalo, it was cloudy. The temperature was 68 degrees, the dew point was 59, and the relative humidity was 73%. The wind was southeast at 6 miles an hour. The pressure was 29.85 inches and steady. In Maple Lake, it was clear the temperature was 72 degrees, the dew point was 59, and the relative humidity was 64%. The wind was calm. The pressure was 29.87 inches and steady. Elsewhere across central Minnesota, it was clear. It was 72 at the Twin Cities, 68 at St. Cloud, 70 at Anoka, and 70 at Crystal. Princeton reported 66, Litchfield reported 70, Little Falls reported 66, and Wilmer reported 72. Around the state, skies ranged from clear to partly cloudy. It was 66 at Rochester, 72 at Mankato, 67 at Brainerd, 54 at Duluth, and 58 at International Falls. Once again at 2 a.m., in Buffalo, it was 68 degrees under cloudy skies. And in Maple Lake, it was 72 degrees under clear skies. 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The current time is 2:13 a.m. Central Daylight Time. Now the forecast for central Minnesota, from St. Cloud to the northwest Twin Cities suburbs. Overnight, clear. Near steady temperature in the mid-60s. East winds around 5 miles an hour. Sunday, sunny in the morning, then partly sunny with chance of showers and slight chance of thunderstorms in the afternoon. Highs in the upper 80s. Southeast winds 5 to 15 miles an hour. Chance of precipitation 50%. Sunday night, mostly cloudy. Chance of thunderstorms in the evening, then showers likely and chance of thunderstorms overnight. Lows in the mid-60s. Southeast winds 5 to 15 miles an hour. Chance of precipitation 70%. Monday, showers in the morning. Highs in the lower 80s. Southeast winds 5 to 10 miles an hour. Chance of showers near 100%. Monday night, partly cloudy. Chance of showers in the evening. Lows in the mid-60s.
southeast winds up to 5 miles an hour. Chance of showers 40%. Tuesday, mostly sunny. Highs in the upper 80s. Tuesday night, partly cloudy.

chance of thunderstorms in the evening, then chance of showers overnight. Lows in the lower 70s. Chance of precipitation 50%. Wednesday and Wednesday night, showers likely and chance of thunderstorms. Highs in the lower 90s. Lows in the lower 60s. Chance of precipitation 70%. Thursday and Thursday night, not as warm. Partly cloudy. Chance of rain showers. Highs in the lower 80s. Lows in the upper 50s. Chance of showers 40%. Friday, mostly sunny. Chance of rain showers in the afternoon. Highs in the upper 70s. Chance of showers 30%. Friday night and Saturday, partly cloudy. Lows in the upper 50s. Highs in the mid 70s. Again, the forecast for central Minnesota, from St. Cloud to the northwest Twin Cities suburbs for overnight, clear. Near steady temperature in the mid 60s. East winds around 5 miles an hour. At 2 a.m., in Buffalo, it was cloudy. The temperature was 68 degrees, the dew point was 59, and the relative humidity was 73%. The wind was southeast at 6 miles an hour. The pressure was 29.85 inches and steady. In Maple Lake, it was clear the temperature was 72 degrees, the dew point was 59, and the relative humidity was 64%. The wind was calm. The pressure was 29.87 inches and steady. Elsewhere across central Minnesota, it was clear. It was 72 at the Twin Cities, 68 at St. Cloud, 70 at Anoka, and 70 at Crystal. Princeton reported 66, Litchfield reported 70, Little Falls reported 66, and Wilmer reported 72. Around the state, skies ranged from clear to partly cloudy. It was 66 at Rochester, 72 at Mankato, 67 at Brainerd, 54 at Duluth, and 58 at International Falls. Once again at 2 a.m., in Buffalo, it was 68 degrees under cloudy skies. And in Maple Lake, it was 72 degrees under clear skies. What? The Minnesota Pollution Control Agency has issued an air quality alert for ozone pollution. The Air Quality Index, AQI, is expected to reach the orange or unhealthy for sensitive groups category. Where? Southern, central, and western Minnesota. When? Until 11 p.m. Sunday. The following impacts are expected: sensitive groups, such as people with lung disease including asthma, heart disease, children and older adults, and people who are active outdoors, may experience health effects. Additional details. Ground level ozone is expected to be high Saturday and Sunday afternoon across much of Minnesota. Mostly sunny skies, warm temperatures, and low humidity will provide a favorable environment for two types of pollutants, volatile organic compounds and nitrogen oxides, to react with sunlight in the air to produce ground level ozone. The ozone levels will decrease after sunset Saturday and be lower Sunday morning before increasing again Sunday afternoon. Consider moving outdoor activities outside of the afternoon hours. Sensitive groups, such as people with lung disease including asthma, heart disease, children and older adults, and people who are active outdoors, should limit prolonged or heavy outdoor exertion. Reduce or eliminate activities that contribute to air pollution, such as outdoor burning and use of residential wood burning devices. Reduce vehicle trips and vehicle idling as much as possible. 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The current time is 2:19 a.m. Central Daylight Time. Now the forecast for central Minnesota, from St. Cloud to the northwest Twin Cities suburbs. Overnight, clear. Near steady temperature in the mid-60s. East winds around 5 miles an hour. Sunday, sunny in the morning,
then partly sunny with chance of showers and slight chance of thunderstorms in the afternoon. Highs in the upper 80s. Southeast winds 5 to 15 miles an hour. Chance of precipitation 50%. Sunday night, mostly cloudy. Chance of thunderstorms in the evening, then showers likely and chance of thunderstorms overnight. Lows in the mid-60s. Southeast winds 5 to 15 miles an hour. Chance of precipitation 70%. Monday, showers in the morning. Highs in the lower 80s. Southeast winds 5 to 10 miles an hour. Chance of showers near 100%. Monday night, partly cloudy. Chance of showers in the evening. Lows in the mid-60s. Southeast winds up to 5 miles an hour. Chance of showers 40%. Tuesday, mostly sunny. Highs in the upper 80s. Tuesday night, partly cloudy. Chance of thunderstorms in the evening, then chance of showers overnight. Lows in the lower 70s. Chance of precipitation 50%. Wednesday and Wednesday night, showers likely and chance of thunderstorms. Highs in the lower 90s. Lows in the lower 60s. Chance of precipitation 70%. Thursday and Thursday night, not as warm. Partly cloudy. Chance of rain showers. Highs in the lower 80s. Lows in the upper 50s. Chance of showers 40%. Friday, mostly sunny. Chance of rain showers in the afternoon. Highs in the upper 70s. Chance of showers 30%. Friday night and Saturday, partly cloudy. Lows in the upper 50s. Highs in the mid-70s. Again, the forecast for central Minnesota, from St. Cloud to the northwest Twin Cities suburbs for overnight, clear. Near steady temperature in the mid-60s. East winds around 5 miles an hour. At 2 a.m., in Buffalo, it was cloudy. The temperature was 68 degrees, the dew point was 59, and the relative humidity was 73%. The wind was southeast at 6 miles an hour. The pressure was 29.85 inches and steady. In Maple Lake, it was clear the temperature was 72 degrees, the dew point was 59, and the relative humidity was 64%. The wind was calm. The pressure was 29.87 inches and steady. Elsewhere across central Minnesota, it was clear. It was 72 at the Twin Cities, 68 at St. Cloud, 70 at Ioga, and 70 at Crystal. Princeton reported 66, Litchfield reported 70, Little Falls reported 66, and Wilma reported 72. Around the state, skies ranged from clear to partly cloudy. It was 66 at Rochester, 72 at Mankato, 67 at Brainerd, 54 at Duluth, and 58 at International Falls. Once again at 2 a.m., in Buffalo, it was 68 degrees under cloudy skies. And in Maple Lake, it was 72 degrees under clear skies. 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The current time is 2:23 a.m. Central Daylight Time. Now the forecast for central Minnesota, from St. Cloud to the northwest Twin Cities suburbs. Overnight, clear. Near steady temperature in the mid-60s. East winds around 5 miles an hour. Sunday, sunny in the morning, and partly sunny with chance of showers and slight chance of thunderstorms in the afternoon. Highs in the upper 80s. Southeast winds 5 to 15 miles an hour. Chance of precipitation 50%. Sunday night, mostly cloudy. Chance of thunderstorms in the evening, then showers likely and chance of thunderstorms overnight. Lows in the mid-60s. Southeast winds 5 to 15 miles an hour. Chance of precipitation 70%.
Monday, showers in the morning. Highs in the lower 80s.

Wednesday and Wednesday night, showers likely and chance of thunderstorms. Highs in the lower 90s. Lows in the lower 60s. Chance of precipitation 70%. Thursday and Thursday night, not as warm. Partly cloudy. Chance of rain showers. Highs in the lower 80s. Lows in the upper 50s. Chance of showers 40%. Friday, mostly sunny. Chance of rain showers in the afternoon. Highs in the upper 70s. Chance of showers 30%. Friday night and Saturday, partly cloudy. Lows in the upper 50s. Highs in the mid 70s. Again, the forecast for central Minnesota, from St. Cloud to the northwest Twin Cities suburbs for overnight, clear. Near steady temperature in the mid 60s. East winds around 5 miles an hour. At 2 a.m., in Buffalo, it was cloudy. The temperature was 68 degrees, the dew point was 59, and the relative humidity was 73%. The wind was southeast at 6 miles an hour. The pressure was 29.85 inches and steady. In Maple Lake, it was clear, the temperature was 72 degrees, the dew point was 59, and the relative humidity was 64%. The wind was calm. The pressure was 29.87 inches and steady. Elsewhere across central Minnesota, it was clear. It was 72 at the Twin Cities, 68 at St. Cloud, 70 at Anoka, and 70 at Crystal. Princeton reported 66, Litchfield reported 70, Little Falls reported 66, and Wilmer reported 72. Around the state, skies ranged from clear to partly cloudy. It was 66 at Rochester, 72 at Mankato, 67 at Brainerd, 54 at Duluth, and 58 at International Falls. Once again at 2 a.m., in Buffalo, it was 68 degrees under cloudy skies. And in Maple Lake, it was 72 degrees under clear skies. 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What? The Minnesota Pollution Control Agency has issued an air quality alert for ozone pollution. The Air Quality Index, AQI, is expected to reach the orange or unhealthy for sensitive groups category. Where? Southern, central, and western Minnesota. When? Until 11 p.m. Sunday. The following impacts are expected: sensitive groups, such as people with lung disease including asthma, heart disease, children and older adults, and people who are active outdoors, may experience health effects. Additional details: ground level ozone is expected to be high Saturday and Sunday afternoon across much of Minnesota. Mostly sunny skies, warm temperatures, and low humidity will provide a favorable environment for two types of pollutant, volatile organic compounds and nitrogen oxides, to react with sunlight in the air to produce ground level ozone. The ozone levels will decrease after sunset Saturday and be lower Sunday morning before increasing again Sunday afternoon. Consider moving outdoor activities outside of the afternoon hours. Sensitive groups, such as people with lung disease including asthma, heart disease, children and older adults, and people who are active outdoors, should limit prolonged or heavy outdoor exertion. Reduce or eliminate activity that contributes to air pollution, such as outdoor burning and use of residential wood burning devices. Reduce vehicle trips and vehicle idling as much as possible. The current time is 2:29 a.m. Central Daylight Time. Now the forecast for central Minnesota, from St. Cloud to the northwest Twin Cities suburbs. Overnight, clear. Near steady temperature in the mid-60s. East winds around 5 miles an hour. Sunday, sunny in the morning, then partly sunny with chance of showers and slight chance of thunderstorms in the afternoon. Highs in the upper 80s. Southeast winds 5 to 15 miles an hour. Chance of precipitation 50%.

Sunday night, mostly cloudy. Chance of thunderstorms in the evening, then showers likely and chance of thunderstorms overnight. Lows in the mid-60s. Southeast winds 5 to 15 miles an hour. Chance of precipitation 70%. Monday, showers in the morning. Highs in the lower 80s. Southeast winds 5 to 10 miles an hour. Chance of showers near 100%. Monday night, partly cloudy. Chance of showers in the evening. Lows in the mid-60s. Southeast winds up to 5 miles an hour. Chance of showers 40%. Tuesday, mostly sunny. Highs in the upper 80s. Tuesday night, partly cloudy. Chance of thunderstorms in the evening, then chance of showers overnight. Lows in the lower 70s. Chance of precipitation 50%. Wednesday and Wednesday night, showers likely and chance of thunderstorms. Highs in the lower 90s. Lows in the lower 60s. Chance of precipitation 70%. Thursday and Thursday night, not as warm. Partly cloudy. Chance of rain showers. Highs in the lower 80s. Lows in the upper 50s. Chance of showers 40%. Friday, mostly sunny. Chance of rain showers in the afternoon. Highs in the upper 70s. Chance of showers 30%. Friday night and Saturday, partly cloudy. Lows in the upper 50s. Highs in the mid-70s. Again, the forecast for central Minnesota, from St. Cloud to the northwest Twin Cities suburbs for overnight, clear. Near steady temperature in the mid-60s. East winds around 5 miles an hour. At 2 a.m., in Buffalo, it was cloudy. The temperature was 68 degrees, the dew point was 59, and the relative humidity was 73%. The wind was southeast at 6 miles an hour. The pressure was 29.85 inches and steady. In Maple Lake, it was clear the temperature was 72 degrees, the dew point was 59, and the relative humidity was 64%. The wind was calm. The pressure was 29.87 inches and steady. Elsewhere across central Minnesota, it was clear. It was 72 at the Twin Cities, 68 at St. Cloud, 70 at Anoka, and 70 at Crystal. Princeton reported 66, Litchfield reported 70. Princeton reported 66, Litchfield reported 70, Little Falls reported 66, and Wilma reported 72. Around the state, skies ranged from clear to partly cloudy. It was 66 at Rochester, 72 at Mankato, 67 at Brainerd, 54 at Duluth, and 58 at International Falls. Once again at 2 a.m., in Buffalo, it was 68 degrees under cloudy skies. And in Maple Lake, it was 72 degrees under clear skies. 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The current time is 2:34 a.m. Central Daylight Time. Now the forecast for central Minnesota, from St. Cloud to the northwest Twin Cities suburbs. Overnight, clear. Near steady temperature in the mid-60s. East winds around 5 miles an hour. Sunday, sunny in the morning, then partly sunny with chance of showers and slight chance of thunderstorms in the afternoon. Highs in the upper 80s. Southeast winds 5 to 15 miles an hour. Chance of precipitation 50%. Sunday night, mostly cloudy. Chance of thunderstorms in the evening, then showers likely and chance of thunderstorms overnight. Lows in the mid-60s. Southeast winds 5 to 15 miles an hour. Chance of precipitation 70%. Monday, showers in the morning. Highs in the lower 80s. Southeast winds 5 to 10 miles an hour. Chance of showers near 100%.

Monday night, partly cloudy. Chance of showers in the evening. Lows in the mid-60s. Southeast winds up to 5 miles an hour. Chance of showers 40%. Tuesday, mostly sunny. Highs in the upper 80s. Tuesday night, partly cloudy. Chance of thunderstorms in the evening, then chance of showers overnight. Lows in the lower 70s. Chance of precipitation 50%. Wednesday and Wednesday night, showers likely and chance of thunderstorms. Highs in the lower 90s. Lows in the lower 60s. Chance of precipitation 70%. Thursday and Thursday night, not as warm. Partly cloudy. Chance of rain showers. Highs in the lower 80s. Lows in the upper 50s. Chance of showers 40%. Friday, mostly sunny. Chance of rain showers in the afternoon. Highs in the upper 70s. Chance of showers 30%. Friday night and Saturday, partly cloudy. Lows in the upper 50s. Highs in the mid-70s. Again, the forecast for central Minnesota, from St. Cloud to the northwest Twin Cities suburbs for overnight, clear. Near steady temperature in the mid-60s. East winds around 5 miles an hour. At 2 a.m., in Buffalo, it was cloudy. The temperature was 68 degrees, the dew point was 59, and the relative humidity was 73%. The wind was southeast at 6 miles an hour. The pressure was 29.85 inches and steady. In Maple Lake, it was clear the temperature was 72 degrees, the dew point was 59, and the relative humidity was 64%. The wind was calm. The pressure was 29.87 inches and steady. Elsewhere across central Minnesota, it was clear. It was 72 at the Twin Cities, 68 at St. Cloud, 70 at Anoka, and 70 at Crystal. Princeton reported 66, Litchfield reported 70, Little Falls reported 66, and Wilma reported 72. Around the state, skies ranged from clear to partly cloudy. It was 66 at Rochester, 72 at Mankato, 67 at Brainerd, 54 at Duluth, and 58 at International Falls. Once again at 2 a.m., in Buffalo, it was 68 degrees under cloudy skies. And in Maple Lake, it was 72 degrees under clear skies. 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The current time is 2:38 a.m. Central Daylight Time. Now the forecast for central Minnesota, from St. Cloud to the northwest Twin Cities suburbs. Overnight, clear. Near steady temperature in the mid-60s. East winds around 5 miles an hour. Sunday, sunny in the morning, then partly sunny with chance of showers and slight chance of thunderstorms in the afternoon. Highs in the upper 80s. Southeast winds 5 to 15 miles an hour. Chance of precipitation 50%. Sunday night, mostly cloudy. Chance of thunderstorms in the evening, then showers likely and chance of thunderstorms overnight. Lows in the mid-60s. Southeast winds 5 to 15 miles an hour. Chance of precipitation 70%. Monday, showers in the morning. Highs in the lower 80s. Southeast winds 5 to 10 miles an hour. Chance of showers near 100%. Monday night, partly cloudy. Chance of showers in the evening. Lows in the mid-60s. Southeast winds up to 5 miles an hour. Chance of showers 40%. Tuesday, mostly sunny. Highs in the upper 80s. Tuesday night, partly cloudy. Chance of thunderstorms in the evening, then chance of showers overnight. Lows in the lower 70s. Chance of precipitation 50%. Wednesday and Wednesday night,
Showers likely and chance of thunderstorms. Highs in the lower 90s. Lows in the lower 60s. Chance of precipitation 70%. Thursday and Thursday night, not as warm. Partly cloudy. Chance of rain showers. Highs in the lower 80s. Lows in the upper 50s. Chance of showers 40%. Friday, mostly sunny. Chance of rain showers in the afternoon. Highs in the upper 70s. Chance of showers 30%. Friday night and Saturday, partly cloudy. Lows in the upper 50s. Highs in the mid 70s. Again, the forecast for central Minnesota, from St. Cloud to the northwest Twin Cities suburbs for overnight. Clear. Near steady temperature in the mid 60s. East winds around 5 miles an hour. What? The Minnesota Pollution Control Agency has issued an air quality alert for ozone pollution. The Air Quality Index (AQI) is expected to reach the orange or unhealthy for sensitive groups category. Where? Southern, central, and western Minnesota. When? Until 11 p.m. Sunday. The following impacts are expected: sensitive groups, such as people with lung disease including asthma, heart disease, children and older adults, and people who are active outdoors, may experience health effects. Additional details: ground-level ozone is expected to be high Saturday and Sunday afternoon across much of Minnesota. Mostly sunny skies, warm temperatures, and low humidity will provide a favorable environment for two types of pollutants, volatile organic compounds and nitrogen oxides, to react with sunlight in the air to produce ground-level ozone. The ozone levels will decrease after sunset Saturday and be lower Sunday morning before increasing again Sunday afternoon. Consider moving outdoor activities outside of the afternoon hours. Sensitive groups, such as people with lung disease including asthma, heart disease, children and older adults, and people who are active outdoors, should limit prolonged or heavy outdoor exertion. Reduce or eliminate activity that contributes to air pollution, such as outdoor burning and use of residential wood burning devices. Reduce vehicle trips and vehicle idling as much as possible. At 2 a.m., in Buffalo, it was cloudy. The temperature was 68 degrees, the dew point was 59, and the relative humidity was 73%. The wind was southeast at 6 miles an hour. The pressure was 29.85 inches and steady. In Maple Lake, it was clear, the temperature was 72 degrees, the dew point was 59, and the relative humidity was 64%. The wind was calm. The pressure was 29.87 inches and steady. Elsewhere across central Minnesota, it was clear. It was 72 at the Twin Cities, 68 at St. Cloud, 70 at Anoka, and 70 at Crystal. Princeton reported 66, Litchfield reported 70, Little Falls reported 66, and Wilma reported 72. Around the state, skies ranged from clear to partly cloudy. It was 66 at Rochester, 72 at Mankato, 67 at Brainerd, 54 at Duluth, and 58 at International Falls. Once again at 2 a.m., in Buffalo, it was 68 degrees under cloudy skies. And in Maple Lake, it was 72 degrees under clear skies. 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The current time is 2:44 a.m. Central Daylight Time. Now the forecast for central Minnesota, from St. Cloud to the northwest Twin Cities suburbs. Overnight, clear. Near steady temperature in the mid-60s. East winds around 5 miles an hour. Sunday, sunny in the morning, then partly sunny with chance of showers and slight chance of thunderstorms in the afternoon. Highs in the upper 80s. Southeast winds 5 to 15 miles an hour. Chance of precipitation 50%. Sunday night,
mostly cloudy. Chance of thunderstorms in the evening, then showers likely and chance of thunderstorms overnight. Lows in the mid-60s. Southeast winds 5 to 15 miles an hour. Chance of precipitation 70%. Monday, showers in the morning. Highs in the lower 80s. Southeast winds 5 to 10 miles an hour. Chance of showers near 100%. Monday night, partly cloudy. Chance of showers in the evening. Lows in the mid-60s. Southeast winds up to 5 miles an hour. Chance of showers 40%. Tuesday, mostly sunny. Highs in the upper 80s. Tuesday night, partly cloudy. Chance of thunderstorms in the evening, then chance of showers overnight. Lows in the lower 70s. Chance of precipitation 50%. Wednesday and Wednesday night, showers likely and chance of thunderstorms. Highs in the lower 90s. Lows in the lower 60s. Chance of precipitation 70%. Thursday and Thursday night, not as warm. Partly cloudy. Chance of rain showers. Highs in the lower 80s. Lows in the upper 50s. Chance of showers 40%. Friday, mostly sunny. Chance of rain showers in the afternoon. Highs in the upper 70s. Chance of showers 30%. Friday night and Saturday, partly cloudy. Lows in the upper 50s. Highs in the mid-70s. Again, the forecast for central Minnesota, from St. Cloud to the northwest Twin Cities suburbs for overnight, clear. Near steady temperature in the mid-60s. East winds around 5 miles an hour. At 2 a.m., in Buffalo, it was cloudy. The temperature was 68 degrees, the dew point was 59, and the relative humidity was 73%. The wind was southeast at 6 miles an hour. The pressure was 29.85 inches and steady. In Maple Lake, it was clear the temperature was 72 degrees, the dew point was 59, and the relative humidity was 64%. The wind was calm. Pressure was 29.87 inches and steady. Elsewhere across central Minnesota, it was clear. It was 72 at the Twin Cities, 68 at St. Cloud, 70 at Anoka, and 70 at Crystal. Princeton reported 66, Litchfield reported 70, Little Falls reported 66, and Wilma reported 72. Around the state, skies ranged from clear to partly cloudy. It was 66 at Rochester, 72 at Mankato, 67 at Brainerd, 54 at Duluth, and 58 at International Falls. Once again at 2 a.m., in Buffalo, it was 68 degrees under cloudy skies. And in Maple Lake, it was 72 degrees under clear skies. 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The current time is 2:48 a.m. Central Daylight Time. Now the forecast for central Minnesota, from St. Cloud to the northwest Twin Cities suburbs. Overnight, clear. Near steady temperature in the mid-60s. East winds around 5 miles an hour. Sunday, sunny in the morning, then partly sunny with chance of showers and slight chance of thunderstorms in the afternoon. Highs in the upper 80s. Southeast winds 5 to 15 miles an hour. Chance of precipitation 50%. Sunday night, mostly cloudy. Chance of thunderstorms in the evening, then showers likely and chance of thunderstorms overnight. Lows in the mid-60s. Southeast winds 5 to 15 miles an hour. Chance of precipitation 70%. Monday, showers in the morning. Highs in the lower 80s. Southeast winds 5 to 10 miles an hour. Chance of showers near 100%. Monday night, partly cloudy. Chance of showers in the evening.
Lows in the mid-60s. Southeast winds up to 5 miles an hour. Chance of showers 40%. Tuesday, mostly sunny. Highs in the upper 80s. Tuesday night, partly cloudy. Chance of thunderstorms in the evening, then chance of showers overnight. Lows in the lower 70s. Chance of precipitation 50%. Wednesday and Wednesday night, showers likely and chance of thunderstorms. Highs in the lower 90s. Lows in the lower 60s. Chance of precipitation 70%. Thursday and Thursday night, not as warm. Partly cloudy. Chance of rain showers. Highs in the lower 80s. Lows in the upper 50s. Chance of showers 40%. Friday, mostly sunny. Chance of rain showers in the afternoon. Highs in the upper 70s. Chance of showers 30%. Friday night and Saturday, partly cloudy. Lows in the upper 50s. Highs in the mid-70s. Again, the forecast for central Minnesota, from St. Cloud to the northwest Twin Cities suburbs for overnight, clear. Near steady temperature in the mid-60s. East winds around 5 miles an hour. At 2 a.m., in Buffalo, it was cloudy. The temperature was 68 degrees, the dew point was 59, and the relative humidity was 73%. The wind was southeast at 6 miles an hour. The pressure was 29.85 inches and steady. In Maple Lake, it was clear the temperature was 72 degrees, the dew point was 59, and the relative humidity was 64%. The wind was calm. The pressure was 29.87 inches and steady. Elsewhere across central Minnesota, it was clear. It was 72 at the Twin Cities, 68 at St. Cloud, 70 at Anoka, and 70 at Crystal. Princeton reported 66, Litchfield reported 70, Little Falls reported 66, and Wilma reported 72. Around the state, skies ranged from clear to partly cloudy. It was 66 at Rochester, 72 at Mankato, 67 at Brainerd, 54 at Duluth, and 58 at International Falls. Once again at 2 a.m., in Buffalo, it was 68 degrees under cloudy skies. And in Maple Lake, it was 72 degrees under clear skies. What? The Minnesota Pollution Control Agency has issued an air quality alert for ozone pollution. The Air Quality Index, AQI, is expected to reach the orange or unhealthy for sensitive groups category. Where? Southern, central, and western Minnesota. When? Until 11 p.m. Sunday. The following impacts are expected: sensitive groups, such as people with lung disease including asthma, heart disease, children and older adults, and people who are active outdoors, may experience health effects. Additional details: ground level ozone is expected to be high Saturday and Sunday afternoon across much of Minnesota. Mostly sunny skies, warm temperatures, and low humidity will provide a favorable environment for two types of pollutants, volatile organic compounds and nitrogen oxides, to react with sunlight in the air to produce ground level ozone. The ozone levels will decrease after sunset Saturday and be lower Sunday morning before increasing again Sunday afternoon. Consider moving outdoor activities outside of the afternoon hours. Sensitive groups, such as people with lung disease including asthma, heart disease, children and older adults, and people who are active outdoors, should limit prolonged or heavy outdoor exertion. Reduce or eliminate activities that contribute to air pollution, such as outdoor burning and use of residential wood burning devices. Reduce vehicle trips and vehicle idling as much as possible. 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The current time is 2:55 a.m. Central Daylight Time. Now the forecast for central Minnesota,
from St. Cloud to the northwest Twin Cities suburbs. Overnight, clear. Near steady temperature in the mid-60s. East winds around 5 miles an hour. Sunday, sunny in the morning, then partly sunny with chance of showers and slight chance of thunderstorms in the afternoon. Highs in the upper 80s. Southeast winds 5 to 15 miles an hour. Chance of precipitation 50%. Sunday night, mostly cloudy. Chance of thunderstorms in the evening, then shower lightly and chance of thunderstorms overnight. Lows in the mid-60s. Southeast winds 5 to 15 miles an hour. Chance of precipitation 70%. Monday, showers in the morning. Highs in the lower 80s. Southeast winds 5 to 10 miles an hour. Chance of showers near 100%. Monday night, partly cloudy. Chance of showers in the evening. Lows in the mid-60s. Southeast winds up to 5 miles an hour. Chance of showers 40%. Tuesday, mostly sunny. Highs in the upper 80s. Tuesday night, partly cloudy. Chance of thunderstorms in the evening, then chance of showers overnight. Lows in the lower 70s. Chance of precipitation 50%. Wednesday and Wednesday night, showers likely and chance of thunderstorms. Highs in the lower 90s. Lows in the lower 60s. Chance of precipitation 70%. Thursday and Thursday night, not as warm. Partly cloudy. Chance of rain showers. Highs in the lower 80s. Lows in the upper 50s. Chance of showers 40%. Friday, mostly sunny. Chance of rain showers in the afternoon. Highs in the upper 70s. Chance of showers 30%. Friday night and Saturday, partly cloudy. Lows in the upper 50s. Highs in the mid-70s. Again, the forecast for central Minnesota, from St. Cloud to the northwest Twin Cities suburbs for overnight, clear. Near steady temperature in the mid-60s. East winds around 5 miles an hour. 2 a.m. in Buffalo, it was cloudy. The temperature was 68 degrees, the dew point was 59, and the relative humidity was 73%. The wind was southeast at 6 miles an hour. The pressure was 29.85 inches and steady. In Maple Lake, it was clear. The temperature was 72 degrees, the dew point was 59, and the relative humidity was 64%. The wind was calm. The pressure was 29.87 inches and steady. Elsewhere across central Minnesota, it was clear. It was 72 at the Twin Cities, 68 at St. Cloud, 70 at Anoka, and 70 at Crystal. Princeton reported 66, Litchfield reported 70, Little Falls reported 66, and Wilma reported 72. Around the state, skies ranged from clear to partly cloudy. It was 66 at Rochester, 72 at Mankato, 67 at Brainerd, 54 at Duluth, and 58 at International Falls. Once again at 2 a.m., in Buffalo, it was 68 degrees under cloudy skies. And in Maple Lake, it was 72 degrees under clear skies. 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The current time is 2:59 a.m. Central Daylight Time. Now the forecast for central Minnesota, from St. Cloud to the northwest Twin Cities suburbs. Overnight, clear. Near steady temperature in the mid-60s. East winds around 5 miles an hour. Sunday, sunny in the morning, then partly sunny with chance of showers and slight chance of thunderstorms in the afternoon. Highs in the upper 80s. Southeast winds 5 to 15 miles an hour. Chance of precipitation 50%. Sunday night, mostly cloudy.
Chance of thunderstorms in the evening, then showers likely and chance of thunderstorms overnight. Lows in the mid-60s. Southeast winds 5 to 15 miles an hour. Chance of precipitation 70%. Monday, showers in the morning. Highs in the lower 80s. Southeast winds 5 to 10 miles an hour. Chance of showers near 100%. Monday night, partly cloudy. Chance of showers in the evening. Lows in the mid-60s. Southeast winds up to 5 miles an hour. Chance of showers 40%. Tuesday, mostly sunny. Highs in the upper 80s. Tuesday night, partly cloudy. Chance of thunderstorms in the evening, then chance of showers overnight. Lows in the lower 70s. Chance of precipitation 50%. Wednesday and Wednesday night, showers likely and chance of thunderstorms. Highs in the lower 90s. Lows in the lower 60s. Chance of precipitation 70%. Thursday and Thursday night, not as warm. Partly cloudy. Chance of rain showers. Highs in the lower 80s. Lows in the upper 50s. Chance of showers 40%. Friday, mostly sunny. Chance of rain showers in the afternoon. Highs in the upper 70s. Chance of showers 30%. Friday night and Saturday, partly cloudy. Lows in the upper 50s. Highs in the mid-70s. Again, the forecast for central Minnesota, from St. Cloud to the northwest Twin Cities suburbs for overnight, clear. Near steady temperature in the mid-60s. East winds around 5 miles an hour. 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The current time is 3:02 a.m. Central Daylight Time. Now the forecast for central Minnesota, from St. Cloud to the northwest Twin Cities suburbs. Overnight, clear. Near steady temperature in the mid-60s. East winds around 5 miles an hour. Sunday, sunny in the morning, then partly sunny with chance of showers and slight chance of thunderstorms in the afternoon. Highs in the upper 80s. Southeast winds 5 to 15 miles an hour. Chance of precipitation 50%. Sunday night, mostly cloudy. Chance of thunderstorms in the evening, then showers likely and chance of thunderstorms overnight. Lows in the mid-60s. Southeast winds 5 to 15 miles an hour. Chance of precipitation 70%. Monday, showers in the morning. Highs in the lower 80s. Southeast winds 5 to 10 miles an hour. Chance of showers near 100%. Monday night, partly cloudy. Chance of showers in the evening. Lows in the mid-60s. Southeast winds up to 5 miles an hour. Chance of showers 40%. Tuesday, mostly sunny. Highs in the upper 80s. Tuesday night, partly cloudy. Chance of thunderstorms in the evening, then chance of showers overnight. Lows in the lower 70s. Chance of precipitation 50%. Wednesday and Wednesday night, showers likely and chance of thunderstorms. Highs in the lower 90s. Lows in the lower 60s. Chance of precipitation 70%. Thursday and Thursday night, not as warm. Partly cloudy. Chance of rain showers. Highs in the lower 80s. Lows in the upper 50s. Chance of showers 40%. Friday, mostly sunny. Chance of rain showers in the afternoon. Highs in the upper 70s. Chance of showers 30%. Friday night and Saturday, partly cloudy. Lows in the upper 50s. Highs in the mid-70s. Again, the forecast for central Minnesota, from St. Cloud to the northwest Twin Cities suburbs for overnight, clear.
Near steady temperature in the mid-60s. East winds around 5 miles an hour. What? The Minnesota Pollution Control Agency has issued an air quality alert for ozone pollution. The air quality index, AQI, is expected to reach the orange or unhealthy for sensitive groups category. Where? Southern, central, and western Minnesota. When? Until 11 p.m. Sunday. The following impacts are expected: sensitive groups, such as people with lung disease including asthma, heart disease, children and older adults, and people who are active outdoors, may experience health effects. Additional details: ground level ozone is expected to be high Saturday and Sunday afternoon across much of Minnesota. Mostly sunny skies, warm temperatures, and low humidity will provide a favorable environment for two types of pollutant volatile organic compounds and nitrogen oxides to react with sunlight in the air to produce ground-level ozone. The ozone levels will decrease after sunset Saturday and be lower Sunday morning before increasing again Sunday afternoon. Consider moving outdoor activities outside of the afternoon hours. Sensitive groups, such as people with lung disease including asthma, heart disease, children and older adults, and people who are active outdoors, should limit prolonged or heavy outdoor exertion. Reduce or eliminate activities that contribute to air pollution, such as outdoor burning and use of residential wood burning devices. Reduce vehicle trips and vehicle idling as much as possible. 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The current time is 3:07 a.m. Central Daylight Time. Now the forecast for central Minnesota, from St. Cloud to the northwest Twin Cities suburbs. Overnight, clear. Near steady temperature in the mid-60s. East winds around 5 miles an hour. Sunday, sunny in the morning, then partly sunny with chance of showers and slight chance of thunderstorms in the afternoon. Highs in the upper 80s. Southeast wind 5 to 15 miles an hour. Chance of precipitation 50%. Sunday night, mostly cloudy. Chance of thunderstorms in the evening, then showers likely and chance of thunderstorms overnight. Lows in the mid-60s. Southeast winds 5 to 15 miles an hour. Chance of precipitation 70%. Monday, showers in the morning. Highs in the lower 80s. Southeast winds 5 to 10 miles an hour. Chance of showers near 100%. Monday night, partly cloudy. Chance of showers in the evening. Lows in the mid-60s. Southeast winds up to 5 miles an hour. Chance of showers 40%. Tuesday, mostly sunny. Highs in the upper 80s. Tuesday night, partly cloudy. Chance of thunderstorms in the evening, then chance of showers overnight. Lows in the lower 70s. Chance of precipitation 50%. Wednesday and Wednesday night, showers likely and chance of thunderstorms. Highs in the lower 90s. Lows in the lower 60s. Chance of precipitation 70%. Thursday and Thursday night, not as warm. Partly cloudy. Chance of rain showers. Highs in the lower 80s. Lows in the upper 50s. Chance of showers 40%. Friday, mostly sunny. Chance of rain showers in the afternoon. Highs in the upper 70s. Chance of showers 30%. Friday night and Saturday, partly cloudy. Lows in the upper 50s. Highs in the mid-70s. Again, the forecast for central Minnesota, from St. Cloud to the northwest Twin Cities suburbs for overnight, clear. Near steady temperature in the mid-60s. East winds around 5 miles an hour. 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
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The current time is 3:10 a.m. Central Daylight Time. Now the forecast for central Minnesota, from St. Cloud to the northwest Twin Cities suburbs. Overnight, clear. Near steady temperature in the mid-60s. East winds around 5 miles an hour. Sunday, sunny in the morning, then partly sunny with chance of showers and slight chance of thunderstorms in the afternoon. Highs in the upper 80s. Southeast winds 5 to 15 miles an hour. Chance of precipitation 50%. Sunday night, mostly cloudy. Chance of thunderstorms in the evening, then showers likely and chance of thunderstorms overnight. Lows in the mid-60s. Southeast winds 5 to 15 miles an hour. Chance of precipitation 70%. Monday, showers in the morning. Highs in the lower 80s. Southeast winds 5 to 10 miles an hour. Chance of showers near 100%. Monday night, partly cloudy. Chance of showers in the evening. Lows in the mid-60s. Southeast winds up to 5 miles an hour. Chance of showers 40%. Tuesday, mostly sunny. Highs in the upper 80s. Tuesday night, partly cloudy. Chance of thunderstorms in the evening, then chance of showers overnight. Lows in the lower 70s. Chance of precipitation 50%. Wednesday and Wednesday night, showers likely and chance of thunderstorms. Highs in the lower 90s. Lows in the lower 60s. Chance of precipitation 70%. Thursday and Thursday night, not as warm. Partly cloudy. Chance of rain showers. Highs in the lower 80s. Lows in the upper 50s. Chance of showers 40%. Friday, mostly sunny. Chance of rain showers in the afternoon. Highs in the upper 70s. Chance of showers 30%. Friday night and Saturday, partly cloudy. Lows in the upper 50s. Highs in the mid-70s. Again, the forecast for central Minnesota, from St. Cloud to the northwest Twin Cities suburbs for overnight, clear. Near steady temperature in the mid-60s. East winds around 5 miles an hour. 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The current time is 3:13 a.m. Central Daylight Time. Now the forecast for central Minnesota, from St. Cloud to the northwest Twin Cities suburbs. Overnight, clear. Near steady temperature in the mid-60s. East winds around 5 miles an hour. Sunday, sunny in the morning, then partly sunny with chance of showers and slight chance of thunderstorms in the afternoon. Highs in the upper 80s. Southeast winds 5 to 15 miles an hour. Chance of precipitation 50%. Sunday night, mostly cloudy. Chance of thunderstorms in the evening, then showers likely and chance of thunderstorms overnight. Lows in the mid-60s. Southeast winds 5 to 15 miles an hour. Chance of precipitation 70%. Monday, showers in the morning. Highs in the lower 80s. Southeast winds 5 to 10 miles an hour. Chance of showers near 100%. Monday night, partly cloudy. Chance of showers in the evening. Lows in the mid-60s. Southeast winds up to 5 miles an hour. Chance of showers 40%. Tuesday, mostly sunny. Highs in the upper 80s. Tuesday night, partly cloudy. Chance of thunderstorms in the evening, then chance of showers overnight. Lows in the lower 70s. Chance of precipitation 50%. Wednesday and Wednesday night, showers likely and chance of thunderstorms.
Highs in the lower 90s. Lows in the lower 60s. Chance of precipitation 70%. Thursday and Thursday night, not as warm. Partly cloudy. Chance of rain showers. Highs in the lower 80s. Lows in the upper 50s. Chance of showers 40%. Friday, mostly sunny. Chance of rain showers in the afternoon. Highs in the upper 70s. Chance of showers 30%. Friday night and Saturday, partly cloudy. Lows in the upper 50s. Highs in the mid 70s. Again, the forecast for central Minnesota, from St. Cloud to the northwest Twin Cities suburbs for overnight, clear. Near steady temperature in the mid 60s. East winds around 5 miles an hour. What? The Minnesota Pollution Control Agency has issued an air quality alert for ozone pollution. The air quality index AQI is expected to reach the orange or unhealthy for sensitive groups category. Where? Southern, central, and western Minnesota. When? Until 11 p.m. Sunday. The following impacts are expected. Sensitive groups, such as people with lung disease including asthma, heart disease, children and older adults, and people who are active outdoors, may experience health effects. Additional details, ground level ozone is expected to be high Saturday and Sunday afternoon across much of Minnesota. Mostly sunny skies, warm temperatures, and low humidity will provide a favorable environment for two types of pollutants, volatile organic compounds and nitrogen oxides, to react with sunlight in the air to produce ground-level ozone. The ozone levels will decrease after sunset Saturday and be lower Sunday morning before increasing again Sunday afternoon. Consider moving outdoor activities outside of the afternoon hours. Sensitive groups, such as people with lung disease including asthma, heart disease, children and older adults, and people who are active outdoors, should limit prolonged or heavy outdoor exertion. Reduce or eliminate activities that contribute to air pollution, such as outdoor burning and use of residential wood burning devices. Reduce vehicle trips and vehicle idling as much as possible. At 3 a.m. in Buffalo, it was cloudy. The temperature was 68 degrees. The dew point was 59, and the relative humidity was 73%. The wind was southeast at 7 miles an hour. The pressure was 29.85 inches and steady. In Maple Lake, it was clear. The temperature was 72 degrees, the dew point was 60, and the relative humidity was 65%. The wind was calm. The pressure was 29.87 inches and steady. Elsewhere across central Minnesota, it was clear. It was 71 at the Twin Cities, 66 at St. Cloud, 66 at Anoka, and 71 at Crystal. Princeton reported 65, Litchfield reported 70, Little Falls reported 64, and Wilmer reported 72. Around the state, it was clear. It was 66 at Rochester, 70 at Mankato, 66 at Brainerd, 53 at Duluth, and 56 at International Falls. Once again at 3 a.m., in Buffalo, it was 68 degrees under cloudy skies. And in Maple Lake, it was 72 degrees under clear skies. 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The current time is 3:19 a.m. Central Daylight Time. Now the forecast for central Minnesota, from St. Cloud to the northwest Twin Cities suburbs. Overnight, clear. Near steady temperature in the mid-60s. East winds around 5 miles an hour. Sunday, sunny in the morning, then partly sunny with chance of showers and slight chance of thunderstorms in the afternoon. Highs in the upper 80s. Southeast winds 5 to 15 miles an hour. Chance of precipitation 50%. Sunday night, mostly cloudy. Chance of thunderstorms in the evening,
then showers likely and chance of thunderstorms overnight. Lows in the mid-60s. Southeast winds 5 to 15 miles an hour. Chance of precipitation 70%. Monday, showers in the morning. Highs in the lower 80s. Southeast winds 5 to 10 miles an hour. Chance of showers near 100%. Monday night, partly cloudy. Chance of showers in the evening. Lows in the mid-60s. Southeast winds up to 5 miles an hour. Chance of showers 40%. Tuesday, mostly sunny. Highs in the upper 80s. Tuesday night, partly cloudy. Chance of thunderstorms in the evening, then chance of showers overnight. Lows in the lower 70s. Chance of precipitation 50%. Wednesday and Wednesday night, showers likely and chance of thunderstorms. Highs in the lower 90s. Lows in the lower 60s. Chance of precipitation 70%. Thursday and Thursday night, not as warm. Partly cloudy. Chance of rain showers. Highs in the lower 80s. Lows in the upper 50s. Chance of showers 40%. Friday, mostly sunny. Chance of rain showers in the afternoon. Highs in the upper 70s. Chance of showers 30%. Friday night and Saturday, partly cloudy. Lows in the upper 50s. Highs in the mid-70s. Again, the forecast for central Minnesota, from St. Cloud to the northwest Twin Cities suburbs for overnight, clear. Near steady temperature in the mid-60s. East winds around 5 miles an hour. At 3 a.m., in Buffalo, it was cloudy. The temperature was 68 degrees, the dew point was 59, and the relative humidity was 73%. The wind was southeast at 7 miles an hour. The pressure was 29.85 inches and steady. In Maple Lake, it was clear, the temperature was 72 degrees, the dew point was 60, and the relative humidity was 65%. The wind was calm. The pressure was 29.87 inches and steady. Elsewhere across central Minnesota, it was clear. It was 71 at the Twin Cities, 66 at St. Cloud, 66 at Anoka, and 71 at Crystal. Princeton reported 65, Litchfield reported 70, Little Falls reported 64, and Wilmer reported 72. Around the state, it was clear. It was 66 at Rochester, 70 at Mankato, 66 at Brainerd, 53 at Duluth, and 56 at International Falls. Once again at 3 a.m., in Buffalo, it was 68 degrees under cloudy skies. And in Maple Lake, it was 72 degrees under clear skies. 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The current time is 3:23 a.m. Central Daylight Time. Now the forecast for central Minnesota, from St. Cloud to the northwest Twin Cities suburbs. Overnight, clear. Near steady temperature in the mid-60s. East winds around 5 miles an hour. Sunday, sunny in the morning, then partly sunny with chance of showers and slight chance of thunderstorms in the afternoon. Highs in the upper 80s. Southeast winds 5 to 15 miles an hour. Chance of precipitation 50%. Sunday night, mostly cloudy. Chance of thunderstorms in the evening, then showers likely and chance of thunderstorms overnight. Lows in the mid-60s. Southeast winds 5 to 15 miles an hour. Chance of precipitation 70%. Monday, showers in the morning. Highs in the lower 80s. Southeast winds 5 to 10 miles an hour. Chance of showers near 100%. Monday night, partly cloudy. Chance of showers in the evening. Lows in the mid-60s.
southeast winds up to 5 miles an hour. Chance of showers 40%. Tuesday, mostly sunny. Highs in the upper 80s. Tuesday night,

upper 50s. Chance of showers 40%. Friday, mostly sunny. Chance of rain showers in the afternoon. Highs in the upper 70s. Chance of showers 30%. Friday night and Saturday, partly cloudy. Lows in the upper 50s. Highs in the mid 70s. Again, the forecast for central Minnesota, from St. Cloud to the northwest Twin Cities suburbs for overnight, clear. Near steady temperature in the mid 60s. East winds around 5 miles an hour. At 3 a.m., in Buffalo, it was cloudy. The temperature was 68 degrees, the dew point was 59, and the relative humidity was 73%. The wind was southeast at 7 miles an hour. The pressure was 29.85 inches and steady. In Maple Lake, it was clear, the temperature was 72 degrees, the dew point was 60, and the relative humidity was 65%. The wind was calm. The pressure was 29.87 inches and steady. Elsewhere across central Minnesota, it was clear. It was 71 at the Twin Cities, 66 at St. Cloud, 66 at Anoka, and 71 at Crystal. Princeton reported 65, Litchfield reported 70, Little Falls reported 64, and Wilma reported 72. Around the state, it was clear. It was 66 at Rochester, 70 at Mankato, 66 at Brainerd, 53 at Duluth, and 56 at International Falls. Once again at 3 a.m., in Buffalo, it was 68 degrees under cloudy skies. And in Maple Lake, it was 72 degrees under clear skies. 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What? The Minnesota Pollution Control Agency has issued an air quality alert for ozone pollution. The Air Quality Index, AQI, is expected to reach the orange or unhealthy for sensitive groups category. Where? Southern, central, and western Minnesota. When? Until 11 p.m. Sunday. The following impacts are expected: sensitive groups, such as people with lung disease including asthma, heart disease, children and older adults, and people who are active outdoors, may experience health effects. Additional details: ground level ozone is expected to be high Saturday and Sunday afternoon across much of Minnesota. Mostly sunny skies, warm temperatures, and low humidity will provide a favorable environment for two types of pollutants, volatile organic compounds and nitrogen oxides, to react with sunlight in the air to produce ground level ozone. The ozone levels will decrease after sunset Saturday and be lower Sunday morning before increasing again Sunday afternoon. Consider moving outdoor activities outside of the afternoon hours. Sensitive groups, such as people with lung disease including asthma, heart disease, children and older adults, and people who are active outdoors, should limit prolonged or heavy outdoor exertion. Reduce or eliminate activities that contribute to air pollution, such as outdoor burning and use of residential wood burning devices. Reduce vehicle trips and vehicle idling as much as possible. The current time is 3:29 a.m. Central Daylight Time. Now the forecast for central Minnesota, from St. Cloud to the northwest Twin Cities suburbs. Overnight, clear. Near steady temperature in the mid-60s. East winds around 5 miles an hour. Sunday, sunny in the morning, then partly sunny with chance of showers and slight chance of thunderstorms in the afternoon. Highs in the upper 80s. Southeast winds 5 to 15 miles an hour. Chance of precipitation 50%. Sunday night, mostly cloudy. Chance of thunderstorms in the evening, then showers likely and chance of thunderstorms overnight. Lows in the mid-60s. Southeast winds 5 to 15 miles an hour. Chance of precipitation 70%. Monday, showers in the morning. Highs in the lower 80s. Southeast winds

5 to 10 miles an hour. Chance showers near 100%. Monday night, partly cloudy. Chance of showers in the evening. Lows in the mid-60s. Southeast winds up to 5 miles an hour. Chance of showers 40%. Tuesday, mostly sunny. Highs in the upper 80s. Tuesday night, partly cloudy. Chance of thunderstorms in the evening, then chance of showers overnight. Lows in the lower 70s. Chance of precipitation 50%. Wednesday and Wednesday night, showers likely and chance of thunderstorms. Highs in the lower 90s. Lows in the lower 60s. Chance of precipitation 70%. Thursday and Thursday night, not as warm. Partly cloudy. Chance of rain showers. Highs in the lower 80s. Lows in the upper 50s. Chance of showers 40%. Friday, mostly sunny. Chance of rain showers in the afternoon. Highs in the upper 70s. Chance of showers 30%. Friday night and Saturday, partly cloudy. Lows in the upper 50s. Highs in the mid 70s. Again, the forecast for central Minnesota, from St. Cloud to the northwest Twin Cities suburbs for overnight, clear. Near steady temperature in the mid 60s. East winds around 5 miles an hour. At 3 a.m., in Buffalo, it was cloudy. The temperature was 68 degrees, the dew point was 59, and the relative humidity was 73%. The wind was southeast at 7 miles an hour. The pressure was 29.85 inches and steady. In Maple Lake, it was clear, the temperature was 72 degrees, the dew point was 60, and the relative humidity was 65%. The wind was calm. The pressure was 29.87 inches and steady. Elsewhere across central Minnesota, it was clear. It was 71 at the Twin Cities, clear. It was 71 at the Twin Cities, 66 at St. Cloud, 66 at Anoka, and 71 at Crystal. Princeton reported 65, Litchfield reported 70, Little Falls reported 64, and Wilmer reported 72. Around the state, it was clear. It was 66 at Rochester, 70 at Mankato, 66 at Brainerd, 53 at Duluth, and 56 at International Falls. Once again at 3 a.m., in Buffalo, it was 68 degrees under cloudy skies. And in Maple Lake, it was 72 degrees under clear skies. 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The current time is 3:34 a.m. Central Daylight Time. Now here is the hazardous weather outlook for portions of central and southern Minnesota and west central Wisconsin. For today and tonight, showers and thunderstorms tonight may bring localized areas of heavy rainfall. And now the extended outlook for the period Monday through Saturday. Showers and thunderstorms Monday may bring localized areas of heavy rainfall. Hotter weather arrives Tuesday and Wednesday with heat indices near 100 possible. Strong to severe thunderstorms are possible Tuesday and Wednesday. Spotter information statement, Skywarn spotter activation will not be needed. Now the forecast for central Minnesota, from St. Cloud to the northwest Twin Cities suburbs. Overnight, clear. Near steady temperature in the mid-60s. East winds around 5 miles an hour. Sunday, sunny in the morning, then partly sunny with chance of showers and slight chance of thunderstorms in the afternoon. Highs in the upper 80s. Southeast winds 5 to 15 miles an hour. Chance of precipitation 50%. Sunday night, mostly cloudy. Chance of thunderstorms in the evening, then showers likely and chance of thunderstorms overnight. Lows in the mid-60s. Southeast winds 5 to 15 miles an hour.

chance of precipitation 70%. Monday, showers in the morning. Highs in the lower 80s. Southeast winds 5 to 10 miles an hour. Chance of showers near 100%. Monday night, partly cloudy. Chance of showers in the evening. Lows in the mid-60s. Southeast winds up to 5 miles an hour. Chance of showers 40%. Tuesday, mostly sunny. Highs in the upper 80s. Tuesday night, partly cloudy. Chance of thunderstorms in the evening, then chance of showers overnight. Lows in the lower 70s. Chance of precipitation 50%. Wednesday and Wednesday night, showers likely and chance of thunderstorms. Highs in the lower 90s. Lows in the lower 60s. Chance of precipitation 70%. Thursday and Thursday night, not as warm. Partly cloudy. Chance of rain showers. Highs in the lower 80s. Lows in the upper 50s. Chance of showers 40%. Friday, mostly sunny. Chance of rain showers in the afternoon. Highs in the upper 70s. Chance of showers 30%. Friday night and Saturday, partly cloudy. Lows in the upper 50s. Highs in the mid-70s. Again, the forecast for central Minnesota, from St. Cloud to the northwest Twin Cities suburbs for overnight, clear. Near steady temperature in the mid-60s. East winds around 5 miles an hour. At 3 a.m., in Buffalo, it was cloudy. The temperature was 68 degrees, the dew point was 59, and the relative humidity was 73%. The wind was southeast at 7 miles an hour. The pressure was 29.85 inches and steady. In Maple Lake, it was clear the temperature was 72 degrees, the dew point was 60, and the relative humidity was 65%. The wind was calm. The pressure was 29.87 inches and steady. Elsewhere across central Minnesota, it was clear. It was 71 at the Twin Cities, 66 at St. Cloud, 66 at Anoka, and 71 at Crystal. Princeton reported 65, Litchfield reported 70, Little Falls reported 64, and Wilmer reported 72. Around the state, it was clear. It was 66 at Rochester, 70 at Mankato, 66 at Brainerd, 53 at Duluth, and 56 at International Falls. Once again at 3 a.m., in Buffalo, it was 68 degrees under cloudy skies. And in Maple Lake, it was 72 degrees under clear skies. 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The current time is 3:39 a.m. Central Daylight Time. Now here is the hazardous weather outlook for portions of central and southern Minnesota and west central Wisconsin. For today and tonight, showers and thunderstorms tonight may bring localized areas of heavy rainfall. And now the extended outlook for the period Monday through Saturday. Showers and thunderstorms Monday may bring localized areas of heavy rainfall. Hotter weather arrives Tuesday and Wednesday with heat indices near 100 possible. Strong to severe thunderstorms are possible Tuesday and Wednesday. Spotter information statement. Skywarn spotter activation will not be needed. What? The Minnesota Pollution Control Agency has issued an air quality alert for ozone pollution. The air quality index AQI is expected to reach the orange or unhealthy for sensitive groups category. Where? Southern, central, and western Minnesota. When? Until 11 p.m. Sunday. The following impacts are expected: sensitive groups, such as people with lung disease including asthma, heart disease, children and older adults, and people who are active outdoors, may experience health effects. Additional details,
Ground level ozone is expected to be high Saturday and Sunday afternoon across much of Minnesota. Mostly sunny skies, warm temperatures, and low humidity will provide a favorable environment for two types of pollutant volatile organic compounds and nitrogen oxides to react with sunlight in the air to produce ground level ozone. The ozone levels will decrease after sunset Saturday and be lower Sunday morning before increasing again Sunday afternoon. Consider moving outdoor activities outside of the afternoon hours. Sensitive groups, such as people with lung disease including asthma, heart disease, children and older adults, and people who are active outdoors, should limit prolonged or heavy outdoor exertion. Reduce or eliminate activities that contribute to air pollution, such as outdoor burning and use of residential wood burning devices. Reduce vehicle trips and vehicle idling as much as possible. Now the forecast for central Minnesota, from St. Cloud to the northwest Twin Cities suburbs. Overnight, clear. Near steady temperature in the mid-60s. East winds around 5 miles an hour. Sunday, sunny in the morning, then partly sunny with chance of showers and slight chance of thunderstorms in the afternoon. Highs in the upper 80s. Southeast winds 5 to 15 miles an hour. Chance of precipitation 50%. Sunday night, mostly cloudy. Chance of thunderstorms in the evening, then showers likely and chance of thunderstorms overnight. Lows in the mid-60s. Southeast winds 5 to 15 miles an hour. Chance of precipitation 70%. Monday, showers in the morning. Highs in the lower 80s. Southeast winds 5 to 10 miles an hour. Chance of showers near 100%. Monday night, partly cloudy. Chance of showers in the evening. Lows in the mid-60s. Southeast winds up to 5 miles an hour. Chance of showers 40%. Tuesday, mostly sunny. Highs in the upper 80s. Tuesday night, partly cloudy. Chance of thunderstorms in the evening, then chance of showers overnight. Lows in the lower 70s. Chance of precipitation 50%. Wednesday and Wednesday night, showers likely and chance of thunderstorms. Highs in the lower 90s. Lows in the lower 60s. Chance of precipitation 70%. Thursday and Thursday night, not as warm. Partly cloudy. Chance of rain showers. Highs in the lower 80s. Lows in the upper 50s. Chance of showers 40%. Friday, mostly sunny. Chance of rain showers in the afternoon. Highs in the upper 70s. Chance of showers 30%. Friday night and Saturday, partly cloudy. Lows in the upper 50s. Highs in the mid-70s. Again, the forecast for central Minnesota, from St. Cloud to the northwest Twin Cities suburbs for overnight, clear. Near steady temperature in the mid-60s. East winds around 5 miles an hour. At 3 a.m., in Buffalo, it was cloudy. The temperature was 68 degrees, the dew point was 59, and the relative humidity was 73%. The wind was southeast at 7 miles an hour. Pressure was 29.85 inches and steady. In Maple Lake, it was clear. The temperature was 72 degrees, the dew point was 60, and the relative humidity was 65%. The wind was calm. The pressure was 29.87 inches and steady. Elsewhere across central Minnesota, it was clear. It was 71 at the Twin Cities, 66 at St. Cloud, 66 at Anoka, and 71 at Crystal. Princeton reported 65, Litchfield reported 70, Little Falls reported 64, and Wilmer reported 72. Around the state, it was clear. It was 66 at Rochester, 70 at Mankato, 66 at Brainerd, 53 at Duluth, and 56 at International Falls. Once again at 3 a.m., in Buffalo, it was 68 degrees under cloudy skies. And in Maple Lake, it was 72 degrees under clear skies.
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The current time is 3:46 a.m. Central Daylight Time. Now here is the hazardous weather outlook for portions of central and southern Minnesota and west central Wisconsin. For today and tonight, showers and thunderstorms tonight may bring localized areas of heavy rainfall. And now the extended outlook for the period Monday through Saturday. Showers and thunderstorms Monday may bring localized areas of heavy rainfall. Hotter weather arrives Tuesday and Wednesday with heat indices near 100 possible. Strong to severe thunderstorms are possible Tuesday and Wednesday. Spotter information statement. Skywarn spotter activation will not be needed. Now the forecast for central Minnesota, from St. Cloud to the northwest Twin Cities suburbs. Overnight, clear. Near steady temperature in the mid-60s. East winds around 5 miles an hour. Sunday, sunny in the morning, then partly sunny with chance of showers and slight chance of thunderstorms in the afternoon. Highs in the upper 80s. Southeast winds 5 to 15 miles an hour. Chance of precipitation 50%. Sunday night, mostly cloudy. Chance of thunderstorms in the evening, then showers likely and chance of thunderstorms overnight. Lows in the mid-60s. Southeast winds 5 to 15 miles an hour. Chance of precipitation 70%. Monday, showers in the morning. Highs in the lower 80s. Southeast winds 5 to 10 miles an hour. Chance of showers near 100%. Monday night, partly cloudy. Chance of showers in the evening. Lows in the mid-60s. Southeast winds up to 5 miles an hour. Chance of showers 40%. Tuesday, mostly sunny. Highs in the upper 80s. Tuesday night, partly cloudy. Chance of thunderstorms in the evening, then chance of showers overnight. Lows in the lower 70s. Chance of precipitation 50%. Wednesday and Wednesday night, showers likely and chance of thunderstorms. Highs in the lower 90s. Lows in the lower 60s. Chance of precipitation 70%. Thursday and Thursday night, not as warm. Partly cloudy. Chance of rain showers. Highs in the lower 80s. Lows in the upper 50s. Chance of showers 40%. Friday, mostly sunny. Chance of rain showers in the afternoon. Highs in the upper 70s. Chance of showers 30%. Friday night and Saturday, partly cloudy. Lows in the upper 50s. Highs in the mid-70s. Again, the forecast for central Minnesota, from St. Cloud to the northwest Twin Cities suburbs for overnight, clear. Near steady temperature in the mid-60s. East winds around 5 miles an hour. At 3 a.m., in Buffalo, it was cloudy. Temperature was 68 degrees, the dew point was 59, and the relative humidity was 73%. The wind was southeast at 7 miles an hour. The pressure was 29.85 inches and steady. In Maple Lake, it was clear the temperature was 72 degrees, the dew point was 60, and the relative humidity was 65%. The wind was calm. The pressure was 29.87 inches and steady. Elsewhere across central Minnesota, it was clear. It was 71 at the Twin Cities, 66 at St. Cloud, 66 at Anoka, and 71 at Crystal. Princeton reported 65, Litchfield reported 70, Little Falls reported 64, and Wilma reported 72. Around the state, it was clear. It was 66 at Rochester, 70 at Mankato, 66 at Brainerd, 53 at Duluth, and 56 at International Falls. Once again at 3 a.m., in Buffalo, it was 68 degrees under cloudy skies. And in Maple Lake, it was 72 degrees under clear skies.
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The current time is 3:51 a.m. Central Daylight Time. Now here is the hazardous weather outlook for portions of central and southern Minnesota and west central Wisconsin for today and tonight. Showers and thunderstorms tonight may bring localized areas of heavy rainfall. And now the extended outlook for the period Monday through Saturday. Showers and thunderstorms Monday may bring localized areas of heavy rainfall. Hotter weather arrives Tuesday and Wednesday with heat indices near 100 possible. Strong to severe thunderstorms are possible Tuesday and Wednesday. Spotter information statement, Skywarn spotter activation will not be needed. Now the forecast for central Minnesota, from St. Cloud to the northwest Twin Cities suburbs. Overnight, clear. Near steady temperature in the mid-60s. East winds around 5 miles an hour. Sunday, sunny in the morning, then partly sunny with chance of showers and slight chance of thunderstorms in the afternoon. Highs in the upper 80s. Southeast winds 5 to 15 miles an hour. Chance of precipitation 50%. Sunday night, mostly cloudy. Chance of thunderstorms in the evening, then showers likely and chance of thunderstorms overnight. Lows in the mid-60s. Southeast winds 5 to 15 miles an hour. Chance of precipitation 70%. Monday, showers in the morning. Highs in the lower 80s. Southeast winds 5 to 10 miles an hour. Chance of showers near 100%. Monday night, partly cloudy. Chance of showers in the evening. Lows in the mid-60s. Southeast winds up to 5 miles an hour. Chance of showers 40%. Tuesday, mostly sunny. Highs in the upper 80s. Tuesday night, partly cloudy. Chance of thunderstorms in the evening, then chance of showers overnight. Lows in the lower 70s. Chance of precipitation 50%. Wednesday and Wednesday night, showers likely and chance of thunderstorms. Highs in the lower 90s. Lows in the lower 60s. Chance of precipitation 70%. Thursday and Thursday night, not as warm. Partly cloudy. Chance of rain showers. Highs in the lower 80s. Lows in the upper 50s. Chance of showers 40%. Friday, mostly sunny. Chance of rain showers in the afternoon. Highs in the upper 70s. Chance of showers 30%. Friday night and Saturday, partly cloudy. Lows in the upper 50s. Highs in the mid-70s. Again, the forecast for central Minnesota, from St. Cloud to the northwest Twin Cities suburbs for overnight, clear. Near steady temperature in the mid-60s. East winds around 5 miles an hour. What? The Minnesota Pollution Control Agency has issued an air quality alert for ozone pollution. The Air Quality Index, AQI, is expected to reach the orange or unhealthy for sensitive groups category. Where? Southern, central, and western Minnesota. When? Until 11 p.m. Sunday. The following impacts are expected: sensitive groups, such as people with lung disease including asthma, heart disease, children and older adults, and people who are active outdoors, may experience health effects. Additional details: ground level ozone is expected to be high Saturday and Sunday afternoon across much of Minnesota. Mostly sunny skies, warm temperatures, and low humidity will provide a favorable environment for two types of pollutants, volatile organic compounds and nitrogen oxides, to react with sunlight in the air to produce ground level ozone. The ozone levels will decrease after sunset Saturday and be lower Sunday morning before increasing again Sunday afternoon. Consider moving outdoor activities outside of the afternoon hours. Sensitive groups, such as people with lung disease including asthma,
heart disease, children and older adults, and people who are active outdoors, should limit prolonged or heavy outdoor exertion. Reduce or eliminate activities that contribute to air pollution, such as outdoor burning, and use of residential wood burning devices. Reduce vehicle trips and vehicle idling as much as possible. At 3 a.m., in Buffalo, it was cloudy. The temperature was 68 degrees, the dew point was 59, and the relative humidity was 73%. The wind was southeast at 7 miles an hour. The pressure was 29.85 inches and steady. In Maple Lake, it was clear. The temperature was 72 degrees, the dew point was 60, and the relative humidity was 65%. The wind was calm. The pressure was 29.87 inches and steady. Elsewhere across central Minnesota, it was clear. It was 71 at the Twin Cities, 66 at St. Cloud, 66 at Anoka, and 71 at Crystal. Princeton reported 65, Litchfield reported 70, Little Falls reported 64, and Wilmer reported 72. Around the state, it was clear. It was 66 at Rochester, 70 at Mankato, 66 at Brainerd, 53 at Duluth, and 56 at International Falls. Once again at 3 a.m., in Buffalo, it was 68 degrees under cloudy skies. And in Maple Lake, it was 72 degrees under clear skies. 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The current time is 3:57 a.m. Central Daylight Time. Now here is the hazardous weather outlook for portions of central and southern Minnesota and west central Wisconsin. For today and tonight, showers and thunderstorms tonight may bring localized areas of heavy rainfall. And now the extended outlook for the period Monday through Saturday. Showers and thunderstorms Monday may bring localized areas of heavy rainfall. Hotter weather arrives Tuesday and Wednesday with heat indices near 100 possible. Strong to severe thunderstorms are possible Tuesday and Wednesday. Spotter information statement. Skywarn spotter activation will not be needed. Now the forecast for central Minnesota, from St. Cloud to the northwest Twin Cities suburbs. Overnight, clear. Near steady temperature in the mid-60s. East winds around 5 miles an hour. Sunday, sunny in the morning, then partly sunny with chance of showers and slight chance of thunderstorms in the afternoon. Highs in the upper 80s. Southeast winds 5 to 15 miles an hour. Chance of precipitation 50%. Sunday night, mostly cloudy. Chance of thunderstorms in the evening, then showers likely and chance of thunderstorms overnight. Lows in the mid-60s. Southeast winds 5 to 15 miles an hour. Chance of precipitation 70%. Monday, showers in the morning. Highs in the lower 80s. Southeast winds 5 to 10 miles an hour. Chance of showers near 100%. Monday night, partly cloudy. Chance of showers in the evening. Lows in the mid-60s. Southeast winds up to 5 miles an hour. Chance of showers 40%. Tuesday, mostly sunny. Highs in the upper 80s. Tuesday night, partly cloudy. Chance of thunderstorms in the evening, then chance of showers overnight. Lows in the lower 70s. Chance of precipitation 50%. Wednesday and Wednesday night, showers likely and chance of thunderstorms. Highs in the lower 90s. Lows in the lower 60s. Chance of precipitation 70%. Thursday and Thursday night, not as warm. Partly cloudy. Chance of rain showers. Highs in the lower 80s. Lows in the upper 50s. Chance of showers 40%. Friday, mostly sunny. Chance of rain showers in the afternoon.
highs in the upper 70s. Chance of showers 30%. Friday night and Saturday, partly cloudy. Lows in the upper 50s. Highs in the mid 70s. Again, the forecast for central Minnesota, from St. Cloud to the northwest Twin Cities suburbs for overnight, clear. Near steady temperature in the mid 60s. East winds around 5 miles an hour. Now the forecast for central Minnesota, from St. Cloud to the northwest Twin Cities suburbs. Today, mostly sunny. A 50% chance of thunderstorms late in the afternoon. Highs in the upper 80s. Southeast winds 5 to 15 miles an hour. Tonight, mostly cloudy. Chance of thunderstorms in the evening, then showers and chance of thunderstorms overnight. Lows in the mid-60s. Southeast winds 5 to 15 miles an hour. Chance of precipitation, 90%. Monday, cloudy with showers in the morning, then partly sunny in the afternoon. Highs around 80. Southeast winds 5 to 10 miles an hour. Chance of showers 90%. Monday night, partly cloudy. Chance of showers in the evening. Lows in the mid-60s. Southeast winds up to 5 miles an hour. Chance of showers 40%. Tuesday, mostly sunny. Highs around 90. Tuesday night, showers likely and chance of thunderstorms in the evening, then showers likely overnight. Lows around 70. Chance of precipitation 70%. Wednesday, chance of thunderstorms in the morning, then showers and chance of thunderstorms in the afternoon. Highs in the upper 80s. Chance of precipitation 80%. Wednesday night, showers likely and chance of thunderstorms in the evening, then chance of showers overnight. Lows in the lower 60s. Chance of precipitation 60%. Thursday, not as warm. Mostly sunny. Chance of rain showers in the morning, then chance of thunderstorms in the afternoon. Highs in the mid-70s. Chance of precipitation 50%. Thursday night and Friday, partly cloudy. Lows in the mid-50s. Highs in the upper 70s. Friday night and Saturday, mostly clear. Lows in the mid-50s. Highs in the lower 70s. Again, the forecast for central Minnesota, from St. Cloud to the northwest Twin Cities suburbs for today, mostly sunny. A 50% chance of thunderstorms late in the afternoon. Highs in the upper 80s. Southeast winds 5 to 15 miles an hour. The St. Cloud, Minnesota climate summary for yesterday, June 6, 2026. Yesterday's high temperature of 85 degrees occurred at 4:38 p.m. The record high is 97 degrees, which was set in 1987. Yesterday's low temperature of 55 degrees occurred at 5:06 a.m. The record low is 34 degrees, which was set in 1897. No precipitation fell yesterday. No snow fell yesterday. The normal high temperature for today is 75 degrees, and the normal low is 53. The record high for today is 101, which occurred in 2011, and the record low is 34, which occurred in 1901. Sunrise today is at 5:28 a.m., and sunset is at 9:03 p.m. What? The Minnesota Pollution Control Agency has issued an air quality alert for ozone pollution. The Air Quality Index, AQI, is expected to reach the orange or unhealthy for sensitive groups category. Where? Southern, Central, and Western Minnesota. When? Until 11 p.m. Sunday. The following impacts are expected: sensitive groups, such as people with lung disease including asthma, heart disease, children and older adults, and people who are active outdoors, may experience health effects. Additional details: ground level ozone is expected to be high Saturday and Sunday afternoon across much of Minnesota. Mostly sunny skies, warm temperatures,
and low humidity will provide a favorable environment for two types of pollutant volatile organic compounds and nitrogen oxides to react with sunlight in the air to produce ground-level ozone. The ozone levels will decrease after sunset Saturday and be lower Sunday morning before increasing again Sunday afternoon. Consider moving outdoor activities outside of the afternoon hours. Sensitive groups, such as people with lung disease including asthma, heart disease, children and older adults, and people who are active outdoors, should limit prolonged or heavy outdoor exertion. Reduce or eliminate activity that contributes to air pollution, such as outdoor burning and use of residential wood burning devices. Reduce vehicle trips and vehicle idling as much as possible. 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The current time is 4:06 a.m. Central Daylight Time. Now here is the hazardous weather outlook for portions of central and southern Minnesota and west central Wisconsin. For today and tonight, showers and thunderstorms tonight may bring localized areas of heavy rainfall. And now the extended outlook for the period Monday through Saturday. Showers and thunderstorms Monday may bring localized areas of heavy rainfall. Hotter weather arrives Tuesday and Wednesday with heat indices near 100 possible. Strong to severe thunderstorms are possible Tuesday and Wednesday. Spotter information statement. Skywarn spotter activation will not be needed. Now the forecast for central Minnesota, from St. Cloud to the northwest Twin Cities suburbs. Today, mostly sunny. A 50% chance of thunderstorms late in the afternoon. Highs in the upper 80s. Southeast winds 5 to 15 miles an hour. Tonight, mostly cloudy. Chance of thunderstorms in the evening, then showers and chance of thunderstorms overnight. Lows in the mid-60s. Southeast winds 5 to 15 miles an hour. Chance of precipitation 90%. Monday, cloudy with showers in the morning, then partly sunny in the afternoon. Highs around 80. Southeast winds 5 to 10 miles an hour. Chance of showers 90%. Monday night, partly cloudy. Chance of showers in the evening. Lows in the mid-60s. Southeast winds up to 5 miles an hour. Chance of showers 40%. Tuesday, mostly sunny. Highs around 90. Tuesday night, showers likely and chance of thunderstorms in the evening, then showers likely overnight. Lows around 70. Chance of precipitation 70%. Wednesday, chance of thunderstorms in the morning, then showers and chance of thunderstorms in the afternoon. Highs in the upper 80s. Chance of precipitation 80%. Wednesday night, showers likely and chance of thunderstorms in the evening, then chance of showers overnight. Lows in the lower 60s. Chance of precipitation 60%. Thursday, not as warm. Mostly sunny. Chance of rain showers in the morning, then chance of thunderstorms in the afternoon. Highs in the mid-70s. Chance of precipitation 50%. Thursday night and Friday, partly cloudy. Lows in the mid-50s. Highs in the upper 70s. Friday night and Saturday, mostly clear. Lows in the mid-50s. Highs in the lower 70s. Again, the forecast for central Minnesota, from St. Cloud to the northwest Twin Cities suburbs for today, mostly sunny. A 50% chance of thunderstorms late in the afternoon. Highs in the upper 80s. Southeast winds 5 to 15 miles an hour. The St. Cloud, Minnesota climate summary for yesterday, June 6, 2026. Yesterday's high temperature of 85 degrees occurred at 4:38 p.m. The record high is 97 degrees, which was set in 1987. Yesterday's low temperature of 55 degrees occurred at 5:06 a.m.
The record low is 34 degrees, which was set in 1897. No precipitation fell yesterday. No snow fell yesterday. The normal high temperature for today is 75 degrees, and the normal low is 53. The record high for today is 101, which occurred in 2011, and the record low is 34, which occurred in 1901. Sunrise today is at 5:28 a.m., and sunset is at 9:03 p.m. This is Weather Radio Station WNG676 Clearwater, broadcasting on a frequency of 162.50 MHz. 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The current time is 4:11 a.m. Central Daylight Time. Now here is the hazardous weather outlook for portions of central and southern Minnesota and west central Wisconsin. For today and tonight, showers and thunderstorms tonight may bring localized areas of heavy rainfall. And now the extended outlook for the period Monday through Saturday. Showers and thunderstorms Monday may bring localized areas of heavy rainfall. Hotter weather arrives Tuesday and Wednesday with heat indices near 100 possible. Strong to severe thunderstorms are possible Tuesday and Wednesday. Spotter information statement. Skywarn spotter activation will not be needed. Now the forecast for central Minnesota, from St. Cloud to the northwest Twin Cities suburbs. Today, mostly sunny. A 50% chance of thunderstorms late in the afternoon. Highs in the upper 80s. Southeast winds 5 to 15 miles an hour. Tonight, mostly cloudy. Chance of thunderstorms in the evening, then showers and chance of thunderstorms overnight. Lows in the mid-60s. Southeast winds 5 to 15 miles an hour. Chance of precipitation 90%. Monday, cloudy with showers in the morning, then partly sunny in the afternoon. Highs around 80. Southeast winds 5 to 10 miles an hour. Chance of showers 90%. Monday night, partly cloudy. Chance of showers in the evening. Lows in the mid-60s. Southeast winds up to 5 miles an hour. Chance of showers 40%. Tuesday, mostly sunny. Highs around 90. Tuesday night, showers likely and chance of thunderstorms in the evening, then showers likely overnight. Lows around 70. Chance of precipitation 70%. Wednesday, chance of thunderstorms in the morning, then showers and chance of thunderstorms in the afternoon. Highs in the upper 80s. Chance of precipitation 80%. Wednesday night, showers likely and chance of thunderstorms in the evening, then chance of showers overnight. Lows in the lower 60s. Chance of precipitation 60%. Thursday, not as warm. Mostly sunny. Chance of rain showers in the morning, then chance of thunderstorms in the afternoon. Highs in the mid-70s. Chance of precipitation 50%. Thursday night and Friday, partly cloudy. Lows in the mid-50s. Highs in the upper 70s. Friday night and Saturday, mostly clear. Lows in the mid-50s. Highs in the lower 70s. Again, the forecast for central Minnesota, from St. Cloud to the northwest Twin Cities suburbs for today, mostly sunny. A 50% chance of thunderstorms late in the afternoon. Highs in the upper 80s. Southeast winds 5 to 15 miles an hour. 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The current time is 4:15 a.m. Central Daylight Time. Now here is the hazardous weather outlook for portions of central and southern Minnesota and west central Wisconsin. For today and tonight, showers and thunderstorms tonight may bring localized areas of heavy rainfall.
And now the extended outlook for the period Monday through Saturday. Showers and thunderstorms Monday may bring localized areas of heavy rainfall. Hotter weather arrives Tuesday and Wednesday with heat indices near 100 possible. Strong to severe thunderstorms are possible Tuesday and Wednesday. Spotter information statement. Sky warns spotter activation will not be needed. What? The Minnesota Pollution Control Agency has issued an air quality alert for ozone pollution. The air quality index AQI is expected to reach the orange or unhealthy for sensitive groups category. Where? Southern, central, and western Minnesota. When? Until 11 p.m. Sunday. The following impacts are expected. Sensitive groups, such as people with lung disease including asthma, heart disease, children and older adults, and people who are active outdoors, may experience health effects. Additional details. Ground level ozone is expected to be high Saturday and Sunday afternoon across much of Minnesota. Mostly sunny skies, warm temperatures, and low humidity will provide a favorable environment for two types of pollutant volatile organic compounds and nitrogen oxides to react with sunlight in the air to produce ground level ozone. The ozone levels will decrease after sunset Saturday and be lower Sunday morning before increasing again Sunday afternoon. Consider moving outdoor activities outside of the afternoon hours. Sensitive groups, such as people with lung disease including asthma, heart disease, children and older adults, and people who are active outdoors, should limit prolonged or heavy outdoor exertion. Reduce or eliminate activities that contribute to air pollution, such as outdoor burning and use of residential wood burning devices. Reduce vehicle trips and vehicle idling as much as possible. Now the forecast for central Minnesota, from St. Cloud to the northwest Twin Cities suburbs. Today, mostly sunny. A 50% chance of thunderstorms late in the afternoon. Highs in the upper 80s. Southeast winds 5 to 15 miles an hour. Tonight, mostly cloudy. Chance of thunderstorms in the evening, then showers and chance of thunderstorms overnight. Lows in the mid-60s. Southeast winds 5 to 15 miles an hour. Chance of precipitation 90%. Monday, cloudy with showers in the morning, then partly sunny in the afternoon. Highs around 80. Southeast winds 5 to 10 miles an hour. Chance of showers 90%. Monday night, partly cloudy. Chance of showers in the evening. Lows in the mid-60s. Southeast winds up to 5 miles an hour. Chance of showers 40%. Tuesday, mostly sunny. Highs around 90. Tuesday night, showers likely and chance of thunderstorms in the evening, then showers likely overnight. Lows around 70. Chance of precipitation 70%. Wednesday, chance of thunderstorms in the morning, then showers and chance of thunderstorms in the afternoon. Highs in the upper 80s. Chance of precipitation 80%. Wednesday night, showers likely and chance of thunderstorms in the evening, then chance of showers overnight. Lows in the lower 60s. Chance of precipitation 60%. Thursday, not as warm. Mostly sunny. Chance of rain showers in the morning, then chance of thunderstorms in the afternoon. Highs in the mid-70s. Chance of precipitation 50%. Thursday night and Friday, partly cloudy. Lows in the mid-50s. Highs in the upper 70s. Friday night and Saturday, mostly clear. Lows in the mid-50s. Highs in the lower 70s. Again, the forecast for central Minnesota, from St. Cloud to the northwest Twin Cities suburbs for today, mostly sunny. A 50% chance of thunderstorms late in the afternoon. Highs in the upper 80s. Southeast winds 5 to 15 miles an hour. The St. Cloud, Minnesota climate summary for yesterday, June 6, 2026. Yesterday's high temperature of 85 degrees occurred at 4:38 p.m. The record high is 97 degrees, which was set in 1987.
Yesterday's low temperature of 55 degrees occurred at 5:06 a.m. The record low is 34 degrees, which was set in 1897. No precipitation fell yesterday. No snow fell yesterday. The normal high temperature for today is 75 degrees, and the normal low is 53. The record high for today is 101, which occurred in 2011, and the record low is 34, which occurred in 1901. Sunrise today is at 5:28 a.m., and sunset is at 9:03 p.m. At 4 a.m., in Buffalo, it was mostly cloudy. The temperature was 66 degrees, the dew point was 59, and the relative humidity was 77%. The wind was southeast at 6 miles an hour. The pressure was 29.85 inches and steady. In Maple Lake, it was clear, the temperature was 71 degrees, the dew point was 59, and the relative humidity was 66%. The wind was calm. The pressure was 29.87 inches and steady. Elsewhere across central Minnesota, it was clear. It was 71 at the Twin Cities, 65 at St. Cloud, 66 at Anoka, and 71 at Crystal. Princeton reported 64, Litchfield reported 68, Little Falls reported 63, and Wilmer reported 70. Around the state, skies ranged from clear to partly cloudy. It was 66 at Rochester, 70 at Mankato, 66 at Brainerd, 53 at Duluth, and 55 at International Falls. Once again at 4 a.m., in Buffalo, it was 66 degrees under mostly cloudy skies. And in Maple Lake, it was 71 degrees under clear skies. 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The current time is 4:22 a.m. Central Daylight Time. Now here is the hazardous weather outlook for portions of central and southern Minnesota and west central Wisconsin. For today and tonight, showers and thunderstorms tonight may bring localized areas of heavy rainfall. And now the extended outlook for the period Monday through Saturday. Showers and thunderstorms Monday may bring localized areas of heavy rainfall. Hotter weather arrives Tuesday and Wednesday with heat indices near 100 possible. Strong to severe thunderstorms are possible Tuesday and Wednesday. Spotter information statement. Skywarn spotter activation will not be needed. Now the forecast for central Minnesota, from St. Cloud to the northwest Twin Cities suburbs. Today, mostly sunny. A 50% chance of thunderstorms late in the afternoon. Highs in the upper 80s. Southeast winds 5 to 15 miles an hour. Tonight, mostly cloudy. Chance of thunderstorms in the evening, then showers and chance of thunderstorms overnight. Lows in the mid-60s. Southeast winds 5 to 15 miles an hour. Chance of precipitation 90%. Monday, cloudy with showers in the morning, then partly sunny in the afternoon. Highs around 80. Southeast winds 5 to 10 miles an hour. Chance of showers 90%. Monday night, partly cloudy. Chance of showers in the evening. Lows in the mid-60s. Southeast winds up to 5 miles an hour. Chance of showers 40%. Tuesday, mostly sunny. Highs around 90. Tuesday night, showers likely and chance of thunderstorms in the evening, then showers likely overnight. Lows around 70. Chance of precipitation 70%. Wednesday, chance of thunderstorms in the morning, then showers and chance of thunderstorms in the afternoon. Highs in the upper 80s. Chance of precipitation 80%. Wednesday night, showers likely and chance of thunderstorms in the evening, then chance of showers overnight. Lows in the lower 60s. Chance of precipitation 60%. Thursday, not as warm.
Mostly sunny. Chance of rain showers in the morning, then chance of thunderstorms in the afternoon. Highs in the mid-70s.

15 miles an hour. At 4 a.m. in Buffalo, it was mostly cloudy. The temperature was 66 degrees, the dew point was 59, and the relative humidity was 77%. The wind was southeast at 6 miles an hour. The pressure was 29.85 inches and steady. In Maple Lake, it was clear, the temperature was 71 degrees, the dew point was 59, and the relative humidity was 66%. The wind was calm. The pressure was 29.87 inches and steady. Elsewhere across central Minnesota, it was clear. It was 71 at the Twin Cities, 65 at St. Cloud, 66 at Anoka, and 71 at Crystal. Princeton reported 64, Litchfield reported 68, Little Falls reported 63, and Wilmer reported 70. Around the state, skies ranged from clear to partly cloudy. It was 66 at Rochester, 70 at Mankato, 66 at Brainerd, 53 at Duluth, and 55 at International Falls. Once again at 4 a.m., in Buffalo, it was 66 degrees under mostly cloudy skies. And in Maple Lake, it was 71 degrees under clear skies. 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What? The Minnesota Pollution Control Agency has issued an air quality alert for ozone pollution. The Air Quality Index, AQI, is expected to reach the orange or unhealthy for sensitive groups category. Where? Southern, central, and western Minnesota. When? Until 11 p.m. Sunday. The following impacts are expected: sensitive groups, such as people with lung disease including asthma, heart disease, children and older adults, and people who are active outdoors, may experience health effects. Additional details: ground level ozone is expected to be high Saturday and Sunday afternoon across much of Minnesota. Mostly sunny skies, warm temperatures, and low humidity will provide a favorable environment for two types of pollutant volatile organic compounds and nitrogen oxides to react with sunlight in the air to produce ground level ozone. The ozone levels will decrease after sunset Saturday and be lower Sunday morning before increasing again Sunday afternoon. Consider moving outdoor activities outside of the afternoon hours. Sensitive groups, such as people with lung disease including asthma, heart disease, children and older adults, and people who are active outdoors, should limit prolonged or heavy outdoor exertion. Reduce or eliminate activities that contribute to air pollution, such as outdoor burning and use of residential wood burning devices. Reduce vehicle trips and vehicle idling as much as possible. The current time is 4:29 a.m. Central Daylight Time. Now here is the hazardous weather outlook for portions of central and southern Minnesota and west central Wisconsin for today and tonight. Showers and thunderstorms tonight may bring localized areas of heavy rainfall. And now the extended outlook for the period Monday through Saturday. Showers and thunderstorms Monday may bring localized areas of heavy rainfall. Hotter weather arrives Tuesday and Wednesday with heat indices near 100 possible. Strong to severe thunderstorms are possible Tuesday and Wednesday. Spotter information statement: Skywarn spotter activation will not be needed. The St. Cloud, Minnesota climate summary for yesterday, June 6, 2026. Yesterday's high temperature of 85 degrees occurred at 4:38 p.m. The record high is 97 degrees, which was set in 1987. Yesterday's low temperature of 55 degrees occurred at 5:06 a.m. The record low is 34 degrees, which was set in 1897. No precipitation fell yesterday. No snow fell yesterday. The normal high temperature for today is 75 degrees, and the normal low is 53. The record high for today is 101, which occurred in 2011, and the record low is 34, which occurred in 1901. Sunrise today is at 5.

at 28 a.m. and sunset is at 9:03 p.m. Now the forecast for central Minnesota, from St. Cloud to the northwest Twin Cities suburbs. Today, mostly sunny. 50% chance of thunderstorms late in the afternoon. Highs in the upper 80s. Southeast winds 5 to 15 miles an hour. Tonight, mostly cloudy. Chance of thunderstorms in the evening, then showers and chance of thunderstorms overnight. Lows in the mid-60s. Southeast winds 5 to 15 miles an hour. Chance of precipitation 90%. Monday, cloudy with showers in the morning, then partly sunny in the afternoon. Highs around 80. Southeast winds 5 to 10 miles an hour. Chance of showers 90%. Monday night, partly cloudy. Chance of showers in the evening. Lows in the mid-60s. Southeast winds up to 5 miles an hour. Chance of showers 40%. Tuesday, mostly sunny. Highs around 90. Tuesday night, showers likely and chance of thunderstorms in the evening, then showers likely overnight. Lows around 70. Chance of precipitation 70%. Wednesday, chance of thunderstorms in the morning, then showers and chance of thunderstorms in the afternoon. Highs in the upper 80s. Chance of precipitation 80%. Wednesday night, showers likely and chance of thunderstorms in the evening, then chance of showers overnight. Lows in the lower 60s. Chance of night. Lows in the lower 60s. Chance of precipitation 60%. Thursday, not as warm. Mostly sunny. Chance of rain showers in the morning, then chance of thunderstorms in the afternoon. Highs in the mid-70s. Chance of precipitation 50%. Thursday night and Friday, partly cloudy. Lows in the mid-50s. Highs in the upper 70s. Friday night and Saturday, mostly clear. Lows in the mid-50s. Highs in the lower 70s. Again, the forecast for central Minnesota, from St. Cloud to the northwest Twin Cities suburbs for today, mostly sunny. A 50% chance of thunderstorms late in the afternoon. Highs in the upper 80s. Southeast winds 5 to 15 miles an hour. At 4 a.m., in Buffalo, it was mostly cloudy. The temperature was 66 degrees, the dew point was 59, and the relative humidity was 77%. The wind was southeast at 6 miles an hour. The pressure was 29.85 inches and steady. In Maple Lake, it was clear the temperature was 71 degrees, the dew point was 59, and the relative humidity was 66%. The wind was calm. The pressure was 29.87 inches and steady. Elsewhere across central Minnesota, it was clear. It was 71 at the Twin Cities, 65 at St. Cloud, 66 at Anoka, and 71 at Crystal. Princeton reported 64, Litchfield reported 68, Little Falls reported 63, and Wilmer reported 70. Around the state, skies ranged from clear to partly cloudy. It was 66 at Rochester, 70 at Mankato, 66 at Brainerd, 53 at Duluth, and 55 at International Falls. Once again at 4 a.m., in Buffalo, it was 66 degrees under mostly cloudy skies. And in Maple Lake, it was 71 degrees under clear skies. 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The current time is 4:35 a.m. Central Daylight Time. Now here is the hazardous weather outlook for portions of central and southern Minnesota and west central Wisconsin. For today and tonight, showers and thunderstorms tonight may bring localized areas of heavy rainfall. And now the extended outlook for the period Monday through Saturday. Showers and thunderstorms

Monday may bring localized areas of heavy rainfall. Hotter weather arrives Tuesday and Wednesday with heat indices near 100 possible. Strong to severe thunderstorms are possible Tuesday and Wednesday. Spotter information statement. Skywarn spotter activation will not be needed. Now the forecast for central Minnesota, from St. Cloud to the northwest Twin Cities suburbs. Today, mostly sunny. A 50% chance of thunderstorms late in the afternoon. Highs in the upper 80s. Southeast winds 5 to 15 miles an hour. Tonight, mostly cloudy. Chance of thunderstorms in the evening, then showers and chance of thunderstorms overnight. Lows in the mid-60s. Southeast winds 5 to 15 miles an hour. Chance of precipitation 90%. Monday, cloudy with showers in the morning, then partly sunny in the afternoon. Highs around 80. Southeast winds 5 to 10 miles an hour. Chance of showers 90%. Monday night, partly cloudy. Chance of showers in the evening. Lows in the mid-60s. Southeast winds up to 5 miles an hour. Chance of showers 40%. Tuesday, mostly sunny. Highs around 90. Tuesday night, showers likely and chance of thunderstorms in the evening, then showers likely overnight. Lows around 70. Chance of precipitation 70%. Wednesday, chance of thunderstorms in the morning, then showers and chance of thunderstorms in the afternoon. Highs in the upper 80s. Chance of precipitation 80%. Wednesday night, showers likely and chance of thunderstorms in the evening, then chance of showers overnight. Lows in the lower 60s. Chance of precipitation 60%. Thursday, not as warm. Mostly sunny. Chance of rain showers in the morning, then chance of thunderstorms in the afternoon. Highs in the mid-70s. Chance of precipitation 50%. Thursday night and Friday, partly cloudy. Lows in the mid-50s. Highs in the upper 70s. Friday night and Saturday, mostly clear. Lows in the mid-50s. Highs in the lower 70s. Again, the forecast for central Minnesota, from St. Cloud to the northwest Twin Cities suburbs for today, mostly sunny. A 50% chance of thunderstorms late in the afternoon. Highs in the upper 80s. Southeast winds 5 to 15 miles an hour. At 4 a.m., in Buffalo, it was mostly cloudy. The temperature was 66 degrees, the dew point was 59, and the relative humidity was 77%. The wind was southeast at 6 miles an hour. The pressure was 29.85 inches and steady. In Maple Lake, it was clear the temperature was 71 degrees, the dew point was 59, and the relative humidity was 66%. The wind was calm. The pressure was 29.87 inches and steady. Elsewhere across central Minnesota, it was clear. It was 71 at the Twin Cities, 65 at St. Cloud, 66 at Anoka, and 71 at Crystal. Princeton reported 64, Litchfield reported 68, Little Falls reported 63, and Wilma reported 70. Around the state, skies ranged from clear to partly cloudy. It was 66 at Rochester, 70 at Mankato, 66 at Brainerd, 53 at Duluth, and 55 at International Falls. Once again at 4 a.m., in Buffalo, it was 66 degrees under mostly cloudy skies. And in Maple Lake, it was 71 degrees under clear skies. What? The Minnesota Pollution Control Agency has issued an air quality alert for ozone pollution. The Air Quality Index, AQI, is expected to reach the orange or unhealthy for sensitive groups category. Where? Southern, central, and western Minnesota. When? Until 11 p.m. Sunday. The following impacts are expected: sensitive groups, such as people with lung disease including asthma, heart disease, children and older adults, and people who are active outdoors, may experience health effects.
Additional details. Ground level ozone is expected to be high Saturday and Sunday afternoon across much of Minnesota. Mostly sunny skies, warm temperatures, and low humidity will provide a favorable environment for two types of pollutants, volatile organic compounds and nitrogen oxides, to react with sunlight in the air to produce ground level ozone. The ozone levels will decrease after sunset Saturday and be lower Sunday morning before increasing again Sunday afternoon. Consider moving outdoor activities outside of the afternoon hours. Sensitive groups, such as people with lung disease including asthma, heart disease, children and older adults, and people who are active outdoors, should limit prolonged or heavy outdoor exertion. Reduce or eliminate activities that contribute to air pollution, such as outdoor burning and use of residential wood burning devices. Reduce vehicle trips and vehicle idling as much as possible. The St. Cloud, Minnesota climate summary for yesterday, June 6, 2026. Yesterday's high temperature of 85 degrees occurred at 4:38 p.m. The record high is 97 degrees, which was set in 1987. Yesterday's low temperature of 55 degrees occurred at 5:06 a.m. The record low is 34 degrees, which was set in 1897. No precipitation fell yesterday. No snow fell yesterday. The normal high temperature for today is 75 degrees, and the normal low is 53. The record high for today is 101, which occurred in 2011, and the record low is 34, which occurred in 1901. Sunrise today is at 5:28 a.m., and sunset is at 9:03 p.m. This is Weather Radio Station WNG676 Clearwater, broadcasting on a frequency of 162.50 MHz. 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The current time is 4:43 a.m. Central Daylight Time. Now here is the hazardous weather outlook for portions of central and southern Minnesota and west central Wisconsin. For today and tonight, showers and thunderstorms tonight may bring localized areas of heavy rainfall. And now the extended outlook for the period Monday through Saturday. Showers and thunderstorms Monday may bring localized areas of heavy rainfall. Hotter weather arrives Tuesday and Wednesday with heat indices near 100 possible. Strong to severe thunderstorms are possible Tuesday and Wednesday. Spotter information statement. Skywarn spotter activation will not be needed. Now the forecast for central Minnesota, from St. Cloud to the northwest Twin Cities suburbs. Today, mostly sunny. A 50% chance of thunderstorms late in the afternoon. Highs in the upper 80s. Southeast winds 5 to 15 miles an hour. Tonight, mostly cloudy. Chance of thunderstorms in the evening. Then showers and chance of thunderstorms overnight. Lows in the mid-60s. Southeast winds 5 to 15 miles an hour. Chance of precipitation 90%. Monday, cloudy with showers in the morning, then partly sunny in the afternoon. Highs around 80. Southeast winds 5 to 10 miles an hour. Chance of showers 90%. Monday night, partly cloudy. Chance of showers in the evening. Lows in the mid-60s. Southeast winds up to 5 miles an hour. Chance of showers 40%. Tuesday, mostly sunny. Highs around 90. Tuesday night, showers likely and chance of thunderstorms in the evening, then showers likely overnight. Lows around 70. Chance of precipitation 70%. Wednesday, chance of thunderstorms in the morning, then showers and chance of thunderstorms in the afternoon. Highs in the upper 80s. Chance of precipitation 80%. Wednesday night, showers likely and chance of thunderstorms in the evening, then chance of showers overnight. Lows in the lower 60s. Chance of precipitation 60%. Thursday, not as warm. Mostly sunny. Chance of rain showers in the morning,
then chance of thunderstorms in the afternoon. Highs in the mid-70s. Chance of precipitation 50%. Thursday night and Friday, partly cloudy. Lows in the mid-50s. Highs in the upper 70s. Friday night and Saturday, mostly clear. Lows in the mid-50s. Highs in the lower 70s. Again, the forecast for central Minnesota, from St. Cloud to the northwest Twin Cities suburbs for today, mostly sunny. A 50% chance of thunderstorms late in the afternoon. Highs in the upper 80s. Southeast winds 5 to 15 miles an hour. At 4 a.m., in Buffalo, it was mostly cloudy. The temperature was 66 degrees, the dew point was 59, and the relative humidity was 77%. The wind was southeast at 6 miles an hour. The pressure was 29.85 inches and steady. In Maple Lake, it was clear the temperature was 71 degrees, the dew point was 59, and the relative humidity was 66%. The wind was calm. The pressure was 29.87 inches and steady. Elsewhere across central Minnesota, it was clear. It was 71 at the Twin Cities, 65 at St. Cloud, 66 at Anoka, and 71 at Crystal. Princeton reported 64, Litchfield reported 68, Little Falls reported 63, and Wilma reported 70. Around the state, skies ranged from clear to partly cloudy. It was 66 at Rochester, 70 at Mankato, 66 at Brainerd, 53 at Duluth, and 55 at International Falls. Once again at 4 a.m., in Buffalo, it was 66 degrees under mostly cloudy skies. And in Maple Lake, it was 71 degrees under clear skies. 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The current time is 4:48 a.m. Central Daylight Time. Now here is the hazardous weather outlook for portions of central and southern Minnesota and west central Wisconsin. For today and tonight, showers and thunderstorms tonight may bring localized areas of heavy rainfall. And now the extended outlook for the period Monday through Saturday. Showers and thunderstorms Monday may bring localized areas of heavy rainfall. Hotter weather arrives Tuesday and Wednesday with heat indices near 100 possible. Strong to severe thunderstorms are possible Tuesday and Wednesday. Spotter information statement, Skywarn spotter activation will not be needed. Now the forecast for central Minnesota, from St. Cloud to the northwest Twin Cities suburbs. Today, mostly sunny. A 50% chance of thunderstorms late in the afternoon. Highs in the upper 80s. Southeast winds 5 to 15 miles an hour. Tonight, mostly cloudy. Chance of thunderstorms in the evening, then showers and chance of thunderstorms overnight. Lows in the mid-60s. Southeast winds 5 to 15 miles an hour. Chance of precipitation 90%. Monday, cloudy with showers in the morning, then partly sunny in the afternoon. Highs around 80. Southeast winds 5 to 10 miles an hour. Chance of showers 90%. Monday night, partly cloudy. Chance of showers in the evening. Lows in the mid-60s. Southeast winds up to 5 miles an hour. Chance of showers 40%. Tuesday, mostly sunny. Highs around 90. Tuesday night, showers likely and chance of thunderstorms in the evening, then showers likely overnight. Lows around 70. Chance of precipitation 70%. Wednesday, chance of thunderstorms in the morning, then showers and chance of thunderstorms in the afternoon. Highs in the upper 80s. Chance of precipitation 80%. Wednesday night, showers likely and chance of thunderstorms in the evening, then chance of showers overnight.
lows in the lower 60s. Chance of precipitation 60%. Thursday, not as warm. Mostly sunny. Chance of rain showers in the morning, then chance of thunderstorms in the afternoon. Highs in the mid-70s. Chance of precipitation 50%. Thursday night and Friday, partly cloudy. Lows in the mid-50s. Highs in the upper 70s. Friday night and Saturday, mostly clear. Lows in the mid-50s. Highs in the lower 70s. Again, the forecast for central Minnesota, from St. Cloud to the northwest Twin Cities suburbs for today, mostly sunny. A 50% chance of thunderstorms late in the afternoon. Highs in the upper 80s. Southeast winds 5 to 15 miles an hour. The St. Cloud, Minnesota climate summary for yesterday, June 6, 2026. Yesterday's high temperature of 85 degrees occurred at 4:38 p.m. The record high is 97 degrees, which was set in 1987. Yesterday's low temperature of 55 degrees occurred at 5:06 a.m. The record low is 34 degrees, which was set in 1897. No precipitation fell yesterday. No snow fell yesterday. The normal high temperature for today is 75 degrees, and the normal low is 53. The record high for today is 101, which occurred in 2011, and the record low is 34, which occurred in 1901. Sunrise today is at 5:28 a.m., and sunset is at 9:03 p.m. What? The Minnesota Pollution Control Agency has issued an air quality alert for ozone pollution. The Air Quality Index, AQI, is expected to reach the orange or unhealthy for sensitive groups category. Where? Southern, central, and western Minnesota. When? Until 11 p.m. Sunday. The following impacts are expected: sensitive groups, such as people with lung disease including asthma, heart disease, children and older adults, and people who are active outdoors, may experience health effects. Additional details: ground level ozone is expected to be high Saturday and Sunday afternoon across much of Minnesota. Mostly sunny skies, warm temperatures, and low humidity will provide a favorable environment for two types of pollutants: volatile organic compounds and nitrogen oxides, to react with sunlight in the air to produce ground level ozone. The ozone levels will decrease after sunset Saturday and be lower Sunday morning before increasing again Sunday afternoon. Consider moving outdoor activities outside of the afternoon hours. Sensitive groups, such as people with lung disease including asthma, heart disease, children and older adults, and people who are active outdoors, should limit prolonged or heavy outdoor exertion. Reduce or eliminate activity that contributes to air pollution, such as outdoor burning and use of residential wood burning devices. Reduce vehicle trips and vehicle idling as much as possible. At 4 a.m. in Buffalo, it was mostly cloudy. The temperature was 66 degrees, the dew point was 59, and the relative humidity was 77%. The wind was southeast at 6 miles an hour. The pressure was 29.85 inches and steady. In Maple Lake, it was clear. The temperature was 71 degrees, the dew point was 59, and the relative humidity was 66%. The wind was calm. The pressure was 29.87 inches and steady. Elsewhere across central Minnesota, it was clear. It was 71 at the Twin Cities, 65 at St. Cloud, 66 at Anoka, and 71 at Crystal. Princeton reported 64, Litchfield reported 68, Little Falls reported 63, and Wilma reported 70. Around the state, skies ranged from clear to partly cloudy. It was 66 at Rochester, 70 at Mankato, 66 at Brainerd, 53 at Duluth, and 55 at International Falls. Once again at 4 a.m., in Buffalo, it was 66 degrees under mostly cloudy skies. And in Maple Lake, it was 71 degrees under clear skies. 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
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The current time is 4:56 a.m. Central Daylight Time. Now here is the hazardous weather outlook for portions of central and southern Minnesota and west central Wisconsin. For today and tonight, showers and thunderstorms tonight may bring localized areas of heavy rainfall. And now the extended outlook for the period Monday through Saturday. Showers and thunderstorms Monday may bring localized areas of heavy rainfall. Hotter weather arrives Tuesday and Wednesday with heat indices near 100 possible. Strong to severe thunderstorms are possible Tuesday and Wednesday. Spotter information statement, Skywarn spotter activation will not be needed. Now the forecast for central Minnesota, from St. Cloud to the northwest Twin Cities suburbs. Today, mostly sunny. A 50% chance of thunderstorms late in the afternoon. Highs in the upper 80s. Southeast winds 5 to 15 miles an hour. Tonight, mostly cloudy. Chance of thunderstorms in the evening, then showers and chance of thunderstorms overnight. Lows in the mid-60s. Southeast winds 5 to 15 miles an hour. Chance of precipitation 90%. Monday, cloudy with showers in the morning, then partly sunny in the afternoon. Highs around 80. Southeast winds 5 to 10 miles an hour. Chance of showers 90%. Monday night, partly cloudy. Chance of showers in the evening. Lows in the mid-60s. Southeast winds up to 5 miles an hour. Chance of showers 40%. Tuesday, mostly sunny. Highs around 90. Tuesday night, showers likely and chance of thunderstorms in the evening, then showers likely overnight. Lows around 70. Chance of precipitation 70%. Wednesday, chance of thunderstorms in the morning, then showers and chance of thunderstorms in the afternoon. Highs in the upper 80s. Chance of precipitation 80%. Wednesday night, showers likely and chance of thunderstorms in the evening, then chance of showers overnight. Lows in the lower 60s. Chance of precipitation 60%. Thursday, not as warm. Mostly sunny. Chance of rain showers in the morning, then chance of thunderstorms in the afternoon. Highs in the mid-70s. Chance of precipitation 50%. Thursday night and Friday, partly cloudy. Lows in the mid-50s. Highs in the upper 70s. Friday night and Saturday, mostly clear. Lows in the mid-50s. Highs in the lower 70s. Again, the forecast for central Minnesota, from St. Cloud to the northwest Twin Cities suburbs for today, mostly sunny. A 50% chance of thunderstorms late in the afternoon. Highs in the upper 80s. Southeast winds 5 to 15 miles an hour. At 4 a.m., in Buffalo, it was mostly cloudy. The temperature was 66 degrees, the dew point was 59, and the relative humidity was 77%. The wind was southeast at 6 miles an hour. The pressure was 29.85 inches and steady. In Maple Lake, it was clear, the temperature was 71 degrees. The dew point was 59, and the relative humidity was 66%. The wind was calm. The pressure was 29.87 inches and steady. Elsewhere across central Minnesota, it was clear. It was 71 at the Twin Cities, 65 at St. Cloud, 66 at Anoka, and 71 at Crystal. Princeton reported 64, Litchfield reported 68, Little Falls reported 63, and Wilmer reported 70. Around the state, skies ranged from clear to partly cloudy. It was 66 at Rochester, 70 at Mankato, 66 at Brainerd, 53 at Duluth, and 55 at International Falls. Once again at 4 a.m., in Buffalo,
it was 66 degrees under mostly cloudy skies. And in Maple Lake, it was 71 degrees under clear skies. The St. Cloud, Minnesota climate summary for yesterday, June 6, 2026. Yesterday's high temperature of 85 degrees occurred at 4:38 p.m. The record high is 97 degrees, which was set in 1987. Yesterday's low temperature of 55 degrees occurred at 5:06 a.m. The record low is 34 degrees, which was set in 1897. No precipitation fell yesterday. No snow fell yesterday. The normal high temperature for today is 75 degrees, and the normal low is 53. The record high for today is 101, which occurred in 2011, and the record low is 34, which occurred in 1901. Sunrise today is at 5:28 a.m., and sunset is at 9:03 p.m. This is Weather Radio Station WNG676 Clearwater, broadcasting on a frequency of 162.50 MHz. 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The current time is 5:02 a.m. Central Daylight Time. Now here is the hazardous weather outlook for portions of central and southern Minnesota and west central Wisconsin. For today and tonight, showers and thunderstorms tonight may bring localized areas of heavy rainfall. And now the extended outlook for the period Monday through Saturday. Showers and thunderstorms Monday may bring localized areas of heavy rainfall. Hotter weather arrives Tuesday and Wednesday with heat indices near 100 possible. Strong to severe thunderstorms are possible Tuesday and Wednesday. Spotter information statement, Skywarn spotter activation will not be needed. Now the forecast for central Minnesota. From St. Cloud to the northwest Twin Cities suburbs. Today, mostly sunny. A 50% chance of thunderstorms late in the afternoon. Highs in the upper 80s. Southeast winds 5 to 15 miles an hour. Tonight, mostly cloudy. Chance of thunderstorms in the evening, then showers and chance of thunderstorms overnight. Lows in the mid-60s. Southeast winds 5 to 15 miles an hour. Chance of precipitation 90%. Monday, cloudy with showers in the morning, then partly sunny in the afternoon. Highs around 80. Southeast winds 5 to 10 miles an hour. Chance of showers 90%. Monday night, partly cloudy. Chance of showers in the evening. Lows in the mid-60s. Southeast winds up to 5 miles an hour. Chance of showers 40%. Tuesday, mostly sunny. Highs around 90. Tuesday night, showers likely and chance of thunderstorms in the evening, then showers likely overnight. Lows around 70. Chance of precipitation 70%. Wednesday, chance of thunderstorms in the morning, then showers and chance of thunderstorms in the afternoon. Highs in the upper 80s. Chance of precipitation 80%. Wednesday night, showers likely and chance of thunderstorms in the evening, then chance of showers overnight. Lows in the lower 60s. Chance of precipitation 60%. Thursday, not as warm. Mostly sunny. Chance of rain showers in the morning, then chance of thunderstorms in the afternoon. Highs in the mid-70s. Chance of precipitation 50%. Thursday night and Friday, partly cloudy. Lows in the mid-50s. Highs in the upper 70s. Friday night and Saturday, mostly clear. Lows in the mid-50s. Highs in the lower 70s. Again, the forecast for central Minnesota, from St. Cloud to the northwest Twin Cities suburbs for today, mostly sunny. A 50% chance of thunderstorms late in the afternoon. Highs in the upper 80s. Southeast winds 5 to 15 miles an hour. What? The Minnesota Pollution Control Agency has issued an air quality alert for ozone pollution.
The air quality index AQI is expected to reach the orange or unhealthy for sensitive groups category, where southern, central, and western Minnesota. When, until 11 p.m. Sunday. The following impacts are expected: sensitive groups, such as people with lung disease including asthma, heart disease, children and older adults, and people who are active outdoors, may experience health effects. Additional details: ground level ozone is expected to be high Saturday and Sunday afternoon across much of Minnesota. Mostly sunny skies, warm temperatures, and low humidity will provide a favorable environment for two types of pollutants, volatile organic compounds and nitrogen oxides, to react with sunlight in the air to produce ground level ozone. The ozone levels will decrease after sunset Saturday and be lower Sunday morning before increasing again Sunday afternoon. Consider moving outdoor activities outside of the afternoon hours. Sensitive groups, such as people with lung disease including asthma, heart disease, children and older adults, and people who are active outdoors, should limit prolonged or heavy outdoor exertion. Reduce or eliminate activities that contribute to air pollution, such as outdoor burning and use of residential wood burning devices. Reduce vehicle trips and vehicle idling as much as possible. 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The current time is 5:07 a.m. Central Daylight Time. Now here is the hazardous weather outlook for portions of central and southern Minnesota and west central Wisconsin. For today and tonight, showers and thunderstorms tonight may bring localized areas of heavy rainfall. And now the extended outlook for the period Monday through Saturday. Showers and thunderstorms Monday may bring localized areas of heavy rainfall. Hotter weather arrives Tuesday and Wednesday with heat indices near 100 possible. Strong to severe thunderstorms are possible Tuesday and Wednesday. Spotter information statement: Skywarn spotter activation will not be needed. Now the forecast for central Minnesota, from St. Cloud to the northwest Twin Cities suburbs. Today, mostly sunny. A 50% chance of thunderstorms late in the afternoon. Highs in the upper 80s. Southeast winds 5 to 15 miles an hour. Tonight, mostly cloudy. Chance of thunderstorms in the evening, then showers and chance of thunderstorms overnight. Lows in the mid-60s. Southeast winds 5 to 15 miles an hour. Chance of precipitation 90%. Monday, cloudy with showers in the morning, then partly sunny in the afternoon. Highs around 80. Southeast winds 5 to 10 miles an hour. Chance of showers 90%. Monday night, partly cloudy. Chance of showers in the evening. Lows in the mid-60s. Southeast winds up to 5 miles an hour. Chance of showers 40%. Tuesday, mostly sunny. Highs around 90. Tuesday night, showers likely and chance of thunderstorms in the evening, then showers likely overnight. Lows around 70. Chance of precipitation 70%. Wednesday, chance of thunderstorms in the morning, then showers and chance of thunderstorms in the afternoon. Highs in the upper 80s. Chance of precipitation 80%. Wednesday night, showers likely and chance of thunderstorms in the evening, then chance of showers overnight. Lows in the lower 60s. Chance of precipitation 60%. Thursday, not as warm. Mostly sunny. Chance of rain showers in the morning, then chance of thunderstorms in the afternoon. Highs in the mid-70s. Chance of precipitation 50%. Thursday night and Friday, partly cloudy. Lows in the mid-50s. Highs in the upper 70s. Friday night and Saturday, mostly clear. Lows in the mid-50s. Highs in the lower 70s. Again,
The forecast for central Minnesota, from St. Cloud to the northwest Twin Cities suburbs for today, mostly sunny. A 50% chance of thunderstorms late in the afternoon. Highs in the upper 80s. Southeast winds 5 to 15 miles an hour. The St. Cloud, Minnesota climate summary for yesterday, June 6, 2026. Yesterday's high temperature of 85 degrees occurred at 4:38 p.m. The record high is 97 degrees, which was set in 1987. Yesterday's low temperature of 55 degrees occurred at 5:06 a.m. The record low is 34 degrees, which was set in 1897. No precipitation fell yesterday. No snow fell yesterday. The normal high temperature for today is 75 degrees, and the normal low is 53. The record high for today is 101, which occurred in 2011, and the record low is 34, which occurred. Sunrise today is at 5:28 a.m., and sunset is at 9:03 p.m. This is Weather Radio Station WNG676 Clearwater, broadcasting on a frequency of 162.50 MHz. 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The current time is 5:12 a.m. Central Daylight Time. Now here is the hazardous weather outlook for portions of central and southern Minnesota and west central Wisconsin. For today and tonight, showers and thunderstorms tonight may bring localized areas of heavy rainfall. And now the extended outlook for the period Monday through Saturday. Showers and thunderstorms Monday may bring localized areas of heavy rainfall. Hotter weather arrives Tuesday and Wednesday with heat indices near 100 possible. Strong to severe thunderstorms are possible Tuesday and Wednesday. Spotter information statement. Skywarn spotter activation will not be needed. Now the forecast for central Minnesota, from St. Cloud to the northwest Twin Cities suburbs. Today, mostly sunny. A 50% chance of thunderstorms late in the afternoon. Highs in the upper 80s. Southeast winds 5 to 15 miles an hour. Tonight, mostly cloudy. Chance of thunderstorms in the evening, then showers and chance of thunderstorms overnight. Lows in the mid-60s. Southeast winds 5 to 15 miles an hour. Chance of precipitation 90%. Monday, cloudy with showers in the morning, then partly sunny in the afternoon. Highs around 80. Southeast winds 5 to 10 miles an hour. Chance of showers 90%. Monday night, partly cloudy. Chance of showers in the evening. Lows in the mid-60s. Southeast winds up to 5 miles an hour. Chance of showers 40%. Tuesday, mostly sunny. Highs around 90. Tuesday night, showers likely and chance of thunderstorms in the evening, then showers likely overnight. Lows around 70. Chance of precipitation 70%. Wednesday, chance of thunderstorms in the morning, then showers and chance of thunderstorms in the afternoon. Highs in the upper 80s. Chance of precipitation 80%. Wednesday night, showers likely and chance of thunderstorms in the evening, then chance of showers overnight. Lows in the lower 60s. Chance of precipitation 60%. Thursday, not as warm. Mostly sunny. Chance of rain showers in the morning, then chance of thunderstorms in the afternoon. Highs in the mid-70s. Chance of precipitation 50%. Thursday night and Friday, partly cloudy. Lows in the mid-50s. Highs in the upper 70s. Friday night and Saturday, mostly clear. Lows in the mid-50s. Highs in the lower 70s. Again, the forecast for central Minnesota, from St. Cloud to the northwest Twin Cities suburbs for today, mostly sunny. A 50% chance of thunderstorms late in the afternoon. Highs in the upper 80s. Southeast winds 5 to 15 miles an hour.
What? The Minnesota Pollution Control Agency has issued an air quality alert for ozone pollution. The air quality index, AQI, is expected to reach the orange or unhealthy for sensitive groups category. Where? Southern, central, and western Minnesota. When? Until 11 p.m. Sunday. The following impacts are expected: sensitive groups, such as people with lung disease including asthma, heart disease, children and older adults, and people who are active outdoors, may experience health effects. Additional details: ground level ozone is expected to be high Saturday and Sunday afternoon across much of Minnesota. Mostly sunny skies, warm temperatures, and low humidity will provide a favorable environment for two types of pollutants, volatile organic compounds and nitrogen oxides, to react with sunlight in the air to produce ground level ozone. The ozone levels will decrease after sunset Saturday and be lower Sunday morning before increasing again Sunday afternoon. Consider moving outdoor activities outside of the afternoon hours. Sensitive groups, such as people with lung disease including asthma, heart disease, children and older adults, and people who are active outdoors, should limit prolonged or heavy outdoor exertion. Reduce or eliminate activity that contributes to air pollution, such as outdoor burning and use of residential wood burning devices. Reduce vehicle trips and vehicle idling as much as possible. At 5 a.m. in Buffalo, it was mostly cloudy. The temperature was 64 degrees, the dew point was 59, and the relative humidity was 82%. The wind was east at 5 miles an hour. The pressure was 29.87 inches and rising. In Maple Lake, it was clear, the temperature was 70 degrees, the dew point was 59, and the relative humidity was 67%. The wind was east at 3 miles an hour. The pressure was 29.88 inches and rising. Elsewhere across central Minnesota, skies ranged from clear to partly cloudy. It was 70 at the Twin Cities, 64 at St. Cloud, 66 at Anoka, and 68 at Crystal. Princeton reported 63, Litchfield reported 64, Little Falls reported 63, and Wilmer reported 70. Around the state, skies ranged from clear to partly cloudy. It was 66 at Rochester, 69 at Mankato, 64 at Brainerd, 53 at Duluth, and 54 at International Falls. Once again at 5 a.m., in Buffalo, it was 64 degrees under mostly cloudy skies. And in Maple Lake, it was 70 degrees under clear skies. 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The current time is 5:19 a.m. Central Daylight Time. Now here is the hazardous weather outlook for portions of central and southern Minnesota and west central Wisconsin for today and tonight. Showers and thunderstorms tonight may bring localized areas of heavy rainfall. And now the extended outlook for the period Monday through Saturday. Showers and thunderstorms Monday may bring localized areas of heavy rainfall. Hotter weather arrives Tuesday and Wednesday with heat indices near 100 possible. Strong to severe thunderstorms are possible Tuesday and Wednesday. Spotter information statement: Skywarn spotter activation will not be needed. The St. Cloud, Minnesota climate summary for yesterday, June 6, 2026. Yesterday's high temperature of 85 degrees occurred at 4:38 p.m. The record high is 97 degrees, which was set in 1987. Yesterday's low temperature of 55 degrees occurred at 5:06 a.m. The record low is 34 degrees, which was set in 1897. No precipitation fell yesterday. No snow fell yesterday. The normal high temperature for today is 75 degrees, and the normal low is 53. The record high for today is 101, which occurred in 2011, and the record low is 34, which occurred in 1901. Sunrise today is at 5:28 a.m.
and sunset is at 9:03 p.m. Now the forecast for central Minnesota, from St. Cloud to the northwest Twin Cities suburbs. Today, mostly sunny. A 50% chance of thunderstorms late in

the afternoon. Highs in the upper 80s. Southeast winds 5 to 15 miles an hour. Tonight, mostly cloudy. Chance of thunderstorms in the evening, then showers and chance of thunderstorms overnight. Lows in the mid-60s. Southeast winds 5 to 15 miles an hour. Chance of precipitation 90%. Monday, cloudy with showers in the morning, then partly sunny in the afternoon. Highs around 80. Southeast winds 5 to 10 miles an hour. Chance of showers 90%. Monday night, partly cloudy. Chance of showers in the evening. Lows in the mid-60s. Southeast winds up to 5 miles an hour. Chance of showers 40%. Tuesday, mostly sunny. Highs around 90. Tuesday night, showers likely and chance of thunderstorms in the evening, then showers likely overnight. Lows around 70. Chance of precipitation 70%. Wednesday, chance of thunderstorms in the morning, then showers and chance of thunderstorms in the afternoon. Highs in the upper 80s. Chance of precipitation 80%. Wednesday night, showers likely and chance of thunderstorms in the evening, then chance of showers overnight. Lows in the lower 60s. Chance of precipitation 60%. Thursday, not as warm. Mostly sunny. Chance of rain showers in the morning, then chance of thunderstorms in the afternoon. Highs in the mid-70s. Chance of precipitation 50%. Thursday night and Friday, partly cloudy. Lows in the mid-50s. Highs in the upper 70s. Friday night and Saturday, mostly clear. Lows in the mid-50s. Highs in the lower 70s. Again, the forecast for central Minnesota, from St. Cloud to the northwest Twin Cities suburbs for today, mostly sunny. A 50% chance of thunderstorms late in the afternoon. Highs in the upper 80s. Southeast winds 5 to 15 miles an hour. At 5 a.m., in Buffalo, it was mostly cloudy. The temperature was 64 degrees, the dew point was 59, and the relative humidity was 82%. The wind was east at 5 miles an hour. The pressure was 29.87 inches and rising. In Maple Lake, it was clear the temperature was 70 degrees, the dew point was 59, and the relative humidity was 67%. The wind was east at 3 miles an hour. The pressure was 29.88 inches and rising. Elsewhere across central Minnesota, skies ranged from clear to partly cloudy. It was 70 at the Twin Cities, 64 at St. Cloud, 66 at Ioka, and 68 at Crystal. Princeton reported 63, Litchfield reported 64, Little Falls reported 63, and Wilmer reported 70. Around the state, skies ranged from clear to partly cloudy. It was 66 at Rochester, 69 at Mankato, 64 at Brainerd, 53 at Duluth, and 54 at International Falls. Once again at 5 a.m., in Buffalo, it was 64 degrees under mostly cloudy skies. And in Maple Lake, it was 70 degrees under clear skies. 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The current time is 5:25 a.m. Central Daylight Time. Now here is the hazardous weather outlook for portions of central and southern Minnesota and west central Wisconsin. For today and tonight, showers and thunderstorms tonight may bring localized areas of heavy rainfall. And now the extended outlook for the period Monday through Saturday. Showers and thunderstorms Monday may bring localized areas of heavy rainfall. Hotter weather arrives Tuesday and Wednesday with heat indices near 100 possible. Strong to severe thunderstorms are possible Tuesday and Wednesday. Spotter information statement, Sky Warn spotter activation will not be needed,

chance of precipitation 90%. Monday, cloudy with showers in the morning, then partly sunny in the afternoon. Highs around 80. Southeast winds 5 to 10 miles an hour. Chance of showers 90%. Monday night, partly cloudy. Chance of showers in the evening. Lows in the mid-60s. Southeast winds up to 5 miles an hour. Chance of showers 40%. Tuesday, mostly sunny. Highs around 90. Tuesday night, showers likely and chance of thunderstorms in the evening, then showers likely overnight. Lows around 70. Chance of precipitation 70%. Wednesday, chance of thunderstorms in the morning, then showers and chance of thunderstorms in the afternoon. Highs in the upper 80s. Chance of precipitation 80%. Wednesday night, showers likely and chance of thunderstorms in the evening, then chance of showers overnight. Lows in the lower 60s. Chance of precipitation 60%. Thursday, not as warm. Mostly sunny. Chance of rain showers in the morning, then chance of thunderstorms in the afternoon. Highs in the mid-70s. Chance of precipitation 50%. Thursday night and Friday, partly cloudy. Lows in the mid-50s. Highs in the upper 70s. Friday night and Saturday, mostly clear. Lows in the mid-50s. Highs in the lower 70s. Again, the forecast for central Minnesota, from St. Cloud to the northwest Twin Cities suburbs for today, mostly sunny. A 50% chance of thunderstorms late in the afternoon. Highs in the upper 80s. Southeast winds 5 to 15 miles an hour. What? The Minnesota Pollution Control Agency has issued an air quality alert for ozone pollution. The Air Quality Index, AQI, is expected to reach the orange or unhealthy for sensitive groups category. Where? Southern, central, and western Minnesota. When? Until 11 p.m. Sunday. The following impacts are expected: sensitive groups, such as people with lung disease including asthma, heart disease, children and older adults, and people who are active outdoors, may experience health effects. Additional details: ground level ozone is expected to be high Saturday and Sunday afternoon across much of Minnesota. Mostly sunny skies, warm temperatures, and low humidity will provide a favorable environment for two types of pollutants, volatile organic compounds and nitrogen oxides, to react with sunlight in the air to produce ground level ozone. The ozone levels will decrease after sunset Saturday and be lower Sunday morning before increasing again Sunday afternoon. Consider moving outdoor activities outside of the afternoon hours. Sensitive groups, such as people with lung disease including asthma, heart disease, children and older adults, and people who are active outdoors, should limit prolonged or heavy outdoor exertion. Reduce or eliminate activities that contribute to air pollution, such as outdoor burning and use of residential wood burning devices. Reduce vehicle trips and vehicle idling as much as possible. The St. Cloud, Minnesota climate summary for yesterday, June 6, 2026. Yesterday's high temperature of 85 degrees occurred at 4:38 p.m. The record high is 97 degrees, which was set in 1987. Yesterday's low temperature of 55 degrees occurred at 5:06 a.m. The record low is 34 degrees, which was set in 1897. No precipitation fell yesterday. No snow fell yesterday. The normal high temperature for today is 75 degrees, and the normal low is 53. The record high for today is 101, which occurred in 2011, and the record low is 34, which occurred in 1901. Sunrise today is at 5:28 a.m., and sunset is at 9:03 p.m. At 5 a.m., in Buffalo, it was mostly cloudy. The temperature was 64 degrees, the dew point was 59, and the relative humidity was 82%. The wind was east at 5 miles an hour. The pressure was 29.87 inches and rising. In Maple Lake, it was clear, the temperature was 70 degrees,

The dew point was 59, and the relative humidity was 67%. The wind was east at 3 miles an hour. The pressure was 29.88 inches and rising. Elsewhere across central Minnesota, skies ranged from clear to partly cloudy. It was 70 at the Twin Cities, 64 at St. Cloud, 66 at Anoka, and 68 at Crystal. Princeton reported 63, Litchfield reported 64, Little Falls reported 63, and Wilmer reported 70. Around the state, skies ranged from clear to partly cloudy. It was 66 at Rochester, 69 at Mankato, 64 at Brainerd, 53 at Duluth, and 54 at International Falls. Once again at 5 a.m., in Buffalo, it was 64 degrees under mostly cloudy skies. And in Maple Lake, it was 70 degrees under clear skies. 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The current time is 5:33 a.m. Central Daylight Time. Now here is the hazardous weather outlook for portions of central and southern Minnesota and west central Wisconsin for today and tonight. Showers and thunderstorms tonight may bring localized areas of heavy rainfall. And now the extended outlook for the period Monday through Saturday. Showers and thunderstorms Monday may bring localized areas of heavy rainfall. Hotter weather arrives Tuesday and Wednesday with heat indices near 100 possible. Strong to severe thunderstorms are possible Tuesday and Wednesday. Spotter information statement, Skywarn spotter activation will not be needed. Now the forecast for central Minnesota, from St. Cloud to the northwest Twin Cities suburbs. Today, mostly sunny. A 50% chance of thunderstorms late in the afternoon. Highs in the upper 80s. Southeast winds 5 to 15 miles an hour. Tonight, mostly cloudy. Chance of thunderstorms in the evening, then showers and chance of thunderstorms overnight. Lows in the mid-60s. Southeast winds 5 to 15 miles an hour. Chance of precipitation 90%. Monday, cloudy with showers in the morning, then partly sunny in the afternoon. Highs around 80. Southeast winds 5 to 10 miles an hour. Chance of showers 90%. Monday night, partly cloudy. Chance of showers in the evening. Lows in the mid-60s. Southeast winds up to 5 miles an hour. Chance of showers 40%. Tuesday, mostly sunny. Highs around 90. Tuesday night, showers likely and chance of thunderstorms in the evening, then showers likely overnight. Lows around 70. Chance of precipitation 70%. Wednesday, chance of thunderstorms in the morning, then showers and chance of thunderstorms in the afternoon. Highs in the upper 80s. Chance of precipitation 80%. Wednesday night, showers likely and chance of thunderstorms in the evening. Then chance of showers overnight. Lows in the lower 60s. Chance of precipitation 60%. Thursday, not as warm. Mostly sunny. Chance of rain showers in the morning. Then chance of thunderstorms in the afternoon. Highs in the mid-70s. Chance of precipitation 50%. Thursday night and Friday, partly cloudy. Lows in the mid-50s. Highs in the upper 70s. Friday night and Saturday, mostly clear. Lows in the mid-50s. Highs in the lower 70s. Again, the forecast for central Minnesota, from St. Cloud to the northwest Twin Cities suburbs for today, mostly sunny. A 50% chance of thunderstorms late in the afternoon. Highs in the upper 80s. Southeast winds 5 to 15 miles an hour. At 5 a.m., in Buffalo, it was mostly cloudy. The temperature was 64 degrees,
The dew point was 59, and the relative humidity was 82%. The wind was east at 5 miles an hour. The pressure was 29.87 inches and rising. In Maple Lake, it was clear the temperature was 70 degrees, the dew point was 59, and the relative humidity was 67%. The wind was east at 3 miles an hour. The pressure was 29.88 inches and rising. Elsewhere across central Minnesota, skies ranged from clear to partly cloudy. It was 70 at the Twin Cities, 64 at St. Cloud, 66 at Anoka, and 68 at Crystal. Princeton reported 63, Litchfield reported 64, Little Falls reported 63, and Wilmer reported 70. Around the state, skies ranged from clear to partly cloudy. It was 66 at Rochester, 69 at Mankato, 64 at Brainerd, 53 at Duluth, and 54 at International Falls. Once again at 5 a.m., in Buffalo, it was 64 degrees under mostly cloudy skies. And in Maple Lake, it was 70 degrees under clear skies. 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The current time is 5:38 a.m. Central Daylight Time. Now here is the hazardous weather outlook for portions of central and southern Minnesota and west central Wisconsin for today and tonight. Showers and thunderstorms tonight may bring localized areas of heavy rainfall. And now the extended outlook for the period Monday through Saturday. Showers and thunderstorms Monday may bring localized areas of heavy rainfall. Hotter weather arrives Tuesday and Wednesday with heat indices near 100 possible. Strong to severe thunderstorms are possible Tuesday and Wednesday. Spotter information statement, Skywarn spotter activation will not be needed. Now the forecast for central Minnesota. From St. Cloud to the northwest Twin Cities suburbs. Today, mostly sunny. A 50% chance of thunderstorms late in the afternoon. Highs in the upper 80s. Southeast winds 5 to 15 miles an hour. Tonight, mostly cloudy. Chance of thunderstorms in the evening, then showers and chance of thunderstorms overnight. Lows in the mid-60s. Southeast winds 5 to 15 miles an hour. Chance of precipitation 90%. Monday, cloudy with showers in the morning, then partly sunny in the afternoon. Highs around 80. Southeast winds 5 to 10 miles an hour. Chance of showers 90%. Monday night, partly cloudy. Chance of showers in the evening. Lows in the mid-60s. Southeast winds up to 5 miles an hour. Chance of showers 40%. Tuesday, mostly sunny. Highs around 90. Tuesday night, showers likely and chance of thunderstorms in the evening, then showers likely overnight. Lows around 70. Chance of precipitation 70%. Wednesday, chance of thunderstorms in the morning, then showers and chance of thunderstorms in the afternoon. Highs in the upper 80s. Chance of precipitation 80%. Wednesday night, showers likely and chance of thunderstorms in the evening, then chance of showers overnight. Lows in the lower 60s. Chance of precipitation 60%. Thursday, not as warm. Mostly sunny. Chance of rain showers in the morning, then chance of thunderstorms in the afternoon. Highs in the mid-70s. Chance of precipitation 50%. Thursday night and Friday, partly cloudy. Lows in the mid-50s. Highs in the upper 70s. Friday night and Saturday, mostly clear. Lows in the mid-50s. Highs in the lower 70s. Again, the forecast for central Minnesota, from St. Cloud to the northwest Twin Cities suburbs for today, mostly sunny. A 50% chance of thunderstorms late in the afternoon.
Highs in the upper 80s. Southeast winds 5 to 15 miles an hour. What? The Minnesota Pollution Control Agency has issued an air quality alert for ozone pollution. The air quality index, AQI, is expected to reach the orange or unhealthy for sensitive groups category. Where? Southern, central, and western Minnesota. When? Until 11 p.m. Sunday. The following impacts are expected: sensitive groups, such as people with lung disease including asthma, heart disease, children and older adults, and people who are active outdoors, may experience health effects. Additional details: ground level ozone is expected to be high Saturday and Sunday afternoon across much of Minnesota. Mostly sunny skies, warm temperatures, and low humidity will provide a favorable environment for two types of pollutants, volatile organic compounds and nitrogen oxides, to react with sunlight in the air to produce ground-level ozone. The ozone levels will decrease after sunset Saturday and be lower Sunday morning before increasing again Sunday afternoon. Consider moving outdoor activities outside of the afternoon hours. Sensitive groups, such as people with lung disease including asthma, heart disease, children and older adults, and people who are active outdoors, should limit prolonged or heavy outdoor exertion. Reduce or eliminate activities that contribute to air pollution, such as outdoor burning and use of residential wood burning devices. Reduce vehicle trips and vehicle idling as much as possible. The St. Cloud, Minnesota climate summary for yesterday, June 6, 2026. Yesterday's high temperature of 85 degrees occurred at 4:38 p.m. The record high is 97 degrees, which was set in 1987. Yesterday's low temperature of 55 degrees occurred at 5:06 a.m. The record low is 34 degrees, which was set in 1897. No precipitation fell yesterday. No snow fell yesterday. The normal high temperature for today is 75 degrees, and the normal low is 53. The record high for today is 101, which occurred in 2011, and the record low is 34, which occurred in 1901. Sunrise today is at 5:28 a.m., and sunset is at 9:03 p.m. At 5 a.m., in Buffalo, it was mostly cloudy. The temperature was 64 degrees, the dew point was 59, and the relative humidity was 82%. The wind was east at 5 miles an hour. The pressure was 29.87 inches and rising. In Maple Lake, it was clear, the temperature was 70 degrees, the dew point was 59, and the relative humidity was 67%. The wind was east at 3 miles an hour. The pressure was 29.88 inches and rising. Elsewhere across central Minnesota, skies ranged from clear to partly cloudy. It was 70 at the Twin Cities, 64 at St. Cloud, 66 at Anoka, and 68 at Crystal. Princeton reported 63, Litchfield reported 64, Little Falls reported 63, and Wilmer reported 70. Around the state, skies ranged from clear to partly cloudy. It was 66 at Rochester, 69 at Mankato, 64 at Brainerd, 53 at Duluth, and 54 at International Falls. Once again at 5 a.m., in Buffalo, it was 64 degrees under mostly cloudy skies. And in Maple Lake, it was 70 degrees under clear skies. 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The current time is 5:46 a.m. Central Daylight Time. Now here is the hazardous weather outlook for portions of central and southern Minnesota and west central Wisconsin. For today and tonight, showers and thunderstorms tonight may bring localized areas of heavy rainfall. And now the extended outlook for the period Monday through Saturday. Showers and thunderstorms Monday may bring localized areas of heavy rainfall. Hotter weather arrives Tuesday and Wednesday with heat indices near 100 possible.
Strong to severe thunderstorms are possible Tuesday and Wednesday. Spotter information statement. Sky warns spotter activation will not be needed. Now the forecast for central Minnesota, from St. Cloud to the northwest Twin Cities suburbs. Today, mostly sunny. A 50% chance of thunderstorms late in the afternoon. Highs in the upper 80s. Southeast winds 5 to 15 miles an hour. Tonight, mostly cloudy. Chance of thunderstorms in the evening, then showers and chance of thunderstorms overnight. Lows in the mid-60s. Southeast winds 5 to 15 miles an hour. Chance of precipitation 90%. Monday, cloudy with showers in the morning, then partly sunny in the afternoon. Highs around 80. Southeast winds 5 to 10 miles an hour. Chance of showers 90%. Monday night, partly cloudy. Chance of showers in the evening. Lows in the mid-60s. Southeast winds up to 5 miles an hour. Chance of showers 40%. Tuesday, mostly sunny. Highs around 90. Tuesday night, showers likely and chance of thunderstorms in the evening, then showers likely overnight. Lows around 70. Chance of precipitation 70%. Wednesday, chance of thunderstorms in the morning, then showers and chance of thunderstorms in the afternoon. Highs in the upper 80s. Chance of precipitation 80%. Wednesday night, showers likely and chance of thunderstorms in the evening, then chance of showers overnight. Lows in the lower 60s. Chance of precipitation 60%. Thursday, not as warm. Mostly sunny. Chance of rain showers in the morning, then chance of thunderstorms in the afternoon. Highs in the mid-70s. Chance of precipitation 50%. Thursday night and Friday, partly cloudy. Lows in the mid-50s. Highs in the upper 70s. Friday night and Saturday, mostly clear. Lows in the mid-50s. Highs in the lower 70s. Again, the forecast for central Minnesota, from St. Cloud to the northwest Twin Cities suburbs for today, mostly sunny. A 50% chance of thunderstorms late in the afternoon. Highs in the upper 80s. Southeast winds 5 to 15 miles an hour. At 5 a.m., in Buffalo, it was mostly cloudy. The temperature was 64 degrees, the dew point was 59, and the relative humidity was 82%. The wind was east at 5 miles an hour. The pressure was 29.87 inches and rising. In Maple Lake, it was clear the temperature was 70 degrees, the dew point was 59, and the relative humidity was 67%. The wind was east at 3 miles an hour. The pressure was 29.88 inches and rising. Elsewhere across central Minnesota, skies ranged from clear to partly cloudy. It was 70 at the Twin Cities, 64 at St. Cloud, 66 at Anoka, and 68 at Crystal. Princeton reported 63, Litchfield reported 64, Little Falls reported 63, and Wilmer reported 70. Around the state, skies ranged from clear to partly cloudy. It was 66 at Rochester, 69 at Mankato, 64 at Brainerd, 53 at Duluth, and 54 at International Falls. Once again at 5 a.m., in Buffalo, it was 64 degrees under mostly cloudy skies. And in Maple Lake, it was 70 degrees under clear skies. The St. Cloud, Minnesota climate summary for yesterday, June 6, 2026. Yesterday's high temperature of 85 degrees occurred at 4:38 p.m. The record high is 97 degrees, which was set in 1987. Yesterday's low temperature of 55 degrees occurred at 5:06 a.m. The record low is 34 degrees, which was set in 1897. No precipitation fell yesterday. No snow fell yesterday. The normal high temperature for today is 75 degrees, and the normal low is 53. The record high for today is 101, which occurred in 2011,
and the record low is 34, which occurred in 1901. Sunrise today is at 5:28 a.m. and sunset is at 9:03 p.m. What? The Minnesota Pollution Control Agency has issued an air quality alert for ozone pollution. The Air Quality Index, AQI, is expected to reach the orange or unhealthy for sensitive groups category, where southern, central, and western Minnesota. When, until 11 p.m. Sunday, the following impacts are expected: sensitive groups, such as people with lung disease including asthma, heart disease, children and older adults, and people who are active outdoors, may experience health effects. Additional details: ground level ozone is expected to be high Saturday and Sunday afternoon across much of Minnesota. Mostly sunny skies, warm temperatures, and low humidity will provide a favorable environment for two types of pollutant volatile organic compounds and nitrogen oxides to react with sunlight in the air to produce ground level ozone. The ozone levels will decrease after sunset Saturday and be lower Sunday morning before increasing again Sunday afternoon. Consider moving outdoor activities outside of the afternoon hours. Sensitive groups, such as people with lung disease including asthma, heart disease, children and older adults, and people who are active outdoors, should limit prolonged or heavy outdoor exertion. Reduce or eliminate activities that contribute to air pollution, such as outdoor burning and use of residential wood burning devices. Reduce vehicle trips and vehicle idling as much as possible. 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The current time is 5:53 a.m. Central Daylight Time. Now here is the hazardous weather outlook for portions of central and southern Minnesota and west central Wisconsin for today and tonight. Showers and thunderstorms tonight may bring localized areas of heavy rainfall. And now the extended outlook for the period Monday through Saturday. Showers and thunderstorms Monday may bring localized areas of heavy rainfall. Hotter weather arrives Tuesday and Wednesday with heat indices near 100 possible. Strong to severe thunderstorms are possible Tuesday and Wednesday. Spotter information statement: Skywarn spotter activation will not be needed. Now the forecast for central Minnesota, from St. Cloud to the northwest Twin Cities suburbs. Today, mostly sunny. A 50% chance of thunderstorms late in the afternoon. Highs in the upper 80s. Southeast winds 5 to 15 miles an hour. Tonight, mostly cloudy. Chance of thunderstorms in the evening, then showers and chance of thunderstorms overnight. Lows in the mid-60s. Southeast winds 5 to 15 miles an hour. Chance of precipitation 90%. Monday, cloudy with showers in the morning, then partly sunny in the afternoon. Highs around 80. Southeast winds 5 to 10 miles an hour. Chance of showers 90%. Monday night, partly cloudy. Chance of showers in the evening. Lows in the mid-60s. Southeast winds up to 5 miles an hour. Chance of showers 40%. Tuesday, mostly sunny. Highs around 90. Tuesday night, showers likely and chance of thunderstorms in the evening, then showers likely overnight. Lows around 70. Chance of precipitation 70%. Wednesday, chance of thunderstorms in the morning, then showers and chance of thunderstorms in the afternoon. Highs in the upper 80s. Chance of precipitation 80%. Wednesday night, showers likely and chance of thunderstorms in the evening, then chance of showers overnight. Lows in the lower 60s. Chance of precipitation 60%. Thursday, not as warm. Mostly sunny. Chance of rain showers in the morning, then chance of thunderstorms in the afternoon. Highs in the mid-70s. Chance of precipitation 50%.
Thursday night and Friday, partly cloudy. Lows in the mid-50s. Highs in the upper 70s. Friday night and Saturday, mostly clear. Lows in the mid-50s. Highs in the lower 70s. Again, the forecast for central Minnesota, from St. Cloud to the northwest Twin Cities suburbs for today, mostly sunny. A 50% chance of thunderstorms late in the afternoon. Highs in the upper 80s. Southeast winds 5 to 15 miles an hour. At 5 a.m., in Buffalo, it was mostly cloudy. The temperature was 64 degrees, the dew point was 59, and the relative humidity was 82%. The wind was east at 5 miles an hour. The pressure was 29.87 inches and rising. In Maple Lake, it was clear the temperature was 70 degrees, the dew point was 59, and the relative humidity was 67%. The wind was east at 3 miles an hour. The pressure was 29.88 inches and rising. Elsewhere across central Minnesota, skies ranged from clear to partly cloudy. It was 70 at the Twin Cities, 64 at St. Cloud, 66 at Anoka, and 68 at Crystal. Princeton reported 63, Litchfield reported 64, Little Falls reported 63, and Wilmer reported 70. Around the state, skies ranged from clear to partly cloudy. It was 66 at Rochester, 69 at Mankato, 64 at Brainerd, 53 at Duluth, and 54 at International Falls. Once again at 5 a.m., in Buffalo, it was 64 degrees under mostly cloudy skies. And in Maple Lake, it was 70 degrees under clear skies. 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The current time is 5:59 a.m. Central Daylight Time. Now here is the hazardous weather outlook for portions of central and southern Minnesota and west central Wisconsin. For today and tonight, showers and thunderstorms tonight may bring localized areas of heavy rainfall. And now the extended outlook for the period Monday through Saturday. Showers and thunderstorms Monday may bring localized areas of heavy rainfall. Hotter weather arrives Tuesday and Wednesday with heat indices near 100 possible. Strong to severe thunderstorms are possible Tuesday and Wednesday. Spotter information statement, Skywarn spotter activation will not be needed. Now the forecast for central Minnesota, from St. Cloud to the northwest Twin Cities suburbs. Today, mostly sunny. A 50% chance of thunderstorms late in the afternoon. High in the upper 80s. Southeast winds 5 to 15 miles an hour. Tonight, mostly cloudy. Chance of thunderstorms in the evening, then showers and chance of thunderstorms overnight. Lows in the mid-60s. Southeast winds 5 to 15 miles an hour. Chance of precipitation 90%. Monday, cloudy with showers in the morning, then partly sunny in the afternoon. Highs around 80. Southeast winds 5 to 10 miles an hour. Chance of showers 90%. Monday night, partly cloudy. Chance of showers in the evening. Lows in the mid-60s. Southeast winds up to 5 miles an hour. Chance of showers 40%. Tuesday, mostly sunny. Highs around 90. Tuesday night, showers likely and chance of thunderstorms in the evening. Then showers likely overnight. Lows around 70. Chance of precipitation 70%. Wednesday, chance of thunderstorms in the morning, then showers and chance of thunderstorms in the afternoon. Highs in the upper 80s. Chance of precipitation 80%. Wednesday night, showers likely and chance of thunderstorms in the evening, then chance of showers overnight. Lows in the lower 60s. Chance of precipitation 60%. Thursday, not as warm. Mostly sunny.
chance of rain showers in the morning, then chance of thunderstorms in the afternoon. Highs in the mid-70s. Chance of precipitation 50%. Thursday night and Friday, partly cloudy. Lows in the mid-50s. Highs in the upper 70s. Friday night and Saturday, mostly clear. Lows in the mid-50s. Highs in the lower 70s. Again, the forecast for central Minnesota, from St. Cloud to the northwest Twin Cities suburbs for today, mostly sunny. A 50% chance of thunderstorms late in the afternoon. Highs in the upper 80s. Southeast winds 5 to 15 miles an hour. The St. Cloud, Minnesota climate summary for yesterday, June 6, 2026. Yesterday's high temperature of 85 degrees occurred at 4:38 p.m. The record high is 97 degrees, which was set in 1987. Yesterday's low temperature of 55 degrees occurred at 5:06 a.m. The record low is 34 degrees, which was set in 1897. No precipitation fell yesterday. No snow fell yesterday. The normal high temperature for today is 75 degrees, and the normal low is 53. The record high for today is 101, which occurred in 2011, and the record low is 34, which occurred in 1901. Sunrise today is at 5:28 a.m., and sunset is at 9:03 p.m. This is Weather Radio Station WNG676 Clearwater, broadcasting on a frequency of 162.50 MHz. 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The current time is 6:03 a.m. Central Daylight Time. Now here is the hazardous weather outlook for portions of central and southern Minnesota and west central Wisconsin. For today and tonight, showers and thunderstorms tonight may bring localized areas of heavy rainfall. And now the extended outlook for the period Monday through Saturday. Showers and thunderstorms Monday may bring localized areas of heavy rainfall. Hotter weather arrives Tuesday and Wednesday with heat indices near 100 possible. Strong to severe thunderstorms are possible Tuesday and Wednesday. Spotter information statement. Skywarn spotter activation will not be needed. What? The Minnesota Pollution Control Agency has issued an air quality alert for ozone pollution. The air quality index, AQI, is expected to reach the orange or unhealthy for sensitive groups category. Where? Southern, central, and western Minnesota. When? Until 11 p.m. Sunday. The following impacts are expected: sensitive groups, such as people with lung disease including asthma, heart disease, children and older adults, and people who are active outdoors, may experience health effects. Additional details: ground level ozone is expected to be high Saturday and Sunday afternoon across much of Minnesota. Mostly sunny skies, warm temperatures, and low humidity will provide a favorable environment for two types of pollutants, volatile organic compounds and nitrogen oxides, to react with sunlight in the air to produce ground-level ozone. The ozone levels will decrease after sunset Saturday and be lower Sunday morning before increasing again Sunday afternoon. Consider moving outdoor activities outside of the afternoon hours. Sensitive groups, such as people with lung disease including asthma, heart disease, children and older adults, and people who are active outdoors, should limit prolonged or heavy outdoor exertion. Reduce or eliminate activities that contribute to air pollution, such as outdoor burning and use of residential wood burning devices. Reduce vehicle trips and vehicle idling as much as possible. Now the forecast for central Minnesota, from St. Cloud to the northwest Twin Cities suburbs. Today, mostly sunny. A 50% chance of thunderstorms late in the afternoon. Highs in the upper 80s. Southeast wind 5 to 15 miles an hour. Tonight, mostly cloudy. Chance of thunderstorms in the evening, then showers and chance of thunderstorms overnight. Lows in the mid-60s. Southeast winds 5 to 15 miles an hour.
chance of precipitation 90%. Monday, cloudy with showers in the morning, then partly sunny in the afternoon. Highs around 80. Southeast winds 5 to 10 miles an hour. Chance of showers 90%. Monday night, partly cloudy. Chance of showers in the evening. Lows in the mid-60s. Southeast winds up to 5 miles an hour. Chance of showers 40%. Tuesday, mostly sunny. Highs around 90. Tuesday night, showers likely and chance of thunderstorms in the evening, then showers likely overnight. Lows around 70. Chance of precipitation 70%. Wednesday, chance of thunderstorms in the morning, then showers and chance of thunderstorms in the afternoon. Highs in the upper 80s. Chance of precipitation 80%. Wednesday night, showers likely and chance of thunderstorms in the evening, then chance of showers overnight. Lows in the lower 60s. Chance of precipitation 60%. Thursday, not as warm. Mostly sunny. Chance of rain showers in the morning, then chance of thunderstorms in the afternoon. Highs in the mid-70s. Chance of precipitation 50%. Thursday night and Friday, partly cloudy. Lows in the mid-50s. Highs in the upper 70s. Friday night and Saturday, mostly clear. Lows in the mid-50s. Highs in the lower 70s. Again, the forecast for central Minnesota, from St. Cloud to the northwest Twin Cities suburbs for today, mostly sunny. A 50% chance of thunderstorms late in the afternoon. Highs in the upper 80s. Southeast wind 5 to 15 miles an hour. 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The current time is 6:09 a.m. Central Daylight Time. Now here is the hazardous weather outlook for portions of central and southern Minnesota and west central Wisconsin. For today and tonight, showers and thunderstorms tonight may bring localized areas of heavy rainfall. And now the extended outlook for the period Monday through Saturday. Showers and thunderstorms Monday may bring localized areas of heavy rainfall. Hotter weather arrives Tuesday and Wednesday with heat indices near 100 possible. Strong to severe thunderstorms are possible Tuesday and Wednesday. Spotter information statement. Skywarn spotter activation will not be needed. The St. Cloud, Minnesota climate summary for yesterday, June 6, 2026. Yesterday's high temperature of 85 degrees occurred at 4:38 p.m. The record high is 97 degrees, which was set in 1987. Yesterday's low temperature of 55 degrees occurred at 5:06 a.m. The record low is 34 degrees, which was set at 87. No precipitation fell yesterday. No snow fell yesterday. The normal high temperature for today is 75 degrees, and the normal low is 53. The record high for today is 101, which occurred in 2011, and the record low is 34, which occurred in 1901. Sunrise today is at 5:28 a.m., and sunset is at 9:03 p.m. Now the forecast for central Minnesota, from St. Cloud to the northwest Twin Cities suburbs. Today, mostly sunny. A 50% chance of thunderstorms late in the afternoon. Highs in the upper 80s. Southeast winds 5 to 15 miles an hour. Tonight, mostly cloudy. Chance of thunderstorm in the evening, then showers and chance of thunderstorms overnight. Lows in the mid-60s. Southeast winds 5 to 15 miles an hour. Chance of precipitation 90%. Monday, cloudy with showers in the morning, then partly sunny in the afternoon. Highs around 80. Southeast winds 5 to 10 miles an hour. Chance of showers 90%.
Monday night, partly cloudy. Chance of showers in the evening. Lows in the mid-60s. Southeast winds up to 5 miles an hour. Chance of showers 40%. Tuesday, mostly sunny. Highs around 90. Tuesday night, showers likely and chance of thunderstorms in the evening, then showers likely overnight. Lows around 70. Chance of precipitation 70%. Wednesday, chance of thunderstorms in the morning, then showers and chance of thunderstorms in the afternoon. Highs in the upper 80s. Chance of precipitation 80%. Wednesday night, showers likely and chance of thunderstorms in the evening, then chance of showers overnight. Lows in the lower 60s. Chance of precipitation 60%. Thursday, not as warm. Mostly sunny. Chance of rain showers in the morning, then chance of thunderstorms in the afternoon. Highs in the mid-70s. Chance of precipitation 50%. Thursday night and Friday, partly cloudy. Lows in the mid-50s. Highs in the upper 70s. Friday night and Saturday, mostly clear. Lows in the mid-50s. Highs in the lower 70s. Again, the forecast for central Minnesota, from St. Cloud to the northwest Twin Cities suburbs for today, mostly sunny. A 50% chance of thunderstorms late in the afternoon. Highs in the upper 80s. Southeast winds 5 to 15 miles an hour. 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The current time is 6:13 a.m. Central Daylight Time. Now here is the hazardous weather outlook for portions of central and southern Minnesota and west central Wisconsin for today and tonight. Showers and thunderstorms tonight may bring localized areas of heavy rainfall. And now the extended outlook for the period Monday through Saturday. Showers and thunderstorms Monday may bring localized areas of heavy rainfall. Hotter weather arrives Tuesday and Wednesday with heat indices near 100 possible. Strong to severe thunderstorms are possible Tuesday and Wednesday. Spotter information statement. Skywarn spotter activation will not be needed. Now the forecast for central Minnesota, from St. Cloud to the northwest Twin Cities suburbs. Today, mostly sunny. A 50% chance of thunderstorms late in the afternoon. Highs in the upper 80s. Southeast winds 5 to 15 miles an hour. Tonight, mostly cloudy. Chance of thunderstorms in the evening, then showers and chance of thunderstorms overnight. Lows in the mid-60s. Southeast winds 5 to 15 miles an hour. Chance of precipitation 90%. Monday, cloudy with showers in the morning, then partly sunny in the afternoon. Highs around 80. Southeast winds 5 to 10 miles an hour. Chance of showers 90%. Monday night, partly cloudy. Chance of showers in the evening. Lows in the mid-60s. Southeast winds up to 5 miles an hour. Chance of showers 40%. Tuesday, mostly sunny. Highs around 90. Tuesday night, showers likely and chance of thunderstorms in the evening, then showers likely overnight. Lows around 70. Chance of precipitation 70%. Wednesday, chance of thunderstorms in the morning, then showers and chance of thunderstorms in the afternoon. Highs in the upper 80s. Chance of precipitation 80%. Wednesday night, showers likely and chance of thunderstorms in the evening, then chance of showers overnight. Lows in the lower 60s. Chance of precipitation 60%. Thursday, not as warm. Mostly sunny. Chance of rain showers in the morning, then chance of thunderstorms in the afternoon. Highs in the mid-70s. Chance of precipitation 50%.
Thursday night and Friday, partly cloudy. Lows in the mid-50s. Highs in the upper 70s. Friday night and Saturday, mostly clear. Lows in the mid-50s. Highs in the lower 70s. Again, the forecast for central Minnesota, from St. Cloud to the northwest Twin Cities suburbs for today, mostly sunny. A 50% chance of thunderstorms late in the afternoon. Highs in the upper 80s. Southeast winds 5 to 15 miles an hour. What? The Minnesota Pollution Control Agency has issued an air quality alert for ozone pollution. The air quality index, AQI, is expected to reach the orange or unhealthy for sensitive groups category. Where? Southern, central, and western Minnesota. When? Until 11 p.m. Sunday. The following impacts are expected: sensitive groups, such as people with lung disease including asthma, heart disease, children and older adults, and people who are active outdoors, may experience health effects. Additional details: ground level ozone is expected to be high Saturday and Sunday afternoon across much of Minnesota. Mostly sunny skies, warm temperatures, and low humidity will provide a favorable environment for two types of pollutants, volatile organic compounds and nitrogen oxides, to react with sunlight in the air to produce ground-level ozone. The ozone levels will decrease after sunset Saturday and be lower Sunday morning before increasing again Sunday afternoon. Consider moving outdoor activities outside of the afternoon hours. Sensitive groups, such as people with lung disease including asthma, heart disease, children and older adults, and people who are active outdoors, should limit prolonged or heavy outdoor exertion. Reduce or eliminate activity that contributes to air pollution, such as outdoor burning and use of residential wood burning devices. Reduce vehicle trips and vehicle idling as much as possible. At 6 a.m. in Buffalo, it was clear. The temperature was 64 degrees, the dew point was 59, and the relative humidity was 82%. The wind was east at 6 miles an hour. The pressure was 29.87 inches and steady. In Maple Lake, it was clear. The temperature was 67 degrees. The dew point was 59, and the relative humidity was 75%. The wind was east at 3 miles an hour. The pressure was 29.89 inches and rising. Elsewhere across central Minnesota, it was clear. It was 69 at the Twin Cities, 63 at St. Cloud, 64 at Anoka, and 67 at Crystal. Princeton reported 63, Litchfield reported 64, Little Falls reported 61, and Wilmer reported 68. Around the state, it was clear, with a temperature of 63 at Brainerd, 53 at Duluth, and 54 at International Falls. At Rochester, it was partly cloudy, with a temperature of 65. At Mankato, it was mostly cloudy, with a temperature of 70. Once again at 6 a.m., in Buffalo, it was 64 degrees under clear skies. And in Maple Lake, it was 67 degrees under clear skies. The St. Cloud, Minnesota climate summary for yesterday, June 6, 2026. Yesterday's high temperature of 85 degrees occurred at 4:38 p.m. The record high is 97 degrees, which was set in 1987. Yesterday's low temperature of 55 degrees occurred at 5:06 a.m. The record low is 34 degrees, which was set in 1897. No precipitation fell yesterday. No snow fell yesterday. The normal high temperature for today is 75 degrees, and the normal low is 53. The record high for today is 101, which occurred in 2011. And the record low is 34, which occurred in 1901. Sunrise today is at 5:28 a.m. And sunset is at 9:03 p.m. This is Weather Radio Station WMG676 Clearwater, broadcasting on a frequency of 162.50 MHz. 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The current time is 6:21 a.m. Central Daylight Time.
Now here is the hazardous weather outlook for portions of central and southern Minnesota and west central Wisconsin for today and tonight. Showers and thunderstorms tonight may bring localized areas of heavy rainfall. And now the extended outlook for the period Monday through Saturday. Showers and thunderstorms Monday may bring localized areas of heavy rainfall. Hotter weather arrives Tuesday and Wednesday with heat indices near 100 possible. Strong to severe thunderstorms are possible Tuesday and Wednesday. Spotter information statement. Skywarn spotter activation will not be needed. Now the forecast for central Minnesota, from St. Cloud to the northwest Twin Cities suburbs. Today, mostly sunny. 50% chance of thunderstorms late in the afternoon. Highs in the upper 80s. Southeast wind 5 to 15 miles an hour. Tonight, mostly cloudy. Chance of thunderstorms in the evening, then showers and chance of thunderstorms overnight. Lows in the mid-60s. Southeast wind 5 to 15 miles an hour. Chance of precipitation 90%. Monday, cloudy with showers in the morning, then partly sunny in the afternoon. Highs around 80. Southeast winds 5 to 10 miles an hour. Chance of showers 90%. Monday night, partly cloudy. Chance of showers in the evening. Lows in the mid-60s. Southeast winds up to 5 miles an hour. Chance of showers 40%. Tuesday, mostly sunny. Highs around 90. Tuesday night, showers likely and chance of thunderstorms in the evening, then showers likely overnight. Lows around 70. Chance of precipitation 70%. Wednesday, chance of thunderstorms in the morning, then showers and chance of thunderstorms in the afternoon. Highs in the upper 80s. Chance of precipitation 80%. Wednesday night, showers likely and chance of thunderstorms in the evening, then chance of showers overnight. Lows in the lower 60s. Chance of precipitation 60%. Thursday, not as warm. Mostly sunny. Chance of rain showers in the morning, then chance of thunderstorms in the afternoon. Highs in the mid-70s. Chance of precipitation 50%. Thursday night and Friday, partly cloudy. Lows in the mid-50s. Highs in the upper 70s. Friday night and Saturday, mostly clear. Lows in the mid-50s. Highs in the lower 70s. Again, the forecast for central Minnesota, from St. Cloud to the northwest Twin Cities suburbs for today, mostly sunny. A 50% chance of thunderstorms late in the afternoon. Highs in the upper 80s. Southeast winds 5 to 15 miles an hour. At 6 a.m., in Buffalo, it was clear. The temperature was 64 degrees, the dew point was 59, and the relative humidity was 82%. The wind was east at 6 miles an hour. The pressure was 29.87 inches and steady. In Maple Lake, it was clear the temperature was 67 degrees, the dew point was 59, and the relative humidity was 75%. The wind was east at 3 miles an hour. The pressure was 29.89 inches and rising. Elsewhere across central Minnesota, it was clear. It was 69 at the Twin Cities, 63 at St. Cloud, 64 at Anoka, and 67 at Crystal. Princeton reported 63, Litchfield reported 64, Little Falls reported 61, and Wilmer reported 68. Around the state, it was clear, with a temperature of 63 at Brainerd, 53 at Duluth, and 54 at International Falls. At Rochester, it was partly cloudy, with a temperature of 65. At Mankato, it was mostly cloudy, with a temperature of 70. Once again at 6 a.m., in Buffalo, it was 64 degrees under clear skies. And in Maple Lake, it was 67 degrees under clear skies. 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

arrives Tuesday and Wednesday with heat indices near 100 possible. Strong to severe thunderstorms are possible Tuesday and Wednesday. Spotter information statement. Sky warns spotter activation will not be needed. Now the forecast for central Minnesota, from St. Cloud to the northwest Twin Cities suburbs. Today, mostly sunny. A 50% chance of thunderstorms late in the afternoon. Highs in the upper 80s. Southeast winds 5 to 15 miles an hour. Tonight, mostly cloudy. Chance of thunderstorms in the evening, then showers and chance of thunderstorms overnight. Lows in the mid-60s. Southeast winds 5 to 15 miles an hour. Chance of precipitation 90%. Monday, cloudy with showers in the morning, then partly sunny in the afternoon. Highs around 80. Southeast winds 5 to 10 miles an hour. Chance of showers 90%. Monday night, partly cloudy. Chance of showers in the evening. Lows in the mid-60s. Southeast winds up to 5 miles an hour. Chance of showers 40%. Tuesday, mostly sunny. Highs around 90. Tuesday night, showers likely and chance of thunderstorms in the evening, then showers likely overnight. Lows around 70. Chance of precipitation 70%. Wednesday, chance of thunderstorms in the morning, then showers and chance of thunderstorms in the afternoon. Highs in the upper 80s. Chance of precipitation 80%. Wednesday night, showers likely and chance of thunderstorms in the evening, then chance of showers overnight. Lows in the lower 60s. Chance of precipitation 60%. Thursday, not as warm. Mostly sunny. Chance of rain showers in the morning, then chance of thunderstorms in the afternoon. Highs in the mid-70s. Chance of precipitation 50%. Thursday night and Friday, partly cloudy. Lows in the mid-50s. Highs in the upper 70s. Friday night and Saturday, mostly clear. Lows in the mid-50s. Highs in the lower 70s. Again, the forecast for central Minnesota, from St. Cloud to the northwest Twin Cities suburbs for today, mostly sunny. A 50% chance of thunderstorms late in the afternoon. Highs in the upper 80s. Southeast winds 5 to 15 miles an hour. What? The Minnesota Pollution Control Agency has issued an air quality alert for ozone pollution. The Air Quality Index, AQI, is expected to reach the orange or unhealthy for sensitive groups category. Where? Southern, central, and western Minnesota. When? Until 11 p.m. Sunday. The following impacts are expected: sensitive groups, such as people with lung disease including asthma, heart disease, children and older adults, and people who are active outdoors, may experience health effects. Additional details. Ground level ozone is expected to be high Saturday and Sunday afternoon across much of Minnesota. Mostly sunny skies, warm temperatures, and low humidity will provide a favorable environment for two types of pollutants, volatile organic compounds and nitrogen oxides, to react with sunlight in the air to produce ground level ozone. The ozone levels will decrease after sunset Saturday and be lower Sunday morning before increasing again Sunday afternoon. Consider moving outdoor activities outside of the afternoon hours. Sensitive groups, such as people with lung disease including asthma, heart disease, children and older adults, and people who are active outdoors, should limit prolonged or heavy outdoor exertion. Reduce or eliminate activity that contributes to air pollution, such as outdoor burning and use of residential wood burning devices. Reduce vehicle trips and vehicle idling as much as possible. The St. Cloud, Minnesota climate summary for yesterday, June 6, 2026. Yesterday's high temperature of 85 degrees occurred at 4:38 p.m. The record high is 97 degrees, which was set in 1987. Yesterday's low temperature of 55 degrees occurred at 5:06 a.m. The record low is 34 degrees, which was set in 1897. No precipitation fell yet.

yesterday. No snow fell yesterday. The normal high temperature for today is 75 degrees, and the normal low is 53. The record high for today is 101, which occurred in 2011, and the record low is 34, which occurred in 1901. Sunrise today is at 5:28 a.m., and sunset is at 9:03 p.m. At 6 a.m., in Buffalo, it was clear. The temperature was 64 degrees, the dew point was 59, and the relative humidity was 82%. The wind was east at 6 miles an hour. The pressure was 29.87 inches an hour. The pressure was 29.87 inches and steady. In Maple Lake, it was clear the temperature was 67 degrees, the dew point was 59, and the relative humidity was 75%. The wind was east at 3 miles an hour. The pressure was 29.89 inches and rising. Elsewhere across central Minnesota, it was clear. It was 69 at the Twin Cities, 63 at St. Cloud, 64 at Anoka, and 67 at Crystal. Princeton reported 63, Litchfield reported 64, Little Falls reported 61, and Wilma reported 68. Around the state, it was clear, with a temperature of 63 at Brainerd, 53 at Duluth, and 54 at International Falls. At Rochester, it was partly cloudy, with a temperature of 65. At Mankato, it was mostly cloudy, with a temperature of 70. Once again at 6 a.m., in Buffalo, it was 64 degrees under clear skies. And in Maple Lake, it was 67 degrees under clear skies. 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The current time is 6:34 a.m. Central Daylight Time. Now here is the hazardous weather outlook for portions of central and southern Minnesota and west central Wisconsin for today and tonight. Showers and thunderstorms tonight may bring localized areas of heavy rainfall. And now the extended outlook for the period Monday through Saturday. Showers and thunderstorms Monday may bring localized areas of heavy rainfall. Hotter weather arrives Tuesday and Wednesday with heat indices near 100 possible. Strong to severe thunderstorms are possible Tuesday and Wednesday. Spotter information statement. Skywarn spotter activation will not be needed. Now the forecast for central Minnesota, from St. Cloud to the northwest Twin Cities suburbs. Today, mostly sunny. A 50% chance of thunderstorms late in the afternoon. Highs in the upper 80s. Southeast winds 5 to 15 miles an hour. Tonight, mostly cloudy. Chance of thunderstorms in the evening. Then showers and chance of thunderstorms overnight. Lows in the mid-60s. Southeast winds 5 to 15 miles an hour. Chance of precipitation 90%. Monday, cloudy with showers in the morning, and partly sunny in the afternoon. Highs around 80. Southeast winds 5 to 10 miles an hour. Chance of showers 90%. Monday night, partly cloudy. Chance of showers in the evening. Lows in the mid-60s. Southeast winds up to 5 miles an hour. Chance of showers 40%. Tuesday, mostly sunny. Highs around 90. Tuesday night, showers likely and chance of thunderstorms in the evening, then showers likely overnight. Lows around 70. Chance of precipitation 70%. Wednesday, chance of thunderstorms in the morning, then showers and chance of thunderstorms in the afternoon. Highs in the upper 80s. Chance of precipitation 80%. Wednesday night, showers likely and chance of thunderstorms in the evening, then chance of showers overnight. Low in the lower 60s. Chance of precipitation 60%. Thursday, not as warm. Mostly sunny. Chance of rain.

hours in the morning, then chance of thunderstorms in the afternoon. Highs in the mid-70s. Chance of precipitation 50%. Thursday night and Friday, partly cloudy. Lows in the mid-50s. Highs in the upper 70s. Friday night and Saturday, mostly clear. Lows in the mid-50s. Highs in the lower 70s. Again, the forecast for central Minnesota, from St. Cloud to the northwest Twin Cities suburbs for today, mostly sunny. A 50% chance of thunderstorms late in the afternoon. Highs in the upper 80s. Southeast winds 5 to 15 miles an hour. At 6 a.m., in Buffalo, it was clear. Temperature was 64 degrees, the dew point was 59, and the relative humidity was 82%. The wind was east at 6 miles an hour. The pressure was 29.87 inches and steady. In Maple Lake, it was clear. The temperature was 67 degrees, the dew point was 59, and the relative humidity was 75%. The wind was east at 3 miles an hour. The pressure was 29.89 inches and rising. Elsewhere across central Minnesota, it was clear. It was 69 at the Twin Cities, 63 at St. Cloud, 64 at Anoka, and 67 at Crystal. Princeton reported 63, Litchfield reported 64, Little Falls reported 61, and Wilmer reported 68. Around the state, it was clear, with a temperature of 63 at Brainerd, 53 at Duluth, and 54 at International Falls. At Rochester, it was partly cloudy, with a temperature of 65. At Mankato, it was mostly cloudy, with a temperature of 70. Once again at 6 a.m., in Buffalo, it was 64 degrees under clear skies. And in Maple Lake, it was 67 degrees under clear skies. 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We broadcast from the National Weather Service Forecast Office in Chanhassen, Minnesota, serving listeners across much of central Minnesota. What? The Minnesota Pollution Control Agency has issued an air quality alert for ozone pollution. The Air Quality Index, AQI, is expected to reach the orange or unhealthy for sensitive groups category. Where? Southern, central, and western Minnesota. When? Until 11 p.m. Sunday. The following impacts are expected: sensitive groups, such as people with lung disease including asthma, heart disease, children and older adults, and people who are active outdoors, may experience health effects. Additional details: ground level ozone is expected to be high Saturday and Sunday afternoon across much of Minnesota. Mostly sunny skies, warm temperatures, and low humidity will provide a favorable environment for two types of pollutants: volatile organic compounds and nitrogen oxides, to react with sunlight in the air to produce ground level ozone. The ozone levels will decrease after sunset Saturday and be lower Sunday morning before increasing again Sunday afternoon. Consider moving outdoor activities outside of the afternoon hours. Sensitive groups, such as people with lung disease including asthma, heart disease, children and older adults, and people who are active outdoors, should limit prolonged or heavy outdoor exertion. Reduce or eliminate activities that contribute to air pollution, such as outdoor burning and use of residential wood burning devices. Reduce vehicle trips and vehicle idling as much as possible. The St. Cloud, Minnesota climate summary for yesterday, June 6, 2026. Yesterday's high temperature of 85 degrees occurred at 4:38 p.m. The record high is 97 degrees, which was set in 1987. Yesterday's low temperature of 55 degrees occurred at 5:06 a.m. The record low is 34 degrees, which was set in 1897. No precipitation fell yesterday. No snow fell yesterday. The normal high temperature for today is 75 degrees, and the normal low is 53. The record high for today is 101, which occurred in 2011, and the record low is 34, which occurred in 1901.
Sunrise today is at 5:28 a.m. and sunset is at 9:03 p.m. The current time is 6:42 a.m. Central Daylight Time. Now here is the hazardous weather outlook for portions of central and southern Minnesota and west central Wisconsin. For today and tonight, showers and thunderstorms tonight may bring localized areas of heavy rainfall. And now the extended outlook for the period Monday through Saturday. Showers and thunderstorms Monday may bring localized areas of heavy rainfall. Hotter weather arrives Tuesday and Wednesday with heat indices near 100 possible. Strong to severe thunderstorms are possible Tuesday and Wednesday. Spotter information statement. Skywarn spotter activation will not be needed. Now the forecast for central Minnesota, from St. Cloud to the northwest Twin Cities suburbs. Today, mostly sunny. A 50% chance of thunderstorms late in the afternoon. Highs in the upper 80s. Southeast winds 5 to 15 miles an hour. Tonight, mostly cloudy. Chance of thunderstorms in the evening, then showers and chance of thunderstorms overnight. Lows in the mid-60s. Southeast winds 5 to 15 miles an hour. Chance of precipitation 90%. Monday, cloudy with showers in the morning, then partly sunny in the afternoon. Highs around 80. Southeast winds 5 to 10 miles an hour. Chance of showers 90%. Monday night, partly cloudy. Chance of showers in the evening. Lows in the mid-60s. Southeast winds up to 5 miles an hour. Chance of showers 40%. Tuesday, mostly sunny. Highs around 90. Tuesday night, showers likely and chance of thunderstorms in the evening, then showers likely overnight. Lows around 70. Chance of precipitation 70%. Wednesday, chance of thunderstorms in the morning, then showers and chance of thunderstorms in the afternoon. Highs in the upper 80s. Chance of precipitation 80%. Wednesday night, showers likely and chance of thunderstorms in the evening, then chance of showers overnight. Lows in the lower 60s. Chance of precipitation 60%. Thursday, not as warm. Mostly sunny. Chance of rain showers in the morning, then chance of thunderstorms in the afternoon. Highs in the mid-70s. Chance of precipitation 50%. Thursday night and Friday, partly cloudy. Lows in the mid-50s. Highs in the upper 70s. Friday night and Saturday, mostly clear. Lows in the mid-50s. Highs in the lower 70s. Again, the forecast for central Minnesota, from St. Cloud to the northwest Twin Cities suburbs for today, mostly sunny. A 50% chance of thunderstorms late in the afternoon. Highs in the upper 80s. Southeast winds 5 to 15 miles an hour. At 6 a.m., in Buffalo, it was clear. The temperature was 64 degrees, the dew point was 59, and the relative humidity was 82%. The wind was east at 6 miles an hour. The pressure was 29.87 inches and steady. In Maple Lake, it was clear the temperature was 67 degrees, the dew point was 59, and the relative humidity was 75%. The wind was east at 3 miles an hour. The pressure was 29.89 inches and rising. Elsewhere across central Minnesota, it was clear. It was 69 at the Twin Cities, 63 at St. Cloud, 64 at Anoka, and 67 at Crystal. Princeton reported 63, Litchfield reported 64, Little Falls reported 61, and Wilmer reported 68. Around the state, it was clear, with a temperature of 63 at Brainerd, 53 at Duluth, and 54 at International Falls. At Rochester, it was partly cloudy, with a temperature of 65. At Mankato, it was mostly cloudy, with a temperature of 70. Once again at 6 a.m., in Buffalo, it was 64 degrees under clear skies. And in Maple Lake,
It was 67 degrees under clear skies. 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The current time is 6:47 a.m. Central Daylight Time. Now here is the hazardous weather outlook for portions of central and southern Minnesota and west central Wisconsin for today and tonight. Showers and thunderstorms tonight may bring localized areas of heavy rainfall. And now the extended outlook for the period Monday through Saturday. Showers and thunderstorms Monday may bring localized areas of heavy rainfall. Hotter weather arrives Tuesday and Wednesday with heat indices near 100 possible. Strong to severe thunderstorms are possible Tuesday and Wednesday. Spotter information statement. Skywarn spotter activation will not be needed. Now the forecast for central Minnesota, from St. Cloud to the northwest Twin Cities suburbs. Today, mostly sunny. A 50% chance of thunderstorms late in the afternoon. Highs in the upper 80s. Southeast winds 5 to 15 miles an hour. Tonight, mostly cloudy. Chance of thunderstorms in the evening, then showers and chance of thunderstorms overnight. Lows in the mid-60s. Southeast winds 5 to 15 miles an hour. Chance of precipitation 90%. Monday, cloudy with showers in the morning, then partly sunny in the afternoon. Highs around 80. Southeast winds 5 to 10 miles an hour. Chance of showers 90%. Monday night, partly cloudy. Chance of showers in the evening. Lows in the mid-60s. Southeast winds up to 5 miles an hour. Chance of showers 40%. Tuesday, mostly sunny. Highs around 90. Tuesday night, showers likely and chance of thunderstorms in the evening, then showers likely overnight. Lows around 70. Chance of precipitation 70%. Wednesday, chance of thunderstorms in the morning, then showers and chance of thunderstorms in the afternoon. Highs in the upper 80s. Chance of precipitation 80%. Wednesday night, showers likely and chance of thunderstorms in the evening, then chance of showers overnight. Lows in the lower 60s. Chance of precipitation 60%. Thursday, not as warm. Mostly sunny. Chance of rain showers in the morning, then chance of thunderstorms in the afternoon. Highs in the mid-70s. Chance of precipitation 50%. Thursday night and Friday, partly cloudy. Lows in the mid-50s. Highs in the upper 70s. Friday night and Saturday, mostly clear. Lows in the mid-50s. Highs in the lower 70s. Again, the forecast for central Minnesota, from St. Cloud to the northwest Twin Cities suburbs for today, mostly sunny. A 50% chance of thunderstorms late in the afternoon. Highs in the upper 80s. Southeast winds 5 to 15 miles an hour. The St. Cloud, Minnesota climate summary for yesterday, June 6, 2026. Yesterday's high temperature of 85 degrees occurred at 4:38 p.m. The record high is 97 degrees, which was set in 1987. Yesterday's low temperature of 55 degrees occurred at 5:06 a.m. The record low is 34 degrees, which was set in 1897. No precipitation fell yesterday. No snow fell yesterday. The normal high temperature for today is 75 degrees, and the normal low is 53. The record high for today is 101, which occurred in 2011, and the record low is 34, which occurred in 1901. Sunrise today is at 5:28 a.m. and sunset is at 9:03 p.m. What? The Minnesota Pollution Control Agency has issued an air quality alert for ozone pollution. The Air Quality Index, AQI, is expected to reach the orange or unhealthy for sensitive groups category. Where?
southern, central, and western Minnesota. When, until 11 p.m. Sunday. The following impacts are expected: sensitive groups, such as people with lung disease including asthma, heart disease, children and older adults, and people who are active outdoors, may experience health effects. Additional details: ground level ozone is expected to be high Saturday and Sunday afternoon across much of Minnesota. Mostly sunny skies, warm temperatures, and low humidity will provide a favorable environment for two types of pollutant volatile organic compounds and nitrogen oxides to react with sunlight in the air to produce ground level ozone. The ozone levels will decrease after sunset Saturday and be lower Sunday morning before increasing again Sunday afternoon. Consider moving outdoor activities outside of the afternoon hours. Sensitive groups, such as people with lung disease including asthma, heart disease, children and older adults, and people who are active outdoors, should limit prolonged or heavy outdoor exertion. Reduce or eliminate activity that contributes to air pollution, such as outdoor burning, and use of residential wood burning devices. Reduce vehicle trips and vehicle idling as much as possible. At 6 a.m., in Buffalo, it was clear. The temperature was 64 degrees, the dew point was 59, and the relative humidity was 82%. The wind was east at 6 miles an hour. Pressure was 29.87 inches and steady. In Maple Lake, it was clear. The temperature was 67 degrees, the dew point was 59, and the relative humidity was 75%. The wind was east at 3 miles an hour. The pressure was 29.89 inches and rising. Elsewhere across central Minnesota, it was clear. It was 69 at the Twin Cities, 63 at St. Cloud, 64 at Anoka, and 67 at Crystal. Princeton reported 63, Litchfield reported 64, Little Falls reported 61, and Wilmer reported 68. Around the state, it was clear, with a temperature of 63 at Brainerd, 53 at Duluth, and 54 at International Falls. At Rochester, it was partly cloudy, with a temperature of 65. At Mankato, it was mostly cloudy, with a temperature of 70. Once again at 6 a.m., in Buffalo, it was 64 degrees under clear skies. And in Maple Lake, it was 67 degrees under clear skies. 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The current time is 6:55 a.m. Central Daylight Time. Now here is the hazardous weather outlook for portions of central and southern Minnesota and west central Wisconsin. For today and tonight, showers and thunderstorms tonight may bring localized areas of heavy rainfall. And now the extended outlook for the period Monday through Saturday. Showers and thunderstorms Monday may bring localized areas of heavy rainfall. Hotter weather arrives Tuesday and Wednesday with heat indices near 100 possible. Strong to severe thunderstorms are possible Tuesday and Wednesday. Spotter information statement: Skywarn spotter activation will not be needed. Now the forecast for central Minnesota, from St. Cloud to the northwest Twin Cities suburbs. Today, mostly sunny. A 50% chance of thunderstorms late in the afternoon. Highs in the upper 80s. Southeast winds 5 to 15 miles an hour. Tonight, mostly cloudy. Chance of thunderstorms in the evening, then showers and chance of thunderstorms overnight. Lows in the mid-60s. Southeast winds 5 to 15 miles an hour. Chance of precipitation 90%. Monday, cloudy with showers in the mornings, then partly sunny in the afternoon. Highs around 80. Southeast winds 5 to 10 miles an hour. Chance of showers 90%. Monday night, partly cloudy. Chance of showers in the evening. Lows in the mid-60s.
Southeast winds up to 5 miles an hour. Chance of showers 40%. Tuesday, mostly sunny. Highs around 90. Tuesday night, showers likely and chance of thunderstorms in the evening, then showers likely overnight. Lows around 70. Chance of precipitation 70%. Wednesday, chance of thunderstorms in the morning, then showers and chance of thunderstorms in the afternoon. Highs in the upper 80s. Chance of precipitation 80%. Wednesday night, showers likely and chance of thunderstorms in the evening, then chance of showers overnight. Lows in the lower 60s. Chance of precipitation 60%. Thursday, not as warm. Mostly sunny. Chance of rain showers in the morning, then chance of thunderstorms in the afternoon. Highs in the mid-70s. Chance of precipitation 50%. Thursday night and Friday, partly cloudy. Lows in the mid-50s. Highs in the upper 70s. Friday night and Saturday, mostly clear. Lows in the mid-50s. Highs in the lower 70s. Again, the forecast for central Minnesota, from St. Cloud to the northwest Twin Cities suburbs for today, mostly sunny. A 50% chance of thunderstorms late in the afternoon. Highs in the upper 80s. Southeast winds 5 to 15 miles an hour. At 6 a.m., in Buffalo, it was clear. The temperature was 64 degrees, the dew point was 59, and the relative humidity was 82%. The wind was east at 6 miles an hour. The pressure was 29.87 inches and steady. In Maple Lake, it was clear the temperature was 67 degrees, the dew point was 59, and the relative humidity was 75%. The wind was east at 3 miles an hour. The pressure was 29.89 inches and rising. Elsewhere across central Minnesota, it was clear. It was 69 at the Twin Cities, 63 at St. Cloud, 64 at Anoka, and 67 at Crystal. Princeton reported 63, Litchfield reported 64, Little Falls reported 61, and Wilmer reported 68. Around the state, it was clear, with a temperature of 63 at Brainerd, 53 at Duluth, and 54 at International Falls. At Rochester, it was partly cloudy, with a temperature of 65. At Mankato, it was mostly cloudy, with a temperature of 70. Once again at 6 a.m., in Buffalo, it was 64 degrees under clear skies. And in Maple Lake, it was 67 degrees under clear skies. The St. Cloud, Minnesota climate summary for yesterday, June 6, 2026. Yesterday's high temperature of 85 degrees occurred at 4:38 p.m. The record high is 97 degrees, which was set in 1987. Yesterday's low temperature of 55 degrees occurred at 5:06 a.m. The record low is 34 degrees, which was set in 1897. No precipitation fell yesterday. No snow fell yesterday. The normal high temperature for today is 75 degrees, and the normal low is 53. The record high for today is 101, which occurred in 2011, and the record low is 34, which occurred in 1901. Sunrise today is at 5:28 a.m., and sunset is at 9:03 p.m. This is Weather Radio Station WNG676 Clearwater, broadcasting on a frequency of 162.50 MHz. 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The current time is 7:01 a.m. Central Daylight Time. Now here is the hazardous weather outlook for portions of central and southern Minnesota and west central Wisconsin. For today and tonight, showers and thunderstorms tonight may bring localized areas of heavy rainfall. And now the extended outlook for the period Monday through Saturday. Showers and thunderstorms Monday may bring localized areas of heavy rainfall. Hotter weather arrives Tuesday and Wednesday with heat indices near 100 possible.
Strong to severe thunderstorms are possible Tuesday and Wednesday. Spotter information statement. Sky warns spotter activation will not be needed. Now the forecast for central Minnesota, from St. Cloud to the northwest Twin Cities suburbs. Today, mostly sunny. A 50% chance of thunderstorms late in the afternoon. Highs in the upper 80s. Southeast winds 5 to 15 miles an hour. Tonight, mostly cloudy. Chance of thunderstorms in the evening, then showers and chance of thunderstorms overnight. Lows in the mid-60s. Southeast winds 5 to 15 miles an hour. Chance of precipitation 90%. Monday, cloudy with showers in the morning, then partly sunny in the afternoon. Highs around 80. Southeast winds 5 to 10 miles an hour. Chance of showers 90%. Monday night, partly cloudy. Chance of showers in the evening. Lows in the mid-60s. Southeast winds up to 5 miles an hour. Chance of showers 40%. Tuesday, mostly sunny. Highs around 90. Tuesday night, showers likely and chance of thunderstorms in the evening, then showers likely overnight. Lows around 70. Chance of precipitation 70%. Wednesday, chance of thunderstorms in the morning, then showers and chance of thunderstorms in the afternoon. Highs in the upper 80s. Chance of precipitation 80%. Wednesday night, showers likely and chance of thunderstorms in the evening, then chance of showers overnight. Lows in the lower 60s. Chance of precipitation 60%. Thursday, not as warm. Mostly sunny. Chance of rain showers in the morning, then chance of thunderstorms in the afternoon. Highs in the mid-70s. Chance of precipitation 50%. Thursday night and Friday, partly cloudy. Lows in the mid-50s. Highs in the upper 70s. Friday night and Saturday, mostly clear. Lows in the mid-50s. Highs in the lower 70s. Again, the forecast for central Minnesota, from St. Cloud to the northwest Twin Cities suburbs for today, mostly sunny. A 50% chance of thunderstorms late in the afternoon. Highs in the upper 80s. Southeast winds 5 to 15 miles an hour. What? The Minnesota Pollution Control Agency has issued an air quality alert for ozone pollution. The Air Quality Index, AQI, is expected to reach the orange or unhealthy for sensitive groups category. Where? Southern, central, and western Minnesota. When? Until 11 p.m. Sunday. The following impacts are expected: sensitive groups, such as people with lung disease including asthma, heart disease, children and older adults, and people who are active outdoors, may experience health effects. Additional details: ground level ozone is expected to be high Saturday and Sunday afternoon across much of Minnesota. Mostly sunny skies, warm temperatures, and low humidity will provide a favorable environment for two types of pollutant volatile organic compounds and nitrogen oxides to react with sunlight in the air to produce ground-level ozone. The ozone levels will decrease after sunset Saturday and be lower Sunday morning before increasing again Sunday afternoon. Consider moving outdoor activities outside of the afternoon hours. Sensitive groups, such as people with lung disease including asthma, heart disease, children and older adults, and people who are active outdoors, should limit prolonged or heavy outdoor exertion. Reduce or eliminate activities that contribute to air pollution, such as outdoor burning and use of residential wood burning devices. Reduce vehicle trips and vehicle idling as much as possible. 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The current time is 7:07 a.m. Central Daylight Time. Now here is the hazardous weather outlook for portions of central and southern Minnesota and west central Wisconsin.
for today and tonight. Showers and thunderstorms tonight may bring localized areas of heavy rainfall. And now the extended outlook for the period Monday through Saturday. Showers and thunderstorms Monday may bring localized areas of heavy rainfall. Hotter weather arrives Tuesday and Wednesday with heat indices near 100 possible. Strong to severe thunderstorms are possible Tuesday and Wednesday. Spotter information statement. Skywarn spotter activation will not be needed. Now the forecast for central Minnesota, from St. Cloud to the northwest Twin Cities suburbs. Today, mostly sunny. A 50% chance of thunderstorms late in the afternoon. Highs in the upper 80s. Southeast winds 5 to 15 miles an hour. Tonight, mostly cloudy. Chance of thunderstorms in the evening, then showers and chance of thunderstorms overnight. Lows in the mid-60s. Southeast winds 5 to 15 miles an hour. Chance of precipitation 90%. Monday, cloudy with showers in the morning, then partly sunny in the afternoon. Highs around 80. Southeast winds 5 to 10 miles an hour. Chance of showers 90%. Monday night, partly cloudy. Chance of showers in the evening. Lows in the mid-60s. Southeast winds up to 5 miles an hour. Chance of showers 40%. Tuesday, mostly sunny. Highs around 90. Tuesday night, showers likely and chance of thunderstorms in the evening, then showers likely overnight. Lows around 70. Chance of precipitation 70%. Wednesday, chance of thunderstorms in the morning, then showers and chance of thunderstorms in the afternoon. Highs in the upper 80s. Chance of precipitation 80%. Wednesday night, showers likely and chance of thunderstorms in the evening, then chance of showers overnight. Lows in the lower 60s. Chance of precipitation 60%. Thursday, not as warm. Mostly sunny. Chance of rain showers in the morning, then chance of thunderstorms in the afternoon. Highs in the mid-70s. Chance of precipitation 50%. Thursday night and Friday, partly cloudy. Lows in the mid-50s. Highs in the upper 70s. Friday night and Saturday, mostly clear. Lows in the mid-50s. Highs in the lower 70s. Again, the forecast for central Minnesota, from St. Cloud to the northwest Twin Cities suburbs for today, mostly sunny. A 50% chance of thunderstorms late in the afternoon. Highs in the upper 80s. Southeast winds 5 to 15 miles an hour. The St. Cloud, Minnesota climate summary for yesterday, June 6, 2026. Yesterday's high temperature of 85 degrees occurred at 4:38 p.m. The record high is 97 degrees, which was set in 1987. Yesterday's low temperature of 55 degrees occurred at 5:06 a.m. The record low is 34 degrees, which was set in 1897. No precipitation fell yesterday. No snow fell yesterday. The normal high temperature for today is 75 degrees, and the normal low is 53. The record high for today is 101, which occurred in 2011, and the record low is 34, which occurred in 1901. Sunrise today is at 5:28 a.m., and sunset is at 9:03 p.m. This is weather radio station WNG676 Clearwater, broadcasting on a frequency of 162.50 MHz. 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The current time is 7:11 a.m. Central Daylight Time. Now here is the hazardous weather outlook for portions of central and southern Minnesota and west central Wisconsin for today and tonight. Showers and thunderstorms tonight may bring localized areas of heavy rainfall. And now the extended outlook for the period Monday through Saturday. Showers and thunderstorms Monday may bring localized areas of heavy rainfall.
Hotter weather arrives Tuesday and Wednesday with heat indices near 100 possible. Strong to severe thunderstorms are possible Tuesday and Wednesday. Spotter information statement. Skywarn spotter activation will not be needed. Now the forecast for central Minnesota, from St. Cloud to the northwest Twin Cities suburbs. Today, mostly sunny. A 50% chance of thunderstorms late in the afternoon. Highs in the upper 80s. Southeast winds 5 to 15 miles an hour. Tonight, mostly cloudy. Chance of thunderstorms in the evening, then. Showers and chance of thunderstorms overnight. Lows in the mid-60s. Southeast winds 5 to 15 miles an hour. Chance of precipitation 90%. Monday, cloudy with showers in the morning, then partly sunny in the afternoon. Highs around 80. Southeast winds 5 to 10 miles an hour. Chance of showers 90%. Monday night, partly cloudy. Chance of showers in the evening. Lows in the mid-60s. Southeast winds up to 5 miles an hour. Chance of showers 40%. Tuesday, mostly sunny. Highs around 90. Tuesday night, showers likely and chance of thunderstorms in the evening, then showers likely overnight. Lows around 70. Chance of precipitation 70%. Wednesday, chance of thunderstorms in the morning, then showers and chance of thunderstorms in the afternoon. Highs in the upper 80s. Chance of precipitation 80%. Wednesday night, showers likely and chance of thunderstorms in the evening, then chance of showers overnight. Lows in the lower 60s. Chance of precipitation 60%. Thursday, not as warm. Mostly sunny. Chance of rain showers in the morning, then chance of thunderstorms in the afternoon. Highs in the mid-70s. Chance of precipitation 50%. Thursday night and Friday, partly cloudy. Lows in the mid-50s. Highs in the upper 70s. Friday night and Saturday, mostly clear. Lows in the mid-50s. Highs in the lower 70s. Again, the forecast for central Minnesota. From St. Cloud to the northwest Twin Cities suburbs for today, mostly sunny. A 50% chance of thunderstorms late in the afternoon. Highs in the upper 80s. Southeast winds 5 to 15 miles an hour. 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The current time is 7:15 a.m. Central Daylight Time. Now here is the hazardous weather outlook for portions of central and southern Minnesota and west central Wisconsin. For today and tonight, showers and thunderstorms tonight may bring localized areas of heavy rainfall. And now the extended outlook for the period Monday through Saturday. Showers and thunderstorms Monday may bring localized areas of heavy rainfall. Hotter weather arrives Tuesday and Wednesday with heat indices near 100 possible. Strong to severe thunderstorms are possible Tuesday and Wednesday. Spotter information statement. Skywarn spotter activation will not be needed. What? The Minnesota Pollution Control Agency has issued an air quality alert for ozone pollution. The air quality index, AQI, is expected to reach the orange or unhealthy for sensitive groups category. Where? Southern, central, and western Minnesota. When? Until 11 p.m. Sunday. The following impacts are expected. Sensitive groups, such as people with lung disease including asthma, heart disease, children and older adults, and people who are active outdoors, may experience health effects. Additional details, ground level ozone is expected to be high Saturday and Sunday afternoon across much of Minnesota. Mostly sunny skies, warm temperatures,
and low humidity will provide a favorable environment for two types of pollutants, volatile organic compounds and nitrogen oxides, to react with sunlight in the air to produce ground-level ozone. The ozone levels will decrease after sunset Saturday and be lower Sunday morning before increasing again Sunday afternoon. Consider moving outdoor activities outside the afternoon hours. Sensitive groups, such as people with lung disease including asthma, heart disease, children and older adults, and people who are active outdoors, should limit prolonged or heavy outdoor exertion. Reduce or eliminate activities that contribute to air pollution, such as outdoor burning and use of residential wood burning devices. Reduce vehicle trips and vehicle idling as much as possible. Now the forecast for central Minnesota, from St. Cloud to the northwest Twin Cities suburbs. Today, mostly sunny. A 50% chance of thunderstorms late in the afternoon. Highs in the upper 80s. Southeast winds 5 to 15 miles an hour. Tonight, mostly cloudy. Chance of thunderstorms in the evening, then showers and chance of thunderstorms overnight. Lows in the mid-60s. Southeast winds 5 to 15 miles an hour. Chance of precipitation 90%. Monday, cloudy with showers in the morning, then partly sunny in the afternoon. Highs around 80. Southeast winds 5 to 10 miles an hour. Chance of showers 90%. Monday night, partly cloudy. Chance of showers in the evening. Lows in the mid-60s. Southeast winds up to 5 miles an hour. Chance of showers 40%. Tuesday, mostly sunny. Highs around 90. Tuesday night, showers likely and chance of thunderstorms in the evening, then showers likely overnight. Lows around 70. Chance of precipitation 70%. Wednesday, chance of thunderstorms in the morning, then showers and chance of thunderstorms in the afternoon. Highs in the upper 80s. Chance of precipitation 80%. Wednesday night, showers likely and chance of thunderstorms in the evening, then chance of showers overnight. Lows in the lower 60s. Chance of precipitation 60%. Thursday, not as warm. Mostly sunny. Chance of rain showers in the morning, then chance of thunderstorms in the afternoon. Highs in the mid-70s. Chance of precipitation 50%. Thursday night and Friday, partly cloudy. Lows in the mid-50s. Highs in the upper 70s. Friday night and Saturday, mostly clear. Lows in the mid-50s. Highs in the lower 70s. Again, the forecast for central Minnesota, from St. Cloud to the northwest Twin Cities suburbs for today, mostly sunny. A 50% chance of thunderstorms late in the afternoon. Highs in the upper 80s. Southeast winds 5 to 15 miles an hour. The St. Cloud, Minnesota climate summary for yesterday, June 6, 2026. Yesterday's high temperature of 85 degrees occurred at 4:38 p.m. The record high is 97 degrees, which was set in 1987. Yesterday's low temperature of 55 degrees occurred at 5:06 a.m. The record low is 34 degrees, which was set in 1897. No precipitation fell yesterday. No snow fell yesterday. The normal high temperature for today is 75 degrees, and the normal low is 53. The record high for today is 101, which occurred in 2011, and the record low is 34, which occurred in 1901. Sunrise today is at 5:28 a.m., and sunset is at 9:03 p.m. At 7 a.m., in Buffalo, it was sunny. The temperature was 68 degrees, the dew point was 61, and the relative humidity was 77%. The wind was southeast at 7 miles an hour. The pressure was 29.87 inches and falling. In Maple Lake, it was sunny. The temperature was 71 degrees, the dew point was 60, and the relative humidity was 67%. The wind was east at 5 miles an hour.
the pressure was 29.89 inches and steady. Elsewhere across central Minnesota, skies ranged from sunny to mostly sunny. It was 71 at the Twin Cities, 66 at St. Cloud, 70 at Anoka, and 70 at Crystal. Princeton reported 65, Litchfield reported 70, Little Falls reported 64, and Wilmer reported 70. Around the state, it was sunny, with a temperature of 64 at Brainerd, 56 at Duluth, and 58 at International Falls. At Rochester, it was mostly sunny, with a temperature of 68. At Mankato, it was partly sunny, with a temperature of 71. Once again at 7 a.m., in Buffalo, it was 68 degrees under sunny skies. And in Maple Lake, it was 71 degrees under sunny skies. 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The current time is 7:23 a.m. Central Daylight Time. Now here is the hazardous weather outlook for portions of central and southern Minnesota and west central Wisconsin. For today and tonight, showers and thunderstorms tonight may bring localized areas of heavy rainfall. And now the extended outlook for the period Monday through Saturday. Showers and thunderstorms Monday may bring localized areas of heavy rainfall. Hotter weather arrives Tuesday and Wednesday with heat indices near 100 possible. Strong to severe thunderstorms are possible Tuesday and Wednesday. Spotter information statement. Skywarn spotter activation will not be needed. Now the forecast for central Minnesota, from St. Cloud to the northwest Twin Cities suburbs. Today, mostly sunny. A 50% chance of thunderstorms late in the afternoon. Highs in the upper 80s. Southeast winds 5 to 15 miles an hour. Tonight, mostly cloudy. Chance of thunderstorms in the evening, then showers and chance of thunderstorms overnight. Lows in the mid-60s. Southeast winds 5 to 15 miles an hour. Chance of precipitation 90%. Monday, cloudy with showers in the morning, then partly sunny in the afternoon. Highs around 80. Southeast winds 5 to 10 miles an hour. Chance of showers 90%. Monday night, partly cloudy. Chance of showers in the evening. Lows in the mid-60s. Southeast winds up to 5 miles an hour. Chance of showers 40%. Tuesday, mostly sunny. Highs around 90. Tuesday night, showers likely and chance of thunderstorms in the evening, then showers likely overnight. Lows around 70. Chance of precipitation 70%. Wednesday, chance of thunderstorms in the morning, then showers and chance of thunderstorms in the afternoon. Highs in the upper 80s. Chance of precipitation 80%. Wednesday night, showers likely and chance of thunderstorms in the evening, then chance of showers overnight. Lows in the lower 60s. Chance of precipitation 60%. Thursday, not as warm. Mostly sunny. Chance of rain showers in the morning, then chance of thunderstorms in the afternoon. Highs in the mid-70s. Chance of precipitation 50%. Thursday night and Friday, partly cloudy. Lows in the mid-50s. Highs in the upper 70s. Friday night and Saturday, mostly clear. Lows in the mid-50s. Highs in the lower 70s. Again, the forecast for central Minnesota, from St. Cloud to the northwest Twin Cities suburbs for today, mostly sunny. A 50% chance of thunderstorms late in the afternoon. Highs in the upper 80s. Southeast winds 5 to 15 miles an hour. At 7 a.m., in Buffalo, it was sunny. The temperature was 68 degrees, the dew point was 61, and the relative humidity was 77%. The wind was southeast at 7 miles an hour.
the pressure was 29.87 inches and falling. In Maple Lake, it was sunny. The temperature was 71 degrees, the dew point was 60, and the relative humidity was 67%. The wind was east at 5 miles an hour. The pressure was 29.89 inches and steady. Elsewhere,

No, it was partly sunny, with a temperature of 71. Once again at 7 a.m., in Buffalo, it was 68 degrees under sunny skies. And in Maple Lake, it was 71 degrees under sunny skies. What? The Minnesota Pollution Control Agency has issued an air quality alert for ozone pollution. The air quality index, AQI, is expected to reach the orange or unhealthy for sensitive groups category. Where? Southern, central, and western Minnesota. When? Until 11 p.m. Sunday. The following impacts are expected: sensitive groups, such as people with lung disease including asthma, heart disease, children and older adults, and people who are active outdoors, may experience health effects. Additional details: ground level ozone is expected to be high Saturday and Sunday afternoon across much of Minnesota. Mostly sunny skies, warm temperatures, and low humidity will provide a favorable environment for two types of pollutant volatile organic compounds and nitrogen oxides to react with sunlight in the air to produce ground-level ozone. The ozone levels will decrease after sunset Saturday and be lower Sunday morning before increasing again Sunday afternoon. Consider moving outdoor activities outside of the afternoon hours. Sensitive groups, such as people with lung disease including asthma, heart disease, children and older adults, and people who are active outdoors, should limit prolonged or heavy outdoor exertion. Reduce or eliminate activities that contribute to air pollution, such as outdoor burning and use of residential wood burning devices. Reduce vehicle trips and vehicle idling as much as possible. 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The St. Cloud, Minnesota climate summary for yesterday, June 6, 2026. Yesterday's high temperature of 85 degrees occurred at 4:38 p.m. The record high is 97 degrees, which was set in 1987. Yesterday's low temperature of 55 degrees occurred at 5:06 a.m. The record low is 34 degrees, which was set in 1897. No precipitation fell yesterday. No snow fell yesterday. The normal high temperature for today is 75 degrees, and the normal low is 53. The record high for today is 101, which occurred in 2011, and the record low is 34, which occurred in 1901. Sunrise today is at 5:28 a.m., and sunset is at 9:03 p.m. The current time is 7:31 a.m. Central Daylight Time. Now here is the hazardous weather outlook for portions of central and southern Minnesota and west central Wisconsin. For today and tonight, showers and thunderstorms tonight may bring localized areas of heavy rainfall. And now the extended outlook for the period Monday through Saturday. Showers and thunderstorms Monday may bring localized areas of heavy rainfall. Hotter weather arrives Tuesday and Wednesday with heat indices near 100 possible. Strong to severe thunderstorms are possible Tuesday and Wednesday. Spotter information statement: Skywarn spotter activation will not be needed. Now the forecast for central Minnesota, from St. Cloud to the northwest Twin Cities suburbs. Today, mostly sunny. A 50% chance of thunderstorms late in the afternoon. Highs in the upper 80s. Southeast winds 5 to 15 miles an hour. Tonight, mostly cloudy. Chance of thunderstorms in the evening, then showers and chance of thunderstorms overnight. Lows in the mid-60s. Southeast winds 5 to 15 miles an hour. Chance of precipitation 90%. Monday, cloudy with showers in the morning, then partly sunny in the afternoon. Highs around 80. Southeast winds 5 to 10 miles an hour. Chance of showers 90%. Monday night, partly cloudy. Chance of showers in the evening. Lows in the mid-60s. Southeast winds up to 5 miles an hour. Chance of showers 40%.

Wednesday, mostly sunny. Highs around 90. Tuesday night, shower. Likely and chance of thunderstorms in the evening, then showers likely overnight. Lows around 70. Chance of precipitation 70%. Wednesday, chance of thunderstorms in the morning, then showers and chance of thunderstorms in the afternoon. Highs in the upper 80s. Chance of precipitation 80%. Wednesday night, showers likely and chance of thunderstorms in the evening, then chance of showers overnight. Lows in the lower 60s. Chance of precipitation 60%. Thursday, not as warm. Mostly sunny. Chance of rain showers in the morning, then chance of thunderstorms in the afternoon. Highs in the mid-70s. Chance of precipitation 50%. Thursday night and Friday, partly cloudy. Lows in the mid-50s. Highs in the upper 70s. Friday night and Saturday, mostly clear. Lows in the mid-50s. Highs in the lower 70s. Again, the forecast for central Minnesota, from St. Cloud to the northwest Twin Cities suburbs for today, mostly sunny. A 50% chance of thunderstorms late in the afternoon. Highs in the upper 80s. Southeast wind 5 to 15 miles an hour. At 7 a.m., in Buffalo, it was sunny. The temperature was 68 degrees, the dew point was 61, and the relative humidity was 77%. The wind was southeast at 7 miles an hour. The pressure was 29.87 inches and falling. In Maple Lake, it was sunny. The temperature was 71 degrees, the dew point was 60, and the relative humidity was 67%. The wind was east at 5 miles an hour. The pressure was 29.89 inches and steady. Elsewhere across central Minnesota, skies ranged from sunny to mostly sunny. It was 71 at the Twin Cities, 66 at St. Cloud, 70 at Anoka, and 70 at Crystal. Princeton reported 65, Litchfield reported 70, Little Falls reported 64, and Wilmer reported 70. Around the state, it was sunny, with a temperature of 64 at Brainerd, 56 at Duluth, and 58 at International Falls. At Rochester, it was mostly sunny, with a temperature of 68. At Mankato, it was partly sunny, with a temperature of 71. Once again at 7 a.m., in Buffalo, it was 68 degrees under sunny skies. And in Maple Lake, it was 71 degrees under sunny skies. This is weather radio station WMG676 Clearwater, broadcasting on a frequency of 162.50 MHz. 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The current time is 7:36 a.m. Central Daylight Time. Now here is the hazardous weather outlook for portions of central and southern Minnesota and west central Wisconsin for today and tonight. Showers and thunderstorms tonight may bring localized areas of heavy rainfall. And now the extended outlook for the period Monday through Saturday. Showers and thunderstorms Monday may bring localized areas of heavy rainfall. Hotter weather arrives Tuesday and Wednesday with heat indices near 100 possible. Strong to severe thunderstorms are possible Tuesday and Wednesday. Spotter information statement. Sky warns spotter activation will not be needed. Now the forecast for central Minnesota, from St. Cloud to the northwest Twin Cities suburbs. Today, mostly sunny. A 50% chance of thunderstorms late in the afternoon. Highs in the upper 80s. Southeast winds 5 to 15 miles an hour. Tonight, mostly cloudy. Chance of thunderstorms in the evening, then showers and chance of thunderstorms overnight. Lows in the mid-60s. Southeast winds 5 to 15 miles an hour. Chance of precipitation 90%. Monday, cloudy with showers in the morning, then partly sunny in the afternoon. Highs around 80. Southeast

gust winds 5 to 10 miles an hour. Chance of showers 90%. Monday night, partly cloudy. Chance of showers in the evening. Lows in the mid-60s. Southeast winds up to 5 miles an hour. Chance of showers 40%. Tuesday, mostly sunny. Highs around 90. Tuesday night, showers likely and chance of thunderstorms in the evening, then showers likely overnight. Lows around 70. Chance of precipitation 70%. Wednesday, chance of thunderstorms in the morning, then showers and chance of thunderstorms in the afternoon. Highs in the upper 80s. Chance of precipitation 80%. Wednesday night, showers likely and chance of thunderstorms in the evening, then chance of showers overnight. Lows in the lower 60s. Chance of precipitation 60%. Thursday, not as warm. Mostly sunny. Chance of rain showers in the morning, then chance of thunderstorms in the afternoon. Highs in the mid-70s. Chance of precipitation 50%. Thursday night and Friday, partly cloudy. Lows in the mid-50s. Highs in the upper 70s. Friday night and Saturday, mostly clear. Lows in the mid-50s. Highs in the lower 70s. Again, the forecast for central Minnesota, from St. Cloud to the northwest Twin Cities suburbs for today, mostly sunny. A 50% chance of thunderstorms late in the afternoon. Highs in the upper 80s. Southeast winds 5 to 15 miles an hour. At 7 a.m., in Buffalo, it was sunny. The temperature was 68 degrees, the dew point was 61, and the relative humidity was 77%. The wind was southeast at 7 miles an hour. The pressure was 29.87 inches and falling. In Maple Lake, it was sunny. The temperature was 71 degrees, the dew point was 60, and the relative humidity was 67%. The wind was east at 5 miles an hour. The pressure was 29.89 inches and steady. Elsewhere across central Minnesota, skies ranged from sunny to mostly sunny. It was 71 at the Twin Cities, 66 at St. Cloud, 70 at Anoka, and 70 at Crystal. Princeton reported 65, Litchfield reported 70, Little Falls reported 64, and Wilmer reported 70. Around the state, it was sunny, with a temperature of 64 at Brainerd, 56 at Duluth, and 58 at International Falls. At Rochester, it was mostly sunny, with a temperature of 68. At Mankato, it was partly sunny, with a temperature of 71. Once again at 7 a.m., in Buffalo, it was 68 degrees under sunny skies. And in Maple Lake, it was 71 degrees under sunny skies. What? The Minnesota Pollution Control Agency has issued an air quality alert for ozone pollution. The Air Quality Index, AQI, is expected to reach the orange or unhealthy for sensitive groups category. Where? Southern, central, and western Minnesota. When? Until 11 p.m. Sunday. The following impacts are expected: sensitive groups, such as people with lung disease including asthma, heart disease, children and older adults, and people who are active outdoors, may experience health effects. Additional details: ground level ozone is expected to be high Saturday and Sunday afternoon across much of Minnesota. Mostly sunny skies, warm temperatures, and low humidity will provide a favorable environment for two types of pollutants, volatile organic compounds and nitrogen oxides, to react with sunlight in the air to produce ground-level ozone. The ozone levels will decrease after sunset Saturday and be lower Sunday morning before increasing again Sunday afternoon. Consider moving outdoor activities outside of the afternoon hours. Sensitive groups, such as people with lung disease including asthma, heart disease, children and older adults, and people who are active outdoors, should limit prolonged or heavy outdoor exertion. Reduce or eliminate activities that contribute to air pollution, such as outdoor burning and use of residential wood burning devices. Reduce vehicle trips and vehicle idling as much as possible.
The St. Cloud, Minnesota climate summary for yesterday, June 6, 2026. Yesterday's high temperature of 85 degrees occurred at 4:38 p.m. The record high is 97 degrees, which was set in 1987. Yesterday's low temperature of 55 degrees occurred at 5:06 a.m. The record low is 34 degrees, which was set in 1897. No precipitation fell yesterday. No snow fell yesterday. The normal high temperature for today is 75 degrees, and the normal low is 53. The record high for today is 101, which occurred in 2011, and the record low is 34, which occurred in 1901. Sunrise today is at 5:28 a.m., and sunset is at 9:03 p.m. This is Weather Radio Station WNG676 Clearwater, broadcasting on a frequency of 162.50 MHz. 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The current time is 7:44 a.m. Central Daylight Time. Now here is the hazardous weather outlook for portions of central and southern Minnesota and west central Wisconsin. For today and tonight, showers and thunderstorms tonight may bring localized areas of heavy rainfall. And now the extended outlook for the period Monday through Saturday. Showers and thunderstorms Monday may bring localized areas of heavy rainfall. Hotter weather arrives Tuesday and Wednesday with heat indices near 100 possible. Strong to severe thunderstorms are possible Tuesday and Wednesday. Spotter information statement, Skywarn spotter activation will not be needed. Now the forecast for central Minnesota, from St. Cloud to the northwest Twin Cities suburbs. Today, mostly sunny. A 50% chance of thunderstorms late in the afternoon. Highs in the upper 80s. Southeast winds 5 to 15 miles an hour. Tonight, mostly cloudy. Chance of thunderstorms in the evening, then showers and chance of thunderstorms overnight. Lows in the mid-60s. Southeast winds 5 to 15 miles an hour. Chance of precipitation 90%. Monday, cloudy with showers in the morning, then partly sunny in the afternoon. Highs around 80. Southeast winds 5 to 10 miles an hour. Chance of showers 90%. Monday night, partly cloudy. Chance of showers in the evening. Lows in the mid-60s. Southeast winds up to 5 miles an hour. Chance of showers 40%. Tuesday, mostly sunny. Highs around 90. Tuesday night, showers likely and chance of thunderstorms in the evening, then showers likely overnight. Lows around 70. Chance of precipitation 70%. Wednesday, chance of thunderstorms in the morning, then showers and chance of thunderstorms in the afternoon. Highs in the upper 80s. Chance of precipitation 80%. Wednesday night, showers likely and chance of thunderstorms in the evening, then chance of showers overnight. Lows in the lower 60s. Chance of precipitation 60%. Thursday, not as warm. Mostly sunny. Chance of rain showers in the morning, then chance of thunderstorms in the afternoon. Highs in the mid-70s. Chance of precipitation 50%. Thursday night and Friday, partly cloudy. Lows in the mid-50s. Highs in the upper 70s. Friday night and Saturday, mostly clear. Lows in the mid-50s. Highs in the lower 70s. Again, the forecast for central Minnesota, from St. Cloud to the northwest Twin Cities suburbs for today, mostly sunny. A 50% chance of thunderstorms late in the afternoon. Highs in the upper 80s. Southeast winds 5 to 15 miles an hour. At 7 a.m., in Buffalo, it was sunny. The temperature was 68 degrees, the dew point was 61, and the relative humidity was 77%. The wind was southeast at 7 miles an hour.
pressure was 29.87 inches and falling. In Maple Lake, it was sunny. The temperature was 71 degrees, the dew point was 60, and the relative humidity was 67%. The wind was east at 5 miles an hour. Pressure was 29.89 inches and steady. Elsewhere across central Minnesota, skies ranged from sunny to mostly sunny. It was 71 at the Twin Cities, 66 at St. Cloud, 70 at Anoka, and 70 at Crystal. Princeton reported 65, Litchfield reported 70, Little Falls reported 64, and Wilmer reported 70. Around the state, it was sunny, with a temperature of 64 at Brainerd, 56 at Duluth, and 58 at International Falls. At Rochester, it was mostly sunny, with a temperature of 68. At Mankato, it was partly sunny, with a temperature of 71. Once again at 7 a.m., in Buffalo, it was 68 degrees under sunny skies. And in Maple Lake, it was 71 degrees under sunny skies. 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The current time is 7:49 a.m. Central Daylight Time. Now here is the hazardous weather outlook for portions of central and southern Minnesota and west central Wisconsin. For today and tonight, showers and thunderstorms tonight may bring localized areas of heavy rainfall. And now the extended outlook for the period Monday through Saturday. Showers and thunderstorms Monday may bring localized areas of heavy rainfall. Hotter weather arrives Tuesday and Wednesday with heat indices near 100 possible. Strong to severe thunderstorms are possible Tuesday and Wednesday. Spotter information statement, Skywarn spotter activation will not be needed. The St. Cloud, Minnesota climate summary for yesterday, June 6, 2026. Yesterday's high temperature of 85 degrees occurred at 4:38 p.m. The record high is 97 degrees, which was set in 1987. Yesterday's low temperature of 55 degrees occurred at 5:06 a.m. The record low is 34 degrees, which was set in 1897. No precipitation fell yesterday. No snow fell yesterday. The normal high temperature for today is 75 degrees, and the normal low is 53. The record high for today is 101, which occurred in 2011, and the record low is 34, which occurred in 1901. Sunrise today is at 5:28 a.m., and sunset is at 9:03 p.m. Now the forecast for central Minnesota, from St. Cloud to the northwest Twin Cities suburbs. Today, mostly sunny. A 50% chance of thunderstorms late in the afternoon. Highs in the upper 80s. Southeast winds 5 to 15 miles an hour. Tonight, mostly cloudy. Chance of thunderstorms in the evening, then showers and chance of thunderstorms overnight. Lows in the mid-60s. Southeast winds 5 to 15 miles an hour. Chance of precipitation 90%. Monday, cloudy with showers in the morning, then partly sunny in the afternoon. Highs around 80. Southeast winds 5 to 10 miles an hour. Chance of showers 90%. Monday night, partly cloudy. Chance of showers in the evening. Lows in the mid-60s. Southeast winds up to 5 miles an hour. Chance of showers 40%. Tuesday, mostly sunny. Highs around 90. Tuesday night, showers likely and chance of thunderstorms in the evening, then showers likely overnight. Lows around 70. Chance of precipitation 70%. Wednesday, chance of thunderstorms in the morning, then showers and chance of thunderstorms in the afternoon. Highs in the upper 80s. Chance of precipitation 80%. Wednesday night, showers likely and chance of thunderstorms in the evening, then chance of showers overnight. Lows in the lower 60s.
Chance of precipitation 60%. Thursday, not as warm. Mostly sunny. Chance of rain showers in the morning, then chance of thunderstorms in the afternoon. Highs in the mid-70s. Chance of precipitation 50%. Thursday night and Friday, partly cloudy. Lows in the mid-50s. Highs in the upper 70s. Friday night and Saturday, mostly clear. Lows in the mid-50s. Highs in the lower 70s. Again, the forecast for central Minnesota, from St. Cloud to the northwest Twin Cities suburbs for today, mostly sunny. A 50% chance of thunderstorms late in the afternoon. Highs in the upper 80s. Southeast winds 5 to 15 miles an hour. What? The Minnesota Pollution Control Agency has issued an air quality alert for ozone pollution. The air quality index, AQI, is expected to reach the orange or unhealthy for sensitive groups category. Where? Southern, central, and western Minnesota. When? Until 11 p.m. Sunday. The following impacts are expected: sensitive groups, such as people with lung disease including asthma, heart disease, children and older adults, and people who are active outdoors, may experience health effects. Additional details: ground level ozone is expected to be high Saturday and Sunday afternoon across much of Minnesota. Mostly sunny skies, warm temperatures, and low humidity will provide a favorable environment for two types of pollutants, volatile organic compounds and nitrogen oxides, to react with sunlight in the air to produce ground level ozone. The ozone levels will decrease after sunset Saturday and be lower Sunday morning before increasing again Sunday afternoon. Consider moving outdoor activities outside of the afternoon hours. Sensitive groups, such as people with lung disease including asthma, heart disease, children and older adults, and people who are active outdoors, should limit prolonged or heavy outdoor exertion. Reduce or eliminate activities that contribute to air pollution, such as outdoor burning and use of residential wood burning devices. Reduce vehicle trips and vehicle idling as much as possible. At 7 a.m., in Buffalo, it was sunny. The temperature was 68 degrees, the dew point was 61, and the relative humidity was 77%. The wind was southeast at 7 miles an hour. The pressure was 29.87 inches and falling. In Maple Lake, it was sunny, the temperature was 71 degrees, the dew point was 60, and the relative humidity was 67%. The wind was east at 5 miles an hour. The pressure was 29.89 inches and steady. Elsewhere across central Minnesota, skies ranged from sunny to mostly sunny. It was 71 at the Twin Cities, 66 at St. Cloud, 70 at Anoka, and 70 at Crystal. Princeton reported 65, Litchfield reported 70, Little Falls reported 64, and Wilmer reported 70. Around the state, it was sunny, with a temperature of 64 at Brainerd, 56 at Duluth, and 58 at International Falls. At Rochester, it was mostly sunny, with a temperature of 68. At Mankato, it was partly sunny, with a temperature of 71. Once again at 7 a.m., in Buffalo, it was 68 degrees under sunny skies. And in Maple Lake, it was 71 degrees under sunny skies. 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The current time is 7:57 a.m. Central Daylight Time. Now here is the hazardous weather outlook for portions of central and southern Minnesota and west central Wisconsin for today and tonight. Showers and thunderstorms tonight may bring localized areas of heavy rainfall. And now the extended outlook for the period Monday through Saturday. Showers and thunderstorms Monday may bring localized areas of heavy rainfall. Hotter weather arrives Tuesday and Wednesday with heat indices near 100 possible.
Strong to severe thunderstorms are possible Tuesday and Wednesday. Spotter information statement. Skywarn spotter activation will not be needed. Now the forecast for central Minnesota, from St. Cloud to the northwest Twin Cities suburbs. Today, mostly sunny. A 50% chance of thunderstorms late in the afternoon. Highs in the upper 80s. Southeast winds 5 to 15 miles an hour. Tonight, mostly cloudy. Chance of thunderstorms in the evening, then showers and chance of thunderstorms overnight. Lows in the mid-60s. Southeast winds 5 to 15 miles an hour. Chance of precipitation 90%. Monday, cloudy with showers in the morning, then partly sunny in the afternoon. Highs around 80. Southeast winds 5 to 10 miles an hour. Chance of showers 90%. Monday night, partly cloudy. Chance of showers in the evening. Lows in the mid-60s. Southeast winds up to 5 miles an hour. Chance of showers 40%. Tuesday, mostly sunny. Highs around 90. Tuesday night, showers likely and chance of thunderstorms in the evening, then showers likely overnight. Lows around 70. Chance of precipitation 70%. Wednesday, chance of thunderstorms in the morning, then showers and chance of thunderstorms in the afternoon. Highs in the upper 80s. Chance of precipitation 80%. Wednesday night, showers likely and chance of thunderstorms in the evening, then chance of showers overnight. Lows in the lower 60s. Chance of precipitation 60%. Thursday, not as warm. Mostly sunny. Chance of rain showers in the morning, then chance of thunderstorms in the afternoon. Highs in the mid-70s. Chance of precipitation 50%. Thursday night and Friday, partly cloudy. Lows in the mid-50s. Highs in the upper 70s. Friday night and Saturday, mostly clear. Lows in the mid-50s. Highs in the lower 70s. Again, the forecast for central Minnesota, from St. Cloud to the northwest Twin Cities suburbs for today, mostly sunny. A 50% chance of thunderstorms late in the afternoon. Highs in the upper 80s. Southeast winds 5 to 15 miles an hour. The St. Cloud, Minnesota climate summary for yesterday, June 6, 2026. Yesterday's high temperature of 85 degrees occurred at 4:38 p.m. The record high is 97 degrees, which was set in 1987. Yesterday's low temperature of 55 degrees occurred at 5:06 a.m. The record low is 34 degrees, which was set in 1897. No precipitation fell yesterday. No snow fell yesterday. The normal high temperature for today is 75 degrees, and the normal low is 53. The record high for today is 101, which occurred in 2011, and the record low is 34, which occurred in 1901. Sunrise today is at 5:28 a.m. and sunset is at 9:03 p.m. This is Weather Radio Station WNG676 Clearwater, broadcasting on a frequency of 162.50 MHz. 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The current time is 8:02 a.m. Central Daylight Time. Now here is the hazardous weather outlook for portions of central and southern Minnesota and west central Wisconsin. For today and tonight, showers and thunderstorms tonight may bring localized areas of heavy rainfall. And now the extended outlook for the period Monday through Saturday. Showers and thunderstorms Monday may bring localized areas of heavy rainfall. Hotter weather arrives Tuesday and Wednesday with heat indices near 100 possible. Strong to severe thunderstorms are possible Tuesday and Wednesday. Spotter information statement. Skywarn spotter activation will not be needed. Now the forecast for central Minnesota, from St. Cloud to the northwest Twin Cities suburbs.
Today, mostly sunny. A 50% chance of thunderstorms late in the afternoon. Highs in the upper 80s. Southeast winds 5 to 15 miles an hour. Tonight, mostly cloudy. Chance of thunderstorms in the evening, then showers and chance of thunderstorms overnight. Lows in the mid-60s. Southeast winds 5 to 15 miles an hour. Chance of precipitation 90%. Monday, cloudy with showers in the morning, then partly sunny in the afternoon. Highs around 80. Southeast winds 5 to 10 miles an hour. Chance of showers 90%. Monday night, partly cloudy. Chance of showers in the evening. Lows in the mid-60s. Southeast winds up to 5 miles an hour. Chance of showers 40%. Tuesday, mostly sunny. Highs around 90. Tuesday night, showers likely and chance of thunderstorms in the evening, then showers likely overnight. Lows around 70. Chance of precipitation 70%. Wednesday, chance of thunderstorms in the morning, then showers and chance of thunderstorms in the afternoon. Highs in the upper 80s. Chance of precipitation 80%. Wednesday night, showers likely and chance of thunderstorms in the evening, then chance of showers overnight. Lows in the lower 60s. Chance of precipitation 60%. Thursday, not as warm. Mostly sunny. Chance of rain showers in the morning, then chance of thunderstorms in the afternoon. Highs in the mid-70s. Chance of precipitation 50%. Thursday night and Friday, partly cloudy. Lows in the mid-50s. Highs in the upper 70s. Friday night and Saturday, mostly clear. Lows in the mid-50s. Highs in the lower 70s. Again, the forecast for central Minnesota, from St. Cloud to the northwest Twin Cities suburbs for today, mostly sunny. A 50% chance of thunderstorms late in the afternoon. Highs in the upper 80s. Southeast winds 5 to 15 miles an hour. What? The Minnesota Pollution Control Agency has issued an air quality alert for ozone pollution. The Air Quality Index (AQI) is expected to reach the orange or unhealthy for sensitive groups category. Where? Southern, central, and western Minnesota. When? Until 11 p.m. Sunday. The following impacts are expected: sensitive groups, such as people with lung disease including asthma, heart disease, children and older adults, and people who are active outdoors, may experience health effects. Additional details. Ground level ozone is expected to be high Saturday and Sunday afternoon across much of Minnesota. Mostly sunny skies, warm temperatures, and low humidity will provide a favorable environment for two types of pollutants, volatile organic compounds and nitrogen oxides, to react with sunlight in the air to produce ground level ozone. The ozone levels will decrease after sunset Saturday and be lower Sunday morning before increasing again Sunday afternoon. Consider moving outdoor activities outside of the afternoon hours. Sensitive groups, such as people with lung disease including asthma, heart disease, children and older adults, and people who are active outdoors, should limit prolonged or heavy outdoor exertion. Reduce or eliminate activities that contribute to air pollution, such as outdoor burning and use of residential wood burning devices. Reduce vehicle trips and vehicle idling as much as possible. 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The current time is 8:07 a.m. Central Daylight Time. Now here is the hazardous weather outlook for portions of central and southern Minnesota and west central Wisconsin. For today and tonight, showers and thunderstorms tonight may bring localized areas of heavy rainfall. And now the extended outlook for the period Monday through Saturday. Showers and thunderstorms Monday may bring localized areas of heavy rainfall.
Hotter weather arrives Tuesday and Wednesday with heat indices near 100 possible. Strong to severe thunderstorms are possible Tuesday and Wednesday. Spotter information statement. Skywarn spotter activation will not be needed. Now the forecast for central Minnesota, from St. Cloud to the northwest Twin Cities suburbs. Today, mostly sunny. A 50% chance of thunderstorms late in the afternoon. Highs in the upper 80s. Southeast winds 5 to 15 miles an hour. Tonight, mostly cloudy. Chance of thunderstorms in the evening, then showers and chance of thunderstorms overnight. Lows in the mid-60s. Southeast winds 5 to 15 miles an hour. Chance of precipitation 90%. Monday, cloudy with showers in the morning, then partly sunny in the afternoon. Highs around 80. Southeast winds 5 to 10 miles an hour. Chance of showers 90%. Monday night, partly cloudy. Chance of showers in the evening. Lows in the mid-60s. Southeast winds up to 5 miles an hour. Chance of showers 40%. Tuesday, mostly sunny. Highs around 90. Tuesday night, showers likely and chance of thunderstorms in the evening, then showers likely overnight. Lows around 70. Chance of precipitation 70%. Wednesday, chance of thunderstorms in the morning, then showers and chance of thunderstorms in the afternoon. Highs in the upper 80s. Chance of precipitation 80%. Wednesday night, showers likely and chance of thunderstorms in the evening, then chance of showers overnight. Lows in the lower 60s. Chance of precipitation 60%. Thursday, not as warm. Mostly sunny. Chance of rain showers in the morning, then chance of thunderstorms in the afternoon. Highs in the mid-70s. Chance of precipitation 50%. Thursday night and Friday, partly cloudy. Lows in the mid-50s. Highs in the upper 70s. Friday night and Saturday, mostly clear. Lows in the mid-50s. Highs in the lower 70s. Again, the forecast for central Minnesota, from St. Cloud to the northwest Twin Cities suburbs for today, mostly sunny. A 50% chance of thunderstorms late in the afternoon. Highs in the upper 80s. Southeast winds 5 to 15 miles an hour. The St. Cloud, Minnesota climate summary for yesterday, June 6, 2026. Yesterday's high temperature of 85 degrees occurred at 4:38 p.m. The record high is 97 degrees, which was set in 1987. Yesterday's low temperature of 55 degrees occurred at 5:06 a.m. The record low is 34 degrees, which was set in 1897. No precipitation fell yesterday. No snow fell yesterday. The normal high temperature for today is 75 degrees, and the normal low is 53. The record high for today is 101, which occurred in 2011, and the record low is 34, which occurred in 1901. Sunrise today is at 5:28 a.m., and sunset is at 9:03 p.m. This is Weather Radio Station WNG676 Clearwater, broadcasting on a frequency of 162.50 MHz. 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The current time is 8:12 a.m. Central Daylight Time. Now here is the hazardous weather outlook for portions of central and southern Minnesota and west central Wisconsin. For today and tonight, showers and thunderstorms tonight may bring localized areas of heavy rainfall. And now the extended outlook for the period Monday through Saturday. Showers and thunderstorms Monday may bring localized areas of heavy rainfall. Hotter weather arrives Tuesday and Wednesday with heat indices near 100 possible. Strong to severe thunderstorms are possible Tuesday and Wednesday. Spotter information statement. Skywarn spotter activation will not be needed.
Now the forecast for central Minnesota, from St. Cloud to the northwest Twin Cities suburbs. Today, mostly sunny. A 50% chance of thunderstorms late in the afternoon. Highs in the upper 80s. Southeast winds 5 to 15 miles an hour. Tonight, mostly cloudy. Chance of thunderstorms in the evening, then showers and chance of thunderstorms overnight. Lows in the mid-60s. Southeast winds 5 to 15 miles an hour. Chance of precipitation 90%. Monday, cloudy with showers in the morning, then partly sunny in the afternoon. Highs around 80. Southeast winds 5 to 10 miles an hour. Chance of showers 90%. Monday night, partly cloudy. Chance of showers in the evening. Lows in the mid-60s. Southeast winds up to 5 miles an hour. Chance of showers 40%. Tuesday, mostly sunny. Highs around 90. Tuesday night, showers likely and chance of thunderstorms in the evening, then showers likely overnight. Lows around 70. Chance of precipitation 70%. Wednesday, chance of thunderstorms in the morning, then showers and chance of thunderstorms in the afternoon. Highs in the upper 80s. Chance of precipitation 80%. Wednesday night, showers likely and chance of thunderstorms in the evening, then chance of showers overnight. Lows in the lower 60s. Chance of precipitation 60%. Thursday, not as warm. Mostly sunny. Chance of rain showers in the morning, then chance of thunderstorms in the afternoon. Highs in the mid-70s. Chance of precipitation 50%. Thursday night and Friday, partly cloudy. Lows in the mid-50s. Highs in the upper 70s. Friday night and Saturday, mostly clear. Lows in the mid-50s. Highs in the lower 70s. Again, the forecast for central Minnesota, from St. Cloud to the northwest Twin Cities suburbs for today, mostly sunny. A 50% chance of thunderstorms late in the afternoon. Highs in the upper 80s. Southeast winds 5 to 15 miles an hour. At 8 a.m., in Buffalo, it was sunny. The temperature was 75 degrees, the dew point was 61, and the relative humidity was 60%. The wind was southeast at 8 miles an hour. The pressure was 29.87 inches and steady. In Maple Lake, it was sunny. The temperature was 75 degrees, the dew point was 60, and the relative humidity was 58%. The wind was east at 6 miles an hour. The pressure was 29.89 inches and steady. Elsewhere across central Minnesota, skies ranged from sunny to mostly sunny. It was 73 at the Twin Cities, 69 at St. Cloud, 73 at Anoka, and 74 at Crystal. Princeton reported 69, Litchfield reported 73, Little Falls reported 68, and Wilma reported 73. Around the state, skies ranged from sunny to mostly sunny. It was 71 at Rochester, 74 at Mankato, 66 at Brainerd, 59 at Duluth, and 65 at International Falls. Once again at 8 a.m., in Buffalo, it was 75 degrees under sunny skies. And in Maple Lake, it was 75 degrees under sunny skies. But the Minnesota Pollution Control Agency has issued an air quality alert for ozone pollution. The air quality index, AQI, is expected to reach the orange or unhealthy for sensitive groups category. Where? Southern, central, and western Minnesota. When? Until 11 p.m. Sunday. Following impacts are expected. Sensitive groups, such as people with lung disease including asthma, heart disease, children and older adults, and people who are active outdoors, may experience health effects. Additional details, ground level ozone is expected to be high Saturday and Sunday afternoon across much of Minnesota. Mostly sunny skies, warm temperatures,
and low humidity will provide a favorable environment for two types of pollutant volatile organic compounds and nitrogen oxides to react with sunlight in the air to produce ground-level ozone. The ozone levels will decrease after sunset Saturday and be lower Sunday morning before increasing again Sunday afternoon. Consider moving outdoor activities outside of the afternoon hours. Sensitive groups, such as people with lung disease including asthma, heart disease, children and older adults, and people who are active outdoors, should limit prolonged or heavy outdoor exertion. Reduce or eliminate activities that contribute to air pollution, such as outdoor burning, and use of residential wood burning devices. Reduce vehicle trips and vehicle idling as much as possible. 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The current time is 8:18 a.m. Central Daylight Time. Now here is the hazardous weather outlook for portions of central and southern Minnesota and west central Wisconsin. For today and tonight, showers and thunderstorms tonight may bring localized areas of heavy rainfall. And now the extended outlook for the period Monday through Saturday. Showers and thunderstorms Monday may bring localized areas of heavy rainfall. Hotter weather arrives Tuesday and Wednesday with heat indices near 100 possible. Strong to severe thunderstorms are possible Tuesday and Wednesday. Spotter information statement, sky warn spotter activation will not be needed. Now the forecast for central Minnesota, from St. Cloud to the northwest Twin Cities suburbs. Today, mostly sunny. A 50% chance of thunderstorms late in the afternoon. Highs in the upper 80s. Southeast winds 5 to 15 miles an hour. Tonight, mostly cloudy. Chance of thunderstorms in the evening, then showers and chance of thunderstorms overnight. Lows in the mid-60s. Southeast wind 5 to 15 miles an hour. Chance of precipitation 90%. Monday, cloudy with showers in the morning, then partly sunny in the afternoon. Highs around 80. Southeast wind 5 to 10 miles an hour. Chance of showers 90%. Monday night, partly cloudy. Chance of showers in the evening. Lows in the mid-60s. Southeast winds up to 5 miles an hour. Chance of showers 40%. Tuesday, mostly sunny. Highs around 90. Tuesday night, showers likely and chance of thunderstorms in the evening, then showers likely overnight. Lows around 70. Chance of precipitation 70%. Wednesday, chance of thunderstorms in the morning, then showers and chance of thunderstorms in the afternoon. Highs in the upper 80s. Chance of precipitation 80%. Wednesday night, showers likely and chance of thunderstorms in the evening, then chance of showers overnight. Lows in the lower 60s. Chance of precipitation 60%. Thursday, not as warm. Mostly sunny. Chance of rain showers in the morning, then chance of thunderstorms in the afternoon. Highs in the mid-70s. Chance of precipitation 50%. Thursday night and Friday, partly cloudy. Lows in the mid-50s. Highs in the upper 70s. Friday night and Saturday, mostly clear. Lows in the mid-50s. Highs in the lower 70s. Again, the forecast for central Minnesota, from St. Cloud to the northwest Twin Cities suburbs for today, mostly sunny. A 50% chance of thunderstorms late in the afternoon. Highs in the upper 80s. Southeast winds 5 to 15 miles an hour. The St. Cloud, Minnesota climate summary for yesterday, June 6, 2026. Yesterday's high temperature of 85 degrees occurred at 4:38 p.m. Record high is 97 degrees, which was set in 1987. Yesterday's low temperature of 55 degrees occurred at 5:06 a.m.
The record low is 34 degrees, which was set in 1897. No precipitation fell yesterday. No snow fell yesterday. The normal high temperature for today is 75 degrees, and the normal low is 53. The record high for today is 101, which occurred in 2011, and the record low is 34, which occurred in 1901. Sunrise today is at 5:28 a.m., and sunset is at 9:03 p.m. At 8 a.m., in Buffalo, it was sunny. The temperature was 75 degrees, the dew point was 61, and the relative humidity was 60%. The wind was southeast at 8 miles an hour. The pressure was 29.87 inches and steady. In Maple Lake, it was sunny. The temperature was 75 degrees, the dew point was 60, and the relative humidity was 58%. The wind was east at 6 miles an hour. The pressure was 29.89 inches and steady. Elsewhere across central Minnesota, skies ranged from sunny to mostly sunny. It was 73 at the Twin Cities, 69 at St. Cloud, 73 at Anoka, and 74 at Crystal. Princeton reported 69, Litchfield reported 73, Little Falls reported 68, and Wilma reported 73. Around the state, skies ranged from sunny to mostly sunny. It was 71 at Rochester, 74 at Mankato, 66 at Brainerd, 59 at Duluth, and 65 at International Falls. Once again at 8 a.m., in Buffalo, it was 75 degrees under sunny skies. And in Maple Lake, it was 75 degrees under sunny skies. 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Current time is 8:25 a.m. Central Daylight Time. Now here is the hazardous weather outlook for portions of central and southern Minnesota and west central Wisconsin for today and tonight. Showers and thunderstorms tonight may bring localized areas of heavy rainfall. And now the extended outlook for the period Monday through Saturday. Showers and thunderstorms Monday may bring localized areas of heavy rainfall. Hotter weather arrives Tuesday and Wednesday with heat indices near 100 possible. Strong to severe thunderstorms are possible Tuesday and Wednesday. Spotter information statement, Sky warns spotter activation will not be needed. Now the forecast for central Minnesota, from St. Cloud to the northwest Twin Cities suburbs. Today, mostly sunny. A 50% chance of thunderstorms late in the afternoon. Highs in the upper 80s. Southeast winds 5 to 15 miles an hour. Tonight, mostly cloudy. Chance of thunderstorms in the evening, then showers and chance of thunderstorms overnight. Lows in the mid-60s. Southeast winds 5 to 15 miles an hour. Chance of precipitation 90%. Monday, cloudy with showers in the morning, then partly sunny in the afternoon. Highs around 80. Southeast winds 5 to 10 miles an hour. Chance of showers 90%. Monday night, partly cloudy. Chance of showers in the evening. Lows in the mid-60s. Southeast winds up to 5 miles an hour. Chance of showers 40%. Tuesday, mostly sunny. Highs around 90. Tuesday night, showers likely and chance of thunderstorms in the evening. Then showers likely overnight. Lows around 70. Chance of precipitation 70%. Wednesday, chance of thunderstorms in the morning, then showers and chance of thunderstorms in the afternoon. Highs in the upper 80s. Chance of precipitation 80%. Wednesday night, showers likely and chance of thunderstorms in the evening, then chance of showers overnight. Lows in the lower 60s. Chance of precipitation 60%. Thursday, not as warm. Mostly sunny.
Chance of rain showers in the morning, then chance of thunderstorms in the afternoon. Highs in the mid-70s. Chance of precipitation 50%. Thursday night and Friday, partly cloudy. Lows in the mid-50s. Highs in the upper 70s.

for sensitive groups category. Where, Southern, Central, and Western Minnesota. When, until 11 p.m. Sunday. The following impacts are expected: sensitive groups, such as people with lung disease including asthma, heart disease, children and older adults, and people who are active outdoors, may experience health effects. Additional details: ground level ozone is expected to be high Saturday and Sunday afternoon across much Minnesota. Mostly sunny skies, warm temperatures, and low humidity. They will provide a favorable environment for two types of pollutant volatile organic compounds and nitrogen oxides to react with sunlight in the air to produce ground-level ozone. The ozone levels will decrease after sunset Saturday and be lower Sunday morning before increasing again Sunday afternoon. Consider moving outdoor activities outside of the afternoon hours. Sensitive groups, such as people with lung disease including asthma, heart disease, children and older adults, and people who are active outdoors, should limit prolonged or heavy outdoor exertion. Reduce or eliminate activities that contribute to air pollution, such as outdoor burning and use of residential wood burning devices. Reduce vehicle trips and vehicle idling as much as possible. The St. Cloud, Minnesota climate summary for yesterday, June 6, 2026. Yesterday's high temperature of 85 degrees occurred at 4:38 p.m. The record high is 97 degrees, which was set in 1987. Yesterday's low temperature of 55 degrees occurred at 5:06 a.m. The record low is 34 degrees, which was set in 1897. No precipitation fell yesterday. No snow fell yesterday. The normal high temperature for today is 75 degrees, and the normal low is 53. The record high for today is 101, which occurred in 2011, and the record low is 34, which occurred in 1901. Sunrise today is at 5:28 a.m., and sunset is at 9:03 p.m. At 8 a.m. in Buffalo, it was sunny. The temperature was 75 degrees, the dew point was 61, and the relative humidity was 60%. The wind was southeast at 8 miles an hour. The pressure was 29.87 inches and steady. In Maple Lake, it was sunny. The temperature was 75 degrees, the dew point was 60, and the relative humidity was 58%. The wind was east at 6 miles an hour. The pressure was 29.89 inches and steady. Elsewhere across central Minnesota, sky ranged from sunny to mostly sunny. It was 73 at the Twin Cities, 69 at St. Cloud, 73 at Anoka, and 74 at Crystal. Princeton reported 69, Litchfield reported 73, Little Falls reported 68, and Wilmer reported 73. Around the state, skies ranged from sunny to mostly sunny. Was 71 at Rochester, 74 at Mankato, 66 at Brainerd, 59 at Duluth, and 65 at International Falls. Once again at 8 a.m., in Buffalo, it was 75 degrees under sunny skies. And in Maple Lake, it was 75 degrees under sunny skies. 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The current time is 8:32 a.m. Central Daylight Time. Now here is the hazardous weather outlook for portions of central and southern Minnesota and west central Wisconsin. For today and tonight, showers and thunderstorms tonight may bring localized areas of heavy rainfall. And now the extended outlook for the period Monday through Saturday. Showers and thunderstorms Monday may bring localized areas of heavy rainstorms Monday may bring localized areas of heavy rainfall. Hotter weather arrives Tuesday and Wednesday with heat indices near 100 possible. Strong to severe thunderstorms are possible Tuesday and Wednesday. Spotter information statement: Skywarn spotter activation will not be needed. Now the forecast for central Minnesota from St.

cloud to the northwest Twin Cities suburbs. Today, mostly sunny. A 50% chance of thunderstorms late in the afternoon. Highs in the upper 80s. Southeast winds 5 to 15 miles an hour. Tonight, mostly cloudy. Chance of thunderstorms in the evening, then showers and chance of thunderstorms overnight. Lows in the mid-60s. Southeast winds 5 to 15 miles an hour. Chance of precipitation 90%. Monday, cloudy with showers in the morning, then partly sunny in the afternoon. Highs around 80. Southeast winds 5 to 10 miles an hour. Chance of showers 90%. Monday night, partly cloudy. Chance of showers in the evening. Lows in the mid-60s. Southeast winds up to 5 miles an hour. Chance of showers 40%. Tuesday, mostly sunny. Highs around 90. Tuesday night, showers likely and chance of thunderstorms in the evening, then showers likely overnight. Lows around 70. Chance of precipitation 70%. Wednesday, chance of thunderstorms in the morning, then showers and chance of thunderstorms in the noon. Highs in the upper 80s. Chance of precipitation 80%. Wednesday night, showers likely and chance of thunderstorms in the evening, then chance of showers overnight. Lows in the lower 60s. Chance of precipitation 60%. Thursday, not as warm. Mostly sunny. Chance of rain showers in the morning, then chance of thunderstorms in the afternoon. Highs in the mid-70s. Chance of precipitation 50%. Thursday night and Friday, partly cloudy. Lows in the mid-50s. Highs in the up-70s. Friday night and Saturday, mostly clear. Lows in the mid-50s. Highs in the lower-70s. Again, the forecast for central Minnesota, from St. Cloud to the northwest Twin Cities suburbs for today, mostly sunny. A 50% chance of thunderstorms late in the afternoon. Highs in the upper 80s. Southeast winds 5 to 15 miles an hour. 8 a.m. in Buffalo, it was sunny. The temperature was 75 degrees, the dew point was 61, and the relative humidity was 60%. The wind was southeast at 8 miles an hour. The pressure was 29.87 inches and steady. In Maple Lake, it was sunny. The temperature was 75 degrees. The dew point was 60, and the relative humidity was 58%. The wind was east at 6 miles an hour. The pressure was 29.89 inches and steady. Elsewhere across central Minnesota, skies ranged from sunny to mostly sunny. It was 73 at the Twin Cities, 69 at St. Cloud, 73 at Anoka, and 74 at Crystal. Princeton reported 69, Litchfield reported 73, Little Falls reported 68, and Wilmer reported 73. Around the state, skies ranged from sunny to mostly sunny. It was 71 at Rochester, 74 at Mankato, 66 at Brainerd, 59 at Duluth, and 65 at International Falls. Once again at 8 a.m., in Buffalo, it was 75 degrees under sunny skies. And in Maple Lake, it was 75 degrees under sunny skies. 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The current time is 8:37 a.m. Central Daylight Time. Now here is the hazardous weather outlook for portions of central and southern Minnesota and west central Wisconsin. For today and tonight, showers and thunderstorms tonight may bring localized areas of heavy rainfall. And now the extended outlook for the period Monday through Saturday. Showers and thunderstorms Monday may bring localized areas of heavy rainfall. Hotter weather arrives Tuesday and Wednesday with heat indices near 100 possible.
Strong to severe thunderstorms are possible Tuesday and Wednesday. Spotter information statement. Sky warns spotter activation will not be needed. Now the forecast for central Minnesota, from St. Cloud to the northwest Twin Cities suburbs. Today, mostly sunny. A 50% chance of thunderstorms late in the afternoon. Highs in the upper 80s. Southeast wind 5 to 15 miles an hour. Tonight, mostly cloudy. Chance of thunderstorms in the evening, then showers and chance of thunderstorms overnight. Lows in the mid-60s. Southeast winds 5 to 15 miles an hour. Chance of precipitation 90%. Monday, cloudy with showers in the morning, then partly sunny in the afternoon. Highs around 80. Southeast winds 5 to 10 miles an hour. Chance of showers 90%. Monday night, partly cloudy. Chance of showers in the evening. Lows in the mid-60s. Southeast winds up to 5 miles an hour. Chance of showers 40%. Tuesday, mostly sunny. Highs around 90. Tuesday night, showers likely and chance of thunderstorms in the evening, then showers likely overnight. Lows around 70. Chance of precipitation 70%. Wednesday, chance of thunderstorms in the morning, then showers and chance of thunderstorms in the afternoon. Highs in the upper 80s. Chance of precipitation 80%. Wednesday night, showers likely and chance of thunderstorms in the evening, then chance of showers overnight. Lows in the lower 60s. Chance of precipitation 60%. Thursday, not as warm. Mostly sunny. Chance of rain showers in the morning, then chance of thunderstorms in the afternoon. Highs in the mid-70s. Chance of precipitation 50%. Thursday night and Friday, partly cloudy. Lows in the mid-50s. Highs in the upper 70s. Friday night and Saturday, mostly clear. Lows in the mid-50s. Highs in the lower 70s. Again, the forecast for central Minnesota, from St. Cloud to the northwest Twin Cities suburbs for today, mostly sunny. A 50% chance of thunderstorms late in the afternoon. Highs in the upper 80s. Southeast winds 5 to 15 miles an hour. What? The Minnesota Pollution Control Agency has issued an air quality alert for ozone pollution. The Air Quality Index, AQI, is expected to reach the orange or unhealthy for sensitive groups category. Where? Southern, central, and western Minnesota. When? Until 11 p.m. Sunday. The following impacts are expected. Sensitive groups, such as people with lung disease including asthma, heart disease, children and older adults, and people who are active outdoors, may experience health effects. Additional details. Ground level ozone is expected to be high Saturday and Sunday afternoon across much of Minnesota. Mostly sunny skies, warm temperatures, and low humidity will provide a favorable environment for two types of pollutant volatile organic compounds and nitrogen oxides to react with sunlight in the air to produce ground level ozone. The ozone levels will decrease after sunset Saturday and be lower Sunday morning before increasing again Sunday afternoon. Consider moving outdoor activities outside of the afternoon hours. Sensitive groups, such as people with lung disease including asthma, heart disease, children and older adults, and people who are active outdoors, should limit prolonged or heavy outdoor exertion. Reduce or eliminate activities that contribute to air pollution, such as outdoor burning and use of residential wood burning devices. Reduce vehicle trips and vehicle idling as much as possible. The St. Cloud, Minnesota climate summary for yesterday, June 6, 2026. Yesterday's high temperature of 85 degrees occurred at 4:38 p.m. The record high is 97 degrees, which was set in 1987. Yesterday's low temperature of 55 degrees occurred at 5:06 a.m. The record low is 34 degrees, which was set in 1897. No precipitation fell yesterday. No snow fell yesterday.
The normal high temperature for today is 75 degrees, and the normal low is 53. The record high for today is 101, which occurred in 2011, and the record low is 34, which occurred in 1901. Sunrise today is at 5:28 a.m., and sunset is at 9:03 p.m. At 8 a.m., in Buffalo, it was sunny. The temperature was 75 degrees, the dew point was 61, and the relative humidity was 60%. The wind was southeast at 8 miles an hour. The pressure was 29.87 inches and steady. In Maple Lake, it was sunny. The temperature was 75 degrees, the dew point was 60, and the relative humidity was 58%. The wind was east at 6 miles an hour. The pressure was 29.89 inches and steady. Elsewhere across central Minnesota, skies ranged from sunny to mostly sunny. It was 73 at the Twin Cities, 69 at St. Cloud, 73 at Anoka, and 74 at Crystal. Princeton reported 69, Litchfield reported 73, Little Falls reported 68, and Wilmer reported 73. Around the state, skies ranged from sunny to mostly sunny. It was 71 at Rochester, 74 at Mankato, 66 at Brainerd, 59 at Duluth, and 65 at International Falls. Once again at 8 a.m., in Buffalo, it was 75 degrees under sunny skies. And in Maple Lake, it was 75 degrees under sunny skies. 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The current time is 8:45 a.m. Central Daylight Time. Now here is the hazardous weather outlook for portions of central and southern Minnesota and west-central Wisconsin for today and tonight. Showers and thunderstorms tonight may bring localized areas of heavy rainfall. And now the extended outlook for the period Monday through Saturday. Showers and thunderstorms Monday may bring localized areas of heavy rainfall. Hotter weather arrives Tuesday and Wednesday with heat indices near 100 possible. Strong to severe thunderstorms are possible Tuesday and Wednesday. Spotter information statement, Skywarn spotter activation will not be needed. Now the forecast for central Minnesota, from St. Cloud to the northwest Twin Cities suburbs. Today, mostly sunny. A 50% chance of thunderstorms late in the afternoon. Highs in the upper 80s. Southeast winds 5 to 15 miles an hour. Tonight, mostly cloudy. Chance of thunderstorms in the evening, then showers and chance of thunderstorms overnight. Lows in the mid-60s. Southeast winds 5 to 15 miles an hour. Chance of precipitation 90%. Monday, cloudy with showers in the morning, then partly sunny in the afternoon. Highs around 80. Southeast winds 5 to 10 miles an hour. Chance of showers 90%. Monday night, partly cloudy. Chance of showers in the evening. Lows in the mid-60s. Southeast winds up to 5 miles an hour. Chance of showers 40%. Tuesday, mostly sunny. Highs around 90. Tuesday night, showers likely and chance of thunderstorms in the evening, then showers likely overnight. Lows around 70. Chance of precipitation 70%. Wednesday, chance of thunderstorms in the morning, then showers and chance of thunderstorms in the afternoon. Highs in the upper 80s. Chance of precipitation 80%. Wednesday night, showers likely and chance of thunderstorms in the evening, then chance of showers overnight. Lows in the lower 60s. Chance of precipitation 60%. Thursday, not as warm. Mostly sunny. Chance of rain showers in the morning, then chance of thunderstorms in the afternoon. Highs in the mid-70s. Chance of precipitation 50%.
Thursday night and Friday, partly cloudy. Lows in the mid-50s. Highs in the upper 70s. Friday night and Saturday, mostly clear. Lows in the mid-50s. Highs in the lower 70s. Again, the forecast for central Minnesota, from St. Cloud to the northwest Twin Cities suburbs for today, mostly sunny. A 50% chance of thunderstorms late in the afternoon. Highs in the upper 80s. Southeast winds 5 to 15 miles an hour. A.M. in Buffalo. The temperature was 75 degrees, the dew point was 61, and the relative humidity was 60%. The wind was southeast at 8 miles an hour. The pressure was 29.87 inches and steady. In Maple Lake, it was sunny. The temperature was 75 degrees, the dew point was 60, and the relative humidity was 58%. The wind was east at 6 miles an hour. The pressure was 29.89 inches and steady. Elsewhere across central Minnesota, skies ranged from sunny to mostly sunny. It was 73 at Twin Cities, 69 at St. Cloud, 73 at Anoka, and 74 at Crystal. Princeton reported 69, Litchfield reported 73, Little Falls reported 73. Around the state, skies ranged from sunny to mostly sunny. It was 71 at Rochester, 74 at Mankato, 66 at Brainerd, 59 at Duluth, and 65 at International Falls. Once again at 8 a.m. in Buffalo, it was 75 degrees under sunny skies. And in Maple Lake, it was 75 degrees under sunny skies. The St. Cloud, Minnesota climate summary for yesterday, June 6, 2026. 85 degrees occurred at 4:38 p.m. The record high is 97 degrees, which was set in 1987. Yesterday's low temperature of 55 degrees occurred at 5:06 a.m. The record low is 34 degrees, which was set in 1897. No precipitation fell yesterday. No snow fell yesterday. The normal high temperature for today is 75 degrees, and the normal low is 53. The record high for today is 101, which occurred in 2011, and the record low is 34, which occurred in 1901. Sunrise today is at 5:28 a.m., and sunset is at 9:03 p.m. This is Weather Radio Station WMG676 Clearwater, broadcasting on a frequency of 162.50 MHz. 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The current time is 8:51 a.m. Central Daylight Time. Now here is the hazardous weather outlook for portions of central and southern Minnesota and west central Wisconsin. For today and tonight, showers and thunderstorms tonight may bring localized areas of heavy rainfall. Now the extended outlook for the period Monday through Saturday. Showers and thunderstorms Monday may bring localized areas of heavy rainfall. Hot weather arrives Tuesday and Wednesday with heat indices near 100 possible. Strong to severe thunderstorms are possible Tuesday and Wednesday. Spotter information statement. Sky warns spotter activation will not be needed. But the Minnesota Pollution Control Agency has issued an air quality alert for ozone pollution. The air quality index AQI is expected to reach the orange or unhealthy for sensitive groups category. Where, southern, central, and western Minnesota. When, until 11 p.m. Sunday. The following impacts are expected. Sensitive groups, such as people with lung disease including asthma, heart disease, children and older adults, and people who are active outdoors, may experience health effects. Additional details, ground level ozone is expected to be high Saturday and Sunday afternoon across much of Minnesota. Mostly sunny skies, warm temperatures, and low humidity will provide a favorable environment for two types of pollutants.
volatile organic compounds and nitrogen oxides to react with sunlight in the air to produce ground-level ozone. Ozone levels will decrease after sunset Saturday and be lower Sunday morning before increasing again Sunday afternoon. Consider moving outdoor activities outside of the afternoon hours. Sensitive groups, such as people with lung disease including asthma, heart disease, children and older adults, and people who are active outdoors, should limit prolonged or heavy outdoor exertion. Reduce or eliminate activity that contributes to air pollution, such as outdoor burning, and use of residential wood burning devices. Reduce vehicle trips and vehicle idling as much as possible. Now the forecast for central Minnesota, from St. Cloud to the northwest Twin Cities suburbs. Today, mostly sunny. A 50% chance of thunderstorms late in the afternoon. Highs in the upper 80s. Southeast winds 5 to 15 miles an hour. Tonight, mostly cloudy. Chance of thunderstorms in the evening, then showers and chance of thunderstorms overnight. Lows in the mid-60s. Southeast winds 5 to 15 miles an hour. Chance of precipitation 90%. Monday, cloudy with showers in the morning, then partly sunny in the afternoon. Highs around 80. Southeast winds 5 to 10 miles an hour. Chance of showers 90%. Monday night, partly cloudy. Chance of showers in the evening. Lows in the mid-60s. Southeast winds up to 5 miles an hour. Chance of showers 40%. Tuesday, mostly sunny. Highs around 90. Tuesday night, showers. Likely and chance of thunderstorms in the evening, then showers likely overnight. Lows around 70. Chance of precipitation 70%. Wednesday, chance of thunderstorms in the morning, then showers and chance of thunderstorms in the afternoon. Highs in the upper 80s. Chance of precipitation 80%. Wednesday night, showers likely and chance of thunderstorms in the evening, then chance of showers overnight. Lows in the lower 60s. Chance of precipitation 60%. Thursday, not as warm. Mostly sunny. Chance of rain showers in the morning, then chance of thunderstorms in the afternoon. Highs in the mid 70s. Chance of precipitation 50%. Thursday night and Friday, partly cloudy. Lows in the mid-50s. Highs in the upper 70s. Friday night and Saturday, mostly clear. Lows in the mid-50s. Highs in the lower 70s. Again, the forecast for central Minnesota, from St. Cloud to the northwest Twin Cities suburbs for today, mostly sunny. A 50% chance of thunderstorms late in the afternoon. Highs in the upper 80s. Southeast winds 5 to 15 miles an hour. At 8 a.m., in Buffalo, it was sunny. The temperature was 75 degrees, the dew point was 61, and the relative humidity was 60%. The wind was southeast at 8 miles an hour. The pressure was 29.87 inches and steady. In Maple Lake, it was sunny. The temperature was 75 degrees, the dew point was 60, and the relative humidity was 58%. The wind was east at 6 miles an hour. The pressure was 29.89 inches and steady. Elsewhere across central Minnesota, skies ranged from sunny to mostly sunny. It was 73 at the Twin Cities, 69 at St. Cloud, 73 at Anoka, and 74 at Crystal. Princeton reported 69, Litchfield reported 73, Little Falls reported 68, and Wilma reported 73. Around the state, skies ranged from sunny to mostly sunny. It was 71 at Rochester, 74 at Mankato, 66 at Brainerd, 59 at Duluth, and 65 at International Falls. Once again at 8 a.m., in Buffalo, it was 75 degrees under sunny skies. And in Maple Lake, it was 75 degrees under sunny skies. 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
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The current time is 8:58 a.m. Central Daylight Time. Now here is the hazardous weather outlook for portions of central and southern Minnesota and west central Wisconsin. For today and tonight, showers and thunderstorms tonight may bring localized areas of heavy rainfall. And now the extended outlook for the period Monday through Saturday. Showers and thunderstorms Monday may bring localized areas of heavy rainfall. Hotter weather arrives Tuesday and Wednesday with heat indices near 100 possible. Strong to severe thunderstorms are possible Tuesday and Wednesday. Spotter information statement. Sky warns spotter activation will not be needed. Now the forecast for central Minnesota, from St. Cloud to the northwest Twin Cities suburbs. Today, mostly sunny. A 50% chance of thunderstorms late in the afternoon. Highs in the upper 80s. Southeast winds 5 to 15 miles an hour. Tonight, mostly cloudy. Chance of thunderstorms in the evening. Then showers and chance of thunderstorms overnight. Lows in the mid-60s. Southeast winds 5 to 15 miles an hour. Chance of precipitation 90%. Monday, cloudy with showers in the morning, then partly sunny in the afternoon. Highs around 80. Southeast winds 5 to 10 miles an hour. Chance of showers 90%. Monday night, partly cloudy. Chance of showers in the evening. Lows in the mid-60s. Southeast winds up to 5 miles an hour. Chance of showers 40%. Tuesday, mostly sunny. Highs around 90. Tuesday night, showers likely and chance of thunderstorms in the evening, then showers likely overnight. Lows around 70. Chance of precipitation 70%. Wednesday, chance of thunderstorms in the morning, then showers and chance of thunderstorms in the afternoon. Highs in the upper 80s. Chance of precipitation 80%. Wednesday night, showers likely and chance of thunderstorms in the evening, then chance of showers overnight. Lows in the lower 60s. Chance of precipitation 60%. Thursday, not as warm. Mostly sunny. Chance of rain showers in the morning, then chance of thunderstorms in the afternoon. Highs in the mid-70s. Chance of precipitation 50%. Thursday night and Friday, partly cloudy. Lows in the mid-50s. Highs in the upper 70s. Friday night and Saturday, mostly clear. Lows in the mid-50s. Highs in the lower 70s. Again, the forecast for central Minnesota, from St. Cloud to the northwest Twin Cities suburbs for today, mostly sunny. A 50% chance of thunderstorms late in the afternoon. Highs in the upper 80s. Southeast winds 5 to 15 miles an hour. The St. Cloud, Minnesota climate summary for yesterday, June 6, 2026. Yesterday's high temperature of 85 degrees occurred at 4:38 p.m. The record high is 97 degrees, which was set in 1987. Yesterday's low temperature of 55 degrees occurred at 5:06 a.m. The record low is 34 degrees, which was set in 1897. No precipitation fell yesterday. No snow fell yesterday. The normal high temperature for today is 75 degrees, and the normal low is 53. The record high for today is 101, which occurred in 2011, and the record low is 34, which occurred in 1901. Sunrise today is at 5:28 a.m., and sunset is at 9:03 p.m. This is Weather Radio Station WMG676 Clearwater, broadcasting on a frequency of 162.50 MHz. 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
The current time is 9:03 a.m. Central Daylight Time. Now here is the hazardous weather outlook for portions of central and southern Minnesota and west central Wisconsin. For today and tonight, showers and thunderstorms tonight may bring localized areas of heavy rainfall. And now the extended outlook for the period Monday through Saturday. Showers and thunderstorms Monday may bring localized areas of heavy rainfall. Hotter weather arrive Tuesday and Wednesday. Day with heat indices near 100 possible. Strong to severe thunderstorms are possible Tuesday and Wednesday. Spotter information statement. Skywarn spotter activation will not be needed. What? The Minnesota Pollution Control Agency has issued an air quality alert for ozone pollution. The Air Quality Index, AQI, is expected to reach the orange or unhealthy for sensitive groups category. Where? Southern, central, and western Minnesota. When? Until 11 p.m. Sunday. The following impacts are expected. Sensitive groups, such as people with lung disease, including asthma, heart disease, children and older adults, and people who are active outdoors, may experience health effects. Additional details. Ground level ozone is expected to be high Saturday and Sunday afternoon across much of Minnesota. Mostly sunny skies, warm temperatures, and low humidity will provide a favorable environment for two types of pollutants, volatile organic compounds and nitrogen oxides, to react with sunlight in the air to produce ground level ozone. The ozone levels will decrease after sunset Saturday and be lower Sunday morning before increasing again Sunday afternoon. Consider moving outdoor activities outside of the afternoon hours. Sensitive groups, such as people with lung disease including asthma, heart disease, children and older adults, and people who are active outdoors, should limit prolonged or heavy outdoor exertion. Reduce or eliminate activities that contribute to air pollution, such as outdoor burning and use of residential wood burning devices. Reduce vehicle trips and vehicle idling as much as possible. Now the forecast for central Minnesota, from St. Cloud to the northwest Twin Cities suburbs. Today, mostly sunny. A 50% chance of thunderstorms late in the afternoon. Highs in the upper 80s. Southeast winds 5 to 15 miles an hour. Tonight, mostly cloudy. Chance of thunderstorms in the evening, then showers and chance of thunderstorms overnight. Lows in the mid-60s. Southeast winds 5 to 15 miles an hour. Chance of precipitation, 90%. Monday, cloudy with showers in the morning, then partly sunny in the afternoon. Highs around 80. Southeast winds 5 to 10 miles an hour. Chance of showers, 90%. Monday night, partly cloudy. Chance of showers in the evening. Lows in the mid-60s. Southeast winds up to 5 miles an hour. Chance of showers, 40%. Tuesday, mostly sunny. Highs around 9. Tuesday night, showers likely and chance of thunderstorms in the evening, then showers likely overnight. Lows around 70. Chance of precipitation, 70%. Wednesday, chance of thunderstorms in the morning, then showers and chance of thunderstorms in the afternoon. Highs in the upper 80s. Chance of precipitation, 80%. Wednesday night, showers likely and chance of thunderstorms in the evening, then chance of showers overnight. Lows in the lower 60s. Chance of precipitation, 60%. Thursday, not as warm. Mostly sunny. Chance of rain showers in the morning, then chance of thunderstorms in the afternoon. Highs in the mid 70s. Chance of precipitation, 50%. Thursday night and Friday, partly cloudy. Lows in the mid-50s. High in the upper 70s. Friday night and Saturday, mostly clear. Lows in the mid-50s. High in the lower 70s. Again, the forecast for central Minnesota, from St. Cloud to the northwest Twin Cities suburbs for today, mostly sunny. 50% chance of thunderstorms late in the afternoon. Highs in the upper 80s.
Southeast winds 5 to 15 miles an hour. 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Current time is 9:08 a.m. Central Daylight Time. Now here is the hazardous weather outlook for portions of central and southern Minnesota and west central Wisconsin. For today and tonight, showers and thunderstorms tonight may bring localized areas of heavy rainfall. And now the extended outlook for the period Monday through Saturday. Showers and thunderstorms Monday may bring localized areas of heavy rainfall. Hotter weather arrives Tuesday and Wednesday with heat indices near 100 possible. Strong to severe thunderstorms are possible Tuesday and Wednesday. Spotter information statement, Skywarn spotter activation will not be needed. Now the forecast for central Minnesota, from St. Cloud to the northwest Twin Cities suburbs. Day, mostly sunny. A 50% chance of thunderstorms late in the afternoon. Highs in the upper 80s. Southeast winds 5 to 15 miles an hour. Tonight, mostly chance of thunderstorms in the evening, then showers and chance of thunderstorms overnight. Lows in the mid-60s. Southeast winds 5 to 15 miles an hour. Chance of precipitation 90%. Monday, cloudy with showers in the morning, then partly sunny in the afternoon. Highs around 80. Southeast winds 5 to 10 miles an hour. Chance of showers 90%. Monday night, partly cloudy. Chance of showers in the evening. Lows in the mid-60s. Southeast winds up to 5 miles an hour. Chance of showers 40%. Tuesday, mostly sunny. Highs around 90. Tuesday night, showers likely and chance of thunderstorms in the evening, then showers likely overnight. Lows around 70. Chance of precipitation 70%. Wednesday, chance of thunderstorms in the morning, then showers and chance of thunderstorms in the afternoon. Highs in the upper 80s. Chance of precipitation 80%. Wednesday night, showers likely and chance of thunderstorms in the evening. Then chance of showers overnight. Lows in the lower 60s. Chance of precipitation 60%. Thursday, not that warm. Mostly sunny. Chance of rain showers in the morning. Then chance of thunderstorms in the afternoon. Highs in the mid-70s. Chance of precipitation 50%. Thursday night and Friday, partly cloudy. Lows in the mid-50s. Highs in the upper 70s. Friday night and Saturday, mostly clear. Lows in the mid-50s. Highs in the lower 70s. Again, the forecast. Central Minnesota, from St. Cloud to the northwest Twin Cities suburbs for today, mostly sunny. A 50% chance of thunderstorms late in the afternoon. Highs in the upper 80s. Southeast winds 5 to 15 miles an hour. St. Cloud, Minnesota climate summary for yesterday, June 6, 2026. Yesterday's high temperature of 85 degrees occurred at 4:38 p.m. The record high is 97 degrees, which was set in 1987. Yesterday's low temperature of 55 degrees occurred at 5:06 a.m. The record low is 34 degrees, which was set in 1897. No precipitation fell yesterday. No snow fell yesterday. The normal high temperature for today is 75 degrees, and the normal low is 53. The record high for today is 101, which occurred in 2011, and the record low is 34, which occurred in 1901. Sunrise today is at 5:28 a.m., and sunset is at 9:03 p.m. This is weather radio station WNG676 Clearwater, broadcasting on a frequency of 162.50 MHz.
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The current time is 9:13 a.m. Central Daylight Time. Now here is the hazardous weather outlook for portions of central and southern Minnesota and west central Wisconsin. For today and tonight, showers and thunderstorms tonight may bring localized areas of heavy rainfall. And now the extended outlook for the period Monday through Saturday. Showers and thunderstorms Monday may bring localized areas of heavy rainfall. Hotter weather arrives Tuesday and Wednesday with heat indices near 100 possible. Strong to severe thunderstorms are possible Tuesday and Wednesday. Spotter information statement. Skywarn spotter activation will not be needed. Now the forecast for central Minnesota, from St. Cloud to the northwest Twin Cities suburbs. Today, mostly sunny. A 50% chance of thunderstorms late in the afternoon. Highs in the upper 80s. Southeast winds 5 to 15 miles an hour. Tonight, mostly cloudy. Chance of thunderstorms in the evening, then showers and chance of thunderstorms overnight. Lows in the mid-60s. Southeast winds 5 to 15 miles an hour. Chance of precipitation 90%. Monday, cloudy with showers in the morning, then partly sunny in the afternoon. Highs around 80. Southeast winds 5 to 10 miles an hour. Chance of showers 90%. Monday night, partly cloudy. Chance of showers in the evening. Lows in the mid-60s. Southeast winds up to 5 miles an hour. Chance of showers 40%. Tuesday, mostly sunny. Highs around 90. Tuesday night, showers likely and chance of thunderstorms in the evening, then showers likely overnight. Lows around 70. Chance of precipitation 70%. Wednesday, chance of thunderstorms in the morning, then showers and chance of thunderstorms in the afternoon. Highs in the upper 80s. Chance of precipitation 80%. Wednesday night, showers likely and chance of thunderstorms in the evening, then chance of showers overnight. Lows in the lower 60s. Chance of precipitation 60%. Thursday, not as warm. Mostly sunny. Chance of rain showers in the morning, then chance of thunderstorms in the afternoon. Highs in the mid-70s. Chance of precipitation 50%. Thursday night and Friday, partly cloudy. Lows in the mid-50s. Highs in the upper 70s. Friday night and Saturday, mostly clear. Lows in the mid-50s. Highs in the lower 70s. Again, the forecast for central Minnesota, from St. Cloud to the northwest Twin Cities suburbs for today, mostly sunny. A 50% chance of thunderstorms late in the afternoon. Highs in the upper 80s. Southeast winds 5 to 15 miles an hour. What? The Minnesota Pollution Control Agency has issued an air quality alert for ozone pollution. The Air Quality Index, AQI, is expected to reach the orange or unhealthy for sensitive groups category. Where? Southern, central, and western Minnesota. When? Until 11 p.m. Sunday. The following impacts are expected: sensitive groups, such as people with lung disease including asthma, heart disease, children and older adults, and people who are active outdoors, may experience health effects. Additional details. Ground level ozone is expected to be high Saturday and Sunday afternoon across much of Minnesota. Mostly sunny skies, warm temperatures, and low humidity will provide a favorable environment for two types of pollutants: volatile organic compounds and nitrogen oxides, to react with sunlight in the air to produce ground level ozone. The ozone levels will decrease after sunset Saturday and be lower Sunday morning before increasing again Sunday afternoon. Consider moving outdoor activities outside of the afternoon hours. Sensitive groups, such as people with lung disease including asthma, heart disease, children and older adults, and people who are active outdoors, should limit prolonged or heavy outdoor exertion.
reduce or eliminate activities that contribute to air pollution, such as outdoor burning and use of residential wood burning devices. Reduce vehicle trips and vehicle idling as much as possible. 9 a.m. in Buffalo, it was sunny. The temperature was 79 degrees, the dew point was 63, and the relative humidity was 57%. The wind was southeast at 14 miles an hour. The pressure was 29.87 inches and steady. In Maple Lake, it was mostly sunny. The temperature was 79 degrees, the dew point was 61, and the relative humidity was 54%. The wind was southeast at 5 miles an hour. The pressure was 29.89 inches and steady. Elsewhere across central Minnesota, skies ranged from sunny to mostly sunny, and temperatures were between 72 and 77 degrees. Around the state, skies ranged from sunny to mostly sunny. It was 73 at Rochester, 76 at Mankato, 70 at Brainerd, 60 at Duluth, and 70 at International Falls. Once again at 9 a.m., in Buffalo, it was 79 degrees under sunny skies. And in Maple Lake, it was 79 degrees under most sunny skies. 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The St. Cloud, Minnesota climate summary for yesterday, June 6, 2026. Yesterday's high temperature of 85 degrees occurred at 4:38 p.m. The record high is 97 degrees, which was set in 1987. Yesterday's low temperature of 55 degrees occurred at 5:06 a.m. The record low is 34 degrees, which was set in 1897. No precipitation fell yesterday. No snow fell yesterday. The normal high temperature for today is 75 degrees, and the normal low is 53. The record high for today is 101, which occurred in 2011, and the record low is 34, which occurred in 1901. Sunrise today is at 5:28 a.m. and sunset is at 9:03 p.m. The current time is 9:20 a.m. Central Daylight Time. Now here is the hazardous weather outlook for portions of central and southern Minnesota and west central Wisconsin. For today and tonight, showers and thunderstorms tonight may bring localized areas of heavy rainfall. And now the extended outlook for the period Monday through Saturday. Showers and thunderstorms Monday may bring localized areas of heavy rainfall. Hotter weather arrived Tuesday and Wednesday with heat indices near 100 possible. Strong to severe thunderstorms are possible Tuesday and Wednesday. Spotter information statement, sky warn spotter activation will not be needed. Now the forecast for central Minnesota. From St. Cloud to the northwest Twin Cities suburbs. Today, mostly sunny. A 50% chance of thunderstorms late in the afternoon. Highs in the upper 80s. Southeast winds 5 to 15 miles an hour. Tonight, mostly cloudy. Chance of thunderstorms in the evening, then showers and chance of thunderstorms overnight. Lows in the mid-60s. Southeast winds 5 to 15 miles an hour. Chance of precipitation 90%. Monday, cloudy with showers in the morning, then partly sunny in the afternoon. Highs around 80. Southeast winds 5 to 10 miles an hour. Chance of showers 90%. Monday night, partly cloudy. Chance of showers in the evening. Lows in the mid-60s. Southeast winds to 5 miles an hour. Chance of showers 40%. Tuesday, mostly sunny. Highs around 90. Tuesday night, showers likely and chance of thunderstorms in the evening, then showers likely overnight. Lows around 70. Chance precipitation 70%. Wednesday, chance of thunderstorms in the morning, then showers and chance of thunderstorms in the afternoon.
Highs in the upper 80s. Chance of precipitation 80%. Wednesday night, showers likely and chance of thunderstorms in the evening, then chance of showers overnight. Lows in the lower 60s. Chance of precipitation 60%. Thursday, not as warm. Mostly sunny. Chance of rain showers in the morning, then chance of thunderstorms in the afternoon. Highs in the mid-70s. Chance of precipitation 50%. Thursday night and Friday, partly cloudy. Lows in the mid-50s. Highs in the upper 70s. Friday night and Saturday, mostly clear. Lows in the mid-50s. Highs in the lower 70s. Again, the forecast for central Minnesota from St. Cloud. Out to the northwest Twin Cities suburbs for today, mostly sunny. A 50% chance of thunderstorms late in the afternoon. Highs in the upper 80s. Southeast winds 5 to 15 miles an hour. At 9 a.m., in Buffalo, it was sunny. The temperature was 79 degrees, the dew point was 63, and the relative humidity was 57%. Wind was southeast at 14 miles an hour. The pressure was 29.87 inches and steady. In Maple Lake, it was mostly sunny. The temperature was 79 degrees, the dew point was 61, and the relative humidity was 54%. The wind was southeast at 5 miles an hour. The pressure was 29.8. Elsewhere across central Minnesota, skies ranged from sunny to mostly sunny, and temperatures were between 72 and 77 degrees. Around the state, skies ranged from sunny to mostly sunny. It was 73 at Rochester, 76 at Mankato, 70 at Brainerd, 60 at Duluth, and 70 at International Falls. Once again at 9 a.m., in Buffalo, it was 79 degrees under sunny skies. And in Maple Lake, it was 79 degrees under mostly sunny skies. 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The current time is 9:25 a.m. Central Daylight Time. Now here is the hazardous weather outlook for portions of central and southern Minnesota and west central Wisconsin. Today and tonight. Showers and thunderstorms tonight may bring localized areas of heavy rainfall. And now the extended outlook for the period Monday through Saturday. Showers and thunderstorms Monday may bring localized areas of heavy rainfall. Hotter weather arrives Tuesday and Wednesday with heat indices near 100 possible. Strong to severe thunderstorms are possible Tuesday and Wednesday. Spotter information statement, Skywarn spotter activation will not be needed. Now the forecast for central Minnesota, from St. Cloud to the northwest Twin Cities suburbs. Today, mostly sunny. A 50% chance of thunderstorms late in the afternoon. Highs in the upper 80s. Southeast winds 5 to 15 miles an hour. Tonight, mostly cloudy. Chance of thunderstorms in the evening, then showers and chance of thunderstorms overnight. Lows in the mid-60s. Southeast winds 5 to 15 miles an hour. Chance of precipitation 90%. Monday, cloudy with showers in the morning, then partly sunny in the afternoon. Highs around 80. Southeast winds 5 to 10 miles an hour. Chance of showers 90%. Monday night, partly cloudy. Chance of showers in the evening. Lows in the mid-60s. Southeast winds up to 5 miles an hour. Chance of showers 40%. Tuesday, mostly sunny. Highs around 90. Tuesday night, showers likely and chance of thunderstorms in the evening. Then showers likely overnight. Lows around 70. Chance of precipitation 70%. Wednesday, chance of thunderstorms in the morning, then showers and chance of thunderstorms in the afternoon.
Highs in the upper 80s. Chance of precipitation 80%. Wednesday night, showers likely and chance of thunderstorms in the evening, then chance of showers overnight. Lows in the lower 60s. Chance of precipitation 60%. Thursday, not as warm. Mostly sunny.

In the afternoon. Highs in the upper 80s. Southeast winds 5 to 15 miles an hour. What? The Minnesota Pollution Control Agency has issued an air quality alert for ozone pollution. The air quality index, AQI, is expected to reach the orange or unhealthy for sensitive groups category. Where? Southern, central, and western Minnesota. When? Until 11 p.m. Sunday. The following impacts are expected: sensitive groups, such as people with lung disease including asthma, heart disease, children and older adults, and people who are active outdoors, may experience health effects. Additional details: ground level ozone is expected to be high Saturday and Sunday afternoon across much of Minnesota. Mostly sunny skies, warm temperatures, and low humidity will provide a favorable environment for two types of pollutants, volatile organic compounds and nitrogen oxides, to react with sunlight in the air to produce ground-level ozone. The ozone levels will decrease after sunset Saturday and be lower Sunday morning before increasing again Sunday afternoon. Consider moving outdoor activities outside of the afternoon hours. Sensitive groups, such as people with lung disease including asthma, heart disease, children and older adults, and people who are active outdoors, should limit prolonged or heavy outdoor exertion. Reduce or eliminate activities that contribute to air pollution, such as outdoor burning and use of residential wood burning devices. Reduce vehicle trips and vehicle idling as much as possible. The St. Cloud, Minnesota climate summary for yesterday, June 6, 2026. Yesterday's high temperature of 85 degrees occurred at 4:38 p.m. The record high is 97 degrees, which was set in 1987. Yesterday's low temperature of 55 degrees occurred at 5:06 a.m. The record low is 34 degrees, which was set in 1897. No precipitation fell yesterday. No snow fell yesterday. The normal high temperature for today is 75 degrees. And the normal low is 53. The record high for today is 101, which occurred in 2011. And the record low is 34, which occurred in 1901. Sunrise today is at 5:28 a.m. And sunset is at 9:03 p.m. At 9 a.m. in Buffalo, it was sunny. The temperature was 79 degrees, the dew point was 63. And the relative humidity was 57%. The wind was southeast at 14 miles an hour. The pressure was 29.87 inches and steady. In Maple Lake, it was mostly sunny. The temperature was 79 degrees, the dew point was 61, and the relative humidity was 54%. The wind was southeast at 5 miles an hour. The pressure was 29.89 inches and steady. Elsewhere across central Minnesota, skies ranged from sunny to mostly sunny, and temperatures were between 72 and 77 degrees. Around the state, skies ranged from sunny to mostly sunny. It was 73 at Rochester, 76 at Mankato, 70 at Brainerd, 60 at Duluth, and 70 at International Falls. Once again at 9 a.m., in Buffalo, it was 79 degrees under sunny skies. And in Maple Lake, it was 79 degrees under mostly sunny skies. This is Weather Radio, guys. 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The current time is 9:33 a.m. Central Daylight Time. Now here is the hazardous weather outlook for portions of central and southern Minnesota and west central Wisconsin. For today and tonight, showers and thunderstorms tonight may bring localized areas of heavy rainfall. And now the extended outlook for the period Monday through Saturday. Showers and thunderstorms Monday may bring localized areas of heavy rainfall. Hotter weather arrives Tuesday and Wednesday with heat indices near 100 possible. Strong to severe thunderstorms are possible Tuesday and Wednesday. Spotter information statement, Sky Warns.

solder activation will not be needed. Now the forecast for central Minnesota, from St. Cloud to the northwest Twin Cities suburbs. Today, mostly sunny. A 50% chance of thunderstorms late in the afternoon. Highs in the upper 80s. Southeast winds 5 to 15 miles an hour. Tonight, mostly cloudy. Chance of thunderstorms in the evening, then showers and chance of thunderstorms overnight. Lows in the mid-60s. Southeast winds 5 to 15 miles an hour. Chance of precipitation 90%. Monday, cloudy with showers in the morning, then partly sunny in the afternoon. Highs around 80. Southeast winds 5 to 10 miles an hour. Chance of showers 90%. Monday night, partly cloudy. Chance of showers in the evening. Lows in the mid-60s. Southeast winds up to 5 miles an hour. Chance of showers 40%. Tuesday, mostly sunny. Highs around 90. Tuesday night, showers likely and chance of thunderstorms in the evening, then showers likely overnight. Lows around 70. Chance of precipitation 70%. Wednesday, chance of thunderstorms in the morning, then showers and chance of thunderstorms in the afternoon. Highs in the upper 80s. Chance of precipitation 80%. Wednesday night, showers likely and chance of thunderstorms in the evening, then chance of showers overnight. Lows in the lower 60s. Chance of precipitation 60%. Thursday, not as warm. Mostly sunny. Chance of rain showers in the morning, then chance of thunderstorms in the afternoon. Highs in the mid-70s. Chance of precipitation 50%. Thursday night and Friday, partly cloudy. Lows in the mid-50s. Highs in the upper 70s. Friday night and Saturday, mostly clear. Lows in the mid-50s. Highs in the lower 70s. Again, the forecast for central Minnesota, from St. Cloud to the northwest Twin Cities suburbs for today, mostly sunny. A 50% chance of thunderstorms late in the afternoon. Highs in the upper 80s. Southeast winds 5 to 15 miles an hour. At 9 a.m., in Buffalo, it was sunny. The temperature was 79 degrees, the dew point was 63, and the relative humidity was 57%. The wind was southeast at 14 miles an hour. The pressure was 29.87 inches and steady. In Maple Lake, it was mostly sunny. The temperature was 79 degrees, the dew point was 61, and the relative humidity was 54%. The wind was southeast at 5 miles an hour. The pressure was 29.89 inches and steady. Elsewhere across central Minnesota, skies ranged from sunny to mostly sunny, and temperatures were between 72 and 77 degrees. Around the state, skies ranged from sunny to mostly sunny. It was 73 at Rochester, 76 at Mankato, 70 at Brainerd, 60 at Duluth, and 70 at International Falls. Once again at 9 a.m., in Buffalo, it was 79 degrees under sunny skies. And in Maple Lake, it was 79 degrees under mostly sunny skies. 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The current time is 9:38 a.m. Central Daylight Time. Now here is the hazardous weather outlook for portions of central and southern Minnesota and west central Wisconsin. For today and tonight, showers and thunderstorms tonight may bring localized areas of heavy rainfall. And now the extended outlook for the period Monday through Saturday. Showers and thunderstorms Monday may bring localized areas of heavy rainfall. Hotter weather arrives Tuesday and Wednesday with heat indices near 100 possible. Strong to severe thunderstorms are possible Tuesday and Wednesday. Spotter information statement,
Skywarn spotter activation will not be needed. Now the forecast for central Minnesota, from St. Cloud to the northwest Twin Cities suburbs. Today, mostly sunny. A 50% chance of thunderstorms late in the afternoon. Highs in the upper 80s. Southeast winds 5 to 15 miles an hour. Tonight, mostly cloudy. Chance of thunderstorms in the evening, then showers and chance of thunderstorms overnight. Lows in the mid-60s. Southeast winds 5 to 15 miles an hour. Chance of precipitation 90%. Monday, cloudy with showers in the morning, then partly sunny in the afternoon. Highs around 80. Southeast winds 5 to 10 miles an hour. Chance of showers 90%. Monday night, partly cloudy. Chance of showers in the evening. Lows in the mid-60s. Southeast winds up to 5 miles an hour. Chance of showers 40%. Tuesday, mostly sunny. Highs around 90. Tuesday night, showers likely and chance of thunderstorms in the evening, then showers likely overnight. Lows around 70. Chance of precipitation 70%. Wednesday, chance of thunderstorms in the morning, then showers and chance of thunderstorms in the afternoon. Highs in the upper 80s. Chance of precipitation 80%. Wednesday night, showers likely and chance of thunderstorms in the evening, then chance of showers overnight. Lows in the lower 60s. Chance of precipitation 60%. Thursday, not as warm. Mostly sunny. Chance of rain showers in the morning, then chance of thunderstorms in the afternoon. Highs in the mid-70s. Chance of precipitation 50%. Thursday night and Friday, partly cloudy. Lows in the mid-50s. Highs in the upper 70s. Friday night and Saturday, mostly clear. Lows in the mid-50s. High in the lower 70s. Again. Forecast for central Minnesota, from St. Cloud to the northwest Twin Cities suburbs for today, mostly sunny. A 50% chance of thunderstorms late in the afternoon. High in the upper 80s. Southeast winds 5 to 15 miles an hour. What's the Minnesota pollution control agency has issued an air quality alert for ozone pollution. The air quality index ACI is expected to reach the orange or unhealthy for sensitive groups category. Where, southern, central, and western Minnesota. When, until 11 p.m. Sunday. The following impacts are expected. Sensitive groups, such as people with lung disease including asthma, heart disease, children and older adults, and people who are active outdoors, may experience health effects. Additional details, ground level ozone is expected to be high Saturday and Sunday afternoon across much of Minnesota. Mostly sunny skies, warm temperatures, and low humidity will provide a favorable environment for two types of pollutants, volatile organic compounds and nitrogen oxides, to react with sunlight in the air to produce ground level ozone. The ozone levels will decrease after sunset Saturday and be lower Sunday morning before increasing again Sunday afternoon. Consider moving outdoor activities outside of the afternoon hours. Sensitive groups, such as people with lung disease including asthma, heart disease, children and old adults, and people who are active outdoors, should limit prolonged or heavy outdoor exertion. Reduce or eliminate activities that contribute to air pollution, such as outdoor burning and use of residential wood burning devices. Reduce vehicle trips and vehicle idling as much as possible. The St. Cloud, Minnesota climate summary for yesterday, June 6, 2026. Yesterday's high temperature of 85 degrees occurred at 4:38 p.m. The record high is 97 degrees, which was set in 1987. Yesterday's low temperature of 55 degrees occurred at 5:06 a.m. The record low is 34 degrees, which was set in 1897. No precipitation fell yesterday. No snow fell yesterday. The normal high temperature for today is 75 degrees, and the normal low is 53.
The record high for today is 101, which occurred in 2011, and the record low is 34, which occurred in 1901. Sunrise today is at 5:28 a.m., and sunset is at 9:03 p.m. At 9 a.m., in Buffalo, it was sunny. The temperature was 79 degrees, the dew point was 63, and the relative humidity was 57%. The wind was southeast at 14 miles an hour. The pressure was 29.87 inches and steady. In Maple Lake, it was mostly sunny. The temperature was 79 degrees, the dew point was 61, and the relative humidity was 54%. The wind was pressure was 29.89 inches and steady. Elsewhere across central Minnesota, skies ranged from sunny to mostly sunny, and temperatures were between 72 and 77 degrees. Around the state, skies ranged from sunny to mostly sunny. It was 73 at Rochester, 76 at Mankato, 70 at Brainerd, 60 at Duluth, and 70 at International Falls. Once again at 9 a.m., in Buffalo, it was 79 degrees under sunny skies. And in Maple Lake, it was 79 degrees under mostly sunny skies. 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The current time is 9:46 a.m. Central Daylight Time. Now here is the hazardous weather outlook for portions of central and southern Minnesota and west central Wisconsin. For today and tonight, showers and thunderstorms tonight may bring localized areas of heavy rainfall. And now the extended outlook for the period Monday through Saturday. Showers and thunderstorms Monday may bring localized areas of heavy rainfall. Hotter weather arrives Tuesday and Wednesday with heat indices near 100 possible. Strong to severe thunderstorms are possible Tuesday and Wednesday. Spotter information statement. Skywarn spotter activation will not be needed. Now the forecast. For central Minnesota, from St. Cloud to the northwest Twin Cities suburbs. Today, mostly sunny. A 50% chance of thunderstorms late in the afternoon. Highs in the upper 80s. Southeast winds 5 to 15 miles an hour. Tonight, mostly cloudy. Chance of thunderstorms in the evening, then showers and chance of thunderstorms overnight. Lows in the mid-60s. Southeast winds 5 to 15 miles an hour. Chance of precipitation 90%. Monday, cloudy with showers in the morning, then partly sunny in the afternoon. Highs around 80. Southeast winds 5 to 10 miles an hour. Chance of showers 90%. Monday night, partly cloudy. Chance of showers in the evening. Lows in the mid-60s. Southeast winds up to 5 miles an hour. Chance of showers 40%. Tuesday, mostly sunny. Highs around 90. Tuesday night, showers likely and chance of thunderstorms in the evening. Then showers likely overnight. Lows around 70. Chance of precipitation 70%. Wednesday, chance of thunderstorms in the morning, then showers and chance of thunderstorms in the afternoon. Highs in the upper 80s. Chance of precipitation 80%. Wednesday night, showers likely and chance of thunderstorms in the evening, then chance of showers overnight. Lows in the lower 60s. Chance of precipitation 60%. Thursday, not as warm. Mostly sunny. Chance of rain showers in the morning, then chance of thunderstorms in the afternoon. Highs in the mid-70s. Chance of precipitation 50%. Thursday night and Friday, partly cloudy. Lows in the mid-50s. Highs in the upper 70s. Friday night and Saturday, mostly clear. Lows in the mid-50s. Highs in the lower 70s. Again,
The forecast for central Minnesota, from St. Cloud to the northwest Twin Cities suburbs for today, mostly sunny. A 50% chance of thunderstorms late in the afternoon. Highs in the upper 80s. Southeast winds 5 to 15 miles an hour. At 9 a.m., in Buffalo, it was sunny. The temperature was 79 degrees, the dew point was 63, and the relative humidity was 57%. The wind was southeast at 14 miles an hour. The pressure was 29.87 inches and steady. In Maple Lake, it was mostly sunny. The temperature was 79 degrees, the dew point was 61, and the relative humidity was 54%. The wind was southeast at 5 miles an hour. The pressure was 29.89 inches and steady. Elsewhere across central Minnesota, skies ranged from sunny to mostly sunny, and temperatures were between 72 and 77 degrees. Around the state, skies ranged from sunny to mostly sunny. It was 73 at Rochester, 76 at Mankato, 70 at Brainerd, 60 at Duluth, and 70 at International Falls. Once again at 9 a.m., in Buffalo, it was 79 degrees under sunny skies. And in Maple Lake, it was 79 degrees under mostly sunny skies. The St. Cloud, Minnesota climate summary for yesterday, June 6, 2026. Yesterday's high temperature of 85 degrees occurred at 4:38 p.m. The record high is 97 degrees, which was set in 1987. Yesterday's low temperature of 55 degrees occurred at 5:06 a.m. The record low is 34 degrees, which was set in 1897. No precipitation fell yesterday. No snow fell yesterday. The normal high temperature for today is 75 degrees, and the normal low is 53. The record high for today is 101, which occurred in 2011, and the record low is 34, which occurred in 1901. Sunrise today is at 5:28 a.m., and sunset is at 9:03 p.m. This is Weather Radio Station WNG676 Clearwater, broadcasting on a frequency of 162.50 MHz. 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What? The Minnesota Pollution Control Agency has issued an air quality alert for ozone pollution. The Air Quality Index, AQI, is expected to reach the orange or unhealthy for sensitive groups category. Where? Southern, central, and western Minnesota. When? Until 11 p.m. Sunday. The following impacts are expected: sensitive groups, such as people with lung disease including asthma, heart disease, children and older adults, and people who are active outdoors, may experience health effects. Additional details: ground level ozone is expected to be high Saturday and Sunday afternoon across much of Minnesota. Mostly sunny skies, warm temperatures, and low humidity will provide a favorable environment for two types of pollutants, volatile organic compounds and nitrogen oxides, to react with sunlight in the air to produce ground-level ozone. The ozone levels will decrease after sunset Saturday and be lower Sunday morning before increasing again Sunday afternoon. Consider moving outdoor activities outside of the afternoon hours. Sensitive groups, such as people with lung disease including asthma, heart disease, children and older adults, and people who are active outdoors, should limit prolonged or heavy outdoor exertion. Reduce or eliminate activities that contribute to air pollution, such as outdoor burning and use of residential wood burning devices. Reduce vehicle trips and vehicle idling as much as possible. The current time is 9:53 a.m. Central Daylight Time. Now here is the hazardous weather outlook for portions of central and southern Minnesota and west central Wisconsin. For today and tonight, showers and thunderstorms tonight may bring localized areas of heavy rainfall. And now the extended outlook for the period Monday through Saturday. Showers and thunderstorms Monday may bring localized areas of heavy rainfall. Hotter weather arrives Tuesday and Wednesday with heat indices near 100 possible.
Strong to severe thunderstorms are possible Tuesday and Wednesday. Spotter information statement. Sky warns spotter activation will not be needed. Now the forecast for central Minnesota, from St. Cloud to the northwest Twin Cities suburbs. Today, mostly sunny. A 50% chance of thunderstorms late in the afternoon. Highs in the upper 80s. Southeast winds 5 to 15 miles an hour. Tonight, mostly cloudy. Chance of thunderstorms in the evening, then showers and chance of thunderstorms overnight. Lows in the mid-60s. Southeast winds 5 to 15 miles an hour. Chance of precipitation 90%. Monday, cloudy with showers in the morning, then partly sunny in the afternoon. Highs around 80. Southeast winds 5 to 10 miles an hour. Chance of showers 90%. Monday night, partly cloudy. Chance of showers in the evening. Lows in the mid-60s. Southeast winds up to 5 miles an hour. Chance of showers 40%. Tuesday, mostly sunny. Highs around 90. Tuesday night, showers likely and chance of thunderstorms in the evening, then showers likely overnight. Lows around 70. Chance of precipitation 70%. Wednesday, chance of thunderstorms in the morning, then showers and chance of thunderstorms in the afternoon. Highs in the upper 80s. Chance of precipitation 80%. Wednesday night, showers likely and chance of thunderstorms in the evening, then chance of showers overnight. Lows in the lower 60s. Chance of precipitation 60%. Thursday, not as warm. Mostly sunny. Chance of rain showers in the morning, then chance of thunderstorms in the afternoon. Highs in the mid-70s. Chance of precipitation 50%. Thursday and Friday, partly cloudy. Lows in the mid-50s. Highs in the upper 70s. Friday night and Saturday, mostly clear. Lows in the mid-50s. Highs in the lower 70s. Again, the forecast for central Minnesota, from St. Cloud to the northwest Twin Cities suburbs for today, mostly sunny. A 50% chance of thunderstorms late in the afternoon. Highs in the upper 80s. Southeast winds 5 to 15 miles an hour. At 9 a.m. in Buffalo. It was sunny. The temperature was 79 degrees, the dew point was 63, and the relative humidity was 57%. The wind was southeast at 14 miles an hour. The pressure was 29.87 inches and steady. In Maple Lake, it was mostly sunny. The temperature was 79 degrees, the dew point was 61, and the relative humidity was 54%. The wind was southeast at 5 miles an hour. Pressure was 29.89 inches and steady. Elsewhere across central Minnesota, skies ranged from sunny to mostly sunny, and temperatures were between 72 and 77 degrees. Around the state, skies ranged from sunny to mostly sunny. It was 73 at Rochester, 76 at Mankato, 70 at Brainerd, 60 at Duluth, and 70 at International Falls. Once again at 9 a.m. in Buffalo, it was 79 degrees under sunny skies. And in Maple Lake, it was 79 degrees under mostly sunny skies. 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Central Daylight Time. Now here is the hazardous weather outlook for portions of central and southern Minnesota and west central Wisconsin. Today and tonight. Showers and thunderstorms tonight may bring localized areas of heavy rainfall. And now the extended outlook for period Monday through Saturday. Showers and thunderstorms Monday may bring localized areas of heavy rainfall.
Hotter weather arrived Tuesday and Wednesday with heat indices near 100 possible. Strong to severe thunderstorms are possible Tuesday and Wednesday. Spotter information statement. Sky warns spotter activation will not be needed. Now the forecast for central Minnesota, from St. Cloud to the northwest Twin Cities suburbs. Today, mostly sunny. A 50% chance of thunderstorms late in the afternoon. Highs in the upper 80s. Southeast wind 5 to 15 miles an hour. Tonight, mostly cloudy. Chance of thunderstorms in the evening, sun shower and chance of thunderstorms overnight. Lows in the mid-60s. Southeast winds 5 to 15 miles an hour. Chance of precipitation 90%. Monday, cloudy with showers in the morning, then partly sunny in the afternoon. Highs around 80. Southeast winds 5 to 10 miles an hour. Chance of showers 90%. Monday night, partly cloudy. Chance of showers in the evening. Lows in the mid-60s. Southeast winds up to 5 miles an hour. Chance of showers 40%. Tuesday, mostly sunny. Highs around 90. Tuesday night, showers likely and chance of thunderstorms in the evening, then showers likely overnight. Lows around 70. Chance of precipitation 70%. Wednesday, chance of thunderstorms in the morning. Then showers and chance of thunderstorms in the afternoon. Highs in the upper 80s. Chance of precipitation 80%. Wednesday night, showers likely and chance of thunderstorms in the evening, then chance of showers overnight. Lows in the lower 60s. Chance of precipitation 60%. Thursday, not as warm. Mostly sunny. Chance of rain showers in the morning, then chance of thunderstorms in the afternoon. Highs in the mid-70s. Chance of precipitation 50%. Thursday night and Friday, partly cloudy. Lows in the mid-50s. Highs in the upper 70s. Friday night and Saturday, mostly clear. Lows in the mid-50s. Highs in the lower 70s. Again, the forecast for central Minnesota, from St. Cloud to the northwest Twin Cities suburbs for today, mostly sunny. A 50% chance of thunderstorms late in the afternoon. Highs in the upper 80s. Southeast winds 5 to 15 miles an hour. Now the forecast for central Minnesota, from St. Cloud to the northwest Twin Cities suburbs. This afternoon, partly sunny. A 50% chance of thunderstorms late in the afternoon. Near steady temperature in the mid-80s. Southeast winds 10 to 15 miles an hour. Tonight, mostly cloudy. Chance of thunderstorms in the evening, then showers and chance of thunderstorms overnight. Lows in the mid-60s. Southeast winds 5 to 15 miles an hour. Chance of precipitation 90%. Monday, cloudy with showers in the mornings, then partly sunny in the afternoon. Highs around 80. Southeast winds 5 to 10 miles an hour. Chance of showers 90%. Monday night, partly cloudy. Chance of showers in the evening. Lows in the mid-60s. Southeast winds up to 5 miles an hour. Chance of showers 40%. Tuesday, mostly sunny. Highs around 90. Tuesday night, showers likely and chance of thunderstorms in the evening, then showers likely overnight. Lows around 70. Chance of precipitation 70%. Wednesday, chance of thunderstorms in the morning. Then showers and chance of thunderstorms in the afternoon. Highs in the upper 80s. Chance of precipitation 80%. Wednesday night, showers likely and chance of thunderstorms in the evening. Then chance of showers overnight. Lows in the lower 60s. Chance of precipitation 60%. Thursday, not as warm. Mostly sunny. Chance of rain showers in the morning. Then chance of thunderstorms in the afternoon. Highs in the mid-70s. Chance of precipitation 50%.
Thursday night and Friday, partly cloudy. Lows in the mid-50s. Highs in the upper 70s. Friday night and Saturday, mostly clear. Lows in the mid-50s. Highs in the lower 70s. Again, forecasts for central Minnesota, from St. Cloud to the northwest Twin Cities suburbs for this afternoon, partly sunny. A 50% chance of thunderstorms late in the afternoon. Near steady temperature in the mid-80s. Southeast winds 10 to 15 miles an hour. What? The Minnesota Pollution Control Agency has issued an air quality alert for ozone pollution. The Air Quality Index, AQI, is expected to reach the orange or unhealthy for sensitive groups category. Where? Southern, central, and western Minnesota. When? Until 11 p.m. Sunday. The following impacts are expected: sensitive groups, such as people with lung disease including asthma, heart disease, children and older adults, and people who are active outdoors, may experience health effects. Additional details: ground level ozone is expected to be high Saturday and Sunday afternoon across much of Minnesota. Mostly sunny skies, warm temperatures, and low humidity will provide a favorable environment for two types of pollutants: volatile organic compounds and nitrogen oxides to react with sunlight in the air to produce ground level ozone. The ozone levels will decrease after sunset Saturday and be lower Sunday morning before increasing again Sunday afternoon. Consider moving outdoor activities outside of the afternoon hours. Sensitive groups, such as people with lung disease including asthma, heart disease, children and older adults, and people who are active outdoors, should limit prolonged or heavy outdoor exertion. Reduce or eliminate activities that contribute to air pollution, such as outdoor burning and use of residential wood burning devices. Reduce vehicle trips and vehicle idling as much as possible. 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The current time is 10:06 a.m. Central Daylight Time. Now here is the hazardous weather outlook for portions of central and southern Minnesota and west central Wisconsin for today and tonight. Showers and thunderstorms tonight may bring localized areas of heavy rainfall. And now the extended outlook for the period Monday through Saturday. Showers and thunderstorms Monday may bring localized areas of heavy rainfall. Hotter weather arrives Tuesday and Wednesday with heat indices near 100 possible. Strong to severe thunderstorms are possible Tuesday and Wednesday. Spotter information statement: Skywarn spotter activation will not be needed. Now the forecast for central Minnesota, from St. Cloud to the northwest Twin Cities suburbs. This afternoon, partly sunny. 50% chance of thunderstorms late in the afternoon. Near steady temperature in the mid-80s. Southeast winds 10 to 15 miles an hour. Tonight, mostly cloudy. Chance of thunderstorms in the evening, then showers and chance of thunderstorms overnight. Lows in the mid-60s. Southeast winds 5 to 15 miles an hour. Chance of precipitation 90%. Monday, cloudy with showers in the morning, then partly sunny in the afternoon. Highs around 80. Southeast winds 5 to 10 miles an hour. Chance of showers 90%. At Monday night, partly cloudy. Chance of showers in the evening. Lows in the mid-60s. Southeast winds up to 5 miles an hour. Chance of showers 40%. Tuesday, mostly sunny. Highs around 90. Tuesday night, showers likely and chance of thunderstorms in the evening, then showers likely overnight. Lows around 70. Chance of precipitation 70%. Wednesday, chance of thunderstorms in the morning, then showers and chance of thunderstorms in the afternoon. Highs in the upper 80s. Chance of precipitation 80%. Wednesday night,
Showers likely and chance of thunderstorms in the evening, then chance of showers overnight. Lows in the lower 60s. Chance of precipitation 60%. Thursday, not as warm. Mostly sunny. Chance of rain showers in the morning, then chance of thunderstorms in the afternoon. Highs in the mid-70s. Chance of precipitation 50%. Thursday night and Friday, partly cloudy. Lows in the mid-50s. Highs in the upper 70s. Friday night and Saturday, mostly clear. Lows in the mid-50s. Highs in the lower 70s. Again, the forecast for central Minnesota, from St. Cloud to the northwest Twin Cities suburbs for this afternoon, partly sunny. 50% chance of thunderstorms late in the afternoon. Near steady temperature in the mid-80s. Southeast winds 10 to 15 miles an hour. 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The current time is 10:10 a.m. Central Daylight Time. Now here is the hazardous weather outlook for portions of central and southern Minnesota and west central Wisconsin. For today and tonight, showers and thunderstorms tonight may bring localized areas of heavy rainfall. And now the extended outlook for the period Monday through Saturday. Showers and thunderstorms Monday may bring localized areas of heavy rainfall. Hotter weather arrives Tuesday and Wednesday with heat indices near 100 possible. Strong to severe thunderstorms are possible Tuesday and Wednesday. Spotter information statement. Skywarn spotter activation will not be needed. Now the forecast for central Minnesota, from St. Cloud to the northwest Twin Cities suburbs. This afternoon, partly sunny. A 50% chance of thunderstorms late in the afternoon. Near steady temperature in the mid-80s. Southeast winds 10 to 15 miles an hour. Tonight, mostly cloudy. Chance of thunderstorms in the evening, then showers and chance of thunderstorms overnight. Lows in the mid-60s. Southeast winds 5 to 15 miles an hour. Chance of precipitation 90%. Monday, cloudy with showers in the morning, then partly sunny in the afternoon. Highs around 80. Southeast winds 5 to 10 miles an hour. Chance of showers 90%. Monday night, partly cloudy. Chance of showers in the evening. Lows in the mid-60s. Southeast winds up to 5 miles an hour. Chance of showers 40%. Tuesday, mostly sunny. Highs around 90. Tuesday night, showers likely and chance of thunderstorms in the evening, then showers likely overnight. Lows around 70. Chance of precipitation 70%. Wednesday, chance of thunderstorms in the morning, then showers and chance of thunderstorms in the afternoon. Highs in the upper 80s. Chance of precipitation 80%. Wednesday night, showers likely and chance of thunderstorms in the evening, then chance of showers overnight. Lows in the lower 60s. Chance of precipitation 60%. Thursday, not as warm. Mostly sunny. Chance of rain showers in the morning, then chance of thunderstorms in the afternoon. Highs in the mid-70s. Chance of precipitation 50%. Thursday night and Friday, partly cloudy. Lows in the mid-50s. Highs in the upper 70s. Friday night and Saturday, mostly clear. Lows in the mid-50s. Highs in the lower 70s. Again. Forecast for central Minnesota, from St. Cloud to the northwest Twin Cities suburbs for this afternoon, partly sunny. 50% chance of thunderstorms late in the afternoon. Near steady temperature in the mid-80s. Southeast winds 10 to 15 miles an hour. This is Weather Radio Station WNG676. 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
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The current time is 10:14 a.m. Central Daylight Time. Now here is the hazardous weather outlook for portions of central and southern Minnesota, west central Wisconsin. For today and tonight, showers and thunderstorms tonight may bring localized areas of heavy rainfall. And now the extent. Monday through Saturday. Showers and thunderstorms Monday may bring localized areas of heavy rainfall. Hotter weather arrives Tuesday and Wednesday with heat. Strong to severe thunderstorms are possible Tuesday and Wednesday. Spotter information statement, sky warns. Not be needed. Now the forecast for central Minnesota. From St. Cloud to the northwest Twin Cities suburbs. This afternoon, partly sunny. A 50% chance of thunderstorms late in the afternoon. Near steady temperature in the mid-80s. Tonight, mostly cloudy. Storms in the evening, then showers and end of thunderstorm. Miles an hour. Chance of precipitation 90%. Monday, cloudy with showers in the morning, then partly sunny in the afternoon. Highs around 80. Southeast winds 5 to 10 miles an hour. Chance of showers 90%. Monday night, partly cloudy. Chance of showers in the evening. Lows in the mid-60s. Southeast winds up to 5 miles an hour. Chance of showers 40%. Tuesday, mostly sunny. Highs around 90. Tuesday night, showers likely and chance of thunderstorms in the evening, then showers likely overnight. Lows around 70. Chance of precipitation 70%. Wednesday, chance of thunderstorms in the morning, then showers and chance of thunderstorms in the afternoon. Highs in the upper 80s. Chance of precipitation 80%. Wednesday night, showers likely and chance of thunderstorms in the evening, then chance of showers overnight. Chance of precipitation 60%. Thursday, not as warm. Mostly sunny. Chance of rain showers in the morning, then chance of thunderstorm. Is in the mid-70s. Chance of precipitation 50%. Thursday night and Friday, partly cloudy. Lows in the mid-50s. Highs in the upper 70s. Lows in the mid-50s. Highs in the lower 70s. Again, the central Minnesota, from St. Cloud to the northwest Twin Cities suburbs for this afternoon, partly sunny. A 50% chance of thunderstorms late in the afternoon. Near steady temperature in the mid-80s. Southeast winds 10 to 15 miles an hour. Pollution Control Agency has issued an air quality alert for ozone pollution. The Air Quality Index, AQI, is expected to be healthy for sensitive groups category. Where, southern, central, and western Minnesota. 11 p.m. Sunday. The following impacts are expected, sensitive groups. These including asthma, heart disease, children and older adults, and people who are active outdoors, may experience health effects. Additional details, ground level is expected to be high Saturday and Sunday afternoon across much Minnesota. Mostly sunny skies. Temperatures and low humidity will provide a favorable environment for two types of loot compounds and nitrogen oxides to react with sunlight in the air. The ozone levels will decrease after sunset Saturday and be lower, increasing again Sunday afternoon. Consider moving outdoor activities outside of the afternoon hours. Sensitive groups, such as people with lung disease including asthma, heart disease, children and
who are active outdoors should limit prolonged or heavy outdoor exertion. Reduce or eliminate activity that contribute to air pollution, such as outdoor burning and use of residential wood burning devices. Reduce vehicle trips. Bling as much as possible. At 10 a.m. in Buffalo, it was. The temperature was 81 degrees, the dew point was 64, and relative humidity was 57%. At 12 miles an hour. Pressure was 29.86 inches and falling. At Maple Lake, it was sunny, the temperature was 82 degrees, the dew point was 64, and the relative humidity was 54%. Feast at 8 miles an hour. The pressure 0.87 inches and falling. Elsewhere across central Minnesota, skies ranged from sunny to mostly sunny, and temperatures were between 77 and 81 degrees. Around the state, skies ranged from sunny to mostly sunny. It was 75 at Rochester, 79 at Mankato, 75 at Brainerd, 63 at Duluth, and 73 at International Falls. Once again at 10 a.m., in Buffalo, it was 81 degrees under mostly sunny skies. And in Maple Lake, it was 82 degrees under sunny skies. 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The current time is 10:20 a.m. Central Daylight Time. Now here is the hazardous weather outlook for portions of central and southern Minnesota and west central Wisconsin. For today and tonight, showers and thunderstorms tonight may bring localized areas of heavy rainfall. And now the extended outlook for the period Monday through Saturday. Showers and thunderstorms Monday may bring localized areas of heavy rainfall. Hotter weather arrives Tuesday and Wednesday with heat indices near 100 possible. Strong to severe thunderstorms are possible Tuesday and Wednesday. Spotter information. Statement, Skywarn spotter activation will not be needed. Now the forecast for central Minnesota, from St. Cloud to the northwest Twin Cities suburbs. This afternoon, partly sunny. A 50% chance of thunderstorms late in the afternoon. Near steady temperature in the mid-80s. Southeast winds 10 to 15 miles an hour. Tonight, mostly cloudy. Chance of thunderstorms in the evening, then showers and chance of thunderstorms overnight. Lows in the mid-60s. Southeast winds 5 to 15 miles an hour. Chance of precipitation 90%. Monday, cloudy with showers in the morning, then partly sunny in the afternoon. Highs around 80. Southeast winds 5 to 10 miles an hour. Chance of showers 90%. Monday night, partly cloudy. Chance of showers in the evening. Lows in the mid-60s. Southeast winds up to 5 miles an hour. Chance of showers 40%. Tuesday, mostly sunny. Highs around 90. Tuesday night, showers likely and chance of thunderstorms in the evening, then showers likely overnight. Lows around 70. Chance of precipitation 70%. Wednesday, chance of thunderstorms in the morning, then showers and chance of thunderstorms in the afternoon. Highs in the upper 80s. Chance of precipitation 80%. Wednesday night, showers likely and chance of thunderstorms in the evening, then chance of showers overnight. Lows in the lower 60s. Chance of precipitation 60%. Thursday, not as warm. Mostly sunny. Chance of rain showers in the morning, then chance of thunderstorms in the afternoon. Highs in the mid-70s. Chance of precipitation 50%. Thursday night and Friday, partly cloudy. Lows in the mid-50s. Highs in the upper 70s. Friday night and Saturday, mostly clear. Lows in the mid-50s. Highs in the lower 70s.
Again, the forecast for central Minnesota, from St. Cloud to the northwest Twin Cities suburbs for this afternoon, partly sunny. A 50% chance of thunderstorms late in the afternoon. Near steady temperature in the mid-80s. Southeast winds 10 to 15 miles an hour. At 10 a.m., in Buffalo, it was mostly sunny. The temperature was 81 degrees, the dew point was 64, and the relative humidity was 57%. The wind was southeast at 12 miles an hour. The pressure was 29.86 inches and falling. In Maple Lake, it was sunny. The temperature was 82 degrees, the dew point was 64, and the relative humidity was 54%. The wind was southeast at 8 miles an hour. The pressure was 29.87 inches and falling. Elsewhere across central Minnesota, skies ranged from sunny to mostly sunny, and temperatures were between 77 and 81 degrees. Around the state, skies ranged from sunny to mostly sunny. It was 75 at Rochester, 79 at Mankato, 75 at Brainerd, 63 at Duluth, and 73 at International Falls. Once again at 10 a.m., in Buffalo, it was 81 degrees under mostly sunny skies. And in Maple Lake, it was 82 degrees under sunny skies. 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The current time is 10:26 a.m. Central Daylight Time. Now here is the hazardous weather outlook for portions of central and southern Minnesota and west central Wisconsin for today and tonight. Showers and thunderstorms tonight may bring localized areas of heavy rainfall. And now the extended outlook for the period Monday through Saturday. Showers and thunderstorms Monday may bring localized areas of heavy rainfall. Hotter weather arrives Tuesday and Wednesday with heat indices near 100 possible. Strong to severe thunderstorms are possible Tuesday and Wednesday. Spotter formation statement, Sky warns spotter activation will not be needed. Now the forecast for central Minnesota, from St. Cloud to the northwest Twin Cities suburbs. This afternoon, partly sunny. A 50% chance of thunderstorms late in the afternoon. Near steady temperature in the mid-80s. Southeast winds 10 to 15 miles an hour. Tonight, mostly cloudy. Chance of thunderstorms in the evening, dawn showers and chance of thunderstorms overnight. Lows in the mid-60s. Southeast winds 5 to 15 miles an hour. Chance of precipitation 90%. Monday, cloudy with showers in the morning, then partly sunny in the afternoon. Highs around 80. Southeast winds 5 to 10 miles an hour. Chance of showers 90%. Monday night, partly cloudy. Chance of showers in the evening. Lows in the mid-60s. Southeast winds up to 5 miles an hour. Chance of showers 40%. Tuesday, mostly sunny. Highs around 90. Tuesday night, showers likely and chance of thunderstorms in the evening, then showers likely overnight. Lows around 70. Chance of precipitation 70%. Wednesday, chance of thunderstorms in the morning, then showers and chance of thunderstorms. Highs in the upper 80s. Chance of precipitation 80%. Wednesday night, shower likely and chance of thunderstorms in the evening, then chance of showers overnight. Lows in the lower 60s. Chance of precipitation 60%. Thursday, mostly sunny. Chance of rain showers in the morning. Storms in the afternoon. Highs in the mid-70s. Chance of precipitation 50%. Thursday night and Friday, partly cloudy. Lows in the mid-50s. In the upper 70s. Friday night and Saturday, mostly clear. Lows in the mid-50s.
highs in the lower 70s. Again, the forecast. From St. Cloud to the Northwest Twin Cities.

disease, including asthma, heart disease, children and older. People who are active outdoors may experience health effects. Additional details, ground level ozone is expected to be high Saturday and Sunday afternoon across much of Minnesota. Mostly sunny skies, warm temperatures, and low humidity will provide a favorable environment for two types of pollutant volatile organic compounds and nitrogen oxides to react with sunlight in the air to produce ground level ozone. The ozone level will decrease after sunset Saturday and be lower Sunday morning before increasing again Sunday afternoon. Consider moving up activities outside of the afternoon hours. Sensitive groups, such as people with lung disease including asthma, heart disease, children and older adults, and people who are active outdoors, should limit prolonged or heavy outdoor exertion. Reduce or eliminate activities that contribute to air pollution, such as outdoor burning and use of residential wood burning devices. Reduce vehicle trips and vehicle idling as much as possible. At 10 a.m. in Buffalo, it was mostly sunny. The temperature was 81 degrees, the dew point was 64, and the relative humidity was 57%. The wind was southeast at 12 miles an hour. The pressure was 29.86 inches and falling. In Maple Lake, it was sunny. The temperature was 82 degrees, the dew point was 64, and the relative humidity was 54%. The wind was southeast at 8 miles an hour. The pressure was 29.87 inches and falling. Elsewhere across central Minnesota, skies ranged from sunny to mostly sunny, and temperatures were between 77 and 81 degrees. Around the state, skies ranged from sunny to mostly sunny. It was 75 at Rochester, 79 at Mankato, 75 at Brainerd, 63 at Duluth, and 73 at International Falls. Once again at 10 a.m., in Buffalo, it was 81 degrees under mostly sunny skies. And in Maple Lake, it was 82 degrees under sunny skies. 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The current time is 10:32 a.m. Central Daylight Time. Now here is the hazardous weather outlook for portions of central and southern Minnesota and west central Wisconsin. Today and tonight, showers and thunderstorms tonight may bring localized areas of heavy rainfall. And now the extended outlook for the period Monday through Saturday. Showers and thunderstorms Monday may bring localized areas of heavy rainfall. Hotter weather arrives Tuesday and Wednesday with heat indices. Near 100 possible. Strong to severe thunderstorms are possible Tuesday and Wednesday. Spotter information statement. Sky warns spotter activation will not be needed. Now the forecast for central Minnesota, from St. Cloud to the northwest Twin Cities suburbs. This afternoon, partly sunny. A 50% chance of thunderstorms late in the afternoon. Near steady temperature in the mid-80s. Southeast winds 10 to 15 miles an hour. Tonight, mostly cloudy. Chance of thunderstorms in the evening, then showers and chance of thunderstorms overnight. Lows in the mid-60s. Southeast winds 5 to 15 miles an hour. Chance of precipitation 90%. Monday, cloudy with showers in the morning, then partly sunny in the afternoon. Highs around 80. Southeast winds 5 to 10 miles an hour. Chance of showers 90%. Monday night, partly cloudy. Chance of showers in the evening. Lows in the mid-60s. Southeast winds up to 5 miles an hour. Chance of showers 40%. Tuesday, mostly sunny. Highs around 90. Tuesday night, shower. There's likely and chance of thunderstorms in the evening, then showers likely overnight. Lows around 70. Chance of precipitation 70%. Wednesday,

to thunderstorms in the morning, then showers and chance of thunderstorms in the afternoon. Highs in the upper 80s. Chance of precipitation 80%. Wednesday night, showers likely and chance of thunderstorms in the evening, then chance of showers overnight. Lows in the lower 60s. Chance of precipitation 60%. Thursday, not as warm. Mostly sunny. Chance of rain showers in the morning, then chance of thunderstorms in the afternoon. Highs in the mid-70s. Chance of precipitation 50%. Thursday night and Friday, partly cloudy. Lows in the mid-50s. Highs in the upper 70s. Friday night and Saturday, mostly clear. Lows in the mid-50s. Highs in the lower 70s. Again, the forecast for central Minnesota, from St. Cloud to the northwest Twin Cities suburbs for this afternoon, partly sunny. A 50% chance of thunderstorms late in the afternoon. Near steady temperature in the mid-80s. Southeast winds 10 to 15 miles an hour. 10 a.m. in Buffalo, it was mostly sunny. The temperature was 81 degrees, the dew point was 64, and the relative humidity was 57%. Wind was southeast at 12 miles an hour. The pressure was 29.86 inches and falling. In Maple Lake, it was sunny. The temperature was 82 degrees, the dew point was 64, and the relative humidity was 54%. The wind was southeast at 8 miles an hour. The pressure was 29.87 inches and falling. Elsewhere across central Minnesota, skies ranged from sunny to mostly sunny, and temperatures were between 77 and 81 degrees. Around the state, skies ranged from sunny to mostly sunny. It was 75 at Rochester, 79 at Mankato, 75 at Brainerd, 63 at Duluth, and 73 at International Falls. Once again at 10 a.m., in Buffalo, it was 81 degrees under mostly sunny skies. And in Maple Lake, it was 82 degrees under sunny skies. 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The current time is 10:37 a.m. Central Daylight Time. Now here is the hazardous weather outlook for portions of central and southern Minnesota and west central Wisconsin. For today and tonight, showers and thunderstorms tonight may bring localized areas of heavy rainfall. And now the extended outlook for the period Monday through Saturday. Showers and thunderstorms Monday may bring localized areas of heavy rainfall. Hotter weather arrives Tuesday and Wednesday with heat indices near 100 possible. Strong to severe thunderstorms are possible Tuesday and Wednesday. Spotter information statement. Skywarn spotter activation will not be needed. Now the forecast for central Minnesota, from St. Cloud to the northwest Twin Cities suburbs. This afternoon, partly sunny. A 50% chance of thunderstorms late in the afternoon. Near steady temperature in the mid-80s. Southeast winds 10 to 15 miles an hour. Tonight, mostly cloudy. Chance of thunderstorms in the evening, then showers and chance of thunderstorms overnight. Lows in the mid-60s. Southeast winds 5 to 15 miles an hour. Chance of precipitation 90%. Monday, cloudy with showers in the morning, then partly sunny in the afternoon. Highs around 80. Southeast winds 5 to 10 miles an hour. Chance of showers 90%. Monday night, partly cloudy. Chance showers in the evening. Lows in the mid-60s. Southeast winds up to 5 miles an hour. Chance of showers 40%. Tuesday, mostly sunny. Highs around 90. Tuesday night, showers likely and chance of thunderstorms in the evening, then showers likely overnight. Lows around 70. Chance of precipitation 70%.
Wednesday, chance of thunderstorms in the morning, then showers and chance of thunderstorms in the afternoon. Highs in the upper 80s. Chance of precipitation 80%. Wednesday night, showers likely and chance of thunderstorms in the evening, then chance of showers overnight. Lows in the lower 60s. Chance of precipitation 60%. Thursday, not as warm. Mostly sunny. Chance of rain showers in the morning, then chance of thunderstorms in the afternoon. Highs in the mid-70s. Chance of precipitation 50%. Thursday night and Friday, partly cloudy. Lows in the mid-50s. Highs in the upper 70s. Friday night and Saturday, mostly clear. Lows in the mid-50s. Highs in the lower 70s. Again, the forecast for central Minnesota, from St. Cloud to the northwest Twin Cities suburbs for this afternoon, partly sunny. A 50% chance of thunderstorms late in the afternoon. Near steady temperature in the mid-80s. Southeast winds 10 to 15 miles an hour. What? The Minnesota Pollution Control Agency has issued an air quality alert for ozone pollution. The air quality index. Psyche is expected to reach the orange or unhealthy for sensitive groups category, where southern, central, and western Minnesota, when until 11 p.m. Sunday. The following impacts are expected: sensitive groups, such as people with lung disease including asthma, heart disease, children and older adults, and people who are active outdoors, may experience health effects. Additional details. Ground-level ozone is expected to be high Saturday and Sunday afternoon across much of Minnesota. Mostly sunny skies, warm temperatures, and low humidity will provide a favorable environment for two types of pollutants, volatile organic compounds and nitrogen oxides, to react with sunlight in the air to produce ground-level ozone. The ozone levels will decrease after sunset Saturday and be lower Sunday morning before increasing again Sunday afternoon. Consider moving outdoor activities outside of the afternoon hours. Sensitive groups, such as people with lung disease including asthma, heart disease, children and older adults, and people who are active outdoors, should limit prolonged or heavy outdoor exertion. Reduce or eliminate activities that contribute to air pollution, such as outdoor burning and use of residential wood burning devices. Reduce vehicle trips and vehicle idling as much as possible. At 10 a.m. in Buffalo, it was mostly sunny. The temperature was 81 degrees, the dew point was 64, and the relative. The wind was southeast at 12 miles an hour. The pressure was 29.86 inches and falling. In Maple Lake, it was sunny. The temperature was 82 degrees, the dew point was 64, and the relative humidity was 54%. The wind was southeast at 8 miles an hour. The pressure was 29.87 inches and falling. Elsewhere across central Minnesota, skies ranged from sunny to mostly sunny, and temperatures were between 77 and 81 degrees. Around the state, skies ranged from sunny to mostly sunny. It was 75 at Rochester, 79 at Mankato, 75 at Brainerd, 63 at Duluth, and 73 at International Falls. Once again at 10 a.m., in Buffalo, it was 81 degrees under mostly sunny skies. And in Maple Lake, it was 82 degrees under sunny skies. Geostation WNG676 Clearwater, broadcasting on a frequency of 162.50 MHz. 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The current time is 10:44 a.m. Central Daylight Time. Now here is the hazardous weather outlook for portions of central and southern Minnesota and west central Wisconsin. For today and tonight, showers and thunderstorms tonight may bring localized areas of heavy rainfall. And now the extended outlook for the period Monday through Saturday. Showers and bring localized areas of heavy rainfall.
Hotter weather arrives Tuesday and Wednesday with heat indices near 100 possible. Strong to severe thunderstorms are possible Tuesday and Wednesday. Spotter information statement. Activation will not be needed. Now the forecast for central Minnesota, from St. Cloud to the northwest Twin Cities suburbs. This afternoon, partly sunny. A 50% chance of thunderstorms weak in the afternoon. Near steady temperature in the mid. Southeast winds 10 to 15 miles an hour. Tonight, mostly cloudy. Chance of thunderstorms in the evening. Then showers and chance of thunderstorms overnight. Southeast winds 5 to 15 miles an hour. Chance of precipitation 90. Monday, cloudy with showers in the morning, then partly sunny in the afternoon. Highs around 80 to 10 miles an hour. Chance of showers 90%. Monday night, partly cloudy. Chance of showers in the evening. Lows in the mid-60s. Southeast winds up to 5 miles an hour. Chance of showers 40%. Tuesday, mostly sunny. Highs around 90. Tuesday night, showers likely and chance of thunderstorms in the evening, then showers likely overnight. Lows around 70. Chance of precipitation 70%. Wednesday, chance of thunderstorms in the morning, then showers and chance of thunderstorms in the afternoon. Highs in the upper 80s. Chance of precipitation 80%. Wednesday night, showers likely and chance of thunderstorms in the evening, then chance of showers overnight. Lows in the lower 60s. Chance of precipitation 60%. Thursday, not as warm. Mostly sunny. Chance of rain showers in the morning, then chance of thunderstorms in the afternoon. Highs in the mid-70s. Chance of precipitation 50%. Thursday night and Friday, partly cloudy. Lows in the mid-50s. Highs in the upper 70s. Friday night and Saturday, mostly clear. Lows in the highs in the lower 70s. Again, the forecast for central Minnesota, from St. Cloud to the northwest Twin Cities suburbs for this afternoon, partly sunny. A 50% chance of thunderstorms late in the afternoon. Near steady temperature in the mid-80s. Southeast winds 10 to 15 miles an hour. At 10 a.m., in Buffalo, it was mostly sunny. The temperature was 81 degrees, the dew point was 64, and the relative humidity was 57%. The wind was southeast at 12 miles an hour. The pressure was 29.86 inches and falling. In Maple Lake, it was sunny, the temperature was and the relative humidity was 54%. The wind was southeast at 8 miles an hour. The pressure was 29.87 inches. Skies ranged from sunny to mostly sunny, and temperatures were between 77 and 81. Around the state, skies ranged from sunny to mostly sunny. It was 75 at Rochester, 79 at Mankato, 75 at Brainerd, 63 at Duluth. At International Falls. Once again at 10 a.m., in Buffalo, it was 81 degrees under mostly sunny skies. And in Maple Lake, it was 82 degrees under sunny skies. 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The current time is 10:49 a.m. Central Daylight Time. Now here is the hazardous weather outlook for portions of central and southern Minnesota. For today and tonight. Thunderstorms tonight may bring localized areas of heavy rainfall. And now the extended outlook for the period Monday through Saturday. Showers and
heavy rainfall. Hotter weather arrives Tuesday and Wednesday with heat indices near unreachable. Strong to severe thunderstorms are possible too. Spotter information statement. Skywarn spotter activation will not be needed. Now the forecast for central Minnesota from St. Cloud to the north. This afternoon, partly sunny. A 50% chance of thunderstorms late in the afternoon. Near state temperature in the mid-80s. Southeast winds 10 to 5. Night, mostly cloudy. Chance of thunderstorms in the evening. Chance of thunderstorms overnight. Lows in the 90s. Southeast wind 5 to 15 miles an hour. Chance of 90%. Monday, cloudy with showers in the morning, then partly sunny in the afternoon. Southeast winds 5 to 10 miles an hour. Chance of showers 90%. Monday night, partly cloudy. Chance of showers in the evening. Lows in the mid-60s. Southeast winds up to 5 miles an hour. Tuesday, mostly sunny. High around 90. Tuesday night, shower likely and chance of thunderstorms in the evening. Then lows around 70. Chance of precipitation 70%. Wednesday, chance of thunderstorms in the morning, then showers and chance of thunderstorms in the afternoon. High in the upper 80s. Chance of precipitation 80%. Wednesday night, showers likely and chance of thunderstorms in the evening, then chance of showers overnight. Lows in the lower 60s. Chance of precipitation 60%. Thursday, not as warm. Mostly sunny. Chance of rain showers in the morning, then chance of thunderstorms in the afternoon. Highs in the mid-70s. Chance of precipitation 50%. Thursday night and Friday, partly cloudy. Lows in the mid-50s. High in the upper 70s. Friday night and Saturday, mostly clear. Lows in the mid-50s. High in the lower 70s. Again, the forecast for central Minnesota, from St. Cloud to the northwest Twin Cities suburbs are this afternoon, partly sunny. A 50% chance of thunderstorms late in the afternoon. Near steady temperature in the mid-80s. Southeast winds 10 to 15 miles an hour. What? The Minnesota Pollution Control Agency has issued an air quality alert for ozone pollution. The Air Quality Index (AQI) is expected to reach the orange or unhealthy for sensitive groups category. Where? Southern, central, and western Minnesota. When? Until 11 p.m. Sunday. The following impacts are expected. Sensitive groups, such as with lung disease including asthma, heart disease, children and older adults, and people who are active outdoors, may experience health effects. Additional details. Ground level ozone is expected to be high Saturday and Sunday afternoon across much of Minnesota. Mostly sunny skies, warm temperatures, and low humidity will provide a favorable environment for two types of pollutants, volatile organic compounds and nitrogen oxides, to react with sunlight in the air to produce ground level ozone. The ozone levels will decrease after sunset Saturday and be lower Sunday morning before increasing again Sunday afternoon. Consider moving outdoor activities outside of the afternoon hours. Sensitive groups, such as people with lung disease including asthma, heart disease, children and older adults, and people who are active outdoors, should limit prolonged or heavy outdoor exertion. Reduce or eliminate activities that contribute to air pollution, such as outdoor burning and use of residential wood burning devices. Reduce vehicle trips and vehicle idling as much as possible. At 10 a.m. in Buffalo, it was mostly sunny. The temperature was 81 degrees, the dew point was 64, and the relative humidity was 57%. The wind was southeast at 12 miles an hour. The pressure was 29.86 inches and falling. In Maple Lake, it was sunny. The temperature was 82 degrees,
the dew point was 64, and the relative humidity was 54%. The wind was southeast at 8 miles an hour. The pressure was 29.87 inches and falling. Elsewhere across central Minnesota, skies ranged from sunny to mostly sunny, and temperatures were between 77 and 81 degrees. Around the state, skies ranged from sunny to mostly sunny. It was 75 at Rochester, 79 at Mankato, 75 at Brainerd, 63 at Duluth, and 73 at International Falls. Once again at 10 a.m., in Buffalo, it was 81 degrees under mostly sunny skies. And in Maple Lake, it was 82 degrees under sunny skies. 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The current time is 10:56 a.m. Central Daylight Time. Now here is the hazardous weather outlook for portions of central and southern Minnesota and west central Wisconsin. For today and tonight, showers and thunderstorms tonight may bring localized areas of heavy rainfall. And now the extended outlook for the period Monday through Saturday. Showers and thunderstorms Monday may bring localized areas of heavy rainfall. Hotter weather arrives Tuesday and Wednesday with heat indices near 100 possible. Strong to severe thunderstorms are possible Tuesday and Wednesday. Spotter information statement, Skywarn spotter activation will not be needed. Now the forecast for central Minnesota, from St. Cloud to the northwest Twin Cities suburbs. This afternoon, partly sunny. A 50% chance of thunderstorms late in the afternoon. Near steady temperature in the mid-80s. Southeast winds 10 to 15 miles an hour. Tonight, mostly cloudy. Chance of thunderstorms in the evening, then showers and chance of thunderstorms overnight. Lows in the mid-60s. Southeast winds 5 to 15 miles an hour. Chance of precipitation 90%. Monday, cloudy with showers in the morning, then partly sunny in the afternoon. Highs around 80. Southeast winds 5 to 10 miles an hour. Chance of showers 90%. Monday night, partly cloudy. Chance of showers in the evening. Lows in the mid-60s. Southeast winds up to 5 miles an hour. Chance of showers 40%. Tuesday, mostly sunny. Highs around 90. Tuesday night, showers likely and chance of thunderstorms in the evening, then showers likely overnight. Lows around 70. Chance of precipitation 70%. Wednesday, chance of thunderstorms in the morning, then showers and chance of thunderstorms in the afternoon. Highs in the upper 80s. Chance of precipitation 80%. Wednesday night, showers likely and chance of thunderstorms in the evening, then chance of showers overnight. Lows in the lower 60s. Chance of precipitation 60%. Thursday, not as warm. Mostly sunny. Chance of rain showers in the morning, then chance of thunderstorms in the afternoon. Highs in the mid-70s. Chance of precipitation 50%. Thursday night and Friday, partly cloudy. Lows in the mid-50s. Highs in the upper 70s. Friday night and Saturday, mostly clear. Lows in the mid-50s. Highs in the lower 70s. Again, the forecast for central Minnesota. From St. Cloud to the northwest Twin Cities suburbs for this afternoon, partly sunny. A 50% chance of thunderstorms late in the afternoon. Near steady temperature in the mid-80s. Southeast winds 10 to 15 miles an hour. 10 a.m., in Buffalo, it was mostly sunny. The temperature was 81 degrees, the dew point was 64, and the relative humidity was 57%. The wind was southeast at 12 miles an hour. The pressure was 29.86 inches and falling. In
Lake, it was sunny, the temperature was 82 degrees, the dew point was 64, and the relative humidity was 54%. The wind was southeast at 8 miles an hour. The pressure was 29.87 inches and falling. Elsewhere across central Minnesota, skies ranged from sunny to mostly sunny, and temperatures were between 77 and 81 degrees. Around the state, skies ranged from sunny to mostly sunny. It was 75 at Rochester, 79 at Mankato, 75 at Brainerd, 63 at Duluth, and 73 at International Falls. Once again at 10 a.m., in Buffalo, it was 81 degrees under mostly sunny skies. And in Maple Lake, it was 82 degrees under sunny skies. 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The current time is 11:01 a.m. Central Daylight Time. Now here is the hazardous weather outlook for portions of central and southern Minnesota and west central Wisconsin. Today and tonight, showers and thunderstorms tonight may bring localized areas of heavy rainfall. And now the extended outlook for the period Monday through Saturday. Showers and thunderstorms Monday may bring localized areas of heavy rainfall. Hotter weather arrives Tuesday and Wednesday with heat indices near 100 possible. Strong to severe thunderstorms are possible Tuesday and Wednesday. Spotter information statement. Skywarn spotter activation will not be needed. Now the forecast for central Minnesota. From St. Cloud to the northwest Twin Cities suburbs. This afternoon, partly sunny. 50% chance of thunderstorms late in the afternoon. Near steady temperature in the mid-80s. Southeast winds 10 to 15 miles an hour. Tonight, mostly cloudy. Chance of thunderstorms in the evening, the showers and chance of thunderstorms overnight. Lows of southeast winds 5 to 15 miles an hour. Chance of precipitation 90%. Monday, cloudy with showers in the morning, then partly sunny in the afternoon. Highs around 80. Southeast wind 10 miles an hour. Chance of showers 90%. Monday night, partly cloudy. Evening, lows in the mid-60s. Southeast winds up to 5 miles an hour. Chance of showers 40%. Tuesday, mostly sunny. Tuesday night, showers likely and chance of thunderstorms in the evening. Lows around 70. Chance of precipitation 70%. Wednesday, chance of thunderstorms in the morning, then showers and chance of thunderstorms in the afternoon. It's a precipitation 80%. Wednesday night, showers likely and chance of thunderstorms in the evening, then chance of showers overnight. Lows in the lower 60s. Chance of precipitation 60%. Thursday, not as warm. Mostly sunny. Chance of rain showers in the morning, then chance of thunderstorms in the afternoon. Percent. Thursday night and Friday, partly cloudy. Highs in the upper 70s. Friday night and Saturday, mostly clear. Highs in the lower 70s. Again, the forecast for central Minnesota, from St. Cloud to the northwest Twin Cities suburbs for this afternoon, partly sunny. A 50% chance of thunderstorms the afternoon. Near steady temperature in the mid-80s. Southeast winds 10 to 15 miles an hour. What? The Minnesota Pollution Control Agency has issued an air quality alert for ozone pollution. The air quality index, AQI, is expected to reach the orange or unhealthy for sensitive groups category. Where? Southern, central, and western Minnesota. When?
until 11 p.m. Sunday. The following impacts are expected: sensitive groups, such as people with lung disease including asthma, heart disease, children and older adults, and people who are active outdoors, may experience health effects. Additional details: ground level ozone is expected to be high Saturday and Sunday afternoon across much of Minnesota. Mostly sunny skies, warm temperatures, and low humidity will provide a favorable environment for two types of pollutants, volatile organic compounds and nitrogen oxides, to react with sunlight in the air to produce ground level ozone. The ozone levels will decrease after sunset Saturday and be lower Sunday morning before increasing again Sunday afternoon. Consider moving outdoor activities outside of the afternoon hours. Sensitive groups, such as people with lung disease including asthma, heart disease, children and older adults, and people who are active outdoors, should limit prolonged or heavy outdoor exertion. Reduce or eliminate activities that contribute to air pollution, such as outdoor burning and use of residential wood burning devices. Reduce vehicle trips and vehicle idling as much as possible. 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The current time is 11:06 a.m. Central Daylight Time. Now here is the hazardous weather outlook for portions of central and southern Minnesota and west central Wisconsin for today and tonight. Showers and thunderstorms tonight may bring localized areas of heavy rainfall. And now the extended outlook for the period Monday through Saturday. Showers and thunderstorms Monday may bring localized areas of heavy rainfall. Hotter weather arrives Tuesday and Wednesday with heat indices near 100 possible. Strong to severe thunderstorms are possible Tuesday and Wednesday. Spotter information statement: Skywarn spotter activation will not be needed. Now the forecast for central Minnesota, from St. Cloud to the northwest Twin Cities suburbs. This afternoon, partly sunny. A 50% chance of thunderstorms late in the afternoon. Near steady temperature in the mid-80s. Southeast winds 10 to 15 miles an hour. Tonight, mostly cloudy. Chance of thunderstorms in the evening, then showers and chance of thunderstorms overnight. Lows in the mid-60s. Southeast winds 5 to 15 miles an hour. Chance of precipitation 90%. Monday, cloudy with showers in the morning, then partly sunny in the afternoon. Highs around 80. Southeast winds 5 to 10 miles an hour. Chance of showers 90%. Monday night, partly cloudy. Chance of showers in the evening. Lows in the mid-60s. Southeast winds up to 5 miles an hour. Chance of showers 40%. Tuesday, mostly sunny. Highs around 90. Tuesday night, showers likely and chance of thunderstorms in the evening, then showers likely overnight. Lows around 70. Chance of precipitation 70%. Wednesday, chance of thunderstorms in the morning, then showers and chance. Chance of precipitation 80%. Wednesday night, showers. Thunderstorms in the evening, then chance of showers overnight. Live in the lower 60s. Precipitation 60%. Thursday, not as warm. Mostly sunny. Chance of rain showers in. Then chance of thunderstorms in the afternoon. Highs in the mid-70s. Chance of precipitation 50%. Thursday night and Friday, partly cloudy. Lows in the mid-50s. In the upper 70s. Friday night and Saturday, mostly clear. Lows in the mid-50s. Highs in the lower 70s. Again, the forecast for central Minnesota, from St. Cloud to the northwest Twin Cities suburbs for this afternoon, partly sunny. Thunderstorms late in the afternoon.
near steady temperature in the mid-80s. Southeast winds 10 to 15 miles an hour. 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Now here is the hazardous weather outlook for portions of central and southern Minnesota and west central Wisconsin. For today and tonight, showers and thunderstorms tonight may bring localized areas of heavy rainfall. And now the extended outlook for the period Monday through Saturday. Showers and thunderstorms Monday may bring localized areas of heavy rainfall. Hotter weather arrives Tuesday and Wednesday with heat indices near 100 possible. Strong to severe thunderstorms are possible Tuesday and Wednesday. Spotter information statement. Skywarn spotter activation will not be needed. Now the forecast for central Minnesota, from St. Cloud to the northwest Twin Cities suburbs. This afternoon, partly sunny. A 50% chance of thunderstorms late in the afternoon. Near steady temperature in the mid-80s. Southeast winds 10 to 15 miles an hour. Tonight, mostly cloudy. Chance of thunderstorms in the evening, then showers and chance of thunderstorms overnight. Lows in the mid-60s. Southeast winds 5 to 15 miles an hour. Chance of precipitation 90%. Monday, cloudy with showers in the morning, then partly sunny in the afternoon. Highs around 80. Southeast winds 5 to 10 miles an hour. Chance of showers 90%. Monday night, partly cloudy. Chance of showers in the evening. Lows in the mid-60s. Southeast winds up to 5 miles an hour. Chance of showers 40%. Tuesday, mostly sunny. Highs around 90. Tuesday night, showers likely and chance of thunderstorms in the evening, then showers likely overnight. Lows around 70. Chance of precipitation 70%. Wednesday, chance of thunderstorms in the morning, then showers and chance of thunderstorms in the afternoon. Highs in the upper 80s. Chance of precipitation 80%. Wednesday night, showers likely and chance of thunderstorms in the evening, then chance of showers overnight. Lows in the lower 60s. Chance of precipitation 60%. Thursday, not as warm. Mostly sunny. Chance of rain showers in the morning, then chance of thunderstorms in the afternoon. Highs in the mid-70s. Chance of precipitation 50%. Thursday night and Friday, partly cloudy. Lows in the mid-50s. Highs in the upper 70s. Friday night and Saturday, mostly clear. Lows in the mid-50s. Highs in the lower 70s. Again, the forecast for central Minnesota, from St. Cloud to the northwest Twin Cities suburbs for this afternoon, partly sunny. A 50% chance of thunderstorms late in the afternoon. Near steady temperature in the mid-80s. Southeast winds 10 to 15 miles an hour. 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The current time is 11:14 a.m. Central Daylight Time. Now here is the hazardous weather outlook for portions of central and southern Minnesota and west central Wisconsin. For today and tonight, showers and thunderstorms tonight may bring localized areas of heavy rainfall. And now the extended outlook for the period Monday through Saturday. Showers and thunderstorms Monday may bring localized areas of heavy rainfall. Hotter weather arrives Tuesday and Wednesday with heat indices near 100 possible. Strong to severe thunderstorms are possible Tuesday and Wednesday. Spotter information statement.
Skywarn spotter activation will not be needed. Now the forecast for central Minnesota, from St. Cloud to the northwest Twin Cities suburbs. This afternoon, partly sunny. A 50% chance of thunderstorms late in the afternoon. Near steady temperature in the mid-80s. Southeast winds 10 to 15 miles an hour. Tonight, mostly cloudy. Chance of thunderstorms in the evening, then showers and chance of thunderstorms overnight. Lows in the mid-60s. Southeast winds 5 to 15 miles an hour. Chance of precipitation 90%. Monday, cloudy with showers in the morning, then partly sunny in the afternoon. Highs around 80. Southeast winds 5 to 10 miles an hour. Chance of showers 90%. Monday night, partly cloudy. Chance of showers in the evening. Lows in the mid-60s. Southeast winds up to 5 miles an hour. Chance of showers 40%. Tuesday, mostly sunny. Highs around 90. Tuesday night, showers likely and chance of thunderstorms in the evening, then showers likely overnight. Lows around 70. Chance of precipitation 70%. Wednesday, chance of thunderstorms in the morning, then showers and chance of thunderstorms in the afternoon. Highs in the upper 80s. Chance of precipitation 80%. Wednesday night, showers likely and chance of thunderstorms in the evening, then chance of showers overnight. Lows in the lower 60s. Chance of precipitation 60%. Thursday, not as warm. Mostly sunny. Chance of rain showers in the morning, then chance of thunderstorms in the afternoon. Highs in the mid-70s. Chance of precipitation 50%. Thursday night and Friday, partly cloudy. Lows in the mid-50s. Highs in the upper 70s. Friday night and Saturday, mostly clear. Lows in the mid-50s. Highs in the lower 70s. Again, the forecast for central Minnesota, from St. Cloud to the northwest Twin Cities suburbs for this afternoon, partly sunny. A 50% chance of thunderstorms late in the afternoon. Near steady temperature in the mid-80s. Southeast winds 10 to 15 miles an hour. What? The Minnesota Pollution Control Agency has issued an air quality alert for ozone pollution. The Air Quality Index, AQI, is expected to reach the orange or unhealthy for sensitive groups category. Where? Southern, central, and western Minnesota. When? Until 11 p.m. Sunday. The following impacts are expected: sensitive groups, such as people with lung disease including asthma, heart disease, children and older adults, and people who are active outdoors, may experience health effects. Additional details: ground level ozone is expected to be high Saturday and Sunday afternoon across much of Minnesota. Mostly sunny skies, warm temperatures, and low humidity will provide a favorable environment for two types of pollutants, volatile organic compounds and nitrogen oxides, to react with sunlight in the air to produce ground-level ozone. Ozone levels will decrease after sunset Saturday and be lower Sunday morning before increasing again Sunday afternoon. Consider moving outdoor activities outside of the afternoon hours. Sensitive groups, such as people with lung disease including asthma, heart disease, children and older adults, and people who are active outdoors, should limit prolonged or heavy outdoor exertion. Reduce or eliminate activity that contributes to air pollution, such as outdoor burning and use of residential wood burning devices. Reduce vehicle trips and vehicle idling as much as possible. At 11 a.m., in Buffalo, it was mostly sunny. The temperature was 84 degrees. The dew point was 66, and the relative humidity was 54%. The heat index was 86. The wind was southeast at 10 miles an hour. The pressure was 29.84 inches and falling. In Maple Lake, it was mostly sunny. The temperature was 85 degrees. The dew point was 64, and the relative humidity was 49%. The heat index was 86.
southeast at 7 miles an hour. The pressure 29.86 inches and falling. Elsewhere across central Minnesota, skies ranged from sunny to mostly sunny. It was 83 at the Twin Cities, 84 at Anoka, and 84 at Crystal. Princeton reported 83, Litchfield Little Falls reported 77, and Wilmer reported 82. Skies ranged from sunny to mostly sunny. It was Sepchester, 82 at Mankato, 77 at International Falls. 11 a.m. in Buffalo, it was 84 degrees and the heat index was 86, under mostly sunny skies. And it was 85 degrees and the heat index was 86, under mostly sunny skies. 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Miss 11:21 a.m. Central Daylight Time. Now here is the hazardous weather outlook for portions of central and southern Minnesota. Johnson. For today and tonight. Showers and thunderstorms tonight may bring localized rainfall. And now the extended outlook for the period Monday through Saturday. Storms Monday may bring localized area. Hotter weather arrives Tuesday and Wednesday with heat indices near 100 possible. Strong to severe thunderstorms are possible Tuesday and Wednesday. Spotter information statement, Skywarn spotter activation will not be needed. Now the forecast for central Minnesota, from St. Cloud to the northwest Twin Cities suburbs. This afternoon, partly sunny. A 50% chance of thunderstorms late in the afternoon. Near steady temperature in the mid-80s. Southeast winds 10 to 15 miles an hour. Tonight, mostly cloudy. Chance of thunderstorms in the evening, then showers and chance of thunderstorms overnight. Lows in the mid-60s. Southeast winds 5 to 15 miles an hour. Chance of precipitation 90%. Monday, cloudy with showers in the morning, then partly sunny in the afternoon. Highs around 80. Southeast winds 5 to 10 miles an hour. Chance of showers 90%. Monday night, partly cloudy. Chance of showers in the evening. Lows in the mid-60s. Southeast winds up to 5 miles an hour. Chance of showers 40%. Tuesday, mostly sunny. Highs around 90. Tuesday night, showers likely and chance of thunderstorms in the evening. Then showers likely overnight. Lows around 70. Chance of precipitation 70%. Wednesday, chance of thunderstorms in the morning, then showers and chance of thunderstorms in the afternoon. Highs in the upper 80s. Chance of precipitation 80%. Wednesday night, showers likely and chance of thunderstorms in the evening, then chance of showers overnight. Lows in the lower 60s. Chance of precipitation 60%. Thursday, not as warm. Mostly sunny. Chance of rain showers in the morning, then chance of thunderstorms in the afternoon. Highs in the mid-70s. Chance of precipitation 50%. Thursday night and Friday, partly cloudy. Lows in the mid-50s. Highs in the upper 70s. Friday night and Saturday, mostly clear. Lows in the mid-50s. Highs in the lower 70s. Again, the forecast for central Minnesota, from St. Cloud to the northwest Twin Cities suburbs for this afternoon, partly sunny. A 50% chance of thunderstorms late in the afternoon. Near steady temperature in the mid-80s. Southeast winds 10 to 15 miles an hour. At 11 a.m., in Buffalo, it was mostly sunny. The temperature was 84 degrees, the dew point was 66,
and the relative humidity was 54%. The heat index was southeast at 10 miles an hour. The pressure was 29.84 inches and falling. In Maple Lake, it was mostly sunny. The temperature was 5 degrees, the dew point was 64, and the relative humidity was 49%. The heat index was 86. The wind was southeast at 7 miles an hour. Pressure was 29.86 inches and falling. Elsewhere across central Minnesota, skies ranged from sunny to it was 83 at Twin Cities, 82 at St. Cloud, 84 at Anoka, and 84 at Crystal. Princeton reported 82, Little Falls reported 77, and Wilma reported 82. Around the state, skies ranged from sunny to mostly sunny. It was 78 at Rochester, 82 at Mankato, 77 at Brainerd, 65 at Duluth, and 77 at International Falls. Once again at 11 a.m., in Buffalo, it was 84 degrees and the heat index was 86, under mostly sunny skies. It was 85 degrees and the heat index was 86, under mostly sunny skies. 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The current time is 11:26 a.m. Central Daylight Time. Now here is the hazardous weather outlook for portions of central and southern Minnesota and west central Wisconsin. Today and tonight. Showers and thunderstorms tonight may bring localized areas of heavy rainfall. And now the extended outlook for the period Monday through Saturday. Showers and thunderstorms Monday may bring localized areas of heavy rainfall. Hotter weather arrives Tuesday and Wednesday with heat indices near 100 possible. Strong to severe thunderstorms are possible Tuesday and Wednesday. Spotter information statement, Sky Warn spotter activation will not be needed. Now the forecast for central Minnesota. From St. Cloud to the northwest Twin Cities suburbs. This afternoon, partly sunny. A 50% chance of thunderstorms late in the afternoon. Near steady temperature in the mid-80s. Southeast winds 10 to 15 miles an hour. Tonight, mostly cloudy. Chance of thunderstorms in the evening, then showers and chance of thunderstorms overnight. Lows in the mid-60s. Southeast winds 5 to 15 miles an hour. Chance of precipitation 90%. Monday, cloudy with showers in the morning, and partly sunny in the afternoon. Highs around 80. Southeast winds 5 to 10 miles an hour. Chance of showers 90%. Monday night, partly cloudy. Chance of showers in the evening. Lows in the mid-60s. Southeast winds up to 5 miles an hour. Chance of showers 40%. Tuesday, mostly sunny. Highs around 90. Tuesday night, showers likely and chance of thunderstorms in the evening, then showers likely overnight. Lows around 70. Chance of precipitation 70%. Wednesday, chance of thunderstorms in the morning, then showers and chance of thunderstorms in the afternoon. Highs in the upper 80s. Chance of precipitation 80%. Wednesday night, showers likely and chance of thunderstorms in the evening, then chance of showers overnight. Lows in the lower 60s. Chance of precipitation 60%. Thursday, not as warm. Mostly sunny. Chance of rain showers in the morning, then chance of thunderstorms in the afternoon. Highs in the mid-70s. Chance of precipitation 50%. Thursday night and Friday, partly cloudy. Lows in the mid-50s. Highs in the upper 70s. Friday night and Saturday, mostly clear. Lows in the mid-50s. Highs in the lower 70s. Again, the forecast for central Minnesota.
from St. Cloud to the northwest Twin Cities suburbs for this afternoon, partly sunny. A 50

lung disease, including asthma, heart disease, children and older adults, and people who are active outdoors, may experience health effects. Additional details, ground level ozone is expected to be high Saturday and Sunday afternoon across much of Minnesota. Mostly sunny skies, warm temperatures, and low humidity will provide a favorable environment for two types of pollutant volatile organic compounds and nitrogen oxides to react with sunlight in the air to produce ground level ozone. The ozone levels will decrease after sunset Saturday and be lower Sunday morning before increasing again Sunday afternoon. Consider moving outdoor activities outside of the afternoon hours. Sensitive groups, such as people with lung disease including asthma, heart disease, children and older adults, and people who are active outdoors, should limit prolonged or heavy outdoor exertion. Reduce or eliminate activities that contribute to air pollution, such as outdoor burning, and use of residential wood burning devices. Reduce vehicle trips and vehicle idling as much as possible. At 11 a.m., in Buffalo, it was mostly sunny. The temperature was 84 degrees, the dew point was 66, and the relative humidity was 54%. The heat index was 86. The wind was southeast at 10 miles an hour. The pressure was 29.84 inches and falling. In Maple Lake, it was mostly sunny, the temperature was 85 degrees, the dew point was 64, and the relative humidity was 49%. The heat index was 86. The wind was southeast at 7 miles an hour. The pressure was 29.86 inches and falling. Elsewhere across central Minnesota, skies ranged from sunny to mostly sunny. It was 83 at the Twin Cities, 82 at St. Cloud, 84 at Anoka, and 84 at Crystal. Princeton reported 83, Litchfield reported 82, Middle Falls reported 77, and Wilma reported 82. Around the state, skies ranged from sunny to mostly sunny. It was 78 at Rochester, 82 at Mankato, 77 at Brainerd, 65 at Duluth, and 77 at International Falls. Once again at 11 a.m., in Buffalo, it was 84 degrees and the heat index was 86, under mostly sunny skies. And in Maple Lake, it was 85 degrees and the heat index was 86, under mostly sunny skies. 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The current time is 11:33 a.m. Central Daylight Time. Now the forecast for central Minnesota, from St. Cloud to the northwest Twin Cities suburbs. This afternoon, partly sunny. A 50% chance of thunderstorms late in the afternoon. Near steady temperature in the mid-80s. Southeast winds 10 to 15 miles an hour. Tonight, mostly cloudy. Chance of thunderstorms in the evening, then showers and chance of thunderstorms overnight. Lows in the mid-60s. Southeast winds 5 to 15 miles an hour. Chance of precipitation 90%. Monday, cloudy with showers in the morning, then partly sunny in the afternoon. Highs around 80. Southeast winds 5 to 10 miles an hour. Chance of showers 90%. Monday night, partly cloudy. Chance of showers in the evening. Lows in the mid-60s. Southeast winds up to 5 miles an hour. Chance of showers 40%. Tuesday, mostly sunny. Highs around 90. Tuesday night, showers likely and chance of thunderstorms in the evening, then showers likely overnight. Lows around 70. Chance of precipitation 70%. Wednesday, chance of thunderstorms in the morning, then showers and chance of thunderstorms in the afternoon. Highs in the upper 80s. Chance of precipitation 80%. Wednesday night, showers likely and chance of thunderstorms in the evening, then chance of showers overnight. Lows in the lower 60s.

chance of precipitation 60%. Thursday, not as warm. Mostly sunny. Chance of rain showers in the morning, then chance of thunderstorms in the afternoon. Highs in the mid-70s. Chance of precipitation 50%. Thursday night and Friday, partly cloudy. Lows in the mid-50s. Highs in the upper 70s. Friday night and Saturday, mostly clear. Lows in the mid-50s. Highs in the lower 70s. Again, the forecast for central Minnesota, from St. Cloud to the northwest Twin Cities suburbs for this afternoon, partly sunny. A 50% chance of thunderstorms late in the afternoon. Near steady temperature in the mid-80s. Southeast winds 10 to 15 miles an hour. At 11 a.m., in Buffalo, it was mostly sunny. The temperature was 84 degrees, the dew point was 66, and the relative humidity was 54%. The heat index was 86. The wind was southeast at 10 miles an hour. The pressure was 29.84 inches and falling. In Maple Lake, it was mostly sunny, but temperature was 85 degrees, the dew point was 64, and the relative humidity was 49%. The heat index was 86. The wind was southeast at 7 miles an hour. The pressure was 29.86 inches and falling. Elsewhere across central Minnesota, skies ranged from sunny to mostly sunny. It was 83 at the Twin Cities, 82 at St. Cloud, 84 at Anoka, and 84 at Crystal. Princeton reported 83, Litchfield reported 82, Little Falls reported 77, and Wilma reported 82. Throughout the state, skies ranged from sunny to mostly sunny. It was 78 at Rochester, 82 at Mankato, 77 at Brainerd, 65 at Duluth, and 77 at International Falls. Once again at 11 a.m., in Buffalo, it was 84 degrees and the heat index was 86, under mostly sunny skies. And in Maple Lake, it was 85 degrees and the heat index was 86, under mostly sunny skies. 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The current time is 11:38 a.m. Central Daylight Time. Now the forecast for central Minnesota, from St. Cloud to the northwest Twin Cities suburbs. This afternoon, partly sunny. A 50% chance of thunderstorms late in the afternoon. Near steady temperature in the mid-80s. Southeast winds 10 to 15 miles an hour. Tonight, mostly cloudy. Chance of thunderstorms in the evening, then showers and chance of thunderstorms overnight. Lows in the mid-60s. Southeast winds 5 to 15 miles an hour. Chance of precipitation 90%. Monday, cloudy with showers in the morning, then partly sunny in the afternoon. Highs are bounded. East winds 5 to 10 miles an hour. Chance of showers 90%. Monday night, partly cloudy. Chance of showers in the evening. Lows in the mid-60s. Southeast winds up to 5 miles an hour. Chance of showers 40%. Tuesday, sunny. Highs around 90. Night, showers likely and chance of thunderstorms in the evening, then showers likely overnight. Lows around 70. Chance of precipitation 70%. Wednesday, chance of then showers and chance of thunderstorms in the afternoon. Highs in the upper chance of precipitation 80%. Wednesday night, showers likely and chance of thunderstorms in the evening, then chance of showers overnight. Lows in the lower 60s. Percent. Thursday, not as warm. Mostly sunny. Chance of rain showers in the morning. In the mid-70s.
Chance of precipitation 50%. Thursday night and Friday. 50s. Highs in the upper 70s. Friday night and Saturday, mostly clear. Highs in the lower 70s. Again, the forecast for central Minnesota, from St. Cloud to the northwest Twin Cities suburbs for this afternoon, partly sunny. Storms late in the afternoon. In the mid-80s. Southeast winds 10 to 15 miles an hour. What? The Minnesota Pollution Control Agency has issued an air quality alert for ozone pollution. The air quality index expected to reach the orange or unhealthy for sensitive groups category. Where? Southern, central, and western Minnesota. When? Until 11 p.m. Sunday. The following impacts are expected. Sensitive groups, such as people with lung disease including asthma, heart disease, children and older adults, and people who are active outdoors, may experience health effects. Ground level ozone is expected to be high Saturday and Sunday afternoon. By the favorable environment for two types of pollutants, volatile organic compounds and nitrogen oxides to react with sunlight in the air to produce ground level ozone. The ozone levels will decrease after sunset Saturday and be lower Sunday morning, increasing again Sunday afternoon. Activities outside of the afternoon hours. Sensitive groups, such as people with lung disease including asthma, heart disease, children and older adults, outdoors, should limit prolonged or heavy outdoor exertion. Reduce or eliminate activities that contribute to air pollution, such as outdoor burning, and use. Reduce vehicle trips and vehicle idling as much as possible. At 11 a.m. Mostly sunny. The temperature was 84 degrees, the dew point was 66, and the relative humidity was 54%. The heat index was 86. The wind was southeast at 10 miles an hour. The pressure was 29.84 inches and falling. In Maple Lake, it was mostly sunny. The temperature was 85 degrees, the dew point was 64, and the relative humidity was 49%. The heat index was 86. The wind was southeast at 7 miles an hour. The pressure was 29.86 inches and falling. Elsewhere across central Minnesota, skies ranged from sunny to mostly sunny. It was 83 at the Twin Cities, 82 at St. Cloud, 84 at Anoka, and 84 at Crystal. Princeton reported 83, Litchfield reported 82, Little Falls reported 77, and Wilmer reported 82. Around the state, skies ranged from sunny to mostly sunny. It was 78 at Rochester, 82 at Mankato, 77 at Brainerd, 65 at Duluth, and 77 at International Falls. Once again at 11 a.m., in Buffalo, it was 84 degrees and the heat index was 86, under mostly sunny skies. And in Maple Lake, it was 85 degrees and the heat index was 86, under mostly sunny skies. 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The current time is 11:44 a.m. Central Daylight Time. Now the forecast for central Minnesota, from St. Cloud to the northwest Twin Cities suburbs. This afternoon, partly sunny. A 50% chance of thunderstorms late in the afternoon. Near steady temperature in the mid-80s. Southeast winds 10 to 15 miles an hour. Tonight, mostly cloudy. Chance of thunderstorms in the evening, then showers and chance of thunderstorms overnight. Lows in the mid-60s. Southeast winds 5 to 15 miles an hour. Chance of precipitation 90%. Monday,
cloudy with showers in the morning, then partly sunny in the afternoon. Highs around 80. Southeast winds 5 to 10 miles an hour. Chance of showers 90%. Monday night, partly cloudy. Chance of showers in the evening. Lows in the mid-60s. Southeast winds up to 5 miles an hour. Chance of showers 40%. Tuesday, mostly sunny. Highs around 90. Showers likely and chance of thunderstorms in the evening, then showers likely overnight. Lows around 70. Chance of precipitation 70%. Wednesday, chance of thunderstorms in the morning, then showers and chance of thunderstorms in the afternoon. High then 80%. Wednesday night, likely and chance of thunderstorms in the evening, then chance of showers overnight. Lows in the lower chance of precipitation 60%. Thursday, not warm. Mostly sunny. Hours in the morning, then chance of thunderstorms in the afternoon. Highs in the mid-70s. Chance of precipitation 50%. Thursday night and Friday, partly cloudy. Lows in the mid-50s. Friday night and Saturday, mostly clear. Lows in the mid-50s. Highs in the lower 70s. Again, the forecast for Minnesota, from St. Cloud to the northwest Twin Cities suburbs for this afternoon, partly sunny. A 50% chance of thunderstorms late in the afternoon. Near steady temperature in the mid-80s. Southeast winds 10 to 15 miles an hour. At 11 a.m., in Buffalo, it was mostly sunny. The temperature was 84 degrees, the dew point was 66, and the relative humidity was 54%. The heat index was 86. The wind was southeast at 10 miles an hour. The pressure was 29.84 inches and falling. In Maple Lake, it was mostly sunny. The temperature was 85 degrees, the dew point was 64, and the relative humidity was 49%. The heat index was 86. The wind was southeast at 7 miles an hour. The pressure was 29.86 inches and falling. Elsewhere across central Minnesota, skies ranged from sunny to mostly sunny. It was 83 at the Twin Cities, 82 at St. Cloud, 84 at Anoka, and 84 at Crystal. Princeton reported 83, Litchfield reported 82, Little Falls reported 77, and Wilmer reported 82. Around the state, skies ranged from sunny to mostly sunny. It was 78 at Rochester, 82 at Mankato, 77 at Brainerd, 65 at Duluth, and 77 at International Falls. Once again at 11 a.m., in Buffalo, it was 84 degrees and the heat index was 86, under mostly sunny skies. And in Maple Lake, it was 85 degrees and the heat index was 86, under mostly sunny skies. This is weather radio station WMG 676 Clearwater, broadcasting on a frequency of 162.50 MHz. 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The current time is 11:49 a.m. Central Daylight Time. Now the forecast for central Minnesota, from St. Cloud to the northwest Twin Cities suburbs. This afternoon, partly sunny. A 50% chance of thunderstorms late in the afternoon. Near steady temperature in the mid-80s. Southeast winds 10 to 15 miles an hour. Tonight, mostly cloudy. Chance of thunderstorms in the evening, then showers and chance of thunderstorms overnight. Lows in the mid-60s. Southeast winds 5 to 15 miles an hour. Chance of precipitation 90%. Monday, cloudy with showers in the morning, then partly sunny in the afternoon. Highs around 80. Southeast winds 5 to 10 miles an hour. Chance of showers 90%. Monday night, partly cloudy.
chance of showers in the evening. Lows in the mid-60s. Southeast winds up to 5 miles an hour. Chance of showers 40%. Tuesday, mostly sunny. Highs around 90. Tuesday night, showers likely and chance of thunderstorms in the evening, then showers likely overnight. Lows around 70. Chance of precipitation 70%. Wednesday, chance of thunderstorms in the morning, then showers and chance of thunderstorms in the afternoon. Highs in the upper 80s. Chance of precipitation 80%. Wednesday night, showers likely and chance of thunderstorms in the evening, then chance of showers overnight. Lows in the lower 60s. Chance of precipitation 60%. Thursday, not as warm. Mostly sunny. Chance of rain showers in the morning, then chance of thunderstorms in the afternoon. Highs in the mid-70s. Chance of precipitation 50%. Thursday night and Friday, partly cloudy. Lows in the mid-50s. Highs in the upper 70s. Friday night and Saturday, mostly clear. Lows in the mid-50s. Highs in the lower 70s. Again, the forecast for central Minnesota, from St. Cloud to the northwest Twin Cities suburbs for this afternoon, partly sunny. A 50% chance of thunderstorms late in the afternoon. Near steady temperature in the mid-80s. Southeast winds 10 to 15 miles an hour. But, the Minnesota Pollution Control Agency has issued an air quality alert for ozone pollution. The Air Quality Index, AQI, is expected to reach the orange or unhealthy for sensitive groups category. Where, southern, central, and western Minnesota. When, until 11 p.m. Sunday. The following impacts are expected: sensitive groups, such as people with lung disease including asthma, heart disease, children and older adults, and people who are active outdoors, may experience health effects. Additional details: ground level ozone is expected to be high Saturday and Sunday afternoon across much of Minnesota. Mostly sunny skies, warm temperatures, and low humidity will provide a favorable environment for two types of pollutants, volatile organic compounds and nitrogen oxides, to react with sunlight in the air to produce ground level ozone. The ozone levels will decrease after sunset Saturday and be lower Sunday morning before increasing again Sunday afternoon. Consider moving outdoor activities outside of the afternoon hours. Sensitive groups, such as people with lung disease including asthma, heart disease, children and older adults, and people who are active outdoors, should limit prolonged or heavy outdoor exertion. Reduce or eliminate activities that contribute to air pollution, such as outdoor burning and use of residential wood burning devices. Reduce vehicle trips and vehicle idling as much as possible. At 11 a.m., in Buffalo, it was mostly sunny. The temperature was 84 degrees, the dew point was 66, and the relative humidity was 54%. The heat index was 86. The wind was southeast at 10 miles an hour. The pressure was 29.84 inches and falling. In Maple Lake, it was mostly sunny. The temperature was 85 degrees, the dew point was 64, and the relative humidity was 49%. The heat index was 86. The wind was southeast at 7 miles an hour. The pressure was 29.86 inches and falling. Elsewhere across central Minnesota, skies ranged from sunny to mostly sunny. It was 83 at the Twin Cities, 82 at St. Cloud, 84 at Anoka, and 84 at Crystal. Princeton reported 83, Litchfield reported 82, Little Falls reported 77, and Wilma reported 82. Around the state, skies ranged from sunny to mostly sunny. It was 78 at Rochester, 82 at Mankato, 77 at Brainerd, 65 at Duluth, and 77 at International Falls. Once again at 11 a.m. in Buffalo, it was 84 degrees and the heat index was 86, under mostly sunny skies. And in Maple Lake, it was 85 degrees and the heat index was 86, under mostly sunny skies.
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The current time is 11:55 a.m. Central Daylight Time. Now the forecast for central Minnesota, from St. Cloud to the Northwest Twin Cities suburbs. This afternoon, partly sunny. A 50% chance of thunderstorms late in the afternoon. Near steady temperature in the mid-80s. Southeast winds 10 to 50 miles an hour. Tonight, mostly cloudy. Chance of thunderstorms in the evening, then showers and chance of thunderstorms overnight. Lows in the mid-60s. Southeast winds 5 to 15 miles an hour. Chance of precipitation 90%. Monday, cloudy with showers in the morning, then partly sunny in the afternoon. Highs around 80. Southeast winds 5 to 10 miles an hour. Chance of showers 90%. Monday night, partly cloudy. Chance of showers in the evening. Lows in the mid-60s. Southeast winds up to 5 miles an hour. Chance of showers 40%. Tuesday, mostly sunny. Highs around 90. Tuesday night, showers likely and chance of thunderstorms in the evening, then showers likely overnight. Lows around 70. Chance of precipitation 70%. Wednesday, chance of thunderstorms in the morning, then showers and chance of thunderstorms in the afternoon. Highs in the upper 80s. Chance of precipitation 80%. Wednesday night, showers likely and chance of thunderstorms in the evening, then chance of showers overnight. Lows in the lower 60s. Chance of precipitation 60%. Thursday, not as warm. Mostly sunny. Chance of rain showers in the morning, then chance of thunderstorms in the afternoon. Mid-70s. Chance of precipitation 50%. And Friday, partly cloudy. Lows in the mid-50s. Highs in the upper 70s. Friday night and Saturday, mostly clear. Lows in the mid-50s. Highs in the lower 70s. Again, the forecast. From St. Cloud to the Northwest Twin Cities. Noon, partly sunny. A 50% chance of thunderstorms late in the afternoon. Near steady temperature in the mid. Southeast winds 10 to 15 miles an hour. In Buffalo, it was mostly sunny. The temperature was 84 degrees. And the relative humidity was 54%. The wind was southeast at 10 miles an hour. The pressure was 29.8. Falling. In Maple Lake, it was mostly sunny. The temperature was 85 degrees, the dew point was 64, and the relative humidity was 49%. The heat index was 86. The wind was southeast. The pressure was 29.8. Falling. Elsewhere across central Minnesota, skies ranged from sunny to mostly sunny. It was 83 at the Twin Cities, 82 at St. Cloud, 84 at Anoka, and 84 at Crystal. Princeton reported 83, Litchfield reported 82, Little Falls reported 77, and Wilmer reported 82. Around the state, skies ranged from sunny to mostly sunny. 77 at Brainerd, 65 at Duluth, and 77 at International Falls. Once again at 11 a.m., in Buffalo, it was 84 degrees in the heat index under mostly sunny skies. And in Maple Lake, it was 85 degrees in the under mostly sunny skies. 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
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The current time is 12 p.m. Central Daylight Time. Now the forecast for central Minnesota, from St. Cloud to the northwest Twin Cities suburbs. This afternoon, partly sunny. A 50% chance of thunderstorms late in the afternoon. Near steady temperature in the mid-80s. Southeast winds 10 to 15 miles an hour. Tonight, mostly cloudy. Chance of thunderstorms in the evening, then showers and chance of thunderstorms overnight. Lows in the mid-60s. Southeast winds 5 to 15 miles an hour. Chance of precipitation 90%. Monday, cloudy with showers in the morning, then partly sunny in the afternoon. Highs around 80. Southeast winds 5 to 10 miles an hour. Chance of showers 90%. Monday night, partly cloudy. Chance of showers in the evening. Lows in the mid-60s. Southeast winds up to 5 miles an hour. Chance of showers 40%. Tuesday, mostly sunny. Highs around 90. Tuesday night, showers likely and chance of thunderstorms in the evening, then showers likely overnight. Lows around 70. Chance of precipitation 70%. Wednesday, chance of thunderstorms in the morning, then showers and chance of thunderstorms in the afternoon. Highs in the upper 80s. Chance of precipitation 80%. Wednesday night, showers likely and chance of thunderstorms in the evening, then chance of showers overnight. Lows in the lower 60s. Chance of precipitation 60%. Thursday, not as warm. Mostly sunny. Chance of rain showers in the morning, then chance of thunderstorms in the afternoon. Highs in the mid-70s. Chance of precipitation 50%. Thursday night and Friday, partly cloudy. Lows in the mid-50s. Highs in the upper 70s. Friday night and Saturday, mostly clear. Lows in the mid-50s. Highs in the lower 70s. Again, the forecast for central Minnesota, from St. Cloud to the northwest Twin Cities suburbs for this afternoon, partly sunny. A 50% chance of thunderstorms late in the afternoon. Near steady temperature in the mid-80s. Southeast winds 10 to 15 miles an hour. 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The current time is 12:03 p.m. Central Daylight Time. Now the forecast for central Minnesota, from St. Cloud to the northwest Twin Cities suburbs. This afternoon, partly sunny. A 50% chance of thunderstorms late in the afternoon. Near steady temperature in the mid-80s. Southeast winds 10 to 15 miles an hour. Tonight, mostly cloudy. Chance of thunderstorms in the evening, then showers and chance of thunderstorms overnight. Lows in the mid-60s. Southeast winds 5 to 15 miles an hour. Chance of precipitation 90%. Monday, cloudy with showers in the morning, then partly sunny in the afternoon. Highs around 80. Southeast winds 5 to 10 miles an hour. Chance of showers 90%. Monday night, partly cloudy. Chance of showers in the evening. Lows in the mid-60s. Southeast winds up to 5 miles an hour. Chance of showers 40%. Tuesday, mostly sunny. Highs around 90. Tuesday night, showers likely and chance of thunderstorms in the evening, then showers likely overnight. Lows around 70. Chance of precipitation 70%. Wednesday, chance of thunderstorms in the morning, then showers and chance of thunderstorms in the afternoon. Highs in the upper 80s. Chance of precipitation 80%. Wednesday night, showers likely and chance of thunderstorms in the evening, then chance of showers overnight.
Lows in the lower 60s. Chance of precipitation 60%. Thursday, not as warm. Mostly sunny. Chance of rain showers in the morning, then chance of thunderstorms in the afternoon. Highs in the mid-70s. Chance of precipitation 50%. Thursday night and Friday, partly cloudy. Lows in the mid-50s. Highs in the upper 70s. Friday night and Saturday, mostly clear. Lows in the mid-50s. Highs in the lower 70s. Again, the forecast for central Minnesota, from St. Cloud to the northwest Twin Cities suburbs for this afternoon, partly sunny. A 50% chance of thunderstorms late in the afternoon. Near steady temperature in the mid-80s. Southeast winds 10 to 15 miles an hour. What? The Minnesota Pollution Control Agency has issued an air quality alert for ozone pollution. The air quality index AQI is expected to reach the orange or unhealthy for sensitive groups category. Where? Southern, central, and western Minnesota. When? Until 11 p.m. Sunday. The following impacts are expected: sensitive groups, such as people with lung disease including asthma, heart disease, children and older adults, and people who are active outdoors, may experience health effects. Additional details: ground level ozone is expected to be high Saturday and Sunday afternoon across much of Minnesota. Mostly sunny skies, warm temperatures, and low humidity will provide a favorable environment for two types of pollutants, volatile organic compounds and nitrogen oxides, to react with sunlight in the air to produce ground level ozone. The ozone levels will decrease after sunset Saturday and be lower Sunday morning before increasing again Sunday afternoon. Consider moving outdoor activities outside of the afternoon hours. Sensitive groups, such as people with lung disease including asthma, heart disease, and people who are active outdoors, should limit prolonged or heavy outdoor exertion. Reduce or eliminate activities that contribute to air pollution, such as outdoor burning and use of residential wood burning devices. Reduce vehicle trips and vehicle idling as much as possible. The station WNG676 Clearwater, broadcasting on a frequency of 162.50 MHz. 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The current time is 12:08 p.m. Central Daylight Time. Now the forecast for central Minnesota, from St. Cloud to the northwest Twin Cities suburbs. This afternoon, a 50% chance of thunderstorms late, near steady temperature in the mid-80s. Southeast winds 10 to 15 mile an hour. Tonight, mostly cloudy. Chance of thunderstorms in the evening, then showers and chance of thunderstorms overnight. Lows in the mid-60s. Southeast winds 5 to 15 miles an hour. Chance of precipitation 90%. Monday, cloudy with showers in the morning, then partly sunny in the afternoon. Highs are southeast wind 5 to 10 mile an hour. Chance of showers 90%. Monday night, partly cloudy. Chance of showers in the evening. Lows in the mid-60s. Southeast winds up to 5 miles an hour. Chance of showers 40%. Tuesday, mostly sunny. Highs around 90. Tuesday night, showers likely and chance of thunderstorms in the evening, and showers likely overnight. Lows around 70. Chance of precipitation 70%. Wednesday, chance of thunderstorms in the morning, then showers and chance of thunderstorms in the afternoon. Highs in the upper 80s. Chance of precipitation 80%. Wednesday night, showers likely and chance of thunderstorms in the evening, then chance of showers overnight. Lows in the lower 60s. Chance of precipitation 60%. Thursday, not as warm. Mostly sunny. Chance of rain showers in the morning, then chance of thunderstorms in the afternoon.
Highs in the mid-70s. Chance of precipitation 50%. Thursday night and Friday, partly cloudy. Lows in the mid-50s. Highs in the upper 70s. Friday night and Saturday, mostly clear. Lows in the mid-50s. Highs in the lower 70s. Again, the forecast for central Minnesota, from St. Cloud to the northwest Twin Cities suburbs for this afternoon, partly sunny. 50% chance of thunderstorms late in the afternoon. Near steady temperature in the mid-80s. Southeast winds 10 to 15 miles an hour. 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The current time is 12:11 p.m. Central Daylight Time. Now the forecast for central Minnesota, from St. Cloud to the northwest Twin Cities suburbs. This afternoon, partly sunny. 50% chance of thunderstorms late in the afternoon. Near steady temperature in the mid-80s. Southeast winds 10 to 15 miles an hour. Tonight, mostly cloudy. Chance of thunderstorms in the evening, then showers and chance of thunderstorms overnight. Lows in the mid-60s. Southeast winds 5 to 15 miles an hour. Chance of precipitation 90%. Monday, cloudy with showers in the morning, then partly sunny in the afternoon. Highs around 80. Southeast winds 5 to 10 miles an hour. Chance of showers 90%. Monday night, partly cloudy. Chance of showers in the evening. Lows in the mid-60s. Southeast winds up to 5 miles an hour. Chance of showers 40%. Tuesday, mostly sunny. Highs around 90. Tuesday night, showers likely and chance of thunderstorms in the evening, then showers likely overnight. Lows around 70. Chance of precipitation 7. Chance of thunderstorms in the morning, then showers and chance of thunderstorms in the afternoon. Highs in the upper 80s. Chance of precipitation 80%. Wednesday night, showers likely and chance of thunderstorms in the evening, then chance of showers overnight. Lows in the lower 60s. Chance of precipitation 60%. Thursday, not as warm. Mostly sunny. Chance of rain showers in the morning, then chance of thunderstorms in the afternoon. Highs in the mid-70s. Chance of precipitation 50%. Thursday night and Friday, partly cloudy. Lows in the mid-50s. Highs in the upper 70s. Friday night and Saturday, mostly clear. Lows in the mid-50s. Highs in the lower 70s. Again, the forecast for central Minnesota, from St. Cloud to the northwest Twin Cities suburbs for this afternoon, partly sunny. A 50% chance of thunderstorms late in the afternoon. Near steady temperature in the mid-80s. Southeast winds 10 to 15 miles an hour. 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The current time is 12:14 p.m. Central Daylight Time. Now the forecast for central Minnesota, from St. Cloud to the northwest Twin Cities suburbs. This afternoon, partly sunny. A 50% chance of noon. Near steady temperature in the mid. Southeast winds 10 to 15 miles an hour. Tonight, mostly cloudy. Chance of thunderstorms in the evening, then showers and chance of thunderstorms overnight. 60s. Southeast winds 5 to 15 miles an hour. Precipitation 90%. Monday, cloudy with showers in the morning, then partly
Highs around 80. Southeast wind 5. Night, partly cloudy. Chance of showers in the evening. Lows in the mid-60s. Showers 40%. Tuesday, mostly. A night, showers likely and chance of thunderstorms in the evening. Sun showers likely overnight. D. Chance of precipitation. Wednesday, chance of thunderstorms in the morning, then showers and chance of thunderstorms in the afternoon. Highs in the upper 80s. Chance of precipitation 80%. Wednesday night, showers likely and chance of thunderstorms in the evening, then chance of showers overnight. Lows in the lower 60s. Chance of precipitation 60%. Thursday, not as warm. Mostly sunny. Chance of rain showers in the morning, then chance of thunderstorms in the afternoon. Highs in the mid-70s. Chance of precipitation 50%. Thursday night and Friday, partly cloudy. Lows in the mid-50s. Highs in the upper 70s. Friday night and Saturday, mostly clear. Lows in the mid-50s. Highs in the lower 70s. Again, the forecast for central Minnesota, from St. Cloud to the northwest Twin Cities suburbs for this afternoon, partly sunny. A 50% chance of thunderstorms late in the afternoon. Near steady temperature in the mid-80s. Southeast winds 10 to 15 miles an hour. What? The Minnesota Pollution Control Agency has issued an air quality alert for ozone pollution. The Air Quality Index, AQI, is expected to reach the orange or unhealthy for sensitive groups category. Where? Southern, central, and western Minnesota. When? Until 11 p.m. Sunday. The following impacts are expected: sensitive groups, such as people with lung disease including asthma, heart disease, children and older adults, and people who are active outdoors, may experience health effects. Additional details. Ground level ozone is expected to be high Saturday and Sunday afternoon across much of Minnesota. Mostly sunny skies, warm temperatures, and low humidity will provide a favorable environment for two types of pollutants, volatile organic compounds and nitrogen oxides, to react with sunlight in the air to produce ground level ozone. The ozone levels will decrease after sunset Saturday and be lower Sunday morning before increasing again Sunday afternoon. Consider moving outdoor activities outside of the afternoon hours. Sensitive groups, such as people with lung disease including asthma, heart disease, children and older adults, and people who are active outdoors, should limit prolonged or heavy outdoor exertion. Reduce or eliminate activities that contribute to air pollution, such as outdoor burning and use of residential wood burning devices. Reduce vehicle trips and vehicle idling as much as possible. At noon, in Buffalo, it was mostly sunny. The temperature was 36 degrees, the dew point was 64, and the relative humidity was 100%. The wind was southeast at 13 miles an hour. The pressure was 29.83 inches and falling. In Maple Lake, it was partly sunny, but temperature was 85 degrees, the dew point was 64, and the relative humidity was 47%. The heat index was 86. The wind was southeast at 8 miles an hour. The pressure was 29.85 inches and steady. Elsewhere across central Minnesota, temperatures were between 82 and 86 degrees. At Little Falls, it was sunny. It was mostly sunny at St. Cloud, Anoka, Crystal, and Princeton. It was partly sunny at the Twin Cities, Litchfield, and Wilmer. Around the state, it was sunny, with a temperature of 67 at Duluth, and 80 at International Falls. At Brainerd, it was mostly sunny, with a temperature of 80. It was partly sunny, with a temperature of 80 at Rochester, and 85 at Mankato. Once again at noon, in Buffalo, it was 36 degrees under mostly sunny skies. And in Maple Lake,
It was 85 degrees and the heat index was 86, under partly sunny skies. 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The current time is 12:20 p.m. Central Daylight Time. Now the forecast for central Minnesota, from St. Cloud to the northwest Twin Cities suburbs. This afternoon, partly sunny. A 50% chance of thunderstorms late in the afternoon. Near steady temperature in the mid-80s. Southeast winds 10 to 15 miles an hour. Tonight, mostly cloudy. Chance of thunderstorms in the evening, then showers and chance of thunderstorms overnight. Lows in the mid-60s. Southeast winds 5 to 15 miles an hour. Chance of precipitation 90%.

Chance of showers 90%. Monday night, partly cloudy. Chance of showers in the evening. Lows in the mid-60s. Southeast winds up to 5 miles an hour. Chance of showers 40%. Tuesday, mostly sunny. Highs around 90. Tuesday night, showers likely and chance of thunderstorms in the evening, then showers likely overnight. Lows around 70. Chance of precipitation 70%. Wednesday, chance of thunderstorms in the morning, then showers and chance of thunderstorms in the afternoon. Highs in the upper 80s. Chance of precipitation 80%. Wednesday night, showers likely and chance of thunderstorms. Chance of showers overnight. Lows in the lower 60s. Chance of precipitation 60%. Thursday, not as warm. Mostly sunny. Chance of rain showers in the morning, then storms in the afternoon. Highs in the mid 70s to 50%. Thursday night and Friday, partly cloudy. Lows in the mid 50s. Highs in the upper 70s. Friday night and Saturday, mostly clear. Lows in the mid 50s. Highs in the lower 70s. Again, the forecast for central Minnesota, from St. Cloud to the northwest Twin Cities suburbs for this afternoon, partly sunny. A 50% chance of thunderstorms late. Near steady temperature in the mid-80s. Southeast winds 10 to an hour. At noon, in Buffalo, it was mostly sunny. The temperature 6 degrees, the dew point was 64. And the relative humidity was 100%. The wind was southeast at 13 miles an hour. The pressure was 29.83 inches and falling. In Maple Lake, it was partly sunny. The temperature was 85 degrees, the dew point was 64, and the relative humidity was 47%. The heat index was 86. The wind was southeast at 8 miles an hour. Pressure was 29.85 inches and steady. Central Minnesota, temperatures were between 82 and 86 degrees. At Little Falls, it was sunny. It was mostly sunny at St. Cloud, Anoka, Crystal, and Princeton. It was partly sunny at the Twin Cities and Wilmer. Around the state, it was sunny, with a temperature of 67 at Duluth and 80 at International Falls. At Brainerd, it was mostly sunny, with a temperature of 80. It was partly sunny, with a temperature of 80 at Rochester, and 85 at Mankato. Once again at noon, in Buffalo, it was 36 degrees under mostly sunny skies. And in Maple Lake, it was 85 degrees and the heat index was 86, under partly sunny skies. 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The current time is 12:25 p.m. Central Daylight Time. Now the forecast for central Minnesota, from St. Cloud to the northwest Twin Cities suburbs. This afternoon, partly sunny. 50% chance of thunderstorms late in the afternoon. Near steady temperature in the mid-80s. Southeast winds 10 to 15 miles an hour. Night, mostly cloudy. Chance of thunderstorms in the evening, then showers and chance of thunderstorms overnight. Lows in mid-60s. Southeast winds 5 to 15 miles an hour. Chance of precipitation 90%. Monday, cloudy with showers in the morning, then partly sunny in the afternoon. Highs around 80. Southeast winds 5 to 10 miles an hour. Chance of showers 90%. Monday night, partly cloudy. Chance of showers in the evening. Lows in the mid-60s. Southeast winds up to 5 miles an hour. Chance of showers 40%. Tuesday, mostly sunny. Highs around 90.
80. Tuesday night, showers likely and chance of thunderstorms in the evening, then showers likely overnight. Lows around 70. Chance of precipitation 70%. Wednesday, chance of thunderstorms in the morning, then showers and chance of thunderstorms in the afternoon. Highs in the upper 80s. Chance of precipitation 80%. Wednesday night, showers likely and chance of thunderstorms in the evening, then chance of showers overnight. Lows in the lower 60s. Chance of precipitation 60%. Thursday, not as warm. Mostly sunny. Chance of rain showers in the morning, then chance of thunderstorms in the afternoon. Highs in the mid-70s. Chance of precipitation 50%. Thursday night and Friday, partly cloudy. Lows in the mid-50s. Highs in the upper 70s. Friday night and Saturday, mostly clear. Lows in the mid-50s. Highs in the lower 70s. Again, the forecast for central Minnesota, from St. Cloud to the northwest Twin Cities suburbs for this afternoon, partly sunny. A 50% chance of thunderstorms late in the afternoon. Near steady temperature in the mid-80s. Southeast winds 10 to 15 miles an hour. What? The Minnesota Pollution Control Agency has issued an air quality alert for ozone pollution. The air quality index, AQI, is expected to reach the orange or unhealthy for sensitive groups category. Where? Southern, central, and western Minnesota. When? Until 11 p.m. Sunday. The following impacts are expected: sensitive groups, such as people with lung disease including asthma, heart disease, children and older adults, and people who are active outdoors, may experience health effects. Additional details: ground level ozone is expected to be high Saturday and Sunday afternoon across much Minnesota. Mostly sunny skies, warm temperatures, and low humidity will provide a favorable environment for two types of pollutants developing. Nitrogen oxides to react with sunlight in the air to produce ground level ozone. The ozone levels will decrease after sunset Saturday and be lower Sunday morning before increasing again Sunday afternoon. Consider moving outdoor activity. Hours. Sensitive groups, such as people with lung disease including asthma, heart disease, adults, and people who are active outdoors, should limit prolonged or heavy outdoor exertion. Reduce or eliminate activity that contributes to air pollution, such as outdoor burning and use of residential wood burning devices. Reduce vehicle trips and vehicle idling as much as possible. At noon, in Buffalo, it was mostly sunny. The temperature was 36 degrees, the dew point was 64, and the relative humidity was 100%. The wind southeast at 13 miles an hour. The pressure was 29.83 inches and falling. Maple Lake, it was partly sunny, the temperature was 85 degrees, the dew point was 60. The heat index was 86. The wind was southeast at 8 miles.

National Falls. Ed Brainerd, it was mostly sunny, with a temperature of 80. It was partly sunny, with a temperature of 80 at Rochester, and 85 at Mankato. Once again at noon, in Buffalo, it was 36 degrees under mostly sunny skies. And in Maple Lake, it was 85 degrees and the heat index was 86, under partly sunny skies. 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The current time is 12:31 p.m. Central Daylight Time. Now the forecast for central Minnesota, from St. Cloud to the northwest Twin Cities suburbs. This afternoon, partly sunny. A 50% chance of thunderstorms late in the afternoon. Near steady temperature in the mid-80s. Southeast winds 10 to 15 miles an hour. Tonight, mostly cloudy. Chance of thunderstorms in the evening, then showers and chance of thunderstorms overnight. Lows in the mid-60s. Southeast winds 5 to 15 miles an hour. Chance of precipitation 90%. Monday, cloudy with showers in the morning, then partly sunny in the afternoon. Highs around 80. Southeast winds 5 to 10 miles an hour. Chance of showers 90%. Monday night, partly cloudy. Chance of showers in the evening. Lows in the mid-60s. Southeast winds up to 5 miles an hour. Chance of showers 40%. Tuesday, mostly sunny. Highs around 90. Tuesday night, showers likely and chance of thunderstorms in the evening, then showers likely overnight. Lows in the evening, then showers likely overnight. Lows around 70. Chance of precipitation 70%. Wednesday, chance of thunderstorms in the morning, then showers and chance of thunderstorms in the afternoon. Highs in the upper 80s. Chance of precipitation 80%. Wednesday night, showers likely and chance of thunderstorms in the evening, then chance of showers overnight. Lows in the lower 60s. Chance of precipitation 60%. Thursday, not as warm. Mostly sunny. Chance of rain showers in the morning, then chance of thunderstorms in the afternoon. Highs in the mid-70s. Chance of precipitation 50%. Thursday night and Friday, partly cloudy. Lows in the mid-50s. Highs in the upper 70s. Friday night and Saturday, mostly clear. Lows in the mid-50s. Highs in the lower 70s. Again, the forecast for central Minnesota, from St. Cloud to the northwest Twin Cities suburbs for this afternoon, partly sunny. A 50% chance of thunderstorms late in the afternoon. Near steady temperature in the mid-80s. Southeast winds 10 to 15 miles an hour. At noon, in Buffalo, it was mostly sunny. The temperature was 36 degrees, the dew point was 64, and the relative humidity was 100%. The wind was southeast at 13 miles an hour. The pressure was 29.83 inches and falling. In Maple Lake, it was partly sunny, the temperature was 85 degrees, the dew point was 64, and the relative humidity was 47%. The heat index was 86. The wind was southeast at 8 miles an hour. The pressure was 29.85 inches and steady. Elsewhere across central Minnesota, temperatures were between 82 and 86 degrees. At Little Falls, it was sunny. It was mostly sunny at St. Cloud, Anoka, Crystal, Edmondson. It was partly sunny at the Twin Cities, Litchfield, and Wilmer. Around the state, it was sunny, with a temperature of 67 at Duluth, and 80 at International Falls. Ed Brainerd, it was mostly sunny, with a temperature of 80. It was partly sunny, with a temperature of 80 at Rochester, and 85 at Mankato. Once again at noon, in Buffalo, it was 36 degrees.

degrees under mostly sunny skies. And in Maple Lake, it was 85 degrees and the heat index was 86, under partly sunny skies. 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The current time is 12:36 p.m. Central Daylight Time. Now the forecast for central Minnesota, from St. Cloud to the northwest Twin Cities suburbs. This afternoon, partly sunny. A 50% chance of thunderstorms late in the afternoon. Near steady temperature in the mid-80s. Southeast winds 10 to 15 miles an hour. Tonight, mostly cloudy. Chance of thunderstorms in the evening, then showers and chance of thunderstorms overnight. Lows in the mid-60s. Southeast winds 5 to 15 miles an hour. Chance of precipitation 90%. Monday, cloudy with showers in the morning, then partly sunny in the afternoon. Highs around 80. Southeast winds 5 to 10 miles an hour. Chance of showers 90%. Monday night, partly cloudy. Chance of showers in the evening. Lows in the mid-60s. Southeast winds up to 5 miles an hour. Chance of showers 40%. Tuesday, mostly sunny. Highs around 90. Tuesday night, showers likely and chance of thunderstorms in the evening, then showers likely overnight. Lows around 70. Chance of precipitation 70%. Wednesday and chance of thunderstorms in the afternoon. Highs in the upper 80s. Chance of precipitation 80%. Wednesday night, showers likely and chance of thunderstorms in the evening, then chance of showers overnight. Lows in the lower 60s. Chance of precipitation 60%. Thursday, not as warm. Mostly sunny. Chance of rain showers in the morning, then chance of thunderstorms in the afternoon. Highs in the mid-70s. Chance of precipitation 50%. Thursday night and lows in the mid-50s. Highs in the upper 70s. Friday night and Saturday, mostly lows in the mid-50s. Highs in the lower 70s. Again, the forecast for central Minnesota, from St. Cloud to the northwest Twin Cities suburbs for this afternoon, partly sunny. A 50% chance of thunderstorms late in the afternoon. Near steady temperature in the mid-80s. Southeast winds 10 to 15 miles an hour. At noon, in Buffalo, it was mostly sunny. The dew point was 64, and relative humidity 100%. The wind was southeast at miles an hour. The pressure was 29.83 inches and falling. In Maple Lake, it was partly sunny. The temperature was 85 degrees, was 64, and the relative humidity was 47%. The heat index was 86. The wind was southeast at 8 miles an hour. Pressure was 29 and steady. Elsewhere across central Minnesota, temperatures were between 82. At Little Falls, it was sunny. It was mostly sunny at St. Cloud, Anoka, Crystal, and Princeton. It was partly sunny at the Twin Cities, Litchfield, and Wilmer. Around 8, it was sunny, with a temperature of and 80 at International Falls. It was mostly sunny, with a temperature of 80. It was partly sunny, with a temperature of 80 at Rochester, and 85 at Mann. Once again at noon, in Buffalo, it was 36 degrees under mostly sunny skies. And in Maple Lake, 85 degrees and the heat index was 86, under partly sunny skies. So station WNG676 Clearwater, broadcasting on a frequency of 162.50 MHz.
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The current time is 12:41 p.m. Central Daylight Time. Now the forecast for central Minnesota, from St. Cloud to the northwest Twin Cities suburbs. This afternoon, partly sunny. 50% chance of thunderstorms late in the afternoon. Near steady temperature in the mid-80s. Southeast winds 10 to 15 miles an hour. Tonight, mostly cloudy. Chance of thunderstorms in the evening, then showers and chance of thunder. Lows in the mid-60s. Southeast winds 5 to 15 miles an hour. Chance of precipitation 90%. Monday, cloudy with showers in the morning, then partly sunny in the afternoon. Highs around 80. Southeast winds 5 to 10 miles an hour. Chance of showers 90%. Monday night, partly cloudy. Chance of showers in the evening. Lows in the mid-60s. Southeast winds up to 5 miles an hour. Chance of showers 40%. Tuesday, mostly sunny. Highs around 90. Tuesday night, showers likely and chance of thunderstorms in the evening, then showers likely overnight. Lows around 70. Chance of precipitation 70%. Wednesday, chance of thunderstorms in the morning, then showers and chance of thunderstorms in the afternoon. Highs in the upper 80s. Chance of precipitation 80%. Wednesday night, showers likely and chance of thunderstorms in the evening, then chance of showers overnight. Lows in the lower 60s. Chance of precipitation 60%. Thursday, not as warm. Mostly sunny. Chance of rain showers in the morning, then chance of thunderstorms in the afternoon. Highs in the mid-70s. Chance of precipitation 50%. Thursday night and Friday, partly cloudy. Lows in the mid-50s. Highs in the upper 70s. Friday night and Saturday, mostly clear. Lows in the mid-50s. Highs in the lower 70s. Again, the forecast for central Minnesota, from St. Cloud to the northwest Twin Cities suburbs for this afternoon, partly sunny. A 50% chance of thunderstorms late in the afternoon. Near steady temperature in the mid-80s. Southeast winds 10 to 15 miles an hour. At noon, in Buffalo, it was mostly sunny. The temperature was 36 degrees, the dew point was 64, and the relative humidity was 100%. The wind was southeast at 13 miles an hour. The pressure was 29.83 inches and falling. In Maple Lake, it was partly sunny, but temperature was 85 degrees, the dew point was 64, and the relative humidity was 47%. The heat index was 86. The wind was southeast at 8 miles an hour. The pressure was 29.85 inches and steady. Elsewhere across central Minnesota, temperatures were between 82 and 86 degrees. At Little Falls, it was sunny. It was mostly sunny at St. Cloud, Anoka, Crystal, Edmonton. It was partly sunny at the Twin Cities, Litchfield, and Wilmer. Around the state, it was sunny, with a temperature of 67 at Duluth, and 80 at International Falls. At Brainerd, it was mostly sunny, with a temperature of 80. It was partly sunny, with a temperature of 80 at Rochester, and 85 at Mankato. Once again at noon, in Buffalo, it was 36 degrees under mostly sunny skies. And in Maple Lake, it was 85 degrees and the heat index was 86, under partly sunny skies. 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The current time is 12:45 p.m. Central Daylight Time. Now the forecast for central Minnesota,
from St. Cloud to the northwest Twin Cities suburbs. This afternoon, partly sunny. A 50% chance of thunderstorms late in the afternoon. Near steady temperature in the mid-80s. Southeast winds 10 to 15 miles an hour. Tonight, mostly cloudy. Chance of thunderstorms in the evening, then showers and chance of thunderstorms overnight. Lows in the mid-60s. Southeast winds 5 to 15 miles an hour. Chance of precipitation 90%. Monday, cloud. Then partly sunny in the afternoon. Highs around 80. Southeast winds 5 to 10 miles an hour. Chance of showers 90%. Monday night, partly cloudy. Chance of showers in the evening. Lows in the mid-60s. Southeast winds up to 5 miles an hour. Chance of showers 40%. Tuesday, mostly sunny. Highs around. Showers likely and chance of thunderstorms in the evening, then showers likely overnight. Lows around 70. Chance of chance of thunderstorms in the morning, then showers and chance of thunderstorms in the afternoon. Highs in the upper 80s. Chance of precipitation 80%. Wednesday night. Thunderstorms in the evening, then chance of showers overnight. Lows in the lower 60s. Chance of precipitation 60%. Not as warm. Mostly sunny. Chance of rain showers in the morning. In the afternoon. Highs in the mid-70s. Chance of precipitation 50%. Thursday night and Friday, partly cloudy. Lows in the mid-50s. Highs in the upper 70s. Friday night and Saturday, mostly clear. Low 50s. Highs in the lower 70s. Again, the forecast for central Minnesota, from St. Cloud to the northwest Twin City suburbs for this partly sunny. A 50% chance of late in the afternoon. Near steady temperature in the mid-80s. Southeast winds 10 to 15 miles an hour. At noon, in Buffalo, it was mostly sunny. The temperature was 36 degrees. Was southeast at 13 miles an hour. The pressure was 29.83 inches and falling. In Maple Lake, it was partly sunny. The temperature was 85 degrees, the dew point was 64, and the relative humidity was 47%. The heat index was 86. The wind was southeast at 8 miles an hour. The pressure was 29.85 inches and steady. Elsewhere across central Minnesota, temperatures were between 82 and 86 degrees. At Little Falls, it was sunny. It was mostly sunny at St. Cloud, Anoka, Crystal, and Princeton. It was partly sunny at the Twin Cities, Litchfield, and Wilmer. Around the state, it was sunny, with a temperature of 67 at Duluth, and 80 at International Falls. At Brainerd, it was mostly sunny, with a temperature of 80. It was partly sunny, with a temperature of 80 at Rochester, and 85 at Mankato. Once again at noon, in Buffalo, it was 36 degrees under mostly sunny skies. And in Maple Lake, it was 85 degrees and the heat index was 86, under partly sunny skies. 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The current time is 12:50 p.m. Central Daylight Time. Now the forecast for central Minnesota, from St. Cloud to the northwest Twin Cities suburbs. This afternoon, partly sunny. A 50% chance of thunderstorms late in the afternoon. Near steady temperature in the mid-80s. Southeast winds 10 to 15 miles an hour. Tonight,
mostly cloudy. Chance of thunderstorms in the evening, then showers and chance of thunderstorms overnight. Lows in the mid-60s. Southeast winds 5 to 15 miles an hour. Chance of precipitation 90%. Monday, cloudy with showers in the morning, then partly sunny in the afternoon. Highs around 80. Southeast winds 5 to 10 miles an hour. Chance of showers 90%. Monday night, partly cloudy. Chance of showers in the evening. Lows in the mid-60s. Southeast winds up to 5 miles an hour. Chance of showers 40%. Tuesday, mostly sunny. Highs around 90. Tuesday night, showers likely and chance of thunderstorms in the evening, then showers likely overnight. Lows around 70. Chance of precipitation 70%. Wednesday, chance of thunderstorms in the morning, then showers and chance of thunderstorms in the afternoon. Highs in the upper 80s. Chance of precipitation 80%. Wednesday night, showers likely and chance of thunderstorms in the evening, then chance of showers overnight. Lows in the lower 60s. Chance of precipitation 60%. Thursday, not as warm. Mostly sunny. Chance of rain showers in the morning, then chance of thunderstorms in the afternoon. Highs in the mid-70s. Chance of precipitation 50%. Thursday night and Friday, partly cloudy. Lows in the mid-50s. Highs in the upper 70s. Friday night and Saturday, mostly clear. Lows in the mid-50s. Highs in the lower 70s. Again, the forecast for central Minnesota, from St. Cloud to the northwest Twin Cities suburbs for this afternoon, partly sunny. A 50% chance of thunderstorms late in the afternoon. Near steady temperature in the mid-80s. Southeast winds 10 to 15 miles an hour. At noon, in Buffalo, it was mostly sunny. The temperature was 36 degrees, the dew point was 64, and the relative humidity was 100%. The wind was southeast at 13 miles an hour. The pressure was 29.83 inches and falling. In Maple Lake, it was partly sunny, the temperature was 85 degrees, the dew point was 64, and the relative humidity was 47%. The heat index was 86. The wind was southeast at 8 miles an hour. The pressure was 29.85 inches and steady. Elsewhere across central Minnesota, temperatures were between 82 and 86 degrees. At Little Falls, it was sunny. It was mostly sunny at St. Cloud, Anoka, Crystal, and Princeton. It was partly sunny at the Twin Cities, Litchfield, and Wilmer. Around the state, it was sunny, with a temperature of 67 at Duluth, and 80 at International Falls. At Brainerd, it was mostly sunny, with a temperature of 80. It was partly sunny, with a temperature of 80 at Rochester, and 85 at Mankato. Once again at noon, in Buffalo, it was 36 degrees under mostly sunny skies. And in Maple Lake, it was 85 degrees and the heat index was 86, under partly sunny skies. 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Current time is 12:55 p.m. Central Daylight Time. Now the forecast for central Minnesota, from St. Cloud to the northwest Twin Cities suburbs. This afternoon, partly sunny. A 50% chance of thunderstorms late in the afternoon. Near steady temperature in the mid-80s. Southeast winds 10 to 15 miles an hour. Tonight, mostly cloudy. Chance of thunderstorms overnight. Lows in the mid-60s. Southeast winds 5 to 15 miles an hour. Chance of precipitation 90%. Monday, cloudy with showers in the morning,
then partly sunny in the afternoon. Highs around 80. 10 miles an hour. Chance of showers 90%. Monday night, partly cloudy. Showers in the evening. Lows in the mid-60s. Southeast winds up to 5 miles an hour. Chance of showers 40%. Tuesday, mostly sunny. Highs around 90. Tuesday night, showers likely and chance of thunderstorms in the evening, then showers likely overnight. Lows 70. Chance of precipitation 70%. Wednesday, chance of thunderstorms in morning, then showers and chance of highs in the upper 80s. Chance of precipitation 80%. Wednesday, likely and chance of thunderstorms in the evening, then chance of showers overnight. Lows in the lower 60s. Chance of precipitation 60%. Thursday, not as warm. Mostly sunny. Chance of rain showers in the morning, then chance of thunderstorms in the afternoon. Highs in the mid-70s. 50%. Thursday night and Friday cloudy. Lows in the mid-50s. Highs in the upper 70s. Friday night and Saturday, mostly clear. Lows in the mid-50s. Highs in the lower 70s. Again, the forecast for central Minnesota, from St. Cloud to the northwest Twin Cities suburbs for this afternoon, partly sunny. A 50% chance of thunderstorms late in the afternoon. Near steady temperature in the mid-80s. Southeast winds 10 to 15 miles an hour. At noon, in Buffalo, it was mostly sunny. The temperature was 36 degrees, the dew point was 64, and the relative humidity was 100%. The wind was southeast at 13 miles an hour. The pressure was 29.83 inches and falling. In Maple Lake, it was partly sunny. The temperature was 85 degrees, the dew point was 64, and the relative humidity was 47%. The heat index was 86. The wind was southeast at 8 miles an hour. Pressure was 29.85 inches and steady. Elsewhere across central Minnesota, temperatures were between 82 and 86 degrees. At Little Falls, it was sunny. It was mostly sunny at St. Cloud, Anoka, Crystal, and Princeton. It was partly sunny at the Twin Cities, Litchfield, and Wilmer. Around the state, it was sunny, with a temperature of 67 at Duluth, and 80 at International Falls. At Brainerd, it was mostly sunny, with a temperature of 80. It was partly sunny, with a temperature of 80 at Rochester, and 85 at Mankato. Once again at noon, in Buffalo, it was 36 degrees under mostly sunny skies. And in Maple Lake, it was 85 degrees and a heat index was 86, under partly sunny skies. 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Current time is 12:59 p.m. Central Daylight Time. Now the forecast for central Minnesota, from St. Cloud to the northwest Twin Cities suburbs. This afternoon, partly sunny. A 50% chance of thunderstorms late in the afternoon. Near steady temperature in the mid-80s. Southeast winds 10 to 15 miles an hour. Tonight, mostly cloudy. Chance of thunderstorms in the evening, then showers and chance of thunderstorms overnight. Lows in the mid-60s. Southeast winds 5 to 15 miles an hour. Chance of precipitation 90%. Monday, cloudy with showers in the morning, then partly sunny in the afternoon. Highs around 80. Southeast winds 5 to 10 miles an hour. Chance of showers 90%. Monday night, partly cloudy. Chance of showers in the evening. Lows in the mid-60s.
Southeast winds up to 5 miles an hour. Chance of showers 40%. Tuesday, mostly sunny. Highs around 90. Tuesday night, showers likely and chance of thunderstorms in the evening, then showers likely overnight. Lows around 70. Chance of precipitation 70%. Wednesday, chance of thunderstorms in the morning, then showers and chance of thunderstorms in the afternoon. Highs in the upper 80s. Chance of precipitation 80%. Wednesday night, showers likely and chance of thunderstorms in the evening, then chance of showers overnight. Lows in the lower 60s. Chance of precipitation 60%. Thursday, not as warm. Mostly sunny. Chance of rain showers in the morning, then chance of thunderstorms in the afternoon. Highs in the mid-70s. Chance of precipitation 50%. Thursday night and Friday, partly cloudy. Lows in the mid-50s. Highs in the upper 70s. Friday night and Saturday, mostly clear. Lows in the mid-50s. Highs in the lower 70s. Again, the forecast for central Minnesota, from St. Cloud to the northwest Twin Cities suburbs for this afternoon, partly sunny. A 50% chance of thunderstorms late in the afternoon. Near steady temperature in the mid-80s. Southeast winds 10 to 15 miles an hour. Now the forecast for central Minnesota, from St. Cloud to the northwest Twin Cities suburbs. This afternoon, partly sunny. A 50% chance of thunderstorms late in the afternoon. Near steady temperature in the mid-80s. Southeast winds 10 to 15 miles an hour. Tonight, mostly cloudy. Chance of thunderstorms in the evening, then showers likely and chance of thunderstorms overnight. Lows in the mid-60s. Southeast winds 10 to 15 miles an hour. Chance of precipitation 70%. Monday, partly sunny. Chance of showers in the morning. Highs around 80. Southeast winds 5 to 10 miles an hour. Chance of showers 50%. Monday night, partly cloudy. Chance of showers in the evening. Lows in the lower 60s. Southeast winds up to 5 miles an hour. Chance of showers 50%. Tuesday, mostly sunny. Highs around 90. Tuesday night, showers likely and chance in the evening, then showers likely overnight. Lows around 70. Chance of precipitation 70%. In the morning, then showers and chance of thunderstorms in the afternoon. Wednesday night, showers likely and chance of storms in the evening, then chance of showers overnight. Lows in 60%. Thursday, not as warm. Mostly sunny. Chance of rain showers in the morning, then chance of thunderstorms in the afternoon. Highs in the mid-70s. Chance of precipitation 50%. Thursday night and Friday, partly cloudy. Lows in the mid-50s. Highs in the upper 70s. Friday night and Saturday, mostly clear. Lows in the mid-50s. Highs in the lower 70s. Again, the forecast for central Minnesota, from St. Cloud to the northwest Twin Cities suburbs for this afternoon, partly sunny. A 50% chance of thunderstorms late in the afternoon. Near steady temperature in the mid-80s. Southeast winds 10 to 15 miles. UMG676 Clearwater, broadcasting on a 50 MHz. We broadcast from the National Weather Service Forecast Office in Chanhassen, Minnesota, serving listeners across much of central Minnesota. The current time is 1:05 p.m. Central Daylight Time. What? The Minnesota Pollution Control Agency has issued an air quality alert for ozone pollution.
The air quality index (AQI) is expected to reach the orange or unhealthy for sensitive groups category, where southern, central, and western Minnesota. When, until 11 p.m. tonight. The following impacts are expected: sensitive groups, such as people with lung disease including asthma, heart disease, children and older adults, and people who are active outdoors, may experience health effects. Additional details: ground level ozone is expected to be high Saturday and Sunday afternoon across much of Minnesota. Mostly sunny skies, warm temperatures, and low humidity will provide a favorable environment for two types of pollutant volatile organic compounds and nitrogen oxides to react with sunlight in the air to produce ground level ozone. The ozone levels will decrease after sunset Saturday and be lower Sunday morning before increasing again Sunday afternoon. Consider moving outdoor activities outside of the afternoon hours. Sensitive groups, such as people with lung disease including asthma, heart disease, children and older adults, and people who are active outdoors, should limit prolonged or heavy outdoor exertion. Reduce or eliminate activities that contribute to air pollution, such as outdoor burning and use of residential wood burning devices. Reduce vehicle trips and vehicle idling as much as possible. Now the forecast for central Minnesota, from St. Cloud to the northwest Twin Cities suburbs. This afternoon, partly sunny. A 50% chance of thunderstorms late in the afternoon. Near steady temperature in the mid-80s. Southeast winds 10 to 15 miles an hour. Tonight, mostly cloudy. Chance of thunderstorms in the evening, then showers likely and chance of thunderstorms overnight. Lows in the mid-60s. Southeast winds 10 to 15 miles an hour. Chance of precipitation 70%. Monday, partly sunny. Chance of showers in the morning. Highs around 80. Southeast winds 5 to 10 miles an hour. Chance of showers 50%. Monday night, partly cloudy. Chance of showers in the evening. Lows in the lower 60s. Southeast winds up to 5 miles an hour. Chance of showers 50%. Tuesday, mostly sunny. Highs around 90. Tuesday night, showers likely and chance of thunderstorms in the evening, then showers likely overnight. Lows around 70. Chance of precipitation 70%. Wednesday, chance of thunderstorms in the morning, then showers and chance of thunderstorms in the afternoon. Highs in the upper 80s. Chance of precipitation 80%. Wednesday night, showers likely and chance of thunderstorms in the evening, then chance of showers overnight. Lows in the lower 60s. Chance of precipitation 60%. Thursday, not as warm. Mostly sunny. Chance of rain showers in the morning, then chance of thunderstorms in the afternoon. Highs in the mid-70s. Chance of precipitation 50%. Thursday night and Friday, partly cloudy. Lows in the mid-50s. Highs in the upper 70s. Friday night and Saturday, mostly clear. Lows in the mid-50s. Highs in the lower 70s. Again, the forecast for central Minnesota, from St. Cloud to the northwest Twin Cities suburbs for this afternoon, partly sunny. A 50% chance of thunderstorms late in the afternoon. Near steady temperature in the mid-80s. Southeast winds 10 to 15 miles an hour. 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The current time is 1:10 p.m. Central Daylight Time. Now the forecast for central Minnesota, from St. Cloud to the northwest Twin Cities suburbs. This afternoon, partly sunny. A 50% chance of thunderstorms late in the afternoon. Near steady temperature in the mid-80s. Southeast winds 10 to 15 miles an hour. Tonight, mostly cloudy.
chance of thunderstorms in the evening, then showers likely and chance of thunderstorms overnight. Lows in the mid-60s. Southeast winds 10 to 15 miles an hour. Chance of precipitation 70%. Monday, partly sunny. Chance of showers in the morning. Highs around 80. Southeast winds 5 to 10 miles an hour. Chance of showers 50%. Monday night, partly cloudy. Chance of showers in the evening. Lows in the lower 60s. Southeast winds up to 5 miles an hour. Chance of showers 50%. Tuesday, mostly sunny. Highs around 90. Tuesday night, showers likely and chance of thunderstorms in the evening, then showers likely overnight. Lows around 70. Chance of precipitation 70%. Wednesday, chance of thunderstorms in the morning, then showers and chance of thunderstorms in the afternoon. Highs in the upper 80s. Chance of precipitation 80%. Wednesday night, showers likely and chance of thunderstorms in the evening, then chance of showers overnight. Lows in the lower 60s. Chance of precipitation 60%. Thursday, not as warm. Mostly sunny. Chance of rain showers in the morning, then chance of thunderstorms in the afternoon. Highs in the mid-70s. Chance of precipitation 50%. Thursday night and Friday, partly cloudy. Lows in the mid-50s. Highs in the upper 70s. Friday night and Saturday, mostly clear. Lows in the mid-50s. Highs in the lower 70s. Again, the forecast for central Minnesota, from St. Cloud to the northwest Twin Cities suburbs for this afternoon, partly sunny. A 50% chance of thunderstorms late in the afternoon. Near steady temperature in the mid-80s. Southeast winds 10 to 15 miles an hour. 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The current time is 1:13 p.m. Central Daylight Time. Now the forecast for central Minnesota, from St. Cloud to the northwest Twin Cities suburbs. This afternoon, partly sunny. A 50% chance of thunderstorms late in the afternoon. Near steady temperature in the mid-80s. Southeast winds 10 to 15 miles an hour. Tonight, mostly cloudy. Chance of thunderstorms in the evening, then showers likely and chance of thunderstorms overnight. Lows in the mid-60s. Southeast winds 10 to 15 miles an hour. Chance of precipitation 70%. Monday, partly sunny. Chance of shower in the morning. 5 to 10 miles an hour. Chance of showers 50%. Monday night, partly cloudy. Chance of showers in the evening. Southeast winds up to 5 miles an hour. Chance of showers 50%. Tuesday, mostly sunny. Highs around 90. Tuesday night, showers likely and chance of thunderstorms in the evening. Then showers likely. Overnight, lows around 70. Chance of precipitation 70%. Wednesday, chance of thunderstorms in the morning, then showers and chance of thunderstorms in the afternoon. Highs in the upper 80s. Chance of precipitation 80%. Wednesday night, showers likely and chance of thunderstorms in the evening, then chance of showers overnight. Lows in the lower 60s. Chance of precipitation 60%. Thursday, not as warm. Mostly sunny. Chance of rain showers in the morning, then chance of thunderstorms in the afternoon. Highs in the mid-70s. Chance of precipitation 50%. Thursday night and Friday, partly cloudy. Lows in the mid-50s. Highs in the upper 70s. Friday night and Saturday, mostly clear.
lows in the mid-50s, highs in the lower 70s. Again, the forecast for central Minnesota, from St. Cloud to the north. West Twin Cities suburbs for this afternoon, partly sunny. A 50% chance of thunderstorms late in the afternoon. Near steady temperature in the mid-80s. Southeast winds 10 to 15 miles an hour. The Minnesota Pollution Control Agency has issued an air quality alert for ozone pollution. The air quality index, AQI, is expected to reach the orange or unhealthy for sensitive groups category. Where, southern, central, and western Minnesota. When, until 11 p.m. tonight. The following impacts are expected. Sensitive groups, such as people with lung disease including asthma, heart disease, children and older adults, and people who are active outdoors, may experience health effects. Additional details, ground level ozone is expected to be high Saturday and Sunday afternoon across much of Minnesota. Mostly sunny skies, warm temperatures, and low humidity will provide a favorable environment for two types of pollutants, volatile organic compounds and nitrogen oxides, to react with sunlight in the air to produce ground level ozone. The ozone levels will decrease after sunset Saturday and be lower Sunday morning before increasing again Sunday afternoon. Consider moving outdoor activities outside of the afternoon hours. Sensitive groups, such as people with lung disease including asthma, heart disease, children and older adults, and people who are active outdoors, should limit prolonged or heavy outdoor exertion. Reduce or eliminate activity that contributes to air pollution, such as outdoor burning, and use of residential wood burning devices. Reduce vehicle trips and vehicle idling as much as possible. At 1 p.m., in Buffalo, it was partly sunny. The temperature was 86 degrees, the dew point was 66, and the relative humidity was 51%. The heat index was 88. The wind was southeast at 10 miles an hour. The pressure was 29.81 inches and falling. In Maple Lake, it was partly sunny, the temperature was 87 degrees, the dew point was 63, and the relative humidity was 44%. The heat index was 88. The wind was southeast at 5 miles an hour. The pressure was 29.83 inches and falling. Elsewhere across central Minnesota, it was mostly sunny, with a temperature of 88 and 82 at Little Falls. It was partly sunny, with a temperature of 85 at St. Cloud, 86 at Crystal, 86 at Princeton, 86 at Litchfield, and 88 at Wilmer. At the Twin Cities, it was cloudy, with a temperature of 86. Throughout the state, it was sunny, with a temperature of 83 at Brainerd, and 82 at International Falls. At Duluth, it was mostly sunny, with a temperature of 68. It was partly sunny, with a temperature of and 86 at Mankato. Once again at 1 p.m., in Buffalo, it was 86 degrees and the heat index was 88, under partly sunny skies. And in Maple Lake, it was 87 degrees and the heat index was 88, under partly sunny skies. 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The current time is 1:19 p.m. Central Daylight Time. Now the forecast for central Minnesota, from St. Cloud to the northwest Twin Cities suburbs. This afternoon, partly a 50% chance of thunderstorms late in the afternoon. Near steady temperature in the mid-80s. East winds 10 to 15 miles an hour. Tonight, mostly cloudy. Chance of thunderstorms in the evening, then showers likely and chance of thunderstorms overnight. Lows in the mid-60s. Southeast 10 to 15 miles an hour. Chance of precipitation 70%. Monday, partly sunny. Chance of showers in the morning. Southeast winds 5 to 10 miles an hour.
Chance of showers 50%. Monday night, partly. Chance of showers in the evening. Lows in the lower 60s. Southeast winds,

an hour. Chance of showers 50%. Tuesday, mostly sunny. Highs around 90. Tuesday night, showers likely and chance of thunderstorms in the evening, then showers likely overnight. Lows around 70. Chance of precipitation 70%. Wednesday, chance of thunderstorms in the morning, then showers and chance of thunderstorms in the afternoon. Highs in the upper 80s. Chance of precipitation 80%. Wednesday night, showers likely and chance of thunderstorms in the evening, then chance of showers overnight. Lows in the lower 60s. Chance of precipitation 60%. Thursday, not as warm. Mostly sunny. Chance of rain showers in the morning, then chance of thunderstorms in the afternoon. Highs in the mid-70s. Chance of precipitation 50%. Thursday night and Friday, partly cloudy. Lows in the mid-50s. Highs in the upper 70s. Friday night and Saturday, mostly clear. Lows in the mid-50s. Highs in the lower 70s. Again, the forecast for central Minnesota, from St. Cloud to the northwest Twin Cities suburbs for this afternoon, partly sunny. A 50% chance of thunderstorms late in the afternoon. Near steady temperature in the mid-80s. Southeast winds 10 to 15 miles an hour. At 1 p.m., in Buffalo, it was partly sunny. The temperature was 86 degrees, the dew point was 66, and the relative humidity was 51%. The heat index was 88. The wind was southeast at 10 miles an hour. The pressure was 29.81 inches and falling. In Maple Lake, it was partly sunny. The temperature was 87 degrees, the dew point was 63, and the relative humidity was 44%. The heat index was 88. The wind was southeast at 5 miles an hour. The pressure was 29.83 inches and falling. Elsewhere across central Minnesota, it was mostly sunny, with a temperature of 88 at Anoka and 82 at Little Falls. It was partly sunny, with a temperature of 85 at St. Cloud, 86 at Crystal, 86 at Princeton, 86 at Litchfield, and 88 at Wilmer. At the Twin Cities, it was cloudy, with a temperature of 86. Around the state, it was sunny, with a temperature of 83 at Brainerd, and 82 at International Falls. At Duluth, it was mostly sunny, with a temperature of 68. It was partly sunny, with a temperature of 77 at Rochester, and 86 at Mankato. Once again at 1 p.m., in Buffalo, it was 86 degrees and the heat index was 88, under partly sunny skies. And in Maple Lake, it was 87 degrees and the heat index was 88, under partly sunny skies. 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The current time is 1:24 p.m. Central Daylight Time. Now the forecast for central Minnesota, from St. Cloud to the northwest Twin Cities suburbs. This afternoon, partly sunny. A 50% chance of thunderstorms late in the afternoon. Near steady temperature in the mid-80s. Southeast winds 10 to 15 miles an hour. Tonight, mostly cloudy. Chance of thunderstorms in the evening, then showers likely and chance of thunderstorms overnight. Lows in the mid-60s. Southeast winds 10 to 15 miles an hour. Chance of precipitation 70%. Monday, partly sunny. Chance of showers in the morning. Highs around 80. Southeast winds 5 to 10 miles an hour. Chance of showers 50%. Monday night, partly cloudy. Chance of showers in the evening. Lows in the lower 60s. Southeast winds up to 5 miles an hour. Chance of showers 50%. Tuesday, mostly sunny. Highs around 90.
Tuesday night, showers likely and chance of thunderstorms in the evening, then showers likely overnight. Lows around 70. Chance of precipitation 70%. Wednesday, chance of thunderstorms in the morning, then showers and chance of thunderstorms in the afternoon. Highs in the upper 80s. Chance of precipitation 80%. Wednesday night, showers likely and chance of thunderstorms in the evening, then chance of showers overnight. Lows in the lower 60s. Chance of precipitation 60%. Thursday, not as warm. Mostly sunny. Chance of rain showers in the morning, then chance of thunderstorms in the afternoon. Highs in the mid-70s. Chance of precipitation 50%. Thursday night and Friday, partly cloudy. Lows in the mid-50s. Highs in the upper 70s. Friday night and Saturday, mostly clear. Lows in the mid-50s. Highs in the lower 70s. Again, the forecast for central Minnesota, from St. Cloud to the northwest Twin Cities suburbs for this afternoon, partly sunny. A 50% chance of thunderstorms late in the afternoon. Near steady temperature in the mid-80s. Southeast winds 10 to 15 miles an hour. At 1 p.m., in Buffalo, it was partly sunny. The temperature was 86 degrees, the dew point was 66, and the relative humidity was 51%. The heat index was 88. The wind was southeast at 10 miles an hour. The pressure was 29.81 inches and falling. In Maple Lake, it was partly sunny. The temperature was 87 degrees, the dew point was 63, and the relative humidity was 44%. The heat index was 88. The wind was southeast at 5 miles an hour. The pressure was 29.83 inches and falling. Elsewhere across central Minnesota, it was mostly sunny, with a temperature of 88 at Anoka and 82 at Little Falls. It was partly sunny, with a temperature of 85 at St. Cloud, 86 at Crystal, 86 at Princeton, 86 at Litchfield, and 88 at Wilmer. At the Twin Cities, it was cloudy, with a temperature of 86. Around the state, it was sunny, with a temperature of 83 at Brainerd, and 82 at International Falls. At Duluth, it was mostly sunny, with a temperature of 68. It was partly sunny, with a temperature of 77 at Rochester, and 86 at Mankato. Once again at 1 p.m., in Buffalo, it was 86 degrees and the heat index was 88, under partly sunny skies. And in Maple Lake, it was 87 degrees and the heat index was 88, under partly sunny skies. What? The Minnesota Pollution Control Agency has issued an air quality alert for ozone pollution. The air quality index, AQI, is expected to reach the orange or unhealthy for sensitive groups category. Where? Southern, central, and western Minnesota. When? Until 11 p.m. tonight. The following impacts are expected: sensitive groups, such as people with lung disease including asthma, heart disease, children and older adults, and people who are active outdoors, may experience health effects. Additional details: ground level ozone is expected to be high Saturday and Sunday afternoon across much of Minnesota. Mostly sunny skies, warm temperatures, and low humidity will provide a favorable environment for two types of pollutants, volatile organic compounds and nitrogen oxides, to react with sunlight in the air to produce ground level ozone. The ozone levels will decrease after sunset Saturday and be lower Sunday morning before increasing again Sunday afternoon. Consider moving outdoor activities outside of the afternoon hours. Sensitive groups, such as people with lung disease including asthma, heart disease, children and older adults, and people who are active outdoors, should limit prolonged or heavy outdoor exertion. Reduce or eliminate activities that contribute to air pollution, such as outdoor burning and use of residential wood burning devices. Reduce vehicle trips and vehicle idling as much as possible. 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

Chance of thunderstorms in the evening, then showers likely and chance of thunderstorms overnight. Lows in the mid-60s. Southeast winds 10 to 15 miles an hour. Chance of precipitation 70%. Monday, partly sunny. Chance of showers in the morning. Highs around 80. Southeast winds 5 to 10 miles an hour. Chance of showers 50%. Monday night, partly cloudy. Chance of showers in the evening. Lows in the lower 60s. Southeast winds up to 5 miles an hour. Chance of showers 50%. Tuesday, mostly sunny. Highs around 90. Tuesday night, showers likely and chance of thunderstorms in the evening, then showers likely overnight. Lows around 70. Chance of precipitation 70%. Wednesday, chance of thunderstorms in the morning, then showers and chance of thunderstorms in the afternoon. Highs in the upper 80s. Chance of precipitation 80%. Wednesday night, showers likely and chance of thunderstorms in the evening, then chance of showers overnight. Lows in the lower 60s. Chance of precipitation 60%. Thursday, not as warm. Mostly sunny. Chance of rain showers in the morning, then chance of thunderstorms in the afternoon. Highs in the mid-70s. Chance of precipitation 50%. Thursday night and Friday, partly cloudy. Lows in the mid-50s. Highs in the upper 70s. Friday night and Saturday, mostly clear. Lows in the mid-50s. Highs in the lower 70s. Again, the forecast for central Minnesota, from St. Cloud to the northwest Twin Cities suburbs for this afternoon, partly sunny. A 50% chance of thunderstorms late in the afternoon. Near steady temperature in the mid-80s. Southeast winds 10 to 15 miles an hour. At 1 p.m., in Buffalo, it was partly sunny. The temperature was 86 degrees, the dew point was 66, and the relative humidity was 51%. The heat index was 88. The wind was southeast at 10 miles an hour. The pressure was 29.81 inches and falling. In Maple Lake, it was partly sunny. The temperature was 87 degrees, the dew point was 63, and the relative humidity was 44%. The heat index was 88. The wind was southeast at 5 miles an hour. The pressure was 29.83 inches and falling. Elsewhere across central Minnesota, it was mostly sunny, with a temperature of 88 at Anoka and 82 at Little Falls. It was partly sunny, with a temperature of 85 at St. Cloud, 86 at Crystal, 86 at Princeton, 86 at Litchfield, and 88 at Wilmer. At the Twin Cities, it was cloudy, with a temperature of 86. Around the state, it was sunny, with a temperature of 83 at Brainerd, and 82 at International Falls. At Duluth, it was mostly sunny, with a temperature of 68. It was partly sunny, with a temperature of 77 at Rochester, and 86 at Mankato. Once again at 1 p.m., in Buffalo, it was 86 degrees and the heat index was 88, under partly sunny skies. And in Maple Lake, it was 87 degrees and the heat index was 88, under partly sunny skies. 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The current time is 1:35 p.m. Central Daylight Time. Now the forecast for central Minnesota, from St. Cloud to the northwest Twin Cities suburbs. This afternoon, partly sunny. A 50% chance of thunderstorms late in the afternoon. Near steady temperature in the mid-80s. Southeast winds 10 to 15 miles an hour, mostly cloudy. Chance of thunderstorms in the evening, then showers likely and chance of thunderstorms overnight. Lows in the mid-60s. Southeast winds 10 to 15 miles.

drops an hour. Chance of precipitation 70%. Monday, partly sunny. Chance of showers in the morning. Highs around 80. Southeast winds 5 to 10 miles an hour. Chance of showers 50%. Monday night, partly cloudy. Chance of showers in the evening. Lows in the lower 60s. East winds up to 5 miles an hour. Chance of showers 50%. Tuesday, mostly sunny. Highs around 90. Tuesday night, showers likely and chance of thunderstorms in the evening, then showers likely overnight. Lows around 70. Chance of precipitation 70%. Wednesday, chance of thunderstorms in the morning, then showers and chance of thunderstorms in the afternoon. Highs in the upper 80s. Chance of precipitation 80%. Wednesday night, showers likely and chance of thunderstorms in the evening, then chance of showers overnight. Lows in the lower 60s. Chance of precipitation 60%. Thursday, not as warm. Mostly sunny. Chance of rain showers in the morning, then chance of thunderstorms in the afternoon. Highs in the mid-70s. Chance of precipitation 50%. Thursday night and Friday, partly cloudy. Lows in the mid-50s. Highs in the upper 70s. Friday night and Saturday, mostly clear. Lows in the mid-50s. Highs in the lower 70s. Again, the forecast for central Minnesota, from St. Cloud to the northwest Twin Cities suburbs for this afternoon, partly sunny. A 50% chance of thunderstorms late in the afternoon. Near steady temperature in the mid-80s. Southeast winds 10 to 15 miles an hour. At 1 p.m., in Buffalo, it was partly sunny. The temperature was 86 degrees, the dew point was 66, and the relative humidity was 51%. The heat index was 88. The wind was southeast at 10 miles an hour. The pressure was 29.81 inches and falling. In Maple Lake, it was partly sunny. The temperature was 87 degrees, the dew point was 63, and the relative humidity was 44%. The heat index was 88. The wind was southeast at 5 miles an hour. The pressure was 29.83 inches and falling. Elsewhere across central Minnesota, it was mostly sunny, with a temperature of 88 at Anoka and 82 at Little Falls. It was partly sunny, with a temperature of 85 at St. Cloud, 86 at Crystal, 86 at Princeton, 86 at Litchfield, and 88 at Gilmer. At the Twin Cities, it was cloudy, with a temperature of 86. Around the state, it was sunny, the temperature of 83 at Brainerd, and 82 at International Falls. At Duluth, it was mostly sunny, with a temperature of 68. It was partly sunny, with a temperature of 77 at Rochester, and 86 at Mankato. Once again at 1 p.m., in Buffalo, it was 86 degrees and the heat index was 88, under partly sunny skies. And in Maple Lake, it was 87 degrees. Heat index was 88, under partly sunny skies. What? The Minnesota Pollution Control Agency has issued an air quality alert for ozone pollution. The air quality index, AQI, is expected to reach the orange or unhealthy for sensitive groups category. Where? Southern, central, and western Minnesota. When? Until 11 p.m. tonight. The following impacts are expected. Sensitive groups, such as people with lung disease including asthma, heart disease, children and older adults, and people who are active outdoors, may experience health effects. Additional details. Ground level ozone is expected to be high Saturday and Sunday afternoon across much of Minnesota. Mostly sunny skies, warm temperatures, and low humidity will provide a favorable environment for two types of pollutant volatile organic compounds and nitrogen oxide to react with sunlight in the air to produce ground level ozone. The ozone levels will decrease after sunset Saturday and be lower Sunday morning before increasing again Sunday afternoon. Consider moving outdoor activities outside of the afternoon hours.
Sensitive groups, such as people with lung disease including asthma, heart disease, children and older adults, and people who are active outdoors, should limit prolonged or heavy outdoor exertion. Eliminate activities that contribute to air pollution, such as outdoor burning, and use of residential wood burning devices. Reduce vehicle trips and vehicle idling as much as possible. 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The current time is 1:42 p.m. Central Daylight Time. Now the forecast for central Minnesota from St. Cloud and Northwest Twin Cities suburbs. This afternoon, partly sunny. A 50% chance of thunderstorms late in the afternoon. Near steady temperature. Southeast winds 10 to 15 miles an hour. Tonight, mostly cloudy. Hours likely and chance of thunderstorms overnight. Lows in the mid-60s. Southeast winds 10 to 15 miles an hour. Chance of precipitation 70%. Monday, partly sunny. Chance of showers in the morning. Highs around 80. Southeast 50%. Monday night, partly cloudy. Chance of showers in the evening. Lows in the lower 60s. Southeast winds up to 5 miles an hour. Chance of showers 50%. Tuesday, mostly sunny. Highs around 90. Tuesday night, showers likely and chance of thunderstorms in the evening, then showers likely overnight. Lows around 70. Chance of precipitation 70%. Wednesday, chance of thunderstorms in the morning, then showers and chance of thunderstorms in the afternoon. Highs in the upper 80s. Chance of precipitation 80%. Wednesday night, showers likely and chance of thunderstorms in the evening, then chance of showers overnight. Lows in the lower 60s. Chance of precipitation 60%. Thursday, not as warm. Mostly sunny. Chance of rain showers in the morning, then chance of thunderstorms in the afternoon. Highs in the mid-70s. Chance of precipitation 50%. Thursday night and Friday, partly cloudy. Lows in the mid-50s. Highs in the upper 70s. Friday night and Saturday, mostly clear. Lows in the mid-50s. Highs in the lower 70s. Again, the forecast for central Minnesota, from St. Cloud to the northwest Twin Cities suburbs for this afternoon, partly sunny. A 50% chance of thunderstorms late in the afternoon. Near steady temperature in the mid-80s. Southeast winds 10 to 15 miles an hour. At 1 p.m., in Buffalo, it was partly sunny. The temperature was 86 degrees, the dew point was 66, and the relative humidity was 51%. The heat index was 88. The wind was southeast at 10 miles an hour. The pressure was 29.81 inches and falling. In Maple Lake, it was partly sunny. The temperature was 87 degrees, the dew point was 63, and the relative humidity was 44%. The heat index was 88. The wind was southeast at 5 miles an hour. The pressure was 29.83 inches and falling. Elsewhere across central Minnesota, it was mostly sunny, with a temperature of 88 at Anoka and 82 at Little Falls. It was partly sunny, with a temperature of 85 at St. Cloud, 86 at Crystal, 86 at Princeton, 86 at Litchfield, and 88 at Wilmer. At the Twin Cities, it was cloudy, with a temperature of 86. Around the state, it was sunny, with a temperature of 83 at Brainerd, and 82 at International Falls. At Duluth, it was mostly sunny, with a temperature of 68. It was partly sunny, with a temperature of 77 at Rochester, and 86 at Mankato.
Once again at 1 p.m., in Buffalo, it was 86 degrees and the heat index was 88, under partly sunny skies. And in Maple Lake, it was 87 degrees and the heat index was 88, under partly sunny skies. 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The current time is 1:47 p.m. Central Daylight Time. Now the forecast for central Minnesota, from St. Cloud to the northwest Twin Cities suburbs. This afternoon, partly sunny. A 50% chance of thunderstorms late in the afternoon. Near steady temperature in the mid-80s. Southeast winds 10 to 15 miles an hour. Tonight, mostly cloudy. Chance of thunderstorms in the evening, then showers likely and chance of thunderstorms overnight. Lows in the mid-60s. Southeast winds 10 to 15 miles an hour. Chance of precipitation 70%. Monday, partly sunny. Chance of showers in the morning. Highs around 80. Southeast winds 5 to 10 miles an hour. Chance of showers 50%. Monday night, partly cloudy. Chance of showers in the evening. Lows in the lower 60s. Southeast winds up to 5 miles an hour. Chance of showers 50%. Tuesday, mostly sunny. Highs around 90. Tuesday night, showers likely and chance of thunderstorms in the evening, then showers likely overnight. Lows around 70. Chance of precipitation 70%. Wednesday, chance of thunderstorms in the morning, then showers and chance of thunderstorms in the afternoon. Highs in the upper 80s. Chance of precipitation 80%. Wednesday night, showers likely and chance of thunderstorms in the evening, then chance of showers overnight. Lows in the lower 60s. Chance of precipitation 60%. Thursday, not as warm. Mostly sunny. Chance of rain showers in the morning, then chance of thunderstorms in the afternoon. Highs in the mid-70s. Chance of precipitation 50%. Thursday night and Friday, partly cloudy. Lows in the mid-50s. Highs in the upper 70s. Friday night and Saturday, mostly clear. Lows in the mid-50s. Highs in the lower 70s. Again, the forecast for central Minnesota, from St. Cloud to the northwest Twin Cities suburbs for this afternoon, partly sunny. A 50% chance of thunderstorms late in the afternoon. Near steady temperature in the mid-80s. Southeast winds 10 to 15 miles an hour. At 1 p.m., in Buffalo, it was partly sunny. The temperature was 86 degrees, the dew point was 66, and the relative humidity was 51%. The heat index was 88. The wind was southeast at 10 miles an hour. The pressure was 29.8 millimeters and falling. In Maple Lake, it's partly sunny, the temperature was 87 degrees, the dew point was 63, and the relative humidity was 44%. The heat index was 88. The wind was southeast at 5 miles an hour. The pressure was 29.83 inches and falling. Elsewhere across central Minnesota, it was mostly sunny, with a temperature of 88 at Anoka and 82 at Little Falls. It was partly sunny, with a temperature of 85 at St. Cloud, 86 at Crystal, 86 at Litchfield, and 88 at Wilmer. At the Twin Cities, it was cloudy, with a temperature of 86. Around the state, it was sunny, with a temperature of 83 at Brainerd, and 82 at International Falls. At Duluth, it was mostly sunny, with a temperature of 68. With a temperature of 77 at Rochester, and 86 at Mankato. Once again at 1 p.m., in Buffalo, it was 86 degrees and a heat index 88, under partly sunny skies. And in Maple Lake,
It was 87 degrees and the heat index was 88, under partly sunny. Guys, this is weather radio station WNG676 Clearwater, broadcasting on a frequency of 162.50 MHz. We broadcast from the National Weather Service Forecast Office in Chanhassen, Minnesota, serving listeners across much of central Minnesota. But, the Mint Solution Control Agency has issued an air quality alert for ozone pollution. The air quality index AQI is expected to reach the orange or unhealthy for sensitive groups category. Where, southern, central, and western Minnesota. When, until 11 p.m. tonight. The following impacts are expected: sensitive groups, such as people with lung disease including asthma, heart disease, children and older adults, and people who are active outdoors, may experience health effects. Additional details: ground level ozone is expected to be high Saturday and Sunday afternoon across much of Minnesota. Mostly sunny skies, warm temperatures, and low humidity will provide a favorable environment for two types of pollutants, volatile organic compounds and nitrogen oxides, to react with sunlight in the air to produce ground level ozone. The ozone levels will decrease after sunset Sunday morning before increasing again Sunday afternoon. Consider moving outdoor activities outside of the afternoon hours. Sensitive groups, such as people with lung disease including asthma, heart disease, children and older adults, and people who are active outdoors, should limit prolonged or heavy outdoor exertion. Reduce or eliminate activities that contribute to air pollution, such as outdoor burning and use of residential wood burning devices. Reduce vehicle trips and vehicle idling as much as possible. The current time is 1:53 p.m. Central Daylight Time. Now the forecast for central Minnesota, from St. Cloud to the northwest Twin Cities suburbs. This afternoon, partly sunny. 50% chance of thunderstorms late in the afternoon. Near steady temperature in the mid-80s. Southeast winds 10 to 15 miles an hour. Tonight, mostly cloudy. Chance of thunderstorms in the evening, then showers likely and chance of thunderstorms overnight. Lows in the mid-60s. Southeast winds 10 to 15 miles an hour. Chance of precipitation 70%. Monday, partly sunny. Chance of showers in the morning. Highs around 80. Southeast winds 5 to 10 miles an hour. Chance of showers 50%. Monday night, partly cloudy. Chance of showers in the evening. Lows in the lower 60s. Southeast winds up to 5 miles an hour. Chance of showers 50%. Tuesday, mostly sunny. Highs around 90. Tuesday night, showers likely and chance of thunderstorms in the evening, then showers likely overnight. Lows around 70. Chance of precipitation 70%. Wednesday, chance of thunderstorms in the morning, then showers and chance of thunderstorms in the afternoon. In the upper 80s. Chance of precipitation 80%. Wednesday night, showers likely and chance of thunderstorms in the evening, then chance of showers overnight. Lows in the lower 60s. Chance of precipitation 60%. Thursday, not as warm. Mostly sunny. Chance of rain showers in the morning, then chance of thunderstorms in the afternoon. Highs in the mid-70s. Chance of precipitation 50%. Thursday night and Friday, partly cloudy. Lows in the mid-50s. Highs in the upper 70s. Friday night and Saturday, mostly clear. Lows in the mid-50s. Highs in the lower 70s. Again, the forecast for central Minnesota, from St. Cloud to the northwest. This afternoon, partly sunny. A 50% chance of thunderstorms late in the afternoon. Near steady temperature in the mid-80s. Southeast winds 10 to 15 miles an hour. At 1 p.m., in Buffalo, it was partly sunny. The temperature was 86 degrees, the dew point was 66,
and the relative humidity was 51%. The heat index was 88. The wind was southeast at 10 miles an hour. The pressure was 29.81 inches and falling. In Maple Lake, it was partly sunny, but temperature was 87 degrees, the dew point was 53, and the relative humidity was 44%. The heat index was 88. The wind was southeast at 5 miles an hour. The pressure was 29.83 inches and falling. Elsewhere across central Minnesota, it was mostly sunny, with a temperature of 88 at Anoka and 82 at Little Falls. It was partly sunny, with a temperature of 85 at St. Cloud, 86.66 at Princeton, 86 at Litchfield, and 84. At the Twin Cities, it was cloudy, with a temperature of 86. Around the state, it was sunny, with a temperature of 83 at Brainerd, and 82 at International Falls. At Duluth, it was mostly sunny, with a temperature of 68. It was partly sunny, with a temperature of 77 at Rochester, and 86 at Mankato. Once again at 1 p.m., in Buffalo, it was 86 degrees and the heat index was 88, under partly sunny skies. And in Maple Lake, 10 degrees and the heat index was 88, under partly sunny skies. 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The current time is 1:58 p.m. Central Daylight Time. Now the forecast for central Minnesota. To the northwest Twin Cities suburbs. This afternoon, chance of thunderstorms late in the afternoon. Near steady temperature in the mid-80s. Southeast winds 10 to 15 miles an hour. Tonight, mostly cloudy. Chance of thunderstorms in the evening, then showers likely and chance of thunderstorms overnight. Lows in the mid-60s. Southeast winds 10 to 15 miles an hour. Chance of precipitation 70%. Monday, partly sunny. Chance of showers in the morning. Highs around 80. Southeast winds 5 to 10 miles an hour. Chance of showers 50%. Monday night, partly cloudy. Chance of showers in the evening. Lows in the lower 60s. Southeast winds up to 5 miles an hour. Chance of showers 50%. Tuesday, mostly sunny. Highs around 90. Tuesday night, showers likely and chance of thunderstorms in the evening, then showers likely overnight. Lows around 70. Chance of precipitation 70%. Wednesday, chance of thunderstorms in the morning, then showers and chance of thunderstorms in the afternoon. Highs in the upper 80s. Chance of precipitation 80%. Wednesday night, showers likely and chance of thunderstorms in the evening, then chance of showers overnight. Lows in the lower 60s. Chance of precipitation 60%. Thursday, not as warm. Mostly sunny. Chance of rain showers in the morning, then chance of thunderstorms in the afternoon. Highs in the mid-70s. Chance of precipitation 50%. Thursday night and Friday, partly cloudy. Lows in the mid-50s. Highs in the upper 70s. Friday night and Saturday, mostly clear. Lows in the mid-50s. Highs in the lower 70s. Again, the forecast for central Minnesota, from St. Cloud to the northwest Twin Cities suburbs for this afternoon, partly sunny. A 50% chance of thunderstorms late in the afternoon. Near steady temperature in the mid-80s. Southeast winds 10 to 15 miles an hour. 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
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The current time is 2:01 p.m. Central Daylight Time. Now the forecast for central Minnesota, from St. Cloud to the northwest Twin Cities suburbs. This afternoon, partly sunny. A 50% chance of thunderstorms late in the afternoon. Near steady temperature in the mid-80s. Southeast winds 10 to 15 miles an hour. Tonight, mostly cloudy. Chance of thunderstorms in the evening, then showers likely and chance of thunderstorms overnight. Lows in the mid-60s. Southeast winds 10 to 15 miles an hour. Chance of precipitation 70%. Monday, partly sunny. Chance of showers in the morning. Highs around 80. Southeast winds 5 to 10 miles an hour. Chance of showers 50%. Monday night, partly cloudy. Chance of showers in the evening. Lows in the lower 60s. Southeast winds up to 5 miles an hour. Chance of showers 50%. Tuesday, mostly sunny. Highs around 90. Tuesday night, showers likely and chance of thunderstorms in the evening, then showers likely overnight. Lows around 70. Chance of precipitation 70%. Wednesday, chance of thunderstorms in the morning, then showers and chance of thunderstorms in the afternoon. Highs in the upper 80s. Chance of precipitation 80%. Wednesday night, showers likely and chance of thunderstorms in the evening, then chance of showers overnight. Lows in the lower 60s. Chance of precipitation 60%. Thursday, not as warm. Mostly sunny. Chance of rain showers in the morning, then chance of thunderstorms in the afternoon. Highs in the mid-70s. Chance of precipitation 50%. Thursday night and Friday, partly cloudy. Lows in the mid-50s. Highs in the upper 70s. Friday night and Saturday, mostly clear. Lows in the mid-50s. Highs in the lower 70s. Again, the forecast for central Minnesota, from St. Cloud to the northwest Twin Cities suburbs for this afternoon, partly sunny. A 50% chance of thunderstorms late in the afternoon. Near steady temperature in the mid-80s. Southeast winds 10 to 15 miles an hour. What? The Minnesota Pollution Control Agency has issued an air quality alert for ozone pollution. The Air Quality Index, AQI, is expected to reach the orange or unhealthy for sensitive groups category. Where? Southern, central, and western Minnesota. When? Until 11 p.m. tonight. The following impacts are expected: sensitive groups, such as people with lung disease including asthma, heart disease, children and older adults, and people who are active outdoors, may experience health effects. Additional details: ground level ozone is expected to be high Saturday and Sunday afternoon across much of Minnesota. Mostly sunny skies, warm temperatures, and low humidity will provide a favorable environment for two types of pollutant volatile organic compounds and nitrogen oxides to react with sunlight in the air to produce ground-level ozone. The ozone levels will decrease after sunset Saturday and be lower Sunday morning before increasing again Sunday afternoon. Consider moving outdoor activities outside of the afternoon hours. Sensitive groups, such as people with lung disease including asthma, heart disease, children and older adults, and people who are active outdoors, should limit prolonged or heavy outdoor exertion. Reduce or eliminate activities that contribute to air pollution, such as outdoor burning and use of residential wood burning devices. Reduce vehicle trips and vehicle idling as much as possible. 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The current time is 2:06 p.m. Central Daylight Time. Now the forecast for central Minnesota, from St. Cloud to the northwest Twin Cities suburbs.
This afternoon, partly sunny. A 50% chance of thunderstorms late in the afternoon. Near steady temperature in the mid-80s. Southeast winds 10 to 15 miles an hour. Tonight, mostly cloudy. Chance of thunderstorms in the evening, then showers likely and chance of thunderstorms overnight. Lows in the mid-60s. Southeast winds 10 to 15 miles an hour. Chance of precipitation 70%. Monday, partly sunny. Chance of showers in the morning. Highs around 80. Southeast winds 5 to 10 miles an hour. Chance of showers 50%. Monday night, partly cloudy. Chance of showers in the evening. Lows in the lower 60s. Southeast winds up to 5 miles an hour. Chance of showers 50%. Tuesday, mostly sunny. Highs around 90. Tuesday night, showers likely and chance of thunderstorms in the evening, then showers likely overnight. Lows around 70. Wednesday, chance of thunderstorms in the morning, then showers and chance of thunderstorms in the afternoon. Highs in the upper 80s. 80%. Wednesday night, showers likely and chance of thunderstorms in the evening, then chance of showers. Lows in the lower 60s. Thursday, not as warm. Mostly sunny. Chance of rain showers in the morning. Storms in the afternoon. Highs in the mid-70s. Precipitation 50%. Thursday night and Friday, partly cloudy. Lows in the mid-50s. Highs in the upper 70s. Friday night and Saturday, mostly clear. Lows in the mid-50s. Highs in the... Again, the forecast for central Minnesota, from St. Cloud to the northwest Twin Cities suburbs for this afternoon, partly sunny. A 50% chance of thunderstorms late in the afternoon. Near steady temperature in the mid-80s. Southeast winds 10 to 15 miles an hour. This WNG 676 Clearwater, broadcasting on a frequency of 162.50 MHz. 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The current time is 2:09 p.m. Central Daylight Time. Now the forecast for central Minnesota, from St. Cloud to the northwest Twin Cities suburbs. This afternoon, partly sunny. 50% chance of thunderstorms late in the afternoon. Near steady temperature in the mid-80s. Southeast winds 10 to 15 miles an hour. Tonight, mostly. Chance of thunderstorms in the evening, then showers likely and chance of thunderstorms overnight. Lows in the mid-60s. Southeast winds 10 to 15 miles an hour. Chance of precipitation 70%. Monday, partly sunny. Chance of showers in the morning. Highs around 80. Southeast wind 5 to 10 miles an hour. Chance of showers 50%. Monday, cloudy. Chance of showers in the evening. Lows in the lower 60s. 5 miles an hour. Chance of showers 50%. Tuesday, mostly sunny. Highs around 90. Tuesday night, showery and chance of thunderstorms in the evening, then showers likely overnight. Lows around 70. Chance of precipitation. Wednesday, chance of thunderstorms in the morning, then showers and chance of thunderstorms in the afternoon. Highs in the upper 80s. Chance of precipitation 80%. Wednesday night, showers likely and chance of thunderstorms in the evening, then chance of showers overnight. Chance of precipitation 60. Mostly sunny. Chance of rain showers in the morning, then chance of thunderstorms in the afternoon.
Highs in the mid-70s. Chance of precipitation 50%. Thursday night and Friday, partly. Lows in the mid-50s. Highs in the upper 70s. Friday night and Saturday, mostly. Lows in the mid-50s. Highs in the lower 70s. Again, the forecast for central Minnesota, from St. Cloud to the northwest Twin Cities suburbs for this afternoon, partly sunny. A 50% chance of thunderstorms late in the afternoon. Near steady temperature in the mid-80s. Southeast winds 10 to 15 miles an hour. 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The current time is 2:12 p.m. Central Daylight Time. Now here is the hazardous weather outlook for and west central Wisconsin. For tonight, no hazardous weather is expected at this time. And now the extended outlook for the period Monday. Localized areas of heavy rainfall. Hotter weather arrives Tuesday and Wednesday with heat indices near 100 possible. Strong to severe thunderstorms are possible Tuesday and Wednesday. Spotter information statement. Skywarn spotter activation will not be. Now the forecast for central Minnesota, from St. Cloud to the northwest Twin Cities suburbs. This afternoon, partly sunny. A 50% chance of thunderstorms late in the afternoon. Near steady temperature in the mid-80s. Southeast winds 10 to 15 miles an hour. Tonight, mostly cloudy. Chance of thunderstorms in the evening, then showers likely and chance of thunderstorms overnight. Lows in the mid-60s. Southeast winds 10 to 15 miles an hour. Chance of precipitation 70%. Monday, partly sunny. Chance of showers in the morning. Highs around 80. Southeast winds 5 to 10 miles an hour. Chance of showers 50%. Monday night, partly cloudy. Chance of showers in the evening. Lows in the lower 60s. Southeast winds up to 5 miles an hour. Chance of showers 50%. Tuesday, mostly sunny. Highs around 90. Tuesday night, showers likely and chance of thunderstorms in the evening, then showers likely overnight. Lows around 70. Chance of precipitation 70%. Wednesday, chance of thunderstorms in the morning, then showers and chance of thunderstorms in the afternoon. Highs in the upper 80s. Chance of precipitation 80%. Wednesday night, showers likely and chance of thunderstorms in the evening, then chance of showers overnight. Lows in the lower 60s. Chance of precipitation 60%. Thursday, not as warm. Mostly sunny. Chance of rain showers in the morning, then chance of thunderstorms in the afternoon. Highs in the mid-70s. Chance of precipitation 50%. Thursday night and Friday, partly cloudy. Lows in the mid-50s. Highs in the upper 70s. Friday night and Saturday, mostly clear. Lows in the mid-50s. Highs in the lower 70s. Again, the forecast for central Minnesota, from St. Cloud to the northwest Twin Cities suburbs for this afternoon, partly sunny. A 50% chance of thunderstorms late in the afternoon. Near steady temperature in the mid-80s. Southeast winds 10 to 15 miles an hour. At 2 p.m., in Buffalo, it was mostly sunny. The temperature was 88 degrees, the dew point was 66, and the relative humidity was 48%. The heat index was 90. The wind was southeast at 15 miles an hour. Gusting to 21. The pressure was 29.80 inches and falling. In Maple Lake, it was mostly sunny. The temperature was 88 degrees.
The dew point was 65, and the relative humidity was 45%. The heat index was 90. The wind was southeast at 7 miles an hour. The pressure was 29.82 inches and steady. Elsewhere across central Minnesota, at Anoka, it was sunny, with a temperature of 88. At Crystal, it was mostly sunny, with a temperature of 87. It was partly sunny, with a temperature of 89 at St. Cloud, 88 at Princeton, 86 at Litchfield, 82 at Little Falls, and 90 at Wilmer. At the Twin Cities, it was cloudy, with a temperature of 88. Around the state, skies ranged from mostly sunny to partly sunny. It was 73 at Rochester, 86 at Mankato, 84 at Brainerd, 69 at Duluth, and 84 at International Falls. Once again at 2 p.m., in Buffalo, it was 88 degrees and the heat index was 90, under mostly sunny skies. And in Maple Lake, it was 88 degrees and the heat index was 90, under mostly sunny skies. What? The Minnesota Pollution Control Agency has issued an air quality alert for ozone pollution. The air quality index, AQI, is expected to reach the orange or unhealthy for sensitive groups category. Where? Southern, central, and western Minnesota. When? Until 11 p.m. tonight. The following impacts are expected: sensitive groups, such as people with lung disease including asthma, heart disease, children and older adults, and people who are active outdoors, may experience health effects. Additional details: ground level ozone is expected to be high Saturday and Sunday afternoon across much of Minnesota. Mostly sunny skies, warm temperatures, and low humidity will provide a favorable environment for two types of pollutant volatile organic compounds and nitrogen oxides to react with sunlight in the air to produce ground level ozone. The ozone levels will decrease after sunset Saturday and be lower Sunday morning before increasing again Sunday afternoon. Consider moving outdoor activities outside of the afternoon hours. Sensitive groups, such as people with lung disease including asthma, heart disease, children and older adults, and people who are active outdoors, should limit prolonged or heavy outdoor exertion. Reduce or eliminate activities that contribute to air pollution, such as outdoor burning and use of residential wood burning devices. Reduce vehicle trips and vehicle idling as much as possible. 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The current time is 2:19 p.m. Central Daylight Time. Now here is the hazardous weather outlook for portions of central and southern Minnesota and west central Wisconsin. For tonight, no hazardous weather is expected at this time. And now the extended outlook for the period Monday through Saturday. Showers and thunderstorms Monday may bring localized areas of heavy rainfall. Hotter weather arrives Tuesday and Wednesday with heat indices near 100 possible. Strong to severe thunderstorms are possible Tuesday and Wednesday. Spotter information statement: Skywarn spotter activation will not be needed. Now the forecast for central Minnesota, from St. Cloud to the northwest Twin Cities suburbs. This afternoon, partly sunny. A 50% chance of thunderstorms late in the afternoon. Near steady temperature in the mid-80s. Southeast winds 10 to 15 miles an hour. Tonight, mostly cloudy. Chance of thunderstorms in the evening, then showers likely and chance of thunderstorms overnight. Lows in the mid-60s. Southeast winds 10 to 15 miles an hour. Chance of precipitation 70%. Monday, partly sunny. Chance of showers in the morning. Highs around 80. Southeast winds 5 to 10 miles an hour. Chance of showers 50%. Monday night, partly cloudy. Chance of showers in the evening. Lows in the lower 60s. To 5 miles an hour. Chance of showers 50%.
Tuesday, mostly sunny. Highs around 90. Tuesday night, showers likely and chance of thunderstorms in the evening.

and showers likely overnight. Lows around 70. Chance of precipitation 70%. Wednesday, chance of and chance of thunderstorms in the afternoon. Highs in the upper 80s. Chance of precipitation 80%. Wednesday night, showers likely and chance of thunderstorms in the evening, then chance of showers overnight. Lows in the lower 60s. Chance of precipitation 60%. Thursday, not as warm. Mostly sunny. Chance of rain showers in the morning, then chance of storms in the afternoon. Highs in the mid-70s. Chance of precipitation 50%. Thursday night and Friday, partly cloudy. Lows in the mid-50s. Highs in the upper 70s. Friday night and Saturday, mostly clear. Lows in the mid-50s. Highs in the lower 70s. Again, the forecast for central Minnesota. From St. Cloud to the northwest Twin Cities suburbs for this afternoon, partly sunny. A 50% chance of thunderstorms late in the afternoon. Near steady temperature in the mid-80s. Southeast winds 10 to 15 miles an hour. At 2 p.m., in Buffalo, it was mostly sunny. The temperature was 88 degrees, the dew point was 66, and the relative humidity was 48%. The heat index was 90. The wind was southeast at 15 miles an hour. Gusting to 21. Pressure was 29.80 inches and falling. In Maple Lake, it was mostly sunny. The temperature was 88 degrees, the dew point was 65, and the relative humidity was 45%. The heat index was 90. The wind was southeast at 7 miles an hour. The pressure was 29.82 inches and steady. Elsewhere across central Minnesota, at Anoka, it was sunny, with a temperature of 88. At Crystal, it was mostly sunny, with a temperature of 87. It was partly sunny, with a temperature of 89 at St. Cloud, 88 at Princeton, 86 at Litchfield, 82 at Little Falls, and 90 at Wilmer. At the Twin Cities, it was cloudy, with a temperature of 88. Around the state, skies ranged from mostly sunny to partly sunny. It was 73 at Rochester, 86 at Mankato, 84 at Brainerd, and 84 at International Falls. Once again at 2 p.m., in Buffalo, it was 88 degrees and the heat index was 90, under mostly sunny skies. And in Maple Lake, it was 88 degrees and the heat index was 90, under mostly sunny skies. This is weather radio station WMG's 76 Clearwater, broadcasting on a frequency of 162.50 MHz. 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SOTA, serving listeners across much of central Minnesota. The current time is 2:25 p.m. Central Daylight Time. Now here is the hazardous weather outlook for portions of central and southern Minnesota and west central Wisconsin. Tonight, no hazardous weather is expected at this time. And now the extended outlook for the period Monday through Saturday. Showers and thunderstorms Monday may bring localized areas of heavy rainfall. Hotter weather arrives Tuesday and Wednesday with heat indices near 100 possible. Strong to severe thunderstorms are possible Tuesday and Wednesday. Spotter information statement. Skywarn spotter activation will not be needed. Now the forecast for central Minnesota, from St. Cloud to the northwest Twin Cities suburbs. This afternoon, partly sunny. A 50% chance of thunderstorms late in the afternoon. Near steady temperature in the mid-80s. Southeast winds 10 to 15 miles an hour. Tonight, mostly cloudy. Chance of thunderstorms in the evening, then showers likely and chance of thunderstorms overnight. Lows in the mid-60s. Southeast winds 10 to 15 miles an hour. Chance of precipitation 70%. Monday, partly sunny. Hours in the morning. Highs around 80. Southeast wind
miles an hour. Chance of showers 50. Monday night, partly cloudy. Chance of showers in the evening. Lows in the lower 60s. Southeast winds up to 5 miles an hour. Chance of showers 50%. Tuesday, mostly sunny. Highs around 90. Tuesday night, showers likely and chance of thunderstorms in the evening, then showers likely overnight. Lows around 70. Chance of precipitation. Storms in the morning, then showers and chance of thunderstorms in the afternoon. Highs in the upper 80. Precipitation 80%. Wednesday night, showers likely and chance of thunderstorms in the evening, then chance of showers overnight. Lows in the lower 60s. Chance of precipitation 60%. Thursday, not as warm. Mostly sunny. Chance of rain showers in the morning, then chance of thunderstorms in the afternoon. Highs in the mid-70s. Chance of precipitation 50%. Thursday night and Friday, partly cloudy. Lows in the mid-50s. Highs in the upper 70s. Friday night and Saturday, mostly clear. Lows in the mid-50s. Highs in the lower 70s. Again, the forecast for central Minnesota, from St. Cloud to the northwest Twin Cities suburbs for this afternoon, partly sunny. A 50% chance of thunderstorms late in the afternoon. Near steady temperature in the mid-80s. Southeast winds 10 to 15 miles an hour. What? The Minnesota Pollution Control Agency has issued an air quality alert for ozone pollution. The Air Quality Index, AQI, is expected to reach the orange or unhealthy for sensitive groups category. Where? Southern, central, and western Minnesota. When? Until 11 p.m. tonight. The following impacts are expected: sensitive groups, such as people with lung disease including asthma, heart disease, children and older adults, and people who are active outdoors, may experience health effects. Additional details: ground level ozone is expected to be high Saturday and Sunday afternoon across much of Minnesota. Mostly sunny skies, warm temperatures, and low humidity will provide a favorable environment for two types of pollutants, volatile organic compounds and nitrogen oxides, to react with sunlight in the air to produce ground-level ozone. The ozone levels will decrease after sunset Saturday and be lower Sunday morning before increasing again Sunday afternoon. Consider moving outdoor activities outside of the afternoon hours. Sensitive groups, such as people with lung disease including asthma, heart disease, children and older adults, and people who are active outdoors, should limit prolonged or heavy outdoor exertion. Reduce or eliminate activities that contribute to air pollution, such as outdoor burning and use of residential wood burning devices. Reduce vehicle trips and vehicle idling as much as possible. At 2 p.m. in Buffalo, it was mostly sunny. The temperature was 88 degrees, the dew point was 66, and the relative humidity was 48%. The heat index was 90. The wind was southeast at 15 miles an hour, gusting to 21. The pressure was 29.80 inches and falling. In Maple Lake, it was mostly sunny. The temperature was 88 degrees, the dew point was 65, and the relative humidity was 45%. The heat index was 90. The wind was southeast at 7 miles an hour. The pressure was 29.82 inches and steady. Elsewhere across central Minnesota, at Anoka, it was sunny, with a temperature of 88. At Crystal, it was mostly sunny, with a temperature of 87. It was partly sunny, with a temperature of 89 at St. Cloud, 88 at Princeton, 86 at Litchfield, 82 at Little Falls, and 90 at Wilmer. At the Twin Cities, it was cloudy, with a temperature of 88. Around the state, skies ranged from mostly sunny to partly sunny. It was 73 at Rochester, 86 at Mankato, 84 at Brainerd, 69 at Duluth, and 84 at International Falls. Once again at 2 p.m., in Buffalo,

The current time is 2:32 p.m. Central Daylight Time. Now here is the hazardous weather outlook for portions of central and southern Minnesota and west central Wisconsin. For tonight, no hazardous weather is expected at this time. And now the extended outlook for the period Monday through Saturday. Showers and thunderstorms Monday may bring localized areas of heavy rainfall. Hotter weather arrives Tuesday and Wednesday with heat indices near 100 possible. Strong to severe thunderstorms are possible Tuesday and Wednesday. Spotter information statement, Skywarn spotter activation will not be needed. Now the forecast for central Minnesota, from St. Cloud to the northwest Twin Cities suburbs. This afternoon, partly sunny. A 50% chance of thunderstorms late in the afternoon. Near steady temperature in the mid-80s. Southeast winds 10 to 15 miles an hour. Tonight, mostly cloudy. Chance of thunderstorms in the evening, then showers likely and chance of thunderstorms overnight. Lows in the mid-60s. Southeast winds 10 to 15 miles an hour. Chance of precipitation 70%. Monday, partly sunny. Chance of showers in the morning. Highs around 80. Southeast winds 5 to 10 miles an hour. Chance of showers 50%. Monday night, partly cloudy. Chance of showers in the evening. Lows in the lower 60s. Southeast winds up to 5 miles an hour. Chance of showers 50%. Tuesday, mostly sunny. Highs around 90. Tuesday night, showers likely and chance of thunderstorms in the evening, then showers likely overnight. Lows around 70. Chance of precipitation 70%. Wednesday, chance of thunderstorms in the morning, then showers and chance of thunderstorms in the afternoon. Highs in the upper 80s. Chance of precipitation 80%. Wednesday night, showers likely and chance of thunderstorms in the evening, then chance of showers overnight. Lows in the lower 60s. Chance of precipitation 60%. Thursday, not as warm. Mostly sunny. Chance of rain showers in the morning, then chance of thunderstorms in the afternoon. Highs in the mid-70s. Chance of precipitation 50%. Thursday night and Friday, partly cloudy. Lows in the mid-50s. Highs in the upper 70s. Friday night and Saturday, mostly clear. Lows in the mid-50s. Highs in the lower 70s. Again, the forecast for central Minnesota, from St. Cloud to the northwest Twin Cities suburbs for this afternoon, partly sunny. A 50% chance of thunderstorms late in the afternoon. Near steady temperature in the mid-80s. Southeast winds 10 to 15 miles an hour. At 2 p.m., in Buffalo, it was mostly sunny. The temperature was 88 degrees, the dew point was 66, and the relative humidity was 48%. The heat index was 90. The wind was southeast at 15 miles an hour. Gusting to 21. The pressure was 29.80 inches and falling. In Maple Lake, it was mostly. The dew point was 65, and the relative humidity was 45%. The heat index was 90. The wind was southeast at 7 miles an hour. The pressure was 29. Elsewhere across central Minnesota, at Ioka, it was sunny, with a temperature of 88. At Crystal, it was partly sunny, with a temperature of 89 at St. Cloud, 88 at Princeton, 86 at Litchfield, 82 at Little Falls, and 90 at Wilmer. At the Twin Cities, it was cloudy, with a temperature of 88. Around the state, skies ranged from mostly sunny to partly sunny. It was 73 at Rochester, 86 at Mankato, 84 at Brainerd, 69 at Duluth. Red International Falls. Again at 2 p.m., in Buffalo, it was 88 degrees in the

heat index was 90, under mostly sunny skies. And in Maple Lake, it was 88 degrees and the heat index was 90, under mostly sunny skies. This is weather radio station WMG67. 6 Clearwater, broadcasting on a frequency of 162.50 MHz. 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The current 7 p.m. Central Daylight Time. Now here is the hazardous weather outlook for portions of central and southern Minnesota and west central Wisconsin. Tonight, no hazardous weather is expected at this time. Now the extended outlook for the period Monday through Saturday. Showers and thunderstorms Monday may bring localized areas of heavy rainfall. Hotter weather arrives Tuesday and Wednesday with heat indices near 100 possible. Strong to severe thunderstorms are possible Tuesday and Wednesday. Spotter information statement. Sky warns spotter activation will not be needed. Now the forecast for central Minnesota, from St. Cloud to the northwest Twin Cities suburbs. This afternoon, partly sunny. A 50% chance of thunderstorms late in the afternoon. Near steady temperature in the mid-80s. Southeast winds 10 to 15 miles an hour. Tonight, mostly cloudy. Chance of thunderstorms in the evening, then showers likely and chance of thunderstorms overnight. Lows in the mid-60s. Southeast winds 10 to 15 miles an hour. Chance of precipitation 70%. Monday, partly sunny. Chance of showers in the morning. Highs around 80. Southeast winds 5 to 10 miles an hour. Chance of showers 50%. Monday night, partly cloudy. Chance of showers in the evening. Southeast winds up to 5 miles an hour. Chance of showers 50%. Tuesday, mostly sunny. Tuesday night, showers likely and chance of thunderstorms in the evening, then showers likely. Lows around 70. Chance of precipitation 70%. Wednesday, in the morning, then showers and chance of thunderstorms in the afternoon. Highs in the upper 80s. Precipitation 80%. Wednesday night, showers likely and chance of thunderstorms in the evening. Then chance of showers overnight. Lows in the lower 60s. Chance of precipitation 60%. Chance of rain showers in the morning. Then chance of thunderstorms in the afternoon. Highs in the mid-70s. 50%. Thursday night and Friday, partly cloudy. Low 50s. Highs in the upper 70s. Friday night and Saturday, mostly clear. Lows in the mid-50s. In the lower 70s. Again, the forecast for central Minnesota, from St. Cloud to the northwest Twin Cities suburbs for this afternoon, partly sunny. A 50% chance of thunderstorms late in the afternoon. Near steady temperature in the mid-80s. Southeast winds 10 to 15 miles an hour. What? The Minnesota Pollution Control Agency has issued an air quality alert for ozone pollution. The air quality index orange or unhealthy for sensitive groups category. Where? Southern, central, and western Minnesota. When? Until 11 p.m. tonight. The following impacts are expected. Sensitive groups, such as people with lung disease including asthma, heart disease, children and older adults, and people who are active outdoors, may experience health effects. Additional details, ground level ozone is expected to be high Saturday and Sunday afternoon across much of Minnesota. Mostly sunny skies, warm temperatures, and low humidity will provide a favorable environment for two types of pollutants, volatile organic compounds and nitrogen oxides, to react with sunlight in the air to produce ground-level ozone.
The ozone levels will decrease after sunset Saturday and be lower Sunday morning before increasing again Sunday afternoon. Consider moving outdoor activities outside of the afternoon hours. Sensitive groups, such as people with lung disease including asthma, heart disease, children and older adults, and people who are active outdoors, should limit prolonged or heavy outdoor exertion. Reduce or eliminate activities that contribute to air pollution, such as outdoor burning and use of residential wood burning devices. Reduce vehicle trips and vehicle idling as much as possible. At 2 p.m. in Buffalo, it was mostly sunny. The temperature was 88 degrees, the dew point was 66, and the relative humidity was 48%. The heat index was 90. The wind was southeast at 15 miles an hour, gusting to 21. The pressure was 29.80 inches and falling. In Maple Lake, it was mostly sunny. The temperature was 88 degrees, the dew point was 65, and the relative humidity was 45%. The heat index was 90. The wind was southeast at 7 miles an hour. The pressure was 29.82 inches and steady. Elsewhere across central Minnesota, at Anoka, it was sunny, with a temperature of 88. At Crystal, it was mostly sunny, with a temperature of 87. It was partly sunny, with a temperature of 89 at St. Cloud, 88 at Princeton, 86 at Litchfield, 82 at Little Falls, and 90 at Wilmer. At the Twin Cities, it was cloudy, with a temperature of 88. Around the state, skies ranged from mostly sunny to partly sunny. It was 73 at Rochester, 86 at Mankato, 84 at Brainerd, 69 at Duluth, and 84 at International Falls. Once again at 2 p.m., in Buffalo, it was 88 degrees and the heat index was 90, under mostly sunny skies. And in Maple Lake, it was 88 degrees and the heat index was 90, under mostly sunny skies. 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The current time is 2:44 p.m. Central Daylight Time. Now here is the hazardous weather outlook for portions of central and southern Minnesota and west central Wisconsin. For tonight, no hazardous weather is expected at this time. And now the extended outlook for the period Monday through Saturday. Showers and thunderstorms Monday may bring localized areas of heavy rainfall. Hotter weather arrives Tuesday and Wednesday with heat indices near 100 possible. Strong to severe thunderstorms are possible Tuesday and Wednesday. Spotter information statement, Skywarn spotter activation will not be needed. Now the forecast for central Minnesota, from St. Cloud to the northwest Twin Cities suburbs. This afternoon, partly sunny. A 50% chance of thunderstorms late in the afternoon. Near steady temperature in the mid-80s. Southeast winds 10 to 15 miles an hour. Tonight, mostly cloudy. Chance of thunderstorms in the evening, then showers likely and chance of thunderstorms overnight. Lows in the mid-60s. Southeast winds 10 to 15 miles an hour. Chance of precipitation 70%. Monday, partly sunny. Chance of showers in the morning. Highs around 80. Southeast winds 5 to 10 miles an hour. Chance of showers 50%. Monday night, partly cloudy. Chance of showers in the evening. Lows in the lower 60s. Southeast winds up to 5 miles an hour. Chance of showers 50%. Tuesday, mostly sunny. Highs around 90. Tuesday night, showers likely and chance of thunderstorms in the evening, then showers likely overnight. Lows around 70. Chance of precipitation 70%. Wednesday, chance of thunderstorms in the morning, then showers and chance of thunderstorms in the afternoon. Highs in the upper 80s.
chance of precipitation 80%. Wednesday night, showers likely and chance of thunderstorms in the evening, then chance of showers overnight. Lows in the lower 60s. Chance of precipitation 60%. Thursday, not as warm. Mostly sunny. Chance of rain showers in the morning, then chance of thunderstorms in the afternoon. Highs in the mid-70s. Chance of precipitation 50%. Thursday night and Friday, partly cloudy. Lows in the mid-50s. Highs in the upper 70s. Friday night and Saturday, mostly clear. Lows in the mid-50s. Highs in the lower 70s. Again, the forecast for central Minnesota, from St. Cloud to the northwest Twin Cities suburbs for this afternoon, partly sunny. A 50% chance of thunderstorms late in the afternoon. Near steady temperature in the mid-80s. Southeast winds 10 to 15 miles an hour. At 2 p.m., in Buffalo, it was mostly sunny. The temperature was 88 degrees, the dew point was 66, and the relative humidity was 48%. The heat index was 90. The wind was southeast at 15 miles an hour. Gusting to 21. The pressure was 29.80 inches and falling. In Maple Lake, it was mostly sunny, but temperature was 88 degrees, the dew point was 65, and the relative humidity was 45%. The heat index was 90. The wind was southeast at 7 miles an hour. The pressure was 29.82 inches and steady. Elsewhere across central Minnesota, at Anoka, it was sunny, with a temperature of 88. At Crystal, it was mostly sunny, with a temperature of 87. It was partly sunny, with a temperature of 89 at St. Cloud, 88 at Princeton, 86 at Litchfield, 82 at Little Falls, and 90 at Wilmer. At the Twin Cities, it was cloudy, with a temperature of 88. Around the state, skies ranged from mostly sunny to partly sunny. It was 73 at Rochester, 86 at Mankato, 84 at Brainerd, 69 at Duluth, and 84 at International Falls. Once again at 2 p.m., in Buffalo, it was 88 degrees and the heat index was 90, under mostly sunny skies. And in Maple Lake, it was 88 degrees and the heat index was 90, under mostly sunny skies. 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The current time is 2:50 p.m. Central Daylight Time. Now here is the hazardous weather outlook for portions of central and southern Minnesota and west central Wisconsin. For tonight, no hazardous weather is expected at this time. And now the extended outlook for the period Monday through Saturday. Showers and thunderstorms Monday may bring localized areas of heavy rainfall. Hotter weather arrives Tuesday and Wednesday with heat indices near 100 possible. Strong to severe thunderstorms are possible Tuesday and Wednesday. Spotter information statement, Skywarn spotter activation will not be needed. Now the forecast for central Minnesota, from St. Cloud to the northwest Twin Cities suburbs. This afternoon, partly sunny. A 50% chance of thunderstorms late in the afternoon. Near steady temperature in the mid-80s. Southeast winds 10 to 15 miles an hour. Tonight, mostly cloudy. Chance of thunderstorms in the evening, then showers likely and chance of thunderstorms overnight. Lows in the mid-60s. Southeast winds 10 to 15 miles an hour. Chance of precipitation 70%. Monday, partly sunny. Chance of showers in the morning. Highs around 80. Southeast winds 5 to 10 miles an hour. Chance of showers 50%. Monday night, partly cloudy. Chance of showers in the evening. Lows in the lower 60s. Southeast winds up to 5 miles an hour.
chance of showers 50%. Tuesday, mostly sunny. Highs around 90. Tuesday night, showers likely and chance of thunderstorms in the evening, then showers likely overnight. Lows around 70. Chance of precipitation 70%. Wednesday, chance of thunderstorms in the morning, then shower. Highs in the upper 80s. Chance of precipitation 80%. Wednesday night, showers likely and chance of thunderstorms in the evening, then chance of showers overnight. Lows in precipitation 60%. Thursday, not as warm. Mostly sunny. Chance of rain showers in the morning. Afternoon. Highs in the mid-70s. Chance of precipitation 50. Partly cloudy. Lows in the mid-50s. Highs in the upper 70s. Friday night and Saturday, mostly. Lows in the mid-50s. Highs in the lower 70s. Again, the forecast for central Minnesota, from St. Cloud to the northwest Twin Cities suburbs for this afternoon, partly sunny. Thunderstorms late in the afternoon. Near steady temperature in the mid-80s. Southeast winds 10 to 15 miles an hour. But, the Minnesota Pollution Control Agency has issued air quality alert for ozone pollution. The air quality index ACI is expected to reach the orange or unhealthy for sensitive groups category. Where, southern, central, and western Minnesota. When, until 11 p.m. tonight. Sensitive groups, such as people with lung, asthma, heart disease, children and older adults, and people who are active outdoors, may experience health effects. Ground level ozone is expected to be high Saturday and Sunday afternoon across much of Minnesota. Mostly sunny skies, warm temperatures, and low humidity will provide a favorable environment for two types of pollutants, volatile organic compounds and nitrogen oxides, to react with sunlight in the air to produce ground level. The ozone levels will decrease after sunset Saturday and be lower Sunday morning before increasing again Sunday afternoon. Consider moving outdoor activities outside of the afternoon hours. Sensitive groups, such as people with lung disease including asthma, heart disease, children and older adults, and people who are active outdoors, should limit prolonged or heavy outdoor exertion. Reduce or eliminate activity that contributes to air pollution, such as outdoor burning and use of residential wood burning devices. Reduce vehicle trips and vehicle idling as much as possible. At 2 p.m. in Buffalo, it was mostly sunny. The temperature was 88 degrees, the dew point was 66, and the relative humidity was 48%. It was 90. The wind was southeast at 15 miles an hour, gusting to 21. The pressure was 29.80 inches and falling. In Maple Lake, mostly sunny, the temperature was 88 degrees. The dew point was 65, and the relative humidity was 45%. The heat index was 90. The pressure was 29.82 inches and steady. Elsewhere, temperature of 88. At Crystal, it was mostly sunny, with a temperature of 87. It was partly sunny, with a temperature of 89 at St. Cloud, 88 at Princeton, 86 at Litchfield, 82 at Little Falls, and 90 at Wilmer. It was cloudy, with a temperature of 88. 8. Skies ranged from mostly sunny to partly sunny. It was 73 at Rochester, 86 at Mankato, 84 at Brainerd, 69 at Duluth, and International Falls. Once again at 2 p.m., in Buffalo, it was 8 and the heat index was 90, under mostly sunny skies. And in Maple Lake, it was 8. Degrees and the heat index
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Current time is 2:57 p.m. Central Daylight Time. Now here is the hazardous weather outlook for portions of central and southern Minnesota. Wisconsin. For tonight. Now the extended outlook for the period Monday. Showers and thunderstorms Monday may bring localized areas of heavy rainfall. Hotter weather arrives Tuesday and Wednesday with heat indices near 100 possible. Strong to severe thunderstorms are possible Tuesday and Wednesday. Spotter information statement, Skywarn spotter activation will not be needed. Now the forecast for central Minnesota, from St. Cloud to the northwest Twin Cities suburbs. This afternoon, partly sunny. A 50% chance of thunderstorms late in the afternoon. Near steady temperature in the mid-80s. Southeast winds 10 to 15 miles an hour. Tonight, mostly cloudy. Chance of thunderstorms in the evening, then showers likely and chance of thunderstorms overnight. Lows in the mid-60s. Southeast winds 10 to 15 miles an hour. Chance of precipitation 70%. Monday, partly sunny. Chance of showers in the morning. Highs around 80. Southeast winds 5 to 10 miles an hour. Chance of showers 50%. Monday night, partly cloudy. Chance of showers in the evening. Lows in the lower 60s. Southeast winds up to 5 miles an hour. Chance of showers 50%. Tuesday, mostly sunny. Highs around 90. Tuesday night, showers likely and chance of thunderstorms in the evening, then showers likely overnight. Lows around 70. Chance of precipitation 70%. Wednesday, chance of thunderstorms in the morning, then showers and chance of thunderstorms in the afternoon. Highs in the upper 80s. Chance of precipitation 80%. Wednesday night, showers likely and chance of thunderstorms in the evening, then chance of showers overnight. Lows in the lower 60s. Chance of precipitation 60%. Thursday, not as warm. Mostly sunny. Chance of rain showers in the morning, then chance of thunderstorms in the afternoon. Highs in the mid-70s. Chance of precipitation 50%. Thursday night and Friday, partly cloudy. Lows in the mid-50s. Highs in the upper 70s. Friday night and Saturday, mostly clear. Lows in the mid-50s. Highs in the lower 70s. Again, the forecast for central Minnesota, from St. Cloud to the northwest Twin Cities suburbs for this afternoon, partly sunny. A 50% chance of thunderstorms late in the afternoon. Near steady temperature in the mid-80s. Southeast winds 10 to 15 miles an hour. 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The current time is 3:01 p.m. Central Daylight Time. Now here is the hazardous weather outlook for portions of central and southern Minnesota and west central Wisconsin. For tonight, no hazardous weather is expected at this time. And now the extended outlook for the period Monday through Saturday. Showers and thunderstorms Monday may bring localized areas of heavy rainfall. Hotter weather arrives Tuesday and Wednesday with heat indices near 100 possible. Strong to severe thunderstorms are possible Tuesday and Wednesday. Spotter information statement, Skywarn spotter activation will not be needed. Now the forecast for central Minnesota, from St. Cloud to the northwest Twin Cities suburbs. This afternoon, partly sunny.
a 50% chance of thunderstorms late in the afternoon. Near steady temperature in the mid-80s. Southeast winds 10 to 15 miles an hour. Tonight, mostly cloudy. Chance of thunderstorms in the evening, then showers likely and chance of thunderstorms overnight. Lows in the mid-60s. Southeast winds 10 to 15 miles an hour. Chance of precipitation 70%. Monday, partly sunny. Chance of showers in the morning. Highs around 80. Southeast winds 5 to 10 miles an hour. Chance of showers 50%. Monday night, partly cloudy. Chance of showers in the evening. Lows in the lower 60s. Southeast winds up to 5 miles an hour. Chance of showers 50%. Tuesday, mostly sunny. Highs around 90. Tuesday night, showers likely and chance of thunderstorms in the evening, then showers likely overnight. Lows around 70. Chance of precipitation 70%. Wednesday, chance of thunderstorms in the morning, then showers and chance of thunderstorms in the afternoon. Highs in the upper 80s. Chance of precipitation 80%. Wednesday night, showers likely and chance of thunderstorms in the evening, then chance of showers overnight. Lows in the lower 60s. Chance of precipitation 60%. Thursday, not as warm. Mostly sunny. Chance of rain showers in the morning, then chance of thunderstorms in the afternoon. Highs in the mid-70s. Chance of precipitation 50%. Thursday night and Friday, partly cloudy. Lows in the mid-50s. Highs in the upper 70s. Friday night and Saturday, mostly clear. Lows in the mid-50s. Highs in the lower 70s. Again, the forecast for central Minnesota, from St. Cloud to the northwest Twin Cities suburbs for this afternoon, partly sunny. A 50% chance of thunderstorms late in the afternoon. Near steady temperature in the mid-80s. Southeast winds 10 to 15 miles an hour. What? The Minnesota Pollution Control Agency has issued an air quality alert for ozone pollution. The air quality index, AQI, is expected to reach the orange or unhealthy for sensitive groups category. Where? Southern, central, and western Minnesota. When? Until 11 p.m. tonight. The following impacts are expected: sensitive groups, such as people with lung disease including asthma, heart disease, children and older adults, and people who are active outdoors, may experience health effects. Additional details: ground-level ozone is expected to be high Saturday and Sunday afternoon across much of Minnesota. Mostly sunny skies, warm temperatures, and low humidity will provide a favorable environment for two types of pollutants: volatile organic compounds and nitrogen oxides, to react with sunlight in the air to produce ground-level ozone. The ozone levels will decrease after sunset Saturday and be lower Sunday morning before increasing again Sunday afternoon. Consider moving outdoor activities outside of the afternoon hours. Sensitive groups, such as people with lung disease including asthma, heart disease, children and older adults, and people who are active outdoors, should limit prolonged or heavy outdoor exertion. Reduce or eliminate activities that contribute to air pollution, such as outdoor burning and use of residential wood burning devices. Reduce vehicle trips and vehicle idling as much as possible. 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The current time is 3:06 p.m. Central Daylight Time. Now here is the hazardous weather outlook for portions of central and southern Minnesota and west central Wisconsin. For tonight, no hazardous weather is expected at this time. And now the extended outlook for the period Monday through Saturday. Showers and thunderstorms Monday may bring localized areas of heavy rainfall.
Hotter weather arrives Tuesday and Wednesday with heat indices near 100 possible. Strong to severe thunderstorms are possible Tuesday and Wednesday. Spotter information statement. Sky warns spotter activation will not be needed. Now the forecast for central Minnesota, from St. Cloud to the northwest Twin Cities suburbs. This afternoon, partly sunny. A 50% chance of thunderstorms late in the afternoon. Near steady temperature in the mid-80s. Southeast winds 10 to 15 miles an hour. Partly cloudy. Chance of thunderstorms in the evening, then showers likely and chance of thunderstorms overnight. Lows in the mid-60s. Chance of precipitation 70%. Monday, partly sunny. Chance of showers in the morning. Highs around 80. Southeast winds 5 to 10 miles an hour. Chance of shower. Monday night, partly cloudy. Chance of showers in the evening. Lows in the southeast winds up to 5 miles an hour. Chance of set. Tuesday, mostly sunny. Highs around 90. Tuesday night, showers likely and chance comes in the evening, then showers likely overnight. Lows up. Chance of precipitation 70%. Chance of thunderstorms in the morning, then storms in the afternoon. Highs in the upper 80s. Chance of precipitation. Likely and chance of thunderstorms in the evening, then chance of showers overnight. Lows in the lower 60s. Chance of precipitation 60%. Thursday, not as warm. Mostly sunny. Chance of rain showers in the morning, then afternoon. Highs in the mid-70s. Chance of precipitation 50%. Thursday night and Friday, partly cloudy. Lows. Highs in the upper 70s. Friday night and Saturday, mostly clear. Lows in the mid. Again, the forecast for central Minnesota, from St. Cloud to the northwest suburbs for this afternoon, partly sunny. A 50% chance of thunderstorms late in the afternoon. Near steady temperature in the mid-80s. 10 to 15 miles an hour. This is weather radio station WNG 676 Clearwater, broadcast 162.50 MHz. 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The current time is 3:10 p.m. Central Daylight Time. Now here is the hazardous weather outlook for portions of central and southern Minnesota and west central Wisconsin. Well, tonight, no hazardous weather is expected at this time. And now the extended outlook for the period Monday through Saturday. Showers and thunderstorms Monday may bring localized areas of heavy rainfall. Hotter weather arrives Tuesday and Wednesday with heat indices near 100 possible. Strong to severe thunderstorms are possible Tuesday and Wednesday. Spotter information statement. Sky warns spotter activated. Now the forecast for central Minnesota. Noon, partly sunny. Storms late in the afternoon. Near steady temperature in the mid-80s. Southeast winds 10 to 15 miles an hour. Tonight, mostly cloudy. Chance of thunderstorms in the evening, then showers likely. Thunderstorms overnight. Southeast winds 10 to 15 miles an hour. Chance of precipitation 70%. Monday. Chance of showers in the morning. Around 80. Southeast winds 5 to 10 miles an hour. Chance of Monday night, partly cloudy. Chance of showers in the evening.
Lows in the lower 60s. Southeast winds up to 5 miles an hour. Chance of showers 50%. Tuesday, mostly sunny. Highs around 90. Tuesday night, showers likely and chance of thunderstorms in the evening, then showers likely overnight. Lows around 70. Chance of precipitation 70%. Wednesday, chance of thunderstorms in the morning, then showers and chance of thunderstorms in the afternoon. Highs in the upper 80s. Chance of precipitation 80. Then chance of showers overnight. Lows in the lower 60s. Chance of precipitation 60%. Thursday, not as warm. Mostly sunny. Chance of rain showers in the morning, then chance of thunderstorms in the afternoon. Highs in the mid-70s. Chance of precipitation 50%. Thursday night and Friday, partly cloudy. Lows in the mid-80s. Highs in the upper 70s. Friday night and Saturday, mostly clear. Lows in the mid-50s. Highs in the lower 70s. Again, the forecast for central Minnesota, from St. Cloud to the northwest Twin Cities suburbs for this afternoon, partly sunny. A 50% chance of thunderstorms late in the afternoon. Near steady temperature in the mid-80s. Southeast winds 10 to 15 miles an hour. 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The current time is 3:13 p.m. Central Daylight Time. Now here is the hazardous weather outlook for portions of central and southern Minnesota and west central Wisconsin. For tonight, no hazardous weather is expected at this time. And now the extended outlook for the period Monday through Saturday. Showers and thunderstorms Monday may bring localized areas of heavy rainfall. Hotter weather arrives Tuesday and Wednesday with heat indices near 100 possible. Strong to severe thunderstorms are possible Tuesday and Wednesday. Spotter information statement, Skywarn spotter activation will not be needed. Now the forecast for central Minnesota, from St. Cloud to the northwest Twin Cities suburbs. This afternoon, partly sunny. A 50% chance of thunderstorms late in the afternoon. Near steady temperature in the mid-80s. Southeast winds 10 to 15 miles an hour. Tonight, mostly cloudy. Chance of thunderstorms in the evening, then showers likely and chance of thunderstorms overnight. Lows in the mid-60s. Southeast winds 10 to 15 miles an hour. Chance of precipitation 70%. Monday, partly sunny. Chance of showers in the morning. Highs around 80. Southeast winds 5 to 10 miles an hour. Chance of showers 50%. Monday night, partly cloudy. Chance of showers in the evening. Lows in the lower 60s. Southeast winds up to 5 miles an hour. Chance of showers 50%. Tuesday, mostly sunny. Highs around 90. Tuesday night, showers likely and chance of thunderstorms in the evening, then showers likely overnight. Lows around 70. Chance of precipitation 70%. Wednesday, chance of thunderstorms in the morning, then showers and chance of thunderstorms in the afternoon. Highs in the upper 80s. Chance of precipitation 80%. Wednesday night, showers likely and chance of thunderstorms in the evening, then chance of showers overnight. Lows in the lower 60s. Chance of precipitation 60%. Thursday, not as warm. Mostly sunny. Chance of rain showers in the morning, then chance of thunderstorms in the afternoon. Highs in the mid-70s. Chance of precipitation 50%. Thursday night and Friday, partly cloudy. Lows in the mid-50s.
highs in the upper 70s. Friday night and Saturday, mostly clear. Lows in the mid-50s. Highs in the lower 70s. Again, the forecast for central Minnesota, from St. Cloud to the northwest Twin Cities suburbs for this afternoon, partly sunny. A 50% chance of thunderstorms late in the afternoon. Near steady temperature in the mid-80s. Southeast winds 10 to 15 miles an hour. What? The Minnesota Pollution Control Agency has issued an air quality alert for ozone pollution. The air quality index, AQI, is expected to reach the orange or unhealthy for sensitive groups category. Where? Southern, central, and western Minnesota. When? Until 11 p.m. tonight. The following impacts are expected: sensitive groups, such as people with lung disease including asthma, heart disease, children and older adults, and people who are active outdoors, may experience health effects. Additional details: ground level ozone is expected to be high Saturday and Sunday afternoon across much of Minnesota. Mostly sunny skies, warm temperatures, and low humidity will provide a favorable environment for two types of pollutant volatile organic compounds and nitrogen oxides to react with sunlight in the air to produce ground level ozone. The ozone levels will decrease after sunset Saturday and be lower Sunday morning before increasing again Sunday afternoon. Consider moving outdoor activities outside of the afternoon hours. Sensitive groups, such as people with lung disease including asthma, heart disease, children and older adults, and people who are active outdoors, should limit prolonged or heavy outdoor exertion. Reduce or eliminate activities that contribute to air pollution, such as outdoor burning and use of residential wood burning devices. Reduce vehicle trips and vehicle idling as much as possible. At 3 p.m. in Buffalo, it was partly sunny. The temperature was 90 degrees, the dew point was 66, and the relative humidity was 45%. The heat index was 92. The wind was southeast at 15 miles an hour, gusting to 23. The pressure was 29.79 inches and falling. In Maple Lake, it was partly sunny, the temperature was 88 degrees, the dew point was 64, and the relative humidity was 44%. The heat index was 89. The wind was southeast at 9 miles an hour. The pressure was 29.80 inches and falling. Elsewhere across central Minnesota, temperatures were between 84 and 89 degrees. At Princeton, it was mostly sunny. It was partly sunny at St. Cloud, Anoka, Litchfield, Little Falls, and Wilmer. It was cloudy at the Twin Cities and Crystal. Around the state, it was mostly sunny, with a temperature of 70 at Duluth and 83 at International Falls. It was partly sunny, with a temperature of 70 at Rochester and 84 at Brainerd. At Mankato, it was cloudy, with a temperature of 80. Once again at 3 p.m. in Buffalo, it was 90 degrees and the heat index was 92, under partly sunny skies. And in Maple Lake, it was 88 degrees and the heat index was 89, under partly sunny skies. 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The current time is 3:21 p.m. Central Daylight Time. Now here is the hazardous weather outlook for portions of central and southern Minnesota and west central Wisconsin. For tonight, no hazardous weather is expected at this time. And now the extended outlook for the period Monday through Saturday. Showers and thunderstorms Monday may bring localized areas of heavy rainfall. Hotter weather arrives Tuesday and Wednesday with heat indices near 100 possible. Strong to severe thunderstorms are possible Tuesday and Wednesday. Spotter information statement: Skywarn spotter activation will not be needed. Now the forecast for central Minnesota, from St. Cloud to the northwest Twin Cities suburbs. This afternoon,
partly sunny. A 50% chance of thunderstorms late in the afternoon. Near steady temperature in the mid-80s. Southeast winds 10 to 15 miles an hour. Tonight, mostly cloudy. Chance of thunderstorms in the evening, then showers likely and chance of thunderstorms overnight. Lows in the mid-60s. Southeast winds 10 to 15 miles an hour. Chance of precipitation 70%. Monday, partly sunny. Chance of showers in the morning. Highs around 80. Southeast winds 5 to 10 miles an hour. Chance of showers 50%. Monday night, partly cloudy. Chance of showers in the evening. Lows in the lower 60s. Southeast winds up to 5 miles an hour. Chance of showers 50%. Tuesday, mostly sunny. Highs around 90. Tuesday night, showers likely and chance of thunderstorms in the evening, then showers likely overnight. Lows around 70. Chance of precipitation 70%. Wednesday, chance of thunderstorms in the morning, then showers and chance of thunderstorms in the afternoon. Highs in the upper 80s. Chance of precipitation 80%. Wednesday night, showers likely and chance of thunderstorms in the evening, then chance of showers overnight. Lows in the lower 60s. Chance of precipitation 60%. Thursday, not as warm. Mostly sunny. Chance of rain showers in the morning, then chance of thunderstorms in the afternoon. Highs in the mid-70s. Chance of precipitation 50%. Thursday night and Friday, partly cloudy. Lows in the mid-50s. Highs in the upper 70s. Friday night and Saturday, mostly clear. Lows in the mid-50s. Highs in the lower 70s. Again, the forecast for central Minnesota, from St. Cloud to the northwest Twin Cities suburbs for this afternoon, partly sunny. A 50% chance of thunderstorms late in the afternoon. Near steady temperature in the mid-80s. Southeast winds 10 to 15 miles an hour. At 3 p.m., in Buffalo, it was partly sunny. The temperature was 90 degrees, the dew point was 66, and the relative humidity was 45%. The heat index was 92. The wind was southeast at 15 miles an hour. Gusting to 23. The pressure was 29.79 inches and falling. In Maple Lake, it was partly sunny. The temperature was 88 degrees, the dew point was 64, and the relative humidity was 44%. The heat index was 89. The wind was southeast at 9 miles an hour. The pressure was 29.80 inches and falling. Elsewhere across central Minnesota, temperatures were between 84 and 89 degrees. At Princeton, it was mostly sunny. It was partly sunny at St. Cloud, Anoka, Litchfield, Little Falls, and Wilmer. It was cloudy at the Twin Cities and Crystal. Around the state, it was mostly sunny, with a temperature of 70 at Duluth and 83 at International Falls. It was partly sunny, with a temperature of 70 at Rochester and 84 at Brainerd. At Mankato, it was cloudy, with a temperature of 80. Once again at 3 p.m., in Buffalo, it was 90 degrees and the heat index was 92, under partly sunny skies. And in Maple Lake, it was 88 degrees and the heat index was 89, under partly sunny skies. 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The current time is 3:26 p.m. Central Daylight Time. Now here is the hazardous weather outlook for portions of central and southern Minnesota and west central Wisconsin. For tonight, no hazardous weather is expected at this time. And now, Saturday,
showers and thunderstorms Monday may bring localized areas of heavy rainfall. Fives Tuesday and Wednesday with heat indices near 100 possible. Strong to the fear thunderstorm. Wednesday. Spotter information statement. Skywatch spotter activation will not be needed. The forecast for central Minnesota, from St. Cloud to the northwest Twin Cities suburb. This afternoon, partly sunny. A 50%. The afternoon. Near sea temperature in the mid-80s. Southeast winds 10 to 15 miles an hour. Tonight, mostly cloudy. Chance of thunderstorms in the evening, then showers lightly and chance of thunderstorms overnight. Lows in the mid-60s. Southeast winds 10 to 15 miles an hour. Chance of precipitation 70%. Monday, partly sunny. Chance of showers in the morning. Highs around 80. Southeast winds 5 to 10 miles an hour. Chance of showers 50%. Monday night, partly cloudy. Chance of showers. Lows in the lower 60s. Southeast winds up to 5 miles an hour. Chance of showers 50%. Highs around 90. Tuesday night, showers likely and chance of thunderstorms in the evening, then showers likely overnight. Lows around 70. Chance of precipitation 70%. Wednesday, chance of thunderstorms in the morning, then showers and chance of thunderstorms in the afternoon. Highs in the upper 80s. Chance of precipitation 80%. Wednesday night. Chance of thunderstorms in the evening. Then chance of showers overnight. Lows in the lower 60s. Chance of precipitation 60%. It's warm. Mostly sunny. Chance of rain showers in the morning. Then chance of thunderstorms in the afternoon. Chance of precipitation 50%. Lows in the mid-50s. Highs in the 80s. Friday night and Saturday, mostly clear. Lows in the mid-50s. Lower 70s. Again, the forecast for central Minnesota, from St. Cloud to the northwest Twin Cities suburbs for this afternoon, partly sunny. A 50% chance of thunderstorms late in the afternoon. Near steady temperature in the mid-80s. Winds 10 to 15 miles an hour. What, the Minnesota Pollution Control? Quality alert for ozone pollution. Aki is expected to reach the orange or unhealthy for sensitive groups category. Where, southern, central, and western Minnesota? When, and following impacts are expected, sensitive groups, such as people with lung disease including asthma, heart disease, adults, and people who are active outdoors. Effects. Additional details, ground level ozone is expected to be high Saturday and Sunday. Mostly sunny skies, warm temperatures, and low humidity will provide a favorable with volatile organic compounds and nitrogen oxides to react with sunlight. Ground level ozone. Decrease after sunset Saturday and below sun. Increasing again Sunday afternoon. Consider moving outdoor activities outside of the outdoors. Sensitive groups, such as people with lung disease including asthma, heart disease, children and older adults, and people who are active outdoors. Outdoor exertion. Reduce or eliminate activities that contribute to air pollution, such as outdoor burning and use of residential wood burning devices. Reduce vehicle trips and vehicle idling as much as possible. At 3 p.m. in Buffalo, it was partly sunny. The temperature was 90 degrees, the dew point was 66, and the relative gusting to 23.
The pressure was 29.79 inches and falling. In Maple Lake, it was partly sunny, the temperature was 88 degrees, the dew point was 64, and the relative humidity was 44%. The heat index was

International Falls. It was partly sunny, with a temperature of 70 at Rochester and 84 at Brainerd. At Mankato, it was cloudy, with a temperature of 80. Once again at 3 p.m., in Buffalo, it was 90 degrees and the heat index was 92, under partly sunny skies. And in Maple Lake, it was 88 degrees and the heat index was 89, under partly sunny skies. 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The current time is 3:33 p.m. Central Daylight Time. Now here is the hazardous weather outlook for portions of central and southern Minnesota and west central Wisconsin. For tonight, no hazardous weather is expected at this time. And now the extended outlook for the period Monday through Saturday. Showers and thunderstorms Monday may bring localized areas of heavy rainfall. Hotter weather arrives Tuesday and Wednesday with heat indices near 100 possible. Strong to severe thunderstorms are possible Tuesday and Wednesday. Spotter information statement, Skywarn spotter activation will not be needed. Now the forecast for central Minnesota, from St. Cloud to the northwest Twin Cities suburbs. This afternoon, partly sunny. A 50% chance of thunderstorms late in the afternoon. Near steady temperature in the mid-80s. Southeast winds 10 to 15 miles an hour. Tonight, mostly cloudy. Chance of thunderstorms in the evening, then showers likely and chance of thunderstorms overnight. Lows in the mid-60s. Southeast winds 10 to 15 miles an hour. Chance of precipitation 70%. Monday, partly sunny. Chance of showers in the morning. Highs around 80. Southeast winds 5 to 10 miles an hour. Chance of showers 50%. Monday night, partly cloudy. Chance of showers in the evening. Lows in the lower 60s. Southeast winds up to 5 miles an hour. Chance of showers 50%. Tuesday, mostly sunny. Highs around 90. Tuesday night, showers likely and chance of thunderstorms in the evening, then showers likely overnight. Lows around 70. Chance of precipitation 70%. Wednesday, chance of thunderstorms in the morning, then showers and chance of thunderstorms in the afternoon. Highs in the upper 80s. Chance of precipitation 80%. Wednesday night, showers likely and chance of thunderstorms in the evening, then chance of showers overnight. Lows in the lower 60s. Chance of precipitation 60%. Thursday, not as warm. Mostly sunny. Chance of rain showers in the morning, then chance of thunderstorms in the afternoon. Highs in the mid-70s. Chance of precipitation 50%. Thursday night and Friday, partly cloudy. Lows in the mid-50s. Highs in the upper 70s. Friday night and Saturday, mostly clear. Lows in the mid-50s. Highs in the lower 70s. Again, the forecast for central Minnesota, from St. Cloud to the northwest Twin Cities suburbs for this afternoon, partly sunny. A 50% chance of thunderstorms late in the afternoon. Near steady temperature in the mid-80s. Southeast winds 10 to 15 miles an hour. At 3 p.m., in Buffalo, it was partly sunny. The temperature was 90 degrees, the dew point was 66, and the relative humidity was 45%. The heat index was 92. The wind was southeast at 15 miles an hour. Gusting to 23. The pressure was 29.79 inches and falling. In Maple Lake, it was partly sunny. The temperature was 88 degrees, the dew point was 64, and the relative humidity was 44%. The heat index was 89. The wind was southeast at 9 miles an hour.

the pressure was 29.80 inches and falling. Elsewhere across central Minnesota, temperatures were between 84 and 89 degrees. At Princeton, it was mostly sunny. It was partly sunny at St. Cloud, Anoka, Litchfield, Little Falls, and Wilmer. It was cloudy at the Twin Cities and Crystal. Around the state, it was mostly sunny, with a temperature of 70 at Duluth and 83 at International Falls. It was partly sunny, with a temperature of 70 at Rochester and 84 at Brainerd. At Mankato, it was cloudy, with a temperature of 80. Once again at 3 p.m., in Buffalo, it was 90 degrees and the heat index was 92, under partly sunny skies. And in Maple Lake, it was 88 degrees and the heat index was 89, under partly sunny skies. 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The current time is 3:38 p.m. Central Daylight Time. Now here is the hazardous weather outlook for portions of central and southern Minnesota and west central Wisconsin. For tonight, no hazardous weather is expected at this time. And now the extended outlook for the period Monday through Saturday. Showers and thunderstorms Monday may bring localized areas of heavy rainfall. Hotter weather arrives Tuesday and Wednesday with heat indices near 100 possible. Strong to severe thunderstorms are possible Tuesday and Wednesday. Spotter information statement, Skywarn spotter activation will not be needed. Now the forecast for central Minnesota, from St. Cloud to the northwest Twin Cities suburbs. This afternoon, partly sunny. A 50% chance of thunderstorms late in the afternoon. Near steady temperature in the mid-80s. Southeast winds 10 to 15 miles an hour. Tonight, mostly cloudy. Chance of thunderstorms in the evening, then showers likely and chance of thunderstorms overnight. Lows in the mid-60s. Southeast winds 10 to 15 miles an hour. Chance of precipitation 70%. Monday, partly sunny. Chance of showers in the morning. Highs around 80. Southeast winds 5 to 10 miles an hour. Chance of showers 50%. Monday night, partly cloudy. Chance of showers in the evening. Lows in the lower 60s. Southeast winds up to 5 miles an hour. Chance of showers 50%. Tuesday, mostly sunny. Highs around 90. Tuesday night, showers likely and chance of thunderstorms in the evening, then showers likely overnight. Lows around 70. Chance of precipitation 70%. Wednesday, chance of thunderstorms in the morning, then showers and chance of thunderstorms in the afternoon. Highs in the upper 80s. Chance of precipitation 80%. Wednesday night, showers likely and chance of thunderstorms in the evening, then chance of showers overnight. Lows in the lower 60s. Chance of precipitation 60%. Thursday, not as warm. Chance of rain showers in the morning, then chance of thunderstorms in the afternoon. Highs in the mid-70s. Chance of precipitation 50%. Thursday night and Friday, partly cloudy. Lows in the mid-50s. Highs in the upper 70s. Friday night and Saturday, mostly clear. Lows in the mid-50s. Again, the forecast for central Minnesota. Northwest Twin Cities suburbs for this afternoon, partly sunny. A steeper. Near steady temperature in the mid-80s. Southeast winds 10 to 15 miles an hour. But, Minnesota Pollution Control Agency has issued an air quality. The air quality index, AQI, is expected to reach the orange or unhealthy for where?
southern, central, and western Minnesota. When, until 11 p.m. tonight. The following impacts are expected: sensitive groups, such as people with lung disease including asthma, heart disease, children and older, and people who are active outdoors, may experience health effects. Additional details: ground level ozone is expected to be high Saturday and Sunday afternoon across much Minnesota. Mostly sunny skies, warm temperatures, but for two types of pollutants, volatile organic compounds and nitrogen oxides to react with sunlight. Ground level ozone. The ozone crease after sunset Saturday and be lower Sunday morning before increasing again Sunday afternoon. For activities outside of the afternoon hours, sensitive groups, such as people with lung disease, heart disease, children and older adults, and people who are active outdoors, should limit prolonged or heavy outdoor exertion. Reduce or eliminate activities that contribute to air pollution, such as outdoor burning and use of residential burning devices. Reduce vehicle idling as much as possible. P.M. In Buffalo, it was partly sunny. The temperature was 90 degrees, the dew point was 66, and the relative humidity was 45%. The heat index was 92. The wind was southeast at 15 miles an hour, gusting to 23. The pressure was 29.79 inches and falling. In Maple Lake, it was partly sunny, the temperature was 88 degrees. The dew point was 64, and the relative humidity was 44%. The heat index was 89. The wind was southeast at 9 miles an hour. The pressure was 29.80 inches and falling. Elsewhere across central Minnesota, temperatures were between 84 and 89 degrees. At Princeton, it was mostly sunny. It was partly sunny at St. Cloud, Anoka, Litchfield, Little Falls, and Wilmer. It was cloudy at the Twin Cities and Crystal. 8. It was mostly sunny, with a temperature of 70 at Duluth and 83 at International Falls. It was partly sunny, with a 20 at Rochester and 84 at Brainerd. At Mankato, it was cloudy, with a temperature of 80. Once again at 3 p.m., 90 degrees and the heat index was 92 under partly sunny skies. And in Maple Lake, it was 88 degrees and the heat index was 89 under This is Weather Radio Station WMN6 Clearwater, broadcasting on a frequency of 100 megahertz. 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The current time is 3:46 p.m. Now here is the hazardous weather out southern Minnesota and west central Wisconsin. For tonight, no hazardous weather is expected. Now the extended outlook for the period Monday through Saturday. Showers and thunderstorms Monday may bring localized areas of heavy rainfall. Hotter weather arrives Tuesday and Wednesday with heat indices near 100 possible. Strong to severe thunderstorms are possible Tuesday and Wednesday. Spotter information statement: Skywarn spotter activation will not be needed. Now the forecast for central Minnesota. From St. Cloud to the northwest Twin Cities suburbs. This afternoon, partly sunny. A 50% chance of thunderstorms late in the afternoon. Near steady temperature in the mid-80s. Southeast winds 10 to 15 miles an hour. Tonight, mostly cloudy. Chance of thunderstorms in the evening, then showers likely and chance of thunderstorms overnight. Lows in the mid-60s. Southeast winds 10 to 15 miles an hour. Chance of precipitation 70%. Monday, partly sunny. Chance of showers in the morning. Highs around 80. Southeast winds 5 to 10 miles an hour. Chance of showers 50%.
Monday night, partly cloudy. Chance of showers in the evening. Lows in the lower 60s. Southeast winds up to 5 miles an hour. Chance of showers 50%. Tuesday, mostly sunny. Highs around 90. Tuesday night, showers likely and chance of thunderstorms in the evening, then showers likely overnight. Lows around 70. Chance of precipitation 70%. Wednesday, chance of thunderstorms in the morning, then showers and chance of thunderstorms in the afternoon. Highs in the upper 80s. Chance of precipitation 80%. Wednesday night, showers likely and chance of thunderstorms in the evening, then chance of showers overnight. Lows in the lower 60s. Chance of precipitation 60%. Thursday, not as warm. Mostly sunny. Chance of rain showers in the morning, then chance of thunderstorms in the afternoon. Highs in the mid-70s. Chance of precipitation 50%. Thursday night and Friday, partly cloudy. Lows in the mid-50s. Highs in the upper 70s. Friday night and Saturday, mostly clear. Lows in the mid-50s. Highs in the lower 70s. Again, the forecast for central Minnesota, from St. Cloud to the northwest Twin Cities suburbs for this afternoon, partly sunny. A 50% chance of thunderstorms late in the afternoon. Near steady temperature in the mid-80s. Southeast winds 10 to 15 miles an hour. At 3 p.m., in Buffalo, it was partly sunny. The temperature was 90 degrees. The dew point was 66, and the relative humidity was 45%. The heat index was 92. The wind was southeast at 15 miles an hour, gusting to 23. The pressure was 29.79 inches and falling. In Maple Lake, it was partly sunny. The temperature was 88 degrees, the dew point was 64, and the relative humidity was 44%. The heat index was 89. The wind was southeast at 9 miles an hour. The pressure was 29.80 inches and falling. Elsewhere across central Minnesota, temperatures were between 84 and 89 degrees. At Princeton, it was mostly sunny. It was partly sunny at St. Cloud, Anoka, Litchfield, Little Falls, and Wilmer. It was cloudy at the Twin Cities and Crystal. Around the state, it was mostly sunny, with a temperature of 70 at Duluth and 83 at International Falls. It was partly sunny, with a temperature of 70 at Rochester and 84 at Brainerd. At Mankato, it was cloudy, with a temperature of 80. Once again at 3 p.m., in Buffalo, it was 90 degrees and the heat index was 92 under partly sunny skies. And in Maple Lake, it was 88 degrees and the heat index was 89, under partly sunny skies. 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The current time is 3:51 p.m. Central Daylight Time. Now here is the hazardous weather outlook for portions of central and southern Minnesota and west central Wisconsin. For tonight, no hazardous weather is expected at this time. And now the extended outlook for the period Monday through Saturday. Showers and thunderstorms Monday may bring localized areas of heavy rainfall. Hotter weather arrives Tuesday and Wednesday with heat indices near 100 possible. Strong to severe thunderstorms are possible Tuesday and Wednesday. Spotter information statement, Skywarn spotter activation will not be needed. What? The Minnesota Pollution Control Agency has issued an air quality alert for ozone pollution. The air quality index AQI is expected to reach the orange or unhealthy for sensitive groups category. Where? Southern, central, and western Minnesota. When? Until 11 p.m. tonight. The following impacts are expected: sensitive groups,
such as people with lung disease including asthma, heart disease, children and older adults, and people who are active outdoors, may experience health effects. Additional details, ground level ozone is expected to be high Saturday and Sunday afternoon across much of Minnesota. Mostly sunny skies, warm temperatures, and low humidity will provide a favorable environment for two types of pollutants, volatile organic compounds and nitrogen oxides, to react with sunlight in the air to produce ground level ozone. The ozone levels will decrease after sunset Saturday and be lower Sunday morning before increasing again Sunday afternoon. Consider moving outdoor activities outside of the afternoon hours. Sensitive groups, such as people with lung disease including asthma, heart disease, children and older adults, and people who are active outdoors, should limit prolonged or heavy outdoor exertion. Reduce or eliminate activities that contribute to air pollution, such as outdoor burning and use of residential wood burning devices. Reduce vehicle trips and vehicle idling as much as possible. Now the forecast for central Minnesota, from St. Cloud to the northwest Twin Cities suburbs. This afternoon, partly sunny. A 50% chance of thunderstorms late in the afternoon. Near steady temperature in the mid-80s. Southeast winds 10 to 15 miles an hour. Tonight, mostly cloudy. Chance of thunderstorms in the evening, then showers likely and chance of thunderstorms overnight. Lows in the mid-60s. Southeast winds 10 to 15 miles an hour. Chance of precipitation 70%. Monday, partly sunny. Chance of showers in the morning. Highs around 80. Southeast winds 5 to 10 miles an hour. Chance of showers 50%. Monday night, partly cloudy. Chance of showers in the evening. Lows in the lower 60s. Southeast winds up to 5 miles an hour. Chance of showers 50%. Tuesday, mostly sunny. Highs around 90. Tuesday night, showers likely and chance of thunderstorms in the evening, then showers likely overnight. Lows around 70. Chance of precipitation 70%. Wednesday, chance of thunderstorms in the morning, then showers and chance of thunderstorms in the afternoon. Highs in the upper 80s. Chance of precipitation 80%. Wednesday night, showers likely and chance of thunderstorms in the evening, then chance of showers overnight. Lows in the lower 60s. Chance of precipitation 60%. Thursday, not as warm. Mostly sunny. Chance of rain showers in the morning, then chance of thunderstorms in the afternoon. Highs in the mid-70s. Chance of precipitation 50%. Thursday night and Friday, partly cloudy. Lows in the mid-50s. Highs in the upper 70s. Friday night and Saturday, mostly clear. Lows in the mid-50s. Highs in the lower 70s. Again, the forecast for central Minnesota, from St. Cloud to the northwest Twin Cities suburbs for this afternoon, partly sunny. A 50% chance of thunderstorms late in the afternoon. Near steady temperature in the mid-80s. Southeast winds 10 to 15 miles an hour. At 3 p.m., in Buffalo, it was partly sunny. The temperature was 90 degrees, the dew point was 66, and the relative humidity was 45%. The heat index was 92. The wind was southeast at 15 miles an hour. Gusting to 23. The pressure was 29.79 inches and falling. In Maple Lake, it was partly sunny, the temperature was 88 degrees, the dew point was 84. Heat index was 89. The wind was southeast at 9 miles an hour. The pressure was 29.80 inches and falling. Elsewhere across central Minnesota, temperatures were between 84 and 89 degrees. At Princeton, it was mostly sunny. It was partly sunny at St. Cloud, Anoka, Litchfield, Little Falls, and Wilmer. It was cloudy at the Twin Cities and Crystal. Around the state,
It was mostly sunny, with a temperature of 70 at Duluth and 80 Falls. It was partly sunny, with a temperature of 70 at Rochester and 84 at Brainerd. At Mankato, it was cloudy, with a temperature of 80. 3 p.m. in Buffalo, it was 90 degrees and the heat index was 92, under partly sunny degrees and the heat index was 89, under partly sunny skies. 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The current time is 3:58 p.m. Central Daylight Time. Now here is the hazardous weather outlook for portions of central and west central Wisconsin. No hazardous weather is expected at this time. And now the extended outlook for the period. Showers and thunderstorms Monday may bring localized areas of heavy rainfall. Hotter weather arrives on Wednesday with heat indices near 100 possible. Strong to severe thunderstorms are possible Tuesday and Wednesday. Will not be needed. Now the forecast for central Minnesota. From St. Cloud to the northwest Twin Cities suburbs. This afternoon, partly sunny. Near steady temperature in the mid-80s. Southeast winds 10 to 50. Tonight, mostly cloudy. Storms in the evening, then showers likely and chance of thunderstorms overnight. In the mid-60s. Southeast winds 10 to 15 miles an hour. The precipitation 70%. Monday, partly sunny. Chance of showers in the morning. It's around 80. Southeast winds 5 to 10 miles an hour. Chance of showers 50%. Monday night, partly cloudy. Showers in the evening. Lows in the lower. Southeast winds up to 5 miles an hour. Chance of showers 50%. Tuesday, mostly sunny. Highs around 90. Tuesday night, showers likely and chance of thunderstorms in the evening, then showers likely overnight. Lows around 70. Chance of precipitation 70%. Wednesday, chance of thunderstorms in the morning, then showers and chance of thunderstorms in the afternoon. Highs in the upper 80s. Chance of precipitation 80%. Wednesday night, showers likely and chance of thunderstorms in the evening, then chance of showers overnight. Lows in the lower 60s. Chance of precipitation 60%. Thursday, not as warm. Mostly sunny. Chance of rain showers in the morning, then chance of thunderstorms in the afternoon. Highs in the mid 70s. Chance of precipitation 50%. Thursday night and Friday, partly cloudy. Lows in the mid-50s. Highs in the upper 70s. Friday night and Saturday, mostly clear. Lows in the mid-50s. Highs in the lower 70s. Again, the forecast for central Minnesota, from St. Cloud to the northwest Twin Cities suburbs for this afternoon. 50% chance of thunderstorms late in the afternoon. Near steady temperature in the mid-80s. Southeast winds 10 to 15 miles an hour. Now the forecast for central Minnesota, from St. Cloud to the northwest Twin Cities suburbs. Tonight, mostly cloudy. Chance of thunderstorms this evening and overnight. Showers likely overnight, then showers and slight chance of thunderstorms late in the night. Lows in the mid-60s. Southeast winds 10 to 15 miles an hour. Chance of precipitation 90%. Monday, partly sunny. Chance of showers and slight chance of thunderstorms in the morning, then slight chance of thunderstorms in the afternoon.
Highs around 80. Southeast winds 5 to 10 miles an hour. Chance of precipitation 50%. Monday night, partly cloudy with chance of showers in the evening, then mostly cloudy overnight. Lows in the lower 60s. Southeast winds up to 5 miles an hour. Chance of showers 50%. Tuesday, mostly sunny. Highs in the upper 80s. Southeast winds up to 5 miles an hour, increasing to 5 to 15 miles an hour in the afternoon. Tuesday night, showers likely and chance of thunderstorms. Lows in the upper 60s. Southeast winds 10 to 15 miles an hour. Chance of precipitation 70%. Wednesday, chance of thunderstorms in the morning, then showers and chance of thunderstorms in the afternoon. Highs in the upper 80s. Chance of precipitation 90%. Wednesday night, partly cloudy. Chance of thunderstorms in the evening, then chance of showers overnight. Lows around 60. Chance of precipitation 50%. Thursday, not as warm. Mostly sunny. Chance of showers. Highs in the mid-70s. Chance of showers 50%. Thursday night and Friday, mostly clear. Lows in the mid-50s. Highs in the upper 70s. Friday night, partly cloudy. Lows in the upper 50s. Saturday, sunny. Highs in the upper 70s. Saturday night and Sunday, partly cloudy. Lows in the lower 50s. Highs in the lower 70s. Again, the forecast for central Minnesota, from St. Cloud to the northwest Twin Cities suburbs for tonight, mostly cloudy. Chance of thunderstorms this evening and overnight. Showers likely overnight, then showers and slight chance of thunderstorms late in the night. Lows in the mid-60s. Southeast winds 10 to 15 miles an hour. Chance of precipitation 90%. What? The Minnesota Pollution Control Agency has issued an air quality alert for ozone pollution. The Air Quality Index, AQI, is expected to reach the orange or unhealthy for sensitive groups category. Where? Southern, central, and western Minnesota. When? Until 11 p.m. tonight. The following impacts are expected: sensitive groups, such as people with lung disease including asthma, heart disease, children and older adults, and people who are active outdoors, may experience health effects. Additional details: ground level ozone is expected to be high Saturday and Sunday afternoon across much of Minnesota. Mostly sunny skies, warm temperatures, and low humidity will provide a favorable environment for two types of pollutants, volatile organic compounds and nitrogen oxides, to react with sunlight in the air to produce ground-level ozone. The ozone levels will decrease after sunset Saturday and be lower Sunday morning before increasing again Sunday afternoon. Consider moving outdoor activities outside of the afternoon hours. Sensitive groups, such as people with lung disease including asthma, heart disease, children and older adults, and people who are active outdoors, should limit prolonged or heavy outdoor exertion. Reduce or eliminate activities that contribute to air pollution, such as outdoor burning and use of residential wood burning devices. Reduce vehicle trips and vehicle idling as much as possible. 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The current time is 4:06 p.m. Central Daylight Time. Now here is the hazardous weather outlook for portions of central and southern Minnesota and west central Wisconsin. For tonight, no hazardous weather is expected at this time. And now the extended outlook for the period Monday through Saturday. Showers and thunderstorms Monday may bring localized areas of heavy rainfall. Hotter weather arrives Tuesday and Wednesday with heat indices near 100 possible. Strong to severe thunderstorms are possible Tuesday and Wednesday.
Spotter information statement. Sky warns spotter activation will not be needed. Now the forecast for central Minnesota, from St. Cloud to the northwest Twin Cities suburbs. Tonight, mostly cloudy. Chance of thunderstorms this evening and overnight. Showers likely overnight, then showers and slight chance of thunderstorms late in the night. Lows in the mid-60s. Southeast winds 10 to 15 miles an hour. Chance of precipitation 90%. Monday, partly sunny. Chance of showers and slight chance of thunderstorms in the morning, then slight chance of thunderstorms in the afternoon. Highs around 80. Southeast winds 5 to 10 miles an hour. Chance of precipitation 50%. Monday night, partly cloudy with chance of showers in the evening, then mostly cloudy overnight. Lows in the lower 60s. Southeast winds up to 5 miles an hour. Chance of showers 50%. Tuesday, mostly sunny. Highs in the upper 80s. Southeast winds up to 5 miles an hour, increasing to 5 to 15 miles an hour in the afternoon. Tuesday night, showers likely and chance of thunderstorms. Lows in the upper 60s. Southeast winds 10 to 15 miles an hour. Chance of precipitation 70%. Wednesday, chance of thunderstorms in the morning, then showers and chance of thunderstorms in the afternoon. Highs in the upper 80s. Chance of precipitation 90%. Wednesday night, partly cloudy. Chance of thunderstorms in the evening, then chance of showers overnight. Lows around 60. Chance of precipitation 50%. Thursday, not as warm. Mostly sunny. Chance of showers. Highs in the mid-70s. Chance of showers 50%. Thursday night and Friday, mostly clear. Lows in the mid-50s. Highs in the upper 70s. Friday night, partly cloudy. Lows in the upper 50s. Saturday, sunny. Highs in the upper 70s. Saturday night and Sunday, partly cloudy. Lows in the lower 50s. Highs in the lower 70s. Again, the forecast for central Minnesota, from St. Cloud to the northwest Twin Cities suburbs for tonight, mostly cloudy. Chance of thunderstorms this evening and overnight. Showers likely overnight, then showers and slight chance of thunderstorms late in the night. Lows in the mid-60s. Southeast winds 10 to 15 miles an hour. Chance of precipitation 90%. 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The current time is 4:10 p.m. Central Daylight Time. Now here is the hazardous weather outlook for portions of central and southern Minnesota and west central Wisconsin. For tonight, no hazardous weather is expected at this time. And now the extended outlook for the period Monday through Saturday. Showers and thunderstorms Monday may bring localized areas of heavy rainfall. Hotter weather arrives Tuesday and Wednesday with heat indices near 100 possible. Strong to severe thunderstorms are possible Tuesday and Wednesday. Spotter information statement. Sky warns spotter activation will not be needed. Now the forecast for central Minnesota, from St. Cloud to the northwest Twin Cities suburbs. Tonight, mostly cloudy. Chance of thunderstorms this evening and overnight. Showers likely overnight, then showers and slight chance of thunderstorms late in the night. Lows in the mid-60s. Southeast winds 10 to 15 miles an hour. Chance of precipitation 90%. Monday, partly sunny. Chance of showers and slight chance of thunderstorms in the morning, then slight chance of thunderstorms in the afternoon. Highs around 80. Southeast winds 5 to 10 miles an hour. Chance of precipitation 50%.
Monday night, partly cloudy with chance of showers in the evening, then mostly cloudy overnight. Lows in the lower 60s. Southeast winds up to 5 miles an hour. Chance of showers 50%. Tuesday, mostly sunny. Highs in the upper 80s. Southeast winds up to 5 miles an hour, increasing to 5 to 15 miles an hour in the afternoon. Tuesday night, showers likely and chance of thunderstorms. Lows in the upper 60s. Southeast winds 10 to 15 miles an hour. Chance of precipitation 70%. Wednesday, chance of thunderstorms in the morning, then showers and chance of thunderstorms in the afternoon. Highs in the upper 80s. Chance of precipitation 90%. Wednesday night, partly cloudy. Chance of thunderstorms in the evening, then chance of showers overnight. Lows around 60. Chance of precipitation 50%. Thursday, not as warm. Mostly sunny. Chance of showers. Highs in the mid-70s. Chance of showers 50%. Thursday night and Friday, mostly clear. Lows in the mid-50s. Highs in the upper 70s. Friday night, partly cloudy. Lows in the upper 50s. Saturday, sunny. Highs in the upper 70s. Saturday night and Sunday, partly cloudy. Lows in the lower 50s. Highs in the lower 70s. Again, the forecast for central Minnesota, from St. Cloud to the northwest Twin Cities suburbs for tonight, mostly cloudy. Chance of thunderstorms this evening and overnight. Showers likely overnight, then showers and slight chance of thunderstorms late in the night. Lows in the mid-60s. Southeast winds 10 to 15 miles an hour. Chance of precipitation 90%. At 4 p.m., in Buffalo, it was mostly sunny. The temperature was 84 degrees, the dew point was 68, and the relative humidity was 58%. The heat index was 87. The wind was southeast at 18 miles an hour, gusting to 26. The pressure was 29.78 inches and falling. In Maple Lake, it was mostly sunny. The temperature was 85 degrees, the dew point was 66, and the relative humidity was 53%. The heat index was 87. The wind was east at 14 miles an hour, gusting to 21. The pressure was 29.80 inches and rising. Elsewhere across central Minnesota, rain was falling, with a temperature of 87 at St. Cloud and 73 at Litchfield. It was mostly sunny, with a temperature of 84 at Anoka and 81 at Crystal. It was partly sunny, with a temperature of 88 at Princeton, 86 at Little Falls, and 86 at Wilmer. At the Twin Cities, it was cloudy, with a temperature of 81. Around the state, rain was falling, with a temperature of 70 at Rochester, and 72 at Mankato. It was mostly sunny, with a temperature of 85 at Brainerd, and 85 at International Falls. At Duluth, it was partly sunny, with a temperature of 68. Once again at 4 p.m., in Buffalo, it was 84 degrees and the heat index was 87, under mostly sunny skies. And in Maple Lake, it was 85 degrees and the heat index was 87, under mostly sunny skies. What? The Minnesota Pollution Control Agency has issued an air quality alert for ozone pollution. The air quality index, AQI, is expected to reach the orange or unhealthy for sensitive groups category. Where? Southern, central, and western Minnesota. When? Until 11 p.m. tonight. The following impacts are expected: sensitive groups, such as people with lung disease including asthma, heart disease, children and older adults, and people who are active outdoors, may experience health effects. Additional details: ground level ozone is expected to be high Saturday and Sunday afternoon across much of Minnesota. Mostly sunny skies,
Warm temperatures and low humidity will provide a favorable environment for two types of pollutant volatile organic compounds and nitrogen oxides to react with sunlight in the air to produce ground-level ozone. The ozone levels will decrease after sunset Saturday and be lower Sunday morning before increasing again Sunday afternoon. Consider moving outdoor activities outside of the afternoon hours. Sensitive groups, such as people with lung disease including asthma, heart disease, children and older adults, and people who are active outdoors, should limit prolonged or heavy outdoor exertion. Reduce or eliminate activities that contribute to air pollution, such as outdoor burning and use of residential wood burning devices. Reduce vehicle trips and vehicle idling as much as possible. 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The current time is 4:18 p.m. Central Daylight Time. Now here is the hazardous weather outlook for portions of central and southern Minnesota and west central Wisconsin. For tonight, no hazardous weather is expected at this time. And now the extended outlook for the period Monday through Saturday. Showers and thunderstorms Monday may bring localized areas of heavy rainfall. Hotter weather arrives Tuesday and Wednesday with heat indices near 100 possible. Strong to severe thunderstorms are possible Tuesday and Wednesday. Spotter information statement, Skywarn spotter activation will not be needed. Now the forecast for central Minnesota, from St. Cloud to the northwest Twin Cities suburbs. Tonight, mostly cloudy. Chance of thunderstorms this evening and overnight. Showers likely overnight, then showers and slight chance of thunderstorms late in the night. Lows in the mid-60s. Southeast winds 10 to 15 miles an hour. Chance of precipitation 90%. Monday, partly sunny. Chance of showers and slight chance of thunderstorms in the morning, then slight chance of thunderstorms in the afternoon. Highs around 80. Southeast winds 5 to 10 miles an hour. Chance of precipitation 50%. Monday night, partly cloudy with chance of showers in the evening, then mostly cloudy overnight. Lows in the lower 60s. Southeast winds up to 5 miles an hour. Chance of showers 50%. Tuesday, mostly sunny. Highs in the upper 80s. Southeast winds up to 5 miles an hour, increasing to 5 to 15 miles an hour in the afternoon. Tuesday night, showers likely and chance of thunderstorms. Lows in the upper 60s. Southeast winds 10 to 15 miles an hour. Chance of precipitation 70%. Wednesday, chance of thunderstorms in the morning, then showers and chance of thunderstorms in the afternoon. Highs in the upper 80s. Chance of precipitation 90%. Wednesday night, partly cloudy. Chance of thunderstorms in the evening, then chance of showers overnight. Lows around 60. Chance of precipitation 50%. Thursday, not as warm. Mostly sunny. Chance of showers. Highs in the mid-70s. Chance of showers 50%. Thursday night and Friday, mostly clear. Lows in the mid-50s. Highs in the upper 70s. Friday night, partly cloudy. Lows in the upper 50s. Saturday, sunny. Highs in the upper 70s. Saturday night and Sunday, partly cloudy. Lows in the lower 50s. Highs in the lower 70s. Again, the forecast for central Minnesota, from St. Cloud to the northwest Twin Cities suburbs for tonight, mostly cloudy. Chance of thunderstorms this evening and overnight. Showers likely overnight, then showers and slight chance of thunderstorms late in the night. Lows in the mid-60s. Southeast winds 10 to 15 miles an hour. Chance of precipitation 90%. At 4 p.m., in Buffalo,
It was mostly sunny. The temperature was 84 degrees, the dew point was 68, and the relative humidity was 58%. The heat index was 87. The wind was southeast at 18 miles an hour, gusting to 26. The pressure was 29.78 inches and falling. In Maple Lake, it was mostly sunny, the temperature was 85 degrees, the dew point was 66, and the relative humidity was 53%. The heat index was 87. The wind was east at 14 miles an hour, gusting to 21. The pressure was 29.80 inches and rising. Elsewhere across central Minnesota, rain was falling, with a temperature of 87 at St. Cloud and 73 at Litchfield. It was mostly sunny, with a temperature of 84 at Anoka and 81 at Crystal. It was partly sunny, with a temperature of 88 at Princeton, 86 at Little Falls, and 86 at Wilmer. At the Twin Cities, it was cloudy, with a temperature of 81. Around the state, rain was falling, with a temperature of 70 at Rochester and 72 at Mankato. It was mostly sunny, with a temperature of 85 at Brainerd and 85 at International Falls. At Duluth, it was partly sunny, with a temperature of 68. Once again at 4 p.m., in Buffalo, it was 84 degrees and the heat index was 87, under mostly sunny skies. And in Maple Lake, it was 85 degrees and the heat index was 87, under mostly sunny skies. 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The current time is 4:24 p.m. Central Daylight Time. A strong thunderstorm will impact northeastern Meeker, south-central Stearns and west-central Wright counties until 5 p.m. At 4:18 p.m., Doppler radar was tracking a strong thunderstorm 7 miles northwest of Dassel, or 20 miles north of Hutchinson, moving northwest at 25 miles per hour. Expected hazards include wind gusts up to 40 miles per hour and half-inch size hail. This is a radar-indicated threat. The following impacts are expected. Gusty winds could knock down tree limbs and blow around unsecured objects. Minor damage to outdoor objects is possible. Locations impacted include Tokato, Dassel, Darwin, Forest City, Chimble, Watkins, St. Nicholas, and Monana. Monitor the weather situation closely and be alert for threatening weather conditions. Frequent cloud-to-ground lightning is occurring with this storm. Lightning can strike 10 miles away from a thunderstorm. Seek a safe shelter inside a building or vehicle. Torrential rainfall is also occurring with this storm and may lead to flash flooding. Do not drive your vehicle through flooded roadways. Now here is the hazardous weather outlook for portions of central and southern Minnesota and west central Wisconsin. For tonight, no hazardous weather is expected at this time. And now the extended outlook for the period Monday through Saturday. Showers and thunderstorms Monday may bring localized areas of heavy rainfall. Hotter weather arrives Tuesday and Wednesday with heat indices near 100 possible. Strong to severe thunderstorms are possible Tuesday and Wednesday. Spotter information statement, Skywarn spotter activation will not be needed. Now the forecast for central Minnesota, from St. Cloud to the northwest Twin Cities suburbs. Tonight, mostly cloudy. Chance of thunderstorms this evening and overnight. Showers likely overnight, then showers and slight chance of thunderstorms late in the night. Lows in the mid-60s. Southeast winds 10 to 15 miles an hour. Chance of precipitation 90%. Monday, partly sunny. Chance of showers and slight chance of thunderstorms in the morning, then slight chance of thunderstorms in the afternoon. Highs around 80. Southeast winds 5 to 10 miles an hour. Chance of precipitation 50%. Monday night,
partly cloudy with chance of showers in the evening, then mostly cloudy overnight. Lows in the lower 60s. Southeast winds up to 5 miles an hour. Chance of showers 50%. Tuesday, mostly sunny. Highs in the upper 80s. Southeast winds up to 5 miles an hour, increasing to 5 to 15 miles an hour in the afternoon. Tuesday night, showers likely and chance of thunderstorms. Lows in the upper 60s. Southeast winds 10 to 15 miles an hour. Chance of precipitation 70%. Wednesday, chance of thunderstorms in the morning, then showers and chance of thunderstorms in the afternoon. Highs in the upper 80s. Chance of precipitation 90%. Wednesday night, partly cloudy. Chance of thunderstorms in the evening, then chance of showers overnight. Lows around 60. Chance of precipitation 50%. Thursday, not as warm. Mostly sunny. Chance of showers. Highs in the mid-70s. Chance of showers 50%. Thursday night and Friday, mostly clear. Lows in the mid-50s. Highs in the upper 70s. Friday night, partly cloudy. Lows in the upper 50s. Saturday, sunny. Highs in the upper 70s. Saturday night and Sunday, partly cloudy. Lows in the lower 50s. Highs in the lower 70s. Again, the forecast for central Minnesota, from St. Cloud to the northwest Twin Cities suburbs for tonight, mostly cloudy. Chance of thunderstorms this evening and overnight. Showers likely overnight, then showers and slight chance of thunderstorms late in the night. Lows in the mid-60s. Southeast winds 10 to 15 miles an hour. Chance of precipitation 90%. What? The Minnesota Pollution Control Agency has issued an air quality alert for ozone pollution. The Air Quality Index, AQI, is expected to reach the orange or unhealthy for sensitive groups category. Where? Southern, central, and western Minnesota. When? Until 11 p.m. tonight. The following impacts are expected: sensitive groups, such as people with lung disease including asthma, heart disease, children and older adults, and people who are active outdoors, may experience health effects. Additional details: ground level ozone is expected to be high Saturday and Sunday afternoon across much of Minnesota. Mostly sunny skies, warm temperatures, and low humidity will provide a favorable environment for two types of pollutants, volatile organic compounds and nitrogen oxides, to react with sunlight in the air to produce ground-level ozone. The ozone levels will decrease after sunset Saturday and be lower Sunday morning before increasing again Sunday afternoon. Consider moving outdoor activities outside of the afternoon hours. Sensitive groups, such as people with lung disease including asthma, heart disease, children and older adults, and people who are active outdoors, should limit prolonged or heavy outdoor exertion. Reduce or eliminate activities that contribute to air pollution, such as outdoor burning and use of residential wood burning devices. Reduce vehicle trips and vehicle idling as much as possible. At 4 p.m. in Buffalo, it was mostly sunny. The temperature was 84 degrees, the dew point was 68, and the relative humidity was 58%. The heat index was 87. The wind was southeast at 18 miles an hour, gusting to 26. The pressure was 29.78 inches and falling. In Maple Lake, it was mostly sunny. The temperature was 85 degrees, the dew point was 66, and the relative humidity was 53%. The heat index was 87. The wind was east at 14 miles an hour, gusting to 21. The pressure was 29.80 inches and rising. Elsewhere across central Minnesota, rain was falling, with a temperature of 87 at St. Cloud and 73 at Litchfield. It was mostly sunny, with a temperature of 84 at Anoka and 81 at Crystal. It was partly sunny, with a temperature of 88 at Princeton, 86 at Little Falls, and 86 at Wilmer.
At the Twin Cities, it was cloudy, with a temperature of 81. Around the state, rain was falling, with a temperature of 70 at Rochester, and 72 at Mankato. It was mostly sunny, with a temperature of 85 at Brainerd, and 85 at International Falls.

high temperature for tomorrow is 75 degrees, and the normal low is 53. The record high for tomorrow is 98, which occurred in 1985, and the record low is 34, which occurred in 1901. Sunset tonight is at 9:03 p.m. Sunrise tomorrow is at 5:28 a.m. This is Weather Radio Station WNG676 Clearwater, broadcasting on a frequency of 162.50 MHz. 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The current time is 4:34 p.m. Central Daylight Time. A strong thunderstorm will impact northeastern Meeker, south central Stearns, and west central Wright counties until 5 p.m. At 4:18 p.m., Doppler radar was tracking a strong thunderstorm 7 miles northwest of Dassel, or 20 miles north of Hutchinson, moving northwest at 25 miles per hour. Expected hazards include wind gusts up to 40 miles per hour and half-inch size hail. This is a radar-indicated threat. The following impacts are expected. Gusty winds could knock down tree limbs and blow around unsecured objects. Minor damage to outdoor objects is possible. Locations impacted include Tokato, Dassel, Darwin, Forest City, Chimble, Watkins, St. Nicholas, and Monana. Monitor the weather situation closely and be alert for threatening weather conditions. Frequent cloud-to-ground lightning is occurring with this storm. Lightning can strike 10 miles away from a thunderstorm. Seek a safe shelter inside a building or vehicle. Torrential rainfall is also occurring with this storm and may lead to flash flooding. Do not drive your vehicle through flooded roadways. Now here is the hazardous weather outlook for portions of central and southern Minnesota and west central Wisconsin. For tonight, no hazardous weather is expected at this time. And now the extended outlook for the period Monday through Saturday. Showers and thunderstorms Monday may bring localized areas of heavy rainfall. Hotter weather arrives Tuesday and Wednesday with heat indices near 100 possible. Strong to severe thunderstorms are possible Tuesday and Wednesday. Spotter information statement, Skywarn spotter activation will not be needed. Now the forecast for central Minnesota, from St. Cloud to the northwest Twin Cities suburbs. Tonight, mostly cloudy. Chance of thunderstorms this evening and overnight. Showers likely overnight, then showers and slight chance of thunderstorms late in the night. Lows in the mid-60s. Southeast winds 10 to 15 miles an hour. Chance of precipitation 90%. Monday, partly sunny. Chance of showers and slight chance of thunderstorms in the morning, then slight chance of thunderstorms in the afternoon. Highs around 80. Southeast winds 5 to 10 miles an hour. Chance of precipitation 50%. Monday night, partly cloudy with chance of showers in the evening, then mostly cloudy overnight. Lows in the lower 60s. Southeast winds up to 5 miles an hour. Chance of showers 50%. Tuesday, mostly sunny. Highs in the upper 80s. Southeast winds up to 5 miles an hour, increasing to 5 to 15 miles an hour in the afternoon. Tuesday night, showers likely and chance of thunderstorms. Lows in the upper 60s. Southeast winds 10 to 15 miles an hour. Chance of precipitation 70%. Wednesday, chance of thunderstorms in the morning, then showers and chance of thunderstorms in the afternoon. Highs in the upper 80s. Chance of precipitation 90%. Wednesday night, partly cloudy. Chance of thunderstorms in the evening, then chance of showers overnight. Lows around 60. Chance of precipitation 50%. Thursday, not as warm. Mostly sunny. Chance of showers. Highs in the mid-70s. Chance of showers 50%. Thursday night and Friday, mostly clear. Lows in the mid-50s. Highs in the upper 70s. Friday night.

partly cloudy. Lows in the upper 50s. Saturday, sunny. Highs in the upper 70s. Saturday night and Sunday, partly cloudy. Lows in the lower 50s. Highs in the lower 70s. Again, the forecast for central Minnesota, from St. Cloud to the northwest Twin Cities suburbs for tonight, mostly cloudy. Chance of thunderstorms this evening and overnight. Showers likely overnight, then showers and slight chance of thunderstorms late in the night. Lows in the mid-60s. Southeast winds 10 to 15 miles an hour. Chance of precipitation 90%. At 4 p.m., in Buffalo, it was mostly sunny. The temperature was 84 degrees, the dew point was 68, and the relative humidity was 58%. The heat index was 87. The wind was southeast at 18 miles an hour, gusting to 26. The pressure was 29.78 inches and falling. In Maple Lake, it was mostly sunny, the temperature was 85 degrees, the dew point was 66, and the relative humidity was 53%. The heat index was 87. The wind was east at 14 miles an hour, gusting to 21. The pressure was 29.80 inches and rising. Elsewhere across central Minnesota, rain was falling, with a temperature of 87 at St. Cloud and 73 at Litchfield. It was mostly sunny, with a temperature of 84 at Anoka and 81 at Crystal. It was partly sunny, with a temperature of 88 at Princeton, 86 at Little Falls, and 86 at Wilmer. At the Twin Cities, it was cloudy, with a temperature of 81. Around the state, rain was falling, with a temperature of 70 at Rochester, and 72 at Mankato. It was mostly sunny, with a temperature of 85 at Brainerd, and 85 at International Falls. At Duluth, it was partly sunny, with a temperature of 68. Once again at 4 p.m., in Buffalo, it was 84 degrees and the heat index was 87, under mostly sunny skies. And in Maple Lake, it was 85 degrees and the heat index was 87, under mostly sunny skies. What? The Minnesota Pollution Control Agency has issued an air quality alert for ozone pollution. The air quality index, AQI, is expected to read orange or unhealthy for sensitive groups category. Where? Southern, central, and western Minnesota. When? Until 11 p.m. tonight. The following impacts are expected: sensitive groups, such as people with lung disease including asthma, heart disease, children and older adults, and people who are active outdoors, may experience health effects. Additional details: ground level ozone is expected to be high Saturday and Sunday afternoon across much of Minnesota. Mostly sunny skies, warm temperatures, and low humidity will provide a favorable environment for two types of pollutants, volatile organic compounds and nitrogen oxides, to react with sunlight in the air to produce ground-level ozone. The ozone levels will decrease after sunset Saturday and be lower Sunday morning before increasing again Sunday afternoon. Consider moving outdoor activities outside of the afternoon hours. Sensitive groups, such as people with lung disease including asthma, heart disease, children and older adults, and people who are active outdoors, should limit prolonged or heavy outdoor exertion. Reduce or eliminate activities that contribute to air pollution, such as outdoor burning and use of residential wood burning devices. Reduce vehicle trips and vehicle idling as much as possible. The St. Cloud, Minnesota climate summary is at 4 p.m., June 7, 2026. So far today, the high temperature has been 89 degrees and the low 63 degrees. A trace of precipitation has fallen. No snow has fallen. The normal high temperature for tomorrow is 75 degrees, and the normal low is 53. The record high for tomorrow is 98, which occurred in 1985, and the record low is 34, which occurred in 1901. Sunset tonight is at 9:03 p.m. Sunrise tomorrow is at 5:28 a.m. This is Weather Radio Station WMG 676 Clearwater,
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The current time is 4:43 p.m. Central Daylight Time. A strong thunderstorm will impact northeastern Meeker, south central Stearns, and west central Wright counties until 5 p.m. At 4:18 p.m., Doppler radar was tracking a strong thunderstorm 7 miles northwest of Dassel, or 20 miles north of Hutchinson, moving northwest at 25 miles per hour. Expected hazards include wind gusts up to 40 miles per hour and half-inch size hail. This is a radar-indicated threat. The following impacts are expected. Gusty winds could knock down tree limbs and blow around unsecured objects. Minor damage to outdoor objects is possible. Locations impacted include Tokato, Dassel, Darwin, Forest City, Kimball, Watkins, St. Nicholas, and Monana. Monitor the weather situation closely and be alert for threatening weather conditions. Frequent cloud-to-ground lightning is occurring with this storm. Lightning can strike 10 miles away from a thunderstorm. Seek a safe shelter inside a building or vehicle. Torrential rainfall is also occurring with this storm and may lead to flash flooding. Do not drive your vehicle through flooded roadways. Now here is the hazardous weather outlook for portions of central and southern Minnesota and west central Wisconsin. For tonight, no hazardous weather is expected at this time. And now the extended outlook for the period Monday through Saturday. Showers and thunderstorms Monday may bring localized areas of heavy rainfall. Hotter weather arrives Tuesday and Wednesday with heat indices near 100 possible. Strong to severe thunderstorms are possible Tuesday and Wednesday. Spotter information statement, Skywarn spotter activation will not be needed. Now the forecast for central Minnesota, from St. Cloud to the northwest Twin Cities suburbs. Tonight, mostly cloudy. Chance of thunderstorms this evening and overnight. Showers likely overnight, then showers and slight chance of thunderstorms late in the night. Lows in the mid-60s. Southeast winds 10 to 15 miles an hour. Chance of precipitation 90%. Monday, partly sunny. Chance of showers and slight chance of thunderstorms in the morning, then slight chance of thunderstorms in the afternoon. Highs around 80. Southeast winds 5 to 10 miles an hour. Chance of precipitation 50%. Monday night, partly cloudy with chance of showers in the evening, then mostly cloudy overnight. Lows in the lower 60s. Southeast winds up to 5 miles an hour. Chance of showers 50%. Tuesday, mostly sunny. Highs in the upper 80s. Southeast winds up to 5 miles an hour, increasing to 5 to 15 miles an hour in the afternoon. Tuesday night, showers likely and chance of thunderstorms. Lows in the upper 60s. Southeast winds 10 to 15 miles an hour. Chance of precipitation 70%. Wednesday, chance of thunderstorms in the morning, then showers and chance of thunderstorms in the afternoon. Highs in the upper 80s. Chance of precipitation 90%. Wednesday night, partly cloudy. Chance of thunderstorms in the evening, then chance of showers overnight. Lows around 60. Chance of precipitation 50%. Thursday, not as warm. Mostly sunny. Chance of showers. Highs in the mid-70s. Chance of showers 50%. Thursday night and Friday, mostly clear. Lows in the mid-50s. Highs in the upper 70s. Friday night, partly cloudy. Lows in the upper 50s. Saturday, sunny. Highs in the upper 70s. Saturday night and Sunday, partly cloudy. Lows in the lower 50s. Highs in the lower 70s. Again, the forecast for central Minnesota, from St. Cloud to the northwest Twin Cities suburbs for tonight, mostly cloudy.
Chance of thunderstorms this evening and overnight. Showers likely overnight, then showers and slight chance of thunderstorms late in the night. Lows in the mid-60s. Southeast winds 10 to 15 miles an hour. Chance of precipitation 90%. At 4 p.m., in Buffalo, it was mostly sunny. The temperature was 84 degrees, the dew point was 68, and the relative humidity was 58%. The heat index was 87. The wind was southeast at 18 miles an hour, gusting to 26. The pressure was 29.78 inches and falling. In Maple Lake, it was mostly sunny. The temperature was 85 degrees, the dew point was 66, and the relative humidity was 53%. The heat index was 87. The wind was east at 14 miles an hour, gusting to 21. The pressure was 29.80 inches and rising. Elsewhere across central Minnesota, rain was falling, with a temperature of 87 at St. Cloud and 73 at Litchfield. It was mostly sunny, with a temperature of 84 at Anoka and 81 at Crystal. It was partly sunny, with a temperature of 88 at Princeton, 86 at Little Falls, and 86 at Wilmer. At the Twin Cities, it was cloudy, with a temperature of 81. Around the state, rain was falling, with a temperature of 70 at Rochester and 72 at Mankato. It was mostly sunny, with a temperature of 85 at Brainerd and 85 at International Falls. At Duluth, it was partly sunny, with a temperature of 68. Once again at 4 p.m., in Buffalo, it was 84 degrees and the heat index was 87, under mostly sunny skies. And in Maple Lake, it was 85 degrees and the heat index was 87, under mostly sunny skies. The St. Cloud, Minnesota climate summary is at 4 p.m., June 7, 2026. So far today, the high temperature has been 89 degrees and the low 63 degrees. A trace of precipitation has fallen. No snow has fallen. The normal high temperature for tomorrow is 75 degrees, and the normal low is 53. The record high for tomorrow is 98, which occurred in 1985, and the record low is 34, which occurred in 1901. Sunset tonight is at 9:03 p.m. Sunrise tomorrow is at 5:28 a.m. This is Weather Radio Station WNG676 Clearwater, broadcasting on a frequency of 162.50 MHz. 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The current time is 4:51 p.m. Central Daylight Time. A strong thunderstorm will impact northeastern Canby, Ohio, and western Stearns counties until 5:15 p.m. At 4:49 p.m., Doppler radar was tracking a strong thunderstorm 8 miles north of Haynesville, or 28 miles west of St. Cloud, moving northwest at 30 miles per hour. Expected hazards include wind gusts up to 40 miles per hour and pea-sized hail. This is a radar-indicated threat. The following impacts are expected. Gusty winds could knock down tree limbs and blow around unsecured objects. Minor damage to outdoor objects is possible. Locations impacted include St. Nicholas, Cold Spring, Richmond, Painesville Airport, Painesville, Roscoe, Regal, St. Martin, Lake Henry, Georgeville, Belgrade, Spring Hill, New Munich, Greenwald, El Rosa, Padua, Mir Grove, and Melrose. Monitor the weather situation closely and be alert for threatening weather conditions. What? The Minnesota Pollution Control Agency has issued an air quality alert for ozone pollution. The air quality index, AQI, is expected to reach the orange or unhealthy for sensitive groups category. Where? Southern, central, and western Minnesota. When? Until 11 p.m. tonight. The following impacts are expected. Sensitive groups, such as people with lung disease including asthma, heart disease, children and older adults, and people who are active outdoors, may experience health effects. Additional details,
Ground level ozone is expected to be high Saturday and Sunday afternoon across much of Minnesota. Mostly sunny skies, warm temperatures, and low humidity will provide a favorable environment for two types of pollutant volatile organic compounds and nitrogen oxides to react with sunlight in the air to produce ground level ozone. The ozone levels will decrease after sunset Saturday and be lower Sunday morning before increasing again Sunday afternoon. Consider moving outdoor activities outside of the afternoon hours. Sensitive groups, such as people with lung disease including asthma, heart disease, children and older adults, and people who are active outdoors, should limit prolonged or heavy outdoor exertion. Reduce or eliminate activities that contribute to air pollution, such as outdoor burning and use of residential wood burning devices. Reduce vehicle trips and vehicle idling as much as possible. Now here is the hazardous weather outlook for portions of central and southern Minnesota and west central Wisconsin. For tonight, no hazardous weather is expected at this time. And now the extended outlook for the period Monday through Saturday. Showers and thunderstorms Monday may bring localized areas of heavy rainfall. Hotter weather arrives Tuesday and Wednesday with heat indices near 100 possible. Strong to severe thunderstorms are possible Tuesday and Wednesday. Spotter information statement, Skywarn spotter activation will not be needed. Now the forecast for central Minnesota, from St. Cloud to the northwest Twin Cities suburbs. Tonight, mostly cloudy. Chance of thunderstorms this evening and overnight. Showers likely overnight, then showers and slight chance of thunderstorms late in the night. Lows in the mid-60s. Southeast winds 10 to 15 miles an hour. Chance of precipitation 90%. Monday, partly sunny. Chance of showers and slight chance of thunderstorms in the morning, then slight chance of thunderstorms in the afternoon. Highs around 80. Southeast winds 5 to 10 miles an hour. Chance of precipitation 50%. Monday night, partly cloudy with chance of showers in the evening, then mostly cloudy overnight. Lows in the lower 60s. Southeast winds up to 5 miles an hour. Chance of showers 50%. Tuesday, mostly sunny. Highs in the upper 80s. Southeast winds up to 5 miles an hour, increasing to 5 to 15 miles an hour in the afternoon. Tuesday night, showers likely and chance of thunderstorms. Lows in the upper 60s. Southeast winds 10 to 15 miles an hour. Chance of precipitation 70%. Wednesday, chance of thunderstorms in the morning, then showers and chance of thunderstorms in the afternoon. Highs in the upper 80s. Chance of precipitation 90%. Wednesday night, partly cloudy. Chance of thunderstorms in the evening, then chance of showers overnight. Lows around 60. Chance of precipitation 50%. Thursday, not as warm. Mostly sunny. Chance of showers. Highs in the mid-70s. Chance of showers 50%. Thursday night and Friday, mostly clear. Lows in the mid-50s. Highs in the upper 70s. Friday night, partly cloudy. Lows in the upper 50s. Saturday, sunny. Highs in the upper 70s. Saturday night and Sunday, partly cloudy. Lows in the lower 50s. Highs in the lower 70s. Again, the forecast for central Minnesota, from St. Cloud to the northwest Twin Cities suburbs for tonight, mostly cloudy. Chance of thunderstorms this evening and overnight. Showers likely overnight, then showers and slight chance of thunderstorms late in the night. Lows in the mid-60s. Southeast winds 10 to 15 miles an hour. Chance of precipitation 90%. At 4 p.m., in Buffalo, it was mostly sunny. The temperature was 84 degrees, the dew point was 68, and the relative humidity was 58%. The heat index was 87. The wind was southeast at 18 miles an hour.
gusting to 26. The pressure was 29.78 inches

mostly clear. Lows in the mid-50s. Highs in the upper 70s. Friday night, partly cloudy. Lows in the upper 50s. Saturday, sunny. Highs in the upper 70s. Saturday night and Sunday, partly cloudy. Lows in the lower 50s. Highs in the lower 70s. Again, the forecast for central Minnesota, from St. Cloud to the northwest Twin Cities suburbs for tonight, mostly cloudy. Chance of thunderstorms this evening and overnight. Showers likely overnight, then showers and slight chance of thunderstorms late in the night. Lows in the mid-60s. Southeast winds 10 to 15 miles an hour. Chance of precipitation 90%. The St. Cloud, Minnesota climate summary is at 4 p.m., June 7, 2026. So far today the high temperature has been 89 degrees and the low 63 degrees. A trace of precipitation has fallen. No snow has fallen. The normal high temperature for tomorrow is 75 degrees, and the normal low is 53. The record high for tomorrow is 98, which occurred in 1985, and the record low is 34, which occurred in 1901. Sunset tonight is at 9:03 p.m. Sunrise tomorrow is at 5:28 a.m. This is Weather Radio Station WNG676 Clearwater, broadcasting on a frequency of 162.50 MHz. 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The current time is 5:13 p.m. Central Daylight Time. A strong thunderstorm will impact northeastern Canby, Ohio, and western Stearns counties until 5:15 p.m. At 4:49 p.m., Doppler radar was tracking a strong thunderstorm 8 miles north of Haynesville, or 28 miles west of St. Cloud, moving northwest at 30 miles per hour. Expected hazards include wind gusts up to 40 miles per hour and pea-sized hail. This is a radar-indicated threat. The following impacts are expected. Gusty winds could knock down tree limbs and blow around unsecured objects. Minor damage to outdoor objects is possible. Locations impacted include St. Nicholas, Cold Spring, Richmond, Painesville Airport, Painesville, Roscoe, Regal, St. Martin, Lake Henry, Georgeville, Belgrade, Spring Hill, New Munich, Greenwald, El Rosa, Padua, Mir Grove, and Melrose. Monitor the weather situation closely and be alert for threatening weather conditions. Now here is the hazardous weather outlook for portions of central and southern Minnesota and west central Wisconsin. For tonight, no hazardous weather is expected at this time. And now the extended outlook for the period Monday through Saturday. Showers and thunderstorms Monday may bring localized areas of heavy rainfall. Hotter weather arrives Tuesday and Wednesday with heat indices near 100 possible. Strong to severe thunderstorms are possible Tuesday and Wednesday. Spotter information statement, Skywarn spotter activation will not be needed. Now the forecast for central Minnesota, from St. Cloud to the northwest Twin Cities suburbs. Tonight, mostly cloudy. Chance of thunderstorms this evening and overnight. Showers likely overnight, then showers and slight chance of thunderstorms late in the night. Lows in the mid-60s. Southeast winds 10 to 15 miles an hour. Chance of precipitation 90%. Monday, partly sunny. Chance of showers and slight chance of thunderstorms in the morning, then slight chance of thunderstorms in the afternoon. Highs around 80. Southeast winds 5 to 10 miles an hour. Chance of precipitation 50%. Monday night, partly cloudy with chance of showers in the evening, then mostly cloudy overnight. Lows in the lower 60s. Southeast winds up to 5 miles an hour. Chance of showers 50%. Tuesday, mostly sunny. Highs in the upper 80s. Southeast winds up to 5 miles an hour, increasing to 5 to 15 miles an hour in the afternoon. Tuesday night,
showers.

Likely and chance of thunderstorms. Lows in the upper 60s. Southeast winds 10 to 15 miles an hour. Chance of precipitation 70%. Wednesday, chance of thunderstorms in the morning, then showers and chance of thunderstorms in the afternoon. Highs in the upper 80s. Chance of precipitation 90%. Wednesday night, partly cloudy. Chance of thunderstorms in the evening, then chance of showers overnight. Lows around 60. Chance of precipitation 50%. Thursday, not as warm. Mostly sunny. Chance of showers. Highs in the mid-70s. Chance of showers 50%. Thursday night and Friday, mostly clear. Lows in the mid-50s. Highs in the upper 70s. Friday night, partly cloudy. Lows in the upper 50s. Saturday, sunny. Highs in the upper 70s. Saturday night and Sunday, partly cloudy. Lows in the lower 50s. Highs in the lower 70s. Again, the forecast for central Minnesota, from St. Cloud to the northwest Twin Cities suburbs for tonight, mostly cloudy. Chance of thunderstorms this evening and overnight. Showers likely overnight, then showers and slight chance of thunderstorms late in the night. Lows in the mid-60s. Southeast winds 10 to 15 miles an hour. Chance of precipitation 90%. What? The Minnesota Pollution Control Agency has issued an air quality alert for ozone pollution. The Air Quality Index, AQI, is expected to reach the orange or unhealthy for sensitive groups category. Where? Southern, central, and western Minnesota. When? Until 11 p.m. tonight. The following impacts are expected: sensitive groups, such as people with lung disease including asthma, heart disease, children and older adults, and people who are active outdoors, may experience health effects. Additional details: ground level ozone is expected to be high Saturday and Sunday afternoon across much of Minnesota. Mostly sunny skies, warm temperatures, and low humidity will provide a favorable environment for two types of pollutants, volatile organic compounds and nitrogen oxides, to react with sunlight in the air to produce ground-level ozone. The ozone levels will decrease after sunset Saturday and be lower Sunday morning before increasing again Sunday afternoon. Consider moving outdoor activities outside of the afternoon hours. Sensitive groups, such as people with lung disease including asthma, heart disease, children and older adults, and people who are active outdoors, should limit prolonged or heavy outdoor exertion. Reduce or eliminate activities that contribute to air pollution, such as outdoor burning and use of residential wood burning devices. Reduce vehicle trips and vehicle idling as much as possible. 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The St. Cloud, Minnesota climate summary is at 4 p.m., June 7, 2026. So far today, the high temperature has been 89 degrees and the low 63 degrees. A trace of precipitation has fallen. No snow has fallen. The normal high temperature for tomorrow is 75 degrees, and the normal low is 53. The record high for tomorrow is 98, which occurred in 1985, and the record low is 34, which occurred in 1901. Sunset tonight is at 9:03 p.m. Sunrise tomorrow is at 5:28 a.m. The current time is 5:20 p.m. Central Daylight Time. Now here is the hazardous weather outlook for portions of central and southern Minnesota and west central Wisconsin. For tonight, no hazardous weather is expected at this time. And now the extended outlook for the period Monday through Saturday. Showers and thunderstorms Monday may bring localized areas of heavy rainfall. Hotter weather arrives Tuesday and Wednesday with heat indices near 100 possible. Strong to severe thunderstorms are possible Tuesday and Wednesday.
Spotter information statement. Sky warns spotter activation will not be needed. Now the forecast for central Minnesota, from St. Cloud to the northwest Twin Cities suburbs. Tonight, mostly cloudy. Chance of thunderstorms this evening and overnight. Showers likely overnight, then showers and slight chance of thunderstorms late in the night. Lows in the mid-60s. Southeast winds 10 to 15 miles an hour. Chance of precipitation 90%. Monday, partly sunny. Chance of showers and slight chance of thunderstorms in the morning, then slight chance of thunderstorms in the afternoon. Highs around 80. Southeast winds 5 to 10 miles an hour. Chance of precipitation 50%. Monday night, partly cloudy with chance of showers in the evening, then mostly cloudy overnight. Lows in the lower 60s. Southeast winds up to 5 miles an hour. Chance of showers 50%. Tuesday, mostly sunny. Highs in the upper 80s. Southeast winds up to 5 miles an hour, increasing to 5 to 15 miles an hour in the afternoon. Tuesday night, showers likely and chance of thunderstorms. Winds 10 to 15 miles an hour. Chance of precipitation 70%. Wednesday, chance of Wednesday night, partly cloudy. Chance of thunderstorms in the evening, then chance of shower. Chance of precipitation 50%. Thursday, not as warm. Chance of showers 50%. Thursday night and Friday, mostly. Highs in the upper 70s. Partly cloudy. Lows in the upper 50s. Saturday, sunny. Highs in the upper 70s. And Sunday, partly cloudy. Lows in the lower 70s. Against for central Minnesota, from St. Cloud to the northwest Twin Cities suburbs for tonight, mostly cloudy. Chance of thunderstorms this evening and overnight. Showers likely overnight, then showers and slight chance of thunderstorms late in the night. Lows in the mid-60s. Southeast wind 10 to 15 hour. Chance of precipitation 90%. 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The current time is 5:24 p.m. Central Daylight Time. Now here is the hazardous weather outlook for portions of central Wisconsin. For tonight, no hazardous weather is expected at this time. Look for the period Monday through Saturday. Showers and thunderstorms Monday may bring localized areas of heavy rain. Hotter weather arrives Tuesday and Wednesday with heat indices near 100 possible. Strong to severe thunderstorms are possible Tuesday and Wednesday. Spotter information statement. Sky warns spotter activation will not be needed. Now the forecast for central Minnesota. From St. Cloud to the northwest Twin Cities suburbs. Tonight, mostly cloudy. Chance of thunderstorms this evening and overnight. Showers likely overnight, then showers and slight chance of thunderstorms late in the night. Lows in the mid-60s. Southeast winds 10 to 15 miles an hour. Chance of precipitation 90%. Monday, partly sunny. Chance of showers and slight chance of thunderstorms in the morning, then slight chance of thunderstorms in the afternoon. Highs around 80. Southeast winds 5 to 10 miles an hour. Chance of precipitation 50%.
Monday night, partly cloudy with chance of showers in the evening, then mostly cloudy overnight. Lows in the lower 60s. Southeast winds up to 5 miles an hour. Chance of showers 50%. Tuesday, mostly sunny. Highs in the upper 80s. Southeast winds up to 5 miles an hour, increasing to 5 to 15 miles an hour in the afternoon. Tuesday night, showers likely and chance of thunderstorms. Lows in the upper 60s. Southeast winds 10 to 15 miles an hour. Chance of precipitation 70%. Wednesday, chance of thunderstorms in the morning, then showers and chance of thunderstorms in the afternoon. Highs in the upper 80s. Chance of precipitation 90%. Wednesday night, partly cloudy. Chance of thunderstorms in the evening, then chance of showers overnight. Lows around 60. Chance of precipitation 50%. Thursday, not as warm. Mostly sunny. Chance of showers. Highs in the mid-70s. Chance of showers 50%. Thursday night and Friday, mostly clear. Lows in the mid-50s. Highs in the upper 70s. Friday night, partly cloudy. Lows in the upper 50s. Saturday, sunny. Highs in the upper 70s. Saturday night and Sunday, partly cloudy. Lows in the lower 50s. Highs in the lower 70s. Again, the forecast for central Minnesota, from St. Cloud to the northwest Twin Cities suburbs for tonight, mostly cloudy. Chance of thunderstorms this evening and overnight. Showers likely overnight, then showers and slight chance of thunderstorms late in the night. Lows in the mid-60s. Southeast winds 10 to 15 miles an hour. Chance of precipitation 90%. What? The Minnesota Pollution Control Agency has issued an air quality alert for ozone pollution. The air quality index, AQI, is expected to reach the orange or unhealthy for sensitive groups category. Where? Southern, central, and western Minnesota. When? Until 11 p.m. tonight. The following impacts are expected: sensitive groups, such as people with lung disease including asthma, heart disease, children and older adults, and people who are active outdoors, may experience health effects. Additional details: ground level ozone is expected to be high Saturday and Sunday afternoon across much of Minnesota. Mostly sunny skies, warm temperatures, and low humidity will provide a favorable environment for two types of pollutants, volatile organic compounds and nitrogen oxides, to react with sunlight in the air to produce ground level ozone. The ozone levels will decrease after sunset Saturday and be lower Sunday morning before increasing again Sunday afternoon. Consider moving outdoor activities outside of the afternoon hours. Sensitive groups, such as people with lung disease including asthma, heart disease, children and older adults, and people who are active outdoors, should limit prolonged or heavy outdoor exertion. Reduce or eliminate activity that contributes to air pollution, such as outdoor burning and use of residential wood burning devices. Reduce vehicle trips and vehicle idling as much as possible. The St. Cloud, Minnesota climate summary is at 4 p.m., June 7, 2026. So far today, the high temperature has been 89 degrees and the low 63 degrees. A trace of precipitation has fallen. No snow has fallen. The normal high temperature for tomorrow is 75 degrees, and the normal low is 53. The record high for tomorrow is 98, which occurred in 1985, and the record low is 34, which occurred in 1901. Sunset tonight is at 9:03 p.m. Sunrise tomorrow is at 5:28 a.m. This is Weather Radio Station WNG676 Clearwater, broadcasting on a frequency of 162.50 MHz. 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The current time is 5:31 p.m. Central Daylight Time.
Now here is the hazardous weather outlook for portions of central and southern Minnesota and west central Wisconsin. For tonight, no hazardous weather is expected at this time. And now the extended outlook for the period Monday through Saturday. Showers and thunderstorms Monday may bring localized areas of heavy rainfall. Hotter weather arrives Tuesday and Wednesday with heat indices near 100 possible. Strong to severe thunderstorms are possible Tuesday and Wednesday. Spotter information statement, Skywarn spotter activation will not be needed. Now the forecast for central Minnesota, from St. Cloud to the northwest Twin Cities suburbs. Tonight, mostly cloudy. Chance of thunderstorms this evening and overnight. Showers likely overnight, then showers and slight chance of thunderstorms late in the night. Lows in the mid-60s. Southeast winds 10 to 15 miles an hour. Chance of precipitation 90%. Monday, partly sunny. Chance of showers and slight chance of thunderstorms in the morning, then slight chance of thunderstorms in the afternoon. Highs around 80. Southeast winds 5 to 10 miles an hour. Chance of precipitation 50%. Monday night, partly cloudy with chance of showers in the evening, then mostly cloudy overnight. Lows in the lower 60s. Southeast winds up to 5 miles an hour. Chance of showers 50%. Tuesday, mostly sunny. Highs in the upper 80s. Southeast winds up to the upper 80s. Southeast winds up to 5 miles an hour, increasing to 5 to 15 miles an hour in the afternoon. Tuesday night, showers likely and chance of thunderstorms. Lows in the upper 60s. Southeast winds 10 to 15 miles an hour. Chance of precipitation 70%. Wednesday, chance of thunderstorms in the morning, then showers and chance of thunderstorms in the afternoon. Highs in the upper 80s. Chance of precipitation 90%. Wednesday night, partly cloudy. Chance of thunderstorms in the evening, then chance of showers overnight. Lows around 60. Chance of precipitation 50%. Thursday, not as warm. Mostly sunny. Chance of showers. Highs in the mid-70s. Chance of showers 50%. Thursday night and Friday, mostly clear. Lows in the mid-50s. Highs in the upper 70s. Friday night, partly cloudy. Lows in the upper 50s. Saturday, sunny. Highs in the upper 70s. Saturday night and Sunday, partly cloudy. Lows in the lower 50s. Highs in the lower 70s. Again, the forecast for central Minnesota, from St. Cloud to the northwest Twin Cities suburbs for tonight, mostly cloudy. Chance of thunderstorms this evening and overnight. Showers likely overnight, then showers and slight chance of thunderstorms late in the night. Lows in the mid-60s. Southeast winds 10 to 15 miles an hour. Chance of precipitation 90%. 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The current time is 5:35 p.m. Central Daylight Time. Now here is the hazardous weather outlook for portions of central and southern Minnesota and west central Wisconsin. For tonight, no hazardous weather is expected at this time. And now the extended outlook for the period Monday through Saturday. Showers and thunderstorms Monday may bring localized areas of heavy rainfall. Hotter weather arrives Tuesday and Wednesday with heat indices near 100 possible. Strong to severe thunderstorms are possible Tuesday and Wednesday. Spotter information statement, Skywarn spotter activation will not be needed. Now the forecast for central Minnesota, from St. Cloud to the northwest Twin Cities suburbs. Tonight, mostly cloudy.
Chance of thunderstorms this evening and overnight. Showers likely overnight.

sun showers and slight chance of thunderstorms late in the night. Lows in the mid-60s. Southeast winds 10 to 15 miles an hour. Chance of precipitation 90%. Monday, partly sunny. Chance of showers and slight chance of thunderstorms in the morning, then slight chance of thunderstorms in the afternoon. Highs around 80. Southeast winds 5 to 10 miles an hour. Chance of precipitation 50%. Monday night, partly cloudy with chance of showers in the evening, then mostly cloudy overnight. Lows in the lower 60s. Southeast winds up to 5 miles an hour. Chance of showers 50%. Tuesday, mostly sunny. Highs in the upper 80s. Southeast winds up to 5 miles an hour, increasing to 5 to 15 miles an hour in the afternoon. Tuesday night, showers likely and chance of thunderstorms. Lows in the upper 60s. Southeast winds 10 to 15 miles an hour. Chance of precipitation 70%. Wednesday, chance of thunderstorms in the morning, then showers and chance of thunderstorms in the afternoon. Highs in the upper 80s. Chance of precipitation 90%. Wednesday night, partly cloudy. Chance of thunderstorms in the evening, then chance of showers overnight. Lows around 60. Chance of precipitation 50%. Thursday, not as warm. Mostly sunny. Chance of showers. Highs in the mid-70s. Chance of showers 50%. Thursday night and Friday, mostly clear. Lows in the mid-50s. Highs in the upper 70s. Friday night, partly cloudy. Lows in the upper 50s. Saturday, sunny. Highs in the upper 70s. Saturday night and Sunday, partly cloudy. Lows in the lower 50s. Highs in the lower 70s. Again, the forecast for central Minnesota, from St. Cloud to the northwest Twin Cities suburbs for tonight, mostly cloudy. Chance of thunderstorms this evening and overnight. Showers likely overnight, then showers and slight chance of thunderstorms late in the night. Lows in the mid-60s. Southeast winds 10 to 15 miles an hour. Chance of precipitation 90%. 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The current time is 5:39 p.m. Central Daylight Time. Now here is the hazardous weather outlook for portions of central and southern Minnesota and west central Wisconsin. For tonight, no hazardous weather is expected at this time. And now the extended outlook for the period Monday through Saturday. Showers and thunderstorms Monday may bring localized areas of heavy rainfall. Hotter weather arrives Tuesday and Wednesday with heat indices near 100 possible. Strong to severe thunderstorms are possible Tuesday and Wednesday. Spotter information statement, Skywarn spotter activation will not be needed. What? The Minnesota Pollution Control Agency has issued an air quality alert for ozone pollution. The air quality index, AQI, is expected to reach the orange or unhealthy for sensitive groups category. Where? Southern, central, and western Minnesota. When? Until 11 p.m. tonight. The following impacts are expected: sensitive groups, such as people with lung disease including asthma, heart disease, children and older adults, and people who are active outdoors, may experience health effects. Additional details: ground level ozone is expected to be high Saturday and Sunday afternoon across much of Minnesota. Mostly sunny skies, warm temperatures, and low humidity will provide a favorable environment for two types of pollutant volatile organic compounds and nitrogen oxides to react with sunlight in the air to produce ground level ozone. The ozone levels will decrease after sunset Saturday and be lower Sunday morning before increasing again Sunday afternoon. Consider moving outdoor activities outside of the afternoon hours.
Sensitive groups, such as people with lung disease including asthma, heart disease, children and older adults, and people who are active outdoors, should limit prolonged or heavy outdoor exertion. Reduce or eliminate activities that contribute to air pollution, such as outdoor burning, and use of residential wood burning devices. Reduce vehicle trips and vehicle idling as much as possible. The St. Cloud, Minnesota climate summary is at 4 p.m., June 7, 2026. So far today, the high temperature has been 89 degrees and the low 63 degrees. A trace of precipitation has fallen. No snow has fallen. The normal high temperature for tomorrow is 75 degrees, and the normal low is 53. The record high for tomorrow is 98, which occurred in 1985, and the record low is 34, which occurred in 1901. Sunset tonight is at 9:03 p.m. Sunrise tomorrow is at 5:28 a.m. Now the forecast for central Minnesota, from St. Cloud to the northwest Twin Cities suburbs. Tonight, mostly cloudy. Chance of thunderstorms this evening and overnight. Showers likely overnight, then showers and slight chance of thunderstorms late in the night. Lows in the mid-60s. Southeast winds 10 to 15 miles an hour. Chance of precipitation 90%. Monday, partly sunny. Chance of showers and slight chance of thunderstorms in the morning, then slight chance of thunderstorms in the afternoon. Highs around 80. Southeast winds 5 to 10 miles an hour. Chance of precipitation 50%. Monday night, partly cloudy with chance of showers in the evening, then mostly cloudy overnight. Lows in the lower 60s. Southeast winds up to 5 miles an hour. Chance of showers 50%. Tuesday, mostly sunny. Highs in the upper 80s. Southeast winds up to 5 miles an hour, increasing to 5 to 15 miles an hour in the afternoon. Tuesday night, showers likely and chance of thunderstorms. Lows in the upper 60s. Southeast winds 10 to 15 miles an hour. Chance of precipitation 70%. Wednesday, chance of thunderstorms in the morning, then showers and chance of thunderstorms in the afternoon. Highs in the upper 80s. Chance of precipitation 90%. Wednesday night, partly cloudy. Chance of thunderstorms in the evening, then chance of showers overnight. Lows around 60. Chance of precipitation 50%. Thursday, not as warm. Mostly sunny. Chance of showers. Highs in the mid-70s. Chance of showers 50%. Thursday night and Friday, mostly clear. Lows in the mid-50s. Highs in the upper 70s. Friday night, partly cloudy. Lows in the upper 50s. Saturday, sunny. Highs in the upper 70s. Saturday night and Sunday, partly cloudy. Lows in the lower 50s. Highs in the lower 70s. Again, the forecast for central Minnesota, from St. Cloud to the northwest Twin Cities suburbs for tonight, mostly cloudy. Chance of thunderstorms this evening and overnight. Showers likely overnight, then showers and slight chance of thunderstorms late in the night. Lows in the mid-60s. Southeast winds 10 to 15 miles an hour. Chance of precipitation 90%. 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The current time is 5:45 p.m. Central Daylight Time. Now here is the hazardous weather outlook for portions of central and southern Minnesota and west central Wisconsin. For tonight, no hazardous weather is expected at this time. And now the extended outlook for the period Monday through Saturday. Showers and thunderstorms Monday may bring localized areas of heavy rainfall.
Hotter weather arrives Tuesday and Wednesday with heat indices near 100 possible. Strong to severe thunderstorms are possible Tuesday and Wednesday. Spotter information statement. Sky warns spotter activation will not be needed. Now the forecast for central Minnesota, from St. Cloud to the northwest Twin Cities suburbs. Tonight, mostly cloudy. Chance of thunderstorms this evening and overnight. Showers likely overnight, then showers and slight chance of thunderstorms late in the night. Lows in the mid-60s. Southeast winds 10 to 15 miles an hour. Chance of precipitation 90%. Monday, partly sunny. Chance of showers and slight chance of thunderstorms in the morning, then slight chance of thunderstorms in the afternoon. Highs around 80. Southeast winds 5 to 10 miles an hour. Chance of precipitation 50%. Monday night, partly cloudy with chance of showers in the evening, then mostly cloudy overnight. Lows in the lower 60s. Southeast winds up to 5 miles an hour. Chance of showers 50%. Tuesday, mostly sunny. Highs in the upper 80s. Southeast winds up to 5 miles an hour, increasing to 5 to 15 miles an hour in the afternoon. Tuesday night, showers likely and chance of thunderstorms. Lows in the upper 60s. Southeast winds 10 to 15 miles an hour. Chance of precipitation 70%. Wednesday, chance of thunderstorms in the morning, then showers and chance of thunderstorms in the afternoon. Highs in the upper 80s. Chance of precipitation 90%. Wednesday night, partly cloudy. Chance of thunderstorms in the evening, then chance of showers overnight. Lows around 60. Chance of precipitation 50%. Thursday, not as warm. Mostly sunny. Chance of showers. Highs in the mid-70s. Chance of showers 50%. Thursday night and Friday, mostly clear. Lows in the mid-50s. Highs in the upper 70s. Friday night, partly cloudy. Lows in the upper 50s. Saturday, sunny. Highs in the upper 70s. Saturday night and Sunday, partly cloudy. Lows in the lower 50s. Highs in the lower 70s. Again, the forecast for central Minnesota, from St. Cloud to the northwest Twin Cities suburbs for tonight, mostly cloudy. Chance of thunderstorms this evening and overnight. Showers likely overnight, then showers and slight chance of thunderstorms late in the night. Lows in the mid-60s. Southeast winds 10 to 15 miles an hour. Chance of precipitation 90%. 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The St. Cloud, Minnesota Climate Summary is of 4 p.m., June 7, 2026. So far today the high temperature has been 89 degrees and the low 63 degrees. A trace of precipitation has fallen. No snow has fallen. The normal high temperature for tomorrow is 75 degrees, and the normal low is 53. The record high for tomorrow is 98, which occurred in 1985, and the record low is 34, which occurred in 1901. Sunset tonight is at 9:03 p.m. Sunrise tomorrow is at 5:28 a.m. The current time is 5:50 p.m. Central Daylight Time. Now here is the hazardous weather outlook for portions of central and southern Minnesota and west central Wisconsin. For tonight, no hazardous weather is expected at this time. And now the extended outlook for the period Monday through Saturday. Showers and thunderstorms Monday may bring localized areas of heavy rainfall. Hotter weather arrives Tuesday and Wednesday with heat indices near 100 possible. Strong to severe thunderstorms are possible Tuesday and Wednesday. Spotter information statement.
Skywarn spotter activation will not be needed. Now the forecast for central Minnesota, from St. Cloud to the northwest Twin Cities suburbs. Tonight, mostly cloudy. Chance of thunderstorms this evening and overnight. Showers likely overnight, then showers and slight chance of thunderstorms late in the night. Lows in the mid-60s. Southeast winds 10 to 15 miles an hour. Chance of precipitation 90%. Monday, partly sunny. Chance of showers and slight chance of thunderstorms in the morning, then slight chance of thunderstorms in the afternoon. Highs around 80. Southeast winds 5 to 10 miles an hour. Chance of precipitation 50%. Monday night, partly cloudy with chance of showers in the evening, then mostly cloudy overnight. Lows in the lower 60s. Southeast winds up to 5 miles an hour. Chance of showers 50%. Tuesday, mostly sunny. Highs in the upper 80s. Southeast winds up to 5 miles an hour, increasing to 5 to 15 miles an hour in the afternoon. Tuesday night, showers likely and chance of thunderstorms. Lows in the upper 60s. Southeast winds 10 to 15 miles an hour. Chance of precipitation 70%. Wednesday, chance of thunderstorms in the morning, then showers and chance of thunderstorms in the afternoon. Highs in the upper 80s. Chance of precipitation 90%. Wednesday night, partly cloudy. Chance of thunderstorms in the evening, then chance of showers overnight. Lows around 60. Chance of precipitation 50%. Thursday, not as warm. Mostly sunny. Chance of showers. Highs in the mid-70s. Chance of showers 50%. Thursday night and Friday, mostly clear. Lows in the mid-50s. Highs in the upper 70s. Friday night, partly cloudy. Lows in the upper 50s. Saturday, sunny. Highs in the upper 70s. Saturday night and Sunday, partly cloudy. Lows in the lower 50s. Highs in the lower 70s. Again, the forecast for central Minnesota, from St. Cloud to the northwest Twin Cities suburbs for tonight, mostly cloudy. Chance of thunderstorms this evening and overnight. Showers likely overnight, then showers and slight chance of thunderstorms late in the night. Lows in the mid-60s. Southeast winds 10 to 15 miles an hour. Chance of precipitation 90%. What? The Minnesota Pollution Control Agency has issued an air quality alert for ozone pollution. The Air Quality Index, AQI, is expected to reach the orange or unhealthy for sensitive groups category. Where? Southern, central, and western Minnesota. When? Until 11 p.m. tonight. The following impacts are expected: sensitive groups, such as people with lung disease including asthma, heart disease, children and older adults, and people who are active outdoors, may experience health effects. Additional details: ground level ozone is expected to be high Saturday and Sunday afternoon across much of Minnesota. Mostly sunny skies, warm temperatures, and low humidity will provide a favorable environment for two types of pollutants, volatile organic compounds and nitrogen oxides, to react with sunlight in the air to produce ground level ozone. The ozone levels will decrease after sunset Saturday and be lower Sunday morning before increasing again Sunday afternoon. Consider moving outdoor activities outside of the afternoon hours. Sensitive groups, such as people with lung disease including asthma, heart disease, children and older adults, and people who are active outdoors, should limit prolonged or heavy outdoor exertion. Reduce or eliminate activity that contributes to air pollution, such as outdoor burning and use of residential wood burning devices. Reduce vehicle trips and vehicle idling as much as possible. 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
serving listeners across much of central Minnesota. The current time is 5:56 p.m. Central Daylight Time. Now here is the hazardous weather outlook for portions of central and southern Minnesota and west central Wisconsin. For tonight, no hazardous weather is expected at this time. And now the extended outlook for the period Monday through Saturday. Showers and thunderstorms Monday may bring localized areas of heavy rainfall. Hotter weather arrives Tuesday and Wednesday with heat indices near 100 possible. Strong to severe thunderstorms are possible Tuesday and Wednesday. Spotter information statement, Skywarn spotter activation will not be needed. Now the forecast for central Minnesota, from St. Cloud to the northwest Twin Cities suburbs. Tonight, mostly cloudy. Chance of thunderstorms this evening and overnight. Showers likely overnight, then showers and slight chance of thunderstorms late in the night. Lows in the mid-60s. Southeast winds 10 to 15 miles an hour. Chance of precipitation 90%. Monday, partly sunny. Chance of showers and slight chance of thunderstorms in the morning, then slight chance of thunderstorms in the afternoon. Highs around 80. Southeast winds 5 to 10 miles an hour. Chance of precipitation 50%. Monday night, partly cloudy with chance of showers in the evening, then mostly cloudy overnight. Lows in the lower 60s. Southeast winds up to 5 miles an hour. Chance of showers 50%. Tuesday, mostly sunny. Highs in the upper 80s. Southeast winds up to 5 miles an hour, increasing to 5 to 15 miles an hour in the afternoon. Tuesday night, showers likely and chance of thunderstorms. Lows in the upper 60s. Southeast winds 10 to 15 miles an hour. Chance of precipitation 70%. Wednesday, chance of thunderstorms in the morning, then showers and chance of thunderstorms in the afternoon. Highs in the upper 80s. Chance of precipitation 90%. Wednesday night, partly cloudy. Chance of thunderstorms in the evening, then chance of showers overnight. Lows around 60. Chance of precipitation 50%. Thursday, not as warm. Mostly sunny. Chance of showers. Highs in the mid-70s. Chance of showers 50%. Thursday night and Friday, mostly clear. Highs in the upper 70s. Friday night, partly cloudy. Lows in the upper 50s. Saturday, sunny. Highs in the upper 70s. Saturday night and Sunday, partly cloudy. Highs in the lower 70s. Again. From St. Cloud to the northwest Twin Cities suburbs for tonight, mostly cloudy. Chance of thunderstorms this evening and overnight. Showers likely overnight, then showers and slight chance of thunderstorms late in the night. Southeast winds 10 to 50 miles an hour. St. Cloud, Minnesota climate summary is 7th, 2026. So far today the high temperature is in the low 63 degrees. A trace of precipitation has fallen. No snow has fallen. The normal high temperature tomorrow is 75 degrees, and the normal low is 53. The record high for tomorrow is 98, which occurred in 1985. Or, which occurred in 1901. Sunset tonight is at 9:03 p.m. Sunrise tomorrow at 5:28 a.m. This is Weather Radio Station WNG676 Clearwater, broadcasting on a frequency of 162.50 MHz. 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
is the hazardous weather outlook for portions of central and southern Minnesota and west central Wisconsin. For tonight, no hazard expected at this time. And now the extended outlook for the period Monday through Saturday. Showers and thunderstorms Monday may bring localized areas of heavy rainfall. Hotter weather arrives Tuesday and Wednesday with heat indices near 100 possible. Strong to severe thunderstorms are possible Tuesday and Wednesday. Spotter information statement. Skywarn spotter activation will not be needed. Now the forecast for central Minnesota, from St. Cloud to the northwest Twin Cities suburbs. Tonight, mostly cloudy. Chance of thunderstorms this evening and overnight. Showers likely overnight, then showers and slight chance of thunderstorms late in the night. Lows in the mid-60s. Southeast winds 10 to 15 miles an hour. Chance of precipitation 90%. Monday, partly sunny. Chance of showers and slight chance of thunderstorms in the morning, then slight chance of thunderstorms in the afternoon. Highs around 80. Southeast winds 5 to 10 miles an hour. Chance of precipitation 50%. Monday night, partly cloudy with chance of showers in the evening, then mostly cloudy overnight. Lows in the lower 60s. Southeast winds up to 5 miles an hour. Chance of showers 50%. Tuesday, mostly sunny. Highs in the upper 80s. Southeast winds up to 5 miles an hour, increasing to 5 to 15 miles an hour in the afternoon. Tuesday night, showers likely and chance of thunderstorms. Lows in the upper 60s. Southeast winds 10 to 15 miles an hour. Chance of precipitation 70%. Wednesday, chance of thunderstorms in the morning, then showers and chance of thunderstorms in the afternoon. Highs in the upper 80s. Chance of precipitation 90%. Wednesday night, partly cloudy. Chance of thunderstorms in the evening, then chance of showers overnight. Lows around 60. Chance of precipitation 50%. Thursday, not as warm. Mostly sunny. Chance of showers. Highs in the mid-70s. Chance of showers 50%. Thursday night and Friday, mostly clear. Lows in the mid-50s. Highs in the upper 70s. Friday night, partly cloudy. Lows in the upper 50s. Saturday, sunny. Highs in the upper 70s. Saturday night and Sunday, partly cloudy. Lows in the lower 50s. Highs in the lower 70s. Again, the forecast for central Minnesota, from St. Cloud to the northwest Twin Cities suburbs for tonight, mostly cloudy. Chance of thunderstorms this evening and overnight. Showers likely overnight, then showers and slight chance of thunderstorms late in the night. Lows in the mid-60s. Southeast winds 10 to 15 miles an hour. Chance of precipitation 90%. What? The Minnesota Pollution Control Agency has issued an air quality alert for ozone pollution. The Air Quality Index, AQI, is expected to reach the orange or unhealthy for sensitive groups category. Where? Southern, central, and western Minnesota. When? Until 11 p.m. tonight. The following impacts are expected: sensitive groups, such as people with lung disease including asthma, heart disease, children and older adults, and people who are active outdoors, may experience health effects. Additional details. Ground-level ozone is expected to be high Saturday and Sunday afternoon across much of Minnesota. Mostly sunny skies, warm temperatures, and low humidity will provide a favorable environment for two types of pollutants, volatile organic compounds and nitrogen oxides, to react with sunlight in the air to produce ground-level ozone. The ozone levels will decrease after sunset Saturday and be lower Sunday morning before increasing again Sunday afternoon. Consider moving outdoor activities outside of the afternoon hours. Sensitive groups, such as people with lung disease including asthma, heart disease, children and older adults, and people who are active outdoors,
should limit prolonged or heavy outdoor exertion. Reduce or eliminate activities that contribute to air pollution, such as outdoor burning and use of residential wood burning devices. Reduce vehicle trips and vehicle idling as much as possible. 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The current time is 6:06 p.m. Central Daylight Time. Now here is the hazardous weather outlook for portions of central and southern Minnesota and west central Wisconsin. For tonight, no hazardous weather is expected at this time. And now the extended outlook for the period Monday through Saturday. Showers and thunderstorms Monday may bring localized areas of heavy rainfall. Hotter weather arrives Tuesday and Wednesday with heat indices near 100 possible. Strong to severe thunderstorms are possible Tuesday and Wednesday. Spotter information statement, Skywarn spotter activation will not be needed. Now the forecast for central Minnesota, from St. Cloud to the northwest Twin Cities suburbs. Tonight, mostly cloudy. Chance of thunderstorms this evening and overnight. Showers likely overnight, then showers and slight chance of thunderstorms late in the night. Lows in the mid-60s. Southeast winds 10 to 15 miles an hour. Chance of precipitation 90%. Monday, partly sunny. Chance of showers and slight chance of thunderstorms in the morning, then slight chance of thunderstorms in the afternoon. Highs around 80. Southeast winds 5 to 10 miles an hour. Chance of precipitation 50%. Monday night, partly cloudy with chance of showers in the evening, then mostly cloudy overnight. Lows in the lower 60s. Southeast winds up to 5 miles an hour. Chance of showers 50%. Tuesday, mostly sunny. Highs in the upper 80s. Southeast winds up to 5 miles an hour, increasing to 5 to 15 miles an hour in the afternoon. Tuesday night, showers likely and chance of thunderstorms. Lows in the upper 60s. Southeast winds 10 to 15 miles an hour. Chance of precipitation 70%. Wednesday, chance of thunderstorms in the morning, then showers and chance of thunderstorms in the afternoon. Highs in the upper 80s. Chance of precipitation 90%. Wednesday night, partly cloudy. Chance of thunderstorms in the evening, then chance of showers overnight. Lows around 60. Chance of precipitation 50%. Thursday, not as warm. Mostly sunny. Chance of showers. Highs in the mid-70s. Chance of showers 50%. Thursday night and Friday, mostly clear. Lows in the mid-50s. Highs in the upper 70s. Friday night, partly cloudy. Lows in the upper 50s. Saturday, sunny. Highs in the upper 70s. Saturday night and Sunday, partly cloudy. Lows in the lower 50s. Highs in the lower 70s. Again, the forecast for central Minnesota, from St. Cloud to the northwest Twin Cities suburbs for tonight, mostly cloudy. Chance of thunderstorms this evening and overnight. Showers likely overnight, then showers and slight chance of thunderstorms late in the night. Lows in the mid-60s. Southeast winds 10 to 15 miles an hour. Chance of precipitation 90%. The St. Cloud, Minnesota climate summary is at 4 p.m., June 7, 2026. So far today the high temperature has been 89 degrees and the low 63 degrees. A trace of precipitation has fallen. No snow has fallen. The normal high temperature for tomorrow is 75 degrees and the normal low is 53. The record high for tomorrow is 98, which occurred in 1985, and the record low is 34, which occurred in 1901. Sunset tonight is at 9:03 p.m.
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Tuesday and Wednesday with heat indices near 100 possible. Strong to severe thunderstorms are possible Tuesday and Wednesday. Spotter information statement. Sky warns spotter activation will not be needed. Now the forecast for central Minnesota, from St. Cloud to the northwest Twin Cities suburbs. Tonight, mostly cloudy. Chance of thunderstorms this evening and overnight. Showers likely overnight, then showers and slight chance of thunderstorms late in the night. Lows in the mid-60s. Southeast winds 10 to 15 miles an hour. Chance of precipitation 90%. Monday, partly sunny. Chance of showers and slight chance of thunderstorms in the morning, then slight chance of thunderstorms in the afternoon. Highs around 80. Southeast winds 5 to 10 miles an hour. Chance of precipitation 50%. Monday night, partly cloudy with chance of showers in the evening, then mostly cloudy overnight. Lows in the lower 60s. Southeast winds up to 5 miles an hour. Chance of showers 50%. Tuesday, mostly sunny. Highs in the upper 80s. Southeast winds up to 5 miles an hour, increasing to 5 to 15 miles an hour in the afternoon. Tuesday night, showers likely and chance of thunderstorms. Lows in the upper 60s. Southeast winds 10 to 15 miles an hour. Chance of precipitation 70%. Wednesday, chance of thunderstorms in the morning, then showers and chance of thunderstorms in the afternoon. Highs in the upper 80s. Chance of precipitation 90%. Wednesday night, partly cloudy. Chance of thunderstorms in the evening, then chance of showers overnight. Lows around 60. Chance of precipitation 50%. Thursday, not as warm. Mostly sunny. Chance of showers. Highs in the mid-70s. Chance of showers 50%. Thursday night and Friday, mostly clear. Lows in the mid-50s. Highs in the upper 70s. Friday night, partly cloudy. Lows in the upper 50s. Saturday, sunny. Highs in the upper 70s. Saturday night and Sunday, partly cloudy. Lows in the lower 50s. Highs in the lower 70s. Again, the forecast for central Minnesota, from St. Cloud to the northwest Twin Cities suburbs for tonight, mostly cloudy. Chance of thunderstorms this evening and overnight. Showers likely overnight, then showers and slight chance of thunderstorms late in the night. Lows in the mid-60s. Southeast winds 10 to 15 miles an hour. Chance of precipitation 90%. At 6 p.m. in Buffalo, light rain was falling. It was 75 degrees or 24 degrees Celsius. The dew point was 68. The relative humidity was 78%. The wind was south at 9 miles an hour. The pressure was 29.82 inches. In Maple Lake, light rain was falling. The temperature was 77 degrees. The dew point was 67, and the relative humidity was 72%. The wind was southeast at 7 miles an hour. The pressure was 29.83 inches and falling. Elsewhere across central Minnesota, rain was falling, with a temperature of 75 at the Twin Cities and 73 at Little Falls. At Litchfield, drizzle was falling, with a temperature of 68. At Anoka, it was partly sunny, with a temperature of 81. It was cloudy, with a temperature of 77 at St. Cloud, 77 at Crystal, 81 at Princeton, and 75 at Wilmer. Around the state, rain was falling, with a temperature of 69 at Rochester, and 72 at Mankato. It was mostly sunny, with a temperature of 83 at Brainerd, 67 at Duluth, and 84 at International Falls. Once again at 6 p.m., in Buffalo, it was 75 degrees with light rain. And in Maple Lake, it was 77 degrees with light rain. What? The Minnesota Pollution Control Agency has issued an air quality alert for ozone pollution. The air quality index, AQI, is

expected to reach the orange or unhealthy for sensitive groups category, where southern, central, and western Minnesota. When, until 11 p.m. tonight, the following impacts are expected: sensitive groups, such as people with lung, including asthma, heart disease, children and older adults, and people who are active outdoors, may experience health effects. Additional details: ground level ozone is expected to be high Saturday and Sunday afternoon across much of Minnesota. Mostly sunny skies, warm temperatures, and low humidity. But for two types of pollutants, volatile organic compounds and nitrogen oxides to react with sunlight in the air to produce. The ozone levels will decrease after sunset Saturday and be lower Sunday morning before increasing again Sunday afternoon. Being outdoor activities outside of the afternoon hours. The groups, such as people with lung disease, including asthma, heart disease, children who are active outdoors, should limit prolonged or heavy outdoor exertion. Reduce or eliminate activities that contribute to air pollution, such as outdoor burning and use of residential wood burning devices. Reduce vehicle trips and vehicle idling as much as possible. This WNG 676 Clearwater, broadcasting on a frequency of 162.50 MHz. 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The current time is 6:18 p.m. Central Daylight Time. Now here is the hazardous weather outlook for portions of central and southern Minnesota and west central Wisconsin. For tonight, extended outlook for the period Monday through Saturday. Showers and thunderstorms Monday may bring localized areas of heavy rainfall. Hotter weather possible. Strong to severe thunderstorms are possible Tuesday and Wednesday. Spotter information statement: Skywarn spotter activation will not be needed. Now the forecast for central Minnesota. From St. Cloud to the northwest Twin Cities suburbs. Tonight, mostly cloudy. Chance of thunderstorms this evening and overnight. Showers likely overnight, then showers and slight chance of thunderstorms late in the night. Lows in the mid-60s. Southeast winds 10 to 15 miles an hour. Chance of precipitation 90%. Monday, partly sunny. Chance of showers and slight chance of thunderstorms in the morning, then slight chance of thunderstorms in the afternoon. Highs around 80. Southeast winds 5 to 10 miles an hour. Chance of precipitation 50%. Monday night, partly cloudy with chance of showers in the evening, then mostly cloudy overnight. Lows in the lower 60s. Southeast winds up to 5 miles an hour. Chance of showers 50%. Tuesday, mostly sunny. Highs in the upper 80s. Southeast winds up to 5 miles an hour, increasing to 5 to 15 miles an hour in the afternoon. Tuesday night, showers likely and chance of thunderstorms. Lows in the upper 60s. Southeast winds 10 to 15 miles an hour. Chance of precipitation 70%. Wednesday, chance of thunderstorms in the morning, then showers and chance of thunderstorms in the afternoon. Highs in the upper 80s. Chance of precipitation 90%. Wednesday night, partly cloudy. Chance of thunderstorms in the evening, then chance of showers overnight. Lows around 60. Chance of precipitation 50%. Thursday, not as warm. Mostly sunny. Chance of showers. Highs in the mid-70s. Chance of showers 50%. Thursday night and Friday, mostly clear. Lows in the mid-50s. Highs in the upper 70s. Friday night, partly cloudy. Lows in the upper 50s. Saturday, sunny. Highs in the upper 70s. Saturday night and Sunday, partly cloudy.
lows in the lower 50s, highs in the lower 70s. Again, the forecast for central Minnesota, from St. Cloud to the northwest Twin Cities suburbs for tonight, mostly cloudy. Chance of thunderstorms this evening and overnight. Showers likely overnight, then showers and slight chance of thunderstorms late in the night. Lows in the mid-60s. Southeast winds 10 to 15 miles an hour. Chance of precipitation 90%. The St. Cloud, Minnesota climate summary is at 4 p.m., June 7, 2026. So far today the high temperature has been 89 degrees and the low 63 degrees. A trace of precipitation has fallen. No snow has fallen. The normal high temperature for tomorrow is 75 degrees, and the normal low is 53. The record high for tomorrow is 98, which occurred in 1985, and the record low is 34, which occurred in 1901. Sunset tonight is at 9:03 p.m. Sunrise tomorrow is at 5:28 a.m. At 6 p.m., in Buffalo, light rain was falling. It was 75 degrees, or 24 degrees Celsius. The dew point was 68. The relative humidity was 78%. The wind was south at 9 miles an hour. The pressure was 29.82 inches. In Maple Lake, light rain was falling. The temperature was 77 degrees. The dew point was 67, and the relative humidity was 72%. The wind was southeast at 7 miles an hour. The pressure was 29.83 inches and falling. Elsewhere across central Minnesota, rain was falling, with a temperature of 75 at the Twin Cities and 73 at Little Falls. At Litchfield, drizzle was falling, with a temperature of 68. At Anoka, it was partly sunny, with a temperature of 81. It was cloudy, with a temperature of 77 at St. Cloud, 77 at Crystal, 81 at Princeton, and 75 at Wilmer. Around the state, rain was falling, with a temperature of 69 at Rochester, and 72 at Mankato. It was mostly sunny, with a temperature of 83 at Brainerd, 67 at Duluth, and 84 at International Falls. Once again at 6 p.m., in Buffalo, it was 75 degrees with light rain. And in Maple Lake, it was 77 degrees with light rain. 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The current time is 6:25 p.m. Central Daylight Time. Now here is the hazardous weather outlook for portions of central and southern Minnesota and west central Wisconsin. For tonight, no hazardous weather is expected at this time. And now the extended outlook for the period Monday through Saturday. Showers and thunderstorms Monday may bring localized areas of heavy rainfall. Hotter weather arrives Tuesday and Wednesday with heat indices near 100 possible. Strong to severe thunderstorms are possible Tuesday and Wednesday. Spotter information statement, Skywarn spotter activation will not be needed. Now the forecast for central Minnesota, from St. Cloud to the northwest Twin Cities suburbs. Tonight, mostly cloudy. Chance of thunderstorms this evening and overnight. Showers likely overnight, then showers and slight chance of thunderstorms late in the night. Lows in the mid-60s. Southeast winds 10 to 15 miles an hour. Chance of precipitation 90%. Monday, partly sunny. Chance of showers and slight chance of thunderstorms in the morning, then slight chance of thunderstorms in the afternoon. Highs around 80. Southeast winds 5 to 10 miles an hour. Chance of precipitation 50%. Monday night, partly cloudy with chance of showers in the evening, then mostly cloudy overnight. Lows in the lower 60s. Southeast winds up to 5 miles an hour. Chance of showers 50%. Tuesday, mostly sunny.
Highs in the upper 80s. Southeast winds up to 5 miles an hour, increasing to 5 to 15 miles an hour in the afternoon. Tuesday night, showers likely and chance of thunderstorms. Lows in the upper 60s. Southeast winds 10 to 15 miles an hour. Chance of precipitation 70%. Wednesday, chance of thunderstorms in the morning, then showers and chance of thunderstorms in the afternoon. Highs in the upper 80s. Chance of precipitation 90%. Wednesday night, partly cloudy. Chance of thunderstorms in the evening, then chance of showers overnight. Lows around 60. Chance of precipitation 50%. Thursday, not as warm. Mostly sunny. Chance of showers. Highs in the mid-70s. Chance of showers 50%. Thursday night and Friday, mostly clear. Lows in the mid-50s. Highs in the upper 70s. Friday night, partly cloudy. Lows in the upper 50s. Saturday, sunny. Highs in the upper 70s. Saturday night and Sunday, partly cloudy. Lows in the lower 50s. Highs in the lower 70s. Again, the forecast for central Minnesota, from St. Cloud to the northwest Twin Cities suburbs for tonight, mostly cloudy. Chance of thunderstorms this evening and overnight. Showers likely overnight, then showers and slight chance of thunderstorms late in the night. Lows in the mid-60s. Southeast winds 10 to 15 miles an hour. Chance of precipitation 90%. What? The Minnesota Pollution Control Agency has issued an air quality alert for ozone pollution. The air quality index, AQI, is expected to reach the orange or unhealthy for sensitive groups category. Where? Southern, central, and western Minnesota. When? Until 11 p.m. tonight. The following impacts are expected: sensitive groups, such as people with lung disease including asthma, heart disease, children and older adults, and people who are active outdoors, may experience health effects. Additional details: ground level ozone is expected to be high Saturday and Sunday afternoon across much of Minnesota. Mostly sunny skies, warm temperatures, and low humidity will provide a favorable environment for two types of pollutants, volatile organic compounds and nitrogen oxides, to react with sunlight in the air to produce ground level ozone. The ozone levels will decrease after sunset Saturday and be lower Sunday morning before increasing again Sunday afternoon. Consider moving outdoor activities outside of the afternoon hours. Sensitive groups, such as people with lung disease including asthma, heart disease, children and older adults, and people who are active outdoors, should limit prolonged or heavy outdoor exertion. Reduce or eliminate activities that contribute to air pollution, such as outdoor burning and use of residential wood burning devices. Reduce vehicle trips and vehicle idling as much as possible. At 6 p.m. in Buffalo, light rain was falling. It was 75 degrees, or 24 degrees Celsius. The dew point was 68. The relative humidity was 78%. The wind was south at 9 miles an hour. The pressure was 29.82 inches. In Maple Lake, light rain was falling. The temperature was 77 degrees. The dew point was 67, and the relative humidity was 72%. The wind was southeast at 7 miles an hour. The pressure was 29.83 inches and falling. Elsewhere across central Minnesota, rain was falling, with a temperature of 75 at the Twin Cities and 73 at Little Falls. At Litchfield, drizzle was falling, with a temperature of 68. At Anoka, it was partly sunny, with a temperature of 81. It was cloudy, with a temperature of 77 at St. Cloud, 77 at Crystal, 81 at Princeton, and 75 at Wilmer. Around the state, rain was falling, with a temperature of 69 at Rochester and 72 at Mankato. It was mostly sunny, with a temperature of 83 at Brainerd, 67 at Duluth, and 84 at International Falls. Once again at 6 p.m., in Buffalo,
It was 75 degrees with light rain.

And in Maple Lake, it was 77 degrees with light rain. 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The current time is 6:32 p.m. Central Daylight Time. Now here is the hazardous weather outlook for portions of central and southern Minnesota and west central Wisconsin. For tonight, no hazardous weather is expected at this time. And now the extended outlook for the period Monday through Saturday. Showers and thunderstorms Monday may bring localized areas of heavy rainfall. Hotter weather arrives Tuesday and Wednesday with heat indices near 100 possible. Strong to severe thunderstorms are possible Tuesday and Wednesday. Spotter information statement, sky warns Spotter. Spotter information statement, sky warns spotter activation will not be needed. Now the forecast for central Minnesota, from St. Cloud to the northwest Twin Cities suburbs. Tonight, mostly cloudy. Chance of thunderstorms this evening and overnight. Showers likely overnight, then showers and slight chance of thunderstorms late in the night. Lows in the mid-60s. Southeast winds 10 to 15 miles an hour. Chance of precipitation 90%. Monday, partly sunny. Chance of showers and slight chance of thunderstorms in the morning, then slight chance of thunderstorms in the afternoon. Highs around 80. Southeast winds 5 to 10 miles an hour. Chance of precipitation 50%. Monday night, partly cloudy. Lows in the lower 60s. Southeast winds up to 5 miles an hour. Chance of showers 50%. Tuesday, mostly sunny. Highs in the upper 80s. Southeast winds up to 5 miles an hour, increasing to 5 to 15 miles an hour in the afternoon. Tuesday night, showers likely and chance of thunderstorms. Lows in the upper 60s. Southeast winds 10 to 15 miles an hour. Chance of precipitation 70%. Wednesday, chance of thunderstorms in the afternoon. Highs in the upper 80s. Chance of precipitation 90%. Wednesday night, partly cloudy. In the evening, then chance of showers overnight. Lows around 60. Chance of precipitation 50%. Thursday, not as warm. Mostly sunny. Chance of showers. Hot. Mostly clear. Lows in the mid-50s. These. Friday night, partly cloudy. Lows in the upper 50s. Saturday, sunny. Highs in the upper 70s. Saturday night and Sunday, partly cloudy. Lows in the lower 50s. Highs in the lower 70s. Again, the forecast for central Minnesota, from St. Cloud to the northwest Twin Cities suburbs for tonight, mostly cloudy. Chance of thunderstorms this evening and overnight. Showers likely overnight, then showers and slight chance of thunderstorms late in the night. Lows in the mid-60s. Southeast winds 10 to 15 miles an hour. Chance of precipitation 90%. At 6 p.m. in Buffalo, light rain was falling. It was 75 degrees, or 24 degrees Celsius. The dew point was 68. The relative humidity was 78%. The wind was south at 9 miles an hour. The pressure was 29.82 inches. In Maple Lake, light rain was falling. The temperature was 77 degrees. The dew point was 67, and the relative humidity was 72%. The wind was southeast at 7 miles an hour. The pressure was 29.83 inches and falling. Elsewhere across central Minnesota, rain was falling, with a temperature of 75 at the Twin Cities

and 73 at Little Falls. At Litchfield, drizzle was falling, with a temperature of 68. At Anoka, it was partly sunny, with a temperature of 81. It was cloudy, with a temperature of 77 at St. Cloud, 77 at Crystal, 81 at Princeton, and 75 at Wilmer. Around the state, rain was falling, with a temperature of 69 at Rochester, and 72 at Mankato. It was mostly sunny, with a temperature of 83 at Brainerd, 67 at Duluth, and 84 at International Falls. Once again at 6 p.m., in Buffalo, it was 75 degrees with light rain. And in Maple Lake, it was 77 degrees with light rain. 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The current time is 6:38 p.m. Central Daylight Time. Now here is the hazardous weather outlook for portions of central and southern Minnesota and west central Wisconsin. For tonight, no hazardous weather is expected at this time. And now the extended outlook for the period Monday through Saturday. Showers and thunderstorms Monday may bring localized areas of heavy rainfall. Hotter weather arrives Tuesday and Wednesday with heat indices near 100 possible. Strong to severe thunderstorms are possible Tuesday and Wednesday. Spotter information statement, Skywarn spotter activation will not be needed. Now the forecast for central Minnesota, from St. Cloud to the northwest Twin Cities suburbs. Tonight, mostly cloudy. Chance of thunderstorms this evening and overnight. Showers likely overnight, then showers and slight chance of thunderstorms late in the night. Lows in the mid-60s. Southeast winds 10 to 15 miles an hour. Chance of precipitation 90%. Monday, partly sunny. Chance of showers and slight chance of thunderstorms in the morning, then slight chance of thunderstorms in the afternoon. Highs around 80. Southeast winds 5 to 10 miles an hour. Chance of precipitation 50%. Monday night, partly cloudy with chance of showers in the evening, then mostly cloudy overnight. Lows in the lower 60s. Southeast winds up to 5 miles an hour. Chance of showers 50%. Tuesday, mostly sunny. Highs in the upper 80s. Southeast winds up to 5 miles an hour, increasing to 5 to 15 miles an hour in the afternoon. Tuesday night, showers likely and chance of thunderstorms. Lows in the upper 60s. Southeast winds 10 to 15 miles an hour. Chance of precipitation 70%. Wednesday, chance of thunderstorms in the morning, then showers and chance of thunderstorms in the afternoon. Highs in the upper 80s. Chance of precipitation 90%. Wednesday night, partly cloudy. Chance of thunderstorms in the evening, then chance of showers overnight. Lows around 60. Chance of precipitation 50%. Thursday, not as warm. Mostly sunny. Chance of showers. Highs in the mid-70s. Chance of showers 50%. Thursday night and Friday, mostly clear. Lows in the mid-50s. Highs in the upper 70s. Friday night, partly cloudy. Lows in the upper 50s. Saturday, sunny. Highs in the upper 70s. Saturday night and Sunday, partly cloudy. Lows in the lower 50s. Highs in the lower 70s. Again, the forecast for central Minnesota, from St. Cloud to the northwest Twin Cities suburbs for tonight, mostly cloudy. Chance of thunderstorms this evening and overnight. Showers likely overnight, then showers and slight chance of thunderstorms late in the night. Lows in the mid-60s. Southeast winds 10 to 15 miles an hour. Chance of precipitation 90%. What? The Minnesota Pollution Control Agency has issued an air quality alert.

for ozone pollution. The Air Quality Index, AQI, is expected to reach the orange or unhealthy for sensitive groups category, where southern, central, and western Minnesota. When, until 11 p.m. tonight. The following impacts are expected: sensitive groups, such as people with lung disease including asthma, heart disease, children and older adults, and people who are active outdoors, may experience health effects. Additional details: ground level ozone is expected to be high Saturday and Sunday afternoon across much of Minnesota. Mostly sunny skies, warm temperatures, and low humidity will provide a favorable environment for two types of pollutant volatile organic compounds and nitrogen oxides to react with sunlight in the air to produce ground level ozone. The ozone levels will decrease after sunset Saturday and be lower Sunday morning before increasing again Sunday afternoon. Consider moving outdoor activities outside of the afternoon hours. Sensitive groups, such as people with lung disease including asthma, heart disease, children and older adults, and people who are active outdoors, should limit prolonged or heavy outdoor exertion. Reduce or eliminate activities that contribute to air pollution, such as outdoor burning and use of residential wood burning devices. Reduce vehicle trips and vehicle idling as much as possible. In Buffalo, light rain was falling. It was 75 degrees, or 24 degrees Celsius. The dew point was 68. The relative humidity was 78%. The wind was south at 9 miles an hour. The pressure was 29.82 inches. In Maple Lake, light rain was falling. The temperature was 77 degrees. The dew point was 67, and the relative humidity was 72%. The wind was southeast at 7 miles an hour. The pressure was 29.83 inches and falling. Elsewhere across central Minnesota, rain was falling, with a temperature of 75 at the Twin Cities and 73 at Little Falls. At Litchfield, drizzle was falling, with a temperature of 68. At Anoka, it was partly sunny, with a temperature of 81. It was cloudy, with a temperature of 77 at St. Cloud, 77 at Crystal, 81 at Princeton, and 75 at Wilmer. Around the state, rain was falling, with a temperature of 69 at Rochester, and 72 at Mankato. It was mostly sunny, with a temperature of 83 at Brainerd, 67 at Duluth, and 84 at International Falls. Once again at 6 p.m., in Buffalo, it was 75 degrees with light rain. And in Maple Lake, it was 77 degrees with light rain. 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The current time is 6:45 p.m. Central Daylight Time. Now here is the hazardous weather outlook for portions of central and southern Minnesota and west central Wisconsin. For tonight, no hazardous weather is expected at this time. And now the extended outlook for the period Monday through Saturday. Showers and thunderstorms Monday may bring localized areas of heavy rainfall. Hotter weather arrives Tuesday and Wednesday with heat indices near 100 possible. Strong to severe thunderstorms are possible Tuesday and Wednesday. Spotter information statement: Skywarn spotter activation will not be needed. Now the forecast for central Minnesota, from St. Cloud to the northwest Twin Cities suburbs. Tonight, mostly cloudy. Chance of thunderstorms this evening and overnight. Showers likely overnight, then showers and slight chance of thunderstorms late in the night. Lows in the mid-60s. Southeast winds 10 to 15 miles an hour. Chance of precipitation 90%. Monday, partly sunny. Chance of showers and slight chance of thunderstorms in the morning, then slight chance of thunderstorms in the afternoon. Highs around 80. Southeast winds 5 to 10 miles an hour. Chance of precipitation 50%. Monday night,
Partly cloudy with chance of showers in the evening, then mostly cloudy overnight. Lows in the lower 60s. Southeast winds up to 5 miles an hour. Chance of showers 50%. Tuesday, mostly sunny. Highs in the upper 80s. Southeast winds up to 5 miles an hour, increasing to 5 to 15 miles an hour in the afternoon. Tuesday night, showers likely and chance of thunderstorms. Lows in the upper 60s. Southeast winds 10 to 15 miles an hour. Chance of precipitation 70%. Wednesday, chance of thunderstorms in the morning, then showers and chance of thunderstorms in the afternoon. Highs in the upper 80s. Chance of precipitation 90%. Wednesday night, partly cloudy. Chance of thunderstorms in the evening, then chance of showers overnight. Lows around 60. Chance of precipitation 50%. Thursday, not as warm. Mostly sunny. Chance of showers. Highs in the mid-70s. Chance of showers 50%. Thursday night and Friday, mostly clear. Lows in the mid-50s. Highs in the upper 70s. Friday night, partly cloudy. Lows in the upper 50s. Saturday, sunny. Highs in the upper 70s. Saturday night and Sunday, partly cloudy. Lows in the lower 50s. Highs in the lower 70s. Again, the forecast for central Minnesota, from St. Cloud to the northwest Twin Cities suburbs for tonight, mostly cloudy. Chance of thunderstorms this evening and overnight. Showers likely overnight, then showers and slight chance of thunderstorms late in the night. Lows in the mid-60s. Southeast winds 10 to 15 miles an hour. Chance of precipitation 90%. At 6 p.m. in Buffalo. Light rain was falling. It was 75 degrees or 24 degrees Celsius. The dew point was 68. The relative humidity was 78%. The wind was south at 9 miles an hour. The pressure was 29.82 inches. In Maple Lake, light rain was falling. The temperature was 77 degrees. The dew point was 67, and the relative humidity was 72%. The wind was southeast at 7 miles an hour. The pressure was 29.83 inches and falling. Elsewhere across central Minnesota, rain was falling, with a temperature of 75 at the Twin Cities and 73 at Little Falls. At Litchfield, drizzle was falling, with a temperature of 68. At Anoka, it was partly sunny, with a temperature of 81. It was cloudy, with a temperature of 77 at St. Cloud, 77 at Crystal, 81 at Princeton, and 75 at Wilmer. Around the state, rain was falling, with a temperature of 69 at Rochester, and 72 at Mankato. It was mostly sunny, with a temperature of 83 at Brainerd, 67 at Duluth, and 84 at International Falls. Once again at 6 p.m., in Buffalo, it was 75 degrees with light rain. And in Maple Lake, it was 77 degrees with light rain. 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The current time is 6:51 p.m. Central Daylight Time. Now here is the hazardous weather outlook for portions of central and southern Minnesota and west central Wisconsin. For tonight, no hazardous weather is expected at this time. Now the extended outlook for the period Monday through Saturday. Showers and thunderstorms Monday may bring localized areas of heavy rainfall. Hotter weather arrives Tuesday and Wednesday with heat indices near 100 possible. Strong to severe thunderstorms are possible Tuesday and Wednesday. Spotter information statement, Skywarn spotter activation will not be needed. Now the forecast for central Minnesota, from St. Cloud to the northwest Twin Cities suburbs.
Tonight, mostly cloudy. Chance of thunderstorms this evening and overnight. Showers likely overnight, then showers and slight chance of thunderstorms late in the night. Lows in the mid-60s. Southeast winds 10 to 15 miles an hour. Chance of precipitation 90%. Monday, partly sunny. Chance of showers and slight chance of thunderstorms in the morning, then slight chance of thunderstorms in the afternoon. Highs around 80. Southeast winds 5 to 10 miles an hour. Chance of precipitation 50%. Monday night, partly cloudy with chance of showers in the evening, then mostly cloudy overnight. Lows in the lower 60s. Southeast winds up to 5 miles an hour. Chance of showers 50%. Tuesday, mostly sunny. Highs in the upper 80s. Southeast winds up to 5 miles an hour, increasing to 5 to 15 miles an hour in the afternoon. Tuesday night, showers likely and chance of thunderstorms. Lows in the upper 60s. Southeast winds 10 to 15 miles an hour. Chance of precipitation 70%. Wednesday, chance of thunderstorms in the morning, then showers and chance of thunderstorms in the afternoon. Highs in the upper 80s. Chance of precipitation 90%. Wednesday night, partly cloudy. Chance of thunderstorms in the evening, then chance of showers overnight. Lows around 60. Chance of precipitation 50%. Thursday, not as warm. Mostly sunny. Chance of showers. Highs in the mid-70s. Chance of showers 50%. Thursday night and Friday, mostly clear. Lows in the mid-50s. Highs in the upper 70s. Friday night, partly cloudy. Lows in the upper 50s. Saturday, sunny. Highs in the upper 70s. Saturday night and Sunday, partly cloudy. Lows in the lower 50s. Highs in the lower 70s. Again, the forecast for central Minnesota, from St. Cloud to the northwest Twin Cities suburbs for tonight, mostly cloudy. Chance of thunderstorms this evening and overnight. Showers likely overnight, then showers and slight chance of thunderstorms late in the night. Lows in the mid-60s. Southeast winds 10 to 15 miles an hour. Chance of precipitation 90%. What? The Minnesota Pollution Control Agency has issued an air quality alert for ozone pollution. The Air Quality Index, AQI, is expected to reach the orange or unhealthy for sensitive groups category. Where? Southern, central, and western Minnesota. When? Until 11 p.m. tonight. The following impacts are expected: sensitive groups, such as people with lung disease including asthma, heart disease, children and older adults, and people who are active outdoors, may experience health effects. Additional details: ground level ozone is expected to be high Saturday and Sunday afternoon across much of Minnesota. Mostly sunny skies, warm temperatures, and low humidity will provide a favorable environment for two types of pollutants, volatile organic compounds and nitrogen oxides, to react with sunlight in the air to produce ground-level ozone. The ozone levels will decrease after sunset Saturday and be lower Sunday morning before increasing again Sunday afternoon. Consider moving outdoor activities outside of the afternoon hours. Sensitive groups, such as people with lung disease including asthma, heart disease, children and older adults, and people who are active outdoors, should limit prolonged or heavy outdoor exertion. Reduce or eliminate activities that contribute to air pollution, such as outdoor burning and use of residential wood burning devices. Reduce vehicle trips and vehicle idling as much as possible. At 6 p.m. in Buffalo, light rain was falling. It was 75 degrees, or 24 degrees Celsius. The dew point was 68. The relative humidity was 78%. The wind was south at 9 miles an hour. The pressure was 29.82 inches. In Maple Lake, light rain was falling. The temperature was 77 degrees,
The dew point was 67, and the relative humidity was 72%. The wind was southeast at 7 miles an hour. The pressure was 29.83 inches and falling. Elsewhere across central Minnesota, rain was falling, with a temperature of 75 at the Twin Cities and 73 at Little Falls. At Litchfield, drizzle was falling, with a temperature of 68. At Anoka, it was partly sunny, with a temperature of 81. It was cloudy, with a temperature of 77 at St. Cloud, 77 at Crystal, 81 at Princeton, and 75 at Wilmer. Around the state, rain was falling, with a temperature of 69 at Rochester, and 72 at Mankato. It was mostly sunny, with a temperature of 83 at Brainerd, 67 at Duluth, and 84 at International Falls. Once again at 6 p.m., in Buffalo, it was 75 degrees with light rain. And in Maple Lake, it was 77 degrees with light rain. 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The current time is 6:58 p.m. Central Daylight Time. Now here is the hazardous weather outlook for portions of central and southern Minnesota and west central Wisconsin. For tonight, no hazardous weather is expected at this time. And now the extended outlook for the period Monday through Saturday. Showers and thunderstorms Monday may bring localized areas of heavy rainfall. Hotter weather arrives Tuesday and Wednesday with heat indices near 100 possible. Strong to severe thunderstorms are possible Tuesday and Wednesday. Spotter information statement, Skywarn spotter activation will not be needed. Now the forecast for central Minnesota, from St. Cloud to the northwest Twin Cities suburbs. Tonight, mostly cloudy. Chance of thunderstorms this evening and overnight. Showers likely overnight, then showers and slight chance of thunderstorms late in the night. Lows in the mid-60s. Southeast winds 10 to 15 miles an hour. Chance of precipitation 90%. Monday, partly sunny. Chance of showers and slight chance of thunderstorms in the morning, then slight chance of thunderstorms in the afternoon. Highs around 80. Southeast winds 5 to 10 miles an hour. Chance of precipitation 50%. Monday night, partly cloudy with chance of showers in the evening, then mostly cloudy overnight. Lows in the lower 60s. Southeast winds up to 5 miles an hour. Chance of showers 50%. Tuesday, mostly sunny. Highs in the upper 80s. Southeast winds up to 5 miles an hour, increasing to 5 to 15 miles an hour in the afternoon. Tuesday night, showers likely and chance of thunderstorms. Lows in the upper 60s. Southeast winds 10 to 15 miles an hour. Chance of precipitation 70%. Wednesday, chance of thunderstorms in the morning, then showers and chance of thunderstorms in the afternoon. Highs in the upper 80s. Chance of precipitation 90%. Wednesday night, partly cloudy. Chance of thunderstorms in the evening, then chance of showers overnight. Lows around 60. Chance of precipitation 50%. Thursday, not as warm. Mostly sunny. Chance of showers. Highs in the mid-70s. Chance of showers 50%. Thursday night and Friday, mostly clear. Lows in the mid-50s. Highs in the upper 70s. Friday night, partly cloudy. Lows in the upper 50s. Saturday, sunny. Highs in the upper 70s. Saturday night and Sunday, partly cloudy. Lows in the lower 50s. Highs in the lower 70s. Again, the forecast for central Minnesota, from St. Cloud to the northwest Twin Cities suburbs for tonight, mostly cloudy. Chance of thunderstorms this evening and overnight.
Showers likely overnight, then showers and slight chance of thunderstorms late in the night. Lows in the